clear. Temperature was 80 degrees. Wind south at 7 miles an hour. Elsewhere, Hattiesburg, clear and 89. New Orleans, partly cloudy and 82. Montgomery, clear and 85. Tallahassee, clear and 85. And at Panama City, clear and 83. Here's your National Weather Service forecast. Tonight, clear. Lows in the lower 60s. Light and variable winds. Wednesday, sunny. Highs in the upper 80s. Northeast winds around 5 miles per hour. Wednesday night, clear. Lows in the lower 60s. Light and variable winds. Thursday, sunny. Highs in the upper 80s. East winds around 5 miles per hour. Thursday night, mostly clear. Lows in the mid-60s. South winds around 5 miles per hour in the evening, becoming light and variable. Friday, sunny. Highs in the mid-80s. Friday night, partly cloudy in the evening, then clearing. Lows in the mid-50s. Saturday, sunny, cooler with highs in the lower 70s. 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The current time is 7:05 p.m. Central Daylight Time. Here's your marine forecast. On the weather map, a diurnal flow cycle continues through Friday with an offshore flow developing late each night into the morning hours, then becoming onshore near the coast during the afternoon. Strong northerly winds are forecast for Friday night as a powerful cold front passes through the region, with gusts to gale force possible. Strong easterly winds will become established over the weekend into early next week. On Perdido Bay, Pensacola Bay including Santa Rosa Sound, and Choctaw Hatchie Bay. For tonight, west winds around 5 knots, becoming north after midnight. Waves 1 foot or less. Smooth. For Wednesday, northeast winds around 5 knots, becoming southeast in the afternoon. Waves 1 foot or less. Smooth. For Wednesday night, south winds around 5 knots in the evening, becoming light and variable. Waves 1 foot or less. Smooth. And for Thursday, east winds around 5 knots, becoming southeast in the afternoon. Waves 1 foot or less. Light chop. On Perdido Bay, Pensacola Bay including Santa Rosa Sound, and Choctaw Hatchie Bay. For tonight, west winds around 5 knots early this evening, becoming light and variable. Waves 1 foot or less. Smooth. For Wednesday, northeast winds around 5 knots, becoming south in the afternoon. Waves 1 foot or less. Smooth. For Wednesday night, south winds around 5 knots in the evening, becoming light and variable. Waves 1 foot or less. Smooth. And for Thursday, east winds around 5 knots, becoming south in the afternoon. Waves 1 foot or less. Smooth. From the Okaloosa-Walton County line to Pascagoula, and out 20 nautical miles. For tonight, west winds around 5 knots, becoming north after midnight. Seas 1 foot or less. For Wednesday, northeast winds 5 to 10 knots, becoming southeast in the afternoon. Seas 1 foot or less. Wave detail, northeast 1 foot at 2 seconds. For Wednesday night, southeast winds around 5 knots. Seas 1 foot or less. And for Thursday, east winds 5 to 10 knots. Seas 1 foot or less. Wave detail, southeast 1 foot at 4 seconds. From the Okaloosa-Walton County line to Pascagoula, from 20 to 60 nautical miles offshore. For tonight, northeast winds around 5 knots. Seas 1 foot or less. For Wednesday, east winds 5 to 10 knots. Seas 1 foot or less. Wave detail, northeast 1 foot at 2 seconds. For Wednesday night, southeast winds 5 to 10 knots. Seas 1 foot or less. Wave detail, east 1 foot at 3 seconds. And for Thursday, east winds around 10 knots. Seas around 2 feet. Wave detail, southeast 2 feet at 4 seconds.
tidal information, at the mouth of the Mobile River on Tuesday, high tide at 1:09 a.m. Low tide at 11:19 a.m. At the mouth of the Mobile River on Wednesday, high tide at 1:45 a.m. Low tide at 12:29 p.m. At Pensacola Bay on Tuesday, high tide at 12:11 a.m. Low tide at 11:26 a.m. At Pensacola Bay on Wednesday, high tide at 12:51 a.m. Low tide at 12:25 p.m. At the East Pass in Destin on Tuesday, low tide at 10:52 a.m. At the East Pass in Destin on Wednesday, high tide at 12:18 a.m. The following marine observations were made as of 6 p.m. Mobile Bay Coast Guard Station. Winds were south at 2 knots. Sea temperature 79 degrees. Air temperature 83 degrees. Weeks Bay, south winds at 1 knot. Air temperature was 82 degrees. Pensacola Bay, southwest winds at 3 knots. Air temperature was 81 degrees. The report from the east end of Dauphin Island was not available. Graham Bay, southeast winds at 6 knots. Air temperature was 81 degrees. And Pettiboy Island, south winds at 3 knots. Air temperature was 80 degrees. 12 miles south of Orange Beach. Winds were south at 4 knots. Sea temperature 80 degrees. Air temperature 80 degrees. Wave heights 1 foot. 100 miles south of Destin. Winds were northeast at 6 knots. Air temperature 82 degrees. Wave heights 2 feet. Wave period 4 seconds. The Pensacola climate summary for this evening, as of 4 p.m., October 13, 2026. Today's high temperature was 89 degrees and the low 63 degrees. No precipitation fell today, which leaves the monthly total at 11.53 inches. The total precipitation for the year still stands at 57.79 inches. Sunset tonight is at 6:20 p.m. Sunrise tomorrow is at 6:50 a.m. Here's your National Weather Service forecast. Tonight, clear. Lows in the lower 60s. Light and variable winds. Wednesday, sunny. Highs in the upper 80s. Northeast winds around 5 miles per hour. Wednesday night, clear. Lows in the lower 60s. Light and variable winds. Thursday, sunny. Highs in the upper 80s. East winds around 5 miles per hour. Thursday night, mostly clear. Lows in the mid-60s. South winds around 5 miles per hour in the evening, becoming light and variable. Sunny. Highs in the mid-80s. Friday night, partly cloudy in the evening, then clearing. Lows in the mid-50s. Saturday, sunny, cooler with highs in the lower 70s. This is NOAA Weather Radio, from the Mobile Pensacola National Weather Service. The current time is 7:12 p.m. Central Daylight Time. Here's your marine forecast. On the weather map, a diurnal flow cycle continues through Friday with an offshore flow developing late each night into the morning hours, then becoming onshore near the coast during the afternoon. Strong northerly winds are forecast for Friday night as a powerful cold front passes through the region, with gusts to gale force possible. Strong easterly winds will become established over the weekend into early next week. On Perdido Bay, Pensacola Bay including Santa Rosa Sound, and Choctaw Hatchie Bay. For tonight, west winds around 5 knots, becoming north after midnight. Waves 1 foot or less. Smooth. For Wednesday, northeast winds around 5 knots, becoming southeast in the afternoon. Waves 1 foot or less. Smooth. For Wednesday night, south winds around 5 knots in the evening, becoming light and variable. Waves 1 foot or less. Smooth. And for Thursday, east winds around 5 knots, becoming southeast in the afternoon. Waves 1 foot or less. Light chop. On Perdido Bay, Pensacola Bay including Santa Rosa Sound, and Choctaw Hatchie Bay. For tonight, west winds around 5 knots early this evening, becoming light and variable.
waves 1 foot or less. Smooth. For Wednesday, northeast winds around 5 knots, becoming south in the afternoon. Waves 1 foot or less. Smooth. For Wednesday night, south winds around 5 knots in the evening, becoming light and variable. Waves 1 foot or less. Smooth. And for Thursday, east winds around 5 knots, becoming south in the afternoon. Waves 1 foot or less. Smooth. From the Okaloosa-Walton County line to Pascagoula, and out 20 nautical miles. For tonight, west winds around 5 knots, becoming north after midnight. Seas 1 foot or less. For Wednesday, northeast winds 5 to 10 knots, becoming southeast in the afternoon. Seas 1 foot or less. Wave detail, northeast 1 foot at 2 seconds. For Wednesday night, southeast winds around 5 knots. Seas 1 foot or less. And for Thursday, east winds 5 to 10 knots. Seas 1 foot or less. Wave detail, southeast 1 foot at 4 seconds. From the Okaloosa-Walton County line to Pascagoula, from 20 to 60 nautical miles offshore. For tonight, northeast winds around 5 knots. Seas 1 foot or less. For Wednesday, east winds 5 to 10 knots. Seas 1 foot or less. Wave detail, northeast 1 foot at 2 seconds. For Wednesday night, southeast winds 5 to 10 knots. Seas 1 foot or less. Wave detail, east 1 foot at 3 seconds. And for Thursday, east winds around 10 knots. Seas around 2 feet. Wave detail, southeast 2 feet at 4 seconds. The National Marine Fisheries Service announces that the recreational sector for Greater Amberjack in Gulf Federal Waters is closed effective Wednesday, October 14, 2026, and remains closed through July 31, 2027. During the recreational closure, the bag and possession limits for Gulf Greater Amberjack are zero. For more information, call the National Marine Fisheries Service at 727-824-5305. The Tropical Weather Outlook. For the North Atlantic, Caribbean Sea and the Gulf of America, tropical cyclone formation is not expected over the next 7 days. Tidal information, at the mouth of the Mobile River on Wednesday, high tide at 1:45 a.m.

High tide at 12:18 a.m. Low tide at 11:51 a.m. At the East Pass in Destin on Thursday, high tide at 1:03 a.m. Low tide at 12:59 p.m. This is NOAA Weather Radio Station KEC 86 from Pensacola, Florida. 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The following marine observations were made as of 7 p.m. Mobile Bay Coast Guard Station. Winds were southwest at 3 knots. Sea temperature 79 degrees. Air temperature 80 degrees. Weeks Bay, calm. Air temperature was 78 degrees. Pensacola Bay, southwest winds at 3 knots. Air temperature was 80 degrees. The report from the east end of Dauphin Island was not available. Graham Bay, south winds at 4 knots. Air temperature was 81 degrees. And Pettiboy Island, south winds at 5 knots. Air temperature was 78 degrees. 12 miles south of Orange Beach. Winds were southwest at 4 knots. Sea temperature 81 degrees. Air temperature 80 degrees. Wave heights 1 foot. 100 miles south of Destin. Winds were northeast at 4 knots. Air temperature 82 degrees. Wave heights 2 feet. Wave period 4 seconds. The following weather reports were made at 7 p.m. Pensacola International Airport, skies were clear. The temperature was 79 degrees, the dew point was 62, and the relative humidity was 56%. The wind was southwest at 3 miles an hour. The pressure was 30.06 inches and rising. Pensacola Naval Air Station, skies were clear. The temperature was 73 degrees, the dew point was 68, and the relative humidity was 84%. The wind was calm. The pressure was 30.06 inches and rising. The Pensacola climate summary for this evening, as of 4 p.m., October 13, 2026. Today's high temperature was 89 degrees and the low 63 degrees. No precipitation fell today, which leaves the monthly total at 11.53 inches. The total precipitation for the year still stands at 57.79 inches. Sunset tonight is at 6:20 p.m. Sunrise tomorrow is at 6:50 a.m. Across the central Gulf Coast, Gulf Shores, clear. Temperature was 73 degrees. Wind calm. The report from Milton was not available. Destin, clear. Temperature was 79 degrees. Wind calm. Mary Esther, clear. Temperature was 80 degrees. Wind calm. Mobile, clear. Temperature was 77 degrees. Wind southwest at 3 miles an hour. Elsewhere, Hattiesburg, clear and 83. New Orleans, partly cloudy and 78. Montgomery, clear and 74. Tallahassee, clear and 79. And at Panama City, clear and 75. Here's your National Weather Service forecast. Tonight, clear. Lows in the lower 60s. Light and variable winds. Wednesday, sunny. Highs in the upper 80s. Northeast winds around 5 miles per hour. Wednesday night, clear. Lows in the lower 60s. Light and variable winds. Thursday, sunny. Highs in the upper 80s. East winds around 5 miles per hour. Thursday night, mostly clear. Lows in the mid-60s. South winds around 5 miles per hour in the evening, becoming light and variable. Friday, sunny. Highs in the mid-80s. Friday night, partly cloudy in the evening, then clearing. Lows in the mid-50s. Saturday, sunny, cooler with highs in the lower 70s. 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The current time is 7:21 p.m. Central Daylight Time. Here's your marine forecast. On the weather map, a diurnal flow cycle continues through Friday with an offshore flow developing late each night into the morning hours, then becoming onshore near the coast during the afternoon.

0: Afternoon. Strong northerly winds are forecast for Friday night as a powerful cold front passes through the region, with gusts to gale force possible. Strong easterly winds will become established over the weekend into early next week. On Perdido Bay, Pensacola Bay including Santa Rosa Sound, and Choctawhatchee Bay. For tonight, west winds around 5 knots, becoming north after midnight. Waves 1 foot or less. Smooth. For Wednesday, northeast winds around 5 knots, becoming southeast in the afternoon. Waves 1 foot or less. Smooth. For Wednesday night, south winds around 5 knots in the evening, becoming light and variable. Waves 1 foot or less. Smooth. And for Thursday, east winds around 5 knots, becoming southeast in the afternoon. Waves 1 foot or less. Light chop. On Perdido Bay, Pensacola Bay including Santa Rosa Sound, and Choctawhatchee Bay. For tonight, west winds around 5 knots early this evening, becoming light and variable. Waves 1 foot or less. Smooth. For Wednesday, northeast winds around 5 knots, becoming south in the afternoon. Waves 1 foot or less. Smooth. For Wednesday night, south winds around 5 knots in the evening, becoming light and variable. Waves 1 foot or less. Smooth. And for Thursday, east winds around 5 knots, becoming south in the afternoon. Waves 1 foot or less. Smooth. From the Okaloosa-Walton County line to Pascagoula, and out 20 nautical miles. For tonight, west winds around 5 knots, becoming north after midnight. Seas 1 foot or less. For Wednesday, northeast winds 5 to 10 knots, becoming southeast in the afternoon. Seas 1 foot or less. Wave detail, northeast 1 foot at 2 seconds. For Wednesday night, southeast winds around 5 knots. Seas 1 foot or less. And for Thursday, east winds 5 to 10 knots. Seas 1 foot or less. Wave detail, southeast 1 foot at 4 seconds. From the Okaloosa-Walton County line to Pascagoula, from 20 to 60 nautical miles offshore. For tonight, northeast winds around 5 knots. Seas 1 foot or less. For Wednesday, east winds 5 to 10 knots. Seas 1 foot or less. Wave detail, northeast 1 foot at 2 seconds. For Wednesday night, southeast winds 5 to 10 knots. Seas 1 foot or less. Wave detail, east 1 foot at 3 seconds. And for Thursday, east winds around 10 knots. Seas around 2 feet. Wave detail, southeast 2 feet at 4 seconds. Tidal information, at the mouth of the Mobile River on Wednesday, high tide at 1:45 a.m. Low tide at 12:29 p.m. At the mouth of the Mobile River on Thursday, high tide at 2:28 a.m. Low tide at 2:10 p.m. At Pensacola Bay on Wednesday, high tide at 12:51 a.m. Low tide at 12:25 p.m. At Pensacola Bay on Thursday, high tide at 1:36 a.m. Low tide at 1:33 p.m. At the East Pass in Destin on Wednesday, high tide at 12:18 a.m. Low tide at 11:51 a.m. At the East Pass in Destin on Thursday, high tide at 1:03 a.m. Low tide at 12:59 p.m. The following marine observations were made as of 7 p.m. Mobile Bay Coast Guard Station. Winds were southwest at 3 knots. Sea temperature 79 degrees. Air temperature 80 degrees. Weeks Bay, calm. Air temperature was 78 degrees. Pensacola Bay, southwest winds at 3 knots. Air temperature was 80 degrees. The report from the east end of Dauphin Island was not available. Graham Bay, south winds at 4 knots. Air temperature was 81 degrees. And Pettiboy Island, south winds at 5 knots. Air temperature was 78 degrees. 12 miles south of Orange Beach. Winds were southwest at 4 knots. Sea temperature 81 degrees. Air temperature 80 degrees. Wave heights 1 foot. 100 miles south of Destin. Winds were northeast at 4 knots. Air temperature 82 degrees. Wave height 2 feet. Wave period 4 seconds. The following weather reports were made at 7 p.m. Pensacola International Airport, skies were clear. The temperature was 79 degrees, the dew point was 62, and the relative humidity was 56%. The wind was southwest at 3 miles an hour. The pressure was 30.06 inches and rising. Pensacola Naval Air Station, skies were clear. The temperature was 73 degrees, the dew point was 68, and the relative humidity was 84%. The wind was calm. The pressure was 30.06 inches and rising. The Pensacola climate summary for this evening, as of 4 p.m., October 13, 2026. Today's high temperature was 89 degrees and the low 63 degrees. No precipitation fell today, which leaves the monthly total at 11.53 inches. The total precipitation for the year still stands at 57.79 inches. Sunset tonight is at 6:20 p.m. Sunrise tomorrow is at 6:50 a.m. Across the central Gulf Coast, Gulf Shores, clear. Temperature was 73 degrees. Wind calm. The report from Milton was not available. Destin, clear. Temperature was 79 degrees. Wind calm. Mary Esther, clear. Temperature was 80 degrees. Wind calm. Mobile, clear. Temperature was 77 degrees. Wind southwest at 3 miles an hour. Elsewhere, Hattiesburg, clear and 83. New Orleans, partly cloudy and 78. Montgomery, clear and 74. Tallahassee, clear and 79. And at Panama City, clear and 75. Here's your National Weather Service forecast. Tonight, clear. Lows in the lower 60s. Light and variable winds. Wednesday, sunny. Highs in the upper 80s. Northeast winds around 5 miles per hour. Wednesday night, clear. Lows in the lower 60s. Light and variable winds. Thursday, sunny. Highs in the upper 80s. East winds around 5 miles per hour. Thursday night, mostly clear. Lows in the mid-60s. South winds around 5 miles per hour in the evening, becoming light and variable. Friday, sunny. Highs in the mid-80s. Friday night, partly cloudy in the evening, then clearing. Lows in the mid-50s. Saturday, sunny, cooler with highs in the lower 70s. 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The current time is 7:30 p.m. Central Daylight Time. Here's your marine forecast. On the weather map, a diurnal flow cycle continues through Friday with an offshore flow developing late each night into the morning hours, then becoming onshore near the coast during the afternoon. Strong northerly winds are forecast for Friday night as a powerful cold front passes through the region, with gusts to gale force possible. Strong easterly winds will become established over the weekend into early next week. On Perdido Bay, Pensacola Bay including Santa Rosa Sound, and Choctawhatchee Bay. For tonight, west winds around 5 knots, becoming north after midnight. Waves 1 foot or less. Smooth. For Wednesday, northeast winds around 5 knots, becoming southeast in the afternoon. Waves 1 foot or less. Smooth. For Wednesday night, south winds around 5 knots in the evening, becoming light and variable. Waves 1 foot or less. Smooth. And for Thursday, east winds around 5 knots, becoming southeast in the afternoon. Waves 1 foot or less. Light chop. On Perdido Bay, Pensacola Bay including Santa Rosa Sound, and Choctawhatchee Bay. For tonight, west winds around 5 knots early this evening, becoming light and variable. Waves 1 foot or less. Smooth. For Wednesday, northeast winds around 5 knots, becoming south in the afternoon. Waves 1 foot or less. Smooth. For Wednesday night, south winds around 5 knots in the evening, becoming light and variable. Waves 1 foot or less. Smooth. And for Thursday, east winds around 5 knots, becoming south in the afternoon. Waves 1 foot or less. Smooth. From the Okaloosa-Walton County line to Pascagoula, and out 20 nautical miles. For tonight, west winds around 5 knots, becoming north after midnight. Seas 1 foot or less. For Wednesday, northeast winds 5 to 10 knots, becoming southeast in the afternoon. Seas 1 foot or less. Wave detail, northeast 1 foot at 2 seconds. For Wednesday night, southeast winds around 5 knots. Seas 1 foot or less. And for Thursday, east winds 5 to 10 knots. Seas 1 foot or less. Wave detail, southeast 1 foot at 4 seconds. From the Okaloosa-Walton County line to Pascagoula, from 20 to 60 nautical miles offshore. For tonight, northeast winds around 5 knots. Seas 1 foot or less. For Wednesday, east winds 5 to 10 knots. Seas 1 foot or less. Wave detail, northeast 1 foot at 2 seconds. For Wednesday night, southeast winds 5 to 10 knots. Seas 1 foot or less. Wave detail, east 1 foot at 3 seconds. And for Thursday, east winds around 10 knots. Seas around 2 feet. Wave detail, southeast 2 feet at 4 seconds. Tidal information, at the mouth of the Mobile River on Wednesday, high tide at 1:45 a.m. Low tide at 12:29 p.m. At the mouth of the Mobile River on Thursday, high tide at 2:28 a.m. Low tide at 2:10 p.m. At Pensacola Bay on Wednesday, high tide at 12:51 a.m. Low tide at 12:25 p.m. At Pensacola Bay on Thursday, high tide at 1:36 a.m. Low tide at 1:33 p.m. At the East Pass in Destin on Wednesday, high tide at 12:18 a.m. Low tide at 11:51 a.m. At the East Pass in Destin on Thursday, high tide at 1:03 a.m. Low tide at 12:59 p.m. The following marine observations were made as of 7 p.m. Mobile Bay Coast Guard Station. Winds were southwest at 3 knots. Sea temperature 79 degrees. Air temperature 80 degrees. Weeks Bay, calm. Air temperature was 78 degrees. Pensacola Bay, southwest winds at 3 knots. Air temperature was 80 degrees. The report from the east end of Dauphin Island was not available. Graham Bay, south winds at 4 knots. Air temperature was 81 degrees. And Pettiboy Island, south winds at 5 knots. Air temperature was 78 degrees. 12 miles south of Orange Beach. Winds were southwest at 4 knots. Sea temperature 81 degrees. Air temperature 80 degrees. Wave heights 1 foot. 100 miles south of Destin. Winds were northeast at 4 knots. Air temperature 82 degrees. Wave heights 2 feet. Wave period 4 seconds. The following weather reports were made at 7 p.m. Pensacola International Airport, skies were clear. The temperature was 79 degrees, the dew point was 62, and the relative humidity was 56%. The wind was southwest at 3 miles an hour. The pressure was 30.06 inches and rising. Pensacola Naval Air Station, skies were clear. The temperature was 73 degrees, the dew point was 68, and the relative humidity was 84%. The wind was calm. The pressure was 30.06 inches and rising. The Pensacola climate summary for this evening, as of 4 p.m., October 13, 2026. Today's high temperature was 89 degrees and the low 63 degrees. No precipitation fell today, which leaves the monthly total at 11.53 inches. The total precipitation for the year still stands at 57.79 inches. Sunset tonight is at 6:20 p.m. Sunrise tomorrow is at 6:50 a.m. Across the Central Gulf Coast, Gulf Shores, clear. Temperature was 73 degrees. Wind calm. The report from Milton was not available. Destin, clear. Temperature was 79 degrees. Wind calm. Mary Esther, clear. Temperature was 80 degrees. Wind calm. Mobile, clear. Temperature was 77 degrees. Wind southwest at 3 miles an hour. Elsewhere, Hattiesburg, clear and 83. New Orleans, partly cloudy and 78. Montgomery, clear and 74. Tallahassee, clear and 79. And at Panama City, clear and 75. Here's your National Weather Service forecast. Tonight, clear. Lows in the lower 60s. Light and variable winds. Wednesday, sunny. Highs in the upper 80s. Northeast winds around 5 miles per hour. Wednesday night, clear. Lows in the lower 60s. Light and variable winds. Thursday, sunny. Highs in the upper 80s. East winds around 5 miles per hour. Thursday night, mostly clear. Lows in the mid-60s. South winds around 5 miles per hour in the evening, becoming light and variable. Friday, sunny. Highs in the mid-80s. Friday night, partly cloudy in the evening, then clearing. Lows in the mid-50s. Saturday, sunny, cooler with highs in the lower 70s. 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The current time is 7:38 p.m. Central Daylight Time. Here's your marine forecast. On the weather map, a diurnal flow cycle continues through Friday with an offshore flow developing late each night into the morning hours, then becoming onshore near the coast during the afternoon. Strong northerly winds are forecast for Friday night as a powerful cold front passes through the region, with gusts to gale force possible. Strong easterly winds will become established over the weekend into early next week. On Perdido Bay, Pensacola Bay including Santa Rosa Sound, and Choctawhatchee Bay. For tonight, west winds around 5 knots, becoming north after midnight. Waves 1 foot or less. Smooth. For Wednesday, northeast winds around 5 knots, becoming southeast in the afternoon. Waves 1 foot or less. Smooth. For Wednesday night, south winds around 5 knots in the evening, becoming light and variable. Waves 1 foot or less. Smooth. And for Thursday, east winds around 5 knots, becoming southeast in the afternoon. Waves 1 foot or less. Light chop. On Perdido Bay, Pensacola Bay including Santa Rosa Sound, and Choctawhatchee Bay. For tonight, west winds around 5 knots early this evening, becoming light and variable. Waves 1 foot or less. Smooth. For Wednesday, northeast winds around 5 knots, becoming south in the afternoon. Waves 1 foot or less. Smooth. For Wednesday night, south winds around 5 knots in the evening, becoming light and variable. Waves 1 foot or less. Smooth. And for Thursday, east winds around 5 knots, becoming south in the afternoon. Waves 1 foot or less. Smooth. From the Okaloosa-Walton County line to Pascagoula, and out 20 nautical miles. For tonight, west winds around 5 knots, becoming north after midnight. Seas 1 foot or less. For Wednesday, northeast winds 5 to 10 knots, becoming southeast in the afternoon. Seas 1 foot or less. Wave detail, northeast 1 foot at 2 seconds. For Wednesday night, southeast winds around 5 knots. Seas 1 foot or less. And for Thursday, east winds 5 to 10 knots. Seas 1 foot or less. Wave detail, southeast 1 foot at 4 seconds. From the Okaloosa-Walton County line to Pascagoula, from 20 to 60 nautical miles offshore. For tonight, northeast winds around 5 knots. Seas 1 foot or less. For Wednesday, east winds 5 to 10 knots. Seas 1 foot or less. Wave detail, northeast 1 foot at 2 seconds. For Wednesday night, southeast winds 5 to 10 knots. Seas 1 foot or less. Wave detail, east 1 foot at 3 seconds. And for Thursday, east winds around 10 knots. Seas around 2 feet. Wave detail, southeast 2 feet at 4 seconds. Tidal information, at the mouth of the Mobile River on Wednesday, high tide at 1:45 a.m. Low tide at 12:29 p.m. At the mouth of the Mobile River on Thursday, high tide at 2:28 a.m. Low tide at 2:10 p.m. At Pensacola Bay on Wednesday, high tide at 12:51 a.m. Low tide at 12:25 p.m. At Pensacola Bay on Thursday, high tide at 1:36 a.m. Low tide at 1:33 p.m. At the East Pass in Destin on Wednesday, high tide at 12:18 a.m. Low tide at 11:51 a.m. At the East Pass in Destin on Thursday, high tide at 1:03 a.m. Low tide at 12:59 p.m. The following marine observations were made as of 7 p.m. Mobile Bay Coast Guard Station. Winds were southwest at 3 knots. Sea temperature 79 degrees. Air temperature 80 degrees. Weeks Bay, calm. Air temperature was 78 degrees. Pensacola Bay, southwest winds at 3 knots. Air temperature was 80 degrees. The report from the east end of Dauphin Island was not available. Graham Bay, south winds at 4 knots. Air temperature was 81 degrees. And Pettiboy Island, south winds at 5 knots. Air temperature was 78 degrees. 12 miles south of Orange Beach. Winds were southwest at 4 knots. Sea temperature 81 degrees. Air temperature 80 degrees. Wave heights 1 foot. 100 miles south of Destin. Winds were northeast at 4 knots. Air temperature 82 degrees. Wave heights 2 feet. Wave period 4 seconds. The National Marine Fisheries Service announces that the recreational sector for Greater Amberjack in Gulf Federal Waters is closed effective Wednesday, October 14, 2026, and remains closed through July 31, 2027. During the recreational closure, the bag and possession limits for Gulf Greater Amberjack are zero. For more information, call the National Marine Fisheries Service at 727-824-5305. The following weather reports were made at 7 p.m. Pensacola International Airport, skies were clear. The temperature was 79 degrees, the dew point was 62, and the relative humidity was 56%. The wind was southwest at 3 miles an hour. The pressure was 30.06 inches and rising. Pensacola Naval Air Station, skies were clear. The temperature was 73 degrees, the dew point was 68, and the relative humidity was 84%. The wind was calm. The pressure was 30.06 inches and rising. The Tropical Weather Outlook. For the North Atlantic, Caribbean Sea and the Gulf of America, tropical cyclone formation is not expected over the next 7 days. The Pensacola Climate Summary for this evening, as of 4 p.m., October 13, 2026. Today's high temperature was 89 degrees and the low 63 degrees. No precipitation fell today, which leaves the monthly total at 11.53 inches. The total precipitation for the year still stands at 57.79 inches. Sunset tonight is at 6:20 p.m. Sunrise tomorrow is at 6:50 a.m. Across the central Gulf Coast, Gulf Shores, clear. Temperature was 73 degrees. Wind calm. The report from Milton was not available. Destin, clear. Temperature was 79 degrees. Wind calm. Mary Esther, clear. Temperature was 80 degrees. Wind calm. Mobile, clear. Temperature was 77 degrees. Wind southwest at 3 miles an hour. Elsewhere, Hattiesburg, clear and 83. New Orleans, partly cloudy and 78. Montgomery, clear and 74. Tallahassee, clear and 79. And at Panama City, clear and 75. 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Here's your National Weather Service forecast. Tonight, clear. Lows in the lower 60s. Light and variable winds. Wednesday, sunny. Highs in the upper 80s. Northeast winds around 5 miles per hour. Wednesday night, clear. Lows in the lower 60s. Light and variable winds. Thursday, sunny. Highs in the upper 80s. East winds around 5 miles per hour. Thursday night, mostly clear. Lows in the mid-60s. South winds around 5 miles per hour in the evening, becoming light and variable. Friday, sunny. Highs in the mid-80s. Friday night, partly cloudy in the evening, then clearing. Lows in the mid-50s. Saturday, sunny, cooler with highs in the lower 70s. This is NOAA Weather Radio from the Mobile, Pensacola National Weather Service. The current time is 7:48 p.m. Central Daylight Time. Here's your marine forecast. On the weather map, a diurnal flow cycle continues through Friday with an offshore flow developing late each night into the morning hours, then becoming onshore near the coast during the afternoon. Strong northerly winds are forecast for Friday night as a powerful cold front passes through the region, with gusts to gale force possible. Strong easterly winds will become established over the weekend into early next week. On Perdido Bay, Pensacola Bay including Santa Rosa Sound, and Choctawhatchee Bay. For tonight, west winds around 5 knots, becoming north after midnight. Waves 1 foot or less. Smooth. For Wednesday, northeast winds around 5 knots, becoming southeast in the afternoon. Waves 1 foot or less. Smooth. For Wednesday night, south winds around 5 knots in the evening, becoming light and variable. Waves 1 foot or less. Smooth. And for Thursday, east winds around 5 knots, becoming southeast in the afternoon. Waves 1 foot or less. Light chop. On Perdido Bay, Pensacola Bay including Santa Rosa Sound, and Choctawhatchee Bay. For tonight, west winds around 5 knots early this evening, becoming light and variable. Waves 1 foot or less. Smooth. For Wednesday, northeast winds around 5 knots, becoming south in the afternoon. Waves 1 foot or less. Smooth. For Wednesday night, south winds around 5 knots in the evening, becoming light and variable. Waves 1 foot or less. Smooth. And for Thursday, east winds around 5 knots, becoming south in the afternoon. Waves 1 foot or less. Smooth. From the Okaloosa-Walton County line to Pascagoula, and out 20 nautical miles. For tonight, west winds around 5 knots, becoming north after midnight. Seas 1 foot or less. For Wednesday, northeast winds 5 to 10 knots, becoming southeast in the afternoon. Seas 1 foot or less. Wave detail, northeast 1 foot at 2 seconds. For Wednesday night, southeast winds around 5 knots. Seas 1 foot or less. And for Thursday, east winds 5 to 10 knots. Seas 1 foot or less. Wave detail, southeast 1 foot at 4 seconds. From the Okaloosa-Walton County line to Pascagoula, from 20 to 60 nautical miles offshore. For tonight, northeast winds around 5 knots. Seas 1 foot or less. For Wednesday, east winds 5 to 10 knots. Seas 1 foot or less. Wave detail, northeast 1 foot at 2 seconds. For Wednesday night, southeast winds 5 to 10 knots. Seas 1 foot or less. Wave detail, east 1 foot at 3 seconds. And for Thursday, east winds around 10 knots. Seas around 2 feet. Wave detail, southeast 2 feet at 4 seconds. Tidal information, at the mouth of the Mobile River on Wednesday, high tide at 1:45 a.m. Low tide at 12:29 p.m. at the mouth of the Mobile River on Thursday, high tide at 2:28 a.m. Low tide at 2:10 p.m. At Pensacola Bay on Wednesday, high tide at 12:51 a.m. Low tide at 12:25 p.m. At Pensacola Bay on Thursday, high tide at 1:36 a.m. Low tide at 1:33 p.m. At the East Pass in Destin on Wednesday, high tide at 12:18 a.m. Low tide at 11:51 a.m. At the East Pass in Destin on Thursday, high tide at 1:03 a.m. Low tide at 12:59 p.m. The following marine observations were made as of 7 p.m. Mobile Bay Coast Guard Station. Winds were southwest at 3 knots. Sea temperature 79 degrees. Air temperature 80 degrees. Weeks Bay, calm. Air temperature was 78 degrees. Pensacola Bay, southwest winds at 3 knots. Air temperature was 80 degrees. The report from the east end of Dauphin Island was not available. Graham Bay, south winds at 4 knots. Air temperature was 81 degrees. And Pettiboy Island, south winds at 5 knots. Air temperature was 78 degrees. 12 miles south of Orange Beach. Winds were southwest at 4 knots. Sea temperature 81 degrees. Air temperature 80 degrees. Wave heights 1 foot. 100 miles south of Destin. Winds were northeast at 4 knots. Air temperature 82 degrees. Wave heights 2 feet. Wave period 4 seconds. The following weather reports were made at 7 p.m. Pensacola International Airport, skies were clear. The temperature was 79 degrees, the dew point was 62, and the relative humidity was 56%. The wind was southwest at 3 miles an hour. The pressure was 30.06 inches and rising. Pensacola Naval Air Station, skies were clear. The temperature was 73 degrees, the dew point was 68, and the relative humidity was 84%. The wind was calm. The pressure was 30.06 inches and rising. The Pensacola climate summary for this evening, as of 4 p.m., October 13, 2026. Today's high temperature was 89 degrees and the low 63 degrees. No precipitation fell today, which leaves the monthly total at 11.53 inches. The total precipitation for the year still stands at 57.79 inches. Sunset tonight is at 6:20 p.m. Sunrise tomorrow is at 6:50 a.m. Across the central Gulf Coast, Gulf Shores, clear. Temperature was 73 degrees. Wind calm. The report from Milton was not available. Destin, clear. Temperature was 79 degrees. Wind calm. Mary Esther, clear. Temperature was 80 degrees. Wind calm. Mobile, clear. Temperature was 77 degrees. Wind southwest at 3 miles an hour. Elsewhere, Hattiesburg, clear and 83. New Orleans, partly cloudy and 78. Montgomery, clear and 74. Tallahassee, clear and 79. And at Panama City, clear and 75. Here's your National Weather Service forecast. Tonight, clear. Lows in the lower 60s. Light and variable winds. Wednesday, sunny. Highs in the upper 80s. Northeast winds around 5 miles per hour. Wednesday night, clear. Lows in the lower 60s. Light and variable winds. Thursday, sunny. Highs in the upper 80s. East winds around 5 miles per hour. Thursday night, mostly clear. Lows in the mid-60s. South winds around 5 miles per hour in the evening, becoming light and variable. Friday, sunny. Highs in the mid-80s. Friday night, partly cloudy in the evening, then clearing. Lows in the mid-50s. Saturday, sunny, cooler with highs in the lower 70s. 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The current time is 7:56 p.m. Central Daylight Time. Here's your marine forecast. On the weather map, a diurnal flow cycle continues through Friday with an offshore flow developing late each night into the morning hours, then becoming onshore near the coast during the afternoon. Strong northerly winds are forecast for Friday night as a powerful cold front passes through the region, with gusts to gale force possible. Strong easterly winds will become established over the weekend into early next week. On Perdido Bay, Pensacola Bay including Santa Rosa Sound, and Choctawhatchee Bay. For tonight, west winds around 5 knots, becoming north after midnight. Waves 1 foot or less. Smooth. For Wednesday, northeast winds around 5 knots, becoming southeast in the afternoon. Waves 1 foot or less. Smooth. For Wednesday night, south winds around 5 knots in the evening, becoming light and variable. Waves 1 foot or less. Smooth. And for Thursday, east winds around 5 knots, becoming southeast in the afternoon. Waves 1 foot or less. Light chop. On Perdido Bay, Pensacola Bay including Santa Rosa Sound, and Choctawhatchee Bay. For tonight, west winds around 5 knots early this evening, becoming light and variable. Waves 1 foot or less. Smooth. For Wednesday, northeast winds around 5 knots, becoming south in the afternoon. Waves 1 foot or less. Smooth. For Wednesday night, south winds around 5 knots in the evening, becoming light and variable. Waves 1 foot or less. Smooth. And for Thursday, east winds around 5 knots, becoming south in the afternoon. Waves 1 foot or less. Smooth. From the Okaloosa-Walton County line to Pascagoula, and out 20 nautical miles. For tonight, west winds around 5 knots, becoming north after midnight. Seas 1 foot or less. For Wednesday, northeast winds 5 to 10 knots, becoming southeast in the afternoon. Seas 1 foot or less. Wave detail, northeast 1 foot at 2 seconds. For Wednesday night, southeast winds around 5 knots. Seas 1 foot or less. And for Thursday, east winds 5 to 10 knots. Seas 1 foot or less. Wave detail, southeast 1 foot at 4 seconds. From the Okaloosa-Walton County.
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0: 10 knots. Seas 1 foot or less. Wave detail, northeast 1 foot at 2 seconds. For Wednesday night, southeast winds 5 to 10 knots. Seas 1 foot or less. Wave detail, east 1 foot at 3 seconds. And for Thursday, east winds around 10 knots. Seas around 2 feet. Wave detail, southeast 2 feet at 4 seconds. Tidal information, at the mouth of the Mobile River on Wednesday, high tide at 1:45 a.m. Low tide at 12:29 p.m. At the mouth of the Mobile River on Thursday, high tide at 2:28 a.m. Low tide at 2:10 p.m. At Pensacola Bay on Wednesday, high tide at 12:51 a.m. Low tide at 12:25 p.m. At Pensacola Bay on Thursday, high tide at 1:36 a.m. Low tide at 1:33 p.m. At the East Pass in Destin on Wednesday, high tide at 12:18 a.m. Low tide at 11:51 a.m. At the East Pass in Destin on Thursday, high tide at 1:03 a.m. Low tide at 12:59 p.m. The following marine observations were made as of 7 p.m. Mobile Bay Coast Guard Station. Winds were southwest at 3 knots. Sea temperature 79 degrees. Air temperature 80 degrees. Weeks Bay, calm. Air temperature was 78 degrees. Pensacola Bay, southwest winds at 3 knots. Air temperature was 80 degrees. The report from the east end of Dauphin Island was not available. Graham Bay, south winds at 4 knots. Air temperature was 81 degrees. And Pettiboy Island, south winds at 5 knots. Air temperature was 78 degrees. 12 miles south of Orange Beach. Winds were southwest at 4 knots. Sea temperature 81 degrees. Air temperature 80 degrees. Wave heights 1 foot. 100 miles south of Destin. Winds were northeast at 4 knots. Air temperature 82 degrees. Wave heights 2 feet. Wave period 4 seconds. The following weather reports were made at 7 p.m. Pensacola International Airport, skies were clear. The temperature was 79 degrees, the dew point was 62, and the relative humidity was 56%. The wind was southwest at 3 miles an hour. The pressure was 30.06 inches and rising. Pensacola Naval Air Station, skies were clear. The temperature was 73 degrees, the dew point was 68, and the relative humidity was 84%. The wind was calm. The pressure was 30.06 inches and rising. The Pensacola climate summary for this evening, as of 4 p.m., October 13, 2026. Today's high temperature was 89 degrees and the low 63 degrees. No precipitation fell today, which leaves the monthly total at 11.53 inches. The total precipitation for the year still stands at 57.79 inches. Sunset tonight is at 6:20 p.m. Sunrise tomorrow is at 6:50 a.m. Across the central Gulf Coast, Gulf Shores, clear. Temperature was 73 degrees. Wind calm. The report from Milton was not available. Destin, clear. Temperature was 79 degrees. Wind calm. Mary Esther, clear. Temperature was 80 degrees. Wind calm. Mobile, clear. Temperature was 77 degrees. Wind southwest at 3 miles an hour. Elsewhere, Hattiesburg, clear and 83. New Orleans, partly cloudy and 78. Montgomery, clear and 74. Tallahassee, clear and 79. And at Panama City, clear and 75. Here's your National Weather Service forecast. Tonight, clear. Lows in the lower 60s. Light and variable winds. Wednesday, sunny. Highs in the upper 80s. Northeast winds around 5 miles per hour. Wednesday night, clear. Lows in the lower 60s. Light and variable winds. Thursday, sunny. Highs in the upper 80s. East winds around 5 miles per hour. Thursday night, mostly clear. Lows of what? Minor flooding is occurring. Where? Shoal River near Crestview. When? Until late tonight. Impacts, at 8.0 feet, minor flooding of low-lying areas. Additional details, at 7:15 p.m. Central Daylight Time Tuesday the stage was 8.1 feet. Forecast, the river is expected to fall below flood stage late this evening and continue falling to 6.5 feet Sunday evening. Flood stage is 8.0 feet. http://www.weather.gov/safety/flood. Here's your National Weather Service forecast. Tonight, clear. Lows in the lower 60s. Light and variable winds. Wednesday, sunny. Highs in the upper 80s. Northeast winds around 5 miles per hour. Wednesday night, clear. Lows in the lower 60s. Light and variable winds. Thursday, sunny. Highs in the upper 80s. East winds around 5 miles per hour. Thursday night, mostly clear. Lows in the mid-60s. South winds around 5 miles per hour in the evening, becoming light and variable. Friday, sunny. Highs in the mid-80s. Friday night, partly cloudy in the evening, then clearing. Lows in the mid-50s. Saturday, sunny, cooler with highs in the lower 70s. 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The current time is 8:06 p.m. Central Daylight Time. Here's your marine forecast. On the weather map, A diurnal flow cycle continues through Friday with an offshore flow developing late each night into the morning hours, then becoming onshore near the coast during the afternoon. Strong northerly winds are forecast for Friday night as a powerful cold front passes through the region, with gusts to gale force possible. Strong easterly winds will become established over the weekend into early next week. On Perdido Bay, Pensacola Bay including Santa Rosa Sound, and Choctawhatchee Bay. For tonight, west winds around 5 knots, becoming north after midnight. Waves 1 foot or less. Smooth. For Wednesday, northeast winds around 5 knots, becoming southeast in the afternoon. Waves 1 foot or less. Smooth. For Wednesday night, south winds around 5 knots in the evening, becoming light and variable. Waves 1 foot or less. Smooth. And for Thursday, east winds around 5 knots, becoming southeast in the afternoon. Waves 1 foot or less. Light chop. On Perdido Bay, Pensacola Bay including Santa Rosa Sound, and Choctawhatchee Bay. For tonight, west winds around 5 knots early this evening, becoming light and variable. Waves 1 foot or less. Smooth. For Wednesday, northeast winds around 5 knots, becoming south in the afternoon. Waves 1 foot or less. Smooth. For Wednesday night, south winds around 5 knots in the evening, becoming light and variable. Waves 1 foot or less. Smooth. And for Thursday, east winds around 5 knots, becoming south in the afternoon. Waves 1 foot or less. Smooth. From the Okaloosa-Walton County line to Pascagoula, and out 20 nautical miles. For tonight, west winds around 5 knots, becoming north after midnight. Seas 1 foot or less. For Wednesday, northeast winds 5 to 10 knots, becoming southeast in the afternoon. Seas 1 foot or less. Wave detail, northeast 1 foot at 2 seconds. For Wednesday night, southeast winds around 5 knots. Seas 1 foot or less. And for Thursday, east winds 5 to 10 knots. Seas 1 foot or less. Wave detail, southeast 1 foot at 4 seconds. From the Okaloosa-Walton County line to Pascagoula, from 20 to 60 nautical miles offshore. For tonight, northeast winds around 5 knots. Seas 1 foot or less. For Wednesday, east winds 5 to 10 knots. Seas 1 foot or less. Wave detail, northeast 1 foot at 2 seconds. For Wednesday night, southeast winds 5 to 10 knots. Seas 1 foot or less. Wave detail, east 1 foot at 3 seconds. And for Thursday, east winds around 10 knots. Seas around 2 feet. Wave detail, southeast 2 feet at 4 seconds. Tidal information, at the mouth of the Mobile River on Wednesday, high tide at 1:45 a.m. Low tide at 12:29 p.m. At the mouth of the Mobile River on Thursday, high tide at 2:28 a.m. Low tide at 2:10 p.m. At Pensacola Bay on Wednesday, high tide at 12:51 a.m. Low tide at 12:25 p.m. At Pensacola Bay on Thursday, high tide at 1:36 a.m. Low tide at 1:33 p.m. At the East Pass in Destin on Wednesday, high tide at 12:18 a.m. Low tide at 11:51 a.m. At the East Pass in Destin on Thursday, high tide at 1:03 a.m. Low tide at 12:59 p.m. The following marine observations were made as of 7 p.m. Mobile Bay Coast Guard Station. Winds were southwest at 3 knots. Sea temperature 79 degrees. Air temperature 80 degrees. Weeks Bay, calm. Air temperature was 78 degrees. Pensacola Bay, southwest winds at 3 knots. Air temperature was 80 degrees. The report from the east end of Dauphin Island was not available. Graham Bay, south winds at 4 knots. Air temperature was 81 degrees. And Pettiboy Island, south winds at 5 knots. Air temperature was 78 degrees. 12 miles south of Orange Beach. Winds were southwest at 4 knots. Sea temperature 81 degrees. Air temperature 80 degrees. Wave heights 1 foot. 100 miles south of Destin. Winds were northeast at 4 knots. Air temperature 82 degrees. Wave heights 2 feet. Wave period 4 seconds. The following weather reports were made at 8 p.m. Pensacola International Airport, skies were clear. The temperature was 77 degrees, the dew point was 63, and the relative humidity was 61%. The wind was southwest at 5 miles an hour. The pressure was 30.07 inches and rising. Pensacola Naval Air Station, skies were clear. The temperature was 69 degrees, the dew point was 67, and the relative humidity was 93%. The wind was calm. The pressure was 30.07 inches and rising. The Pensacola climate summary for this evening, as of 4 p.m., October 13, 2026. Today's high temperature was 89 degrees and the low 63 degrees. No precipitation fell today, which leaves the monthly total at 11.53 inches. The total precipitation for the year still stands at 57.79 inches. Sunset tonight is at 6:20 p.m. Sunrise tomorrow is at 6:50 a.m. Here's your National Weather Service forecast. Tonight, clear. Lows in the lower 60s. Light and variable winds. Wednesday, sunny. Highs in the upper 80s. Northeast winds around 5 miles per hour. Wednesday night, clear. Lows in the lower 60s. Light and variable winds. Thursday, sunny. Highs in the upper 80s. East winds around 5 miles per hour. Thursday night, mostly clear. Lows in the mid-60s. South winds around 5 miles per hour in the evening, becoming light and variable. Friday, sunny. Highs in the mid-80s. Friday night, partly cloudy in the evening, then clearing. Lows in the mid-50s. Saturday, sunny, cooler with highs in the lower 70s. The National Marine Fisheries Service announces that the recreational sector for Greater Amberjack in Gulf Federal Waters is closed effective Wednesday, October 14, 2026, and remains closed through July 31, 2027. During the recreational closure, the bag and possession limits for Gulf Greater Amberjack are zero. For more information, call the National Marine Fisheries Service at 727-824-5305. 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The Tropical Weather Outlook. For the North Atlantic, Caribbean Sea and the Gulf of America, tropical cyclone formation is not expected over the next 7 days. This is NOAA Weather Radio, from the Mobile Pensacola National Weather Service. The current time is 8:15 p.m. Central Daylight Time. Here's your marine forecast. On the weather map, a diurnal flow cycle continues through Friday with an offshore flow developing late each night into the morning hours, then becoming onshore near the coast during the afternoon. Strong northerly winds are forecast for Friday night as a powerful cold front passes through the region, with gusts to gale force possible. Strong easterly winds will become established over the weekend into early next week. On Perdido Bay, Pensacola Bay including Santa Rosa Sound, and Choctawhatchee Bay. For tonight, west winds around 5 knots, becoming north after midnight. Waves 1 foot or less. Smooth. For Wednesday, northeast winds around 5 knots, becoming southeast in the afternoon. Waves 1 foot or less. Smooth. For Wednesday night, south winds around 5 knots in the evening, becoming light and variable. Waves 1 foot or less. Smooth. And for Thursday, east winds around 5 knots, becoming southeast in the afternoon. Waves 1 foot or less. Light chop. On Perdido Bay, Pensacola Bay including Santa Rosa Sound, and Choctawhatchee Bay. For tonight, west winds around 5 knots early this evening, becoming light and variable. Waves 1 foot or less. smooth. For Wednesday, northeast winds around 5 knots, becoming south in the afternoon.

winds 5 to 10 knots, becoming southeast in the afternoon. Seas 1 foot or less. Wave detail, northeast 1 foot at 2 seconds. For Wednesday night, southeast winds around 5 knots. Seas 1 foot or less. And for Thursday, east winds 5 to 10 knots. Seas 1 foot or less. Wave detail, southeast 1 foot at 4 seconds. From the Okaloosa-Walton County line to Pascagoula, from 20 to 60 nautical miles offshore. For tonight, northeast winds around 5 knots. Seas 1 foot or less. For Wednesday, east winds 5 to 10 knots. Seas 1 foot or less. Wave detail, northeast 1 foot at 2 seconds. For Wednesday night, southeast winds 5 to 10 knots. Seas 1 foot or less. Wave detail, east 1 foot at 3 seconds. And for Thursday, east winds around 10 knots. Seas around 2 feet. Wave detail, southeast 2 feet at 4 seconds. 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Tidal information, at the mouth of the Mobile River on Wednesday, high tide at 1:45 a.m. Low tide at 12:29 p.m. At the mouth of the Mobile River on Thursday, high tide at 2:28 a.m. Low tide at 2:10 p.m. At Pensacola Bay on Wednesday, high tide at 12:51 a.m. Low tide at 12:25 p.m. At Pensacola Bay on Thursday, high tide at 1:36 a.m. Low tide at 1:33 p.m. At the East Pass in Destin on Wednesday, high tide at 12:18 a.m. Low tide at 11:51 a.m. At the East Pass in Destin on Thursday, high tide at 1:03 a.m. Low tide at 12:59 p.m. The following marine observations were made as of 8 p.m. Mobile Bay Coast Guard Station. Winds were west at 3 knots. Sea temperature 80 degrees. Air temperature 79 degrees. Weeks Bay, calm. Air temperature was 72 degrees. Pensacola Bay, west winds at 1 knot. Air temperature was 79 degrees. The report from the east end of Dauphin Island was not available. Graham Bay, southwest winds at 4 knots. Air temperature was 79 degrees. And Pettiboy Island, west winds at 5 knots. Air temperature was 78 degrees. 12 miles south of Orange Beach. Winds were west at 4 knots. Sea temperature 80 degrees. Air temperature 80 degrees. Wave heights 1 foot. 100 miles south of Destin. Winds were northeast at 6 knots. Air temperature 82 degrees. Wave heights 2 feet. Wave period 4 seconds. The following weather reports were made at 8 p.m. Pensacola International Airport, skies were clear. The temperature was 77 degrees, the dew point was 63, and the relative humidity was 61%. The wind was southwest at 5 miles an hour. The pressure was 30.07 inches and rising. Pensacola Naval Air Station, skies were clear. The temperature was 69 degrees, the dew point was 67, and the relative humidity was 93%. The wind was calm. The pressure was 30.07 inches and rising. The Pensacola climate summary for this evening, as of 4 p.m., October 13, 2026. Today's high temperature was 89 degrees and the low 63 degrees. No precipitation fell today, which leaves the monthly total at 11.53 inches. The total precipitation for the year still stands at 57.79 inches. Sunset tonight is at 6:20 p.m. Sunrise tomorrow is at 6:50 a.m. Across the central Gulf Coast, Gulf Shores, clear. Temperature was 70 degrees. Wind calm. The report from Milton was not available. Destin, clear. Temperature was 78 degrees. Wind calm. Mary Esther, clear. Temperature was 79 degrees. Wind calm.

0: Mobile, clear. Temperature was 74 degrees. Wind southwest at 6 miles an hour. Elsewhere, Hattiesburg, clear and 79. New Orleans, partly cloudy and 76. Montgomery, clear and 68. Tallahassee, clear and 70. And in Panama City, clear and 75. Here's your National Weather Service forecast. Tonight, clear. Lows in the lower 60s. Light and variable winds. Wednesday, sunny. Highs in the upper 80s. Northeast winds around 5 miles per hour. Wednesday night, clear. Lows in the lower 60s. Light and variable winds. Thursday, sunny. Highs in the upper 80s. East winds around 5 miles per hour. Thursday night, mostly clear. Lows in the mid-60s. South winds around 5 miles per hour in the evening, becoming light and variable. Friday, sunny. Highs in the mid-80s. Friday night, partly cloudy in the evening, then clearing. Lows in the mid-50s. Saturday, sunny, cooler with highs in the lower 70s. What minor flooding is occurring? Where? Shoal River near Crestview. When? Until late tonight. Impacts, at 8.0 feet, minor flooding of low-lying areas. Additional details, at 7:15 p.m. Central Daylight Time Tuesday, the stage was 8.1 feet. Forecast, the river is expected to fall below flood stage late this evening and continue falling to 6.5 feet Sunday evening. Flood stage is 8.0 feet. http://www.weather.gov/safety/flood. 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The current time is 8:24 p.m. Central Daylight Time. Here's your marine forecast. On the weather map, a diurnal flow cycle continues through Friday with an offshore flow developing late each night into the morning hours, then becoming onshore near the coast during the afternoon. Strong northerly winds are forecast for Friday night as a powerful cold front passes through the region, with gusts to gale force possible. Strong easterly winds will become established over the weekend into early next week. On Perdido Bay, Pensacola Bay including Santa Rosa Sound, and Choctawhatchee Bay. For tonight, west winds around 5 knots, becoming north after midnight. Waves 1 foot or less. Smooth. For Wednesday, northeast winds around 5 knots, becoming southeast in the afternoon. Waves 1 foot or less. Smooth. For Wednesday night, south winds around 5 knots in the evening, becoming light and variable. Waves 1 foot or less. Smooth. And for Thursday, east winds around 5 knots, becoming southeast in the afternoon. Waves 1 foot or less. Light chop. On Perdido Bay, Pensacola Bay including Santa Rosa Sound, and Choctawhatchee Bay. For tonight, west winds around 5 knots early this evening, becoming light and variable. Waves 1 foot or less. Smooth. For Wednesday, northeast winds around 5 knots, becoming south in the afternoon. Waves 1 foot or less. Smooth. For Wednesday night, south winds around 5 knots in the evening, becoming light and variable. Waves 1 foot or less. Smooth. And for Thursday, east winds around 5 knots, becoming south in the afternoon. Waves 1 foot or less. Smooth. From the Okaloosa-Walton County line to Pascagoula, and out 20 nautical miles. For tonight, west winds around 5 knots, becoming north after midnight. Seas 1 foot or less. For Wednesday, northeast winds 5 to 10 knots, becoming southeast in the afternoon. Seas 1 foot or less. Wave detail, northeast 1 foot at 2 seconds. For Wednesday night, southeast winds around 5 knots. Seas 1 foot or less. And for Thursday, east winds 5 to 10 knots. Seas 1 foot or less. Wave detail, southeast 1 foot at 4 seconds. From the Okaloosa-Walton County line to Pascagoula, from 20 to 60 nautical miles offshore. For tonight, northeast winds around 5 knots. Seas 1 foot or less. For Wednesday, east winds 5 to 10 knots. Seas 1 foot or less. Wave detail, northeast 1 foot at 2 seconds. For Wednesday night, southeast winds 5 to 10 knots. Seas 1 foot or less. Wave detail, east 1 foot at 3 seconds. And for Thursday, east winds around 10 knots. Seas around 2 feet. Wave detail, southeast 2 feet at 4 seconds. Tidal information, at the mouth of the Mobile River on Wednesday, high tide at 1:45 a.m. Low tide at 12:29 p.m. At the mouth of the Mobile River on Thursday, high tide at 2:28 a.m. Low tide at 2:10 p.m. At Pensacola Bay on Wednesday, high tide at 12:51 a.m. Low tide at 12:25 p.m. At Pensacola Bay on Thursday, high tide at 1:36 a.m. Low tide at 1:33 p.m. At the East Pass in Destin on Wednesday, high tide at 12:18 a.m. Low tide at 11:51 a.m. At the East Pass in Destin on Thursday, high tide at 1:03 a.m. Low tide at 12:59 p.m. The following marine observations were made as of 8 p.m. Mobile Bay Coast Guard Station. Winds were west at 3 knots. Sea temperature 80 degrees. Air temperature 79 degrees. Weeks Bay, calm. Air temperature was 72 degrees. Pensacola Bay, west winds at 1 knot. Air temperature was 79 degrees. The report from the east end of Dauphin Island was not available. Graham Bay, southwest winds at 4 knots. Air temperature was 79 degrees. And Pettiboy Island, west winds at 5 knots. Air temperature was 78 degrees. 12 miles south of Orange Beach. Winds were west at 4 knots. Sea temperature 80 degrees. Air temperature 80 degrees. Wave heights 1 foot. 100 miles south of Destin. Winds were northeast at 6 knots. Air temperature 82 degrees. Wave heights 2 feet. Wave period 4 seconds. The following weather reports were made at 8 p.m. Pensacola International Airport, skies were clear. The temperature was 77 degrees, the dew point was 63, and the relative humidity was 61%. The wind was southwest at 5 miles an hour. The pressure was 30.07 inches and rising. Pensacola Naval Air Station, skies were clear. The temperature was 69 degrees, the dew point was 67, and the relative humidity was 93%. The wind was calm. The pressure was 30.07 inches and rising. The Pensacola climate summary for this evening, as of 4 p.m., October 13, 2026. Today's high temperature was 89 degrees and the low 63 degrees. No precipitation fell today, which leaves the monthly total at 11.53 inches. The total precipitation for the year still stands at 57.79 inches. Sunset tonight is at 6:20 p.m. Sunrise tomorrow is at 6:50 a.m. Across the central Gulf Coast, Gulf Shores, clear. Temperature was 70 degrees. Wind calm. The report from Milton was not available. Destin, clear. Temperature was 78 degrees. Wind calm. Mary Esther, clear. Temperature was 79 degrees. Wind calm. Mobile, clear. Temperature was 74 degrees. Wind southwest at 6 miles an hour. Elsewhere, Hattiesburg, clear and 79. New Orleans, partly cloudy and 76. Montgomery, clear and 68. Tallahassee, clear and 70. And in Panama City, clear and 75. Here's your National Weather Service forecast. Tonight, clear. Lows in the lower 60s. Light and variable winds. Wednesday, sunny. Highs in the upper 80s. Northeast winds around 5 miles per hour. Wednesday night, clear. lows in the lower 60s. Light and variable winds. Thursday, sunny. Highs in the upper 80s. East winds around 5 miles per hour. Thursday night, mostly clear. Lows in the mid-60s. South winds around 5 miles per hour in the evening, becoming light and variable. Friday, sunny. Highs in the mid-80s. Friday night, partly cloudy in the evening, then clearing. Lows in the mid-50s. Saturday, sunny, cooler with highs in the lower 70s. 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The current time is 8:33 p.m. Central Daylight Time. Here's your marine forecast. On the weather map, a diurnal flow cycle continues through Friday with an offshore flow developing late each night into the morning hours, then becoming onshore near the coast during the afternoon. Strong northerly winds are forecast for Friday night as a powerful cold front passes through the region, with gusts to gale force possible. Strong easterly winds will become established over the weekend into early next week. On Perdido Bay, Pensacola Bay including Santa Rosa Sound, and Choctawhatchee Bay. For tonight, west winds around 5 knots, becoming north after midnight. Waves 1 foot or less. Smooth. For Wednesday, northeast winds around 5 knots, becoming southeast in the afternoon. Waves 1 foot or less. Smooth. For Wednesday night, south winds around 5 knots in the evening, becoming light and variable. Waves 1 foot or less. Smooth. And for Thursday, east winds around 5 knots, becoming southeast in the afternoon. Waves 1 foot or less. Light chop. On Perdido Bay, Pensacola Bay including Santa Rosa Sound, and Choctawhatchee Bay. For tonight, west winds around 5 knots early this evening, becoming light and variable. Waves 1 foot or less. Smooth. For Wednesday, northeast winds around 5 knots, becoming south in the afternoon. Waves 1 foot or less. Smooth. For Wednesday night, south winds around 5 knots in the evening, becoming light and variable. Waves 1 foot or less. Smooth. And for Thursday, east winds around 5 knots, becoming south in the afternoon. Waves 1 foot or less. Smooth. From the Okaloosa-Walton County line to Pascagoula, and out 20 nautical miles. For tonight, west winds around 5 knots, becoming north after midnight. Seas 1 foot or less. For Wednesday, northeast winds 5 to 10 knots, becoming southeast in the afternoon. Seas 1 foot or less. Wave detail, northeast 1 foot at 2 seconds. For Wednesday night, southeast winds around 5 knots. Seas 1 foot or less. And for Thursday, east winds 5 to 10 knots. Seas 1 foot or less. Wave detail, southeast 1 foot at 4 seconds. From the Okaloosa-Walton County line to Pascagoula, from 20 to 60 nautical miles offshore. For tonight, northeast winds around 5 knots. Seas 1 foot or less. For Wednesday, east winds 5 to 10 knots. Seas 1 foot or less. Wave detail, northeast 1 foot at 2 seconds. For Wednesday night, southeast winds 5 to 10 knots. Seas 1 foot or less. Wave detail, east 1 foot at 3 seconds. And for Thursday, east winds around 10 knots. Seas around 2 feet. Wave detail, southeast 2 feet at 4 seconds. Tidal information, at the mouth of the Mobile River on Wednesday, high tide at 1:45 a.m. Low tide at 12:29 p.m. At the mouth of the Mobile River on Thursday, high tide at 2:28 a.m. Low tide at 2:10 p.m. At Pensacola Bay on Wednesday, high tide at 12:51 a.m. Low tide at 12:25 p.m. At Pensacola Bay on Thursday, high tide at 1:36 a.m. Low tide at 1:33 p.m. At the East Pass in Destin on Wednesday, high tide at 12:18 a.m. Low tide at 11:51 a.m. at the East Pass in Destin on Thursday, high tide at 1:03 a.m. Low tide at 12:59 p.m. The following marine observations were made as of 8 p.m. Mobile Bay Coast Guard Station. Winds were west at 3 knots. Sea temperature 80 degrees. Air temperature 79 degrees. Weeks Bay, calm. Air temperature was 72 degrees. Pensacola Bay, west winds at 1 knot. Air temperature was 79 degrees. The report from the east end of Dauphin Island was not available. Graham Bay, southwest winds at 4 knots. Air temperature was 79 degrees. And Pettiboy Island, west winds at 5 knots. Air temperature was 78 degrees. 12 miles south of Orange Beach. Winds were west at 4 knots. Sea temperature 80 degrees. Air temperature 80 degrees. Wave heights 1 foot. 100 miles south of Destin. Winds were northeast at 6 knots. Air temperature 82 degrees. Wave heights 2 feet. Wave period 4 seconds. The following weather reports were made at 8 p.m. Pensacola International Airport, skies were clear. The temperature was 77 degrees, the dew point was 63, and the relative humidity was 61%. The wind was southwest at 5 miles an hour. The pressure was 30.07 inches and rising. Pensacola Naval Air Station, skies were clear. The temperature was 69 degrees, the dew point was 67, and the relative humidity was 93%. The wind was calm. The pressure was 30.07 inches and rising. The Pensacola climate summary for this evening, as of 4 p.m., October 13, 2026. Today's high temperature was 89 degrees and the low 63 degrees. No precipitation fell today, which leaves the monthly total at 11.53 inches. The total precipitation for the year still stands at 57.79 inches. Sunset tonight is at 6:20 p.m. Sunrise tomorrow is at 6:50 a.m. Across the central Gulf Coast, Gulf Shores, clear. Temperature was 70 degrees. Wind calm. The report from Milton was not available. Destin, clear. Temperature was 78 degrees. Wind calm. Mary Esther, clear. Temperature was 79 degrees. Wind calm. Mobile, clear. Temperature was 74 degrees. Wind southwest at 6 miles an hour. Elsewhere, Hattiesburg, clear and 79. New Orleans, partly cloudy and 76. Montgomery, clear and 68. Tallahassee, clear and 70. And in Panama City, clear and 75. Here's your National Weather Service forecast. Tonight, clear. Lows in the lower 60s. Light and variable winds. Wednesday, sunny. Highs in the upper 80s. Northeast winds around 5 miles per hour. Wednesday night, clear. Lows in the lower 60s. Light and variable winds. Thursday, sunny. Highs in the upper 80s. East winds around 5 miles per hour. Thursday night, mostly clear. Lows in the mid-60s. South winds around 5 miles per hour in the evening, becoming light and variable. Friday, sunny. Highs in the mid-80s. Friday night, partly cloudy in the evening, then clearing. Lows in the mid-50s. Saturday, sunny, cooler with highs in the lower 70s. 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The current time is 8:41 p.m. Central Daylight Time. Here's your marine forecast. On the weather map, a diurnal flow cycle continues through Friday with an offshore flow developing late each night into the morning hours, then becoming onshore near the coast during the afternoon. Strong northerly winds are forecast for Friday night as a powerful cold front passes through the region, with gusts to gale force possible. Strong easterly winds will become established over the weekend into early next week. On Perdido Bay, Pensacola Bay including Santa Rosa Sound, and Choctawhatchee Bay, For tonight, west winds around 5 knots, becoming north after midnight. Waves 1 foot or less. Smooth. For Wednesday, northeast winds around 5 knots, becoming southeast in the afternoon. Waves 1 foot or less. Smooth. For Wednesday night, south winds around 5 knots in the evening, becoming light and variable. Waves 1 foot or less. Smooth. And for Thursday, east winds around 5 knots, becoming southeast in the afternoon. Waves 1 foot or less. Light chop. On Perdido Bay, Pensacola Bay including Santa Rosa Sound, and Choctawhatchee Bay. For tonight, west winds around 5 knots early this evening, becoming light and variable. Waves 1 foot or less. Smooth. For Wednesday, northeast winds around 5 knots, becoming south in the afternoon. Waves 1 foot or less. Smooth. For Wednesday night, south winds around 5 knots in the evening, becoming light and variable. Waves 1 foot or less. Smooth. And for Thursday, east winds around 5 knots, becoming south in the afternoon. Waves 1 foot or less. Smooth. From the Okaloosa-Walton County line to Pascagoula, and out 20 nautical miles. For tonight, west winds around 5 knots, becoming north after midnight. Seas 1 foot or less. For Wednesday, northeast winds 5 to 10 knots, becoming southeast in the afternoon. Seas 1 foot or less. Wave detail, northeast 1 foot at 2 seconds. For Wednesday night, southeast winds around 5 knots. Seas 1 foot or less. And for Thursday, east winds 5 to 10 knots. Seas 1 foot or less. Wave detail, southeast 1 foot at 4 seconds. From the Okaloosa-Walton County line to Pascagoula, from 20 to 60 nautical miles offshore. For tonight, northeast winds around 5 knots. Seas 1 foot or less. For Wednesday, east winds 5 to 10 knots. Seas 1 foot or less. Wave detail, northeast 1 foot at 2 seconds. For Wednesday night, southeast winds 5 to 10 knots. Seas 1 foot or less. Wave detail, east 1 foot at 3 seconds. And for Thursday, east winds around 10 knots. Seas around 2 feet. Wave detail, southeast 2 feet at 4 seconds. What? Minor flooding is occurring. Where? Shoal River near Crestview. When? Until late tonight. Impacts, at 8.0 feet, minor flooding of low-lying areas. Additional details, at 7:15 p.m. Central Daylight Time Tuesday the stage was 8.1 feet. Forecast, the river is expected to fall below flood stage late this evening and continue falling to 6.5 feet Sunday evening. Flood stage is 8.0 feet. http://www.weather.gov/safety/flood. The National Marine Fisheries Service announces that the recreational sector for Greater Amberjack in Gulf Federal Waters is closed effective Wednesday, October 14, 2026, and remains closed through July 31, 2027. During the recreational closure, the bag and possession limits for Gulf Greater Amberjack are zero. For more information, call the National Marine Fisheries Service at 727-824-5305. The Tropical Weather Outlook. For the North Atlantic, Caribbean Sea and the Gulf of America, tropical cyclone formation is not expected over the next 7 days. Tidal information, at the mouth of the Mobile River on Wednesday, high tide at 1:45 a.m. Low tide at 12:29 p.m. At the mouth of the Mobile River on Thursday, high tide at 2:28 a.m. Low tide at 2:10 p.m. At Pensacola Bay on Wednesday, high tide at 12:51 a.m. Low tide at 12:25 p.m. At Pensacola Bay on Thursday, high tide at 1:36 a.m. Low tide at 1:33 p.m. At the East Pass in Destin on Wednesday, high tide at 12:18 a.m. Low tide at 11:51 a.m. At the East Pass in Destin on Thursday, high tide at 1:03 a.m. low tide at 12:59 p.m. This is NOAA Weather Radio Station KEC 86 from Pensacola, Florida. 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The following marine observations were made as of 8 p.m. Mobile Bay Coast Guard Station. Winds were west at 3 knots. Sea temperature 80 degrees. Air temperature 79 degrees. Weeks Bay, calm. Air temperature was 72 degrees. Pensacola Bay, west winds at 1 knot. Air temperature was 79 degrees. The report from the east end of Dauphin Island was not available. Graham Bay, southwest winds at 4 knots. Air temperature was 79 degrees. And Pettiboy Island, west winds at 5 knots. Air temperature was 78 degrees. 12 miles south of Orange Beach. Winds were west at 4 knots. Sea temperature 80 degrees. Air temperature 80 degrees. Wave heights 1 foot. 100 miles south of Destin. Winds were northeast at 6 knots. Air temperature 82 degrees. Wave heights 2 feet. Wave period 4 seconds. The following weather reports were made at 8 p.m. Pensacola International Airport, skies were clear. The temperature was 77 degrees, the dew point was 63, and the relative humidity was 61%. The wind was southwest at 5 miles an hour. The pressure was 30.07 inches and rising. Pensacola Naval Air Station, skies were clear. The temperature was 69 degrees, the dew point was 67, and the relative humidity was 93%. The wind was calm. The pressure was 30.07 inches and rising. The Pensacola climate summary for this evening, as of 4 p.m., October 13, 2026. Today's high temperature was 89 degrees and the low 63 degrees. No precipitation fell today, which leaves the monthly total at 11.53 inches. The total precipitation for the year still stands at 57.79 inches. Sunset tonight is at 6:20 p.m. Sunrise tomorrow is at 6:50 a.m. Across the central Gulf Coast, Gulf Shores, clear. Temperature was 70 degrees. Wind calm. The report from Milton was not available. Destin, clear. Temperature was 78 degrees. Wind calm. Mary Esther, clear. Temperature was 79 degrees. Wind calm. Mobile, clear. Temperature was 74 degrees. Wind southwest at 6 miles an hour. Elsewhere, Hattiesburg, clear and 79. New Orleans, partly cloudy and 76. Montgomery, clear and 68. Tallahassee, clear and 70. And in Panama City, clear and 75. Here's your National Weather Service forecast. Tonight, clear. Lows in the lower 60s. Light and variable winds. Wednesday, sunny. Highs in the upper 80s. Northeast winds around 5 miles per hour. Wednesday night, clear. Lows in the lower 60s. Light and variable winds. Thursday, sunny. Highs in the upper 80s. East winds around 5 miles per hour. Thursday night, mostly clear. Lows in the mid-60s. South winds around 5 miles per hour in the evening, becoming light and variable. Friday, sunny. Highs in the mid-80s. Friday night, partly cloudy in the evening, then clearing. Lows in the mid-50s. Saturday, sunny, cooler with highs in the lower 70s. 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The current time is 8:51 p.m. Central Daylight Time. Here's your marine forecast. On the weather map, a diurnal flow cycle continues through Friday with an offshore flow developing late each night into the morning hours, then becoming onshore near the coast during the afternoon. Strong northerly winds are forecast for Friday night as a powerful cold front passes through the region, with gusts to gale force possible. strong easterly winds will become established over the weekend into early next week. On Perdido Bay, Pensacola Bay including Santa Rosa Sound, and Choctawhatchee Bay. For tonight, west winds around 5 knots, becoming north after midnight. Waves 1 foot or less. Smooth. For Wednesday, northeast winds around 5 knots, becoming southeast in the afternoon. Waves 1 foot or less. Smooth. For Wednesday night, south winds around 5 knots in the evening, becoming light and variable. Waves 1 foot or less. Smooth. And for Thursday, east winds around 5 knots, becoming southeast in the afternoon. Waves 1 foot or less. Light chop. On Perdido Bay, Pensacola Bay including Santa Rosa Sound, and Choctawhatchee Bay. For tonight, west winds around 5 knots early this evening, becoming light and variable. Waves 1 foot or less. Smooth. For Wednesday, northeast winds around 5 knots, becoming south in the afternoon. Waves 1 foot or less. Smooth. For Wednesday night, south winds around 5 knots in the evening, becoming light and variable. Waves 1 foot or less. Smooth. And for Thursday, east winds around 5 knots, becoming south in the afternoon. Waves 1 foot or less. Smooth. From the Okaloosa-Walton County line to Pascagoula, and out 20 nautical miles. For tonight, west winds around 5 knots, becoming north after midnight. Seas 1 foot or less. For Wednesday, northeast winds 5 to 10 knots, becoming southeast in the afternoon. Seas 1 foot or less. Wave detail, northeast 1 foot at 2 seconds. For Wednesday night, southeast winds around 5 knots. Seas 1 foot or less. And for Thursday, east winds 5 to 10 knots. Seas 1 foot or less. Wave detail, southeast 1 foot at 4 seconds. From the Okaloosa-Walton County line to Pascagoula, from 20 to 60 nautical miles offshore. For tonight, northeast winds around 5 knots. Seas 1 foot or less. For Wednesday, east winds 5 to 10 knots. Seas 1 foot or less. Wave detail, northeast 1 foot at 2 seconds. For Wednesday night, southeast winds 5 to 10 knots. Seas 1 foot or less. Wave detail, east 1 foot at 3 seconds. And for Thursday, east winds around 10 knots. Seas around 2 feet. Wave detail, southeast 2 feet at 4 seconds. Tidal information, at the mouth of the Mobile River on Wednesday, high tide at 1:45 a.m. Low tide at 12:29 p.m. At the mouth of the Mobile River on Thursday, high tide at 2:28 a.m. Low tide at 2:10 p.m. At Pensacola Bay on Wednesday, high tide at 12:51 a.m. Low tide at 12:25 p.m. At Pensacola Bay on Thursday, high tide at 1:36 a.m. Low tide at 1:33 p.m. At the East Pass in Destin on Wednesday, high tide at 12:18 a.m. Low tide at 11:51 a.m. At the East Pass in Destin on Thursday, high tide at 1:03 a.m. Low tide at 12:59 p.m. The following marine observations were made as of 8 p.m. Mobile Bay Coast Guard Station. Winds were west at 3 knots. Sea temperature 80 degrees. Air temperature 79 degrees. Weeks Bay, calm. Air temperature was 72 degrees. Pensacola Bay, west winds at 1 knot. Air temperature was 79 degrees. The report from the east end of Dauphin Island was not available. Grand Bay, southwest winds at 4 knots. Air temperature was 79 degrees. And Pettiboy Island, west winds at 5 knots. Air temperature was 78 degrees. 12 miles south of Orange Beach. Winds were west at 4 knots. Sea temperature 80 degrees. Air temperature 80 degrees. Wave heights 1 foot. 100 miles south of Destin. Winds were northeast at 6 knots. Air temperature 82 degrees. Wave height 2 feet. Wave period 4 seconds. The following weather reports were made at 8 p.m. Pensacola International Airport, skies were clear. The temperature was 77 degrees, the dew point was 63, and the relative humidity was 61%. The wind was southwest at 5 miles an hour. The pressure was 30.07 inches and rising. Pensacola Naval Air Station, skies were clear. The temperature was 69 degrees, the dew point was 67, and the relative humidity was 93%. The wind was calm. The pressure was 30.07 inches and rising. The Pensacola climate summary for this evening, as of 4 p.m., October 13, 2026. Today's high temperature was 89 degrees and the low 63 degrees. No precipitation fell today, which leaves the monthly total at 11.53 inches. The total precipitation for the year still stands at 57.79 inches. Sunset tonight is at 6:20 p.m. Sunrise tomorrow is at 6:50 a.m. Across the central Gulf Coast, Gulf Shores, clear. Temperature was 70 degrees. Wind calm. The report from Milton was not available. Destin, clear. Temperature was 78 degrees. Wind calm. Mary Esther, clear. Temperature was 79 degrees. Wind calm. Mobile, clear. Temperature was 74 degrees. Wind southwest at 6 miles an hour. Elsewhere, Hattiesburg, clear and 79. New Orleans, partly cloudy and 76. Montgomery, clear and 68. Tallahassee, clear and 70. And in Panama City, clear and 75. Here's your National Weather Service forecast. Tonight, clear. Lows in the lower 60s.
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0: Light and variable winds. Thursday, sunny. Highs in the upper 80s. East winds around 5 miles per hour. Thursday night, mostly clear. Lows in the mid-60s. South winds around 5 miles per hour in the evening, becoming light and variable. Friday, sunny. Highs in the mid-80s. Friday night, partly cloudy in the evening, then clearing. Lows in the mid-50s. Saturday, sunny, cooler with highs in the lower 70s. 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The current time is 9 p.m. Central Daylight Time. Here's your marine forecast. On the weather map, a diurnal flow cycle continues through Friday with an offshore flow developing late each night into the morning hours, then becoming onshore near the coast during the afternoon. Strong northerly winds are forecast for Friday night as a powerful cold front passes through the region, with gusts to gale force possible. Strong easterly winds will become established over the weekend into early next week. On Perdido Bay, Pensacola Bay including Santa Rosa Sound, and Choctawhatchee Bay. For tonight, west winds around 5 knots, becoming north after midnight. Waves 1 foot or less. Smooth. For Wednesday, northeast winds around 5 knots, becoming southeast in the afternoon. Waves 1 foot or less. Smooth. For Wednesday night, south winds around 5 knots in the evening, becoming light and variable. Waves 1 foot or less. Smooth. And for Thursday, east winds around 5 knots, becoming southeast in the afternoon. Waves 1 foot or less. Light chop. On Perdido Bay, Pensacola Bay including Santa Rosa Sound, and Choctawhatchee Bay. For tonight, west winds around 5 knots early this evening, becoming light and variable. Waves 1 foot or less. Smooth. For Wednesday, northeast winds around 5 knots, becoming south in the afternoon. Waves 1 foot or less. Smooth. For Wednesday night, south winds around 5 knots in the evening, becoming light and variable. Waves 1 foot or less. smooth. And for Thursday, east winds around 5 knots, becoming south in the afternoon. Waves 1 foot or less. Smooth. From the Okaloosa-Walton County line to Pascagoula, and out 20 nautical miles. For tonight, west winds around 5 knots, becoming north after midnight. Seas 1 foot or less. For Wednesday, northeast winds 5 to 10 knots, becoming southeast in the afternoon. Seas 1 foot or less. Wave detail, northeast 1 foot at 2 seconds. For Wednesday night, southeast winds around 5 knots. Seas 1 foot or less. And for Thursday, east winds 5 to 10 knots. Seas 1 foot or less. Wave detail, southeast 1 foot at 4 seconds. From the Okaloosa-Walton County line to Pascagoula, from 20 to 60 nautical miles offshore. For tonight, northeast winds around 5 knots. Seas 1 foot or less. For Wednesday, east winds 5 to 10 knots. Seas 1 foot or less. Wave detail, northeast 1 foot at 2 seconds. For Wednesday night, southeast winds 5 to 10 knots. Seas 1 foot or less. Wave detail, east 1 foot at 3 seconds. And for Thursday, east winds around 10 knots. Seas around 2 feet. Wave detail, southeast 2 feet at 4 seconds. What? Minor flooding is occurring. Where? Shoal River near Crestview. When? Until late tonight. Impacts, at 8.0 feet, minor flooding of low-lying areas. Additional details, at 7:15 p.m. Central Daylight Time Tuesday, the stage was 8.1 feet. Forecast, the river is expected to fall below flood stage late this evening and continue falling to 6.5 feet Sunday evening. Flood stage is 8.0 feet. http://www.weather.gov/safety/flood. Tidal information, at the mouth of the Mobile River on Wednesday, high tide at 1:45 a.m. Low tide at 12:29 p.m. At the mouth of the Mobile River on Thursday, high tide at 2:28 a.m. Low tide at 2:10 p.m. At Pensacola Bay on Wednesday, high tide at 12:51 a.m. Low tide at 12:25 p.m. At Pensacola Bay on Thursday, high tide at 1:36 a.m. Low tide at 1:33 p.m. At the East Pass in Destin on Wednesday, high tide at 12:18 a.m. Low tide at 11:51 a.m. At the East Pass in Destin on Thursday, high tide at 1:03 a.m. Low tide at 12:59 p.m. The following marine observations were made as of 8 p.m. Mobile Bay Coast Guard Station. Winds were west at 3 knots. Sea temperature 80 degrees. Air temperature 79 degrees. Weeks Bay, calm. Air temperature was 72 degrees. Pensacola Bay, west winds at 1 knot. Air temperature was 79 degrees. The report from the east end of Dauphin Island was not available. Graham Bay, southwest winds at 4 knots. Air temperature was 79 degrees. And Pettiboy Island, west winds at 5 knots. Air temperature was 78 degrees. 12 miles south of Orange Beach. Winds were west at 4 knots. Sea temperature 80 degrees. Air temperature 80 degrees. Wave heights 1 foot. 100 miles south of Destin. Winds were northeast at 6 knots. Air temperature 82 degrees. Wave heights 2 feet. Wave period 4 seconds. The following weather reports were made at 8 p.m. Pensacola International Airport, skies were clear. The temperature was 77 degrees, the dew point was 63, and the relative humidity was 61%. The wind was southwest at 5 miles an hour. The pressure was 30.07 inches and rising. Pensacola Naval Air Station, skies were clear. The temperature was 69 degrees, the dew point was 67, and the relative humidity was 93%. The wind was calm. The pressure was 30.07 inches and rising. The Pensacola climate summary for this evening, as of 4 p.m., October 13, 2026. Today's high temperature was 89 degrees and the low 63 degrees. No precipitation fell today, which leaves the monthly total at 11.53 inches. The total precipitation for the year still stands at 57.79 inches. Sunset tonight is at 6:20 p.m. Sunrise tomorrow is at 6:50 a.m. Across the central Gulf Coast, Gulf Shores, clear. Temperature was 70 degrees. Wind calm. The report from Milton was not available. Destin, clear. Temperature was 78 degrees. Wind calm. Mary Esther, clear. Temperature was 79 degrees. Wind calm. Mobile, clear. Temperature was 74 degrees. Wind southwest at 6 miles an hour. Elsewhere, Hattiesburg, clear and 79. New Orleans, partly cloudy and 76. Montgomery, clear and 68. Tallahassee, clear and 70. And at Panama City, clear and 75. Here's your National Weather Service forecast. Tonight, clear. Lows in the lower 60s. Light and variable winds. Wednesday, sunny. Highs in the upper 80s. Northeast winds around 5 miles per hour. Wednesday night, clear. Lows in the lower 60s. Light and variable winds. Thursday, sunny. Highs in the upper 80s. East winds around 5 miles per hour. Thursday night, mostly clear. Lows in the mid-60s. South winds around 5 miles per hour in the evening, becoming light and variable. Friday, sunny. Highs in the mid-80s. Friday night, partly cloudy in the evening, then clearing. Lows in the mid-50s. Saturday, sunny, cooler with highs in the lower 70s. 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The current time is 9:09 p.m. Central Daylight Time. Here's your marine forecast. On the weather map, a diurnal flow cycle continues through Friday with an offshore flow developing late each night into the morning hours, then becoming onshore near the coast during the afternoon. Strong northerly winds are forecast for Friday night as a powerful cold front passes through the region, with gusts to gale force possible. Strong easterly winds will become established over the weekend into early next week. On Perdido Bay, Pensacola Bay including Santa Rosa Sound, and Choctaw Hatchie Bay. For tonight, west winds around 5 knots, becoming north after midnight. Waves 1 foot or less. Smooth. For Wednesday, northeast winds around 5 knots, becoming southeast in the afternoon. Waves 1 foot or less. Smooth. For Wednesday night, south winds around 5 knots in the evening, becoming light and variable. Waves 1 foot or less. Smooth. And for Thursday, east winds around 5 knots, becoming southeast in the afternoon. Waves 1 foot or less. Light chop. On Perdido Bay, Pensacola Bay including Santa Rosa Sound, and Choctaw Hatchie Bay. For tonight, west winds around 5 knots early this evening, becoming variable. Waves 1 foot or less. Smooth. For Wednesday, northeast winds around 5 knots, becoming south in the afternoon. Waves 1 foot or less. Smooth. For Wednesday night, south winds around 5 knots in the evening, becoming light and variable. Waves 1 foot or less. Smooth. And for Thursday, east winds around 5 knots, becoming south in the afternoon. Waves 1 foot or less. Smooth. From the Okaloosa-Walton County line to Pascagoula, and out 20 nautical miles. For tonight, west winds around 5 knots, becoming north after midnight. Seas 1 foot or less. For Wednesday, northeast winds 5 to 10 knots, becoming southeast in the afternoon. Seas 1 foot or less. Wave detail, northeast 1 foot at 2 seconds. For Wednesday night, southeast winds around 5 knots. Seas 1 foot or less. and for Thursday, east winds 5 to 10 knots. Seas 1 foot or less. Wave detail, southeast 1 foot at 4 seconds. From the Okaloosa-Walton County line to Pascagoula, from 20 to 60 nautical miles offshore. For tonight, northeast winds around 5 knots. Seas 1 foot or less. For Wednesday, east winds 5 to 10 knots. Seas 1 foot or less. Wave detail, northeast 1 foot at 2 seconds. For Wednesday night, southeast winds 5 to 10 knots. Seas 1 foot or less. Wave detail, east 1 foot at 3 seconds. And for Thursday, east winds around 10 knots. Seas around 2 feet. Wave detail, southeast 2 feet at 4 seconds. Tidal information, at the mouth of the Mobile River on Wednesday, high tide at 1:45 a.m. Low tide at 12:29 p.m. At the mouth of the Mobile River on Thursday, high tide at 2:28 a.m. Low tide at 2:10 p.m. At Pensacola Bay on Wednesday, high tide at 12:51 a.m. Low tide at 12:25 p.m. At Pensacola Bay on Thursday, high tide at 1:36 a.m. Low tide at 1:33 p.m. At the East Pass in Destin on Wednesday, high tide at 12:18 a.m. Low tide at 11:51 a.m. At the East Pass in Destin on Thursday, high tide at 1:03 a.m. Low tide at 12:59 p.m. The National Marine Fisheries Service announces that the recreational sector for Greater Amberjack in Gulf Federal Waters is closed effective Wednesday, October 14, 2026, and remains closed through July 31, 2027. During the recreational closure, the bag and possession limits for Gulf Greater Amberjack are zero. For more information, call the National Marine Fisheries Service at 727-824-5305. The following marine observations were made as of 9 p.m. Mobile Bay Coast Guard Station. Winds were west at 3 knots. Sea temperature 80 degrees. Air temperature 77 degrees. Weeks Bay, calm. Air temperature was 69 degrees. Pensacola Bay, west winds at 2 knots. Air temperature was 78 degrees. The report from the east end of Dauphin Island was not available. Graham Bay, west winds at 3 knots. Air temperature was 76 degrees. And Pettiboy Island, west winds at 5 knots. Air temperature was 76 degrees. 12 miles south of Orange Beach. Winds were west at 4 knots. Sea temperature 80 degrees. Air temperature 79 degrees. 100 miles south of Destin. Winds were northeast at 6 knots. Air temperature 81 degrees. Wave heights 1 foot. Wave period 4 seconds. The tropical weather outlook. For the North Atlantic, Caribbean Sea and the Gulf of America, tropical cyclone formation is not expected over the next 7 days. This is NOAA Weather Radio from the Mobile Pensacola National Weather Service. The current time is 9:16 p.m. Central Daylight Time. Here's your marine forecast. On the weather map, a diurnal flow cycle continues through Friday with an offshore flow developing late each night into the morning hours, then becoming onshore near the coast during the afternoon. Strong northerly winds are forecast for Friday night as a powerful cold front passes through the region, with gusts to gale force possible. Strong easterly winds will become established over the weekend into early next week. On Perdido Bay, Pensacola Bay including Santa Rosa Sound, and Choctawhatchee Bay. For tonight, west winds around 5 knots, becoming north after midnight. Waves 1 foot or less. Smooth. For Wednesday, northeast winds around 5 knots, becoming southeast in the afternoon. Waves 1 foot or less. Smooth. For Wednesday night, south winds around 5 knots in the evening, becoming light and variable. Waves 1 foot or less. Smooth. And for Thursday, east winds around 5 knots, becoming southeast in the afternoon. Waves 1 foot or less. Light chop. On Perdido Bay, Pensacola Bay, including Santa Rosa Sound and Choctawhatchee Bay. For tonight, west winds around 5 knots early this evening, becoming light and variable. Waves 1 foot or less.

For tonight, west winds around 5 knots, becoming north after midnight. Seas 1 foot or less. For Wednesday, northeast winds 5 to 10 knots, becoming southeast in the afternoon. Seas 1 foot or less. Wave detail, northeast 1 foot at 2 seconds. For Wednesday night, southeast winds around 5 knots. Seas 1 foot or less. And for Thursday, east winds 5 to 10 knots. Seas 1 foot or less. Wave detail, southeast 1 foot at 4 seconds. From the Okaloosa-Walton County line to Pascagoula, from 20 to 60 nautical miles offshore. For tonight, northeast winds around 5 knots. Seas 1 foot or less. For Wednesday, east winds 5 to 10 knots. Seas 1 foot or less. Wave detail, northeast 1 foot at 2 seconds. For Wednesday night, southeast winds 5 to 10 knots. Seas 1 foot or less. Wave detail, east 1 foot at 3 seconds. And for Thursday, east winds around 10 knots. Seas around 2 feet. Wave detail, southeast 2 feet at 4 seconds. 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Tidal information, at the mouth of the Mobile River on Wednesday, high tide at 1:45 a.m. Low tide at 12:29 p.m. At the mouth of the Mobile River on Thursday, high tide at 2:28 a.m. Low tide at 2:10 p.m. At Pensacola Bay on Wednesday, high tide at 12:51 a.m. Low tide at 12:25 p.m. At Pensacola Bay on Thursday, high tide at 1:36 a.m. Low tide at 1:33 p.m. At the East Pass in Destin on Wednesday, high tide at 12:18 a.m. Low tide at 11:51 a.m. At the East Pass in Destin on Thursday, high tide at 1:03 a.m. Low tide at 12:59 p.m. The following marine observations were made as of 9 p.m. Mobile Bay Coast Guard Station. Winds were west at 3 knots. Sea temperature 80 degrees. Air temperature 77 degrees. Weeks Bay, calm. Air temperature was 69 degrees. Pensacola Bay, west winds at 2 knots. Air temperature was 78 degrees. The report from the east end of Dauphin Island was not available. Graham Bay, west winds at 3 knots. Air temperature was 76 degrees. And Pettiboy Island, west winds at 5 knots. Air temperature was 76 degrees. 12 miles south of Orange Beach. Winds were west at 4 knots. Sea temperature 80 degrees. Air temperature 79 degrees. 100 miles south of Destin. Winds were northeast at 6 knots. Air temperature 81 degrees. Wave heights 1 foot. Wave period 4 seconds. The following weather reports were made at 9 p.m. Pensacola International Airport, skies were clear. The temperature was 74 degrees, the dew point was 66, and the relative humidity was 76%. The wind was west at 3 miles an hour. The pressure was 30.07 inches and steady. Pensacola Naval Air Station, skies were clear. The temperature was 68 degrees, the dew point was 67, and the relative humidity was 96%. The wind was calm. The pressure was 30.07 inches and steady. The Pensacola climate summary for this evening, as of 4 p.m., October 13, 2026. Today's high temperature was 89 degrees and the low 63 degrees. No precipitation fell today, which leaves the monthly total at 11.53 inches. The total precipitation for the year still stands at 57.79 inches. Sunset tonight is at 6:20 p.m. Sunrise tomorrow is at 6:50 a.m. Across the central Gulf Coast, the report from Milton was not available. Destin, clear. Temperature was 77 degrees. Wind calm. Mary Esther, clear. Temperature was 77.

0: 35 degrees. Wind calm. Mobile, clear. Temperature was 70 degrees. Wind calm. Elsewhere, Hattiesburg, clear and 72. New Orleans, partly cloudy and 75. Montgomery, clear and 65. Tallahassee, clear and 69. And in Panama City, clear and 72. Here's your National Weather Service forecast. Tonight, clear. Lows in the lower 60s. Light and variable winds. Wednesday, sunny. Highs in the upper 80s. Northeast winds around 5 miles per hour. Wednesday night, clear. Lows in the lower 60s. Light and variable winds. Thursday, sunny. Highs in the upper 80s. East winds around 5 miles per hour. Thursday night, mostly clear. Lows in the mid-60s. South winds around 5 miles per hour in the evening, becoming light and variable. Friday, sunny. Highs in the mid-80s. Friday night, partly cloudy in the evening, then clearing. Lows in the mid-50s. Saturday, sunny, cooler with highs in the lower 70s. What? Minor flooding is occurring. Where? Shoal River near Crestview. When? Until late tonight. Impacts, at 8.0 feet, minor flooding of low-lying areas. Additional details, at 7:15 p.m. Central Daylight Time Tuesday the stage was 8.1 feet. Forecast, the river is expected to fall below flood stage late this evening and continue falling to 6.5 feet Sunday evening. Flood stage is 8.0 feet. http://www.weather.gov/safety/flood. 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The current time is 9:25 p.m. Central Daylight Time. Here's your marine forecast. On the weather map, a diurnal flow cycle continues through Friday with an offshore flow developing late each night into the morning hours, then becoming onshore near the coast during the afternoon. Strong northerly winds are forecast for Friday night as a powerful cold front passes through the region, with gusts to gale force possible. Strong easterly winds will become established over the weekend into early next week. On Perdido Bay, Pensacola Bay including Santa Rosa Sound, and Choctawhatchee Bay. For tonight, west winds around 5 knots, becoming north after midnight. Waves 1 foot or less. Smooth. For Wednesday, northeast winds around 5 knots, becoming southeast in the afternoon. Waves 1 foot or less. Smooth. For Wednesday night, south winds around 5 knots in the evening, becoming light and variable. Waves 1 foot or less. Smooth. And for Thursday, east winds around 5 knots, becoming southeast in the afternoon. Waves 1 foot or less. Light chop. On Perdido Bay, Pensacola Bay including Santa Rosa Sound, and Choctawhatchee Bay. For tonight, west winds around 5 knots early this evening, becoming light and variable. Waves 1 foot or less. Smooth. For Wednesday, northeast winds around 5 knots, becoming south in the afternoon. Waves 1 foot or less. Smooth. For Wednesday night, south winds around 5 knots in the evening, becoming light and variable. Waves 1 foot or less. Smooth. And for Thursday, east winds around 5 knots, becoming south in the afternoon. Waves 1 foot or less. Smooth. From the Okaloosa-Walton County line to Pascagoula, and out 20 nautical miles. For tonight, west winds around 5 knots, becoming north after midnight. Seas 1 foot or less. For Wednesday, northeast winds 5 to 10 knots, becoming southeast in the afternoon. Seas 1 foot or less. Wave detail, northeast 1 foot at 2 seconds. For Wednesday night, southeast winds around 5 knots. Seas 1 foot or less. And for Thursday, east winds 5 to 10 knots. Seas 1 foot or less. Wave detail, southeast 1 foot at 4 seconds. from the Okaloosa-Walton County line to Pascagoula, from 20 to 60 nautical miles offshore. For tonight, northeast winds around 5 knots. Seas 1 foot or less. For Wednesday, east winds 5 to 10 knots. Seas 1 foot or less. Wave detail, northeast 1 foot at 2 seconds. For Wednesday night, southeast winds 5 to 10 knots. Seas 1 foot or less. Wave detail, east 1 foot at 3 seconds. And for Thursday, east winds around 10 knots. Seas around 2 feet. Wave detail, southeast 2 feet at 4 seconds. Tidal information, at the mouth of the Mobile River on Wednesday, high tide at 1:45 a.m. Low tide at 12:29 p.m. At the mouth of the Mobile River on Thursday, high tide at 2:28 a.m. Low tide at 2:10 p.m. At Pensacola Bay on Wednesday, high tide at 12:51 a.m. Low tide at 12:25 p.m. At Pensacola Bay on Thursday, high tide at 1:36 a.m. Low tide at 1:33 p.m. At the East Pass in Destin on Wednesday, high tide at 12:18 a.m. Low tide at 11:51 a.m. At the East Pass in Destin on Thursday, high tide at 1:03 a.m. Low tide at 12:59 p.m. The following marine observations were made as of 9 p.m. Mobile Bay Coast Guard Station. Winds were west at 3 knots. Sea temperature 80 degrees. Air temperature 77 degrees. Weeks Bay, calm. Air temperature was 69 degrees. Pensacola Bay, west winds at 2 knots. Air temperature was 78 degrees. The report from the east end of Dauphin Island was not available. Graham Bay, west winds at 3 knots. Air temperature was 76 degrees. And Pettiboy Island, west winds at 5 knots. Air temperature was 76 degrees. 12 miles south of Orange Beach. Winds were west at 4 knots. Sea temperature 80 degrees. Air temperature 79 degrees. 100 miles south of Destin. Winds were northeast at 6 knots. Air temperature 81 degrees. Wave heights 1 foot. Wave period 4 seconds. The following weather reports were made at 9 p.m. Pensacola International Airport, skies were clear. The temperature was 74 degrees, the dew point was 66, and the relative humidity was 76%. The wind was west at 3 miles an hour. The pressure was 30.07 inches and steady. Pensacola Naval Air Station, skies were clear. The temperature was 68 degrees, the dew point was 67, and the relative humidity was 96%. The wind was calm. The pressure was 30.07 inches and steady. The Pensacola climate summary for this evening, as of 4 p.m., October 13, 2026. Today's high temperature was 89 degrees and the low 63 degrees. No precipitation fell today, which leaves the monthly total at 11.53 inches. The total precipitation for the year still stands at 57.79 inches. Sunset tonight is at 6:20 p.m. Sunrise tomorrow is at 6:50 a.m. Across the central Gulf Coast, the report from Milton was not available. Destin, clear. Temperature was 77 degrees. Wind calm. Mary Esther, clear. Temperature was 75 degrees. Wind calm. Mobile, clear. Temperature was 70 degrees. Wind calm. Elsewhere, Hattiesburg, clear and 72. New Orleans, partly cloudy and 75. Montgomery, clear and 65. Tallahassee, clear and 69. And at Panama City, clear and 72. Here's your National Weather Service forecast. Tonight, clear. Lows in the lower 60s. Light and variable winds. Wednesday, sunny. Highs in the upper 80s. Northeast winds around 5 miles per hour. Wednesday night, clear. Lows in the lower 60s. Light and variable winds. Thursday, sunny. Highs in the upper 80s. East winds around 5 miles per hour. Thursday night, mostly clear. Lows in the mid-60s. South winds around 5 miles per hour in the evening, becoming light and variable. Friday, sunny. Highs in the mid-80s. Friday night, partly cloudy in the evening, then clearing. Lows in the mid-50s. Saturday, sunny, cooler with highs in the lower 70s. 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The current time is 9:33 p.m. Central Daylight Time. Here's your marine forecast. On the weather map, a diurnal flow cycle continues through Friday with an offshore flow developing late each night into the morning hours, then becoming onshore near the coast during the afternoon. Strong northerly winds are forecast for Friday night as a powerful cold front passes through the region, with gusts to gale force possible. Strong easterly winds will become established over the weekend into early next week. On Perdido Bay, Pensacola Bay including Santa Rosa Sound, and Choctawhatchee Bay. For tonight, west winds around 5 knots, becoming north after midnight. Waves 1 foot or less. Smooth. For Wednesday, northeast winds around 5 knots, becoming southeast in the afternoon. Waves 1 foot or less. Smooth. For Wednesday night, south winds around 5 knots in the evening, becoming light and variable. Waves 1 foot or less. Smooth. And for Thursday, east winds around 5 knots, becoming southeast in the afternoon. Waves 1 foot or less. Light chop. On Perdido Bay, Pensacola Bay including Santa Rosa Sound, and Choctawhatchee Bay. For tonight, west winds around 5 knots early this evening, becoming light and variable. Waves 1 foot or less. Smooth. For Wednesday, northeast winds around 5 knots, becoming south in the afternoon. Waves 1 foot or less. Smooth. For Wednesday night, south winds around 5 knots in the evening, becoming light and variable. Waves 1 foot or less. Smooth. And for Thursday, east winds around 5 knots, becoming south in the afternoon. Waves 1 foot or less. Smooth. From the Okaloosa-Walton County line to Pascagoula, and out 20 nautical miles. For tonight, west winds around 5 knots, becoming north after midnight. Seas 1 foot or less. For Wednesday, northeast winds 5 to 10 knots, becoming southeast in the afternoon. Seas 1 foot or less. Wave detail, northeast 1 foot at 2 seconds. For Wednesday night, southeast winds around 5 knots. Seas 1 foot or less. And for Thursday, east winds 5 to 10 knots. Seas 1 foot or less. Wave detail, southeast 1 foot at 4 seconds. From the Okaloosa-Walton County line to Pascagoula, from 20 to 60 nautical miles offshore. For tonight, northeast winds around 5 knots. Seas 1 foot or less. For Wednesday, east winds 5 to 10 knots. Seas 1 foot or less. Wave detail, northeast 1 foot at 2 seconds. For Wednesday night, southeast winds 5 to 10 knots. Seas 1 foot or less. Wave detail, east 1 foot at 3 seconds. And for Thursday, east winds around 10 knots. Seas around 2 feet. Wave detail, southeast 2 feet at 4 seconds. Tidal information, at the mouth of the Mobile River on Wednesday, high tide at 1:45 a.m. Low tide at 12:29 p.m. At the mouth of the Mobile River on Thursday, high tide at 2:28 a.m. Low tide at 2:10 p.m. At Pensacola Bay on Wednesday, high tide at 12:51 a.m. Low tide at 12:25 p.m. At Pensacola Bay on Thursday, high tide at 1:36 a.m. Low tide at 1:33 p.m. At the East Pass in Destin on Wednesday, high tide at 12:18 a.m. Low tide at 11:51 a.m. At the East Pass in Destin on Thursday, high tide at 1:03 a.m. Low tide at 12:59 p.m. The following marine observations were made as of 9 p.m. Mobile Bay Coast Guard Station. Winds were west at 3 knots. Sea temperature 80 degrees. Air temperature 77 degrees. Weeks Bay, calm. Air temperature was 69 degrees. Pensacola Bay, west winds at 2 knots. Air temperature was 78 degrees. The report from the east end of Dauphin Island was not available. Graham Bay, west winds at 3 knots. Air temperature was 76 degrees. And Pettiboy Island, west winds at 5 knots. Air temperature was 76 degrees. 12 miles south of Orange Beach. Winds were west at 4 knots. Sea temperature 80 degrees. Air temperature 79 degrees. 100 miles south of Destin. Winds were northeast at 6 knots. Air temperature 81 degrees. Wave heights 1 foot. Wave period 4 seconds. The following weather reports were made at 9 p.m. Pensacola International Airport, skies were clear. The temperature was 74 degrees, the dew point was 66, and the relative humidity was 76%. The wind was west at 3 miles an hour. The pressure was 30.07 inches and steady. Pensacola Naval Air Station, skies were clear. The temperature was 68 degrees, the dew point was 67, and the relative humidity was 96%. The wind was calm. The pressure was 30.07 inches and steady. The Pensacola climate summary for this evening, as of 4 p.m., October 13, 2026. Today's high temperature was 89 degrees and the low 63 degrees. No precipitation fell today, which leaves the monthly total at 11.53 inches. The total precipitation for the year still stands at 57.79 inches. Sunset tonight is at 6:20 p.m. Sunrise tomorrow is at 6:50 a.m. Across the central Gulf Coast, the report from Milton was not available. Destin, clear. Temperature was 77 degrees. Wind calm. Mary Esther, clear. Temperature was 75 degrees. Wind calm. Mobile, clear. Temperature was 70 degrees. Wind calm. Elsewhere, Hattiesburg, clear and 72. New Orleans, partly cloudy and 75. Montgomery, clear and 65. Tallahassee, clear and 69. And in Panama City, clear and 72. Here's your National Weather Service forecast. Tonight, clear. Lows in the lower 60s. Light and variable winds. Wednesday, sunny. Highs in the upper 80s. Northeast winds around 5 miles per hour. Wednesday night, clear. Lows in the lower 60s. Light and variable winds. Thursday, sunny. Highs in the upper 80s. East winds around 5 miles per hour. Thursday night, mostly clear. Lows in the mid-60s. South winds around 5 miles per hour in the evening, becoming light and variable. Friday, sunny. Highs in the mid-80s. Friday night, partly cloudy in the evening, then clearing. Lows in the mid-50s. Saturday, sunny, cooler with highs in the lower 70s. 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The current time is 9:42 p.m. Central Daylight Time. Here's your marine forecast. On the weather map, a diurnal flow cycle continues through Friday with an offshore flow developing late each night into the morning hours, then becoming onshore near the coast during the afternoon. Strong northerly winds are forecast for Friday night as a powerful cold front passes through the region, with gusts to gale force possible. Strong easterly winds will become established over the weekend into early next week. On Perdido Bay, Pensacola Bay including Santa Rosa Sound, and Choctaw Hatchie Bay. For tonight, west winds around 5 knots, becoming north after midnight. Waves 1 foot or less. Smooth. For Wednesday, northeast winds around 5 knots, becoming southeast in the afternoon. Waves 1 foot or less. smooth. For Wednesday night, south winds around 5 knots in the evening, becoming light and variable. Waves 1 foot or less. Smooth. And for Thursday, east winds around 5 knots, becoming southeast in the afternoon. Waves 1 foot or less. Light chop. On Perdido Bay, Pensacola Bay including Santa Rosa Sound, and Choctaw Hatchie Bay. For tonight, west winds around 5 knots early this evening, becoming light and variable. Waves 1 foot or less. Smooth. For Wednesday, northeast winds around 5 knots, becoming south in the afternoon. Waves 1 foot or less. Smooth. For Wednesday night, south winds around 5 knots in the evening, becoming light and variable. Waves 1 foot or less. Smooth. And for Thursday, east winds around 5 knots, becoming south in the afternoon. Waves 1 foot or less. Smooth. From the Okaloosa Walton County line to Pascagoula and out 20 nautical miles. For tonight, west winds around 5 knots, becoming north after midnight. Seas 1 foot or less. For Wednesday, northeast winds 5 to 10 knots, becoming southeast in the afternoon. Seas 1 foot or less. Wave detail, northeast 1 foot at 2 seconds. For Wednesday night, southeast winds around 5 knots. Seas 1 foot or less. And for Thursday, east winds 5 to 10 knots. Seas 1 foot or less. Wave detail, southeast 1 foot at 4 seconds. From the Okaloosa-Walton County line to Pascagoula, from 20 to 60 nautical miles offshore. For tonight, northeast winds around 5 knots. Seas 1 foot or less. For Wednesday, east winds 5 to 10 knots. Seas 1 foot or less. Wave detail, northeast 1 foot at 2 seconds. For Wednesday night, southeast winds 5 to 10 knots. Seas 1 foot or less. Wave detail, east 1 foot at 3 seconds. And for Thursday, east winds around 10 knots. Seas around 2 feet. Wave detail, southeast 2 feet at 4 seconds. What? Minor flooding is occurring. Where? 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When? Until late tonight. Impacts, at 8.0 feet, minor flooding of low-lying areas. Additional details, at 7:15 p.m. Central Daylight Time Tuesday the stage was 8.1 feet. Forecast, the river is expected to fall below flood stage late this evening and continue falling to 6.5 feet Sunday evening. Flood stage is 8.0 feet. http://www.weather.gov/safety/flood. The National Marine Fisheries Service announces that the recreational sector for Greater Amberjack in Gulf Federal Waters is closed effective Wednesday, October 14, 2026, and remains closed through July 31, 2027. During the recreational closure, the bag and possession limits for Gulf Greater Amberjack are zero. For more information, call the National Marine Fisheries Service at 727-824-5305. The Tropical Weather Outlook. For the North Atlantic, Caribbean Sea and the Gulf of America, tropical cyclone formation is not expected over the next 7 days. 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Tidal information, at the mouth of the Mobile River on Wednesday, high tide at 1:45 a.m. Low tide at 12:29 p.m. At the mouth of the Mobile River on Thursday, high tide at 2:28 a.m. Low tide at 2:10 p.m. At Pensacola Bay on Wednesday, high tide at 12:51 a.m. Low tide at 12:25 p.m. At Pensacola Bay on Thursday, high tide at 1:36 a.m. Low tide at 1:33 p.m. At the East Pass in Destin on Wednesday, high tide at 12:18 a.m. Low tide at 11:51 a.m. At the East Pass in Destin on Thursday, high tide at 1:03 a.m. Low tide at 12:59 p.m. The following marine observations were made as of 9 p.m. Mobile Bay Coast Guard Station. Winds were west at 3 knots. Sea temperature 80 degrees. Air temperature 77 degrees. Weeks Bay, calm. Air temperature was 69 degrees. Pensacola Bay, west winds at 2 knots. Air temperature was 78 degrees. The report from the east end of Dauphin Island was not available. Graham Bay, west winds at 3 knots. Air temperature was 76 degrees. And Pettiboy Island, west winds at 5 knots. Air temperature was 76 degrees. 12 miles south of Orange Beach. Winds were west at 4 knots. Sea temperature 80 degrees. Air temperature 79 degrees. 100 miles south of Destin. Winds were northeast at 6 knots. Air temperature 81 degrees. Wave heights 1 foot. Wave period 4 seconds. The following weather reports were made at 9 p.m. Pensacola International Airport, skies were clear. The temperature was 74 degrees, the dew point was 66, and the relative humidity was 76%. The wind was west at 3 miles an hour. The pressure was 30.07 inches and steady. Pensacola Naval Air Station, skies were clear. The temperature was 68 degrees, the dew point was 67, and the relative humidity was 96%. The wind was calm. The pressure was 30.07 inches and steady. The Pensacola climate summary for this evening, as of 4 p.m., October 13, 2026. Today's high temperature was 89 degrees and the low 63 degrees. No precipitation fell today, which leaves the monthly total at 11.53 inches. The total precipitation for the year still stands at 57.79 inches. Sunset tonight is at 6:20 p.m. Sunrise tomorrow is at 6:50 a.m. Across the central Gulf Coast, the report from Milton was not available. Destin, clear. Temperature was 77 degrees. Wind calm. Mary Esther, clear. Temperature was 75 degrees. Wind calm. Mobile, clear. Temperature was 70 degrees. Wind calm. Elsewhere, Hattiesburg, clear and 72. New Orleans, partly cloudy and 75. Montgomery, clear and 65. Tallahassee, clear and 69. And in Panama City, clear and 72. Here's your National Weather Service forecast. Tonight, clear. Lows in the lower 60s. Light and variable winds. Wednesday, sunny. Highs in the upper 80s. Northeast winds around 5 miles per hour. Wednesday night, clear. Lows in the lower 60s. Light and variable winds. Thursday, sunny. Highs in the upper 80s. East winds around 5 miles per hour. Thursday night, mostly clear. Lows in the mid-60s. South winds around 5 miles per hour in the evening, becoming light and variable. Friday, sunny. Highs in the mid-80s. Friday night, partly cloudy in the evening, then clearing. Lows in the mid-50s. Saturday, sunny, cooler with highs in the lower 70s. 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The current time is 9:52 p.m. Central Daylight Time. Here's your marine forecast. On the weather map, a diurnal flow cycle continues through Friday with an offshore flow developing late each night into the morning hours, then becoming onshore near the coast during the afternoon. Strong northerly winds are forecast for Friday night as a powerful cold front passes through the region, with gusts to gale force possible. Strong easterly winds will become established over the weekend into early next week. On Perdido Bay, Pensacola Bay including Santa Rosa Sound, and Choctaw Hatchie Bay. For tonight, west winds around 5 knots, becoming north after midnight. Waves 1 foot or less. Smooth. For Wednesday, northeast winds around 5 knots, becoming southeast in the afternoon. Waves 1 foot or less. smooth. For Wednesday night, south winds around 5 knots in the evening, becoming light and variable. Waves 1 foot or less. Smooth. And for Thursday, east winds around 5 knots, becoming southeast in the afternoon. Waves 1 foot or less. Light chop. On Perdido Bay, Pensacola Bay including Santa Rosa Sound, and Choctaw Hatchie Bay. For tonight, west winds around 5 knots early this evening, becoming light and variable. Waves 1 foot or less. Smooth. For Wednesday, northeast winds around 5 knots, becoming south in the afternoon. Waves 1 foot or less. Smooth. For Wednesday night, south winds around 5 knots in the evening, becoming light and variable. Waves 1 foot or less. Smooth. And for Thursday, east winds around 5 knots, becoming south in the afternoon. Waves 1 foot or less. Smooth. From the Okaloosa-Walton County line to Pascagoula, and out 20 nautical miles. For tonight, west winds around 5 knots, becoming north after midnight. Seas 1 foot or less. For Wednesday, northeast winds 5 to 10 knots, becoming southeast in the afternoon. Seas 1 foot or less. Wave detail, northeast 1 foot at 2 seconds. For Wednesday night, southeast winds around 5 knots. Seas 1 foot or less. And for Thursday, east winds 5 to 10 knots. Seas 1 foot or less. Wave detail, southeast 1 foot at 4 seconds. From the Okaloosa-Walton County line to Pascagoula, from 20 to 60 nautical miles offshore. For tonight, northeast winds around 5 knots. Seas 1 foot or less. For Wednesday, east winds 5 to 10 knots. Seas 1 foot or less. Wave detail, northeast 1 foot at 2 seconds. For Wednesday night, southeast winds 5 to 10 knots. Seas 1 foot or less. Wave detail, east 1 foot at 3 seconds. And for Thursday, east winds around 10 knots. Seas around 2 feet. Wave detail, southeast 2 feet at 4 seconds. Tidal information, at the mouth of the Mobile River on Wednesday, high tide at 1:45 a.m. Low tide at 12:29 p.m. At the mouth of the Mobile River on Thursday, high tide at 2:28 a.m. Low tide at 2:10 p.m. At Pensacola Bay on Wednesday, high tide at 12:51 a.m. Low tide at 12:25 p.m. At Pensacola Bay on Thursday, high tide at 1:36 a.m. Low tide at 1:33 p.m. At the East Pass in Destin on Wednesday, high tide at 12:18 a.m. Low tide at 11:51 a.m. At the East Pass in Destin on Thursday, high tide at 1:03 a.m. Low tide at 12:59 p.m. The following marine observations were made as of 9 p.m. Mobile Bay Coast Guard Station. Winds were west at 3 knots. Sea temperature 80 degrees. Air temperature 77 degrees. Weeks Bay, calm. Air temperature was 69 degrees. Pensacola Bay, west winds at 2 knots. Air temperature was 78 degrees. The report from the east end of Dauphin Island was not available. Graham Bay, west winds at 3 knots. Air temperature was 76 degrees. And Pettiboy Island, west winds at 5 knots. Air temperature was 76 degrees. 12 miles south of Orange Beach. Winds were west at 4 knots. Sea temperature 80 degrees. Air temperature 79 degrees. 100 miles south of Destin. Winds were northeast at 6 knots. Air temperature 81 degrees. Wave heights 1 foot. Wave period 4 seconds. The following weather reports were made at 9 p.m. Pensacola International Airport, skies were clear. The temperature was 74 degrees, the dew point was 66, and the relative humidity was 76%. The wind was west at 3 miles an hour. The pressure was 30.07 inches and steady. Pensacola Naval Air Station, skies were clear. The temperature was 68 degrees, the dew point was 67, and the relative humidity was 96%. The wind was calm. The pressure was 30.07 inches and steady. The Pensacola climate summary for this evening, as of 4 p.m., October 13, 2026. Today's high temperature was 89 degrees and the low 63 degrees. No precipitation fell today, which leaves the monthly total at 11.53 inches. The total precipitation for the year still stands at 57.79 inches. Sunset tonight is at 6:20 p.m. Sunrise tomorrow is at 6:50 a.m. Across the central Gulf Coast, the report from Milton was not available. Destin, clear. Temperature was 77 degrees. Wind calm. Mary Esther, clear. Temperature was 75 degrees. Wind calm. Mobile, clear. Temperature was 70 degrees. Wind calm. Elsewhere, Hattiesburg, clear and 72. New Orleans, partly cloudy and 75. Montgomery, clear and 65. Tallahassee, clear and 69. And in Panama City, clear and 72. Here's your National Weather Service forecast. Tonight, clear.
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0: Lows in the lower 60s. Light and variable winds. Thursday, sunny. Highs in the upper 80s. East winds around 5 miles per hour. Thursday night, mostly clear. Lows in the mid-60s. South winds around 5 miles per hour in the evening, becoming light and variable. Friday, sunny. Highs in the mid-80s. Friday night, partly cloudy in the evening, then clearing. Lows in the mid-50s. Saturday, sunny, cooler with highs in the lower 70s. This is NOAA Weather Radio from the Mobile Pensacola National Weather Service. The current time is 10 p.m. Central Daylight Time. Here's your marine forecast. On the weather map, a diurnal flow cycle continues through Friday with an offshore flow developing late each night into the morning hours, then becoming onshore near the coast during the afternoon. Strong northerly winds are forecast for Friday night as a powerful cold front passes through the region, with gusts to gale force possible. Strong easterly winds will become established over the weekend into early next week. On Perdido Bay, Pensacola Bay including Santa Rosa Sound, and Choctaw Hatchie Bay. For tonight, west winds around 5 knots, becoming north after midnight. Waves 1 foot or less. Smooth. For Wednesday, northeast winds around 5 knots, becoming southeast in the afternoon. Waves 1 foot or less. Smooth. For Wednesday night, south winds around 5 knots in the evening, becoming light and variable. Waves 1 foot or less. Smooth. And for Thursday, east winds around 5 knots, becoming southeast in the afternoon. Waves 1 foot or less. Light chop. On Perdido Bay, Pensacola Bay including Santa Rosa Sound, and Choctaw Hatchie Bay. For tonight, west winds around 5 knots early this evening, becoming light and variable. Waves 1 foot or less. Smooth. For Wednesday, northeast winds around 5 knots, becoming south in the afternoon. Waves 1 foot or less. Smooth. For Wednesday night, south winds around 5 knots in the evening, becoming light and variable. Waves 1 foot or less. Smooth. And for Thursday, east winds around 5 knots, becoming south in the afternoon. Waves 1 foot or less. Smooth. From the Okaloosa-Walton County line to Pascagoula, and out 20 nautical miles. For tonight, west winds around 5 knots, becoming north after midnight. Seas 1 foot or less. For Wednesday, northeast winds 5 to 10 knots, becoming southeast in the afternoon. Seas 1 foot or less. Wave detail, northeast 1 foot at 2 seconds. For Wednesday night, southeast winds around 5 knots. Seas 1 foot or less. And for Thursday, east winds 5 to 10 knots. Seas 1 foot or less. Wave detail, southeast 1 foot at 4 seconds. From the Okaloosa-Walton County line to Pascagoula, from 20 to 60 nautical miles offshore. For tonight, northeast winds around 5 knots. Seas 1 foot or less. For Wednesday, east winds 5 to 10 knots. Seas 1 foot or less. Wave detail, northeast 1 foot at 2 seconds. For Wednesday night, southeast winds 5 to 10 knots. Seas 1 foot or less. Wave detail, east 1 foot at 3 seconds. And for Thursday, east winds around 10 knots. Seas around 2 feet. Wave detail, southeast 2 feet at 4 seconds. What? Minor flooding is occurring. Where? Shoal River near Crestview. When? Until late tonight. Impacts, at 8.0 feet, minor flooding of low-lying areas. Additional details, at 7:15 p.m. Central Daylight Time Tuesday the stage was 8.1 feet. Forecast, the river is expected to fall below flood stage late this evening and continue falling to 6.5 feet Sunday evening. Flood stage is 8.0 feet. http://www.weather.gov/safety/flood. Tidal information, at the mouth of the Mobile River on Wednesday, high tide at 1:45 a.m. Low tide at 12:29 p.m. At the mouth of the Mobile River on Thursday, high tide at 2:28 a.m. Low tide at 2:10 p.m. At Pensacola Bay on Wednesday, high tide at 12:51 a.m. Low tide at 12:25 p.m. At Pensacola Bay on Thursday, high tide at 1:36 a.m. Low tide at 1:33 p.m. At the East Pass in Destin on Wednesday, high tide at 12:18 a.m. Low tide at 11:51 a.m. At the East Pass in Destin on Thursday, high tide at 1:03 a.m. Low tide at 12:59 p.m. The following marine observations were made as of 9 p.m. Mobile Bay Coast Guard Station. Winds were west at 3 knots. Sea temperature 80 degrees. Air temperature 77 degrees. Weeks Bay, calm. Air temperature was 69 degrees. Pensacola Bay, west winds at 2 knots. Air temperature was 78 degrees. The report from the east end of Dauphin Island was not available. Graham Bay, west winds at 3 knots. Air temperature was 76 degrees. And Pettiboy Island, west winds at 5 knots. Air temperature was 76 degrees. 12 miles south of Orange Beach. Winds were west at 4 knots. Sea temperature 80 degrees. Air temperature 79 degrees. 100 miles south of Destin. Winds were northeast at 6 knots. Air temperature 81 degrees. Wave heights 1 foot. Wave period 4 seconds. The following weather reports were made at 9 p.m. Pensacola International Airport, skies were clear. The temperature was 74 degrees, the dew point was 66, and the relative humidity was 76%. The wind was west at 3 miles an hour. The pressure was 30.07 inches and steady. Pensacola Naval Air Station, skies were clear. The temperature was 68 degrees, the dew point was 67, and the relative humidity was 96%. The wind was calm. The pressure was 30.07 inches and steady. The Pensacola climate summary for this evening, as of 4 p.m., October 13, 2026. Today's high temperature was 89 degrees and the low 63 degrees. No precipitation fell today, which leaves the monthly total at 11.53 inches. The total precipitation for the year still stands at 57.79 inches. Sunset tonight is at 6:20 p.m. Sunrise tomorrow is at 6:50 a.m. Across the central Gulf Coast, the report from Milton was not available. Destin, clear. Temperature was 77 degrees. Wind calm. Mary Esther, clear. Temperature was 75 degrees. Wind calm. Mobile, clear. Temperature was 70 degrees. Wind calm. Elsewhere, Hattiesburg, clear and 72. New Orleans, partly cloudy and 75. Montgomery, clear and 65. Tallahassee, clear and 69. And in Panama City, clear and 72. Here's your National Weather Service forecast. Tonight, clear. Lows in the lower 60s. Light and variable winds. Wednesday, sunny. Highs in the upper 80s. Northeast winds around 5 miles per hour. Wednesday night, clear. Lows in the lower 60s. Light and variable winds. Thursday, sunny. Highs in the upper 80s. East winds around 5 miles per hour. Thursday night, mostly clear. Lows in the mid-60s. South winds around 5 miles per hour in the evening, becoming light and variable. Friday, sunny. Highs in the mid-80s. Friday night, partly cloudy in the evening, then clearing. Lows in the mid-50s. Saturday, sunny, cooler with highs in the lower 70s. 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The current time is 10:09 p.m. Central Daylight Time. Here's your marine forecast. On the weather map, a diurnal flow cycle continues through Friday with an offshore flow developing late each night into the morning hours, then becoming onshore near the coast during the afternoon. Strong northerly winds are forecast for Friday night as a powerful cold front passes through the region, with gusts to gale force possible. Strong easterly winds will become established over the weekend into early next week. On Perdido Bay, Pensacola Bay including Santa Rosa Sound, and Choctaw Hatchie Bay. For tonight, west winds around 5 knots, becoming north after midnight. Waves 1 foot or less. Smooth. For Wednesday, northeast winds around 5 knots, becoming southeast in the afternoon. Waves 1 foot or less. Smooth. For Wednesday night, south winds around 5 knots in the evening, becoming light and variable. Waves 1 foot or less. Smooth. And for Thursday, east winds around 5 knots, becoming southeast in the afternoon. Waves 1 foot or less. Light chop. On Perdido Bay, Pensacola Bay including Santa Rosa Sound, and Choctaw Hatchie Bay. For tonight, west winds around 5 knots early this evening, becoming light and variable. Waves 1 foot or less. Smooth. For Wednesday, northeast winds around 5 knots, becoming south in the afternoon. Waves 1 foot or less. Smooth. For Wednesday night, south winds around 5 knots in the evening, becoming light and variable. Waves 1 foot or less. Smooth. And for Thursday, east winds around 5 knots, becoming south in the afternoon. Waves 1 foot or less. Smooth. From the Okaloosa-Walton County line to Pascagoula and out 20 nautical miles. For tonight, west winds around 5 knots, becoming north after midnight. Seas 1 foot or less. For Wednesday, northeast winds 5 to 10 knots, becoming southeast in the afternoon. Seas 1 foot or less. Wave detail, northeast 1 foot at 2 seconds. For Wednesday night, southeast winds around 5 knots. Seas 1 foot or less. And for Thursday, east winds 5 to 10 knots. Seas 1 foot or less. Wave detail, southeast 1 foot at 4 seconds. From the Okaloosa-Walton County line to Pascagoula, from 20 to 60 nautical miles offshore. For tonight, northeast winds around 5 knots. Seas 1 foot or less. For Wednesday, east winds 5 to 10 knots. Seas 1 foot or less. Wave detail, northeast 1 foot at 2 seconds. For Wednesday night, southeast winds 5 to 10 knots. Seas 1 foot or less. Wave detail, east 1 foot at 3 seconds. And for Thursday, east winds around 10 knots. Seas around 2 feet. Wave detail, southeast 2 feet at 4 seconds. Tidal information, at the mouth of the Mobile River on Wednesday, high tide at 1:45 a.m. Low tide at 12:29 p.m. At the mouth of the Mobile River on Thursday, high tide at 2:28 a.m. Low tide at 2:10 p.m. At Pensacola Bay on Wednesday, high tide at 12:51 a.m. Low tide at 12:25 p.m. At Pensacola Bay on Thursday, high tide at 1:36 a.m. Low tide at 1:33 p.m. At the East Pass in Destin on Wednesday, high tide at 12:18 a.m. Low tide at 11:51 a.m. At the East Pass in Destin on Thursday, high tide at 1:03 a.m. Low tide at 12:59 p.m. The National Marine Fisheries Service announces that the recreational sector for Greater Amberjack in Gulf Federal Waters is closed effective Wednesday, October 14, 2026, and remains closed through July 31, 2027. During the recreational closure, the bag and possession limits for Gulf Greater Amberjack are zero. For more information, call the National Marine Fisheries Service at 727-824-5305. The following marine observations were made as of 10 p.m. Mobile Bay Coast Guard Station. Wind swore west at 3 knots. Sea temperature 80 degrees. Air temperature 75 degrees. Weeks Bay, calm. Air temperature was 67 degrees. Pensacola Bay, northwest winds at 2 knots. Air temperature was 77 degrees. The report from the east end of Dauphin Island was not available. Graham Bay, west winds at 2 knots. Air temperature was 75 degrees. And Pettiboy Island, west winds at 3 knots. Air temperature was 76 degrees. 12 miles south of Orange Beach. Winds were west at 4 knots. Sea temperature 80 degrees. Air temperature 79 degrees. 100 miles south of Destin. Winds were northeast at 8 knots. Air temperature 81 degrees. The Tropical Weather Outlook. For the North Atlantic, Caribbean Sea and the Gulf of America, tropical cyclone formation is not expected over the next 7 days. This is NOAA Weather Radio from the Mobile Pensacola National Weather Service. The current time is 10:15 p.m. Central Daylight Time. Here's your marine forecast. On the weather map, a diurnal flow cycle continues through Friday with an offshore flow developing late each night into the morning hours, then becoming onshore near the coast during the afternoon. Strong northerly winds are forecast for Friday night as a powerful cold front passes through the region, with gusts to gale force possible. Strong easterly winds will become established over the weekend into early next week. On Perdido Bay, Pensacola Bay including Santa Rosa Sound, and Choctawhatchee Bay. For tonight, west winds around 5 knots, becoming north after midnight. Waves 1 foot or less. Smooth. For Wednesday, northeast winds around 5 knots, becoming southeast in the afternoon. Waves 1 foot or less. Smooth. For Wednesday night, south winds around 5 knots in the evening, becoming light and variable. Waves 1 foot or less. Smooth. And for Thursday, east winds around 5 knots, becoming southeast in the afternoon. Waves 1 foot or less. Light chop. On Perdido Bay, Pensacola Bay including Santa Rosa Sound, and Choctawhatchee Bay. For tonight, west winds around 5 knots early this evening, becoming light and variable. Waves 1 foot or less. Smooth. For Wednesday, northeast winds around 5 knots, becoming south in the afternoon. Waves 1 foot or less. Smooth. For Wednesday night, south winds around 5 knots in the evening, becoming light and variable. Waves 1 foot or less. Smooth. And for Thursday, east winds around 5 knots, becoming south in the afternoon. Waves 1 foot or less. Smooth. From the Okaloosa-Walton County line to Pascagoula and out 20 nautical miles. For tonight, west winds around 5 knots, becoming north after midnight. seas 1 foot or less. For Wednesday, northeast winds 5 to 10 knots.

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For Wednesday, east winds 5 to 10 knots. Seas 1 foot or less. Wave detail, northeast 1 foot at 2 seconds. For Wednesday night, southeast winds 5 to 10 knots. Seas 1 foot or less. Wave detail, east 1 foot at 3 seconds. And for Thursday, east winds around 10 knots. Seas around 2 feet. Wave detail, southeast 2 feet at 4 seconds. 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Tidal information, at the mouth of the Mobile River on Wednesday, high tide at 1:45 a.m. Low tide at 12:29 p.m. At the mouth of the Mobile River on Thursday, high tide at 2:28 a.m. Low tide at 2:10 p.m. At Pensacola Bay on Wednesday, high tide at 12:51 a.m. Low tide at 12:25 p.m. At Pensacola Bay on Thursday, high tide at 1:36 a.m. Low tide at 1:33 p.m. At the East Pass in Destin on Wednesday, high tide at 12:18 a.m. Low tide at 11:51 a.m. At the East Pass in Destin on Thursday, high tide at 1:03 a.m. Low tide at 12:59 p.m. The following marine observations were made as of 10 p.m. Mobile Bay Coast Guard Station. Winds were west at 3 knots. Sea temperature 80 degrees. Air temperature 75 degrees. Weeks Bay, calm. Air temperature was 67 degrees. Pensacola Bay, northwest winds at 2 knots. Air temperature was 77 degrees. The report from the east end of Dauphin Island was not available. Graham Bay, west winds at 2 knots. Air temperature was 75 degrees. And Pettiboy Island, west winds at 3 knots. Air temperature was 76 degrees. 12 miles south of Orange Beach. Winds were west at 4 knots. Sea temperature 80 degrees. Air temperature 79 degrees. 100 miles south of Destin. Winds were northeast at 8 knots. Air temperature 81 degrees. The following weather reports were made at 10 p.m. Pensacola International Airport, skies were clear. The temperature was 75 degrees, the dew point was 66, and the relative humidity was 73%. The wind was northwest at 3 miles an hour. The pressure was 30.08 inches and rising. Pensacola Naval Air Station, skies were clear. The temperature was 67 degrees, the dew point was 66, and the relative humidity was 97%. The wind was calm. The pressure was 30.08 inches and rising. The Pensacola climate summary for this evening, as of 4 p.m., October 13, 2026. Today's high temperature was 89 degrees and the low 63 degrees. No precipitation fell today, which leaves the monthly total at 11.53 inches. The total precipitation for the year still stands at 57.79 inches. Sunset tonight is at 6:20 p.m. Sunrise tomorrow is at 6:50 a.m. Across the central Gulf Coast, Gulf Shores, clear. Temperature was 68 degrees. Wind calm. The report from Milton was not available. Destin, clear. Temperature was 72 degrees. Wind calm. Mary Esther, clear. Temperature was 71 degrees. Wind calm. Mobile, clear. Temperature was 67 degrees. Wind calm. Elsewhere, Hattiesburg, clear and 70. New Orleans, partly cloudy and 75. Montgomery, clear and 64. Tallahassee, clear and 67. And in Panama City, clear and 70. Here's your National Weather Service forecast. Tonight, clear. Lows in the lower 60s. Light and variable winds. Wednesday, sunny. Highs in the upper 80s. Northeast winds around 5 miles per hour. Wednesday night, clear. Lows in the lower

0: 60s. Light and variable winds. Thursday, sunny. Highs in the upper 80s. East winds around 5 miles per hour. Thursday night, mostly clear. Lows in the mid-60s. South winds around 5 miles per hour in the evening, becoming light and variable. Friday, sunny. Highs in the mid-80s. Friday night, partly cloudy in the evening, then clearing. Lows in the mid-50s. Saturday, sunny, cooler with highs in the lower 70s. What? Minor flooding is occurring. Where? Shoal River near Crestview. When? Until late tonight. Impacts, at 8.0 feet, minor flooding of low-lying areas. Additional details, at 7:15 p.m. Central Daylight Time Tuesday, the stage was 8.1 feet. Forecast, the river is expected to fall below flood stage late this evening and continue falling to 6.5 feet Sunday evening. Flood stage is 8.0 feet. http://www.weather.gov/safety/flood. 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The current time is 10:25 p.m. Central Daylight Time. Here's your marine forecast. On the weather map, a diurnal flow coming onshore near the coast during the afternoon. Strong northerly winds are forecast for Friday night as a powerful cold front passes through the region, with gusts to gale force possible. Strong easterly winds will become established over the weekend into early next week. On Perdido Bay, Pensacola Bay including Santa Rosa Sound, and Choctaw Hatchie Bay. For tonight, west winds around 5 knots, becoming north after midnight. Waves 1 foot or less. Smooth. For Wednesday, northeast winds around 5 knots, becoming southeast in the afternoon. Waves 1 foot or less. Smooth. For Wednesday night, south winds around 5 knots, becoming light and variable. Foot or less. Smooth. And for Thursday, east winds around 5 knots, becoming southeast in the afternoon. Waves 1 foot or less. Light chop. On Perdido Bay, Pensacola Bay including Santa Rosa Sound, and Choctaw Hatchie Bay. For tonight, west winds around 5 knots early this evening, becoming light and variable. Waves 1 foot or less. Smooth. For Wednesday, northeast winds around 5 knots, becoming south in the afternoon. Waves 1 foot or less. Smooth. For Wednesday night, south winds around 5 knots in the evening, becoming light and variable. Waves 1 foot or less. Smooth. And for Thursday, east winds around 5 knots, becoming south in the afternoon. Waves 1 foot or less. Smooth. From the Okaloosa-Walton County line to Pascagoula, and out 20 nautical miles. For tonight, west winds around 5 knots, becoming north after midnight. Seas 1 foot or less. For Wednesday, northeast winds 5 to 10 knots, becoming southeast in the afternoon. Seas 1 foot or less. Wave detail, northeast 1 foot at 2 seconds. For Wednesday night, southeast winds around 5 knots. Seas 1 foot or less. And for Thursday, east winds 5 to 10 knots. Seas 1 foot or less. Wave detail, southeast 1 foot at 4 seconds. From the Okaloosa-Walton County line to Pascagoula, from 20 to 60 nautical miles offshore. For tonight, northeast winds around 5 knots. Seas 1 foot or less. For Wednesday, east winds 5 to 10 knots. Seas 1 foot or less. Wave detail, northeast 1 foot at 2 seconds. For Wednesday night, southeast winds 5 to 10 knots. Seas 1 foot or less. Wave detail, east 1 foot at 3 seconds. And for Thursday, east winds around 10 knots. Seas around 2 feet. Wave detail, southeast 2 feet at 4 seconds. Tidal information, at the mouth of the Mobile River on Wednesday, high tide at 1:45 a.m. low tide at 12:29 p.m. At the mouth of the Mobile River on Thursday, high tide at 2:28 a.m. Low tide at 2:10 p.m. At Pensacola Bay on Wednesday, high tide at 12:51 a.m. Low tide at 12:25 p.m. At Pensacola Bay on Thursday, high tide at 1:36 a.m. Low tide at 1:33 p.m. At the East Pass in Destin on Wednesday, high tide at 12:18 a.m. Low tide at 11:51 a.m. At the East Pass in Destin on Thursday, high tide at 1:03 a.m. Low tide at 12:59 p.m. The following marine observations were made as of 10 p.m. Mobile Bay Coast Guard Station. Winds were west at 3 knots. Sea temperature 80 degrees. Air temperature 75 degrees. Weeks Bay, calm. Air temperature was 67 degrees. Pensacola Bay, northwest winds at 2 knots. Air temperature was 77 degrees. The report from the east end of Dauphin Island was not available. Graham Bay, west winds at 2 knots. Air temperature was 75 degrees. And Pettiboy Island, west winds at 3 knots. Air temperature was 76 degrees. 12 miles south of Orange Beach. Winds were west at 4 knots. Sea temperature 80 degrees. Air temperature 79 degrees. 100 miles south of Destin. Winds were northeast at 8 knots. Air temperature 81 degrees. The following weather reports were made at 10 p.m. Pensacola International Airport, skies were clear. The temperature was 75 degrees, the dew point was 66, and the relative humidity was 73%. The wind was northwest at 3 miles an hour. The pressure was 30.08 inches and rising. Pensacola Naval Air Station, skies were clear. The temperature was 67 degrees, the dew point was 66, and the relative humidity was 97%. The wind was calm. The pressure was 30.08 inches and rising. The Pensacola climate summary for this evening, as of 4 p.m., October 13, 2026. Today's high temperature was 89 degrees and the low 63 degrees. No precipitation fell today, which leaves the monthly total at 11.53 inches. The total precipitation for the year still stands at 57.79 inches. Sunset tonight is at 6:20 p.m. Sunrise tomorrow is at 6:50 a.m. Across the central Gulf Coast, Gulf Shores, clear. Temperature was 68 degrees. Wind calm. The report from Milton was not available. Destin, clear. Temperature was 72 degrees. Wind calm. Mary Esther, clear. Temperature was 71 degrees. Wind calm. Mobile, clear. Temperature was 67 degrees. Wind calm. Elsewhere, Hattiesburg, clear and 70. New Orleans, partly cloudy and 75. Montgomery, clear and 64. Tallahassee, clear and 67. And in Panama City, clear and 70. Here's your National Weather Service forecast. Tonight, clear. Lows in the lower 60s. Light and variable winds. Wednesday, sunny. Highs in the upper 80s. Northeast winds around 5 miles per hour. Wednesday night, clear. Lows in the lower 60s. Light and variable winds. Thursday, sunny. Highs in the upper 80s. East winds around 5 miles per hour. Thursday night, mostly clear. Lows in the mid-60s. South winds around 5 miles per hour in the evening, becoming light and variable. Friday, sunny. Highs in the mid-80s. Friday night, partly cloudy in the evening, then clearing. Lows in the mid-50s. Saturday, sunny, cooler with highs in the lower 70s. 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The current time is 10:33 p.m. Central Daylight Time. Here's your marine forecast. On the weather map, A diurnal flow cycle continues through Friday with an offshore flow developing late each night into the morning hours, then becoming onshore near the coast during the afternoon. Strong northerly winds are forecast for Friday night as a powerful cold front passes through the region, with gusts to gale force possible. Strong easterly winds will become established over the weekend into early next week. On Perdido Bay, Pensacola Bay, including Santa Rosa Sound, and Choctawhatchee Bay. For tonight, west winds around 5 knots, becoming north after midnight. Waves 1 foot or less. Smooth. For Wednesday, northeast winds around 5 knots, becoming southeast in the afternoon. Waves 1 foot or less. Smooth. For Wednesday night, south winds around 5 knots in the evening, becoming light and variable. Waves 1 foot or less. Smooth. And for Thursday, east winds around 5 knots, becoming southeast in the afternoon. Waves 1 foot or less. Light chop. On Perdido Bay, Pensacola Bay, including Santa Rosa Sound, and Choctawhatchee Bay. For tonight, west winds around 5 knots early this evening, becoming light and variable. Waves 1 foot or less. Smooth. For Wednesday, northeast winds around 5 knots, becoming south in the afternoon. Waves 1 foot or less. Smooth. For Wednesday night, south winds around 5 knots in the evening, becoming light and variable. Waves 1 foot or less. Smooth. And for Thursday, east winds around 5 knots, becoming south in the afternoon. Waves 1 foot or less. Smooth. From the Okaloosa-Walton County line to Pascagoula, and out 20 nautical miles. For tonight, west winds around 5 knots, becoming north after midnight. Seas 1 foot or less. For Wednesday, northeast winds 5 to 10 knots, becoming southeast in the afternoon. Seas 1 foot or less. Wave detail, northeast 1 foot at 2 seconds. For Wednesday night, southeast winds around 5 knots. Seas 1 foot or less. And for Thursday, east winds 5 to 10 knots. Seas 1 foot or less. Wave detail, southeast 1 foot at 4 seconds. From the Okaloosa-Walton County line to Pascagoula, from 20 to 60 nautical miles offshore. For tonight, northeast winds around 5 knots. Seas 1 foot or less. For Wednesday, east winds 5 to 10 knots. Seas 1 foot or less. Wave detail, northeast 1 foot at 2 seconds. For Wednesday night, southeast winds 5 to 10 knots. Seas 1 foot or less. Wave detail, east 1 foot at 3 seconds. And for Thursday, east winds around 10 knots. Seas around 2 feet. Wave detail, southeast 2 feet at 4 seconds. Tidal information, at the mouth of the Mobile River on Wednesday, high tide at 1:45 a.m. Low tide at 12:29 p.m. At the mouth of the Mobile River on Thursday, high tide at 2:28 a.m. Low tide at 2:10 p.m. At Pensacola Bay on Wednesday, high tide at 12:51 a.m. Low tide at 12:25 p.m. At Pensacola Bay on Thursday, high tide at 1:36 a.m. Low tide at 1:33 p.m. At the East Pass in Destin on Wednesday, high tide at 12:18 a.m. Low tide at 11:51 a.m. At the East Pass in Destin on Thursday, high tide at 1:03 a.m. Low tide at 12:59 p.m. The following marine observations were made as of 10 p.m. Mobile Bay Coast Guard Station. Winds were west at 3 knots. Sea temperature 80 degrees. Air temperature 75 degrees. Weeks Bay, calm. Air temperature was 67 degrees. Pensacola Bay, northwest winds at 2 knots. Air temperature was 77 degrees. The report from the east end of Dauphin Island was not available. Graham Bay, west winds at 2 knots. Air temperature was 75 degrees. And Pettiboy Island, west winds at 3 knots. Air temperature was 76 degrees. 12 miles south of Orange Beach. Winds were west at 4 knots. Sea temperature 80 degrees. Air temperature 79 degrees. 100 miles south of Destin. Winds were northeast at 8 knots. Air temperature 81 degrees. The following weather reports were made at 10 p.m. Pensacola International Airport, skies were clear. The temperature was 75 degrees, the dew point was 66, and the relative humidity was 73%. The wind was northwest at 3 miles an hour. The pressure was 30.08 inches and rising. Pensacola Naval Air Station, skies were clear. The temperature was 67 degrees, the dew point was 66, and the relative humidity was 97%. The wind was calm. The pressure was 30.08 inches and rising. The Pensacola climate summary for this evening, as of 4 p.m., October 13, 2026. Today's high temperature was 89 degrees and the low 63 degrees. No precipitation fell today, which leaves the monthly total at 11.53 inches. The total precipitation for the year still stands at 57.79 inches. Sunset tonight is at 6:20 p.m. Sunrise tomorrow is at 6:50 a.m. Across the central Gulf Coast, Gulf Shores, clear. Temperature was 68 degrees. Wind calm. The report from Milton was not available. Destin, clear. Temperature was 72 degrees. Wind calm. Mary Esther, clear. Temperature was 71 degrees. Wind calm. Mobile, clear. Temperature was 67 degrees. Wind calm. Elsewhere, Hattiesburg, clear and 70. New Orleans, partly cloudy and 75. Montgomery, clear and 64. Tallahassee, clear and 67. And in Panama City, clear and 70. Here's your National Weather Service forecast. Tonight, clear. Lows in the lower 60s. Light and variable winds. Wednesday, sunny. Highs in the upper 80s. Northeast winds around 5 miles per hour. Wednesday night, clear. Lows in the lower 60s. Light and variable winds. Thursday, sunny. Highs in the upper 80s. East winds around 5 miles per hour. Thursday night, mostly clear. Lows in the mid-60s. South winds around 5 miles per hour in the evening, becoming light and variable. Friday, sunny. Highs in the mid-80s. Friday night, partly cloudy in the evening, then clearing. Lows in the mid-50s. Saturday, sunny, cooler with highs in the lower 70s. 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The current time is 10:42 p.m. Central Daylight Time. Here's your marine forecast. On the weather map, a diurnal flow cycle continues through Friday with an offshore flow developing late each night into the morning hours, then becoming onshore near the coast during the afternoon. Strong northerly winds are forecast for Friday night as a powerful cold front passes through the region, with gusts to gale force possible. Strong easterly winds will become established over the weekend into early next week. On Perdido Bay, Pensacola Bay including Santa Rosa Sound, and Choctawhatchee Bay. For tonight, west winds around 5 knots, becoming north after midnight. Waves 1 foot or less. Smooth. For Wednesday, northeast winds around 5 knots, becoming southeast in the afternoon. Waves 1 foot or less. Smooth. For Wednesday night, south winds around 5 knots in the evening, becoming light and variable. Waves 1 foot or less. Smooth. And for Thursday, east winds around 5 knots, becoming southeast in the afternoon. Waves 1 foot or less. Light chop. On Perdido Bay, Pensacola Bay including Santa Rosa Sound, and Choctawhatchee Bay. For tonight, west winds around 5 knots early this evening, becoming light and variable. Waves 1 foot or less. Smooth. For Wednesday, northeast winds around 5 knots, becoming south in the afternoon. Waves 1 foot or less. smooth. For Wednesday night, south winds around 5 knots in the evening, becoming light and variable. Waves 1 foot or less. Smooth. And for Thursday, east winds around 5 knots, becoming south in the afternoon. Waves 1 foot or less. Smooth. From the Okaloosa-Walton County line to Pascagoula, and out 20 nautical miles. For tonight, west winds around 5 knots, becoming north after midnight. Seas 1 foot or less. For Wednesday, northeast winds 5 to 10 knots, becoming southeast in the afternoon. Seas 1 foot or less. Wave detail, northeast 1 foot at 2 seconds. For Wednesday night, southeast winds around 5 knots. Seas 1 foot or less. And for Thursday, east winds 5 to 10 knots. Seas 1 foot or less. Wave detail, southeast 1 foot at 4 seconds. From the Okaloosa-Walton County line to Pascagoula, from 20 to 60 nautical miles offshore. For tonight, northeast winds around 5 knots. Seas 1 foot or less. For Wednesday, east winds 5 to 10 knots. Seas 1 foot or less. Wave detail, northeast 1 foot at 2 seconds. For Wednesday night, southeast winds 5 to 10 knots. Seas 1 foot or less. Wave detail, east 1 foot at 3 seconds. And for Thursday, east winds around 10 knots. Seas around 2 feet. Wave detail, southeast 2 feet at 4 seconds. What? Minor flooding is occurring. Where? Shoal River near Crestview. When? Until late tonight. Impacts, at 8.0 feet, minor flooding of low-lying areas. Additional details, at 7:15 p.m. Central Daylight Time Tuesday the stage was 8.1 feet. Forecast, the river is expected to fall below flood stage late this evening and continue falling to 6.5 feet Sunday evening. Flood stage is 8.0 feet. http://www.weather.gov/safety/flood. The National Marine Fisheries Service announces that the recreational sector for Greater Amberjack in Gulf Federal Waters is closed effective Wednesday, October 14, 2026, and remains closed through July 31, 2027. During the recreational closure, the bag and possession limits for Gulf Greater Amberjack are zero. For more information, call the National Marine Fisheries Service at 727-824-5305. The Tropical Weather Outlook. For the North Atlantic, Caribbean Sea and the Gulf of America, tropical cyclone formation is not expected over the next 7 days. Tidal information, at the mouth of the Mobile River on Wednesday, high tide at 1:45 a.m. Low tide at 12:29 p.m. At the mouth of the Mobile River on Thursday, high tide at 2:28 a.m. Low tide at 2:10 p.m. At Pensacola Bay on Wednesday, high tide at 12:51 a.m. Low tide at 12:25 p.m. At Pensacola Bay on Thursday, high tide at 1:36 a.m. Low tide at 1:33 p.m. At the East Pass in Destin on Wednesday, high tide at 12:18 a.m. Low tide at 11:51 a.m. At the East Pass in Destin on Thursday, high tide at 1:03 a.m. Low tide at 12:59 p.m. This is NOAA Weather Radio Station KEC 86 from Pensacola, Florida. 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The following marine observations were made as of 10 p.m. Mobile Bay Coast Guard Station. Winds were west at 3 knots. Sea temperature 80 degrees. Air temperature 75 degrees. Weeks Bay, calm. Air temperature was 67 degrees. Pensacola Bay, northwest winds at 2 knots. Air temperature was 77 degrees. The report from the east end of Dauphin Island was not available. Graham Bay, west winds at 2 knots. Air temperature was 75 degrees. And Pettiboy Island, west winds at 3 knots. Air temperature was 76 degrees. 12 miles south of Orange Beach. Winds were west at 4 knots. Sea temperature 80 degrees. Air temperature 79 degrees. 100 miles south of Destin. Winds were northeast at 8 knots. Air temperature 81 degrees. The following weather reports were made at 10 p.m. Pensacola International Airport, skies were clear. The temperature was 75 degrees, the dew point was 66, and the relative humidity was 73%. The wind was northwest at 3 miles an hour. The pressure was 30.08 inches and rising. Pensacola Naval Air Station, skies were clear. The temperature was 67 degrees, the dew point was 66, and the relative humidity was 97%. The wind was calm. The pressure was 30.08 inches and rising. The Pensacola climate summary for this evening, as of 4 p.m., October 13, 2026. Today's high temperature was 89 degrees and the low 63 degrees. No precipitation fell today, which leaves the monthly total at 11.53 inches. The total precipitation for the year still stands at 57.79 inches. Sunset tonight is at 6:20 p.m. Sunrise tomorrow is at 6:50 a.m. Across the central Gulf Coast, Gulf Shores, clear. Temperature was 68 degrees. Wind calm. The report from Milton was not available. Destin, clear. Temperature was 72 degrees. Wind calm. Mary Esther, clear. Temperature was 71 degrees. Wind calm. Mobile, clear. Temperature was 67 degrees. Wind calm. Elsewhere, Hattiesburg, clear and 70. New Orleans, partly cloudy and 75. Montgomery, clear and 64. Tallahassee, clear and 67. And in Panama City, clear and 70. Here's your National Weather Service forecast. Tonight, clear. Lows in the lower 60s. Light and variable winds. Wednesday, sunny. Highs in the upper 80s. Northeast winds around 5 miles per hour. Wednesday night, clear. Lows in the lower 60s. Light and variable winds. Thursday, sunny. Highs in the upper 80s. East winds around 5 miles per hour. Thursday night, mostly clear. Lows in the mid-60s. South winds around 5 miles per hour in the evening, becoming light and variable. Friday, sunny. Highs in the mid-80s. Friday night, partly cloudy in the evening, then clearing. Lows in the mid-50s. Saturday, sunny, cooler with highs in the lower 70s. 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The current time is 10:52 p.m. Central Daylight Time. Here's your marine forecast. On the weather map, a diurnal flow cycle continues through Friday with an offshore flow developing late each night into the morning hours, then becoming onshore near the coast during the afternoon. Strong northerly winds are forecast for Friday night as a powerful cold front passes through the region, with gusts to gale force possible. Strong easterly winds will become established over the weekend into early next week. On Perdido Bay, Pensacola Bay including Santa Rosa Sound, and Choctawhatchee Bay. For tonight, west winds around 5 knots, becoming north after midnight. Waves 1 foot or less. Smooth. For Wednesday, northeast winds around 5 knots, becoming southeast in the afternoon. Waves 1 foot or less. Smooth. For Wednesday night, south winds around 5 knots in the evening, becoming light and variable. Waves 1 foot or less. Smooth. And for Thursday, east winds around 5 knots, becoming southeast in the afternoon. Waves 1 foot or less. Light chop. On Perdido Bay, Pensacola Bay including Santa Rosa Sound, and Choctawhatchee Bay. For tonight, west winds around 5 knots early this evening, becoming light and variable. Waves 1 foot or less. Smooth. For Wednesday, northeast winds around 5 knots, becoming south in the afternoon. Waves 1 foot or less. smooth. For Wednesday night, south winds around 5 knots in the evening, becoming light and variable. Waves 1 foot or less. Smooth. And for Thursday, east winds around 5 knots, becoming south in the afternoon. Waves 1 foot or less. Smooth. From the Okaloosa-Walton County line to Pascagoula and out 20 nautical miles. For tonight, west winds around 5 knots, becoming north after midnight. Seas 1 foot or less. For Wednesday, northeast winds 5 to 10 knots, becoming southeast in the afternoon. Seas 1 foot or less. Wave detail, northeast 1 foot at 2 seconds. For Wednesday night, southeast winds around 5 knots. Seas 1 foot or less. And for Thursday, east winds 5 to 10 knots. Seas 1 foot or less. Wave detail, southeast 1 foot at 4 seconds. From the Okaloosa-Walton County line to Pascagoula, from 20 to 60 nautical miles offshore. For tonight, northeast winds around 5 knots. Seas 1 foot or less. For Wednesday, east winds 5 to 10 knots. Seas 1 foot or less. Wave detail, northeast 1 foot at 2 seconds. For Wednesday night, southeast winds 5 to 10 knots. Seas 1 foot or less. Wave detail, east 1 foot at 3 seconds. And for Thursday, east winds around 10 knots. Seas around 2 feet. Wave detail, southeast 2 feet at 4 seconds. Tidal information, at the mouth of the Mobile River on Wednesday, high tide at 1:45 a.m. Low tide at 12:29 p.m. At the mouth of the Mobile River on Thursday, high tide at 2:28 a.m. Low tide at 2:10 p.m. At Pensacola Bay on Wednesday, high tide at 12:51 a.m. Low tide at 12:25 p.m. At Pensacola Bay on Thursday, high tide at 1:36 a.m. Low tide at 1:33 p.m. At the East Pass in Destin on Wednesday, high tide at 12:18 a.m. Low tide at 11:51 a.m. At the East Pass in Destin on Thursday, high tide at 1:03 a.m. Low tide at 12:59 p.m. The following marine observations were made as of 10 p.m. Mobile Bay Coast Guard Station. Winds were west at 3 knots. Sea temperature 80 degrees. Air temperature 75 degrees. Weeks Bay, calm. Air temperature was 67 degrees. Pensacola Bay, northwest winds at 2 knots. Air temperature was 77 degrees. The report from the east end of Dauphin Island was not available. Graham Bay, west winds at 2 knots. Air temperature was 75 degrees. And Pettiboy Island, west winds at 3 knots. Air temperature was 76 degrees. 12 miles south of Orange Beach. Winds were west at 4 knots. Sea temperature 80 degrees. Air temperature 79 degrees. 100 miles south of Destin. Winds were northeast at 8 knots. Air temperature 81 degrees. The following weather reports were made at 10 p.m. Pensacola International Airport, skies were clear. The temperature was 75 degrees, the dew point was 66, and the relative humidity was 73%. The wind was northwest at 3 miles an hour. The pressure was 30.08 inches and rising. Pensacola Naval Air Station, skies were clear. The temperature was 67 degrees, the dew point was 66, and the relative humidity was 97%. The wind was calm. The pressure was 30.08 inches and rising. The Pensacola climate summary for this evening, as of 4 p.m., October 13, 2026. Today's high temperature was 89 degrees and the low 63 degrees. No precipitation fell today, which leaves the monthly total at 11.53 inches. The total precipitation for the year still stands at 57.79 inches. Sunset tonight is at 6:20 p.m. Sunrise tomorrow is at 6:50 a.m. Across the central Gulf Coast, Gulf Shores, clear. Temperature was 68 degrees. Wind calm. The report from Milton was not available. Destin, clear. Temperature was 72 degrees. Wind calm. Mary Esther, clear. Temperature was 71 degrees. Wind calm. Mobile, clear. Temperature was 67 degrees. Wind calm. Elsewhere, Hattiesburg, clear and 70. New Orleans, partly cloudy and 75. Montgomery, clear and 64. Tallahassee, clear and 67. And at Panama City, clear and 70. Here's your National Weather Service forecast. Tonight, clear. Lows in the lower 60s. Light and variable winds. Wednesday, sunny. Highs in the upper.
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0: East winds around 5 miles per hour. Thursday night, mostly clear. Lows in the mid-60s. South winds around 5 miles per hour in the evening, becoming light and variable. Friday, sunny. Highs in the mid-80s. Friday night, partly cloudy in the evening, then clearing. Lows in the mid-50s. Saturday, sunny, cooler with highs in the lower 70s. This is NOAA Weather Radio from the Mobile Pensacola National Weather Service. The current time is 11 p.m. Central Daylight Time. Here's your marine forecast. On the weather map, a diurnal flow cycle continues through Friday with an offshore flow developing late each night into the morning hours, then becoming onshore near the coast during the afternoon. Strong northerly winds are forecast for Friday night as a powerful cold front passes through the region, with gusts to gale force possible. Strong easterly winds will become established over the weekend into early next week. On Perdido Bay, Pensacola Bay including Santa Rosa Sound, and Choctawhatchee Bay. For tonight, west winds around 5 knots, becoming north after midnight. Waves 1 foot or less. Smooth. For Wednesday, northeast winds around 5 knots, becoming southeast in the afternoon. Waves 1 foot or less. Smooth. For Wednesday night, south winds around 5 knots in the evening, becoming light and variable. Waves 1 foot or less. Smooth. And for Thursday, east winds around 5 knots, becoming southeast in the afternoon. Waves 1 foot or less. Light chop. On Perdido Bay, Pensacola Bay including Santa Rosa Sound, and Choctawhatchee Bay. For tonight, west winds around 5 knots early this evening, becoming light and variable. Waves 1 foot or less. Smooth. For Wednesday, northeast winds around 5 knots, becoming south in the afternoon. Waves 1 foot or less. Smooth. For Wednesday night, south winds around 5 knots in the evening, becoming light and variable. Waves 1 foot or less. Smooth. And for Thursday, east winds around 5 knots, becoming south in the afternoon. Waves 1 foot or less. Smooth. From the Okaloosa-Walton County line to Pascagoula and out 20 nautical miles. For tonight, west winds around 5 knots, becoming north after midnight. Seas 1 foot or less. For Wednesday, northeast winds 5 to 10 knots, becoming southeast in the afternoon. Seas 1 foot or less. Wave detail, northeast 1 foot at 2 seconds. For Wednesday night, southeast winds around 5 knots. Seas 1 foot or less. And for Thursday, east winds 5 to 10 knots. Seas 1 foot or less. Wave detail, southeast 1 foot at 4 seconds. From the Okaloosa-Walton County line to Pascagoula, from 20 to 60 nautical miles offshore. For tonight, northeast winds around 5 knots. Seas 1 foot or less. For Wednesday, east winds 5 to 10 knots. Seas 1 foot or less. Wave detail, northeast 1 foot at 2 seconds. For Wednesday night, southeast winds 5 to 10 knots. Seas 1 foot or less. Wave detail, east 1 foot at 3 seconds. And for Thursday, east winds around 10 knots. Seas around 2 feet. Wave detail, southeast 2 feet at 4 seconds. What? Minor flooding is occurring. Where? Shoal River near Crestview. When? Until late tonight. Impacts, at 8.0 feet, minor flooding of low-lying areas. Additional details, at 7:15 p.m. Central Daylight Time Tuesday, the stage was 8.1 feet. Forecast, the river is expected to fall below flood stage late this evening and continue falling to 6.5 feet Sunday evening. Flood stage is 8.0 feet. http://www.weather.gov/safety/flood. Tidal information, at the mouth of the Mobile River on Wednesday, high tide at 1:45 a.m. Low tide at 12:29 p.m. At the mouth of the Mobile River on Thursday, high tide at 2:28 a.m. Low tide at 2:10 p.m. At Pensacola Bay on Wednesday, high tide at 12:51 a.m. Low tide at 12:25 p.m. At Pensacola Bay on Thursday, high tide at 1:36 a.m. Low tide at 1:33 p.m. At the East Pass in Destin on Wednesday, high tide at 12:18 a.m. Low tide at 11:51 a.m. At the East Pass in Destin on Thursday, high tide at 1:03 a.m. Low tide at 12:59 p.m. The following marine observations were made as of 10 p.m. Mobile Bay Coast Guard Station. Winds were west at 3 knots. Sea temperature 80 degrees. Air temperature 75 degrees. Weeks Bay, calm. Air temperature was 67 degrees. Pensacola Bay, northwest winds at 2 knots. Air temperature was 77 degrees. The report from the east end of Dauphin Island was not available. Graham Bay, west winds at 2 knots. Air temperature was 75 degrees. And Pettiboy Island, west winds at 3 knots. Air temperature was 76 degrees. 12 miles south of Orange Beach. Winds were west at 4 knots. Sea temperature 80 degrees. Air temperature 79 degrees. 100 miles south of Destin. Winds were northeast at 8 knots. Air temperature 81 degrees. The following weather reports were made at 10 p.m. Pensacola International Airport, skies were clear. The temperature was 75 degrees, the dew point was 66, and the relative humidity was 73%. The wind was northwest at 3 miles an hour. The pressure was 30.08 inches and rising. Pensacola Naval Air Station, skies were clear. The temperature was 67 degrees, the dew point was 66, and the relative humidity was 97%. The wind was calm. The pressure was 30.08 inches and rising. The Pensacola climate summary for this evening, as of 4 p.m., October 13, 2026. Today's high temperature was 89 degrees and the low 63 degrees. No precipitation fell today, which leaves the monthly total at 11.53 inches. The total precipitation for the year still stands at 57.79 inches. Sunset tonight is at 6:20 p.m. Sunrise tomorrow is at 6:50 a.m. Across the central Gulf Coast, Gulf Shores, clear. Temperature was 68 degrees. Wind calm. The report from Milton was not available. Destin, clear. Temperature was 72 degrees. Wind calm. Mary Esther, clear. Temperature was 71 degrees. Wind calm. Mobile, clear. Temperature was 67 degrees. Wind calm. Elsewhere, Hattiesburg, clear and 70. New Orleans, partly cloudy and 75. Montgomery, clear and 64. Tallahassee, clear and 67. And at Panama City, clear and 70. Here's your National Weather Service forecast. Tonight, clear. Lows in the lower 60s. Light and variable winds. Wednesday, sunny. Highs in the upper 80s. northeast winds around 5 miles per hour. Wednesday night, clear. Lows in the lower 60s. Light and variable winds. Thursday, sunny. Highs in the upper 80s. East winds around 5 miles per hour. Thursday night, mostly clear. Lows in the mid-60s. South winds around 5 miles per hour in the evening, becoming light and variable. Friday, sunny. Highs in the mid-80s. Friday night, partly cloudy in the evening, then clearing. Lows in the mid-50s. Saturday, sunny, cooler with highs in the lower 70s. 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The current time is 11:09 p.m. Central Daylight Time. Here's your marine forecast. On the weather map, a diurnal flow cycle continues through Friday with an offshore flow developing late each night into the morning hours, then becoming onshore near the coast during the afternoon. Strong northerly winds are forecast for Friday night as a powerful cold front passes through the region, with gusts to gale force possible. Strong easterly winds will become established over the weekend into early next week. On Perdido Bay, Pensacola Bay including Santa Rosa Sound, and Choctaw Hatchie Bay. For tonight, west winds around 5 knots, becoming north after midnight. Waves 1 foot or less. Smooth. For Wednesday, northeast winds around 5 knots, becoming southeast in the afternoon. Waves 1 foot or less. Smooth. For Wednesday night, south winds around 5 knots in the evening, becoming light and variable. Waves 1 foot or less. Smooth. And for Thursday, east winds around 5 knots, becoming southeast in the afternoon. Waves 1 foot or less. Light chop. On Perdido Bay, Pensacola Bay including Santa Rosa Sound, and Choctaw Hatchie Bay. For tonight, west winds around 5 knots early this evening, becoming light and variable. Waves 1 foot or less. Smooth. For Wednesday, northeast winds around 5 knots, becoming south in the afternoon. Waves 1 foot or less. Smooth. For Wednesday night, south winds around 5 knots in the evening, becoming light and variable. Waves 1 foot or less. Smooth. And for Thursday, east winds around 5 knots, becoming south in the afternoon. Waves 1 foot or less. Smooth. From the Okaloosa-Walton County line to Pascagoula and out 20 nautical miles. For tonight, west winds around 5 knots, becoming north after midnight. Seas 1 foot or less. For Wednesday, northeast winds 5 to 10 knots, becoming southeast in the afternoon. Seas 1 foot or less. Wave detail, northeast 1 foot at 2 seconds. For Wednesday night, southeast winds around 5 knots. Seas 1 foot or less. And for Thursday, east winds 5 to 10 knots. Seas 1 foot or less. Wave detail, southeast 1 foot at 4 seconds. From the Okaloosa-Walton County line to Pascagoula, from 20 to 60 nautical miles offshore. For tonight, northeast winds around 5 knots. Seas 1 foot or less. For Wednesday, east winds 5 to 10 knots. Seas 1 foot or less. Wave detail, northeast 1 foot at 2 seconds. For Wednesday night, southeast winds 5 to 10 knots. Seas 1 foot or less. Wave detail, east 1 foot at 3 seconds. And for Thursday, east winds around 10 knots. Seas around 2 feet. Wave detail, southeast 2 feet at 4 seconds. Tidal information, at the mouth of the Mobile River on Wednesday, high tide at 1:45 a.m. Low tide at 12:29 p.m. At the mouth of the Mobile River on Thursday, high tide at 2:28 a.m. Low tide at 2:10 p.m. At Pensacola Bay on Wednesday, high tide at 12:51 a.m. Low tide at 12:25 p.m. At Pensacola Bay on Thursday, high tide at 1:36 a.m. Low tide at 1:33 p.m. At the East Pass in Destin on Wednesday, high tide at 12:18 a.m. Low tide at 11:51 a.m. at the East Pass in Destin on Thursday, high tide at 1:03 a.m. Low tide at 12:59 p.m. The National Marine Fisheries Service announces that the recreational sector for Greater Amberjack in Gulf Federal Waters is closed effective Wednesday, October 14, 2026, and remains closed through July 31, 2027. During the recreational closure, the bag and possession limits for Gulf Greater Amberjack are zero. For more information, call the National Marine Fisheries Service at 727-824-5305. The following marine observations were made as of 11 p.m. Mobile Bay Coast Guard Station. Winds were west at 4 knots. Sea temperature 80 degrees. Weeks Bay, calm. Air temperature was 67 degrees. Pensacola Bay. Winds were west at 2 knots. Sea temperature 76 degrees. The report from the east end of Dauphin Island was not available. Graham Bay, calm. Air temperature was 75 degrees. Petty Boy Island. Winds were southwest at 3 knots. 12 miles south of Orange Beach. Winds were west at 6 knots. Sea temperature 79 degrees. Air temperature 79 degrees. Wave heights 1 foot. 100 miles south of Destin. Winds were northeast at 6 knots. Air temperature 81 degrees. Wave heights 1 foot. Wave period 3 seconds. The tropical weather outlook. For the North Atlantic, Caribbean Sea and the Gulf of America, tropical cyclone formation is not expected over the next 7 days. This is NOAA Weather Radio from the Mobile Pensacola National Weather Service. The current time is 11:15 p.m. Central Daylight Time. Here's your marine forecast. On the weather map, a diurnal flow cycle continues through Friday with an offshore flow developing late each night into the morning hours, then becoming onshore near the coast during the afternoon. Strong northerly winds are forecast for Friday night as a powerful cold front passes through the region, with gusts to gale force possible. Strong easterly winds will become established over the weekend into early next week. On Perdido Bay, Pensacola Bay including Santa Rosa Sound, and Choctaw Hatchie Bay. For tonight, west winds around 5 knots, becoming north after midnight. Waves 1 foot or less. Smooth. For Wednesday, northeast winds around 5 knots, becoming southeast in the afternoon. Waves 1 foot or less. Smooth. For Wednesday night, south winds around 5 knots in the evening, becoming light and variable. Waves 1 foot or less. Smooth. And for Thursday, east winds around 5 knots, becoming southeast in the afternoon. Waves 1 foot or less. Light chop. On Perdido Bay, Pensacola Bay including Santa Rosa Sound, and Choctaw Hatchie Bay. For tonight, west winds around 5 knots early this evening, becoming light and variable. Waves 1 foot or less. Smooth. For Wednesday, northeast winds around 5 knots, becoming south in the afternoon. Waves 1 foot or less. Smooth. For Wednesday night, south winds around 5 knots in the evening, becoming light and variable. Waves 1 foot or less. Smooth. And for Thursday, east winds around 5 knots, becoming south in the afternoon. Waves 1 foot or less. Smooth. From the Okaloosa-Walton County line to Pascagoula, and out 20 nautical miles. For tonight, west winds around 5 knots, becoming north after midnight. Seas 1 foot or less. For Wednesday, northeast winds 5 to 10 knots, becoming southeast in the afternoon. Seas 1 foot or less. Wave detail, northeast 1 foot at 2 seconds. For Wednesday night, southeast winds around 5 knots. Seas 1 foot or less. And for Thursday, east winds 5 to 10 knots. Seas 1 foot or less. Wave detail, southeast 1 foot at 4 seconds. From the Okaloosa-Walton County line to Pascagoula, from 20 to 60 nautical miles offshore. For tonight, northeast winds around 5 knots. seas 1 foot or less. For Wednesday, east winds 5 to 10.

Pensacola National Weather Service. Tidal information at the mouth of the Mobile River on Wednesday, high tide at 1:45 a.m. Low tide at 12:29 p.m. At the mouth of the Mobile River on Thursday, high tide at 2:28 a.m. Low tide at 2:10 p.m. At Pensacola Bay on Wednesday, high tide at 12:51 a.m. Low tide at 12:25 p.m. At Pensacola Bay on Thursday, high tide at 1:36 a.m. Low tide at 1:33 p.m. At the East Pass in Destin on Wednesday, high tide at 12:18 a.m. Low tide at 11:51 a.m. At the East Pass in Destin on Thursday, high tide at 1:03 a.m. Low tide at 12:59 p.m. The following marine observations were made as of 11 p.m. Mobile Bay Coast Guard Station. Winds were west at 4 knots. Sea temperature 80 degrees. Weeks Bay, calm. Air temperature was 67 degrees. Pensacola Bay. Winds were west at 2 knots. Sea temperature 76 degrees. The report from the east end of Dauphin Island was not available. Graham Bay, calm. Air temperature was 75 degrees. Petty Boy Island. Winds were southwest at 3 knots. 12 miles south of Orange Beach. Winds were west at 6 knots. Sea temperature 79 degrees. Air temperature 79 degrees. Wave heights 1 foot. 100 miles south of Destin. Winds were northeast at 6 knots. Air temperature 81 degrees. Wave heights 1 foot. Wave period 3 seconds. The following weather reports were made at 11 p.m. Pensacola International Airport, skies were clear. The temperature was 73 degrees, the dew point was 66, and the relative humidity was 78%. The wind was northwest at 5 miles an hour. The pressure was 30.08 inches and steady. Pensacola Naval Air Station, skies were clear. The temperature was 66 degrees, the dew point was 66, and the relative humidity was 100%. The wind was calm. The pressure was 30.08 inches and steady. The Pensacola climate summary for this evening, as of 4 p.m., October 13, 2026. Today's high temperature was 89 degrees and the low 63 degrees. No precipitation fell today, which leaves the monthly total at 11.53 inches. The total precipitation for the year still stands at 57.79 inches. Sunset tonight is at 6:20 p.m. Sunrise tomorrow is at 6:50 a.m. Across the central Gulf Coast, Gulf Shores, fog. Temperature was 66 degrees. Wind calm. The report from Milton was not available. Destin, clear. Temperature was 72 degrees. Wind calm. Mary Esther, clear. Temperature was 70 degrees. Wind calm. Mobile, clear. Temperature was 66 degrees. Wind calm. Elsewhere, at Hattiesburg, VV, reducing the visibility to 10 miles. The temperature was 68 degrees, the dew point 59, and the relative humidity 73%. The wind was calm. The pressure was 30.08 inches and falling. New Orleans, clear and 73. Montgomery, clear and 63. Tallahassee, clear and 66. And at Panama City, clear and 68. Here's your National Weather Service forecast. Tonight, clear. Lows in the lower 60s. Light and variable winds. Wednesday, sunny. Highs in the upper 80s. Northeast winds around 5 miles per hour. Wednesday night, clear. Lows in the lower 60s. Light and variable winds. Thursday, sunny. Highs in the upper 80s. East winds around 5 miles per hour. Thursday night, mostly clear. Lows in the mid-60s. South winds around 5 miles per hour in the evening, becoming light and variable. Friday, sunny. Highs in the mid-80s. Friday night, partly cloudy in the evening,

0: clearing. Lows in the mid-50s. Saturday, sunny, cooler with highs in the lower 70s. What? Minor flooding is occurring. Where? Shoal River near Crestview. When? Until late tonight. Impacts at 8.0 feet. Minor flooding of low-lying areas. Additional details at 7:15 p.m. Central Daylight Time Tuesday. The stage was 8.1 feet. Forecast. The river is expected to fall below flood stage late this evening and continue falling to 6.5 feet Sunday evening. Flood stage is 8.0 feet. http://www.weather.gov/safety/flood. 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The current time is 11:25 p.m. Central Daylight Time. Here's your marine forecast. On the weather map, a diurnal flow cycle continues through Friday with an offshore flow developing late each night into the morning hours, then becoming onshore near the coast during the afternoon. Strong northerly winds are forecast for Friday night as a powerful cold front passes through the region, with gusts to gale force possible. Strong easterly winds will become established over the weekend into early next week. On Perdido Bay, Pensacola Bay, including Santa Rosa Sound, and Choctawhatchee Bay. For tonight, west winds around 5 knots, becoming north after midnight. Waves 1 foot or less. Smooth. For Wednesday, northeast winds around 5 knots, becoming southeast in the afternoon. Waves 1 foot or less. Smooth. For Wednesday night, south winds around 5 knots in the evening, becoming light and variable. Waves 1 foot or less. Smooth. And for Thursday, east winds around 5 knots, becoming southeast in the afternoon. Waves 1 foot or less. Light chop. On Perdido Bay, Pensacola Bay, including Santa Rosa Sound, and Choctawhatchee Bay. For tonight, west winds around 5 knots early this evening, becoming light and variable. Waves 1 foot or less. Smooth. For Wednesday, northeast winds around 5 knots, becoming south in the afternoon. Waves 1 foot or less. Smooth. For Wednesday night, south winds around 5 knots in the evening, becoming light and variable. Waves 1 foot or less. Smooth. And for Thursday, east winds around 5 knots, becoming south in the afternoon. Waves 1 foot or less. Smooth. From the Okaloosa-Walton County line to Pascagoula, and out 20 nautical miles. For tonight, west winds around 5 knots, becoming north after midnight. Seas 1 foot or less. For Wednesday, northeast winds 5 to 10 knots, becoming southeast in the afternoon. Seas 1 foot or less. Wave detail, northeast 1 foot at 2 seconds. For Wednesday night, southeast winds around 5 knots. Seas 1 foot or less. And for Thursday, east winds 5 to 10 knots. Seas 1 foot or less. Wave detail, southeast 1 foot at 4 seconds. From the Okaloosa-Walton County line to Pascagoula, from 20 to 60 nautical miles offshore. For tonight, northeast winds around 5 knots. Seas 1 foot or less. For Wednesday, east winds 5 to 10 knots. Seas 1 foot or less. Wave detail, northeast 1 foot at 2 seconds. For Wednesday night, southeast winds 5 to 10 knots. Seas 1 foot or less. Wave detail, east 1 foot at 3 seconds. And for Thursday, east winds around 10 knots. Seas around 2 feet. Wave detail, southeast 2 feet at 4 seconds. Tidal information, at the mouth of the Mobile River on Wednesday, high tide at 1:45 a.m. Low tide at 12:29 p.m. At the mouth of the Mobile River on Thursday, high tide at 2:28 a.m. Low tide at 2:10 p.m. At Pensacola Bay on Wednesday, high tide at 12:51 a.m. Low tide at 12:25 p.m. At Pensacola Bay on Thursday, high tide at 1:36 a.m. Low tide at 1:33 p.m. at the East Pass in Destin on Wednesday, high tide at 12:18 a.m. Low tide at 11:51 a.m. At the East Pass in Destin on Thursday, high tide at 1:03 a.m. Low tide at 12:59 p.m. The following marine observations were made as of 11 p.m. Mobile Bay Coast Guard Station. Winds were west at 4 knots. Sea temperature 80 degrees. Weeks Bay, calm. Air temperature was 67 degrees. Pensacola Bay. Winds were west at 2 knots. Sea temperature 76 degrees. The report from the east end of Dauphin Island was not available. Graham Bay, calm. Air temperature was 75 degrees. Petty Boy Island. Winds were southwest at 3 knots. 12 miles south of Orange Beach. Winds were west at 6 knots. Sea temperature 79 degrees. Air temperature 79 degrees. Wave heights 1 foot. 100 miles south of Destin. Winds were northeast at 6 knots. Air temperature 81 degrees. Wave heights 1 foot. Wave period 3 seconds. The following weather reports were made at 11 p.m. Pensacola International Airport, skies were clear. The temperature was 73 degrees, the dew point was 66, and the relative humidity was 78%. The wind was northwest at 5 miles an hour. The pressure was 30.08 inches and steady. Pensacola Naval Air Station, skies were clear. The temperature was 66 degrees, the dew point was 66, and the relative humidity was 100%. The wind was calm. The pressure was 30.08 inches and steady. The Pensacola climate summary for this evening, as of 4 p.m., October 13, 2026. Today's high temperature was 89 degrees and the low 63 degrees. No precipitation fell today, which leaves the monthly total at 11.53 inches. The total precipitation for the year still stands at 57.79 inches. Sunset tonight is at 6:20 p.m. Sunrise tomorrow is at 6:50 a.m. Across the central Gulf Coast, Gulf Shores, fog. Temperature was 66 degrees. Wind calm. The report from Milton was not available. Destin, clear. Temperature was 72 degrees. Wind calm. Mary Esther, clear. Temperature was 70 degrees. Wind calm. Mobile, clear. Temperature was 66 degrees. Wind calm. Elsewhere, at Hattiesburg, VV, reducing the visibility to 10 miles. The temperature was 68 degrees, the dew point 59, and the relative humidity 73%. The wind was calm. The pressure was 30.08 inches and falling. New Orleans, clear and 73. Montgomery, clear and 63. Tallahassee, clear and 66. And at Panama City, clear and 68. Here's your National Weather Service forecast. Tonight, clear. Lows in the lower 60s. Light and variable winds. Wednesday, sunny. Highs in the upper 80s. Northeast winds around 5 miles per hour. Wednesday night, clear. Lows in the lower 60s. Light and variable winds. Thursday, sunny. Highs in the upper 80s. East winds around 5 miles per hour. Thursday night, mostly clear. Lows in the mid-60s. South winds around 5 miles per hour in the evening, becoming light and variable. Friday, sunny. Highs in the mid-80s. Friday night, partly cloudy in the evening, then clearing. Lows in the mid-50s. Saturday, sunny, cooler with highs in the lower 70s. 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The current time is 11:34 p.m. Central Daylight Time. Here's your marine forecast. On the weather map, a diurnal flow cycle continues through Friday with an offshore flow developing late each night into the morning hours, then becoming onshore near the coast during the afternoon. Strong northerly winds are forecast for Friday night as a powerful cold front passes through the region, with gusts to gale force possible. Strong easterly winds will become established over the weekend into early next week. On Perdido Bay, Pensacola Bay including Santa Rosa Sound, and Choctawhatchee Bay. For tonight, west winds around 5 knots, becoming north after midnight. Waves 1 foot or less. Smooth. For Wednesday, northeast winds around 5 knots, becoming southeast in the afternoon. Waves 1 foot or less. Smooth. For Wednesday night, south winds around 5 knots in the evening, becoming light and variable. Waves 1 foot or less. Smooth. And for Thursday, east winds around 5 knots, becoming southeast in the afternoon. Waves 1 foot or less. Light chop. On Perdido Bay, Pensacola Bay including Santa Rosa Sound, and Choctawhatchee Bay. For tonight, west winds around 5 knots early this evening, becoming light and variable. Waves 1 foot or less. Smooth. For Wednesday, northeast winds around 5 knots, becoming south in the afternoon. Waves 1 foot or less. Smooth. For Wednesday night, south winds around 5 knots in the evening, becoming light and variable. Waves 1 foot or less. Smooth. And for Thursday, east winds around 5 knots, becoming south in the afternoon. Waves 1 foot or less. Smooth. From the Okaloosa-Walton County line to Pascagoula, and out 20 nautical miles. For tonight, west winds around 5 knots, becoming north after midnight. Seas 1 foot or less. For Wednesday, northeast winds 5 to 10 knots, becoming southeast in the afternoon. Seas 1 foot or less. Wave detail, northeast 1 foot at 2 seconds. For Wednesday night, southeast winds around 5 knots. Seas 1 foot or less. And for Thursday, east winds 5 to 10 knots. Seas 1 foot or less. Wave detail, southeast 1 foot at 4 seconds. From the Okaloosa-Walton County line to Pascagoula, from 20 to 60 nautical miles offshore. For tonight, northeast winds around 5 knots. Seas 1 foot or less. For Wednesday, east winds 5 to 10 knots. Seas 1 foot or less. Wave detail, northeast 1 foot at 2 seconds. For Wednesday night, southeast winds 5 to 10 knots. Seas 1 foot or less. Wave detail, east 1 foot at 3 seconds. And for Thursday, east winds around 10 knots. Seas around 2 feet. Wave detail, southeast 2 feet at 4 seconds. Tidal information, at the mouth of the Mobile River on Wednesday, high tide at 1:45 a.m. Low tide at 12:29 p.m. At the mouth of the Mobile River on Thursday, high tide at 2:28 a.m. Low tide at 2:10 p.m. At Pensacola Bay on Wednesday, high tide at 12:51 a.m. Low tide at 12:25 p.m. At Pensacola Bay on Thursday, high tide at 1:36 a.m. Low tide at 1:33 p.m. At the East Pass in Destin on Wednesday, high tide at 12:18 a.m. Low tide at 11:51 a.m. At the East Pass in Destin on Thursday, high tide at 1:03 a.m. Low tide at 12:59 p.m. The following marine observations were made as of 11 p.m. Mobile Bay Coast Guard Station. Winds were west at 4 knots. Sea temperature 80 degrees. Weeks Bay, calm. Air temperature was 67 degrees. Pensacola Bay. Winds were west at 2 knots. Sea temperature 76 degrees. The report from the east end of Dauphin Island was not available. Graham Bay, calm. Air temperature was 75 degrees. Petty Boy Island. Winds were southwest at 3 knots. 12 miles south of Orange Beach. Winds were west at 6 knots. Sea temperature 79 degrees. Air temperature 79 degrees. Wave heights 1 foot. 100 miles south of Destin. Winds were northeast at 6 knots. Air temperature 81 degrees. Wave heights 1 foot. Wave period 3 seconds. The following weather reports were made at 11 p.m. Pensacola International Airport, skies were clear. The temperature was 73 degrees, the dew point was 66, and the relative humidity was 78%. The wind was northwest at 5 miles an hour. The pressure was 30.08 inches and steady. Pensacola Naval Air Station, skies were clear. The temperature was 66 degrees, the dew point was 66, and the relative humidity was 100%. The wind was calm. The pressure was 30.08 inches and steady. The Pensacola climate summary for this evening, as of 4 p.m., October 13, 2026. Today's high temperature was 89 degrees and the low 63 degrees. No precipitation fell today, which leaves the monthly total at 11.53 inches. The total precipitation for the year still stands at 57.79 inches. Sunset tonight is at 6:20 p.m. Sunrise tomorrow is at 6:50 a.m. Across the central Gulf Coast, Gulf Shores, fog. Temperature was 66 degrees. Wind calm. The report from Milton was not available. Destin, clear. Temperature was 72 degrees. Wind calm. Mary Esther, clear. Temperature was 70 degrees. Wind calm. Mobile, clear. Temperature was 66 degrees. Wind calm. Elsewhere, at Hattiesburg, VV, reducing the visibility to 10 miles. The temperature was 68 degrees, the dew point 59, and the relative humidity 73%. The wind was calm. The pressure was 30.08 inches and falling. New Orleans, clear and 73. Montgomery, clear and 63. Tallahassee, clear and 66. And at Panama City, clear and 68. Here's your National Weather Service forecast. Tonight, clear. Lows in the lower 60s. Light and variable winds. Wednesday, sunny. Highs in the upper 80s. Northeast winds around 5 miles per hour. Wednesday night, clear. Lows in the lower 60s. Light and variable winds. Thursday, sunny. Highs in the upper 80s. East winds around 5 miles per hour. Thursday night, mostly clear. Lows in the mid-60s. South winds around 5 miles per hour in the evening, becoming light and variable. Friday, sunny. Highs in the mid-80s. Friday night, partly cloudy in the evening, then clearing. Lows in the mid-50s. Saturday, sunny, cooler with highs in the lower 70s. 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The current time is 11:42 p.m. Central Daylight Time. Here's your marine forecast. On the weather map, a diurnal flow cycle continues through Friday with an offshore flow developing late each night into the morning hours, then becoming onshore near the coast during the afternoon. Strong northerly winds are forecast for Friday night as a powerful cold front passes through the region, with gusts to gale force possible. Strong easterly winds will become established over the weekend into early next week. On Perdido Bay, Pensacola Bay including Santa Rosa Sound, and Choctawhatchee Bay. For tonight, west winds around 5 knots, becoming north after midnight. Waves 1 foot or less. Smooth. For Wednesday, northeast winds around 5 knots, becoming southeast in the afternoon. Waves 1 foot or less. Smooth. For Wednesday night, south winds around 5 knots in the evening, becoming light and variable. Waves 1 foot or less. Smooth. And for Thursday, east winds around 5 knots, becoming southeast in the afternoon. Waves 1 foot or less. Light chop. On Perdido Bay, Pensacola Bay including Santa Rosa Sound, and Choctawhatchee Bay. For tonight, west winds around 5 knots early this evening, becoming light and variable. Waves 1 foot or less. Smooth. For Wednesday, northeast winds around 5 knots, becoming south in the afternoon. Waves 1 foot or less. Smooth. For Wednesday night, south winds around 5 knots in the evening, becoming light and variable. Waves 1 foot or less. Smooth. And for Thursday, east winds around 5 knots, becoming south in the afternoon. Waves 1 foot or less. Smooth. From the Okaloosa-Walton County line to Pascagoula, and out 20 nautical miles. For tonight, west winds around 5 knots, becoming north after midnight. Seas 1 foot or less. For Wednesday, northeast winds 5 to 10 knots, becoming southeast in the afternoon. Seas 1 foot or less. Wave detail, northeast 1 foot at 2 seconds. For Wednesday night, southeast winds around 5 knots. Seas 1 foot or less. And for Thursday, east winds 5 to 10 knots. Seas 1 foot or less. Wave detail, southeast 1 foot at 4 seconds. From the Okaloosa-Walton County line to Pascagoula, from 20 to 60 nautical miles offshore. For tonight, northeast winds around 5 knots. Seas 1 foot or less. For Wednesday, east winds 5 to 10 knots. Seas 1 foot or less. Wave detail, northeast 1 foot at 2 seconds. For Wednesday night, southeast winds 5 to 10 knots. Seas 1 foot or less. Wave detail, east 1 foot at 3 seconds. And for Thursday, east winds around 10 knots. Seas around 2 feet. Wave detail, southeast 2 feet at 4 seconds. What? Minor flooding is occurring. Where? Shoal River near Crestview. When? Until late tonight. Impacts, at 8.0 feet, minor flooding of low-lying areas. Additional details, at 7:15 p.m. Central Daylight Time Tuesday the stage was 8.1 feet. Forecast, the river is expected to fall below flood stage late this evening and continue falling to 6.5 feet Sunday evening. Flood stage is 8.0 feet. http://www.weather.gov/safety/flood. The National Marine Fisheries Service announces that the recreational sector for Greater Amberjack in Gulf Federal Waters is closed effective Wednesday, October 14, 2026, and remains closed through July 31, 2027. During the recreational closure, the bag and possession limits for Gulf Greater Amberjack are zero. 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The Tropical Weather Outlook. For the North Atlantic, Caribbean Sea and the Gulf of America, tropical cyclone formation is not expected over the next 7 days. 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From the Mobile Pensacola National Weather Service. Tidal information, at the mouth of the Mobile River on Wednesday, high tide at 1:45 a.m. Low tide at 12:29 p.m. At the mouth of the Mobile River on Thursday, high tide at 2:28 a.m. Low tide at 2:10 p.m. At Pensacola Bay on Wednesday, high tide at 12:51 a.m. Low tide at 12:25 p.m. At Pensacola Bay on Thursday, high tide at 1:36 a.m. Low tide at 1:33 p.m. At the East Pass in Destin on Wednesday, high tide at 12:18 a.m. Low tide at 11:51 a.m. At the East Pass in Destin on Thursday, high tide at 1:03 a.m. Low tide at 12:59 p.m. The following marine observations were made as of 11 p.m. Mobile Bay Coast Guard Station. Winds were west at 4 knots. Sea temperature 80 degrees. Weeks Bay, calm. Air temperature was 67 degrees. Pensacola Bay. Winds were west at 2 knots. Sea temperature 76 degrees. The report from the east end of Dauphin Island was not available. Graham Bay, calm. Air temperature was 75 degrees. Petty Boy Island. Winds were southwest at 3 knots. 12 miles south of Orange Beach. Winds were west at 6 knots. Sea temperature 79 degrees. Air temperature 79 degrees. Wave heights 1 foot. 100 miles south of Destin. Winds were northeast at 6 knots. Air temperature 81 degrees. Wave heights 1 foot. Wave period 3 seconds. The following weather reports were made at 11 p.m. Pensacola International Airport, skies were clear. The temperature was 73 degrees, the dew point was 66, and the relative humidity was 78%. The wind was northwest at 5 miles an hour. The pressure was 30.08 inches and steady. Pensacola Naval Air Station, skies were clear. The temperature was 66 degrees, the dew point was 66, and the relative humidity was 100%. The wind was calm. The pressure was 30.08 inches and steady. Across the central Gulf Coast, Gulf Shores, fog. Temperature was 66 degrees. Wind calm. The report from Milton was not available. Destin, clear. Temperature was 72 degrees. Wind calm. Mary Esther, clear. Temperature was 70 degrees. Wind calm. Mobile, clear. Temperature was 66 degrees. Wind calm. Elsewhere, at Hattiesburg, VV, reducing the visibility to 10 miles. The temperature was 68 degrees, the dew point 59, and the relative humidity 73%. The wind was calm. The pressure was 30.08 inches and falling. New Orleans, clear and 73. Montgomery, clear and 63. Tallahassee, clear and 66. And at Panama City, clear and 68. Here's your National Weather Service forecast. Tonight, clear. Lows in the lower 60s. Light and variable winds. Wednesday, sunny. Highs in the upper 80s. Northeast winds around 5 miles per hour. Wednesday night, clear. Lows in the lower 60s. Light and variable winds. Thursday, sunny. Highs in the upper 80s. East winds around 5 miles per hour. Thursday night, mostly clear. Lows in the mid-60s. South winds around 5 miles per hour in the evening, becoming light and variable. Friday, sunny. Highs in the mid-80s. Friday night, partly cloudy in the evening, then clearing. Lows in the mid-50s. Saturday, sunny, cooler with highs in the lower 70s. 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The current time is 11:52 p.m. Central Daylight Time. Here's your marine forecast. On the weather map, a diurnal flow cycle continues through Friday with an offshore flow developing late each night into the morning hours, then becoming onshore near the coast during the afternoon. Strong northerly winds are forecast for Friday night as a powerful cold front passes through the region, with gusts to gale force possible. Strong easterly winds will become established over the weekend into early next week. On Perdido Bay, Pensacola Bay including Santa Rosa Sound, and Choctawhatchee Bay. For tonight, west winds around 5 knots, becoming north after midnight. Waves 1 foot or less. Smooth. For Wednesday, northeast winds around 5 knots, becoming southeast in the afternoon. Waves 1 foot or less. Smooth. For Wednesday night, south winds around 5 knots in the evening, becoming light and variable. Waves 1 foot or less. Smooth. And for Thursday, east winds around 5 knots, becoming southeast in the afternoon. Waves 1 foot or less. Light chop. On Perdido Bay, Pensacola Bay including Santa Rosa Sound, and Choctawhatchee Bay. For tonight, west winds around 5 knots early this evening, becoming light and variable. Waves 1 foot or less. Smooth. For Wednesday, northeast winds around 5 knots, becoming south in the afternoon. Waves 1 foot or less. Smooth. For Wednesday night, south winds around 5 knots in the evening, becoming light and variable. Waves 1 foot or less. Smooth. And for Thursday, east winds around 5 knots, becoming south in the afternoon. Waves 1 foot or less. Smooth. From the Okaloosa-Walton County line to Pascagoula, and out 20 nautical miles. For tonight, west winds around 5 knots, becoming north after midnight. Seas 1 foot or less. For Wednesday, northeast winds 5 to 10 knots, becoming southeast in the afternoon. Seas 1 foot or less. Wave detail, northeast 1 foot at 2 seconds. For Wednesday night, southeast winds around 5 knots. Seas 1 foot or less. And for Thursday, east winds 5 to 10 knots. Seas 1 foot or less. Wave detail, southeast 1 foot at 4 seconds. From the Okaloosa-Walton County line to Pascagoula, from 20 to 60 nautical miles offshore. For tonight, northeast winds around 5 knots. Seas 1 foot or less. For Wednesday, east winds 5 to 10 knots. Seas 1 foot or less. Wave detail, northeast 1 foot at 2 seconds. For Wednesday night, southeast winds 5 to 10 knots. Seas 1 foot or less. Wave detail, east 1 foot at 3 seconds. And for Thursday, east winds around 10 knots. Seas around 2 feet. Wave detail, southeast 2 feet at 4 seconds. Tidal information, at the mouth of the Mobile River on Wednesday, high tide at 1:45 a.m. Low tide at 12:29 p.m. At the mouth of the Mobile River on Thursday, high tide at 2:28 a.m. Low tide at 2:10 p.m. At Pensacola Bay on Wednesday, high tide at 12:51 a.m. Low tide at 12:25 p.m. At Pensacola Bay on Thursday, high tide at 1:36 a.m. Low tide at 1:33 p.m. At the East Pass in Destin on Wednesday, high tide at 12:18 a.m. Low tide at 11:51 a.m. At the East Pass in Destin on Thursday, high tide at 1:03 a.m. Low tide at 12:59 p.m. The following marine observations were made as of 11 p.m. Mobile Bay Coast Guard Station. Winds were west at 4 knots. Sea temperature 80 degrees. Weeks Bay, calm. Air temperature was 67 degrees. Pensacola Bay. Winds were west at 2 knots. Sea temperature 76 degrees. The report from the east end of Dauphin Island was not available. Graham Bay, calm. Air temperature was 75 degrees. Petit Boy Island. Winds were southwest at 3 knots. 12 miles south of Orange Beach. Winds were west at 6 knots. Sea temperature 79 degrees. Air temperature 79 degrees. Wave heights 1 foot. 100 miles south of Destin. Winds were northeast at 6 knots. Air temperature 81 degrees. Wave heights 1 foot. Wave period 3 seconds. The following weather reports were made at 11 p.m. Pensacola International Airport, skies were clear. The temperature was 73 degrees, the dew point was 66, and the relative humidity was 78%. The wind was northwest at 5 miles an hour. The pressure was 30.08 inches and steady. Pensacola Naval Air Station, skies were clear. The temperature was 66 degrees, the dew point was 66, and the relative humidity was 100%. The wind was calm. The pressure was 30.08 inches and steady. Across the central Gulf Coast, Gulf Shores, fog. Temperature was 66 degrees. Wind calm. The report from Milton was not available. Destin, clear. Temperature was 72 degrees. Wind calm. Mary Esther, clear. Temperature was 70 degrees. Wind calm. Mobile, clear. Temperature was 66 degrees. Wind calm. Elsewhere, at Hattiesburg, VV, reducing the visibility to 10 miles. The temperature was 68 degrees, the dew point 59, and the relative humidity 73%. The wind was calm. The pressure was 30.08 inches and falling. New Orleans, clear and 73. Montgomery, clear and 63. Tallahassee, clear and 66. And in Panama City, clear and 68.
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0: Winds around 5 miles per hour. Wednesday night, clear. Lows in the lower 60s. Light and variable winds. Thursday, sunny. Highs in the upper 80s. East winds around 5 miles per hour. Thursday night, mostly clear. Lows in the mid-60s. South winds around 5 miles per hour in the evening, becoming light and variable. Friday, sunny. Highs in the mid-80s. Friday night, partly cloudy in the evening, then clearing. Lows in the mid-50s. Saturday, sunny, cooler with highs in the lower 70s. This is NOAA Weather Radio from the Mobile Pensacola National Weather Service. The current time is 12 a.m. Central Daylight Time. Here's your marine forecast. On the weather map, a diurnal flow cycle continues through Friday with an offshore flow developing late each night into the morning hours, then becoming onshore near the coast during the afternoon. Strong northerly winds are forecast for Friday night as a powerful cold front passes through the region, with gusts to gale force possible. Strong easterly winds will become established over the weekend into early next week. On Perdido Bay, Pensacola Bay including Santa Rosa Sound, and Choctaw Hatchie Bay. For tonight, west winds around 5 knots, becoming north after midnight. Waves 1 foot or less. Smooth. For Wednesday, northeast winds around 5 knots, becoming southeast in the afternoon. Waves 1 foot or less. Smooth. For Wednesday night, south winds around 5 knots in the evening, becoming light and variable. Waves 1 foot or less. Smooth. And for Thursday, east winds around 5 knots, becoming southeast in the afternoon. Waves 1 foot or less. Light chop. On Perdido Bay, Pensacola Bay including Santa Rosa Sound, and Choctaw Hatchie Bay. For tonight, west winds around 5 knots early this evening, becoming light and variable. Waves 1 foot or less. Smooth. For Wednesday, northeast winds around 5 knots, becoming south in the afternoon. Waves 1 foot or less. Smooth. For Wednesday night, south winds around 5 knots in the evening, becoming light and variable. Waves 1 foot or less. Smooth. And for Thursday, east winds around 5 knots, becoming south in the afternoon. Waves 1 foot or less. Smooth. From the Okaloosa-Walton County line to Pascagoula, an out 20 nautical miles. For tonight, west winds around 5 knots, becoming north after midnight. Seas 1 foot or less. For Wednesday, northeast winds 5 to 10 knots, becoming southeast in the afternoon. Seas 1 foot or less. Wave detail, northeast 1 foot at 2 seconds. For Wednesday night, southeast winds around 5 knots. Seas 1 foot or less. And for Thursday, east winds 5 to 10 knots. Seas 1 foot or less. Wave detail, southeast 1 foot at 4 seconds. From the Okaloosa-Walton County line to Pascagoula, from 20 to 60 nautical miles offshore. For tonight, northeast winds around 5 knots. Seas 1 foot or less. For Wednesday, east winds 5 to 10 knots. Seas 1 foot or less. Wave detail, northeast 1 foot at 2 seconds. For Wednesday night, southeast winds 5 to 10 knots. Seas 1 foot or less. Wave detail, east 1 foot at 3 seconds. And for Thursday, east winds around 10 knots. Seas around 2 feet. Wave detail, southeast 2 feet at 4 seconds. What minor flooding is occurring? Where? Shoal River near Crestview. When? Until late tonight. Impacts, at 8.0 feet, minor flooding of low-lying areas. Additional details, at 7:15 p.m. Central Daylight Time Tuesday, the stage was 8.1 feet. Forecast, the river is expected to fall below flood stage late this evening and continue falling to 6.5 feet Sunday evening. Flood stage is 8.0 feet. http://www.weather.gov/safety/flood. Tidal information, at the mouth of the Mobile River on Wednesday, high tide at 1:45 a.m. Low tide at 12:29 p.m. At the mouth of the Mobile River on Thursday, high tide at 2:28 a.m. Low tide at 2:10 p.m. At Pensacola Bay on Wednesday, high tide at 12:51 a.m. Low tide at 12:25 p.m. At Pensacola Bay on Thursday, high tide at 1:36 a.m. Low tide at 1:33 p.m. At the East Pass in Destin on Wednesday, high tide at 12:18 a.m. Low tide at 11:51 a.m. At the East Pass in Destin on Thursday, high tide at 1:03 a.m. Low tide at 12:59 p.m. The following marine observations were made as of 11 p.m. Mobile Bay Coast Guard Station. Winds were west at 4 knots. Sea temperature 80 degrees. Weeks Bay, calm. Air temperature was 67 degrees. Pensacola Bay. Winds were west at 2 knots. Sea temperature 76 degrees. The report from the east end of Dauphin Island was not available. Graham Bay, calm. Air temperature was 75 degrees. Petty Boy Island. Winds were southwest at 3 knots. 12 miles south of Orange Beach. Winds were west at 6 knots. Sea temperature 79 degrees. Air temperature 79 degrees. Wave heights 1 foot. 100 miles south of Destin. Winds were northeast at 6 knots. Air temperature 81 degrees. Wave heights 1 foot. Wave period 3 seconds. The following weather reports were made at 11 p.m. Pensacola International Airport, skies were clear. The temperature was 73 degrees, the dew point was 66, and the relative humidity was 78%. The wind was northwest at 5 miles an hour. The pressure was 30.08 inches and steady. Pensacola Naval Air Station, skies were clear. The temperature was 66 degrees, the dew point was 66, and the relative humidity was 100%. The wind was calm. The pressure was 30.08 inches and steady. Across the central Gulf Coast, Gulf Shores, fog. Temperature was 66 degrees. Wind calm. The report from Milton was not available. Destin, clear. Temperature was 72 degrees. Wind calm. Mary Esther, clear. Temperature was 70 degrees. Wind calm. Mobile, clear. Temperature was 66 degrees. Wind calm. Elsewhere, at Hattiesburg, VV, reducing the visibility to 10 miles. The temperature was 68 degrees, the dew point 59, and the relative humidity 73%. The wind was calm. The pressure was 30.08 inches and falling. New Orleans, clear and 73. Montgomery, clear and 63. Tallahassee, clear and 66. And at Panama City, clear and 68. Here's your National Weather Service forecast. Tonight, clear. Lows in the lower 60s. Light and variable winds. Wednesday, sunny. Highs in the upper 80s. Northeast winds around 5 miles per hour. Wednesday night, clear. Lows in the lower 60s. Light and variable winds. Thursday, sunny. Highs in the upper 80s. East winds around 5 miles per hour. Thursday night, mostly clear. Lows in the mid-60s. South winds around 5 miles per hour in the evening, becoming light and variable. Friday, sunny. highs in the mid-80s. Friday night, partly cloudy in the evening, then clearing. Lows in the mid-50s. Saturday, sunny, cooler with highs in the lower 70s. 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The current time is 12:09 a.m. Central Daylight Time. Here's your marine forecast. On the weather map, a diurnal flow cycle continues through Friday with an offshore flow developing late each night into the morning hours, then becoming onshore near the coast during the afternoon. Strong northerly winds are forecast for Friday night as a powerful cold front passes through the region, with gusts to gale force possible. Strong easterly winds will become established over the weekend into early next week. On Perdido Bay, Pensacola Bay including Santa Rosa Sound, and Choctawhatchee Bay. For tonight, west winds around 5 knots, becoming north after midnight. Waves 1 foot or less. Smooth. For Wednesday, northeast winds around 5 knots, becoming southeast in the afternoon. Waves 1 foot or less. Smooth. For Wednesday night, south winds around 5 knots in the evening, becoming light and variable. Waves 1 foot or less. Smooth. And for Thursday, east winds around 5 knots, becoming southeast in the afternoon. Waves 1 foot or less. Light chop. On Perdido Bay, Pensacola Bay including Santa Rosa Sound, and Choctawhatchee Bay. For tonight, west winds around 5 knots early this evening, becoming light and variable. Waves 1 foot or less. Smooth. For Wednesday, northeast winds around 5 knots, becoming south in the afternoon. Waves 1 foot or less. Smooth. For Wednesday night, south winds around 5 knots in the evening, becoming light and variable. Waves 1 foot or less. Smooth. And for Thursday, east winds around 5 knots, becoming south in the afternoon. Waves 1 foot or less. Smooth. From the Okaloosa-Walton County line to Pascagoula, and out 20 nautical miles. For tonight, west winds around 5 knots, becoming north after midnight. Seas 1 foot or less. For Wednesday, northeast winds 5 to 10 knots, becoming southeast in the afternoon. Seas 1 foot or less. Wave detail, northeast 1 foot at 2 seconds. For Wednesday night, southeast winds around 5 knots. Seas 1 foot or less. And for Thursday, east winds 5 to 10 knots. Seas 1 foot or less. Wave detail, southeast 1 foot at 4 seconds. From the Okaloosa-Walton County line to Pascagoula, from 20 to 60 nautical miles offshore. For tonight, northeast winds around 5 knots. Seas 1 foot or less. For Wednesday, east winds 5 to 10 knots. Seas 1 foot or less. Wave detail, northeast 1 foot at 2 seconds. For Wednesday night, southeast winds 5 to 10 knots. Seas 1 foot or less. Wave detail, east 1 foot at 3 seconds. And for Thursday, east winds around 10 knots. Seas around 2 feet. Wave detail, southeast 2 feet at 4 seconds. Tidal information, at the mouth of the Mobile River on Wednesday, high tide at 1:45 a.m. Low tide at 12:29 p.m. At the mouth of the Mobile River on Thursday, high tide at 2:28 a.m. Low tide at 2:10 p.m. At Pensacola Bay on Wednesday, high tide at 12:51 a.m. Low tide at 12:25 p.m. At Pensacola Bay on Thursday, high tide at 1:36 a.m. Low tide at 1:33 p.m. At the East Pass in Destin on Wednesday, high tide at 12:18 a.m. Low tide at 11:51 a.m. At the East Pass in Destin on Thursday, high tide at 1:03 a.m. Low tide at 12:59 p.m. The following marine observations were made as of midnight. Mobile Bay Coast Guard Station. Winds were west at 4 knots. Sea temperature 80 degrees. Weeks Bay, calm. Air temperature was 66 degrees. Pensacola Bay. Winds were west at 2 knots. sea temperature 76 degrees. The report from the east end of Dauphin Island was not available. Grand Bay, north winds at 1 knot. Air temperature was 73 degrees. Petit Boy Island. Winds were southwest at 3 knots. 12 miles south of Orange Beach. Winds were west at 6 knots. Sea temperature 79 degrees. Air temperature 78 degrees. 100 miles south of Destin. Winds were northeast at 4 knots. Air temperature 81 degrees. The National Marine Fisheries Service announces that the recreational sector for Greater Amberjack in Gulf Federal Waters is closed effective Wednesday, October 14, 2026, and remains closed through July 31, 2027. During the recreational closure, the bag and possession limits for Gulf Greater Amberjack are zero. For more information, call the National Marine Fisheries Service at 727-824-5305. 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The current time is 12:15 a.m. Central Daylight Time. Here's your marine forecast. On the weather map, a diurnal flow cycle continues through Friday with an offshore flow developing late each night into the morning hours, then becoming onshore near the coast during the afternoon. Strong northerly winds are forecast for Friday night as a powerful cold front passes through the region, with gusts to gale force possible. Strong easterly winds will become established over the weekend into early next week. On Perdido Bay, Pensacola Bay including Santa Rosa Sound, and Choctawhatchee Bay. For tonight, west winds around 5 knots, becoming north after midnight. Waves 1 foot or less. Smooth. For Wednesday, northeast winds around 5 knots, becoming southeast in the afternoon. Waves 1 foot or less. Smooth. For Wednesday night, south winds around 5 knots in the evening, becoming light and variable. Waves 1 foot or less. Smooth. And for Thursday, east winds around 5 knots, becoming southeast in the afternoon. Waves 1 foot or less. Light chop. On Perdido Bay, Pensacola Bay including Santa Rosa Sound, and Choctawhatchee Bay. For tonight, west winds around 5 knots early this evening, becoming light and variable. Waves 1 foot or less. Smooth. For Wednesday, northeast winds around 5 knots, becoming south in the afternoon. Waves 1 foot or less. Smooth. For Wednesday night, south winds around 5 knots in the evening, becoming light and variable. Waves 1 foot or less. Smooth. And for Thursday, east winds around 5 knots, becoming south in the afternoon. Waves 1 foot or less. Smooth. From the Okaloosa-Walton County line to Pascagoula, and out 20 nautical miles. For tonight, west winds around 5 knots, becoming north after midnight. Seas 1 foot or less. For Wednesday, northeast winds 5 to 10 knots, becoming southeast in the afternoon. Seas 1 foot or less. Wave detail, northeast 1 foot at 2 seconds. For Wednesday night, southeast winds around 5 knots. Seas 1 foot or less. And for Thursday, east winds 5 to 10 knots. Seas 1 foot or less. Wave detail, southeast 1 foot at 4 seconds. From the Okaloosa-Walton County line to Pascagoula, from 20 to 60 nautical miles offshore. For tonight, northeast winds around 5 knots. Seas 1 foot or less. For Wednesday, east winds 5 to 10 knots. Seas 1 foot or less. Wave detail, northeast 1 foot at 2 seconds. For Wednesday night, southeast winds 5 to 10 knots. Seas 1 foot or less. Wave detail, east 1 foot at 3 seconds. And for Thursday, east winds around 10 knots. Seas around 2 feet. Wave detail, southeast 2 feet at 4 seconds. 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Tidal information, at the mouth of the Mobile River on Wednesday, high tide at 1:45 a.m. Low tide at 12:29 p.m. At the mouth of the Mobile River on Thursday, high tide at 2:28 a.m. Low tide

For the North Atlantic, Caribbean Sea and the Gulf of America, tropical cyclone formation is not expected over the next 7 days. The following marine observations were made as of midnight. Mobile Bay Coast Guard Station. Winds were west at 4 knots. Sea temperature 80 degrees. Weeks Bay, calm. Air temperature was 66 degrees. Pensacola Bay. Winds were west at 2 knots. Sea temperature 76 degrees. The report from the east end of Dauphin Island was not available. Graham Bay, north winds at 1 knot. Air temperature was 73 degrees. Petit Boy Island. Winds were southwest at 3 knots. 12 miles south of Orange Beach. Winds were west at 6 knots. Sea temperature 79 degrees. Air temperature 78 degrees. 100 miles south of Destin. Winds were northeast at 4 knots. Air temperature 81 degrees. The following weather reports were made at midnight. Pensacola International Airport, skies were clear. The temperature was 71 degrees, the dew point was 65, and the relative humidity was 81%. The wind was northwest at 3 miles an hour. The pressure was 30.07 inches and falling. Pensacola Naval Air Station, skies were clear. The temperature was 66 degrees, the dew point was 66, and the relative humidity was 100%. The wind was calm. The pressure was 30.07 inches and falling. Across the central Gulf Coast, Gulf Shores, fog. Temperature was 64 degrees. Wind calm. The report from Milton was not available. Destin, clear. Temperature was 70 degrees. Wind calm. Mary Esther, clear. Temperature was 68 degrees. Wind calm. Mobile, clear. Temperature was 63 degrees. Wind calm. Elsewhere, at Hattiesburg, VV, reducing the visibility to 10 miles. The temperature was 65 degrees, the dew point 59, and the relative humidity 81%. The wind was calm. The pressure was 30.08 inches and steady. New Orleans, fog and 72. Montgomery, fog and 64. Tallahassee, clear and 65. And at Panama City, clear and 68. Here's your National Weather Service forecast. Tonight, clear. Lows in the lower 60s. Light and variable winds. Wednesday, sunny. Highs in the upper 80s. Northeast winds around 5 miles per hour. Wednesday night, clear. Lows in the lower 60s. Light and variable winds. Thursday, sunny. Highs in the upper 80s. East winds around 5 miles per hour. Thursday night, mostly clear. Lows in the mid-60s. South winds around 5 miles per hour in the evening, becoming light and variable. Friday, sunny. Highs in the mid-80s. Friday night, partly cloudy in the evening, then clearing. Lows in the mid-50s. Saturday, sunny, cooler with highs in the lower 70s. 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The current time is 12:23 a.m. Central Daylight Time. What? Minor flooding is occurring. Where? Shoal River near Crestview. When? Until late tonight. Impacts, at 8.0 feet, minor flooding of low-lying areas. Additional details, at 7:15 p.m. Central Daylight Time Tuesday the stage was 8.1 feet. Forecast, the river is expected to fall below flood stage late this evening and continue falling to 6.5 feet Sunday evening. Flood stage is 8.0 feet. http://www.weather.gov/safety/flood. Here's your marine forecast. On the weather map, a diurnal flow cycle continues through Friday with an offshore flow developing late each night into the morning hours, then becoming onshore near the coast during the afternoon. Strong northerly winds are forecast for Friday night as a powerful cold front passes through the region, with gusts to gale force possible.

0: strong easterly winds will become established over the weekend into early next week. On Perdido Bay, Pensacola Bay, including Santa Rosa Sound, and Choctawhatchee Bay. For tonight, west winds around 5 knots, becoming north after midnight. Waves 1 foot or less. Smooth. For Wednesday, northeast winds around 5 knots, becoming southeast in the afternoon. Waves 1 foot or less. Smooth. For Wednesday night, south winds around 5 knots in the evening, becoming light and variable. Waves 1 foot or less. Smooth. And for Thursday, east winds around 5 knots, becoming southeast in the afternoon. Waves 1 foot or less. Light chop. On Perdido Bay, Pensacola Bay, including Santa Rosa Sound, and Choctawhatchee Bay. For tonight, west winds around 5 knots early this evening, becoming light and variable. Waves 1 foot or less. Smooth. For Wednesday, northeast winds around 5 knots, becoming south in the afternoon. Waves 1 foot or less. Smooth. For Wednesday night, south winds around 5 knots in the evening, becoming light and variable. Waves 1 foot or less. Smooth. And for Thursday, east winds around 5 knots, becoming south in the afternoon. Waves 1 foot or less. Smooth. From the Okaloosa-Walton County line to Pascagoula and out 20 nautical miles. For tonight, west winds around 5 knots, becoming north after midnight. Seas 1 foot or less. For Wednesday, northeast winds 5 to 10 knots, becoming southeast in the afternoon. Seas 1 foot or less. Wave detail, northeast 1 foot at 2 seconds. For Wednesday night, southeast winds around 5 knots. Seas 1 foot or less. And for Thursday, east winds 5 to 10 knots. Seas 1 foot or less. Wave detail, southeast 1 foot at 4 seconds. From the Okaloosa-Walton County line to Pascagoula, from 20 to 60 nautical miles offshore. For tonight, northeast winds around 5 knots. Seas 1 foot or less. For Wednesday, east winds 5 to 10 knots. Seas 1 foot or less. Wave detail, northeast 1 foot at 2 seconds. For Wednesday night, southeast winds 5 to 10 knots. Seas 1 foot or less. Wave detail, east 1 foot at 3 seconds. And for Thursday, east winds around 10 knots. Seas around 2 feet. Wave detail, southeast 2 feet at 4 seconds. Tidal information, at the mouth of the Mobile River on Wednesday, high tide at 1:45 a.m. Low tide at 12:29 p.m. At the mouth of the Mobile River on Thursday, high tide at 2:28 a.m. Low tide at 2:10 p.m. At Pensacola Bay on Wednesday, high tide at 12:51 a.m. Low tide at 12:25 p.m. At Pensacola Bay on Thursday, high tide at 1:36 a.m. Low tide at 1:33 p.m. At the East Pass in Destin on Wednesday, high tide at 12:18 a.m. Low tide at 11:51 a.m. At the East Pass in Destin on Thursday, high tide at 1:03 a.m. Low tide at 12:59 p.m. The following marine observations were made as of midnight. Mobile Bay Coast Guard Station. Winds were west at 4 knots. Sea temperature 80 degrees. Weeks Bay, calm. Air temperature was 66 degrees. Pensacola Bay. Winds were west at 2 knots. Sea temperature 76 degrees. The report from the east end of Dauphin Island was not available. Graham Bay, north winds at 1 knot. Air temperature was 73 degrees. Petty Boy Island. Winds were southwest at 3 knots. 12 miles south of Orange Beach. Winds were west at 6 knots. Sea temperature 79 degrees. Air temperature 78 degrees. 100 miles south of Destin. Winds were northeast at 4 knots. Air temperature 81 degrees. The following weather reports were made at midnight. Pensacola International Airport, skies were clear. The temperature was 71 degrees, the dew point was 65, and the relative humidity was 81%. The wind was northwest at 3 miles an hour. The pressure was 30.07 inches and falling. Pensacola Naval Air Station, skies were clear. The temperature was 66 degrees, the dew point was 66, and the relative humidity was 100%. The wind was calm. The pressure was 30.07 inches and falling. Across the central Gulf Coast, Gulf Shores, fog. Temperature was 64 degrees. Wind calm. The report from Milton was not available. Destin, clear. Temperature was 70 degrees. Wind calm. Mary Esther, clear. Temperature was 68 degrees. Wind calm. Mobile, clear. Temperature was 63 degrees. Wind calm. Elsewhere, at Hattiesburg, VV, reducing the visibility to 10 miles. The temperature was 65 degrees, the dew point 59, and the relative humidity 81%. The wind was calm. The pressure was 30.08 inches and steady. New Orleans, fog and 72. Montgomery, fog and 64. Tallahassee, clear and 65. And at Panama City, clear and 68. Here's your National Weather Service forecast. Tonight, clear. Lows in the lower 60s. Light and variable winds. Wednesday, sunny. Highs in the upper 80s. Northeast winds around 5 miles per hour. Wednesday night, clear. Lows in the lower 60s. Light and variable winds. Thursday, sunny. Highs in the upper 80s. East winds around 5 miles per hour. Thursday night, mostly clear. Lows in the mid-60s. South winds around 5 miles per hour in the evening, becoming light and variable. Friday, sunny. Highs in the mid-80s. Friday night, partly cloudy in the evening, then clearing. Lows in the mid-50s. Saturday, sunny, cooler with highs in the lower 70s. 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The current time is 12:32 a.m. Central Daylight Time. Here's your marine forecast. On the weather map, a diurnal flow cycle continues through Friday with an offshore flow developing late each night into the morning hours, then becoming onshore near the coast during the afternoon. Strong northerly winds are forecast for Friday night as a powerful cold front passes through the region, with gusts to gale force possible. Strong easterly winds will become established over the weekend into early next week. On Perdido Bay, Pensacola Bay including Santa Rosa Sound, and Choctaw Hatchie Bay. For tonight, west winds around 5 knots, becoming north after midnight. Waves 1 foot or less. Smooth. For Wednesday, northeast winds around 5 knots, becoming southeast in the afternoon. Waves 1 foot or less. Smooth. For Wednesday night, south winds around 5 knots in the evening, becoming light and variable. Waves 1 foot or less. Smooth. And for Thursday, east winds around 5 knots, becoming southeast in the afternoon. Waves 1 foot or less. Light chop. On Perdido Bay, Pensacola Bay including Santa Rosa Sound, and Choctaw Hatchie Bay. For tonight, west winds around 5 knots early this evening, becoming light and variable. Waves 1 foot or less. Smooth. For Wednesday, northeast winds around 5 knots, becoming south in the afternoon. Waves 1 foot or less. Smooth. For Wednesday night, south winds around 5 knots in the evening, becoming light and variable. Waves 1 foot or less. Smooth. And for Thursday, east winds around 5 knots, becoming south in the afternoon. Waves 1 foot or less. Smooth. From the Okaloosa-Walton County line to Pascagoula, and out 20 nautical miles. For tonight, west winds around 5 knots, becoming north after midnight. Seas 1 foot or less. For Wednesday, northeast winds 5 to 10 knots, becoming southeast in the afternoon. Seas 1 foot or less. Wave detail, northeast 1 foot at 2 seconds. For Wednesday night, southeast winds around 5 knots. Seas 1 foot or less. And for Thursday, east winds 5 to 10 knots. Seas 1 foot or less. Wave detail, southeast 1 foot at 4 seconds. From the Okaloosa-Walton County line to Pascagoula, from 20 to 60 nautical miles offshore. For tonight, northeast winds around 5 knots. Seas 1 foot or less. For Wednesday, east winds 5 to 10 knots. Seas 1 foot or less. Wave detail, northeast 1 foot at 2 seconds. For Wednesday night, southeast winds 5 to 10 knots. Seas 1 foot or less. Wave detail, east 1 foot at 3 seconds. And for Thursday, east winds around 10 knots. Seas around 2 feet. Wave detail, southeast 2 feet at 4 seconds. Tidal information, at the mouth of the Mobile River on Wednesday, high tide at 1:45 a.m. Low tide at 12:29 p.m. At the mouth of the Mobile River on Thursday, high tide at 2:28 a.m. Low tide at 2:10 p.m. At Pensacola Bay on Wednesday, high tide at 12:51 a.m. Low tide at 12:25 p.m. At Pensacola Bay on Thursday, high tide at 1:36 a.m. Low tide at 1:33 p.m. At the East Pass in Destin on Wednesday, high tide at 12:18 a.m. Low tide at 11:51 a.m. At the East Pass in Destin on Thursday, high tide at 1:03 a.m. Low tide at 12:59 p.m. The following marine observations were made as of midnight. Mobile Bay Coast Guard Station. Winds were west at 4 knots. Sea temperature 80 degrees. Weeks Bay, calm. Air temperature was 66 degrees. Pensacola Bay. Winds were west at 2 knots. Sea temperature 76 degrees. The report from the east end of Dauphin Island was not available. Graham Bay, north winds at 1 knot. Air temperature was 73 degrees. Petit Boy Island. Winds were southwest at 3 knots. 12 miles south of Orange Beach. Winds were west at 6 knots. Sea temperature 79 degrees. Air temperature 78 degrees. 100 miles south of Destin. Winds were northeast at 4 knots. Air temperature 81 degrees. The following weather reports were made at midnight. Pensacola International Airport, skies were clear. The temperature was 71 degrees, the dew point was 65, and the relative humidity was 81%. The wind was northwest at 3 miles an hour. The pressure was 30.07 inches and falling. Pensacola Naval Air Station, skies were clear. The temperature was 66 degrees, the dew point was 66, and the relative humidity was 100%. The wind was calm. The pressure was 30.07 inches and falling. Across the central Gulf Coast, Gulf Shores, fog. Temperature was 64 degrees. Wind calm. The report from Milton was not available. Destin, clear. Temperature was 70 degrees. Wind calm. Mary Esther, clear. Temperature was 68 degrees. Wind calm. Mobile, clear. Temperature was 63 degrees. Wind calm. Elsewhere, at Hattiesburg, VV, reducing the visibility to 10 miles. The temperature was 65 degrees, the dew point 59, and the relative humidity 81%. The wind was calm. The pressure was 30.08 inches and steady. New Orleans, fog and 72. Montgomery, fog and 64. Tallahassee, clear and 65. And at Panama City, clear and 68. Here's your National Weather Service forecast. Tonight, clear. Lows in the lower 60s. Light and variable winds. Wednesday, sunny. Highs in the upper 80s. Northeast winds around 5 miles per hour. Wednesday night, clear. lows in the lower 60s. Light and variable winds. Thursday, sunny. Highs in the upper 80s. East winds around 5 miles per hour. Thursday night, mostly clear. Lows in the mid-60s. South winds around 5 miles per hour in the evening, becoming light and variable. Friday, sunny. Highs in the mid-80s. Friday night, partly cloudy in the evening, then clearing. Lows in the mid-50s. Saturday, sunny, cooler with highs in the lower 70s. 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The current time is 12:40 a.m. Central Daylight Time. Here's your marine forecast. On the weather map, a diurnal flow cycle continues through Friday with an offshore flow developing late each night into the morning hours, then becoming onshore near the coast during the afternoon. Strong northerly winds are forecast for Friday night as a powerful cold front passes through the region, with gusts to gale force possible. Strong easterly winds will become established over the weekend into early next week. On Perdido Bay, Pensacola Bay including Santa Rosa Sound, and Choctawhatchee Bay. For tonight, west winds around 5 knots, becoming north after midnight. Waves 1 foot or less. Smooth. For Wednesday, northeast winds around 5 knots, becoming southeast in the afternoon. Waves 1 foot or less. Smooth. For Wednesday night, south winds around 5 knots in the evening, becoming light and variable. Waves 1 foot or less. Smooth. And for Thursday, east winds around 5 knots, becoming southeast in the afternoon. Waves 1 foot or less. Light chop. On Perdido Bay, Pensacola Bay including Santa Rosa Sound, and Choctawhatchee Bay. For tonight, west winds around 5 knots early this evening, becoming light and variable. Waves 1 foot or less. Smooth. For Wednesday, northeast winds around 5 knots, becoming south in the afternoon. Waves 1 foot or less. Smooth. For Wednesday night, south winds around 5 knots in the evening, becoming light and variable. Waves 1 foot or less. Smooth. And for Thursday, east winds around 5 knots, becoming south in the afternoon. Waves 1 foot or less. Smooth. From the Okaloosa-Walton County line to Pascagoula, and out 20 nautical miles. For tonight, west winds around 5 knots, becoming north after midnight. Seas 1 foot or less. For Wednesday, northeast winds 5 to 10 knots, becoming southeast in the afternoon. Seas 1 foot or less. Wave detail, northeast 1 foot at 2 seconds. For Wednesday night, southeast winds around 5 knots. Seas 1 foot or less. And for Thursday, east winds 5 to 10 knots. Seas 1 foot or less. Wave detail, southeast 1 foot at 4 seconds. From the Okaloosa-Walton County line to Pascagoula, from 20 to 60 nautical miles offshore. For tonight, northeast winds around 5 knots. Seas 1 foot or less. For Wednesday, east winds 5 to 10 knots. Seas 1 foot or less. Wave detail, northeast 1 foot at 2 seconds. For Wednesday night, southeast winds 5 to 10 knots. Seas 1 foot or less. Wave detail, east 1 foot at 3 seconds. And for Thursday, east winds around 10 knots. Seas around 2 feet. Wave detail, southeast 2 feet at 4 seconds. What? Minor flooding is occurring. Where? Shoal River near Crestview. When? Until late tonight. Impacts, at 8.0 feet, minor flooding of low-lying areas. Additional details, at 7:15 p.m. Central Daylight Time Tuesday the stage was 8.1 feet. Forecast, the river is expected to fall below flood stage late this evening and continue falling to 6.5 feet Sunday evening. Flood stage is 8.0 feet. http://www.weather.gov/safety/flood. The National Marine Fisheries Service announces that the recreational sector for greater amberjack in Gulf Federal waters is closed effective Wednesday, October 14, 2026, and remains closed through July 31, 2027. During the recreational closure, the bag and possession limits for Gulf Greater Amberjack are zero. For more information, call the National Marine Fisheries Service at 727-824-5305. Tidal information, at the mouth of the Mobile River on Wednesday, high tide at 1:45 a.m. Low tide at 12:29 p.m. At the mouth of the Mobile River on Thursday, high tide at 2:28 a.m. Low tide at 2:10 p.m. At Pensacola Bay on Wednesday, high tide at 12:51 a.m. Low tide at 12:25 p.m. At Pensacola Bay on Thursday, high tide at 1:36 a.m. Low tide at 1:33 p.m. At the East Pass in Destin on Wednesday, high tide at 12:18 a.m. Low tide at 11:51 a.m. At the East Pass in Destin on Thursday, high tide at 1:03 a.m. Low tide at 12:59 p.m. The following marine observations were made as of midnight. Mobile Bay Coast Guard Station. Winds were west at 4 knots. Sea temperature 80 degrees. Weeks Bay, calm. Air temperature was 66 degrees. Pensacola Bay. Winds were west at 2 knots. Sea temperature 76 degrees. The report from the east end of Dauphin Island was not available. Graham Bay, north winds at 1 knot. Air temperature was 73 degrees. Petty Boy Island. Winds were southwest at 3 knots. 12 miles south of Orange Beach. Winds were west at 6 knots. Sea temperature 79 degrees. Air temperature 78 degrees. 100 miles south of Destin. Winds were northeast at 4 knots. Air temperature 81 degrees. 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The Tropical Weather Outlook. For the North Atlantic, Caribbean Sea and the Gulf of America, tropical cyclone formation is not expected over the next 7 days. The following weather reports were made at midnight. Pensacola International Airport, skies were clear. The temperature was 71 degrees, the dew point was 65, and the relative humidity was 81%. The wind was northwest at 3 miles an hour. The pressure was 30.07 inches and falling. Pensacola Naval Air Station, skies were clear. The temperature was 66 degrees, the dew point was 66, and the relative humidity was 100%. The wind was calm. The pressure was 30.07 inches and falling. Across the central Gulf Coast, Gulf Shores, fog. Temperature was 64 degrees. Wind calm. The report from Milton was not available. Destin, clear. Temperature was 70 degrees. Wind calm. Mary Esther, clear. Temperature was 68 degrees. Wind calm. Mobile, clear. Temperature was 63 degrees. Wind calm. Elsewhere, at Hattiesburg, VV, reducing the visibility to 10 miles. The temperature was 65 degrees, the dew point 59, and the relative humidity 81%. The wind was calm. The pressure was 30.08 inches and steady. New Orleans, fog and 72. Montgomery, fog and 64. Tallahassee, clear and 65. And at Panama City, clear and 68. Here's your National Weather Service forecast. Tonight, clear. Lows in the lower 60s. Light and variable winds. Wednesday, sunny. Highs in the upper 80s. Northeast winds around 5 miles per hour. Wednesday night, clear. Lows in the lower 60s. Light and variable winds. Thursday, sunny. Highs in the upper 80s. East winds around 5 miles per hour. Thursday night, mostly clear. lows in the mid-60s. South winds around 5 miles per hour in the evening, becoming light and variable. Friday, sunny. Highs in the mid-80s. Friday night, partly cloudy in the evening, then clearing. Lows in the mid-50s. Saturday, sunny, cooler with highs in the lower 70s. 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The current time is 12:50 a.m. Central Daylight Time. Here's your marine forecast. On the weather map, a diurnal flow cycle continues through Friday with an offshore flow developing late each night into the morning hours, then becoming onshore near the coast during the afternoon. Strong northerly winds are forecast for Friday night as a powerful cold front passes through the region, with gusts to gale force possible. Strong easterly winds will become established over the weekend into early next week. On Perdido Bay, Pensacola Bay including Santa Rosa Sound, and Choctaw Hatchie Bay. For tonight, west winds around 5 knots, becoming north after midnight. Waves 1 foot or less. Smooth. For Wednesday, northeast winds around 5 knots, becoming southeast in the afternoon. Waves 1 foot or less. Smooth. For Wednesday night, south winds around 5 knots in the evening, becoming light and variable. Waves 1 foot or less. Smooth. And for Thursday, east winds around 5 knots, becoming southeast in the afternoon. Waves 1 foot or less. Light chop. On Perdido Bay, Pensacola Bay including Santa Rosa Sound, and Choctaw Hatchie Bay. For tonight, west winds around 5 knots early this evening, becoming light and variable. Waves 1 foot or less. Smooth. For Wednesday, northeast winds around 5 knots, becoming south in the afternoon. Waves 1 foot or less. Smooth. For Wednesday night, south winds around 5 knots in the evening, becoming light and variable. Waves 1 foot or less. Smooth. And for Thursday, east winds around 5 knots, becoming south in the afternoon. Waves 1 foot or less. Smooth. From the Okaloosa-Walton County line to Pascagoula, and out 20 nautical miles. For tonight, west winds around 5 knots, becoming north after midnight. Seas 1 foot or less. For Wednesday, northeast winds 5 to 10 knots, becoming southeast in the afternoon. Seas 1 foot or less. Wave detail, northeast 1 foot at 2 seconds. For Wednesday night, southeast winds around 5 knots. Seas 1 foot or less. And for Thursday, east winds 5 to 10 knots. Seas 1 foot or less. Wave detail, southeast 1 foot at 4 seconds. From the Okaloosa-Walton County line to Pascagoula, from 20 to 60 nautical miles offshore. For tonight, northeast winds around 5 knots. Seas 1 foot or less. For Wednesday, east winds 5 to 10 knots. Seas 1 foot or less. Wave detail, northeast 1 foot at 2 seconds. For Wednesday night, southeast winds 5 to 10 knots. Seas 1 foot or less. Wave detail, east 1 foot at 3 seconds. And for Thursday, east winds around 10 knots. Seas around 2 feet. Wave detail, southeast 2 feet at 4 seconds. Tidal information, at the mouth of the Mobile River on Wednesday, high tide at 1:45 a.m. Low tide at 12:29 p.m. At the mouth of the Mobile River on Thursday, high tide at 2:28 a.m. Low tide at 2:10 p.m. At Pensacola Bay on Wednesday, high tide at 12:51 a.m. Low tide at 12:25 p.m. At Pensacola Bay on Thursday, high tide at 1:36 a.m. Low tide at 1:33 p.m. At the East Pass in Destin on Wednesday, high tide at 12:18 a.m. Low tide at 11:51 a.m. At the East Pass in Destin on Thursday, high tide at 1:03 a.m. Low tide at 12:59 p.m. The following marine observations were made as of midnight. Mobile Bay Coast Guard Station. Winds were west at 4 knots. Sea temperature 80 degrees. Weeks Bay, calm. Air temperature was 66 degrees. Pensacola Bay. Winds were west at 2 knots. Sea temperature 76 degrees. The report from the east end of Dauphin Island was not available. Graham Bay, north winds at 1 knot. Air temperature was 73 degrees. Petty Boy Island. Winds were southwest at 3 knots. 12 miles south of Orange Beach. Winds were west at 6 knots. Sea temperature 79 degrees. Air temperature 78 degrees. 100 miles south of Destin. Winds were northeast at 4 knots. Air temperature 81 degrees. The following weather reports were made at midnight. Pensacola International Airport, skies were clear. The temperature was 71 degrees, the dew point was 65, and the relative humidity was 81%. The wind was northwest at 3 miles an hour. The pressure was 30.07 inches and falling. Pensacola Naval Air Station, skies were clear. The temperature was 66 degrees, the dew point was 66, and the relative humidity was 100%. The wind was calm. The pressure was 30.07 inches and falling. Across the central Gulf Coast, Gulf Shores, fog. Temperature was 64 degrees. Wind calm. The report from Milton was not available. Destin, clear. Temperature was 70 degrees. Wind calm. Mary Esther, clear. Temperature was 68 degrees. Wind calm. Mobile, clear. Temperature was 63 degrees. Wind calm. Elsewhere, at Hattiesburg, VV, reducing the visibility to 10 miles. The temperature was 65 degrees, the dew point 59, and the relative humidity 81%. The wind was calm. The pressure was 30.08 inches and steady. New Orleans, fog and 72. Montgomery, fog and 64. Tallahassee, clear and 65. And at Panama City, clear and 68. Here's your National Weather Service forecast. Tonight, clear. Lows in the lower 60s. Light and variable winds. Wednesday, sunny. Highs in the upper 80s. Northeast winds around 5 miles per hour. Wednesday night, clear. Lows in the lower 60s. Light and variable winds. Thursday, sunny. Highs in the upper 80s. East winds around 5 miles per hour. Thursday night, mostly clear. Lows in the mid-60s. South winds around 5 miles per hour in the evening, becoming light and variable. Friday, sunny. Highs in the mid-80s. Friday night, partly cloudy in the evening, then clearing. Lows in the mid-50s. Saturday, sunny, cooler with highs in the lower 70s. 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The current time is 12:58 a.m. Central Daylight Time. Here's your marine forecast. On the weather map, a diurnal flow cycle continues through Friday with an offshore flow developing late each night into the morning hours, then becoming onshore near the coast during the afternoon. Strong northerly winds are forecast for Friday night as a powerful cold front passes through the region, with gusts to gale force possible. Strong easterly winds will become established over the weekend into early next week. On Perdido Bay, Pensacola Bay including Santa Rosa Sound, and Choctawhatchee Bay. For tonight, west winds around 5 knots, becoming north after midnight. Waves 1 foot or less. Smooth. For Wednesday, northeast winds around 5 knots, becoming southeast in the afternoon. Waves 1 foot or less. Smooth. For Wednesday night, south winds around 5 knots in the evening, becoming light and variable. Waves 1 foot or less. Smooth.
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0: Hatchie Bay. For tonight, west winds around 5 knots early this evening, becoming light and variable. Waves 1 foot or less. Smooth. For Wednesday, northeast winds around 5 knots, becoming south in the afternoon. Waves 1 foot or less. Smooth. For Wednesday night, south winds around 5 knots in the evening, becoming light and variable. Waves 1 foot or less. Smooth. And for Thursday, east winds around 5 knots, becoming south in the afternoon. Waves 1 foot or less. Smooth. From the Okaloosa-Walton County line to Pascagoula and out 20 nautical miles. For tonight, west winds around 5 knots, becoming north after midnight. Seas 1 foot or less. For Wednesday, northeast winds 5 to 10 knots, becoming southeast in the afternoon. Seas 1 foot or less. Wave detail, northeast 1 foot at 2 seconds. For Wednesday night, southeast winds around 5 knots. Seas 1 foot or less. And for Thursday, east winds 5 to 10 knots. Seas 1 foot or less. Wave detail, southeast 1 foot at 4 seconds. From the Okaloosa-Walton County line to Pascagoula, from 20 to 60 nautical miles offshore. For tonight, northeast winds around 5 knots. Seas 1 foot or less. For Wednesday, east winds 5 to 10 knots. Seas 1 foot or less. Wave detail, northeast 1 foot at 2 seconds. For Wednesday night, southeast winds 5 to 10 knots. Seas 1 foot or less. Wave detail, east 1 foot at 3 seconds. And for Thursday, east winds around 10 knots. Seas around 2 feet. Wave detail, southeast 2 feet at 4 seconds. Tidal information, at the mouth of the Mobile River on Wednesday, high tide at 1:45 a.m. Low tide at 12:29 p.m. At the mouth of the Mobile River on Thursday, high tide at 2:28 a.m. Low tide at 2:10 p.m. At Pensacola Bay on Wednesday, high tide at 12:51 a.m. Low tide at 12:25 p.m. At Pensacola Bay on Thursday, high tide at 1:36 a.m. Low tide at 1:33 p.m. At the East Pass in Destin on Wednesday, high tide at 12:18 a.m. Low tide at 11:51 a.m. At the East Pass in Destin on Thursday, high tide at 1:03 a.m. Low tide at 12:59 p.m. The following marine observations were made as of midnight. Mobile Bay Coast Guard Station. Winds were west at 4 knots. Sea temperature 80 degrees. Weeks Bay, calm. Air temperature was 66 degrees. Pensacola Bay. Winds were west at 2 knots. Sea temperature 76 degrees. The report from the east end of Dauphin Island was not available. Graham Bay, north winds at 1 knot. Air temperature was 73 degrees. Petty Boy Island. Winds were southwest at 3 knots. 12 miles south of Orange Beach. Winds were west at 6 knots. Sea temperature 79 degrees. Air temperature 78 degrees. 100 miles south of Destin. Winds were northeast at 4 knots. Air temperature 81 degrees. The following weather reports were made at midnight. Pensacola International Airport, skies were clear. The temperature was 71 degrees, the dew point was 65, and the relative humidity was 81%. The wind was northwest at 3 miles an hour. The pressure was 30.07 inches and falling. Pensacola Naval Air Station, skies were clear. The temperature was 66 degrees, the dew point was 66, and the relative humidity was 100%. The wind was calm. The pressure was 30.07 inches and falling. What minor flooding is occurring? Where? Shoal River near Crestview. When? Until late tonight. Impacts, at 8.0 feet, minor flooding of low-lying areas. Additional details, at 7:15 p.m. Central Daylight Time Tuesday, the stage was 8.1 feet. Forecast. The river is expected to fall below flood stage late this evening and continue falling to 6.5 feet Sunday evening. Flood stage is 8.0 feet. http://www.weather.gov/safety/flood. Across the central Gulf Coast, Gulf Shores, fog. Temperature was 64 degrees. Wind calm. The report from Milton was not available. Destin, clear. Temperature was 70 degrees. Wind calm. Mary Esther, clear. Temperature was 68 degrees. Wind calm. Mobile, clear. Temperature was 63 degrees. Wind calm. Elsewhere, at Hattiesburg, VV, reducing the visibility to 10 miles. The temperature was 65 degrees, the dew point 59, and the relative humidity 81%. The wind was calm. The pressure was 30.08 inches and steady. New Orleans, fog and 72. Montgomery, fog and 64. Tallahassee, clear and 65. And at Panama City, clear and 68. Here's your National Weather Service forecast. Tonight, clear. Lows in the lower 60s. Light and variable winds. Wednesday, sunny. Highs in the upper 80s. Northeast winds around 5 miles per hour. Wednesday night, clear. Lows in the lower 60s. Light and variable winds. Thursday, sunny. Highs in the upper 80s. East winds around 5 miles per hour. Thursday night, mostly clear. Lows in the mid-60s. South winds around 5 miles per hour in the evening, becoming light and variable. Friday, sunny. Highs in the mid-80s. Friday night, partly cloudy in the evening, then clearing. Lows in the mid-50s. Saturday, sunny, cooler with highs in the lower 70s. 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The current time is 1:07 a.m. Central Daylight Time. Here's your marine forecast. On the weather map, a diurnal flow cycle continues through Friday with an offshore flow developing late each night into the morning hours, then becoming onshore near the coast during the afternoon. Strong northerly winds are forecast for Friday night as a powerful cold front passes through the region, with gusts to gale force possible. Strong easterly winds will become established over the weekend into early next week. On Perdido Bay, Pensacola Bay including Santa Rosa Sound, and Choctaw Hatchie Bay. For tonight, west winds around 5 knots, becoming north after midnight. Waves 1 foot or less. Smooth. For Wednesday, northeast winds around 5 knots, becoming southeast in the afternoon. Waves 1 foot or less. Smooth. For Wednesday night, south winds around 5 knots in the evening, becoming light and variable. Waves 1 foot or less. Smooth. And for Thursday, east winds around 5 knots, becoming southeast in the afternoon. Waves 1 foot or less. Light chop. On Perdido Bay, Pensacola Bay including Santa Rosa Sound, and Choctaw Hatchie Bay. For tonight, west winds around 5 knots early this evening, becoming light and variable. Waves 1 foot or less. Smooth. For Wednesday, northeast winds around 5 knots, becoming south in the afternoon. Waves 1 foot or less. Smooth. For Wednesday night, south winds around 5 knots in the evening, becoming light and variable. Waves 1 foot or less. Smooth. And for Thursday, east winds around 5 knots, becoming south in the afternoon. Waves 1 foot or less. Smooth. From the Okaloosa-Walton County line to Pascagoula, and out 20 nautical miles. For tonight, west winds around 5 knots, becoming north after midnight. Seas 1 foot or less. For Wednesday, northeast winds 5 to 10 knots, becoming southeast in the afternoon. Seas 1 foot or less. Wave detail, northeast 1 foot at 2 seconds. For Wednesday night, southeast winds around 5 knots. seas 1 foot or less. And for Thursday, east winds 5 to 10 knots. Seas 1 foot or less. Wave detail, southeast 1 foot at 4 seconds. From the Okaloosa-Walton County line to Pascagoula, from 20 to 60 nautical miles offshore. For tonight, northeast winds around 5 knots. Seas 1 foot or less. For Wednesday, east winds 5 to 10 knots. Seas 1 foot or less. Wave detail, northeast 1 foot at 2 seconds. For Wednesday night, southeast winds 5 to 10 knots. Seas 1 foot or less. Wave detail, east 1 foot at 3 seconds. And for Thursday, east winds around 10 knots. Seas around 2 feet. Wave detail, southeast 2 feet at 4 seconds. Tidal information, at the mouth of the Mobile River on Wednesday, high tide at 1:45 a.m. Low tide at 12:29 p.m. At the mouth of the Mobile River on Thursday, high tide at 2:28 a.m. Low tide at 2:10 p.m. At Pensacola Bay on Wednesday, high tide at 12:51 a.m. Low tide at 12:25 p.m. At Pensacola Bay on Thursday, high tide at 1:36 a.m. Low tide at 1:33 p.m. At the East Pass in Destin on Wednesday, high tide at 12:18 a.m. Low tide at 11:51 a.m. At the East Pass in Destin on Thursday, high tide at 1:03 a.m. Low tide at 12:59 p.m. The following marine observations were made as of midnight. Mobile Bay Coast Guard Station. Winds were west at 4 knots. Sea temperature 80 degrees. Weeks Bay, calm. Air temperature was 66 degrees. Pensacola Bay. Winds were west at 2 knots. Sea temperature 76 degrees. The report from the east end of Dauphin Island was not available. Graham Bay, north winds at 1 knot. Air temperature was 73 degrees. Petty Boy Island. Winds were southwest at 3 knots. 12 miles south of Orange Beach. Winds were west at 6 knots. Sea temperature 79 degrees. Air temperature 78 degrees. 100 miles south of Destin. Winds were northeast at 4 knots. Air temperature 81 degrees. The following weather reports were made at 1 a.m. Pensacola International Airport, skies were clear. The temperature was 70 degrees. The dew point was 66, and the relative humidity was 87%. The wind was calm. The pressure was 30.07 inches and steady. Pensacola Naval Air Station, skies were clear. The temperature was 65 degrees, the dew point was 65, and the relative humidity was 100%. The wind was calm. The pressure was 30.06 inches and falling. Here's your National Weather Service forecast. Tonight, clear. Lows in the lower 60s. Light and variable winds. Wednesday, sunny. Highs in the upper 80s. Northeast winds around 5 miles per hour. Wednesday night, clear. Lows in the lower 60s. Light and variable winds. Thursday, sunny. Highs in the upper 80s. East winds around 5 miles per hour. Thursday night, mostly clear. Lows in the mid-60s. South winds around 5 miles per hour in the evening, becoming light and variable. Friday, sunny. Highs in the mid-80s. Friday night, partly cloudy in the evening, then clearing. Lows in the mid-50s. Saturday, sunny, cooler with highs in the lower 70s. The National Marine Fisheries Service announces that the recreational sector for Greater Amberjack in Gulf Federal Waters is closed effective Wednesday, October 14, 2026, and remains closed through July 31, 2027. During the recreational closure, the bag and possession limits for Gulf Greater Amberjack are zero. For more information, call the National Marine Fisheries Service at 727-824-5305. 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The current time is 1:14 a.m. Central Daylight Time. Here's your marine forecast. On the weather map, a diurnal flow cycle continues through Friday with an offshore flow developing late each night into the morning hours, then becoming onshore near the coast during the afternoon. Strong northerly winds are forecast for Friday night as a powerful cold front passes through the region, with gusts to gale force possible. Strong easterly winds will become established over the weekend into early next week. On Perdido Bay, Pensacola Bay including Santa Rosa Sound, and Choctaw Hatchie Bay. For tonight, west winds around 5 knots, becoming north after midnight. Waves 1 foot or less. Smooth. For Wednesday, northeast winds around 5 knots, becoming southeast in the afternoon. Waves 1 foot or less. Smooth. For Wednesday night, south winds around 5 knots in the evening, becoming light and variable. Waves 1 foot or less. Smooth. And for Thursday, east winds around 5 knots, becoming southeast in the afternoon. Waves 1 foot or less. Light chop. On Perdido Bay, Pensacola Bay including Santa Rosa Sound, and Choctaw Hatchie Bay. For tonight, west winds around 5 knots early this evening, becoming light and variable. Waves 1 foot or less. Smooth. For Wednesday, northeast winds around 5 knots, becoming south in the afternoon. Waves 1 foot or less. Smooth. For Wednesday night, south winds around 5 knots in the evening, becoming light and variable. Waves 1 foot or less. Smooth. And for Thursday, east winds around 5 knots, becoming south in the afternoon. Waves 1 foot or less. Smooth. From the Okaloosa-Walton County line to Pascagoula, and out 20 nautical miles. For tonight, west winds around 5 knots, becoming north after midnight. Seas 1 foot or less. For Wednesday, northeast winds 5 to 10 knots, becoming southeast in the afternoon. Seas 1 foot or less. Wave detail, northeast 1 foot at 2 seconds. For Wednesday night, southeast winds around 5 knots. Seas 1 foot or less. And for Thursday, east winds 5 to 10 knots. Seas 1 foot or less. Wave detail, southeast 1 foot at 4 seconds. From the Okaloosa-Walton County line to Pascagoula, from 20 to 60 nautical miles offshore. For tonight, northeast winds around 5 knots. Seas 1 foot or less. For Wednesday, east winds 5 to 10 knots. Seas 1 foot or less. Wave detail, northeast 1 foot at 2 seconds. For Wednesday night, southeast winds 5 to 10 knots. Seas 1 foot or less. Wave detail, east 1 foot at 3 seconds. And for Thursday, east winds around 10 knots. Seas around 2 feet. Wave detail, southeast 2 feet at 4 seconds. This is NOAA Weather Radio from the Mobile Pensacola National Weather Service. The current time is 1:18 a.m. Central Daylight Time. Here's your marine forecast. On the weather map, a diurnal flow cycle continues through Friday with an offshore flow developing late each night into the morning hours, then becoming onshore near the coast during the afternoon. Strong northerly winds are forecast for Friday night as a powerful cold front passes through the region, with gusts to gale force possible. Strong easterly winds will become established over the weekend into early next week. On Perdido Bay, Pensacola Bay including Santa Rosa Sound, and Choctaw Hatchie Bay. For tonight, west winds around 5 knots, becoming north after midnight. Waves 1 foot or less. Smooth. For Wednesday, northeast winds around 5 knots, becoming southeast in the afternoon. Waves 1 foot or less. Smooth. For Wednesday night, south winds around 5 knots in the evening, becoming light and variable. Waves 1 foot or less. Smooth. And for Thursday, east winds around 5 knots, becoming southeast in the afternoon. Waves 1 foot or less. Light chop. On Perdido Bay, Pensacola Bay including Santa Rosa Sound, and Choctaw Hatchie Bay. For tonight, west winds around 5 knots early this evening, becoming light and variable. Waves 1 foot or less. Smooth. For Wednesday, northeast winds around 5 knots, becoming south in the afternoon. Waves 1 foot or less.

East winds 5 to 10 knots, becoming southeast in the afternoon. Seas 1 foot or less. Wave detail, northeast 1 foot at 2 seconds. For Wednesday night, southeast winds around 5 knots. Seas 1 foot or less. And for Thursday, east winds 5 to 10 knots. Seas 1 foot or less. Wave detail, southeast 1 foot at 4 seconds. From the Okaloosa-Walton County line to Pascagoula, from 20 to 60 nautical miles offshore. For tonight, northeast winds around 5 knots. Seas 1 foot or less. For Wednesday, east winds 5 to 10 knots. Seas 1 foot or less. Wave detail, northeast 1 foot at 2 seconds. For Wednesday night, southeast winds 5 to 10 knots. Seas 1 foot or less. Wave detail, east 1 foot at 3 seconds. And for Thursday, east winds around 10 knots. Seas around 2 feet. Wave detail, southeast 2 feet at 4 seconds. 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The Tropical Weather Outlook. For the North Atlantic, Caribbean Sea and the Gulf of America, tropical cyclone formation is not expected over the next 7 days. Tidal information, at the mouth of the Mobile River on Wednesday, high tide at 1:45 a.m. Low tide at 12:29 p.m. At the mouth of the Mobile River on Thursday, high tide at 2:28 a.m. Low tide at 2:10 p.m. At Pensacola Bay on Wednesday, high tide at 12:51 a.m. Low tide at 12:25 p.m. At Pensacola Bay on Thursday, high tide at 1:36 a.m. Low tide at 1:33 p.m. At the East Pass in Destin on Wednesday, high tide at 12:18 a.m. Low tide at 11:51 a.m. At the East Pass in Destin on Thursday, high tide at 1:03 a.m. Low tide at 12:59 p.m. The following marine observations were made as of 1 a.m. Mobile Bay Coast Guard Station. Winds were west at 4 knots. Sea temperature 80 degrees. Weeks Bay, calm. Air temperature was 65 degrees. Pensacola Bay. Winds were west at 2 knots. Sea temperature 76 degrees. The report from the east end of Dauphin Island was not available. Graham Bay, northwest winds at 1 knot. Air temperature was 73 degrees. Petit Boy Island. Winds were southwest at 3 knots. 12 miles south of Orange Beach. Winds were west at 4 knots. Sea temperature 79 degrees. Air temperature 78 degrees. 100 miles south of Destin. Winds were northeast at 4 knots. Air temperature 81 degrees. What minor flooding is occurring? Where? Shoal River near Crestview. When? Until late tonight. Impacts at 8.0 feet, minor flooding of low-lying areas. Additional details, at 7:15 p.m. Central Daylight Time Tuesday the stage was 8.1 feet. Forecast, the river is expected to fall below flood stage late this evening and continue falling to 6.5 feet Sunday evening. Flood stage is 8.0 feet. http://www.weather.gov/safety/flood. The following weather reports were made at 1 a.m. Pensacola International Airport, skies were clear. The temperature was 70 degrees, the dew point was 66, and the relative humidity was 87%. The wind was calm. The pressure was 30.07 inches and steady. Pensacola Naval Air Station, skies were clear. The temperature was 65 degrees, the dew point was 65, and the relative humidity was 100%. The wind was calm. The pressure was 30.06 inches and falling. Across the central Gulf Coast, Gulf Shores, fog. Temperature was 64 degrees. Wind calm. The report from Milton was not available. Destin, clear. Temperature was 69.

0: degrees. Wind calm. Mary Esther, clear. Temperature was 67 degrees. Wind calm. Mobile, clear. Temperature was 63 degrees. Wind calm. Elsewhere, Hattiesburg, clear and 63. New Orleans, fog and 69. Montgomery, clear and 63. Tallahassee, clear and 64. And in Panama City, clear and 66. Here's your National Weather Service forecast. Rest of tonight, clear. Patchy fog. Near steady temperature in the lower 60s. Light and variable winds. Wednesday, patchy fog in the morning. Sunny. Highs around 90. North winds around 5 miles per hour, becoming east in the afternoon. Wednesday night, clear. Lows in the lower 60s. Light and variable winds. Thursday, sunny. Highs in the upper 80s. Northeast winds around 5 miles per hour, becoming southeast in the afternoon. Thursday night, mostly clear. Lows in the lower 60s. South winds around 5 miles per hour in the evening, becoming light and variable. Friday, sunny. Highs in the upper 80s. Friday night, partly cloudy in the evening, then clearing. Lows in the mid-50s. Saturday, sunny. Much cooler with highs around 70. 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The current time is 1. The flood warning is canceled for the Shoal River near Crestview. Additional details, at 12:15 a.m. Central Daylight Time Wednesday, the stage was 7.9 feet. Forecast, the river is expected to fall to 6.5 feet Sunday evening. http://www.weather.gov/safety/flood. 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The current time is 1:27 a.m. Central Daylight Time. The flood warning is canceled for the Shoal River near Crestview. Additional details, at 12:15 a.m. Central Daylight Time Wednesday, the stage was 7.9 feet. Forecast, the river is expected to fall to 6.5 feet Sunday evening. http://www.weather.gov/safety/flood. Here's your marine forecast. On the weather map, a diurnal flow cycle continues through Friday with an offshore flow developing late each night into the morning hours, then becoming onshore near the coast during the afternoon. Strong northerly winds are forecast for Friday night as a powerful cold front passes through the region, with gusts to gale force possible. Strong easterly winds will become established over the weekend into early next week. On Perdido Bay, Pensacola Bay including Santa Rosa Sound, and Choctaw Hatchie Bay. For tonight, west winds around 5 knots, becoming north after midnight. Waves 1 foot or less. Smooth. For Wednesday, northeast winds around 5 knots, becoming southeast in the afternoon. Waves 1 foot or less. Smooth. For Wednesday night, south winds around 5 knots in the evening, becoming light and variable. Waves 1 foot or less. Smooth. And for Thursday, east winds around 5 knots, becoming southeast in the afternoon. Waves 1 foot or less. Light chop. On Perdido Bay, Pensacola Bay including Santa Rosa Sound, and Choctaw Hatchie Bay. For tonight, west winds around 5 knots early this evening, becoming light and variable. Waves 1 foot or less. Smooth. For Wednesday, northeast winds around 5 knots, becoming south in the afternoon. Waves 1 foot or less. Smooth. For Wednesday night, south winds around 5 knots in the evening, becoming light and variable. Waves 1 foot or less. Smooth. And for Thursday, east winds around 5 knots, becoming south in the afternoon. Waves 1 foot or less. Smooth. From the Okaloosa-Walton County line to Pascagoula, and out 20 nautical miles. For tonight, west winds around 5 knots, becoming north after midnight. seas 1 foot or less. For Wednesday, northeast winds 5 to 10 knots, becoming southeast in the afternoon. Seas 1 foot or less. Wave detail, northeast 1 foot at 2 seconds. For Wednesday night, southeast winds around 5 knots. Seas 1 foot or less. And for Thursday, east winds 5 to 10 knots. Seas 1 foot or less. Wave detail, southeast 1 foot at 4 seconds. From the Okaloosa-Walton County line to Pascagoula, from 20 to 60 nautical miles offshore. For tonight, northeast winds around 5 knots. Seas 1 foot or less. For Wednesday, east winds 5 to 10 knots. Seas 1 foot or less. Wave detail, northeast 1 foot at 2 seconds. For Wednesday night, southeast winds 5 to 10 knots. Seas 1 foot or less. Wave detail, east 1 foot at 3 seconds. And for Thursday, east winds around 10 knots. Seas around 2 feet. Wave detail, southeast 2 feet at 4 seconds. Tidal information, at the mouth of the Mobile River on Wednesday, high tide at 1:45 a.m. Low tide at 12:29 p.m. At the mouth of the Mobile River on Thursday, high tide at 2:28 a.m. Low tide at 2:10 p.m. At Pensacola Bay on Wednesday, high tide at 12:51 a.m. Low tide at 12:25 p.m. At Pensacola Bay on Thursday, high tide at 1:36 a.m. Low tide at 1:33 p.m. At the East Pass in Destin on Wednesday, high tide at 12:18 a.m. Low tide at 11:51 a.m. At the East Pass in Destin on Thursday, high tide at 1:03 a.m. Low tide at 12:59 p.m. The following marine observations were made as of 1 a.m. Mobile Bay Coast Guard Station. Winds were west at 4 knots. Sea temperature 80 degrees. Weeks Bay, calm. Air temperature was 65 degrees. Pensacola Bay. Winds were west at 2 knots. Sea temperature 76 degrees. The report from the east end of Dauphin Island was not available. Graham Bay, northwest winds at 1 knot. Air temperature was 73 degrees. Petty Boy Island. Winds were southwest at 3 knots. 12 miles south of Orange Beach. Winds were west at 4 knots. Sea temperature 79 degrees. Air temperature 78 degrees. 100 miles south of Destin. Winds were northeast at 4 knots. Air temperature 81 degrees. The following weather reports were made at 1 a.m. Pensacola International Airport, skies were clear. The temperature was 70 degrees. The dew point was 66, and the relative humidity was 87%. The wind was calm. The pressure was 30.07 inches and steady. Pensacola Naval Air Station, skies were clear. The temperature was 65 degrees, the dew point was 65, and the relative humidity was 100%. The wind was calm. The pressure was 30.06 inches and falling. Across the central Gulf Coast, Gulf Shores, fog. Temperature was 64 degrees. Wind calm. The report from Milton was not available. Destin, clear. Temperature was 69 degrees. Wind calm. Mary Esther, clear. Temperature was 67 degrees. Wind calm. Mobile, clear. Temperature was 63 degrees. Wind calm. Elsewhere, Hattiesburg, clear and 63. New Orleans, fog and 69. Montgomery, clear and 63. Tallahassee, clear and 64. And at Panama City, clear and 66. Here's your National Weather Service forecast. Rest of tonight, clear. Patchy fog. Near steady temperature in the lower 60s. Light and variable winds. Wednesday, patchy fog in the morning. Sunny. Highs around 90. North winds around 5 miles per hour, becoming east in the afternoon. Wednesday night, clear. Lows in the lower 60s. light and variable winds. Thursday, sunny. Highs in the upper 80s. Northeast winds around 5 miles per hour, becoming southeast in the afternoon. Thursday night, mostly clear. Lows in the lower 60s. South winds around 5 miles per hour in the evening, becoming light and variable. Friday, sunny. Highs in the upper 80s. Friday night, partly cloudy in the evening, then clearing. Lows in the mid-50s. Saturday, sunny. Much cooler with highs around 70. 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The current time is 1:36 a.m. Central Daylight Time. The flood warning is canceled for the Shoal River near Crestview. Additional details, at 12:15 a.m. Central Daylight Time Wednesday, the stage was 7.9 feet. Forecast, the river is expected to fall to 6.5 feet Sunday evening. http://www.weather.gov/safety/flood. Here's your marine forecast. On the weather map, a diurnal flow cycle continues through Friday with an offshore flow developing late each night into the morning hours, then becoming onshore near the coast during the afternoon. Strong northerly winds are forecast for Friday night as a powerful cold front passes through the region, with gusts to gale force possible. Strong easterly winds will become established over the weekend into early next week. On Perdido Bay, Pensacola Bay including Santa Rosa Sound, and Choctawhatchee Bay. For tonight, west winds around 5 knots, becoming north after midnight. Waves 1 foot or less. Smooth. For Wednesday, northeast winds around 5 knots, becoming southeast in the afternoon. Waves 1 foot or less. Smooth. For Wednesday night, south winds around 5 knots in the evening, becoming light and variable. Waves 1 foot or less. Smooth. And for Thursday, east winds around 5 knots, becoming southeast in the afternoon. Waves 1 foot or less. Light chop. On Perdido Bay, Pensacola Bay including Santa Rosa Sound, and Choctawhatchee Bay. For tonight, west winds around 5 knots early this evening, becoming light and variable. Waves 1 foot or less. Smooth. For Wednesday, northeast winds around 5 knots, becoming south in the afternoon. Waves 1 foot or less. Smooth. For Wednesday night, south winds around 5 knots in the evening, becoming light and variable. Waves 1 foot or less. Smooth. And for Thursday, east winds around 5 knots, becoming south in the afternoon. Waves 1 foot or less. Smooth. From the Okaloosa-Walton County line to Pascagoula, and out 20 nautical miles. For tonight, west winds around 5 knots, becoming north after midnight. Seas 1 foot or less. For Wednesday, northeast winds 5 to 10 knots, becoming southeast in the afternoon. Seas 1 foot or less. Wave detail, northeast 1 foot at 2 seconds. For Wednesday night, southeast winds around 5 knots. Seas 1 foot or less. And for Thursday, east winds 5 to 10 knots. Seas 1 foot or less. Wave detail, southeast 1 foot at 4 seconds. From the Okaloosa-Walton County line to Pascagoula, from 20 to 60 nautical miles offshore. For tonight, northeast winds around 5 knots. Seas 1 foot or less. For Wednesday, east winds 5 to 10 knots. Seas 1 foot or less. Wave detail, northeast 1 foot at 2 seconds. For Wednesday night, southeast winds 5 to 10 knots. Seas 1 foot or less. Wave detail, east 1 foot at 3 seconds. And for Thursday, east winds around 10 knots. Seas around 2 feet. Wave detail, southeast 2 feet at 4 seconds. Tidal information, at the mouth of the Mobile River on Wednesday, high tide at 1:45 a.m. Low tide at 12:29 p.m. At the mouth of the Mobile River on Thursday, high tide at 2:28 a.m. Low tide at 2:10 p.m. at Pensacola Bay on Wednesday, high tide at 12:51 a.m., low tide at 12:25 p.m. At Pensacola Bay on Thursday, high tide at 1:36 a.m., low tide at 1:33 p.m. At the East Pass in Destin on Wednesday, high tide at 12:18 a.m., low tide at 11:51 a.m. At the East Pass in Destin on Thursday, high tide at 1:03 a.m., low tide at 12:59 p.m. The following marine observations were made as of 1 a.m. Mobile Bay Coast Guard Station. Winds were west at 4 knots. Sea temperature 80 degrees. Weeks Bay, calm. Air temperature was 65 degrees. Pensacola Bay. Winds were west at 2 knots. Sea temperature 76 degrees. The report from the east end of Dauphin Island was not available. Grand Bay, northwest winds at 1 knot. Air temperature was 73 degrees. Petty Boy Island. Winds were southwest at 3 knots. 12 miles south of Orange Beach. Winds were west at 4 knots. Sea temperature 79 degrees. Air temperature 78 degrees. 100 miles south of Destin. Winds were northeast at 4 knots. Air temperature 81 degrees. The following weather reports were made at 1 a.m. Pensacola International Airport, skies were clear. The temperature was 70 degrees, the dew point was 66, and the relative humidity was 87%. The wind was calm. The pressure was 30.07 inches and steady. Pensacola Naval Air Station, skies were clear. The temperature was 65 degrees. The dew point was 65, and the relative humidity was 100%. The wind was calm. The pressure was 30.06 inches and falling. Across the central Gulf Coast, Gulf Shores, fog. Temperature was 64 degrees. Wind calm. The report from Milton was not available. Destin, clear. Temperature was 69 degrees. Wind calm. Mary Esther, clear. Temperature was 67 degrees. Wind calm. Mobile, clear. Temperature was 63 degrees. Wind calm. Elsewhere, Hattiesburg, clear and 63. New Orleans, fog and 69. Montgomery, clear and 63. Tallahassee, clear and 64. And at Panama City, clear and 66. Here's your National Weather Service forecast. Rest of tonight, clear. Patchy fog. Near steady temperature in the lower 60s. Light and variable winds. Wednesday, patchy fog in the morning. Sunny. Highs around 90. North winds around 5 miles per hour, becoming east in the afternoon. Wednesday night, clear. Lows in the lower 60s. Light and variable winds. Thursday, sunny. Highs in the upper 80s. Northeast winds around 5 miles per hour, becoming southeast in the afternoon. Thursday night, mostly clear. Lows in the lower 60s. South winds around 5 miles per hour in the evening, becoming light and variable. Friday, sunny. Highs in the upper 80s. Friday night, partly cloudy in the evening, then clearing. Lows in the mid-50s. Saturday, sunny. Much cooler with highs around 70. The National Marine Fisheries Service announces that the recreational sector for Greater Amberjack in Gulf Federal Waters is closed effective Wednesday, October 14, 2026, and remains closed through July 31, 2027. During the recreational closure, the bag and possession limits for Gulf Greater Amberjack are zero. For more information, call the National Marine Fisheries Service at 727-824-5305. 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The current time is 1:45 a.m. Central Daylight Time. Here's your marine forecast. On the weather map, a diurnal flow cycle continues through Friday with an offshore flow developing late each night into the morning hours, then becoming onshore near the coast during the afternoon. Strong northerly winds are forecast for Friday night as a powerful cold front passes through the region, with gusts to gale force possible. Strong easterly winds will become established over the weekend into early next week. On Perdido Bay, Pensacola Bay including Santa Rosa Sound, and Choctawhatchee Bay. For tonight, west winds around 5 knots, becoming north after midnight. Waves 1 foot or less. Smooth. For Wednesday, northeast winds around 5 knots, becoming southeast in the afternoon. Waves 1 foot or less. Smooth. For Wednesday night, south winds around 5 knots in the evening, becoming light and variable. Waves 1 foot or less. Smooth. And for Thursday, east winds around 5 knots, becoming southeast in the afternoon. Waves 1 foot or less. Light chop. On Perdido Bay, Pensacola Bay including Santa Rosa Sound, and Choctawhatchee Bay. For tonight, west winds around 5 knots early this evening, becoming light and variable. Waves 1 foot or less. Smooth. For Wednesday, northeast winds around 5 knots, becoming south in the afternoon. Waves 1 foot or less. Smooth. For Wednesday night, south winds around 5 knots in the evening, becoming light and variable. Waves 1 foot or less. Smooth. And for Thursday, east winds around 5 knots, becoming south in the afternoon. Waves 1 foot or less. Smooth. From the Okaloosa-Walton County line to Pascagoula, and out 20 nautical miles. For tonight, west winds around 5 knots, becoming north after midnight. Seas 1 foot or less. For Wednesday, northeast winds 5 to 10 knots, becoming southeast in the afternoon. Seas 1 foot or less. Wave detail, northeast 1 foot at 2 seconds. For Wednesday night, southeast winds around 5 knots. Seas 1 foot or less. And for Thursday, east winds 5 to 10 knots. Seas 1 foot or less. Wave detail, southeast 1 foot at 4 seconds. From the Okaloosa-Walton County line to Pascagoula, from 20 to 60 nautical miles offshore. For tonight, northeast winds around 5 knots. Seas 1 foot or less. For Wednesday, east winds 5 to 10 knots. Seas 1 foot or less. Wave detail, northeast 1 foot at 2 seconds. For Wednesday night, southeast winds 5 to 10 knots. Seas 1 foot or less. Wave detail, east 1 foot at 3 seconds. And for Thursday, east winds around 10 knots. Seas around 2 feet. Wave detail, southeast 2 feet at 4 seconds. 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The Tropical Weather Outlook. For the North Atlantic, Caribbean Sea and the Gulf of America, tropical cyclone formation is not expected over the next 7 days. Tidal information, at the mouth of the Mobile River on Wednesday, high tide at 1:45 a.m. Low tide at 12:29 p.m. At the mouth of the Mobile River on Thursday, high tide at 2:28 a.m. Low tide at 2:10 p.m. At Pensacola Bay on Wednesday, high tide at 12:51 a.m. Low tide at 12:25 p.m. At Pensacola Bay on Thursday, high tide at 1:36 a.m. Low tide at 1:33 p.m. At the East Pass in Destin on Wednesday, high tide at 12:18 a.m. Low tide at 11:51 a.m. At the East Pass in Destin on Thursday, high tide at 1:03 a.m. Low tide at 12:59 p.m. The following marine observations were made as of 1 a.m. Mobile Bay Coast Guard Station. Winds were west at 4 knots. Sea temperature 80 degrees. Weeks Bay, calm. Air temperature was 65 degrees. Pensacola Bay. Winds were west at 2 knots. Sea temperature 76 degrees. The report from the east end of Dauphin Island was not available. Grand Bay, northwest winds at 1 knot. Air temperature was 73 degrees. Petit Boy Island. Winds were southwest at 3 knots. 12 miles south of Orange Beach. Winds were west at 4 knots. Sea temperature 79 degrees. Air temperature 78 degrees. 100 miles south of Destin. Winds were northeast at 4 knots. Air temperature 81 degrees. The following weather reports were made at 1 a.m. Pensacola International Airport, skies were clear. The temperature was 70 degrees, the dew point was 66, and the relative humidity was 87%. The wind was calm. The pressure was 30.07 inches and steady. Pensacola Naval Air Station, skies were clear. The temperature was 65 degrees, the dew point was 65, and the relative humidity was 100%. The wind was calm. The pressure was 30.06 inches and falling. Across the central Gulf Coast, Gulf Shores, fog. Temperature was 64 degrees. Wind calm. The report from Milton was not available. Destin, clear. Temperature was 69 degrees. Wind calm. Mary Esther, clear. Temperature was 67 degrees. Wind calm. Mobile, clear. Temperature was 63 degrees. Wind calm. Elsewhere, Hattiesburg, clear and 63. New Orleans, fog and 69. Montgomery, clear and 63. Tallahassee, clear and 64. And at Panama City, clear and 66. This is NOAA Weather Radio, from the Mobile Pensacola National Weather Service. The current time is 1:52 a.m. Central Daylight Time. Here's your marine forecast. On the weather map, a diurnal flow cycle continues through Friday with an offshore flow developing late each night into the morning hours, then becoming onshore near the coast during the afternoon. Strong northerly winds are forecast for Friday night as a powerful cold front passes through the region, with gusts to gale force possible. Strong easterly winds will become established over the weekend into early next week. On Perdido Bay, Pensacola Bay including Santa Rosa Sound, and Choctaw Hatchie Bay. For tonight, west winds around 5 knots, becoming north after midnight. Waves 1 foot or less. Smooth. For Wednesday, northeast winds around 5 knots, becoming southeast in the afternoon. Waves 1 foot or less. Smooth. For Wednesday night, south winds around 5 knots in the evening, becoming light and variable. Waves 1 foot or less. Smooth. And for Thursday, east winds around 5 knots, becoming southeast in the afternoon. Waves 1 foot or less. Light chop. On Perdido Bay, Pensacola Bay including Santa Rosa Sound, and Choctaw Hatchie Bay. For tonight, west winds around 5 knots early this evening, becoming light and variable. Waves 1 foot or less. Smooth. For Wednesday, northeast winds around 5 knots, becoming south in the afternoon. Waves 1 foot or less. Smooth. For Wednesday night, south winds around 5 knots in the evening, becoming light and variable. Waves 1 foot or less. Smooth. And for Thursday, east winds around 5 knots, becoming south in the afternoon. Waves 1 foot or less. Smooth. From the Okaloosa-Walton County line to Pascagoula, and out 20 nautical miles. For tonight, west winds around 5 knots, becoming north after midnight. Seas 1 foot or less. For Wednesday, northeast winds 5 to 10 knots, becoming southeast in the afternoon. Seas 1 foot or less. Wave detail, northeast 1 foot at 2 seconds. For Wednesday night, southeast winds around 5 knots. Seas 1 foot or less. And for Thursday, east winds 5 to 10 knots. Seas 1 foot or less. Wave detail, southeast 1 foot at 4 seconds. From the Okaloosa-Walton County line to Pascagoula, from 20 to 60 nautical miles offshore. For tonight, northeast winds around 5 knots. Seas 1 foot or less. For Wednesday, East winds 5 to 10 knots. Seas 1 foot or less. Wave detail, northeast 1 foot at 2 seconds. For Wednesday night, southeast winds 5 to 10 knots. Seas 1 foot or less. Wave detail, east 1 foot at 3 seconds. And for Thursday, east winds around 10 knots. Seas around 2 feet. Wave detail, southeast 2 feet at 4 seconds. Tidal information, at the mouth of the Mobile River on Wednesday, high tide at 1:45 a.m. Low tide at 12:29 p.m. At the mouth of the Mobile River on Thursday, high tide at 2:28 a.m. Low tide at 2:10 p.m. At Pensacola Bay on Wednesday, high tide at 12:51 a.m. Low tide at 12:25 p.m. At Pensacola Bay on Thursday, high tide at 1:36 a.m. Low tide at 1:33 p.m. At the East Pass in Destin on Wednesday, high tide at 12:18 a.m. Low tide at 11:51 a.m. At the East Pass in Destin on Thursday, high tide at 1:03 a.m. Low tide at 12:59 p.m. The following marine observations were made as of 1 a.m. Mobile Bay Coast Guard Station. Winds were west at 4 knots. Sea temperature 80 degrees. Weeks Bay, calm. Air temperature was 65 degrees. Pensacola Bay. Winds were west at 2 knots. Sea temperature 76 degrees. The report from the east end of Dauphin Island was not available. Graham Bay, northwest winds at 1 knot. Air temperature was 73 degrees. Petty Boy Island. Winds were southwest at 3 knots. 12 miles south of Orange Beach. Winds were west at 4 knots. Sea temperature 79 degrees. Air temperature 78 degrees. 100 miles south of Destin. Winds were northeast at 4 knots. Air temperature 81 degrees. The following weather reports were made at 1 a.m. Pensacola International Airport, skies were clear. The temperature was 70 degrees. The dew point was 66, and the relative humidity was 87%. The wind was calm. The pressure was 30.07 inches and steady. Pensacola Naval Air Station, skies were clear. The temperature was 65 degrees, the dew point was 65, and the relative humidity was 100%. The wind was calm. The pressure was 30.06 inches and falling. Across the central Gulf Coast, Gulf Shores, fog. Temperature was 64 degrees. Wind calm. The report from Milton was not available. Destin, clear. Temperature was 69 degrees. Wind calm. Mary Esther, clear. Temperature was 67 degrees. Wind calm. Mobile, clear. Temperature was 63 degrees. Wind calm. Elsewhere, Hattiesburg, clear and 63. New Orleans, fog and 69. Montgomery, clear and 63. Tallahassee, clear and 64. And at Panama City, clear and 66. Here's your National Weather Service forecast. Rest of tonight, clear. Patchy fog. Near steady temperature in the lower 60s. Light and variable winds. Wednesday, patchy fog in the morning.
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0: Thursday, sunny. Highs in the upper 80s. Northeast winds around 5 miles per hour. Becoming southeast in the afternoon. Thursday night, mostly clear. Lows in the lower 60s. South winds around 5 miles per hour in the evening, becoming light and variable. Friday, sunny. Highs in the upper 80s. Friday night, partly cloudy in the evening, then clearing. Lows in the mid 50s. Saturday, sunny. Much cooler with highs around 70. This is NOAA Weather Radio from the Mobile Pensacola National Weather Service. The current time is 2 a.m. Central Daylight Time. Here's your marine forecast. On the weather map, a diurnal flow cycle continues through Friday with an offshore flow developing late each night into the morning hours, then becoming onshore near the coast during the afternoon. Strong northerly winds are forecast for Friday night as a powerful cold front passes through the region, with gusts to gale force possible. Strong easterly winds will become established over the weekend into early next week. On Perdido Bay, Pensacola Bay including Santa Rosa Sound, and Choctawhatchee Bay. For tonight, west winds around 5 knots, becoming north after midnight. Waves 1 foot or less. Smooth. For Wednesday, northeast winds around 5 knots, becoming southeast in the afternoon. Waves 1 foot or less. Smooth. For Wednesday night, south winds around 5 knots in the evening, becoming light and variable. Waves 1 foot or less. Smooth. And for Thursday, east winds around 5 knots, becoming southeast in the afternoon. Waves 1 foot or less. Light chop. On Perdido Bay, Pensacola Bay including Santa Rosa Sound, and Choctawhatchee Bay. For tonight, west winds around 5 knots early this evening, becoming light and variable. Waves 1 foot or less. Smooth. For Wednesday, northeast winds around 5 knots, becoming south in the afternoon. Waves 1 foot or less. Smooth. For Wednesday night, south winds around 5 knots in the evening, becoming light and variable. Waves 1 foot or less. Smooth. And for Thursday, east winds around 5 knots, becoming south in the afternoon. Waves 1 foot or less. Smooth. From the Okaloosa-Walton County line to Pascagoula, and out 20 nautical miles. For tonight, west winds around 5 knots, becoming north after midnight. Seas 1 foot or less. For Wednesday, northeast winds 5 to 10 knots, becoming southeast in the afternoon. Seas 1 foot or less. Wave detail, northeast 1 foot at 2 seconds. For Wednesday night, southeast winds around 5 knots. Seas 1 foot or less. And for Thursday, east winds 5 to 10 knots. Seas 1 foot or less. Wave detail, southeast 1 foot at 4 seconds. From the Okaloosa-Walton County line to Pascagoula, from 20 to 60 nautical miles offshore. For tonight, northeast winds around 5 knots. Seas 1 foot or less. For Wednesday, east winds 5 to 10 knots. Seas 1 foot or less. Wave detail, northeast 1 foot at 2 seconds. For Wednesday night, southeast winds 5 to 10 knots. Seas 1 foot or less. Wave detail, east 1 foot at 3 seconds. And for Thursday, east winds around 10 knots. Seas around 2 feet. Wave detail, southeast 2 feet at 4 seconds. Tidal information, at the mouth of the Mobile River on Wednesday, high tide at 1:45 a.m. Low tide at 12:29 p.m. At the mouth of the Mobile River on Thursday, high tide at 2:28 a.m. Low tide at 2:10 p.m. At Pensacola Bay on Wednesday, high tide at 12:51 a.m. Low tide at 12:25 p.m. At Pensacola Bay on Thursday, high tide at 1:36 a.m. Low tide at 1:33 p.m. At the East Pass in Destin on Wednesday, high tide at 12:18 a.m. Low tide at 11:51 a.m. At the East Pass in Destin on Thursday, high tide at 1:03 a.m. Low tide at 12:59 p.m. The following marine observations were made as of 1 a.m. Mobile Bay Coast Guard Station. Winds were west at 4 knots. Sea temperature 80 degrees. Weeks Bay, calm. Air temperature was 65 degrees. Pensacola Bay. Winds were west at 2 knots. Sea temperature 76 degrees. The report from the east end of Dauphin Island was not available. Graham Bay, northwest winds at 1 knot. Air temperature was 73 degrees. Petit Boy Island. Winds were southwest at 3 knots. 12 miles south of Orange Beach. Winds were west at 4 knots. Sea temperature 79 degrees. Air temperature 78 degrees. 100 miles south of Destin. Winds were northeast at 4 knots. Air temperature 81 degrees. The following weather reports were made at 1 a.m. Pensacola International Airport, skies were clear. The temperature was 70 degrees, the dew point was 66, and the relative humidity was 87%. The wind was calm. The pressure was 30.07 inches and steady. Pensacola Naval Air Station, skies were clear. The temperature was 65 degrees, the dew point was 65, and the relative humidity was 100%. The wind was calm. The pressure was 30.06 inches and falling. The Pensacola climate summary for yesterday, October 13, 2026. Yesterday's high temperature was 89 degrees and the low 63 degrees. No precipitation fell yesterday, which leaves the monthly total at 11.53 inches. This is 9.42 inches above the normal amount of 2.11 inches for October. The total precipitation for the year still stands at 57.79 inches, which is 1.89 inches above normal. The normal high temperature for today is 82 degrees, and the normal low is 63. The record high for today is 89, which occurred in 1884, and the record low is 42, which occurred in 1977. Sunrise today is at 6:50 a.m. and sunset is at 6:19 p.m. Across the central Gulf Coast, Gulf Shores, fog. Temperature was 64 degrees. Wind calm. The report from Milton was not available. Destin, clear. Temperature was 69 degrees. Wind calm. Mary Esther, clear. Temperature was 67 degrees. Wind calm. Mobile, clear. Temperature was 63 degrees. Wind calm. Elsewhere, Hattiesburg, clear and 63. New Orleans, fog and 69. Montgomery, clear and 63. Tallahassee, clear and 64. And in Panama City, clear and 66. Here's your National Weather Service forecast. Rest of tonight, clear. Patchy fog. Near steady temperature in the lower 60s. Light and variable winds. Wednesday, patchy fog in the morning. Sunny. Highs around 90. North winds around 5 miles per hour, becoming east in the afternoon. Wednesday night, clear. Lows in the lower 60s. Light and variable winds. Thursday, sunny. Highs in the upper 80s. Northeast winds around 5 miles per hour, becoming southeast in the afternoon. Thursday night, mostly clear. Lows in the lower 60s. South winds around 5 miles per hour in the evening, becoming light and variable. Friday, sunny. Highs in the upper 80s. Friday night, partly cloudy in the evening, then clearing. Lows in the mid-50s. Saturday, sunny. Much cooler with highs around 70. 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The current time is 2:09 a.m. Central Daylight Time. Here's your marine forecast. On the weather map, a diurnal flow cycle continues through Friday with an offshore flow developing late each night into the morning hours, then becoming onshore near the coast during the afternoon. Strong northerly winds are forecast for Friday night as a powerful cold front passes through the region, with gusts to gale force possible. Strong easterly winds will become established over the weekend into early next week. On Perdido Bay, Pensacola Bay including Santa Rosa Sound, and Choctawhatchee Bay. For tonight, west winds around 5 knots, becoming north after midnight. Waves 1 foot or less. Smooth. For Wednesday, northeast winds around 5 knots, becoming southeast in the afternoon. Waves 1 foot or less. Smooth. For Wednesday night, south winds around 5 knots in the evening, becoming light and variable. Waves 1 foot or less. Smooth. And for Thursday, East winds around 5 knots, becoming southeast in the afternoon. Waves 1 foot or less. Light chop. On Perdido Bay, Pensacola Bay including Santa Rosa Sound, and Choctaw Hatchie Bay. For tonight, west winds around 5 knots early this evening, becoming light and variable. Waves 1 foot or less. Smooth. For Wednesday, northeast winds around 5 knots, becoming south in the afternoon. Waves 1 foot or less. Smooth. For Wednesday night, south winds around 5 knots in the evening, becoming light and variable. Waves 1 foot or less. Smooth. And for Thursday, east winds around 5 knots, becoming south in the afternoon. Waves 1 foot or less. Smooth. From the Okaloosa-Walton County line to Pascagoula and out 20 nautical miles. For tonight, west winds around 5 knots, becoming north after midnight. Seas 1 foot or less. For Wednesday, northeast winds 5 to 10 knots, becoming southeast in the afternoon. Seas 1 foot or less. Wave detail, northeast 1 foot at 2 seconds. For Wednesday night, southeast winds around 5 knots. Seas 1 foot or less. And for Thursday, east winds 5 to 10 knots. Seas 1 foot or less. Wave detail, southeast 1 foot at 4 seconds. From the Okaloosa-Walton County line to Pascagoula, from 20 to 60 nautical miles offshore. For tonight, northeast winds around 5 knots. Seas 1 foot or less. For Wednesday, east winds 5 to 10 knots. Seas 1 foot or less. Wave detail, northeast 1 foot at 2 seconds. For Wednesday night, southeast winds 5 to 10 knots. Seas 1 foot or less. Wave detail, east 1 foot at 3 seconds. And for Thursday, east winds around 10 knots. Seas around 2 feet. Wave detail, southeast 2 feet at 4 seconds. Tidal information, at the mouth of the Mobile River on Wednesday, high tide at 1:45 a.m. Low tide at 12:29 p.m. At the mouth of the Mobile River on Thursday, high tide at 2:28 a.m. Low tide at 2:10 p.m. At Pensacola Bay on Wednesday, high tide at 12:51 a.m. Low tide at 12:25 p.m. At Pensacola Bay on Thursday, high tide at 1:36 a.m. Low tide at 1:33 p.m. At the East Pass in Destin on Wednesday, high tide at 12:18 a.m. Low tide at 11:51 a.m. At the East Pass in Destin on Thursday, high tide at 1:03 a.m. Low tide at 12:59 p.m. The following marine observations were made as of 2 a.m. Weeks Bay, calm. Air temperature was 65 degrees. The report from the east end of Dauphin Island was not available. Graham Bay, north winds at 2 knots. Air temperature was 72 degrees. 12 miles south of Orange Beach. Winds were west at 4 knots. Sea temperature 79 degrees. Air temperature 78 degrees. 100 miles south of Destin. Winds were north at 6 knots. Air temperature 81 degrees. Wave heights 1 foot. Wave period 3 seconds. The National Marine Fisheries Service announces that the recreational sector for Greater Amberjack in Gulf Federal Waters is closed effective Wednesday, October 14, 2026, and remains closed through July 31, 2027. During the recreational closure, the bag and possession limits for Gulf Greater Amberjack are zero. For more information, call the National Marine Fisheries Service at 727-824-5305. The following weather reports were made at 2 a.m. Pensacola International Airport, skies were clear. The temperature was 69 degrees, the dew point was 65, and the relative humidity was 86%. The wind was northwest at 3 miles an hour. The pressure was 30.06 inches and falling. Pensacola Naval Air Station, skies were clear. The temperature was 64 degrees, the dew point was 63, and the relative humidity was 96%. The wind was calm. The pressure was 30.05 inches and falling. This is NOAA Weather Radio from the Mobile, Pensacola National Weather Service. The current time is 2:15 a.m. Central Daylight Time. Here's your marine forecast. On the weather map, a diurnal flow cycle continues through Friday with an offshore flow developing late each night into the morning hours, then becoming onshore near the coast during the afternoon. Strong northerly winds are forecast for Friday night as a powerful cold front passes through the region, with gusts to gale force possible. Strong easterly winds will become established over the weekend into early next week. On Perdido Bay, Pensacola Bay including Santa Rosa Sound, and Choctawhatchee Bay. For tonight, west winds around 5 knots, becoming north after midnight. Waves 1 foot or less. Smooth. For Wednesday, northeast winds around 5 knots, becoming southeast in the afternoon. Waves 1 foot or less. Smooth. For Wednesday night, south winds around 5 knots in the evening, becoming light and variable. Waves 1 foot or less. Smooth. And for Thursday, east winds around 5 knots, becoming southeast in the afternoon. Waves 1 foot or less. Light chop. On Perdido Bay, Pensacola Bay including Santa Rosa Sound, and Choctawhatchee Bay. For tonight, west winds around 5 knots early this evening, becoming light and variable. Waves 1 foot or less. Smooth. For Wednesday, northeast winds around 5 knots, becoming south in the afternoon. Waves 1 foot or less. Smooth. For Wednesday night, south winds around 5 knots in the evening, becoming light and variable. Waves 1 foot or less. Smooth. And for Thursday, east winds around 5 knots, becoming south in the afternoon. Waves 1 foot or less. Smooth. From the Okaloosa-Walton County line to Pascagoula, and out 20 nautical miles. For tonight, west winds around 5 knots, becoming north after midnight. Seas 1 foot or less. For Wednesday, northeast winds 5 to 10 knots, becoming southeast in the afternoon. Seas 1 foot or less. Wave detail, northeast 1 foot at 2 seconds. For Wednesday night, southeast winds around 5 knots. Seas 1 foot or less. And for Thursday, east winds 5 to 10 knots. Seas 1 foot or less. Wave detail, southeast 1 foot at 4 seconds. From the Okaloosa-Walton County line to Pascagoula, from 20 to 60 nautical miles offshore. For tonight, northeast winds around 5 knots. Seas 1 foot or less. For Wednesday, east winds 5 to 10 knots. Seas 1 foot or less. Wave detail, northeast 1 foot at 2 seconds. For Wednesday night, southeast winds 5 to 10 knots. Seas 1 foot or less. Wave detail, east 1 foot at 3 seconds. And for Thursday, east winds around 10 knots. Seas around 2 feet. Wave detail, southeast 2 feet at 4 seconds. 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The Tropical Weather Outlook. For the North Atlantic, Caribbean Sea and the Gulf of America, tropical cyclone formation is not expected over the next 7 days. Tidal information, at the mouth of the Mobile River on Wednesday, high tide at 1:45 a.m. Low tide at 12:29 p.m. At the mouth of the Mobile River on Thursday, high tide at 2:28 a.m. Low tide at 2:10 p.m. At Pensacola Bay on Wednesday, high tide at 12:51 a.m. Low tide at 12:25 p.m. At Pensacola Bay on Thursday, high tide at 1:36 a.m. Low tide at 1:33 p.m. At the East Pass in Destin on Wednesday, high tide at 12:18 a.m. Low tide at 11:51 a.m. At the East Pass in Destin on Thursday, high tide at 1:03 a.m. Low tide at 12:59 p.m. The following marine observations were made as of 2 a.m. Weeks Bay, calm. Air temperature was 65 degrees. The report from the east end of Dauphin Island was

International Airport, skies were clear. The temperature was 69 degrees, the dew point was 65, and the relative humidity was 86%. The wind was northwest at 3 miles an hour. The pressure was 30.06 inches and falling. Pensacola Naval Air Station, skies were clear. The temperature was 64 degrees, the dew point was 63, and the relative humidity was 96%. The wind was calm. The pressure was 30.05 inches and falling. The Pensacola climate summary for yesterday, October 13, 2026. Yesterday's high temperature was 89 degrees and the low 63 degrees. No precipitation fell yesterday, which leaves the monthly total at 11.53 inches. This is 9.42 inches above the normal amount of 2.11 inches for October. The total precipitation for the year still stands at 57.79 inches, which is 1.89 inches above normal. The normal high temperature for today is 82 degrees, and the normal low is 63. The record high for today is 89, which occurred in 1884, and the record low is 42, which occurred in 1977. Sunrise today is at 6:50 a.m. and sunset is at 6:19 p.m. Across the central Gulf Coast, Gulf Shores, fog. Temperature was 64 degrees. Wind calm. The report from Milton was not available. Destin, clear. Temperature was 68 degrees. Wind calm. Mary Esther, clear. Temperature was 67 degrees. Wind calm. Mobile, clear. Temperature was 61 degrees. Wind calm. Elsewhere, Hattiesburg, clear and 61. New Orleans, fog and 70. Montgomery, fog and 59. Tallahassee, clear and 64. And at Panama City, clear and 66. Here's your National Weather Service forecast. Rest of tonight, clear. Patchy fog. Near steady temperature in the lower 60s. Light and variable winds. Wednesday, patchy fog in the morning. Sunny. Highs around 90. North winds around 5 miles per hour, becoming east in the afternoon. Wednesday night, clear. Lows in the lower 60s. Light and variable winds. Thursday, sunny. Highs in the upper 80s. Northeast winds around 5 miles per hour, becoming southeast in the afternoon. Thursday night, mostly clear. Lows in the lower 60s. South winds around 5 miles per hour in the evening, becoming light and variable. Friday, sunny. Highs in the upper 80s. Friday night, partly cloudy in the evening, then clearing. Lows in the mid-50s. Saturday, sunny. Much cooler with highs around 70. This is NOAA Weather Radio from the Mobile Pensacola National Weather Service. The current time is 2:24 a.m. Central Daylight Time. Here's your marine forecast. On the weather map, a diurnal flow cycle continues through Friday with an offshore flow developing late each night into the morning hours, then becoming onshore near the coast during the afternoon. Strong northerly winds are forecast for Friday night as a powerful cold front passes through the region, with gusts to gale force possible. Strong easterly winds will become established over the weekend into early next week. On Perdido Bay, Pensacola Bay including Santa Rosa Sound, and Choctawhatchee Bay. For tonight, west winds around 5 knots, becoming north after midnight. Waves 1 foot or less. Smooth. For Wednesday, northeast winds around 5 knots, becoming southeast in the afternoon. Waves 1 foot or less. Smooth. For Wednesday night, south winds around 5 knots in the evening, becoming light and variable. Waves 1 foot or less. Smooth. And for Thursday, east winds around 5 knots, becoming southeast in the afternoon. Waves 1 foot or less. Light chop. On Perdido Bay, Pensacola Bay including Santa Rosa Sound, and Choctawhatchee Bay. For tonight, west winds around 5 knots early this evening, becoming light and variable. Waves 1

0: foot or less. Smooth. For Wednesday, northeast winds around 5 knots, becoming south in the afternoon. Waves 1 foot or less. Smooth. For Wednesday night, south winds around 5 knots in the evening, becoming light and variable. Waves 1 foot or less. Smooth. And for Thursday, east winds around 5 knots, becoming south in the afternoon. Waves 1 foot or less. Smooth. From the Okaloosa-Walton County line to Pascagoula and out 20 nautical miles. For tonight, west winds around 5 knots, becoming north after midnight. Seas 1 foot or less. For Wednesday, northeast winds 5 to 10 knots, becoming southeast in the afternoon. Seas 1 foot or less. Wave detail, northeast 1 foot at 2 seconds. For Wednesday night, southeast winds around 5 knots. Seas 1 foot or less. And for Thursday, east winds 5 to 10 knots. Seas 1 foot or less. Wave detail, southeast 1 foot at 4 seconds. From the Okaloosa-Walton County line to Pascagoula, from 20 to 60 nautical miles offshore. For tonight, northeast winds around 5 knots. Seas 1 foot or less. For Wednesday, east winds 5 to 10 knots. Seas 1 foot or less. Wave detail, northeast 1 foot at 2 seconds. For Wednesday night, southeast winds 5 to 10 knots. Seas 1 foot or less. Wave detail, east 1 foot at 3 seconds. And for Thursday, east winds around 10 knots. Seas around 2 feet. Wave detail, southeast 2 feet at 4 seconds. Tidal information, at the mouth of the Mobile River on Wednesday, high tide at 1:45 a.m. Low tide at 12:29 p.m. At the mouth of the Mobile River on Thursday, high tide at 2:28 a.m. Low tide at 2:10 p.m. At Pensacola Bay on Wednesday, high tide at 12:51 a.m. Low tide at 12:25 p.m. At Pensacola Bay on Thursday, high tide at 1:36 a.m. Low tide at 1:33 p.m. At the East Pass in Destin on Wednesday, high tide at 12:18 a.m. Low tide at 11:51 a.m. At the East Pass in Destin on Thursday, high tide at 1:03 a.m. Low tide at 12:59 p.m. The following marine observations were made as of 2 a.m. Weeks Bay, calm. Air temperature was 65 degrees. The report from the east end of Dauphin Island was not available. Grand Bay, north winds at 2 knots. Air temperature was 72 degrees. 12 miles south of Orange Beach. Winds were west at 4 knots. Sea temperature 79 degrees. Air temperature 78 degrees. 100 miles south of Destin. Winds were north at 6 knots. Air temperature 81 degrees. Wave heights 1 foot. Wave period 3 seconds. The following weather reports were made at 2 a.m. Pensacola International Airport, skies were clear. The temperature was 69 degrees, the dew point was 65, and the relative humidity was 86%. The wind was northwest at 3 miles an hour. The pressure was 30.06 inches and falling. Pensacola Naval Air Station, skies were clear. The temperature was 64 degrees, the dew point was 63, and the relative humidity was 96%. The wind was calm. The pressure was 30.05 inches and falling. The Pensacola climate summary for yesterday, October 13, 2026. Yesterday's high temperature was 89 degrees and the low 63 degrees. No precipitation fell yesterday, which leaves the monthly total at 11.53 inches. This is 9.42 inches above the normal amount of 2.11 inches for October. The total precipitation for the year still stands at 57.79 inches, which is 1.89 inches above normal. The normal high temperature for today is 82 degrees, and the normal low is 63. The record high for today is 89, which occurred in 1884, and the record low is 42, which occurred in 1977. Sunrise today is at 6:50 a.m. and sunset is at 6:19 p.m. Across the central Gulf Coast, Gulf Shores, fog. Temperature was 64 degrees. Wind calm. The report from Milton was not available. Destin, clear. Temperature was 68 degrees. Wind calm. Mary Esther, clear. Temperature was 67 degrees. Wind calm. Mobile, clear. Temperature was 61 degrees. Wind calm. Elsewhere, Hattiesburg, clear and 61. New Orleans, fog and 70. Montgomery, fog and 59. Tallahassee, clear and 64. And in Panama City, clear and 66. Here's your National Weather Service forecast. Rest of tonight, clear. Patchy fog. Near steady temperature in the lower 60s. Light and variable winds. Wednesday, patchy fog in the morning. Sunny. Highs around 90. North winds around 5 miles per hour, becoming east in the afternoon. Wednesday night, clear. Lows in the lower 60s. Light and variable winds. Thursday, sunny. Highs in the upper 80s. Northeast winds around 5 miles per hour, becoming southeast in the afternoon. Thursday night, mostly clear. Lows in the lower 60s. South winds around 5 miles per hour in the evening, becoming light and variable. Friday, sunny. Highs in the upper 80s. Friday night, partly cloudy in the evening, then clearing. Lows in the mid-50s. Saturday, sunny. Much cooler with highs around 70. 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The current time is 2:33 a.m. Central Daylight Time. Here's your marine forecast. On the weather map, a diurnal flow cycle continues through Friday with an offshore flow developing late each night into the morning hours, then becoming onshore near the coast during the afternoon. Strong northerly winds are forecast for Friday night as a powerful cold front passes through the region, with gusts to gale force possible. Strong easterly winds will become established over the weekend into early next week. On Perdido Bay, Pensacola Bay including Santa Rosa Sound, and Choctawhatchee Bay. For tonight, west winds around 5 knots, becoming north after midnight. Waves 1 foot or less. Smooth. For Wednesday, northeast winds around 5 knots, becoming southeast in the afternoon. Waves 1 foot or less. Smooth. For Wednesday night, south winds around 5 knots in the evening, becoming light and variable. Waves 1 foot or less. Smooth. And for Thursday, east winds around 5 knots, becoming southeast in the afternoon. Waves 1 foot or less. Light chop. On Perdido Bay, Pensacola Bay including Santa Rosa Sound, and Choctawhatchee Bay. For tonight, west winds around 5 knots early this evening, becoming light and variable. Waves 1 foot or less. Smooth. For Wednesday, northeast winds around 5 knots, becoming south in the afternoon. Waves 1 foot or less. Smooth. For Wednesday night, south winds around 5 knots in the evening, becoming light and variable. Waves 1 foot or less. Smooth. And for Thursday, east winds around 5 knots, becoming south in the afternoon. Waves 1 foot or less. Smooth. From the Okaloosa-Walton County line to Pascagoula, and out 20 nautical miles. For tonight, west winds around 5 knots, becoming north after midnight. Seas 1 foot or less. For Wednesday, northeast winds 5 to 10 knots, becoming southeast in the afternoon. Seas 1 foot or less. Wave detail, northeast 1 foot at 2 seconds. For Wednesday night, southeast winds around 5 knots. Seas 1 foot or less. And for Thursday, east winds 5 to 10 knots. Seas 1 foot or less. Wave detail, southeast 1 foot at 4 seconds. From the Okaloosa-Walton County line to Pascagoula, from 20 to 60 nautical miles offshore. For tonight, northeast winds around 5 knots. Seas 1 foot or less. For Wednesday, east winds 5 to 10 knots. Seas 1 foot or less. Wave detail, northeast 1 foot at 2 seconds. For Wednesday night, southeast winds 5 to 10 knots. Seas 1 foot or less. Wave detail, east 1 foot at 3 seconds. And for Thursday, east winds around 10 knots. Seas around 2 feet. Wave detail, southeast 2 feet at 4 seconds. Tidal information, at the mouth of the Mobile River on Wednesday, high tide at 1:45 a.m. Low tide at 12:29 p.m. At the mouth of the Mobile River on Thursday, high tide at 2:28 a.m. Low tide at 2:10 p.m. At Pensacola Bay on Wednesday, high tide at 12:51 a.m. Low tide at 12:25 p.m. At Pensacola Bay on Thursday, high tide at 1:36 a.m. Low tide at 1:33 p.m. At the East Pass in Destin on Wednesday, high tide at 12:18 a.m. Low tide at 11:51 a.m. At the East Pass in Destin on Thursday, high tide at 1:03 a.m. Low tide at 12:59 p.m. The following marine observations were made as of 2 a.m. Weeks Bay, calm. Air temperature was 65 degrees. The report from the east end of Dauphin Island was not available. Graham Bay, north winds at 2 knots. Air temperature was 72 degrees. 12 miles south of Orange Beach. Winds were west at 4 knots. Sea temperature 79 degrees. Air temperature 78 degrees. 100 miles south of Destin. Winds were north at 6 knots. Air temperature 81 degrees. Wave heights 1 foot. Wave period 3 seconds. The following weather reports were made at 2 a.m. Pensacola International Airport, skies were clear. The temperature was 69 degrees, the dew point was 65, and the relative humidity was 86%. The wind was northwest at 3 miles an hour. The pressure was 30.06 inches and falling. Pensacola Naval Air Station, skies were clear. The temperature was 64 degrees, the dew point was 63, and the relative humidity was 96%. The wind was calm. The pressure was 30.05 inches and falling. The Pensacola climate summary for yesterday, October 13, 2026. Yesterday's high temperature was 89 degrees and the low 63 degrees. No precipitation fell yesterday, which leaves the monthly total at 11.53 inches. This is 9.42 inches above the normal amount of 2.11 inches for October. The total precipitation for the year still stands at 57.79 inches, which is 1.89 inches above normal. The normal high temperature for today is 82 degrees, and the normal low is 63. The record high for today is 89, which occurred in 1884, and the record low is 42, which occurred in 1977. Sunrise today is at 6:50 a.m. and sunset is at 6:19 p.m. Across the central Gulf Coast, Gulf Shores, fog. Temperature was 64 degrees. Wind calm. The report from Milton was not available. Destin, clear. Temperature was 68 degrees. Wind calm. Mary Esther, clear. Temperature was 67 degrees. Wind calm. Mobile, clear. Temperature was 61 degrees. Wind calm. Elsewhere, Hattiesburg, clear and 61. New Orleans, fog and 70. Montgomery, fog and 59. Tallahassee, clear and 64. And at Panama City, clear and 66. Here's your National Weather Service forecast. Rest of tonight, clear. Patchy fog. Near steady temperature in the lower 60s. Light and variable winds. Wednesday, patchy fog in the morning. Sunny. Highs around 90. North winds around 5 miles per hour, becoming east in the afternoon. Wednesday night, clear. lows in the lower 60s. Light and variable winds. Thursday, sunny. Highs in the upper 80s. Northeast winds around 5 miles per hour, becoming southeast in the afternoon. Thursday night, mostly clear. Lows in the lower 60s. South winds around 5 miles per hour in the evening, becoming light and variable. Friday, sunny. Highs in the upper 80s. Friday night, partly cloudy in the evening, then clearing. Lows in the mid-50s. Saturday, sunny. Much cooler with highs around 70. This is NOAA Weather Radio from the Mobile Pensacola National Weather Service. The current time is 2:41 a.m. Central Daylight Time. Here's your marine forecast. On the weather map, a diurnal flow cycle continues through Friday with an offshore flow developing late each night into the morning hours, then becoming onshore near the coast during the afternoon. Strong northerly winds are forecast for Friday night as a powerful cold front passes through the region, with gusts to gale force possible. Strong easterly winds will become established over the weekend into early next week. On Perdido Bay, Pensacola Bay including Santa Rosa Sound, and Choctawhatchee Bay. For tonight, west winds around 5 knots, becoming north after midnight. Waves 1 foot or less. Smooth. For Wednesday, northeast winds around 5 knots, becoming southeast in the afternoon. Waves 1 foot or less. Smooth. For Wednesday night, south winds around 5 knots in the evening, becoming light and variable. Waves 1 foot or less. Smooth. And for Thursday, east winds around 5 knots, becoming southeast in the afternoon. Waves 1 foot or less. Light chop. On Perdido Bay, Pensacola Bay including Santa Rosa Sound, and Choctawhatchee Bay. For tonight, west winds around 5 knots early this evening, becoming light and variable. Waves 1 foot or less. Smooth. For Wednesday, northeast winds around 5 knots, becoming south in the afternoon. Waves 1 foot or less. Smooth. For Wednesday night, south winds around 5 knots in the evening, becoming light and variable. Waves 1 foot or less. Smooth. And for Thursday, east winds around 5 knots, becoming south in the afternoon. Waves 1 foot or less. Smooth. From the Okaloosa-Walton County line to Pascagoula, and out 20 nautical miles. For tonight, west winds around 5 knots, becoming north after midnight. Seas 1 foot or less. For Wednesday, northeast winds 5 to 10 knots, becoming southeast in the afternoon. Seas 1 foot or less. Wave detail, northeast 1 foot at 2 seconds. For Wednesday night, southeast winds around 5 knots. Seas 1 foot or less. And for Thursday, east winds 5 to 10 knots. Seas 1 foot or less. Wave detail, southeast 1 foot at 4 seconds. From the Okaloosa-Walton County line to Pascagoula, from 20 to 60 nautical miles offshore. For tonight, northeast winds around 5 knots. Seas 1 foot or less. For Wednesday, east winds 5 to 10 knots. Seas 1 foot or less. Wave detail, northeast 1 foot at 2 seconds. For Wednesday night, southeast winds 5 to 10 knots. Seas 1 foot or less. Wave detail, east 1 foot at 3 seconds. And for Thursday, east winds around 10 knots. Seas around 2 feet. Wave detail, southeast 2 feet at 4 seconds. The National Marine Fisheries Service announces that the recreational sector for Greater Amberjack in Gulf Federal Waters is closed effective Wednesday, October 14, 2026, and remains closed through July 31, 2027. During the recreational closure, the bag and possession limits for Gulf Greater Amberjack are zero. For more information, call the National Marine Fisheries Service at 727-824-5305. Tidal information, at the mouth of the Mobile River on Wednesday, high tide at 1:45 a.m. Low tide at 12:29 p.m. at the mouth of the Mobile River on Thursday, high tide at 2:28 a.m. Low tide at 2:10 p.m. At Pensacola Bay on Wednesday, high tide at 12:51 a.m. Low tide at 12:25 p.m. At Pensacola Bay on Thursday, high tide at 1:36 a.m. Low tide at 1:33 p.m. At the East Pass in Destin on Wednesday, high tide at 12:18 a.m. Low tide at 11:51 a.m. At the East Pass in Destin on Thursday, high tide at 1:03 a.m. Low tide at 12:59 p.m. The following marine observations were made as of 2 a.m. Weeks Bay, calm. Air temperature was 65 degrees. The report from the east end of Dauphin Island was not available. Grand Bay, north winds at 2 knots. Air temperature was 72 degrees. 12 miles south of Orange Beach. Winds were west at 4 knots. Sea temperature 79 degrees. Air temperature 78 degrees. 100 miles south of Destin. Winds were north at 6 knots. Air temperature 81 degrees. Wave heights 1 foot. Wave period 3 seconds. 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The Tropical Weather Outlook. For the North Atlantic, Caribbean Sea and the Gulf of America, tropical cyclone formation is not expected over the next 7 days. The following weather reports were made at 2 a.m. Pensacola International Airport, skies were clear. The temperature was 69 degrees, the dew point was 65, and the relative humidity was 86%. The wind was northwest at 3 miles an hour. The pressure was 30.06 inches and falling. Pensacola Naval Air Station, skies were clear. The temperature was 64 degrees, the dew point was 63, and the relative humidity was 96%. The wind was calm. The pressure was 30.05 inches and falling. The Pensacola climate summary for yesterday, October 13, 2026. Yesterday's high temperature was 89 degrees and the low 63 degrees. No precipitation fell yesterday, which leaves the monthly total at 11.53 inches. This is 9.42 inches above the normal amount of 2.11 inches for October. The total precipitation for the year still stands at 57.79 inches, which is 1.89 inches above normal. The normal high temperature for today is 82 degrees, and the normal low is 63. The record high for today is 89, which occurred in 1884, and the record low is 42, which occurred in 1977. Sunrise today is at 6:50 a.m. and sunset is at 6:19 p.m. Across the central Gulf Coast, Gulf Shores, fog. Temperature was 64 degrees. Wind calm. The report from Milton was not available. Destin, clear. Temperature was 68 degrees. Wind calm. Mary Esther, clear. Temperature was 67 degrees. Wind calm. Mobile, clear. Temperature was 61 degrees. Wind calm. Elsewhere, Hattiesburg, clear and 61. New Orleans, fog and 70. Montgomery, fog and 59. Tallahassee, clear and 64. And in Panama City, clear and 66. Here's your National Weather Service forecast. Rest of tonight, clear. Patchy fog. Near steady temperature in the lower 60s. Light and variable winds. Wednesday, patchy fog in the morning. Sunny. Highs around 90. North winds around 5 miles per hour, becoming east in the afternoon. Wednesday night, clear. Lows in the lower 60s. Light and variable winds. Thursday, sunny. Highs in the upper 80s. Northeast winds around 5 miles per hour, becoming southeast in the afternoon. Thursday night, mostly clear. Lows in the lower 60s. South winds around 5 miles per hour in the evening, becoming light and variable. Friday, sunny. Highs in the upper 80s. Friday night, partly cloudy in the evening, then clearing. Lows in the mid-50s. Saturday, sunny. Much cooler with highs around 70. 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The current time is 2:51 a.m. Central Daylight Time. Here's your marine forecast. On the weather map, a diurnal flow cycle continues through Friday with an offshore flow developing late each night into the morning hours, then becoming onshore near the coast during the afternoon. Strong northerly winds are forecast for Friday night as a powerful cold front passes through the region, with gusts to gale force possible. Strong easterly winds will become established over the weekend into early next week. On Perdido Bay, Pensacola Bay including Santa Rosa Sound, and Choctaw Hatchie Bay. For tonight, west winds around 5 knots, becoming north after midnight. Waves 1 foot or less. Smooth. For Wednesday, northeast winds around 5 knots, becoming southeast in the afternoon. Waves 1 foot or less. Smooth. For Wednesday night, south winds around 5 knots in the evening, becoming light and variable. Waves 1 foot or less. Smooth. And for Thursday, east winds around 5 knots, becoming southeast in the afternoon. Waves 1 foot or less. Light chop. On Perdido Bay, Pensacola Bay including Santa Rosa Sound, and Choctaw Hatchie Bay. For tonight, west winds around 5 knots early this evening, becoming light and variable. Waves 1 foot or less. Smooth. For Wednesday, northeast winds around 5 knots, becoming south in the afternoon. Waves 1 foot or less. Smooth. For Wednesday night, south winds around 5 knots in the evening, becoming light and variable. Waves 1 foot or less. Smooth. And for Thursday, east winds around 5 knots, becoming south in the afternoon. Waves 1 foot or less. Smooth. From the Okaloosa-Walton County line to Pascagoula, and out 20 nautical miles. For tonight, west winds around 5 knots, becoming north after midnight. Seas 1 foot or less. For Wednesday, northeast winds 5 to 10 knots, becoming southeast in the afternoon. Seas 1 foot or less. Wave detail, northeast 1 foot at 2 seconds. For Wednesday night, southeast winds around 5 knots. Seas 1 foot or less. And for Thursday, east winds 5 to 10 knots. Seas 1 foot or less. Wave detail, southeast 1 foot at 4 seconds. From the Okaloosa-Walton County line to Pascagoula, from 20 to 60 nautical miles offshore. For tonight, northeast winds around 5 knots. Seas 1 foot or less. For Wednesday, east winds 5 to 10 knots. Seas 1 foot or less. Wave detail, northeast 1 foot at 2 seconds. For Wednesday night, southeast winds 5 to 10 knots. Seas 1 foot or less. Wave detail, east 1 foot at 3 seconds. And for Thursday, east winds around 10 knots. Seas around 2 feet. Wave detail, southeast 2 feet at 4 seconds. Tidal information, at the mouth of the Mobile River on Wednesday, high tide at 1:45 a.m. Low tide at 12:29 p.m. At the mouth of the Mobile River on Thursday, high tide at 2:28 a.m. Low tide at 2:10 p.m. At Pensacola Bay on Wednesday, high tide at 12:51 a.m. Low tide at 12:25 p.m. At Pensacola Bay on Thursday, high tide at 1:36 a.m. Low tide at 1:33 p.m. At the East Pass in Destin on Wednesday, high tide at 12:18 a.m. Low tide at 11:51 a.m. At the East Pass in Destin on Thursday, high tide at 1:03 a.m. Low tide at 12:59 p.m. The following marine observations were made as of 2 a.m. Weeks Bay, calm. Air temperature was 65 degrees. The report from the east end of Dauphin Island was not available. Graham Bay, north winds at 2 knots. Air temperature was 72 degrees. 12 miles south of Orange Beach. Winds were west at 4 knots. Sea temperature 79 degrees. Air temperature 78 degrees. 100 miles south of Destin. Winds were north at 6 knots. Air temperature 81 degrees. Wave heights 1 foot. Wave period 3 seconds. The following weather reports were made at 2 a.m. Pensacola International Airport, skies were clear. The temperature was 69 degrees, the dew point was 65, and the relative humidity was 86%. The wind was northwest at 3 miles an hour. The pressure was 30.06 inches and falling. Pensacola Naval Air Station, skies were clear. The temperature was 64 degrees, the dew point was 63, and the relative humidity was 96%. The wind was calm. The pressure was 30.05 inches and falling. The Pensacola climate summary for yesterday, October 13, 2026. Yesterday's high temperature was 89 degrees and the low 63 degrees. No precipitation fell yesterday, which leaves the monthly total at 11.53 inches. This is 9.42 inches above the normal amount of 2.11 inches for October. The total precipitation for the year still stands at 57.79 inches, which is 1.89 inches above normal. The normal high temperature for today is 82 degrees, and the normal low is 63. The record high for today is 89, which occurred in 1884, and the record low is 42, which occurred in 1977. Sunrise today is at 6:50 a.m. and sunset is at 6:19 p.m. Across the central Gulf Coast, Gulf Shores, fog. Temperature was 64 degrees. Wind calm. The report from Milton was not available. Destin, clear. Temperature was 68 degrees. Wind calm. Mary Esther, clear. Temperature was 67 degrees. Wind calm. Mobile, clear. Temperature was 61 degrees. Wind calm. Elsewhere, Hattiesburg, clear and 61. New Orleans, fog and 70. Montgomery, fog and 59. Tallahassee, clear and 64. And at Panama City, clear and 66. Here's your National Weather Service forecast. Rest of tonight, clear. Patchy fog. Near steady temperature in the lower 60s. Light and variable winds. Wednesday, patchy fog in the morning. Sunny. Highs around 90. North winds around 5 miles per hour, becoming east in the afternoon. Wednesday night, clear. Lows in the lower 60s. Light and variable winds. Thursday, sunny. Highs in the upper 80s. Northeast winds around 5 miles per hour, becoming southeast in the afternoon. Thursday night.
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0: Evening, then clearing. Lows in the mid-50s. Saturday, sunny. Much cooler with highs around 70. This is NOAA Weather Radio from the Mobile Pensacola National Weather Service. The current time is 3 a.m. Central Daylight Time. Here's your marine forecast. On the weather map, a diurnal flow cycle continues through Friday with an offshore flow developing late each night into the morning hours, then becoming onshore near the coast during the afternoon. Strong northerly winds are forecast for Friday night as a powerful cold front passes through the region, with gusts to gale force possible. Strong easterly winds will become established over the weekend into early next week. On Perdido Bay, Pensacola Bay including Santa Rosa Sound, and Choctawhatchee Bay. For tonight, west winds around 5 knots, becoming north after midnight. Waves 1 foot or less. Smooth. For Wednesday, northeast winds around 5 knots, becoming southeast in the afternoon. Waves 1 foot or less. Smooth. For Wednesday night, south winds around 5 knots in the evening, becoming light and variable. Waves 1 foot or less. Smooth. And for Thursday, east winds around 5 knots, becoming southeast in the afternoon. Waves 1 foot or less. Light chop. On Perdido Bay, Pensacola Bay including Santa Rosa Sound, and Choctaw Hatchie Bay. For tonight, west winds around 5 knots early this evening, becoming light and variable. Waves 1 foot or less. Smooth. For Wednesday, northeast winds around 5 knots, becoming south in the afternoon. Waves 1 foot or less. Smooth. For Wednesday night, south winds around 5 knots in the evening, becoming light and variable. Waves 1 foot or less. Smooth. And for Thursday, east winds around 5 knots, becoming south in the afternoon. Waves 1 foot or less. Smooth. From the Okaloosa-Walton County line to Pascagoula and out 20 nautical miles. For tonight, west winds around 5 knots, becoming north after midnight. Seas 1 foot or less. For Wednesday, northeast winds 5 to 10 knots, becoming southeast in the afternoon. Seas 1 foot or less. Wave detail, northeast 1 foot at 2 seconds. For Wednesday night, southeast winds around 5 knots. Seas 1 foot or less. And for Thursday, east winds 5 to 10 knots. Seas 1 foot or less. Wave detail, southeast 1 foot at 4 seconds. From the Okaloosa-Walton County line to Pascagoula, from 20 to 60 nautical miles offshore. For tonight, northeast winds around 5 knots. Seas 1 foot or less. For Wednesday, east winds 5 to 10 knots. Seas 1 foot or less. Wave detail, northeast 1 foot at 2 seconds. For Wednesday night, southeast winds 5 to 10 knots. Seas 1 foot or less. Wave detail, east 1 foot at 3 seconds. And for Thursday, east winds around 10 knots. Seas around 2 feet. Wave detail, southeast 2 feet at 4 seconds. Here's your marine forecast. On the weather map, a diurnal flow cycle continues through Friday with an offshore flow developing late each night into the morning hours, then becoming onshore near the coast during the afternoon. Strong northerly winds are forecast for Friday night as a powerful cold front passes through the region, with gusts to gale force possible. Strong easterly winds will become established over the weekend into early next week. On Perdido Bay, Pensacola Bay including Santa Rosa Sound, and Choctaw Hatchie Bay. For today, northeast winds around 5 knots, becoming southeast around 5 knots this afternoon. Waves 1 foot or less. Smooth. For tonight, south winds around 5 knots in the evening, becoming light and variable. Waves 1 foot or less. Smooth. For Thursday, northeast winds around 5 knots, becoming southeast in the afternoon. Waves 1 foot or less. Light chop. And for Thursday night, south winds around 5 knots, becoming northeast after midnight. Waves 1 foot or less. Smooth. On Perdido Bay, Pensacola Bay including Santa Rosa Sound, and Choctaw Hatchie Bay. For today, northeast winds around 5 knots, becoming south around 5 knots late. Waves 1 foot or less. Smooth. For tonight, southwest winds around 5 knots in the evening, becoming light and variable. Waves 1 foot or less. Smooth. For Thursday, east winds around 5 knots, becoming south around 5 knots in the afternoon. Waves 1 foot or less. Smooth. And for Thursday night, south winds around 5 knots in the evening, becoming light and variable. Waves 1 foot or less. Smooth. From the Okaloosa-Walton County line to Pascagoula and out 20 nautical miles. For today, northeast winds 5 to 10 knots, becoming east this afternoon. Seas 1 foot or less. Wave detail, northeast 1 foot at 2 seconds. For tonight, southeast winds around 5 knots. Seas 1 foot or less. For Thursday, east winds 5 to 10 knots. sees 1 foot or less, then around 2 feet in the afternoon. Wave detail, southeast 1 foot at 5 seconds. And for Thursday night, southeast winds 5 to 10 knots, diminishing to around 5 knots after midnight. Seas around 2 feet in the evening, then 1 foot or less. Wave detail, southeast 1 foot at 5 seconds. From the Okaloosa Walton County line to Pascagoula, from 20 to 60 nautical miles offshore. For today, northeast winds 5 to 10 knots, becoming east late. Seas 1 foot or less. Wave detail, northeast 1 foot at 2 seconds. For tonight, southeast winds 5 to 10 knots. Seas 1 foot or less. Wave detail, east 1 foot at 4 seconds. For Thursday, east winds 5 to 10 knots. Seas around 2 feet. Wave detail, southeast 2 feet at 5 seconds. And for Thursday night, southeast winds 5 to 10 knots. Seas around 2 feet. Wave detail, southeast 2 feet at 5 seconds. Tidal information, at the mouth of the Mobile River on Wednesday, high tide at 1:45 a.m. Low tide at 12:29 p.m. At the mouth of the Mobile River on Thursday, high tide at 2:28 a.m. Low tide at 2:10 p.m. At Pensacola Bay on Wednesday, high tide at 12:51 a.m. Low tide at 12:25 p.m. At Pensacola Bay on Thursday, high tide at 1:36 a.m. Low tide at 1:33 p.m. At the East Pass in Destin on Wednesday, high tide at 12:18 a.m. Low tide at 11:51 a.m. At the East Pass in Destin on Thursday, high tide at 1:03 a.m. Low tide at 12:59 p.m. The following marine observations were made as of 2 a.m. Weeks Bay, calm. Air temperature was 65 degrees. The report from the east end of Dauphin Island was not available. Graham Bay, north winds at 2 knots. Air temperature was 72 degrees. 12 miles south of Orange Beach. Winds were west at 4 knots. Sea temperature 79 degrees. Air temperature 78 degrees. 100 miles south of Destin. Winds were north at 6 knots. Air temperature 81 degrees. Wave heights 1 foot. Wave period 3 seconds. The following weather reports were made at 2 a.m. Pensacola International Airport, skies were clear. The temperature was 69 degrees, the dew point was 65, and the relative humidity was 86%. The wind was northwest at 3 miles an hour. The pressure was 30.06 inches and falling. Pensacola Naval Air Station, skies were clear. The temperature was 64 degrees, the dew point was 63, and the relative humidity was 96%. The wind was calm. The pressure was 30.05 inches and falling. The Pensacola climate summary for yesterday, October 13, 2026. Yesterday's high temperature was 89 degrees and the low 63 degrees. No precipitation fell yesterday, which leaves the monthly total at 11.53 inches. This is 9.42 inches above the normal amount of 2.11 inches for October. The total precipitation for the year still stands at 57.79 inches, which is 1.89 inches above normal. The normal high temperature for today is 82 degrees, and the normal low is 63. The record high for today is 89, which occurred in 1884, and the record low is 42, which occurred in 1977. Sunrise today is at 6:50 a.m. and sunset is at 6:19 p.m. Here's your National Weather Service forecast. Today, patchy fog this morning. Sunny. Highs around 90. North winds around 5 miles per hour, becoming east this afternoon. Tonight, clear. Lows in the lower 60s. Light and variable winds. Thursday, sunny. Highs in the upper 80s. Northeast winds around 5 miles per hour, becoming southeast in the afternoon. Thursday night, mostly clear. Lows in the lower 60s. South winds around 5 miles per hour in the evening, becoming light and variable. Friday, sunny. Highs in the upper 80s. Northwest winds around 5 miles per hour. Friday night, partly cloudy in the evening, then clearing. Lows in the mid-50s. Saturday, sunny. Much cooler with highs around 70. Saturday night, mostly clear. Lows in the lower 50s. 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The current time is 3:11 a.m. Central Daylight Time. Here's your marine forecast. On the weather map, a diurnal flow cycle continues through Friday with an offshore flow developing late each night into the morning hours, then becoming onshore near the coast during the afternoon. Strong northerly winds are forecast for Friday night as a powerful cold front passes through the region, with gusts to gale force possible. Strong easterly winds will become established over the weekend into early next week. On Perdido Bay, Pensacola Bay including Santa Rosa Sound, and Choctawhatchee Bay. For today, northeast winds around 5 knots, becoming southeast around 5 knots this afternoon. Waves 1 foot or less. Smooth. For tonight, south winds around 5 knots in the evening, becoming light and variable. Waves 1 foot or less. Smooth. For Thursday, northeast winds around 5 knots, becoming southeast in the afternoon. Waves 1 foot or less. Light chop. And for Thursday night, south winds around 5 knots, becoming northeast after midnight. Waves 1 foot or less. Smooth. On Perdido Bay, Pensacola Bay including Santa Rosa Sound, and Choctawhatchee Bay. For today, northeast winds around 5 knots, becoming south around 5 knots late. Waves 1 foot or less. Smooth. For tonight, southwest winds around 5 knots in the evening, becoming light and variable. Waves 1 foot or less. Smooth. For Thursday, east winds around 5 knots, becoming south around 5 knots in the afternoon. Waves 1 foot or less. Smooth. And for Thursday night, south winds around 5 knots in the evening, becoming light and variable. Waves 1 foot or less. Smooth. From the Okaloosa-Walton County line to Pascagoula, and out 20 nautical miles. For today, northeast winds 5 to 10 knots, becoming east this afternoon. Seas 1 foot or less. Wave detail, northeast 1 foot at 2 seconds. For tonight, southeast winds around 5 knots. Seas 1 foot or less. For Thursday, east winds 5 to 10 knots. Seas 1 foot or less, then around 2 feet in the afternoon. Wave detail, southeast 1 foot at 5 seconds. And for Thursday night, southeast winds 5 to 10 knots, diminishing to around 5 knots after midnight. Seas around 2 feet in the evening, then 1 foot or less. Wave detail, southeast 1 foot at 5 seconds. From the Okaloosa-Walton County line to Pascagoula, from 20 to 60 nautical miles offshore. For today, northeast winds 5 to 10 knots, becoming east late. Seas 1 foot or less. Wave detail, northeast 1 foot at 2 seconds. For tonight, southeast winds 5 to 10 knots. Seas 1 foot or less. Wave detail, east 1 foot at 4 seconds. For Thursday, east winds 5 to 10 knots. Seas around 2 feet. Wave detail, southeast 2 feet at 5 seconds. And for Thursday night, southeast winds 5 to 10 knots. Seas around 2 feet. Wave detail, southeast 2 feet at 5 seconds. The National Marine Fisheries Service announces that the recreational sector for Greater Amberjack in Gulf Federal Waters is closed effective Wednesday, October 14, 2026, and remains closed through July 31, 2027. During the recreational closure, the bag and possession limits for Gulf Greater Amberjack are zero. For more information, call the National Marine Fisheries Service at 727-824-5305. Tidal information, at the mouth of the Mobile River on Wednesday, high tide at 1:45 a.m. Low tide at 12:29 p.m. at the mouth of the Mobile River on Thursday, high tide at 2:28 a.m. Low tide at 2:10 p.m. At Pensacola Bay on Wednesday, high tide at 12:51 a.m. Low tide at 12:25 p.m. At Pensacola Bay on Thursday, high tide at 1:36 a.m. Low tide at 1:33 p.m. At the East Pass in Destin on Wednesday, high tide at 12:18 a.m. Low tide at 11:51 a.m. At the East Pass in Destin on Thursday, high tide at 1:03 a.m. Low tide at 12:59 p.m. The following marine observations were made as of 3 a.m. Weeks Bay, calm. Air temperature was 63 degrees. The report from the east end of Dauphin Island was not available. Graham Bay, northwest winds at 2 knots. Air temperature was 71 degrees. 12 miles south of Orange Beach. Winds were northwest at 6 knots. Sea temperature 79 degrees. Air temperature 78 degrees. 100 miles south of Destin. Winds were north at 6 knots. Air temperature 80 degrees. 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The Tropical Weather Outlook. For the North Atlantic, Caribbean Sea and the Gulf of America, tropical cyclone formation is not expected over the next 7 days. The following weather reports were made at 3 a.m. Pensacola International Airport, skies were clear. The temperature was 68 degrees, the dew point was 65, and the relative humidity was 90%. The wind was north at 6 miles an hour. The pressure was 30.06 inches and steady. Pensacola Naval Air Station, skies were clear. The temperature was 63 degrees, the dew point was 63, and the relative humidity was 100%. The wind was northwest at 3 miles an hour. The pressure was 30.05 inches and steady. The Pensacola climate summary for yesterday, October 13, 2026. Yesterday's high temperature was 89 degrees and the low 63 degrees. No precipitation fell yesterday, which leaves the monthly total at 11.53 inches. This is 9.42 inches above the normal amount of 2.11 inches for October. The total precipitation for the year still stands at 57.79 inches, which is 1.89 inches above normal. The normal high temperature for today is 82 degrees, and the normal low is 63. The record high for today is 89, which occurred in 1884, and the record low is 42, which occurred in 1977. Sunrise today is at 6:50 a.m. and sunset is at 6:19 p.m. Across the central Gulf Coast, Gulf Shores, fog. Temperature was 64 degrees. Wind calm. The report from Milton was not available. Destin, clear. Temperature was 69 degrees. Wind calm. Mary Esther, clear. Temperature was 66 degrees. Wind calm. Mobile, clear. Temperature was 60 degrees. Wind northwest at 3 miles an hour. Elsewhere, at Hattiesburg, VV, reducing the visibility to 10 miles. The temperature was 59 degrees, the dew point 58, and the relative humidity 96%. The wind was calm. The pressure was 30.09 inches and steady. New Orleans, fog and 68. Montgomery, fog and 61. Tallahassee, clear and 62. And at Panama City, clear and 65. Here's your National Weather Service forecast. Today, patchy fog this morning. Sunny. Highs around 90. North winds around 5 miles per hour, becoming east this afternoon. Tonight, clear. Lows in the lower 60s. Light and variable winds. Thursday, sunny. Highs in the upper 80s. Northeast winds around 5 miles per hour, becoming southeast in the afternoon. Thursday night, mostly clear. Lows in the lower 60s. south winds around 5 miles per hour in the evening, becoming light and variable. Friday, sunny. Highs in the upper 80s. Northwest winds around 5 miles per hour. Friday night,

showers then becoming onshore near the coast during the afternoon. Strong northerly winds are forecast for Friday night as a powerful cold front passes through the region, with gusts to gale force possible. Strong easterly winds will become established over the weekend into early next week. On Perdido Bay, Pensacola Bay including Santa Rosa Sound, and Choctawhatchee Bay. For today, northeast winds around 5 knots, becoming southeast around 5 knots this afternoon. Waves 1 foot or less. Smooth. For tonight, south winds around 5 knots in the evening, becoming light and variable. Waves 1 foot or less. Smooth. For Thursday, northeast winds around 5 knots, becoming southeast in the afternoon. Waves 1 foot or less. Light chop. And for Thursday night, south winds around 5 knots, becoming northeast after midnight. Waves 1 foot or less. Smooth. On Perdido Bay, Pensacola Bay including Santa Rosa Sound, and Choctawhatchee Bay. For today, northeast winds around 5 knots, becoming south around 5 knots late. Waves 1 foot or less. Smooth. For tonight, southwest winds around 5 knots in the evening, becoming light and variable. Waves 1 foot or less. Smooth. For Thursday, east winds around 5 knots, becoming south around 5 knots in the afternoon. Waves 1 foot or less. Smooth. And for Thursday night, south winds around 5 knots in the evening, becoming light and variable. Waves 1 foot or less. Smooth. From the Okaloosa-Walton County line to Pascagoula, and out 20 nautical miles. For today, northeast winds 5 to 10 knots, becoming east this afternoon. Seas 1 foot or less. Wave detail, northeast 1 foot at 2 seconds. For tonight, southeast winds around 5 knots. Seas 1 foot or less. For Thursday, east winds 5 to 10 knots. Seas 1 foot or less, then around 2 feet in the afternoon. Wave detail, southeast 1 foot at 5 seconds. And for Thursday night, southeast winds 5 to 10 knots, diminishing to around 5 knots after midnight. Seas around 2 feet in the evening, then 1 foot or less. Wave detail, southeast 1 foot at 5 seconds. From the Okaloosa-Walton County line to Pascagoula, from 20 to 60 nautical miles offshore. For today, northeast winds 5 to 10 knots, becoming east late. Seas 1 foot or less. Wave detail, northeast 1 foot at 2 seconds. For tonight, southeast winds 5 to 10 knots. Seas 1 foot or less. Wave detail, east 1 foot at 4 seconds. For Thursday, east winds 5 to 10 knots. Seas around 2 feet. Wave detail, southeast 2 feet at 5 seconds. And for Thursday night, southeast winds 5 to 10 knots. Seas around 2 feet. Wave detail, southeast 2 feet at 5 seconds. Tidal information, at the mouth of the Mobile River on Wednesday, high tide at 1:45 a.m. Low tide at 12:29 p.m. At the mouth of the Mobile River on Thursday, high tide at 2:28 a.m. Low tide at 2:10 p.m. At Pensacola Bay on Wednesday, high tide at 12:51 a.m. Low tide at 12:25 p.m. At Pensacola Bay on Thursday, high tide at 1:36 a.m. Low tide at 1:33 p.m. At the East Pass in Destin on Wednesday, high tide at 12:18 a.m. Low tide at 11:51 a.m. At the East Pass in Destin on Thursday, high tide at 1:03 a.m. Low tide at 12:59 p.m. The following marine observations were made as of 3 a.m. Weeks Bay, calm. Air temperature was 63 degrees. The report from the east end of Dauphin Island was not available. Grand Bay, northwest winds at 2 knots. Air temperature was 71 degrees. 12 miles south of Orange Beach. Winds were northwest at 6 knots. Sea temperature 79 degrees. Air temperature 78 degrees. 100 miles south of Destin. Winds were north at 6 knots.

0: air temperature 80 degrees. The following weather reports were made at 3 a.m. Pensacola International Airport, skies were clear. The temperature was 68 degrees, the dew point was 65, and the relative humidity was 90%. The wind was north at 6 miles an hour. The pressure was 30.06 inches and steady. Pensacola Naval Air Station, skies were clear. The temperature was 63 degrees, the dew point was 63, and the relative humidity was 100%. The wind was northwest at 3 miles an hour. The pressure was 30.05 inches and steady. The Pensacola climate summary for yesterday, October 13, 2026. Yesterday's high temperature was 89 degrees and the low 63 degrees. No precipitation fell yesterday, which leaves the monthly total at 11.53 inches. This is 9.42 inches above the normal amount of 2.11 inches for October. The total precipitation for the year still stands at 57.79 inches, which is 1.89 inches above normal. The normal high temperature for today is 82 degrees, and the normal low is 63. The record high for today is 89, which occurred in 1884, and the record low is 42, which occurred in 1977. Sunrise today is at 6:50 a.m. and sunset is at 6:19 p.m. Across the central Gulf Coast, Gulf Shores, fog. Temperature was 64 degrees. Wind calm. The report from Milton was not available. Destin, clear. Temperature was 69 degrees. Wind calm. Mary Esther, clear. Temperature was 66 degrees. Wind calm. Mobile, clear. Temperature was 60 degrees. Wind northwest at 3 miles an hour. Elsewhere, at Hattiesburg, VV, reducing the visibility to 10 miles. The temperature was 59 degrees, the dew point 58, and the relative humidity 96%. The wind was calm. The pressure was 30.09 inches and steady. New Orleans, fog and 68. Montgomery, fog and 61. Tallahassee, clear and 62. And in Panama City, clear and 65. Here's your National Weather Service forecast. Today, patchy fog this morning. Sunny. Highs around 90. North winds around 5 miles per hour, becoming east this afternoon. Tonight, clear. Lows in the lower 60s. Light and variable winds. Thursday, sunny. Highs in the upper 80s. Northeast winds around 5 miles per hour, becoming southeast in the afternoon. Thursday night, mostly clear. Lows in the lower 60s. South winds around 5 miles per hour in the evening, becoming light and variable. Friday, sunny. Highs in the upper 80s. Northwest winds around 5 miles per hour. Friday night, partly cloudy in the evening, then clearing. Lows in the mid-50s. Saturday, sunny. Much cooler with highs around 70. Saturday night, mostly clear. Lows in the lower 50s. 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The current time is 3:30 a.m. Central Daylight Time. Here's your marine forecast. On the weather map, a diurnal flow cycle continues through Friday with an offshore flow developing late each night into the morning hours, then becoming onshore near the coast during the afternoon. Strong northerly winds are forecast for Friday night as a powerful cold front passes through the region, with gusts to gale force possible. Strong easterly winds will become established over the weekend into early next week. On Perdido Bay, Pensacola Bay including Santa Rosa Sound, and Choctawhatchee Bay. For today, northeast winds around 5 knots, becoming southeast around 5 knots this afternoon. Waves 1 foot or less. Smooth. For tonight, south winds around 5 knots in the evening, becoming light and variable. Waves 1 foot or less. Smooth. For Thursday, northeast winds around 5 knots, becoming southeast in the afternoon. Waves 1 foot or less. Light chop. and for Thursday night, south winds around 5 knots, becoming northeast after midnight. Waves 1 foot or less. Smooth. On Perdido Bay, Pensacola Bay including Santa Rosa Sound, and Choctawhatchee Bay. For today, northeast winds around 5 knots, becoming south around 5 knots late. Waves 1 foot or less. Smooth. For tonight, southwest winds around 5 knots in the evening, becoming light and variable. Waves 1 foot or less. Smooth. For Thursday, east winds around 5 knots, becoming south around 5 knots in the afternoon. Waves 1 foot or less. Smooth. And for Thursday night, south winds around 5 knots in the evening, becoming light and variable. Waves 1 foot or less. Smooth. From the Okaloosa-Walton County line to Pascagoula and out 20 nautical miles. For today, northeast winds 5 to 10 knots, becoming east this afternoon. Seas 1 foot or less. Wave detail, northeast 1 foot at 2 seconds. For tonight, southeast winds around 5 knots. Seas 1 foot or less. For Thursday, east winds 5 to 10 knots. Seas 1 foot or less, then around 2 feet in the afternoon. Wave detail, southeast 1 foot at 5 seconds. And for Thursday night, southeast winds 5 to 10 knots, diminishing to around 5 knots after midnight. Seas around 2 feet in the evening, then 1 foot or less. Wave detail, southeast 1 foot at 5 seconds. From the Okaloosa-Walton County line to Pascagoula, from 20 to 60 nautical miles offshore. For today, northeast winds 5 to 10 knots, becoming east late. Seas 1 foot or less. Wave detail, northeast 1 foot at 2 seconds. For tonight, southeast winds 5 to 10 knots. Seas 1 foot or less. Wave detail, east 1 foot at 4 seconds. For Thursday, east winds 5 to 10 knots. Seas around 2 feet. Wave detail, southeast 2 feet at 5 seconds. And for Thursday night, southeast winds 5 to 10 knots. Seas around 2 feet. Wave detail, southeast 2 feet at 5 seconds. Tidal information, at the mouth of the Mobile River on Wednesday, high tide at 1:45 a.m. Low tide at 12:29 p.m. At the mouth of the Mobile River on Thursday, high tide at 2:28 a.m. Low tide at 2:10 p.m. At Pensacola Bay on Wednesday, high tide at 12:51 a.m. Low tide at 12:25 p.m. At Pensacola Bay on Thursday, high tide at 1:36 a.m. Low tide at 1:33 p.m. At the East Pass in Destin on Wednesday, high tide at 12:18 a.m. Low tide at 11:51 a.m. At the East Pass in Destin on Thursday, high tide at 1:03 a.m. Low tide at 12:59 p.m. The following marine observations were made as of 3 a.m. Weeks Bay, calm. Air temperature was 63 degrees. The report from the east end of Dauphin Island was not available. Graham Bay, northwest winds at 2 knots. Air temperature was 71 degrees. 12 miles south of Orange Beach. Winds were northwest at 6 knots. Sea temperature 79 degrees. Air temperature 78 degrees. 100 miles south of Destin. Winds were north at 6 knots. Air temperature 80 degrees. The following weather reports were made at 3 a.m. Pensacola International Airport, skies were clear. The temperature was 68 degrees, the dew point was 65, and the relative humidity was 90%. The wind was north at 6 miles an hour. The pressure was 30.06 inches and steady. Pensacola Naval Air Station, skies were clear. The temperature was 63 degrees, the dew point was 63, and the relative humidity was 100%. The wind was northwest at 3 miles an hour. The pressure was 30.05 inches and steady. The Pensacola climate summary for yesterday, October 13, 2026. Yesterday's high temperature was 89 degrees and the low 63 degrees. No precipitation fell yesterday, which leaves the monthly total at 11.53 inches. This is 9.42 inches above the normal amount of 2.11 inches for October. The total precipitation for the year still stands at 57.79 inches, which is 1.89 inches above normal. The normal high temperature for today is 82 degrees, and the normal low is 63. The record high for today is 89, which occurred in 1884, and the record low is 42, which occurred in 1977. Sunrise today is at 6:50 a.m. and sunset is at 6:19 p.m. Across the central Gulf Coast, Gulf Shores, fog. Temperature was 64 degrees. Wind calm. The report from Milton was not available. Destin, clear. Temperature was 69 degrees. Wind calm. Mary Esther, clear. Temperature was 66 degrees. Wind calm. Mobile, clear. Temperature was 60 degrees. Wind northwest at 3 miles an hour. Elsewhere, at Hattiesburg, VV, reducing the visibility to 10 miles. The temperature was 59 degrees, the dew point 58, and the relative humidity 96%. The wind was calm. The pressure was 30.09 inches and steady. New Orleans, fog and 68. Montgomery, fog and 61. Tallahassee, clear and 62. And at Panama City, clear and 65. Here's your National Weather Service forecast. Today, patchy fog this morning. Sunny. Highs around 90. North winds around 5 miles per hour, becoming east this afternoon. Tonight, clear. Lows in the lower 60s. Light and variable winds. Thursday, sunny. Highs in the upper 80s. Northeast winds around 5 miles per hour, becoming southeast in the afternoon. Thursday night, mostly clear. Lows in the lower 60s. South winds around 5 miles per hour in the evening, becoming light and variable. Friday, sunny. Highs in the upper 80s. Northwest winds around 5 miles per hour. Friday night, partly cloudy in the evening, then clearing. Lows in the mid-50s. Saturday, sunny. Much cooler with highs around 70. Saturday night, mostly clear. Lows in the lower 50s. 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The current time is 3:39 a.m. Central Daylight Time. Here's your marine forecast. On the weather map, a diurnal flow cycle continues through Friday with an offshore flow developing late each night into the morning hours, then becoming onshore near the coast during the afternoon. Strong northerly winds are forecast for Friday night as a powerful cold front passes through the region, with gusts to gale force possible. Strong easterly winds will become established over the weekend into early next week. On Perdido Bay, Pensacola Bay including Santa Rosa Sound, and Choctawhatchee Bay. For today, northeast winds around 5 knots, becoming southeast around 5 knots this afternoon. Waves 1 foot or less. Smooth. For tonight, south winds around 5 knots in the evening, becoming light and variable. Waves 1 foot or less. Smooth. For Thursday, northeast winds around 5 knots, becoming southeast in the afternoon. Waves 1 foot or less. Light chop. And for Thursday night, south winds around 5 knots, becoming northeast after midnight. Waves 1 foot or less. Smooth. On Perdido Bay, Pensacola Bay including Santa Rosa Sound, and Choctawhatchee Bay. For today, northeast winds around 5 knots, becoming south around 5 knots late. Waves 1 foot or less. Smooth. For tonight, southwest winds around 5 knots in the evening, becoming light and variable. Waves 1 foot or less. Smooth. For Thursday, east winds around 5 knots, becoming south around 5 knots in the afternoon. Waves 1 foot or less. Smooth. And for Thursday night, south winds around 5 knots in the evening, becoming light and variable. Waves 1 foot or less. Smooth. From the Okaloosa-Walton County line to Pascagoula and out 20 nautical miles. For today, northeast winds 5 to 10 knots, becoming east this afternoon. Seas 1 foot or less. Wave detail, northeast 1 foot at 2 seconds. For tonight, southeast winds around 5 knots. Seas 1 foot or less. For Thursday, east winds 5 to 10 knots. Seas 1 foot or less, then around 2 feet in the afternoon. Wave detail, southeast 1 foot at 5 seconds. And for Thursday night, southeast winds 5 to 10 knots, diminishing to around 5 knots after midnight. Seas around 2 feet in the evening, then 1 foot or less. Wave detail, southeast 1 foot at 5 seconds. From the Okaloosa-Walton County line to Pascagoula, from 20 to 60 nautical miles offshore. For today, northeast winds 5 to 10 knots, becoming east late. Seas 1 foot or less. Wave detail, northeast 1 foot at 2 seconds. For tonight, southeast winds 5 to 10 knots. Seas 1 foot or less. Wave detail, east 1 foot at 4 seconds. For Thursday, east winds 5 to 10 knots. Seas around 2 feet. Wave detail, southeast 2 feet at 5 seconds. And for Thursday night, southeast winds 5 to 10 knots. Seas around 2 feet. Wave detail, southeast 2 feet at 5 seconds. Tidal information, at the mouth of the Mobile River on Wednesday, high tide at 1:45 a.m. Low tide at 12:29 p.m. At the mouth of the Mobile River on Thursday, high tide at 2:28 a.m. Low tide at 2:10 p.m. At Pensacola Bay on Wednesday, high tide at 12:51 a.m. Low tide at 12:25 p.m. At Pensacola Bay on Thursday, high tide at 1:36 a.m. Low tide at 1:33 p.m. At the East Pass in Destin on Wednesday, high tide at 12:18 a.m. Low tide at 11:51 a.m. At the East Pass in Destin on Thursday, high tide at 1:03 a.m. Low tide at 12:59 p.m. The National Marine Fisheries Service announces that the recreational sector for Greater Amberjack in Gulf Federal Waters is closed effective Wednesday, October 14, 2026, and remains closed through July 31, 2027. During the recreational closure, the bag and possession limits for Gulf Greater Amberjack are zero. For more information, call the National Marine Fisheries Service at 727-824-5305. The following marine observations were made as of 3 a.m. Weeks Bay, calm. Air temperature was 63 degrees. The report from the east end of Dauphin Island was not available. Graham Bay, northwest winds at 2 knots. Air temperature was 71 degrees. 12 miles south of Orange Beach. Winds were northwest at 6 knots. Sea temperature 79 degrees. Air temperature 78 degrees. 100 miles south of Destin. Winds were north at 6 knots. Air temperature 80 degrees. The following weather reports were made at 3 a.m. Pensacola International Airport, skies were clear. The temperature was 68 degrees, the dew point was 65, and the relative humidity was 90%. The wind was north at 6 miles an hour. The pressure was 30.06 inches and steady. Pensacola Naval Air Station, skies were clear. The temperature was 63 degrees, the dew point was 63, and the relative humidity was 100%. The wind was northwest at 3 miles an hour. The pressure was 30.05 inches and steady. The Pensacola climate summary for yesterday, October 13, 2026. Yesterday's high temperature was 89 degrees and the low 63 degrees. No precipitation fell yesterday, which leaves the monthly total at 11.53 inches. This is 9.42 inches above the normal amount of 2.11 inches for October. The total precipitation for the year still stands at 57.79 inches, which is 1.89 inches above normal. The normal high temperature for today is 82 degrees, and the normal low is 63. The record high for today is 89, which occurred in 1884, and the record low is 42, which occurred in 1977. Sunrise today is at 6:50 a.m. and sunset is at 6:19 p.m. This is NOAA Weather Radio Station KEC 86 from Pensacola, Florida. 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The Tropical Weather Outlook. For the North Atlantic, Caribbean Sea and the Gulf of America, tropical cyclone formation is not expected over the next 7 days. Across the central Gulf Coast, Gulf Shores, fog. Temperature was 64 degrees. Wind calm. The report from Milton was not available. Destin, clear. Temperature was 69 degrees. Wind calm. Mary Esther, clear. Temperature was 66 degrees. Wind calm. Mobile, clear. Temperature was 60 degrees. Wind northwest at 3 miles an hour. Elsewhere, at Hattiesburg, VV, reducing the visibility to 10 miles. The temperature was 59 degrees, the dew point 58, and the relative humidity 96%. The wind was calm. The pressure was 30.09 inches and steady. New Orleans, fog and 68. Montgomery, fog and 61. Tallahassee, clear and 62. And in Panama City, clear and 65. Here's your National Weather Service forecast. Today, patchy fog this morning. Sunny. Highs around 90. North winds around 5 miles per hour, becoming east this afternoon. Tonight, clear. Lows in the lower 60s. Light and variable winds. Thursday, sunny. Highs in the upper 80s. Northeast winds around 5 miles per hour, becoming southeast in the afternoon. Thursday night, mostly clear. Lows in the lower 60s. South winds around 5 miles per hour in the evening, becoming light and variable. Friday, sunny. Highs in the upper 80s. Northwest winds around 5 miles per hour. Friday night, partly cloudy in the evening, then clearing. Lows in the mid-50s. Saturday, sunny. Much cooler with highs around 70. Saturday night, mostly clear. Lows in the lower 50s. 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The current time is 3:49 a.m. Central Daylight Time. Here's your marine forecast. On the weather map, a diurnal flow cycle continues through Friday with an offshore flow developing late each night into the morning hours, then becoming onshore near the coast during the afternoon. Strong northerly winds are forecast for Friday night as a powerful cold front passes through the region, with gusts to gale force possible. Strong easterly winds will become established over the weekend into early next week. On Perdido Bay, Pensacola Bay including Santa Rosa Sound, and Choctawhatchee Bay. For today, northeast winds around 5 knots, becoming southeast around 5 knots this afternoon. Waves 1 foot or less. Smooth. For tonight, south winds around 5 knots in the evening, becoming light and variable. Waves 1 foot or less. Smooth. For Thursday, northeast winds around 5 knots, becoming southeast in the afternoon. Waves 1 foot or less. Light chop. And for Thursday night, south winds around 5 knots, becoming northeast after midnight. Waves 1 foot or less. Smooth. On Perdido Bay, Pensacola Bay including Santa Rosa Sound, and Choctawhatchee Bay. For today, northeast winds around 5 knots, becoming south around 5 knots late. Waves 1 foot or less. Smooth. For tonight, southwest winds around 5 knots in the evening, becoming light and variable. Waves 1 foot or less. Smooth. For Thursday, east winds around 5 knots, becoming south around 5 knots in the afternoon. Waves 1 foot or less. Smooth. and for Thursday night, south winds around 5 knots in the evening, becoming light and variable. Waves 1 foot or less. Smooth. From the Okaloosa-Walton County line to Pascagoula, and out 20 nautical miles. For today, northeast winds 5 to 10 knots, becoming east this afternoon. Seas 1 foot or less. Wave detail, northeast 1 foot at 2 seconds. For tonight, southeast winds around 5 knots. Seas 1 foot or less. For Thursday, east winds 5 to 10 knots. Seas 1 foot or less, then around 2 feet in the afternoon. Wave detail, southeast 1 foot at 5 seconds. And for Thursday night, southeast winds 5 to 10 knots, diminishing to around 5 knots after midnight. Seas around 2 feet in the evening, then 1 foot or less. Wave detail, southeast 1 foot at 5 seconds. From the Okaloosa-Walton County line to Pascagoula, from 20 to 60 nautical miles offshore. For today, northeast winds 5 to 10 knots, becoming east late. Seas 1 foot or less. Wave detail, northeast 1 foot at 2 seconds. For tonight, southeast winds 5 to 10 knots. Seas 1 foot or less. Wave detail, east 1 foot at 4 seconds. For Thursday, east winds 5 to 10 knots. Seas around 2 feet. Wave detail, southeast 2 feet at 5 seconds. And for Thursday night, southeast winds 5 to 10 knots. Seas around 2 feet. Wave detail, southeast 2 feet at 5 seconds. Tidal information, at the mouth of the Mobile River on Wednesday, high tide at 1:45 a.m. Low tide at 12:29 p.m. At the mouth of the Mobile River on Thursday, high tide at 2:28 a.m. Low tide at 2:10 p.m. At Pensacola Bay on Wednesday, high tide at 12:51 a.m. Low tide at 12:25 p.m. At Pensacola Bay on Thursday, high tide at 1:36 a.m. Low tide at 1:33 p.m. At the East Pass in Destin on Wednesday, high tide at 12:18 a.m. Low tide at 11:51 a.m. At the East Pass in Destin on Thursday, high tide at 1:03 a.m. Low tide at 12:59 p.m. The following marine observations were made as of 3 a.m. Weeks Bay, calm. Air temperature was 63 degrees. The report from the east end of Dauphin Island was not available. Graham Bay, northwest winds at 2 knots. Air temperature was 71 degrees. 12 miles south of Orange Beach. Winds were northwest at 6 knots. Sea temperature 79 degrees. Air temperature 78 degrees. 100 miles south of Destin. Winds were north at 6 knots. Air temperature 80 degrees. The following weather reports were made at 3 a.m. Pensacola International Airport, skies were clear. The temperature was 68 degrees, the dew point was 65, and the relative humidity was 90%. The wind was north at 6 miles an hour. The pressure was 30.06 inches and steady. Pensacola Naval Air Station, skies were clear. The temperature was 63 degrees, the dew point was 63, and the relative humidity was 100%. The wind was northwest at 3 miles an hour. The pressure was 30.05 inches and steady. The Pensacola climate summary for yesterday, October 13, 2026. Yesterday's high temperature was 89 degrees and the low 63 degrees. No precipitation fell yesterday, which leaves the monthly total at 11.53 inches. This is 9.42 inches above the normal amount of 2.11 inches for October. The total precipitation for the year still stands at 57.79 inches, which is 1.89 inches above normal. The normal high temperature for today is 82 degrees, and the normal low is 63. The record high for today is 89, which occurred in 1884, and the record low is 42, which occurred in 1977. Sunrise today is at 6:50 a.m. and sunset is at 6:19 p.m. Across the central Gulf Coast, Gulf Shores, fog. temperature was 64 degrees. Wind calm. The report from Milton was not available. Destin, clear. Temperature was 69 degrees. Wind calm. Mary Esther, clear. Temperature was 66 degrees. Wind calm. Mobile, clear. Temperature was 60 degrees. Wind northwest at 3 miles an hour. Elsewhere, at Hattiesburg, VV, reducing the visibility to 10 miles. The temperature was 59 degrees, the dew point 58, and the relative humidity 96%. The wind was calm. The pressure was 30.09 inches and steady. New Orleans, fog and 68. Montgomery, fog and 61. Tallahassee, clear and 62. And at Panama City, clear and 65. Here's your National Weather Service forecast. Today, patchy fog this morning. Sunny. Highs around 90. North winds around 5 miles per hour, becoming east this afternoon. Tonight, clear. Lows in the lower 60s. Light and variable winds. Thursday, sunny. Highs in the upper 80s. Northeast winds around 5 miles per hour, becoming southeast in the afternoon. Thursday night, mostly clear. Lows in the lower 60s. South winds around 5 miles per hour in the evening, becoming light and variable. Friday, sunny. Highs in the upper 80s. Northwest winds around 5 miles per hour. Friday night, partly cloudy in the evening, then clearing. Lows in the mid-50s. Saturday, sunny. Much cooler with highs around 70. Saturday night, mostly clear. Lows in the lower 50s. Here's your National Weather Service forecast. Today, patchy fog this morning. Sunny. Highs around 90. North winds around 5 miles per hour, becoming east this afternoon. Tonight, clear. Lows in the lower 60s. Light and variable winds. Thursday, sunny. Highs in the upper 80s. Northeast winds around 5 miles per hour, becoming southeast in the afternoon. Thursday night, mostly clear. Lows in the lower 60s. South winds around 5 miles per hour in the evening, becoming light and variable. Friday, sunny. Highs in the upper 80s.
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0: Saturday night, mostly clear. Lows in the lower 50s. This is NOAA Weather Radio from the Mobile Pensacola National Weather Service. The current time is 4 a.m. Central Daylight Time. Here's your marine forecast. On the weather map, a diurnal flow cycle continues through Friday with an offshore flow developing late each night into the morning hours, then becoming onshore near the coast during the afternoon. Strong northerly winds are forecast for Friday night as a powerful cold front passes through the region, with gusts to gale force possible. Strong easterly winds will become established over the weekend into early next week. On Perdido Bay, Pensacola Bay including Santa Rosa Sound, and Choctaw Hatchie Bay. For today, northeast winds around 5 knots, becoming southeast around 5 knots this afternoon. Waves 1 foot or less. Smooth. For tonight, south winds around 5 knots in the evening, becoming light and variable. Waves 1 foot or less. Smooth. For Thursday, northeast winds around 5 knots, becoming southeast in the afternoon. Waves 1 foot or less. Light chop. And for Thursday night, south winds around 5 knots, becoming northeast after midnight. Waves 1 foot or less. Smooth. On Perdido Bay, Pensacola Bay including Santa Rosa Sound, and Choctaw Hatchie Bay. For today, northeast winds around 5 knots, becoming south around 5 knots late. Waves 1 foot or less. Smooth. For tonight, southwest winds around 5 knots in the evening, becoming light and variable. waves 1 foot or less. Smooth. For Thursday, east winds around 5 knots, becoming south around 5 knots in the afternoon. Waves 1 foot or less. Smooth. And for Thursday night, south winds around 5 knots in the evening, becoming light and variable. Waves 1 foot or less. Smooth. From the Okaloosa-Walton County line to Pascagoula, and out 20 nautical miles. For today, northeast winds 5 to 10 knots, becoming east this afternoon. Seas 1 foot or less. Wave detail, northeast 1 foot at 2 seconds. For tonight, southeast winds around 5 knots. Seas 1 foot or less. For Thursday, east winds 5 to 10 knots. Seas 1 foot or less, then around 2 feet in the afternoon. Wave detail, southeast 1 foot at 5 seconds. And for Thursday night, southeast winds 5 to 10 knots, diminishing to around 5 knots after midnight. Seas around 2 feet in the evening, then 1 foot or less. Wave detail, southeast 1 foot at 5 seconds. From the Okaloosa-Walton County line to Pascagoula, from 20 to 60 nautical miles offshore. For today, northeast winds 5 to 10 knots, becoming east late. Seas 1 foot or less. Wave detail, northeast 1 foot at 2 seconds. For tonight, southeast winds 5 to 10 knots. Seas 1 foot or less. Wave detail, east 1 foot at 4 seconds. For Thursday, east winds 5 to 10 knots. Seas around 2 feet. Wave detail, southeast 2 feet at 5 seconds. And for Thursday night, southeast winds 5 to 10 knots. Seas around 2 feet. Wave detail, southeast 2 feet at 5 seconds. Tidal information, at the mouth of the Mobile River on Wednesday, high tide at 1:45 a.m. Low tide at 12:29 p.m. At the mouth of the Mobile River on Thursday, high tide at 2:28 a.m. Low tide at 2:10 p.m. At Pensacola Bay on Wednesday, high tide at 12:51 a.m. Low tide at 12:25 p.m. At Pensacola Bay on Thursday, high tide at 1:36 a.m. Low tide at 1:33 p.m. At the East Pass in Destin on Wednesday, high tide at 12:18 a.m. Low tide at 11:51 a.m. At the East Pass in Destin on Thursday, high tide at 1:03 a.m. Low tide at 12:59 p.m. The following marine observations were made as of 3 a.m. Weeks Bay, calm. Air temperature was 63 degrees. The report from the east end of Dauphin Island was not available. Graham Bay, northwest winds at 2 knots. Air temperature was 71 degrees. 12 miles south of Orange Beach. Winds were northwest at 6 knots. Sea temperature 79 degrees. Air temperature 78 degrees. 100 miles south of Destin. Winds were north at 6 knots. Air temperature 80 degrees. The following weather reports were made at 3 a.m. Pensacola International Airport, skies were clear. The temperature was 68 degrees, the dew point was 65, and the relative humidity was 90%. The wind was north at 6 miles an hour. The pressure was 30.06 inches and steady. Pensacola Naval Air Station, skies were clear. The temperature was 63 degrees, the dew point was 63, and the relative humidity was 100%. The wind was northwest at 3 miles an hour. The pressure was 30.05 inches and steady. The Pensacola climate summary for yesterday, October 13, 2026. Yesterday's high temperature was 89 degrees and the low 63 degrees. No precipitation fell yesterday, which leaves the monthly total at 11.53 inches. This is 9.42 inches above the normal amount of 2.11 inches for October. The total precipitation for the year still stands at 57.79 inches, which is 1.89 inches above normal. The normal high temperature for today is 82 degrees, and the normal low is 63. The record high for today is 89, which occurred in 1884, and the record low is 42, which occurred in 1977. Sunrise today is at 6:50 a.m. and sunset is at 6:19 p.m. Across the central Gulf Coast, Gulf Shores, fog. Temperature was 64 degrees. Wind calm. The report from Milton was not available. Destin, clear. Temperature was 69 degrees. Wind calm. Mary Esther, clear. Temperature was 66 degrees. Wind calm. Mobile, clear. Temperature was 60 degrees. Wind northwest at 3 miles an hour. Elsewhere, at Hattiesburg, VV, reducing the visibility to 10 miles. The temperature was 59 degrees, the dew point 58, and the relative humidity 96%. The wind was calm. The pressure was 30.09 inches and steady. New Orleans, fog and 68. Montgomery, fog and 61. Tallahassee, clear and 62. And at Panama City, clear and 65. Here's your National Weather Service forecast. Today, patchy fog this morning. Sunny. Highs around 90. North winds around 5 miles per hour, becoming east this afternoon. Tonight, clear. Lows in the lower 60s. Light and variable winds. Thursday, sunny. Highs in the upper 80s. Northeast winds around 5 miles per hour, becoming southeast in the afternoon. Thursday night, mostly clear. Lows in the lower 60s. South winds around 5 miles per hour in the evening, becoming light and variable. Friday, sunny. Highs in the upper 80s. Northwest winds around 5 miles per hour. Friday night, partly cloudy in the evening, then clearing. Lows in the mid-50s. Saturday, sunny. Much cooler with highs around 70. Saturday night, mostly clear. Lows in the lower 50s. 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The current time is 4:09 a.m. Central Daylight Time. Here's your marine forecast. On the weather map, a diurnal flow cycle continues through Friday with an offshore flow developing late each night into the morning hours, then becoming onshore near the coast during the afternoon. Strong northerly winds are forecast for Friday night as a powerful cold front passes through the region, with gusts to gale force possible. Strong easterly winds will become established over the weekend into early next week. On Perdido Bay, Pensacola Bay including Santa Rosa Sound, and Choctawhatchee Bay. For today, northeast winds around 5 knots, becoming southeast around 5 knots this afternoon. Waves 1 foot or less. Smooth. For tonight, south winds around 5 knots in the evening, becoming light and variable. Waves 1 foot or less. Smooth. For Thursday, northeast winds around 5 knots, becoming southeast in the afternoon. Waves 1 foot or less. Light chop. And for Thursday night, south winds around 5 knots, becoming northeast after midnight. Waves 1 foot or less. Smooth. On Perdido Bay, Pensacola Bay including Santa Rosa Sound, and Choctawhatchee Bay. For today, northeast winds around 5 knots, becoming south around 5 knots late. Waves 1 foot or less. Smooth. For tonight, southwest winds around 5 knots in the evening, becoming light and variable. Waves 1 foot or less. Smooth. For Thursday, east winds around 5 knots, becoming south around 5 knots in the afternoon. Waves 1 foot or less. Smooth. And for Thursday night, south winds around 5 knots in the evening, becoming light and variable. Waves 1 foot or less. Smooth. From the Okaloosa-Walton County line to Pascagoula, and out 20 nautical miles. For today, northeast winds 5 to 10 knots, becoming east this afternoon. Seas 1 foot or less. Wave detail, northeast 1 foot at 2 seconds. For tonight, southeast winds around 5 knots. Seas 1 foot or less. For Thursday, east winds 5 to 10 knots. Seas 1 foot or less, then around 2 feet in the afternoon. Wave detail, southeast 1 foot at 5 seconds. And for Thursday night, southeast winds 5 to 10 knots, diminishing to around 5 knots after midnight. Seas around 2 feet in the evening, then 1 foot or less. Wave detail, southeast 1 foot at 5 seconds. From the Okaloosa-Walton County line to Pascagoula, from 20 to 60 nautical miles offshore. For today, northeast winds 5 to 10 knots, becoming east late. Seas 1 foot or less. Wave detail, northeast 1 foot at 2 seconds. For tonight, southeast winds 5 to 10 knots. Seas 1 foot or less. Wave detail, east 1 foot at 4 seconds. For Thursday, east winds 5 to 10 knots. Seas around 2 feet. Wave detail, southeast 2 feet at 5 seconds. And for Thursday night, southeast winds 5 to 10 knots. Seas around 2 feet. Wave detail, southeast 2 feet at 5 seconds. Tidal information, at the mouth of the Mobile River on Wednesday, high tide at 1:45 a.m. Low tide at 12:29 p.m. At the mouth of the Mobile River on Thursday, high tide at 2:28 a.m. Low tide at 2:10 p.m. At Pensacola Bay on Wednesday, high tide at 12:51 a.m. Low tide at 12:25 p.m. At Pensacola Bay on Thursday, high tide at 1:36 a.m. Low tide at 1:33 p.m. At the East Pass in Destin on Wednesday, high tide at 12:18 a.m. Low tide at 11:51 a.m. At the East Pass in Destin on Thursday, high tide at 1:03 a.m. Low tide at 12:59 p.m. The following marine observations were made as of 4 a.m. Weeks Bay, calm. Air temperature was 63 degrees. The report from the east end of Dauphin Island was not available. Grand Bay, northwest winds at 3 knots. Air temperature was 69 degrees. 12 miles south of Orange Beach. Winds were northwest at 6 knots. Sea temperature 79 degrees. Air temperature 78 degrees. Wave heights 1 foot. 100 miles south of Destin. Winds were north at 6 knots. Air temperature 80 degrees. Wave heights 1 foot. Wave period 8 seconds. The National Marine Fisheries Service announces that the recreational sector for Greater Amberjack in Gulf Federal Waters is closed effective Wednesday, October 14, 2026, and remains closed through July 31, 2027. During the recreational closure, the bag and possession limits for Gulf Greater Amberjack are zero. For more information, call the National Marine Fisheries Service at 727-824-5305. The following weather reports were made at 4 a.m. Pensacola International Airport, skies were clear. The temperature was 66 degrees, the dew point was 63, and the relative humidity was 90%. The wind was north at 7 miles an hour. The pressure was 30.06 inches and steady. Pensacola Naval Air Station, fog was reported. The temperature was 65 degrees. The dew point was 65, and the relative humidity was 100%. The wind was north at 5 miles an hour. The pressure was 30.06 inches and rising. This is NOAA Weather Radio, from the Mobile Pensacola National Weather Service. The current time is 4:15 a.m. Central Daylight Time. Here's your marine forecast. On the weather map, a diurnal flow cycle continues through Friday with an offshore flow developing late each night into the morning hours, then becoming onshore near the coast during the afternoon. Strong northerly winds are forecast for Friday night as a powerful cold front passes through the region, with gusts to gale force possible. Strong easterly winds will become established over the weekend into early next week. On Perdido Bay, Pensacola Bay including Santa Rosa Sound, and Choctawhatchee Bay. For today, northeast winds around 5 knots, becoming southeast around 5 knots this afternoon. Waves 1 foot or less. Smooth. For tonight, south winds around 5 knots in the evening, becoming light and variable. Waves 1 foot or less. Smooth. For Thursday, northeast winds around 5 knots, becoming southeast in the afternoon. Waves 1 foot or less. Light chop. And for Thursday night, south winds around 5 knots, becoming northeast after midnight. Waves 1 foot or less. Smooth. On Perdido Bay, Pensacola Bay including Santa Rosa Sound, and Choctaw Hatchie Bay. For today, northeast winds around 5 knots, becoming south around 5 knots late. Waves 1 foot or less. Smooth. For tonight, southwest winds around 5 knots in the evening, becoming light and variable. Waves 1 foot or less. Smooth. For Thursday, east winds around 5 knots, becoming south around 5 knots in the afternoon. Waves 1 foot or less. Smooth. And for Thursday night, south winds around 5 knots in the evening, becoming light and variable. Waves 1 foot or less. Smooth. From the Okaloosa Walton County line to Pascagoula, and out 20 nautical miles. For today, northeast winds 5 to 10 knots, becoming east this afternoon. Seas 1 foot or less. Wave detail, northeast 1 foot at 2 seconds. For tonight, southeast winds around 5 knots. Seas 1 foot or less. For Thursday, east winds 5 to 10 knots. Seas 1 foot or less, then around 2 feet in the afternoon. Wave detail, southeast 1 foot at 5 seconds. And for Thursday night, southeast winds 5 to 10 knots, diminishing to around 5 knots after midnight. Seas around 2 feet in the evening, then 1 foot or less. Wave detail, southeast 1 foot at 5 seconds. From the Okaloosa-Walton County line to Pascagoula, from 20 to 60 nautical miles offshore. For today, northeast winds 5 to 10 knots, becoming east late. Seas 1 foot or less. Wave detail, northeast 1 foot at 2 seconds. For tonight, southeast winds 5 to 10 knots. Seas 1 foot or less. Wave detail, east 1 foot at 4 seconds. For Thursday, east winds 5 to 10 knots. Seas around 2 feet. Wave detail, southeast 2 feet at 5 seconds. And for Thursday night, southeast winds 5 to 10 knots. Seas around 2 feet. Wave detail, southeast 2 feet at 5 seconds. 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The Tropical Weather Outlook. For the North Atlantic, Caribbean Sea and the Gulf of America, tropical cyclone formation is not expected over the next 7 days. Tidal information, at the mouth of the Mobile River on Wednesday, high tide at 1:45 a.m. Low tide at 12:29 p.m. At the mouth of the Mobile River on Thursday, high tide at 2:28 a.m. Low tide at 2:10 p.m. At Pensacola Bay on Wednesday, high tide at 12:51 a.m. Low tide at 12:25 p.m. At Pensacola Bay on Thursday, high tide at 1:36 a.m. Low tide at 1:33 p.m. At the East Pass in Destin on Wednesday, high tide at 12:18 a.m. Low tide at 11:51 a.m. At the East Pass in Destin on Thursday, high tide at 1:03 a.m. Low tide at 12:59 p.m. The following marine observations were made as of 4 a.m. Weeks Bay, calm. Air temperature was 63 degrees. The report from the east end of Dauphin Island was not available. Graham Bay, northwest winds at 3 knots. Air temperature was 69 degrees. 12 miles south of Orange Beach. Winds were northwest at 6 knots. Sea temperature 79 degrees. Air temperature 78 degrees. Wave heights 1 foot. 100 miles south of Destin. Winds were north at 6 knots. Air temperature 80 degrees. Wave heights 1 foot. Wave period 8 seconds. The following weather reports were made at 4 a.m. Pensacola International Airport, skies were clear. The temperature was 66 degrees, the dew point was 63, and the relative humidity was 90%.

which leaves the monthly total at 11.53 inches. This is 9.42 inches above the normal amount of 2.11 inches for October. The total precipitation for the year still stands at 57.79 inches, which is 1.89 inches above normal. The normal high temperature for today is 82 degrees, and the normal low is 63. The record high for today is 89, which occurred in 1884, and the record low is 42, which occurred in 1977. Sunrise today is at 6:50 a.m. and sunset is at 6:19 p.m. Across the central Gulf Coast, Gulf Shores, fog. Temperature was 64 degrees. Wind calm. The report from Milton was not available. Destin, clear. Temperature was 69 degrees. Wind northwest at 3 miles an hour. Mary Esther, clear. Temperature was 65 degrees. Wind calm. Mobile, fog. Temperature was 60 degrees. Wind calm. Elsewhere, at Hattiesburg, VV, reducing the visibility to 10 miles. The temperature was 59 degrees, the dew point 56, and the relative humidity 89%. The wind was calm. The pressure was 30.08 inches and falling. New Orleans, fog and 69. Montgomery, fog and 59. Tallahassee, clear and 62. And at Panama City, clear and 65. Here's your National Weather Service forecast. Today, patchy fog this morning. Sunny. Highs around 90. North winds around 5 miles per hour, becoming east this afternoon. Tonight, clear. Lows in the lower 60s. Light and variable winds. Thursday, sunny. Highs in the upper 80s. Northeast winds around 5 miles per hour, becoming southeast in the afternoon. Thursday night, mostly clear. Lows in the lower 60s. South winds around 5 miles per hour in the evening, becoming light and variable. Friday, sunny. Highs in the upper 80s. Northwest winds around 5 miles per hour. Friday night, partly cloudy in the evening, then clearing. Lows in the mid-50s. Saturday, sunny. Much cooler with highs around 70. Saturday night, mostly clear. Lows in the lower 50s. 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The current time is 4:25 a.m. Central Daylight Time. Here's your marine forecast. On the weather map, a diurnal flow cycle continues through Friday with an offshore flow developing late each night into the morning hours, then becoming onshore near the coast during the afternoon. Strong northerly winds are forecast for Friday night as a powerful cold front passes through the region, with gusts to gale force possible. Strong easterly winds will become established over the weekend into early next week. On Perdido Bay, Pensacola Bay including Santa Rosa Sound, and Choctawhatchee Bay. For today, northeast winds around 5 knots, becoming southeast around 5 knots this afternoon. Waves 1 foot or less. Smooth. For tonight, south winds around 5 knots in the evening, becoming light and variable. Waves 1 foot or less. Smooth. For Thursday, northeast winds around 5 knots, becoming southeast in the afternoon. Waves 1 foot or less. Light chop. And for Thursday night, south winds around 5 knots, becoming northeast after midnight. Waves 1 foot or less. Smooth. On Perdido Bay, Pensacola Bay including Santa Rosa Sound, and Choctawhatchee Bay. For today, northeast winds around 5 knots, becoming south around 5 knots late. Waves 1 foot or less. Smooth. For tonight, southwest winds around 5 knots in the evening, becoming light and variable. Waves 1 foot or less. Smooth. For Thursday, east winds around 5 knots, becoming south around 5 knots in the afternoon. Waves 1 foot or less. Smooth. And for Thursday night, south winds around 5 knots in the evening, becoming light and variable. Waves 1 foot or less.

0: smooth. From the Okaloosa-Walton County line to Pascagoula, and out 20 nautical miles. For today, northeast winds 5 to 10 knots, becoming east this afternoon. Seas 1 foot or less. Wave detail, northeast 1 foot at 2 seconds. For tonight, southeast winds around 5 knots. Seas 1 foot or less. For Thursday, east winds 5 to 10 knots. Seas 1 foot or less, then around 2 feet in the afternoon. Wave detail, southeast 1 foot at 5 seconds. And for Thursday night, southeast winds 5 to 10 knots, diminishing to around 5 knots after midnight. Seas around 2 feet in the evening, then 1 foot or less. Wave detail, southeast 1 foot at 5 seconds. From the Okaloosa-Walton County line to Pascagoula, from 20 to 60 nautical miles offshore. For today, northeast winds 5 to 10 knots, becoming east late. Seas 1 foot or less. Wave detail, northeast 1 foot at 2 seconds. For tonight, southeast winds 5 to 10 knots. Seas 1 foot or less. Wave detail, east 1 foot at 4 seconds. For Thursday, east winds 5 to 10 knots. Seas around 2 feet. Wave detail, southeast 2 feet at 5 seconds. And for Thursday night, southeast winds 5 to 10 knots. Seas around 2 feet. Wave detail, southeast 2 feet at 5 seconds. Tidal information, at the mouth of the Mobile River on Wednesday, high tide at 1:45 a.m. Low tide at 12:29 p.m. At the mouth of the Mobile River on Thursday, high tide at 2:28 a.m. Low tide at 2:10 p.m. At Pensacola Bay on Wednesday, high tide at 12:51 a.m. Low tide at 12:25 p.m. At Pensacola Bay on Thursday, high tide at 1:36 a.m. Low tide at 1:33 p.m. At the East Pass in Destin on Wednesday, high tide at 12:18 a.m. Low tide at 11:51 a.m. At the East Pass in Destin on Thursday, high tide at 1:03 a.m. Low tide at 12:59 p.m. The following marine observations were made as of 4 a.m. Weeks Bay, calm. Air temperature was 63 degrees. The report from the east end of Dauphin Island was not available. Graham Bay, northwest winds at 3 knots. Air temperature was 69 degrees. 12 miles south of Orange Beach. Winds were northwest at 6 knots. Sea temperature 79 degrees. Air temperature 78 degrees. Wave heights 1 foot. 100 miles south of Destin. Winds were north at 6 knots. Air temperature 80 degrees. Wave heights 1 foot. Wave period 8 seconds. The following weather reports were made at 4 a.m. Pensacola International Airport, skies were clear. The temperature was 66 degrees, the dew point was 63, and the relative humidity was 90%. The wind was north at 7 miles an hour. The pressure was 30.06 inches and steady. Pensacola Naval Air Station, fog was reported. The temperature was 65 degrees, the dew point was 65, and the relative humidity was 100%. The wind was north at 5 miles an hour. The pressure was 30.06 inches and rising. The Pensacola climate summary for yesterday, October 13, 2026. Yesterday's high temperature was 89 degrees and the low 63 degrees. No precipitation fell yesterday, which leaves the monthly total at 11.53 inches. This is 9.42 inches above the normal 11 inches for October. The total precipitation for the year still stands at 57.79 inches, which is 1.89 inches above normal. The normal high temperature for today is 82 degrees, and the normal low is 63. The record high for today is 89, which occurred in 1884, and the record low is 42, which occurred in 1977. Sunrise today is at 6:50 a.m. and sunset is at 6:19 p.m. Across the central Gulf Coast, Gulf Shores, fog. Temperature was 64 degrees. Wind calm. The report from Milton was not available. Destin, clear. Temperature was 69 degrees. Wind northwest at 3 miles an hour. Mary Esther, clear. Temperature was 65 degrees. Wind calm. Mobile, fog. Temperature was 60 degrees. Wind calm. Elsewhere, at Hattiesburg, VV, reducing the visibility to 10 miles. The temperature was 59 degrees, the dew point 56, and the relative humidity 89%. The wind was calm. The pressure was 30.08 inches and falling. New Orleans, fog and 69. Montgomery, fog and 59. Tallahassee, clear and 62. And at Panama City, clear and 65. Here's your National Weather Service forecast. Today, patchy fog this morning. Sunny. Highs around 90. North winds around 5 miles per hour, becoming east this afternoon. Tonight, clear. Lows in the lower 60s. Light and variable winds. Thursday, sunny. Highs in the upper 80s. Northeast winds around 5 miles per hour, becoming southeast in the afternoon. Thursday night, mostly clear. Lows in the lower 60s. South winds around 5 miles per hour in the evening, becoming light and variable. Friday, sunny. Highs in the upper 80s. Northwest winds around 5 miles per hour. Friday night, partly cloudy in the evening, then clearing. Lows in the mid-50s. Saturday, sunny. Much cooler with highs around 70. Saturday night, mostly clear. Lows in the lower 50s. 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The current time is 4:34 a.m. Central Daylight Time. Here's your marine forecast. On the weather map, a diurnal flow cycle continues through Friday with an offshore flow developing late each night into the morning hours, then becoming onshore near the coast during the afternoon. Strong northerly winds are forecast for Friday night as a powerful cold front passes through the region, with gusts to gale force possible. Strong easterly winds will become established over the weekend into early next week. On Perdido Bay, Pensacola Bay including Santa Rosa Sound, and Choctawhatchee Bay. For today, northeast winds around 5 knots, becoming southeast around 5 knots this afternoon. Waves 1 foot or less. Smooth. For tonight, south winds around 5 knots in the evening, becoming light and variable. Waves 1 foot or less. Smooth. For Thursday, northeast winds around 5 knots, becoming southeast in the afternoon. Waves 1 foot or less. Light chop. And for Thursday night, south winds around 5 knots, becoming northeast after midnight. Waves 1 foot or less. Smooth. On Perdido Bay, Pensacola Bay including Santa Rosa Sound, and Choctawhatchee Bay. For today, northeast winds around 5 knots, becoming south around 5 knots late. Waves 1 foot or less. Smooth. For tonight, southwest winds around 5 knots in the evening, becoming light and variable. Waves 1 foot or less. Smooth. For Thursday, east winds around 5 knots, becoming south around 5 knots in the afternoon. Waves 1 foot or less. Smooth. And for Thursday night, south winds around 5 knots in the evening, becoming light and variable. Waves 1 foot or less. Smooth. From the Okaloosa-Walton County line to Pascagoula and out 20 nautical miles. For today, northeast winds 5 to 10 knots, becoming east this afternoon. Seas 1 foot or less. Wave detail, northeast 1 foot at 2 seconds. For tonight, southeast winds around 5 knots. Seas 1 foot or less. For Thursday, east winds 5 to 10 knots. Seas 1 foot or less, then around 2 feet in the afternoon. Wave detail, southeast 1 foot at 5 seconds. And for Thursday night, southeast winds 5 to 10 knots, diminishing to around 5 knots after midnight. seas around 2 feet in the evening, then 1 foot or less. Wave detail, southeast 1 foot at 5 seconds. From the Okaloosa-Walton County line to Pascagoula, from 20 to 60 nautical miles offshore. For today, northeast winds 5 to 10 knots, becoming east late. Seas 1 foot or less. Wave detail, northeast 1 foot at 2 seconds. For tonight, southeast winds 5 to 10 knots. Seas 1 foot or less. Wave detail, east 1 foot at 4 seconds. For Thursday, east winds 5 to 10 knots. Seas around 2 feet. Wave detail, southeast 2 feet at 5 seconds. And for Thursday night, southeast winds 5 to 10 knots. Seas around 2 feet. Wave detail, southeast 2 feet at 5 seconds. Tidal information, at the mouth of the Mobile River on Wednesday, high tide at 1:45 a.m. Low tide at 12:29 p.m. At the mouth of the Mobile River on Thursday, high tide at 2:28 a.m. Low tide at 2:10 p.m. At Pensacola Bay on Wednesday, high tide at 12:51 a.m. Low tide at 12:25 p.m. At Pensacola Bay on Thursday, high tide at 1:36 a.m. Low tide at 1:33 p.m. At the East Pass in Destin on Wednesday, high tide at 12:18 a.m. Low tide at 11:51 a.m. At the East Pass in Destin on Thursday, high tide at 1:03 a.m. Low tide at 12:59 p.m. The following marine observations were made as of 4 a.m. Weeks Bay, calm. Air temperature was 63 degrees. The report from the east end of Dauphin Island was not available. Graham Bay, northwest winds at 3 knots. Air temperature was 69 degrees. 12 miles south of Orange Beach. Winds were northwest at 6 knots. Sea temperature 79 degrees. Air temperature 78 degrees. Wave heights 1 foot. 100 miles south of Destin. Winds were north at 6 knots. Air temperature 80 degrees. Wave heights 1 foot. Wave period 8 seconds. The following weather reports were made at 4 a.m. Pensacola International Airport, skies were clear. The temperature was 66 degrees, the dew point was 63, and the relative humidity was 90%. The wind was north at 7 miles an hour. The pressure was 30.06 inches and steady. Pensacola Naval Air Station, fog was reported. The temperature was 65 degrees, the dew point was 65, and the relative humidity was 100%. The wind was north at 5 miles an hour. The pressure was 30.06 inches and rising. The Pensacola climate summary for yesterday, October 13, 2026. Yesterday's high temperature was 89 degrees and the low 63 degrees. No precipitation fell yesterday, which leaves the monthly total at 11.53 inches. This is 9.42 inches above the normal amount of 2.11 inches for October. The total precipitation for the year still stands at 57.79 inches, which is 1.89 inches above normal. The normal high temperature for today is 82 degrees, and the normal low is 63. The record high for today is 89, which occurred in 1884, and the record low is 42, which occurred in 1977. Sunrise today is at 6:50 a.m. and sunset is at 6:19 p.m. Across the central Gulf Coast, Gulf Shores, fog. Temperature was 64 degrees. Wind calm. The report from Milton was not available. Destin, clear. Temperature was 69 degrees. Wind northwest at 3 miles an hour. Mary Esther, clear. Temperature was 65 degrees. Wind calm. Mobile, fog. Temperature was 60 degrees. Wind calm. Elsewhere, at Hattiesburg, VV, reducing the visibility to 10 miles. The temperature was 59 degrees, the dew point 56, and the relative humidity 89%. The wind was calm. The pressure was 30.08 inches and falling. New Orleans, fog and 69. Montgomery, fog and 59. Tallahassee, clear and 62. And at Panama City, clear and 65. Here's your National Weather Service forecast. Today, patchy fog this morning. Sunny. Highs around 90. North winds around 5 miles per hour, becoming east this afternoon. Tonight, clear. Lows in the lower 60s. Light and variable winds. Thursday, sunny. Highs in the upper 80s. Northeast winds around 5 miles per hour, becoming southeast in the afternoon. Thursday night, mostly clear. Lows in the lower 60s. South winds around 5 miles per hour in the evening, becoming light and variable. Friday, sunny. Highs in the upper 80s. Northwest winds around 5 miles per hour. Friday night, partly cloudy in the evening, then clearing. Lows in the mid-50s. Saturday, sunny. Much cooler with highs around 70. Saturday night, mostly clear. Lows in the lower 50s. 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The current time is 4:43 a.m. Central Daylight Time. The National Marine Fisheries Service announces that the recreational sector for Greater Amberjack in Gulf Federal Waters is closed effective Wednesday, October 14, 2026, and remains closed through July 31, 2027. During the recreational closure, the bag and possession limits for Gulf Greater Amberjack are zero. For more information, call the National Marine Fisheries Service at 727-824-5305. Here's your marine forecast. On the weather map, a diurnal flow cycle continues through Friday with an offshore flow developing late each night into the morning hours, then becoming onshore near the coast during the afternoon. Strong northerly winds are forecast for Friday night as a powerful cold front passes through the region, with gusts to gale force possible. Strong easterly winds will become established over the weekend into early next week. On Perdido Bay, Pensacola Bay including Santa Rosa Sound, and Choctaw Hatchie Bay. For today, northeast winds around 5 knots, becoming southeast around 5 knots this afternoon. Waves 1 foot or less. Smooth. For tonight, south winds around 5 knots in the evening, becoming light and variable. Waves 1 foot or less. Smooth. For Thursday, northeast winds around 5 knots, becoming southeast in the afternoon. Waves 1 foot or less. Light chop. And for Thursday night, south winds around 5 knots, becoming northeast after midnight. Waves 1 foot or less. Smooth. On Perdido Bay, Pensacola Bay including Santa Rosa Sound, and Choctaw Hatchie Bay. For today, northeast winds around 5 knots, becoming south around 5 knots late. Waves 1 foot or less. Smooth. For tonight, southwest winds around 5 knots in the evening, becoming light and variable. Waves 1 foot or less. Smooth. For Thursday, east winds around 5 knots, becoming south around 5 knots in the afternoon. Waves 1 foot or less. Smooth. And for Thursday night, south winds around 5 knots in the evening, becoming light and variable. Waves 1 foot or less. Smooth. From the Okaloosa-Walton County line to Pascagoula and out 20 nautical miles. For today, northeast winds 5 to 10 knots, becoming east this afternoon. Seas 1 foot or less. Wave detail, northeast 1 foot at 2 seconds. For tonight, southeast winds around 5 knots. Seas 1 foot or less. For Thursday, east winds 5 to 10 knots. Seas 1 foot or less, then around 2 feet in the afternoon. Wave detail, southeast 1 foot at 5 seconds. And for Thursday night, southeast winds 5 to 10 knots, diminishing to around 5 knots after midnight. Seas around 2 feet in the evening, then 1 foot or less. Wave detail, southeast 1 foot at 5 seconds. From the Okaloosa-Walton County line to Pascagoula, from 20 to 60 nautical miles offshore. For today, northeast winds 5 to 10 knots, becoming east late. Seas 1 foot or less. Wave detail, northeast 1 foot at 2 seconds. For tonight, southeast winds 5 to 10 knots. Seas 1 foot or less. Wave detail, east 1 foot at 4 seconds. For Thursday, east winds 5 to 10 knots. Seas around 2 feet. Wave detail, southeast 2 feet at 5 seconds. And for Thursday night, southeast winds 5 to 10 knots. Seas around 2 feet. Wave detail, southeast 2 feet at 5 seconds. 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The Tropical Weather Outlook. For the North Atlantic, Caribbean Sea and the Gulf of America, tropical cyclone formation is not expected over the next 7 days. Tidal information, at the mouth of the Mobile River on Wednesday, high tide at 1:45 a.m. Low tide at 12:29 p.m. At the mouth of the Mobile River on Thursday, high tide at 2:28 a.m. Low tide at 2:10 p.m. At Pensacola Bay on Wednesday, high tide at 12:51 a.m. Low tide at 12:25 p.m. At Pensacola Bay on Thursday, high tide at 1:36 a.m. Low tide at 1:33 p.m. At the East Pass in Destin on Wednesday, high tide at 12:18 a.m. Low tide at 11:51 a.m. At the East Pass in Destin on Thursday, high tide at 1:03 a.m. Low tide at 12:59 p.m. The following marine observations were made as of 4 a.m. Weeks Bay, calm. Air temperature was 63 degrees. The report from the east end of Dauphin Island was not available. Graham Bay, northwest winds at 3 knots. Air temperature was 69 degrees. 12 miles south of Orange Beach. Winds were northwest at 6 knots. Sea temperature 79 degrees. Air temperature 78 degrees. Wave heights 1 foot. 100 miles south of Destin. Winds were north at 6 knots. Air temperature 80 degrees. Wave heights 1 foot. Wave period 8 seconds. The following weather reports were made at 4 a.m. Pensacola International Airport, skies were clear. The temperature was 66 degrees, the dew point was 63, and the relative humidity was 90%. The wind was north at 7 miles an hour. The pressure was 30.06 inches and steady. Pensacola Naval Air Station, fog was reported. The temperature was 65 degrees, the dew point was 65, and the relative humidity was 100%. The wind was north at 5 miles an hour. The pressure was 30.06 inches and rising. The Pensacola climate summary for yesterday, October 13, 2026. Yesterday's high temperature was 89 degrees and the low 63 degrees. No precipitation fell yesterday, which leaves the monthly total at 11.53 inches. This is 9.42 inches above the normal amount of 2.11 inches for October. The total precipitation for the year still stands at 57.79 inches, which is 1.89 inches above normal. The normal high temperature for today is 82 degrees, and the normal low is 63. The record high for today is 89, which occurred in 1884, and the record low is 42, which occurred in 1977. Sunrise today is at 6:50 a.m. and sunset is at 6:19 p.m. Across the central Gulf Coast, Gulf Shores, fog. Temperature was 64 degrees. Wind calm. The report from Milton was not available. Destin, clear. Temperature was 69 degrees. Wind northwest at 3 miles an hour. Mary Esther, clear. Temperature was 65 degrees. Wind calm. Mobile, fog. Temperature was 60 degrees. Wind calm. Elsewhere, at Hattiesburg, VV, reducing the visibility to 10 miles. The temperature was 59 degrees, the dew point 56, and the relative humidity 89%. The wind was calm. The pressure was 30.08 inches and falling. New Orleans, fog and 69. Montgomery, fog and 59. Tallahassee, clear and 62. And in Panama City, clear and 65. Here's your National Weather Service forecast. Today, patchy fog this morning. Sunny. Highs around 90. North winds around 5 miles per hour, becoming east this afternoon. Tonight, clear. Lows in the lower 60s. Light and variable winds. Thursday, sunny. Highs in the upper 80s. Northeast winds around 5 miles per hour, becoming southeast in the afternoon. Thursday night, mostly clear. Lows in the lower 60s. South winds around 5 miles per hour in the evening, becoming light and variable. Friday, sunny. Highs in the upper 80s. Northwest winds around 5 miles per hour. Friday night, partly cloudy in the evening, then clearing. Lows in the mid-50s. Saturday, sunny. Much cooler with highs around 70. Saturday night, mostly clear. Lows in the lower 50s. 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The current time is 4:53 a.m. Central Daylight Time. Here's your marine forecast. On the weather map, a diurnal flow cycle continues through Friday with an offshore flow developing late each night into the morning hours, then becoming onshore near the coast during the afternoon. Strong northerly winds are forecast for Friday night as a powerful cold front passes through the region, with gusts to gale force possible. Strong easterly winds will become established over the weekend into early next week. On Perdido Bay, Pensacola Bay including Santa Rosa Sound, and Choctaw Hatchie Bay. For today, northeast winds around 5 knots, becoming southeast around 5 knots this afternoon. Waves 1 foot or less. Smooth. For tonight, south winds around 5 knots in the evening, becoming light and variable. Waves 1 foot or less. Smooth. For Thursday, northeast winds around 5 knots, becoming southeast in the afternoon. Waves 1 foot or less. Light chop. And for Thursday night, south winds around 5 knots, becoming northeast after midnight. Waves 1 foot or less. Smooth. On Perdido Bay, Pensacola Bay including Santa Rosa Sound, and Choctaw Hatchie Bay. For today, northeast winds around 5 knots, becoming south around 5 knots late. Waves 1 foot or less. Smooth. For tonight, southwest winds around 5 knots in the evening, becoming light and variable. Waves 1 foot or less. Smooth. For Thursday, east winds around 5 knots, becoming south around 5 knots in the afternoon. Waves 1 foot or less. Smooth. And for Thursday night, south winds around 5 knots in the evening, becoming light and variable. Waves 1 foot or less. Smooth. From the Okaloosa Walton County line to Pascagoula and out 20 nautical miles. For today, northeast winds 5 to 10 knots, becoming east this afternoon. Seas 1 foot or less. Wave detail, northeast 1 foot at 2 seconds. For tonight, southeast winds around 5 knots. Seas 1 foot or less. For Thursday, east winds 5 to 10 knots. Seas 1 foot or less, then around 2 feet in the afternoon. Wave detail, southeast 1 foot at 5 seconds. And for Thursday night, southeast winds 5 to 10 knots, diminishing to around 5 knots after midnight. Seas around 2 feet in the evening, then 1 foot or less. Wave detail, southeast 1 foot at 5 seconds. From the Okaloosa-Walton County line to Pascagoula, from 20 to 60 nautical miles offshore. For today, northeast winds 5 to 10 knots, becoming east late. Seas 1 foot or less. Wave detail, northeast 1 foot at 2 seconds. For tonight, southeast winds 5 to 10 knots. Seas 1 foot or less. Wave detail, east 1 foot at 4 seconds. For Thursday, east winds 5 to 10 knots. sees around 2 feet. Wave detail, southeast 2 feet at 5 seconds. And for Thursday night, southeast winds 5 to 10 knots. Seas around 2 feet. Wave detail, southeast 2 feet at 5 seconds. Tidal information, at the mouth of the Mobile River on Wednesday, high tide at 1:45 a.m. Low tide at 12:29 p.m. At the mouth of the Mobile River on Thursday, high tide at 2:28 a.m. Low tide at 2:10 p.m. At Pensacola Bay on Wednesday, high tide at 12:51 a.m. Low tide at 12:25 p.m. At Pensacola Bay on Thursday, high tide at 1:36 a.m. Low tide at 1:33 p.m. At the East Pass in Destin on Wednesday, high tide at 12:18 a.m. Low tide at 11:51 a.m. At the East Pass in Destin on Thursday, high tide at 1:03 a.m. Low tide at 12:59 p.m. The following marine observations were made as of 4 a.m. Weeks Bay, calm. Air temperature was 63 degrees. The report from the east end of Dauphin Island was not available. Graham Bay, northwest winds at 3 knots. Air temperature was 69 degrees. 12 miles south of Orange Beach. Winds were northwest at 6 knots. Sea temperature 79 degrees. Air temperature 78 degrees. Wave heights 1 foot. 100 miles south of Destin. Winds were north at 6 knots. Air temperature 80 degrees. Wave heights 1 foot. Wave period 8 seconds. The following weather reports were made at 4 a.m. Pensacola International Airport, skies were clear. The temperature was 66 degrees, the dew point was 63, and the relative humidity was 90%.
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0: Relative humidity was 100%. The wind was north at 5 miles an hour. The pressure was 30.06 inches and rising. The Pensacola climate summary for yesterday, October 13, 2026. Yesterday's high temperature was 89 degrees and the low 63 degrees. No precipitation fell yesterday, which leaves the monthly total at 11.53 inches. This is 9.42 inches above the normal amount of 2.11 inches for October. The total precipitation for the year still stands at 57.79 inches, which is 1.89 inches above normal. The normal high temperature for today is 82 degrees, and the normal low is 63. The record high for today is 89, which occurred in 1884, and the record low is 42, which occurred in 1977. Sunrise today is at 6:50 a.m. and sunset is at 6:19 p.m. Across the central Gulf Coast, Gulf Shores, fog. Temperature was 64 degrees. Wind calm. The report from Milton was not available. Destin, clear. Temperature was 69 degrees. Wind northwest at 3 miles an hour. Mary Esther, clear. Temperature was 65 degrees. Wind calm. Mobile, fog. Temperature was 60 degrees. Wind calm. Elsewhere, at Hattiesburg, VV, reducing the visibility to 10 miles. The temperature was 59 degrees, the dew point 56, and the relative humidity 89%. The wind was calm. The pressure was 30.08 inches and falling. New Orleans, fog and 69. Montgomery, fog and 59. Tallahassee, clear and 62. And in Panama City, clear and 65. Here's your National Weather Service forecast. Today, patchy fog this morning. Sunny. Highs around 90. North winds around 5 miles per hour, becoming east this afternoon. Tonight, clear. Lows in the lower 60s. Light and variable winds. Thursday, sunny. Highs in the upper 80s. Northeast winds around 5 miles per hour, becoming southeast in the afternoon. Thursday night, mostly clear. Lows in the lower 60s. South winds around 5 miles per hour in the evening, becoming light and variable. Friday, sunny. Highs in the upper 80s. Northwest winds around 5 miles per hour. Friday night, partly cloudy in the evening, then clearing. Lows in the mid-50s. Saturday, sunny. Much cooler with highs around 70. Saturday night, mostly clear. Lows in the lower 50s. 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The current time is 5:03 a.m. Central Daylight Time. Here's your marine forecast. On the weather map, a diurnal flow cycle continues through Friday with an offshore flow developing late each night into the morning hours, then becoming onshore near the coast during the afternoon. Strong northerly winds are forecast for Friday night as a powerful cold front passes through the region, with gusts to gale force possible. Strong easterly winds will become established over the weekend into early next week. On Perdido Bay, Pensacola Bay including Santa Rosa Sound, and Choctawhatchee Bay. For today, northeast winds around 5 knots, becoming southeast around 5 knots this afternoon. Waves 1 foot or less. Smooth. For tonight, south winds around 5 knots in the evening, becoming light and variable. Waves 1 foot or less. Smooth. For Thursday, northeast winds around 5 knots, becoming southeast in the afternoon. Waves 1 foot or less. Light chop. And for Thursday night, south winds around 5 knots, becoming northeast after midnight. Waves 1 foot or less. Smooth. On Perdido Bay, Pensacola Bay including Santa Rosa Sound, and Choctawhatchee Bay. For today, northeast winds around 5 knots, becoming south around 5 knots late. Waves 1 foot or less. Smooth. For tonight, southwest winds around 5 knots in the evening, becoming light and variable. Waves 1 foot or less. Smooth. For Thursday, east winds around 5 knots, becoming south around 5 knots in the afternoon. Waves 1 foot or less. Smooth. And for Thursday night, south winds around 5 knots in the evening, becoming light and variable. Waves 1 foot or less. Smooth. From the Okaloosa-Walton County line to Pascagoula and out 20 nautical miles. For today, northeast winds 5 to 10 knots, becoming east this afternoon. Seas 1 foot or less. Wave detail, northeast 1 foot at 2 seconds. For tonight, southeast winds around 5 knots. Seas 1 foot or less. For Thursday, east winds 5 to 10 knots. Seas 1 foot or less, then around 2 feet in the afternoon. Wave detail, southeast 1 foot at 5 seconds. And for Thursday night, southeast winds 5 to 10 knots, diminishing to around 5 knots after midnight. Seas around 2 feet in the evening, then 1 foot or less. Wave detail, southeast 1 foot at 5 seconds. From the Okaloosa-Walton County line to Pascagoula, from 20 to 60 nautical miles offshore. For today, northeast winds 5 to 10 knots, becoming east late. Seas 1 foot or less. Wave detail, northeast 1 foot at 2 seconds. For tonight, southeast winds 5 to 10 knots. Seas 1 foot or less. Wave detail, east 1 foot at 4 seconds. For Thursday, east winds 5 to 10 knots. Seas around 2 feet. Wave detail, southeast 2 feet at 5 seconds. And for Thursday night, southeast winds 5 to 10 knots. Seas around 2 feet. Wave detail, southeast 2 feet at 5 seconds. Tidal information, at the mouth of the Mobile River on Wednesday, high tide at 1:45 a.m. Low tide at 12:29 p.m. At the mouth of the Mobile River on Thursday, high tide at 2:28 a.m. Low tide at 2:10 p.m. At Pensacola Bay on Wednesday, high tide at 12:51 a.m. Low tide at 12:25 p.m. At Pensacola Bay on Thursday, high tide at 1:36 a.m. low tide at 1:33 p.m. At the East Pass in Destin on Wednesday, high tide at 12:18 a.m. Low tide at 11:51 a.m. At the East Pass in Destin on Thursday, high tide at 1:03 a.m. Low tide at 12:59 p.m. The following marine observations were made as of 4 a.m. Weeks Bay, calm. Air temperature was 63 degrees. The report from the east end of Dauphin Island was not available. Graham Bay, northwest winds at 3 knots. Air temperature was 69 degrees. 12 miles south of Orange Beach. Winds were northwest at 6 knots. Sea temperature 79 degrees. Air temperature 78 degrees. Wave heights 1 foot. 100 miles south of Destin. Winds were north at 6 knots. Air temperature 80 degrees. Wave heights 1 foot. Wave period 8 seconds. The following weather reports were made at 4 a.m. Pensacola International Airport, skies were clear. The temperature was 66 degrees, the dew point was 63, and the relative humidity was 90%. The wind was north at 7 miles an hour. The pressure was 30.06 inches and steady. Pensacola Naval Air Station, fog was reported. The temperature was 65 degrees, the dew point was 65, and the relative humidity was 100%. The wind was north at 5 miles an hour. The pressure was 30.06 inches and rising. The Pensacola climate summary for yesterday, October 13, 2026. Yesterday's high temperature was 89 degrees and the low 63 degrees. No precipitation fell yesterday, which leaves the monthly total at 11.53 inches. This is 9.42 inches above the normal amount of 2.11 inches for October. The total precipitation for the year still stands at 57.79 inches, which is 1.89 inches above normal. The normal high temperature for today is 82 degrees, and the normal low is 63. The record high for today is 89, which occurred in 1884, and the record low is 42, which occurred in 1977. Sunrise today is at 6:50 a.m. and sunset is at 6:19 p.m. Here's your National Weather Service forecast. Today, patchy fog this morning. Sunny. Highs around 90. North winds around 5 miles per hour, becoming east this afternoon. Tonight, clear. Lows in the lower 60s. Light and variable winds. Thursday, sunny. Highs in the upper 80s. Northeast winds around 5 miles per hour, becoming southeast in the afternoon. Thursday night, mostly clear. Lows in the lower 60s. South winds around 5 miles per hour in the evening, becoming light and variable. Friday, sunny. Highs in the upper 80s. Northwest winds around 5 miles per hour. Friday night, partly cloudy in the evening, then clearing. Lows in the mid-50s. Saturday, sunny. Much cooler with highs around 70. Saturday night, mostly clear. Lows in the lower 50s. 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The current time is 5:11 a.m. Central Daylight Time. Here's your marine forecast. On the weather map, a diurnal flow cycle continues through Friday with an offshore flow developing late each night into the morning hours, then becoming onshore near the coast during the afternoon. Strong northerly winds are forecast for Friday night as a powerful cold front passes through the region, with gusts to gale force possible. Strong easterly winds will become established over the weekend into early next week. On Perdido Bay, Pensacola Bay including Santa Rosa Sound, and Choctawhatchee Bay. For today, northeast winds around 5 knots, becoming southeast around 5 knots this afternoon. Waves 1 foot or less. Smooth. For tonight, south winds around 5 knots in the evening, becoming light and variable. Waves 1 foot or less. Smooth. For Thursday, northeast winds around 5 knots, becoming southeast in the afternoon. Waves 1 foot or less. Light chop. and for Thursday night, south winds around 5 knots, becoming northeast after midnight. Waves 1 foot or less. Smooth. On Perdido Bay, Pensacola Bay including Santa Rosa Sound, and Choctaw Hatchie Bay. For today, northeast winds around 5 knots, becoming south around 5 knots late. Waves 1 foot or less. Smooth. For tonight, southwest winds around 5 knots in the evening, becoming light and variable. Waves 1 foot or less. Smooth. For Thursday, east winds around 5 knots, becoming south around 5 knots in the afternoon. Waves 1 foot or less. Smooth. And for Thursday night, south winds around 5 knots in the evening, becoming light and variable. Waves 1 foot or less. Smooth. From the Okaloosa Walton County line to Pascagoula and out 20 nautical miles. For today, northeast winds 5 to 10 knots, becoming east this afternoon. Seas 1 foot or less. Wave detail, northeast 1 foot at 2 seconds. For tonight, southeast winds around 5 knots. Seas 1 foot or less. For Thursday, east winds 5 to 10 knots. Seas 1 foot or less, then around 2 feet in the afternoon. Wave detail, southeast 1 foot at 5 seconds. And for Thursday night, southeast winds 5 to 10 knots, diminishing to around 5 knots after midnight. Seas around 2 feet in the evening, then 1 foot or less. Wave detail, southeast 1 foot at 5 seconds. From the Okaloosa-Walton County line to Pascagoula, from 20 to 60 nautical miles offshore. For today, northeast winds 5 to 10 knots, becoming east late. Seas 1 foot or less. Wave detail, northeast 1 foot at 2 seconds. For tonight, southeast winds 5 to 10 knots. Seas 1 foot or less. Wave detail, east 1 foot at 4 seconds. For Thursday, east winds 5 to 10 knots. Seas around 2 feet. Wave detail, southeast 2 feet at 5 seconds. And for Thursday night, southeast winds 5 to 10 knots. Seas around 2 feet. Wave detail, southeast 2 feet at 5 seconds. The National Marine Fisheries Service announces that the recreational sector for Greater Amberjack in Gulf Federal Waters is closed effective Wednesday, October 14, 2026, and remains closed through July 31, 2027. During the recreational closure, the bag and possession limits for Gulf Greater Amberjack are zero. For more information, call the National Marine Fisheries Service at 727-824-5305. 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The current time is 5:15 a.m. Central Daylight Time. Here's your marine forecast. On the weather map, a diurnal flow cycle continues through Friday with an offshore flow developing late each night into the morning hours, then becoming onshore near the coast during the afternoon. Strong northerly winds are forecast for Friday night as a powerful cold front passes through the region, with gusts to gale force possible. Strong easterly winds will become established over the weekend into early next week. On Perdido Bay, Pensacola Bay including Santa Rosa Sound, and Choctaw Hatchie Bay. For today, northeast winds around 5 knots, becoming southeast around 5 knots this afternoon. Waves 1 foot or less. Smooth. For tonight, south winds around 5 knots in the evening, becoming light and variable. Waves 1 foot or less. Smooth. For Thursday, northeast winds around 5 knots, becoming southeast in the afternoon. Waves 1 foot or less. Light chop. And for Thursday night, south winds around 5 knots, becoming northeast after midnight. Waves 1 foot or less. Smooth. On Perdido Bay, Pensacola Bay including Santa Rosa Sound, and Choctaw Hatchie Bay. For today, northeast winds around 5 knots, becoming south around 5 knots late. Waves 1 foot or less. Smooth. For tonight, southwest winds around 5 knots in the evening, becoming light and variable. Waves 1 foot or less. Smooth. For Thursday, east winds around 5 knots, becoming south around 5 knots in the afternoon. Waves 1 foot or less. Smooth. And for Thursday night, south winds around 5 knots in the evening, becoming light and variable. Waves 1 foot or less. Smooth. From the Okaloosa-Walton County line to Pascagoula, and out 20 nautical miles. For today, northeast winds 5 to 10 knots, becoming east this afternoon. Seas 1 foot or less. Wave detail, northeast 1 foot at 2 seconds. For tonight, southeast winds around 5 knots. Seas 1 foot or less. For Thursday, east winds 5 to 10 knots. Seas 1 foot or less, then around 2 feet in the afternoon. Wave detail, southeast 1 foot at 5 seconds. And for Thursday night, southeast winds 5 to 10 knots, diminishing to around 5 knots after midnight. Seas around 2 feet in the evening, then 1 foot or less. Wave detail, southeast 1 foot at 5 seconds. From the Okaloosa-Walton County line to Pascagoula, from 20 to 60 nautical miles offshore. For today, northeast winds 5 to 10 knots, becoming east late. Seas 1 foot or less. Wave detail, northeast 1 foot at 2 seconds. For tonight, southeast winds 5 to 10 knots. Seas 1 foot or less. Wave detail, east 1 foot at 4 seconds. For Thursday, east winds 5 to 10 knots. Seas around 2 feet. Wave detail, southeast 2 feet at 5 seconds. And for Thursday night, southeast winds 5 to 10 knots. Seas around 2 feet. Wave detail, southeast 2 feet at 5 seconds. 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The Tropical Weather Outlook. For the North Atlantic, Caribbean Sea and the Gulf of America, tropical cyclone formation is not expected over the next 7 days. Tidal information, at the mouth of the Mobile River on Wednesday, high tide at 1:45 a.m. Low tide at 12:29 p.m. At the mouth of the Mobile River on Thursday, high tide at 2:28 a.m. Low tide at 2:10 p.m. At Pensacola Bay on Wednesday, high tide at 12:51 a.m. Low tide at 12:25 p.m. At Pensacola Bay on Thursday, high tide at 1:36 a.m. Low tide at 1:33 p.m. At the East Pass in Destin on Wednesday, high tide at 12:18 a.m. Low tide at 11:51 a.m. At the East Pass in Destin on Thursday, high tide at 1:03 a.m. Low tide at 12:59 p.m. The following marine observations were made as of 5 a.m. Mobile Bay Coast Guard Station. Sea temperature 80 degrees. Air temperature 67 degrees. Weeks Bay, calm. Air temperature was 62 degrees. Pensacola Bay. Sea temperature 76 degrees. Air temperature 71 degrees. The report from the east end of Dauphin Island was not available. Grand Bay, northwest winds at 4 knots. Air temperature was 67 degrees. Petty Boy Island. Air temperature 74 degrees. 12 miles south of Orange Beach. Winds were north at 6 knots. Sea temperature 79 degrees. Air temperature 77 degrees. 100 miles south of Destin. Winds were north at 8 knots. Air temperature 81 degrees. Wave heights 1 foot. Wave period 7 seconds. The following weather reports were made at 5 a.m. Pensacola International Airport, skies were clear. The temperature was 65 degrees, the dew point was 63, and the relative humidity was 93%. The wind was north at 7 miles an hour. The pressure was 30.07 inches and rising. Pensacola Naval Air Station, skies were clear. The temperature was 65 degrees, the dew point was 65, and the relative humidity was 100%. The wind was calm. The pressure was 30.06 inches and steady. The Pensacola Climate Summary.

High for today is 89, which occurred in 1884, and the record low is 42, which occurred in 1977. Sunrise today is at 6:50 a.m. and sunset is at 6:19 p.m. Across the central Gulf Coast, Gulf Shores, fog. Temperature was 63 degrees. Wind calm. The report from Milton was not available. Destin, clear. Temperature was 70 degrees. Wind north at 3 miles an hour. Mary Esther, clear. Temperature was 65 degrees. Wind calm. Mobile, fog. Temperature was 59 degrees. Wind calm. Elsewhere, Hattiesburg, fog and 61. New Orleans, fog and 68. Montgomery, fog and 58. Tallahassee, clear and 62. And in Panama City, clear and 65. Here's your National Weather Service forecast. Today, patchy fog this morning. Sunny. Highs around 90. North winds around 5 miles per hour, becoming east this afternoon. Tonight, clear. Lows in the lower 60s. Light and variable winds. Thursday, sunny. Highs in the upper 80s. Northeast winds around 5 miles per hour, becoming southeast in the afternoon. Thursday night, mostly clear. Lows in the lower 60s. South winds around 5 miles per hour in the evening, becoming light and variable. Friday, sunny. Highs in the upper 80s. Northwest winds around 5 miles per hour. Friday night, partly cloudy in the evening, then clearing. Lows in the mid-50s. Saturday, sunny. Much cooler with highs around 70. Saturday night, mostly clear. Lows in the lower 50s. 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The current time is 5:25 a.m. Central Daylight Time. Here's your marine forecast. On the weather map, a diurnal flow cycle continues through Friday with an offshore flow developing late each night into the morning hours, then becoming onshore near the coast during the afternoon. Strong northerly winds are forecast for Friday night as a powerful cold front passes through the region, with gusts to gale force possible. Strong easterly winds will become established over the weekend into early next week. On Perdido Bay, Pensacola Bay including Santa Rosa Sound, and Choctaw Hatchie Bay. For today, northeast winds around 5 knots, becoming southeast around 5 knots this afternoon. Waves 1 foot or less. Smooth. For tonight, south winds around 5 knots in the evening, becoming light and variable. Waves 1 foot or less. Smooth. For Thursday, northeast winds around 5 knots, becoming southeast in the afternoon. Waves 1 foot or less. Light chop. And for Thursday night, south winds around 5 knots, becoming northeast after midnight. Waves 1 foot or less. Smooth. On Perdido Bay, Pensacola Bay including Santa Rosa Sound, and Choctaw Hatchie Bay. For today, northeast winds around 5 knots, becoming south around 5 knots late. Waves 1 foot or less. Smooth. For tonight, southwest winds around 5 knots in the evening, becoming light and variable. Waves 1 foot or less. Smooth. For Thursday, east winds around 5 knots, becoming south around 5 knots in the afternoon. Waves 1 foot or less. Smooth. And for Thursday night, south winds around 5 knots in the evening, becoming light and variable. Waves 1 foot or less. Smooth. From the Okaloosa-Walton County line to Pascagoula, and out 20 nautical miles. For today, northeast winds 5 to 10 knots, becoming east this afternoon. Seas 1 foot or less. Wave detail, northeast 1 foot at 2 seconds. For tonight, southeast winds around 5 knots. Seas 1 foot or less. For Thursday, east winds 5 to 10 knots. Seas 1 foot or less. Then around 2 feet in the afternoon. Wave detail, southeast 1 foot at 5 seconds. And for Thursday night,

0: southeast winds 5 to 10 knots, diminishing to around 5 knots after midnight. Seas around 2 feet in the evening, then 1 foot or less. Wave detail, southeast 1 foot at 5 seconds. From the Okaloosa-Walton County line to Pascagoula, from 20 to 60 nautical miles offshore. For today, northeast winds 5 to 10 knots, becoming east late. Seas 1 foot or less. Wave detail, northeast 1 foot at 2 seconds. For tonight, southeast winds 5 to 10 knots. Seas 1 foot or less. Wave detail, east 1 foot at 4 seconds. For Thursday, east winds 5 to 10 knots. Seas around 2 feet. Wave detail, southeast 2 feet at 5 seconds. And for Thursday night, southeast winds 5 to 10 knots. Seas around 2 feet. Wave detail, southeast 2 feet at 5 seconds. Tidal information, at the mouth of the Mobile River on Wednesday, high tide at 1:45 a.m. Low tide at 12:29 p.m. At the mouth of the Mobile River on Thursday, high tide at 2:28 a.m. Low tide at 2:10 p.m. At Pensacola Bay on Wednesday, high tide at 12:51 a.m. Low tide at 12:25 p.m. At Pensacola Bay on Thursday, high tide at 1:36 a.m. Low tide at 1:33 p.m. At the East Pass in Destin on Wednesday, high tide at 12:18 a.m. Low tide at 11:51 a.m. At the East Pass in Destin on Thursday, high tide at 1:03 a.m. Low tide at 12:59 p.m. The following marine observations were made as of 5 a.m. Mobile Bay Coast Guard Station. Sea temperature 80 degrees. Air temperature 67 degrees. Weeks Bay, calm. Air temperature was 62 degrees. Pensacola Bay. Sea temperature 76 degrees. Air temperature 71 degrees. The report from the east end of Dauphin Island was not available. Graham Bay, northwest winds at 4 knots. Air temperature was 67 degrees. Petty Boy Island. Air temperature 74 degrees. 12 miles south of Orange Beach. Winds were north at 6 knots. Sea temperature 79 degrees. Air temperature 77 degrees. 100 miles south of Destin. Winds were north at 8 knots. Air temperature 81 degrees. Wave heights 1 foot. Wave period 7 seconds. The following weather reports were made at 5 a.m. Pensacola International Airport, skies were clear. The temperature was 65 degrees, the dew point was 63, and the relative humidity was 93%. The wind was north at 7 miles an hour. The pressure was 30.07 inches and rising. Pensacola Naval Air Station, skies were clear. The temperature was 65 degrees, the dew point was 65, and the relative humidity was 100%. The wind was calm. The pressure was 30.06 inches and steady. The Pensacola climate summary for yesterday, October 13, 2026. Yesterday's high temperature was 89 degrees and the low 63 degrees. No precipitation fell yesterday, which leaves the monthly total at 11.53 inches. This is 9.42 inches above the normal amount of 2.11 inches for October. The total precipitation for the year still stands at 57.79 inches, which is 1.89 inches above normal. The normal high temperature for today is 82 degrees, and the normal low is 63. The record high for today is 89, which occurred in 1884, and the record low is 42, which occurred in 1977. Sunrise today is at 6:50 a.m. and sunset is at 6:19 p.m. Across the central Gulf Coast, Gulf Shores, fog. Temperature was 63 degrees. Wind calm. The report from Milton was not available. Destin, clear. Temperature was 70 degrees. Wind north at 3 miles an hour. Mary Esther, clear. Temperature was 65 degrees. Wind calm. Mobile, fog. Temperature was 59 degrees. Wind calm. Elsewhere, Hattiesburg, fog and 61. New Orleans, fog and 68. Montgomery, fog and 58. Tallahassee, clear and 62. And in Panama City, clear and 65. Here's your National Weather Service forecast. Today, patchy fog this morning. Sunny. Highs around 90. North winds around 5 miles per hour, becoming east this afternoon. Tonight, clear. Lows in the lower 60s. Light and variable winds. Thursday, sunny. Highs in the upper 80s. Northeast winds around 5 miles per hour, becoming southeast in the afternoon. Thursday night, mostly clear. Lows in the lower 60s. South winds around 5 miles per hour in the evening, becoming light and variable. Friday, sunny. Highs in the upper 80s. Northwest winds around 5 miles per hour. Friday night, partly cloudy in the evening, then clearing. Lows in the mid-50s. Saturday, sunny. Much cooler with highs around 70. Saturday night, mostly clear. Lows in the lower 50s. 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The current time is 5:34 a.m. Central Daylight Time. Here's your marine forecast. On the weather map, a diurnal flow cycle continues through Friday with an offshore flow developing late each night into the morning hours, then becoming onshore near the coast during the afternoon. Strong northerly winds are forecast for Friday night as a powerful cold front passes through the region, with gusts to gale force possible. Strong easterly winds will become established over the weekend into early next week. On Perdido Bay, Pensacola Bay including Santa Rosa Sound, and Choctawhatchee Bay. For today, northeast winds around 5 knots, becoming southeast around 5 knots this afternoon. Waves 1 foot or less. Smooth. For tonight, south winds around 5 knots in the evening, becoming light and variable. Waves 1 foot or less. Smooth. For Thursday, northeast winds around 5 knots, becoming southeast in the afternoon. Waves 1 foot or less. Light chop. And for Thursday night, south winds around 5 knots, becoming northeast after midnight. Waves 1 foot or less. Smooth. On Perdido Bay, Pensacola Bay including Santa Rosa Sound, and Choctawhatchee Bay. For today, northeast winds around 5 knots, becoming south around 5 knots late. Waves 1 foot or less. Smooth. For tonight, southwest winds around 5 knots in the evening, becoming light and variable. Waves 1 foot or less. Smooth. For Thursday, east winds around 5 knots, becoming south around 5 knots in the afternoon. Waves 1 foot or less. Smooth. And for Thursday night, south winds around 5 knots in the evening, becoming light and variable. Waves 1 foot or less. Smooth. From the Okaloosa-Walton County line to Pascagoula and out 20 nautical miles. For today, northeast winds 5 to 10 knots, becoming east this afternoon. Seas 1 foot or less. Wave detail, northeast 1 foot at 2 seconds. For tonight, southeast winds around 5 knots. Seas 1 foot or less. For Thursday, east winds 5 to 10 knots. Seas 1 foot or less, then around 2 feet in the afternoon. Wave detail, southeast 1 foot at 5 seconds. And for Thursday night, southeast winds 5 to 10 knots, diminishing to around 5 knots after midnight. Seas around 2 feet in the evening, then 1 foot or less. Wave detail, southeast 1 foot at 5 seconds. From the Okaloosa-Walton County line to Pascagoula, from 20 to 60 nautical miles offshore. For today, northeast winds 5 to 10 knots, becoming east late. Seas 1 foot or less. Wave detail, northeast 1 foot at 2 seconds. For tonight, southeast winds 5 to 10 knots. Seas 1 foot or less. Wave detail, east 1 foot at 4 seconds. For Thursday, east winds 5 to 10 knots. Seas around 2 feet. Wave detail, southeast 2 feet at 5 seconds. And for Thursday night, southeast winds 5 to 10 knots. Seas around 2 feet. Wave detail, southeast 2 feet at 5 seconds. Tidal information, at the mouth of the Mobile River on Wednesday, high tide at 1:45 a.m. Low tide at 12:29 p.m. At the mouth of the Mobile River on Thursday, high tide at 2:28 a.m. Low tide at 2:10 p.m. At Pensacola Bay on Wednesday, high tide at 12:51 a.m. Low tide at 12:25 p.m. At Pensacola Bay on Thursday, high tide at 1:36 a.m. Low tide at 1:33 p.m. At the East Pass in Destin on Wednesday, high tide at 12:18 a.m. Low tide at 11:51 a.m. At the East Pass in Destin on Thursday, high tide at 1:03 a.m. Low tide at 12:59 p.m. The following marine observations were made as of 5 a.m. Mobile Bay Coast Guard Station. Sea temperature 80 degrees. Air temperature 67 degrees. Weeks Bay, calm. Air temperature was 62 degrees. Pensacola Bay. Sea temperature 76 degrees. Air temperature 71 degrees. The report from the east end of Dauphin Island was not available. Graham Bay, northwest winds at 4 knots. Air temperature was 67 degrees. Petty Boy Island. Air temperature 74 degrees. 12 miles south of Orange Beach. Winds were north at 6 knots. Sea temperature 79 degrees. Air temperature 77 degrees. 100 miles south of Destin. Winds were north at 8 knots. Air temperature 81 degrees. Wave heights 1 foot. Wave period 7 seconds. The following weather reports were made at 5 a.m. Pensacola International Airport, skies were clear. The temperature was 65 degrees, the dew point was 63, and the relative humidity was 93%. The wind was north at 7 miles an hour. The pressure was 30.07 inches and rising. Pensacola Naval Air Station, skies were clear. The temperature was 65 degrees, the dew point was 65, and the relative humidity was 100%. The wind was calm. The pressure was 30.06 inches and steady. The Pensacola climate summary for yesterday, October 13, 2026. Yesterday's high temperature was 89 degrees and the low 63 degrees. No precipitation fell yesterday, which leaves the monthly total at 11.53 inches. This is 9.42 inches above the normal amount of 2.11 inches for October. The total precipitation for the year still stands at 57.79 inches, which is 1.89 inches above normal. The normal high temperature for today is 82 degrees, and the normal low is 63. The record high for today is 89, which occurred in 1884, and the record low is 42, which occurred in 1977. Sunrise today is at 6:50 a.m. and sunset is at 6:19 p.m. Across the central Gulf Coast, Gulf Shores, fog. Temperature was 63 degrees. Wind calm. The report from Milton was not available. Destin, clear. Temperature was 70 degrees. Wind north at 3 miles an hour. Mary Esther, clear. Temperature was 65 degrees. Wind calm. Mobile, fog. Temperature was 59 degrees. Wind calm. Elsewhere, Hattiesburg, fog and 61. New Orleans, fog and 68. Montgomery, fog and 58. Tallahassee, clear and 62. And at Panama City, clear and 65. Here's your National Weather Service forecast. Today, patchy fog this morning. Sunny. Highs around 90. North winds around 5 miles per hour, becoming east this afternoon. Tonight, clear. Lows in the lower 60s. Light and variable winds. Thursday, sunny. Highs in the upper 80s. Northeast winds around 5 miles per hour, becoming southeast in the afternoon. Thursday night, mostly clear. Lows in the lower 60s. South winds around 5 miles per hour in the evening, becoming light and variable. Friday, sunny. Highs in the upper 80s. Northwest winds around 5 miles per hour. Friday night, partly cloudy in the evening, then clearing. Lows in the mid-50s. Saturday, sunny. Much cooler with highs around 70. Saturday night, mostly clear. Lows in the lower 50s. 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The current time is 5:43 a.m. Central Daylight Time. The National Marine Fisheries Service announces that the recreational sector for Greater Amberjack in Gulf Federal Waters is closed effective Wednesday, October 14, 2026, and remains closed through July 31, 2027. During the recreational closure, the bag and possession limits for Gulf Greater Amberjack are zero. For more information, call the National Marine Fisheries Service at 727-824-5305. Here's your marine forecast. On the weather map, a diurnal flow cycle continues through Friday with an offshore flow developing late each night into the morning hours, then becoming onshore near the coast during the afternoon. Strong northerly winds are forecast for Friday night as a powerful cold front passes through the region, with gusts to gale force possible. Strong easterly winds will become established over the weekend into early next week. On Perdido Bay, Pensacola Bay including Santa Rosa Sound, and Choctaw Hatchie Bay. For today, northeast winds around 5 knots, becoming southeast around 5 knots this afternoon. Waves 1 foot or less. Smooth. For tonight, south winds around 5 knots in the evening, becoming light and variable. Waves 1 foot or less. Smooth. For Thursday, northeast winds around 5 knots, becoming southeast in the afternoon. Waves 1 foot or less. Light chop. And for Thursday night, south winds around 5 knots, becoming northeast after midnight. Waves 1 foot or less. Smooth. On Perdido Bay, Pensacola Bay including Santa Rosa Sound, and Choctaw Hatchie Bay. For today, northeast winds around 5 knots, becoming south around 5 knots late. Waves 1 foot or less. Smooth. For tonight, southwest winds around 5 knots in the evening, becoming light and variable. Waves 1 foot or less. Smooth. For Thursday, east winds around 5 knots, becoming south around 5 knots in the afternoon. Waves 1 foot or less. Smooth. And for Thursday night, south winds around 5 knots in the evening, becoming light and variable. Waves 1 foot or less. Smooth. From the Okaloosa-Walton County line to Pascagoula and out 20 nautical miles. For today, northeast winds 5 to 10 knots, becoming east this afternoon. Seas 1 foot or less. Wave detail, northeast 1 foot at 2 seconds. For tonight, southeast winds around 5 knots. Seas 1 foot or less. For Thursday, east winds 5 to 10 knots. Seas 1 foot or less, then around 2 feet in the afternoon. Wave detail, southeast 1 foot at 5 seconds. And for Thursday night, southeast winds 5 to 10 knots, diminishing to around 5 knots after midnight. Seas around 2 feet in the evening, then 1 foot or less. Wave detail, southeast 1 foot at 5 seconds. From the Okaloosa-Walton County line to Pascagoula, from 20 to 60 nautical miles offshore. For today, northeast winds 5 to 10 knots, becoming east late. Seas 1 foot or less. Wave detail, northeast 1 foot at 2 seconds. For tonight, southeast winds 5 to 10 knots. Seas 1 foot or less. Wave detail, east 1 foot at 4 seconds. For Thursday, east winds 5 to 10 knots. Seas around 2 feet. Wave detail, southeast 2 feet at 5 seconds. And for Thursday night, southeast winds 5 to 10 knots. Seas around 2 feet. Wave detail, southeast 2 feet at 5 seconds. 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The Tropical Weather Outlook. For the North Atlantic, Caribbean Sea and the Gulf of America, tropical cyclone formation is not expected over the next 7 days. Tidal information, at the mouth of the Mobile River on Wednesday, high tide at 1:45 a.m. Low tide at 12:29 p.m. At the mouth of the Mobile River on Thursday, high tide at 2:28 a.m. Low tide at 2:10 p.m. At Pensacola Bay on Wednesday, high tide at 12:51 a.m. Low tide at 12:25 p.m. At Pensacola Bay on Thursday, high tide at 1:36 a.m. Low tide at 1:33 p.m. At the East Pass in Destin on Wednesday, high tide at 12:18 a.m. Low tide at 11:51 a.m. At the East Pass in Destin on Thursday, high tide at 1:03 a.m. Low tide at 12:59 p.m. The following marine observations were made as of 5 a.m. Mobile Bay Coast Guard Station. Sea temperature 80 degrees. Air temperature 67 degrees. Weeks Bay, calm. Air temperature was 62 degrees. Pensacola Bay. Sea temperature 76 degrees. Air temperature 71 degrees. The report from the east end of Dauphin Island was not available. Graham Bay, northwest winds at 4 knots. Air temperature was 67 degrees. Petty Boy Island. Air temperature 74 degrees. 12 miles south of Orange Beach. Winds were north at 6 knots. Sea temperature 79 degrees. Air temperature 77 degrees. 100 miles south of Destin. Winds were north at 8 knots. Air temperature 81 degrees. Wave heights 1 foot. Wave period 7 seconds. The following weather reports were made at 5 a.m. Pensacola International Airport, skies were clear. The temperature was 65 degrees, the dew point was 63, and the relative humidity was 93%. The wind was north at 7 miles an hour. The pressure was 30.07 inches and rising. Pensacola Naval Air Station, skies were clear. The temperature was 65 degrees, the dew point was 65, and the relative humidity was 100%. The wind was calm. The pressure was 30.06 inches and steady. The Pensacola climate summary for yesterday, October 13, 2026. Yesterday's high temperature was 89 degrees and the low 63 degrees. No precipitation fell yesterday, which leaves the monthly total at 11.53 inches. This is 9.42 inches above the normal amount of 2.11 inches for October. The total precipitation for the year still stands at 57.79 inches, which is 1.89 inches above normal. The normal high temperature for today is 82 degrees, and the normal low is 63. The record high for today is 89, which occurred in 1884, and the record low is 42, which occurred in 1977. Sunrise today is at 6:50 a.m. and sunset is at 6:19 p.m. Across the central Gulf Coast, Gulf Shores, fog. Temperature was 63 degrees. Wind calm. The report from Milton was not available. Destin, clear. Temperature was 70 degrees. Wind north at 3 miles an hour. Mary Esther, clear. Temperature was 65 degrees. Wind calm. Mobile, fog. Temperature was 59 degrees. Wind calm. Elsewhere, Hattiesburg, fog and 61. New Orleans, fog and 68. Montgomery, fog and 58. Tallahassee, clear and 62. And at Panama City, clear and 65. Here's your National Weather Service forecast. Today, patchy fog this morning. Sunny. Highs around 90. North winds around 5 miles per hour, becoming east this afternoon. Tonight, clear. Lows in the lower 60s. Light and variable winds. Thursday, sunny. Highs in the upper 80s. Northeast winds around 5 miles per hour, becoming southeast in the afternoon. Thursday night, mostly clear. Lows in the lower 60s. South winds around 5 miles per hour in the evening, becoming light and variable. Friday, sunny. Highs in the upper 80s. Northwest winds around 5 miles per hour. Friday night, partly cloudy in the evening, then clearing. Lows in the mid-50s. Saturday, sunny. Much cooler with highs around 70. Saturday night, mostly clear. Lows in the lower 50s. 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The current time is 5:54 a.m. Central Daylight Time. Here's your marine forecast. On the weather map, a diurnal flow cycle continues through Friday with an offshore flow developing late each night into the morning hours, then becoming onshore near the coast during the afternoon. Strong northerly winds are forecast for Friday night as a powerful cold front passes through the region, with gusts to gale force possible. Strong easterly winds will become established over the weekend into early next week. On Perdido Bay, Pensacola Bay including Santa Rosa Sound, and Choctawhatchee Bay. For today, northeast winds around 5 knots, becoming southeast around 5 knots this afternoon. Waves 1 foot or less. Smooth. For tonight, south winds around 5 knots in the evening, becoming light and variable. Waves 1 foot or less. Smooth. For Thursday, northeast winds around 5 knots, becoming southeast in the afternoon. Waves 1 foot or less. Light chop. And for Thursday night, south winds around 5 knots, becoming northeast after midnight. Waves 1 foot or less. Smooth. On Perdido Bay, Pensacola Bay including Santa Rosa Sound, and Choctawhatchee Bay. For today, northeast winds around 5 knots, becoming south around 5 knots late. Waves 1 foot or less. Smooth. For tonight, southwest winds around 5 knots in the evening, becoming light and variable. Waves 1 foot or less. Smooth. For Thursday, east winds around 5 knots, becoming south around 5 knots in the afternoon. Waves 1 foot or less. Smooth. And for Thursday night, south winds around 5 knots in the evening, becoming light and variable. Waves 1 foot or less. Smooth. From the Okaloosa-Walton County line to Pascagoula and out 20 nautical miles. For today, northeast winds 5 to 10 knots, becoming east this afternoon. Seas 1 foot or less. Wave detail, northeast 1 foot at 2 seconds. For tonight, southeast winds around 5 knots. Seas 1 foot or less. For Thursday, east winds 5 to 10 knots. Seas 1 foot or less, then around 2 feet in the afternoon. Wave detail, southeast 1 foot at 5 seconds. And for Thursday night, southeast winds 5 to 10 knots, diminishing to around 5 knots after midnight. Seas around 2 feet in the evening, then 1 foot or less. Wave detail, southeast 1 foot at 5 seconds. From the Okaloosa-Walton County line to Pascagoula, from 20 to 60 nautical miles offshore. For today, northeast winds 5 to 10 knots, becoming east late. Seas 1 foot or less. Wave detail, northeast 1 foot at 2 seconds. For tonight, southeast winds 5 to 10 knots. Seas 1 foot or less. Wave detail, east 1 foot at 4 seconds. For Thursday, east winds 5 to 10 knots. Seas around 2 feet. Wave detail, southeast 2 feet at 5 seconds. And for Thursday night, southeast winds 5 to 10 knots. Seas around 2 feet. Wave detail, southeast 2 feet at 5 seconds. Tidal information, at the mouth of the Mobile River on Wednesday, high tide at 1:45 a.m. Low tide at 12:29 p.m. At the mouth of the Mobile River on Thursday, high tide at 2:28 a.m. low tide at 2:10 p.m. At Pensacola Bay on Wednesday, high tide at 12:51 a.m. Low tide at 12:25 p.m. At Pensacola Bay on Thursday, high tide at 1:36 a.m. Low tide at 1:33 p.m. At the East Pass in Destin on Wednesday, high tide at 12:18 a.m. Low tide at 11:51 a.m. At the East Pass in Destin on Thursday, high tide at 1:03 a.m. Low tide at 12:59 p.m. The following marine observations were made as of 5 a.m. Mobile Bay Coast Guard Station. Sea temperature 80 degrees. Air temperature 67 degrees. Weeks Bay, calm. Air temperature was 62 degrees. Pensacola Bay. Sea temperature 76 degrees. Air temperature 71 degrees. The report from the east end of Dauphin Island was not available. Graham Bay, northwest winds at 4 knots. Air temperature was 67 degrees. Petty Boy Island. Air temperature 74 degrees. 12 miles south of Orange Beach. Winds were north at 6 knots. Sea temperature 79 degrees. Air temperature 77 degrees. 100 miles south of Destin. Winds were north at 8 knots. Air temperature 81 degrees.
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0: 5 degrees, the dew point was 63, and the relative humidity was 93%. The wind was north at 7 miles an hour. The pressure was 30.07 inches and rising. Pensacola Naval Air Station, skies were clear. The temperature was 65 degrees, the dew point was 65, and the relative humidity was 100%. The wind was calm. The pressure was 30.06 inches and steady. The Pensacola climate summary for yesterday, October 13, 2026. Yesterday's high temperature was 89 degrees and the low 63 degrees. No precipitation fell yesterday, which leaves the monthly total at 11.53 inches. This is 9.42 inches above the normal amount of 2.11 inches for October. The total precipitation for the year still stands at 57.79 inches, which is 1.89 inches above normal. The normal high temperature for today is 82 degrees, and the normal low is 63. The record high for today is 89, which occurred in 1884, and the record low is 42, which occurred in 1977. Sunrise today is at 6:50 a.m. and sunset is at 6:19 p.m. Across the central Gulf Coast, Gulf Shores, fog. Temperature was 63 degrees. Wind calm. The report from Milton was not available. Destin, clear. Temperature was 70 degrees. Wind north at 3 miles an hour. Mary Esther, clear. Temperature was 65 degrees. Wind calm. Mobile, fog. Temperature was 59 degrees. Wind calm. Elsewhere, Hattiesburg, fog and 61. New Orleans, fog and 68. Montgomery, fog and 58. Tallahassee, clear and 62. And at Panama City, clear and 65. Here's your National Weather Service forecast. Today, patchy fog this morning. Sunny. Highs around 90. North winds around 5 miles per hour, becoming east this afternoon. Tonight, clear. Lows in the lower 60s. Light and variable winds. Thursday, sunny. Highs in the upper 80s. Northeast winds around 5 miles per hour, becoming southeast in the afternoon. Thursday night, mostly clear. Lows in the lower 60s. South winds around 5 miles per hour in the evening, becoming light and variable. Friday, sunny. Highs in the upper 80s. Northwest winds around 5 miles per hour. Friday night, partly cloudy in the evening, then clearing. Lows in the mid-50s. Saturday, sunny. much cooler with highs around 70. Saturday night, mostly clear. Lows in the lower 50s. 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The current time is 6:03 a.m. Central Daylight Time. Here's your marine forecast. On the weather map, a diurnal flow cycle continues through Friday with an offshore flow developing late each night into the morning hours, then becoming onshore near the coast during the afternoon. Strong northerly winds are forecast for Friday night as a powerful cold front passes through the region, with gusts to gale force possible. Strong easterly winds will become established over the weekend into early next week. On Perdido Bay, Pensacola Bay including Santa Rosa Sound, and Choctawhatchee Bay. For today, northeast winds around 5 knots, becoming southeast around 5 knots this afternoon. Waves 1 foot or less. Smooth. For tonight, south winds around 5 knots in the evening, becoming light and variable. Waves 1 foot or less. Smooth. For Thursday, northeast winds around 5 knots, becoming southeast in the afternoon. Waves 1 foot or less. Light chop. And for Thursday night, south winds around 5 knots, becoming northeast after midnight. Waves 1 foot or less. Smooth. On Perdido Bay, Pensacola Bay including Santa Rosa Sound, and Choctawhatchee Bay. For today, northeast winds around 5 knots, becoming south around 5 knots late. Waves 1 foot or less. Smooth. For tonight, southwest winds around 5 knots in the evening, becoming light and variable. Waves 1 foot or less. Smooth. For Thursday, east winds around 5 knots, becoming south around 5 knots in the afternoon. Waves 1 foot or less. Smooth. And for Thursday night, south winds around 5 knots in the evening, becoming light and variable. Waves 1 foot or less. Smooth. From the Okaloosa-Walton County line to Pascagoula, and out 20 nautical miles. For today, northeast winds 5 to 10 knots, becoming east this afternoon. Seas 1 foot or less. Wave detail, northeast 1 foot at 2 seconds. For tonight, southeast winds around 5 knots. Seas 1 foot or less. For Thursday, east winds 5 to 10 knots. Seas 1 foot or less, then around 2 feet in the afternoon. Wave detail, southeast 1 foot at 5 seconds. And for Thursday night, southeast winds 5 to 10 knots, diminishing to around 5 knots after midnight. Seas around 2 feet in the evening, then 1 foot or less. Wave detail, southeast 1 foot at 5 seconds. From the Okaloosa-Walton County line to Pascagoula, from 20 to 60 nautical miles offshore. For today, northeast winds 5 to 10 knots, becoming east late. Seas 1 foot or less. Wave detail, northeast 1 foot at 2 seconds. For tonight, southeast winds 5 to 10 knots. Seas 1 foot or less. Wave detail, east 1 foot at 4 seconds. For Thursday, east winds 5 to 10 knots. Seas around 2 feet. Wave detail, southeast 2 feet at 5 seconds. And for Thursday night, southeast winds 5 to 10 knots. Seas around 2 feet. Wave detail, southeast 2 feet at 5 seconds. Tidal information, at the mouth of the Mobile River on Wednesday, high tide at 1:45 a.m. Low tide at 12:29 p.m. At the mouth of the Mobile River on Thursday, high tide at 2:28 a.m. Low tide at 2:10 p.m. At Pensacola Bay on Wednesday, high tide at 12:51 a.m. Low tide at 12:25 p.m. At Pensacola Bay on Thursday, high tide at 1:36 a.m. Low tide at 1:33 p.m. At the East Pass in Destin on Wednesday, high tide at 12:18 a.m. Low tide at 11:51 a.m. At the East Pass in Destin on Thursday, high tide at 1:03 a.m. Low tide at 12:59 p.m. The following marine observations were made as of 5 a.m. Mobile Bay Coast Guard Station. Sea temperature 80 degrees. Air temperature 67 degrees. Weeks Bay, calm. Air temperature was 62 degrees. Pensacola Bay. Sea temperature 76 degrees. Air temperature 71 degrees. The report from the east end of Dauphin Island was not available. Grand Bay, northwest winds at 4 knots. Air temperature was 67 degrees. Petit Boy Island. Air temperature 74 degrees. 12 miles south of Orange Beach. Winds were north at 6 knots. Sea temperature 79 degrees. Air temperature 77 degrees. 100 miles south of Destin. Winds were north at 8 knots. Air temperature 81 degrees. Wave heights 1 foot. Wave period 7 seconds. The following weather reports were made at 5 a.m. Pensacola International Airport, skies were clear. The temperature was 65 degrees, the dew point was 63, and the relative humidity was 93%. The wind was north at 7 miles an hour. The pressure was 30.07 inches and rising. Pensacola Naval Air Station, skies were clear. The temperature was 65 degrees, the dew point was 65, and the relative humidity was 100%. The wind was calm. The pressure was 30.06 inches and steady. The Pensacola climate summary for yesterday, October 13, 2026. Yesterday's high temperature was 89 degrees and the low 63 degrees. No precipitation fell yesterday, which leaves the monthly total at 11.53 inches. This is 9.42 inches above the normal amount of 2.11 inches for October. The total precipitation for the year still stands at 57.79 inches, which is 1.89 inches above normal. The normal high temperature for today is 82 degrees, and the normal low is 63. The record high for today is 89, which occurred in 1884, and the record low is 42, which occurred in 1977. Sunrise today is at 6:50 a.m. and sunset is at 6:19 p.m. Here's your National Weather Service forecast. Today, patchy fog this morning. Sunny. Highs around 90. North winds around 5 miles per hour, becoming east this afternoon. Tonight, clear. Lows in the lower 60s. Light and variable winds. Thursday, sunny. Highs in the upper 80s. Northeast winds around 5 miles per hour, becoming southeast in the afternoon. Thursday night, mostly clear. Lows in the lower 60s. South winds around 5 miles per hour in the evening, becoming light and variable. Friday, sunny. Highs in the upper 80s. Northwest winds around 5 miles per hour. Friday night, partly cloudy in the evening, then clearing. Lows in the mid-50s. Saturday, sunny. Much cooler with highs around 70. Saturday night, mostly clear. Lows in the lower 50s. 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The current time is 6:11 a.m. Central Daylight Time. Here's your marine forecast. On the weather map, a diurnal flow cycle continues through Friday with an offshore flow developing late each night into the morning hours, then becoming onshore near the coast during the afternoon. Strong northerly winds are forecast for Friday night as a powerful cold front passes through the region, with gusts to gale force possible. Strong easterly winds will become established over the weekend into early next week. On Perdido Bay, Pensacola Bay including Santa Rosa Sound, and Choctawhatchee Bay. For today, northeast winds around 5 knots, becoming southeast around 5 knots this afternoon. Waves 1 foot or less. Smooth. For tonight, south winds around 5 knots in the evening, becoming light and variable. Waves 1 foot or less. Smooth. For Thursday, northeast winds around 5 knots, becoming southeast in the afternoon. Waves 1 foot or less. Light chop. And for Thursday night, south winds around 5 knots, becoming northeast after midnight. Waves 1 foot or less. Smooth. on Perdido Bay, Pensacola Bay including Santa Rosa Sound, and Choctawhatchee Bay. For today, northeast winds around 5 knots, becoming south around 5 knots late. Waves 1 foot or less. Smooth. For tonight, southwest winds around 5 knots in the evening, becoming light and variable. Waves 1 foot or less. Smooth. For Thursday, east winds around 5 knots, becoming south around 5 knots in the afternoon. Waves 1 foot or less. Smooth. And for Thursday night, south winds around 5 knots in the evening, becoming light and variable. Waves 1 foot or less. Smooth. From the Okaloosa Walton County line to Pascagoula and out 20 nautical miles. For today, northeast winds 5 to 10 knots, becoming east this afternoon. Seas 1 foot or less. Wave detail, northeast 1 foot at 2 seconds. For tonight, southeast winds around 5 knots. Seas 1 foot or less. For Thursday, east winds 5 to 10 knots. Seas 1 foot or less, then around 2 feet in the afternoon. Wave detail, southeast 1 foot at 5 seconds. And for Thursday night, southeast winds 5 to 10 knots, diminishing to around 5 knots after midnight. Seas around 2 feet in the evening, then 1 foot or less. Wave detail, southeast 1 foot at 5 seconds. From the Okaloosa-Walton County line to Pascagoula, from 20 to 60 nautical miles offshore. For today, northeast winds 5 to 10 knots, becoming east late. Seas 1 foot or less. Wave detail, northeast 1 foot at 2 seconds. For tonight, southeast winds 5 to 10 knots. Seas 1 foot or less. Wave detail, east 1 foot at 4 seconds. For Thursday, east winds 5 to 10 knots. Seas around 2 feet. Wave detail, southeast 2 feet at 5 seconds. And for Thursday night, southeast winds 5 to 10 knots. Seas around 2 feet. Wave detail, southeast 2 feet at 5 seconds. The National Marine Fisheries Service announces that the recreational sector for Greater Amberjack in Gulf Federal Waters is closed effective Wednesday, October 14, 2026, and remains closed through July 31, 2027. During the recreational closure, the bag and possession limits for Gulf Greater Amberjack are zero. For more information, call the National Marine Fisheries Service at 727-824-5305. Tidal information, at the mouth of the Mobile River on Wednesday, high tide at 1:45 a.m. Low tide at 12:29 p.m. At the mouth of the Mobile River on Thursday, high tide at 2:28 a.m. Low tide at 2:10 p.m. At Pensacola Bay on Wednesday, high tide at 12:51 a.m. Low tide at 12:25 p.m. At Pensacola Bay on Thursday, high tide at 1:36 a.m. Low tide at 1:33 p.m. At the East Pass in Destin on Wednesday, high tide at 12:18 a.m. Low tide at 11:51 a.m. At the East Pass in Destin on Thursday, high tide at 1:03 a.m. Low tide at 12:59 p.m. The Tropical Weather Outlook. For the North Atlantic, Caribbean Sea and the Gulf of America, tropical cyclone formation is not expected over the next 7 days. 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The following marine observations were made as of 6 a.m. Mobile Bay Coast Guard Station. Sea temperature 80 degrees. Air temperature 67 degrees. Weeks Bay, calm. Air temperature was 62 degrees. Pensacola Bay. Sea temperature 76 degrees. Air temperature 71 degrees. The report from the east end of Dauphin Island was not available. Graham Bay, north winds at 4 knots. Air temperature was 66 degrees. Petit Boy Island. Air temperature 74 degrees. 12 miles south of Orange Beach. Winds were north at 6 knots. Sea temperature 79 degrees. Air temperature 77 degrees. Wave height 1 foot. 100 miles south of Destin. Winds were north at 8 knots. Air temperature 81 degrees. The following weather reports were made at 6 a.m. Pensacola International Airport, skies were clear. The temperature was 67 degrees, the dew point was 62, and the relative humidity was 84%. The wind was north at 6 miles an hour. The pressure was 30.08 inches and rising. Pensacola Naval Air Station, skies were clear. The temperature was 64 degrees, the dew point was 63, and the relative humidity was 96%. The wind was calm. The pressure was 30.07 inches and rising. The Pensacola climate summary for yesterday, October 13, 2026. Yesterday's high temperature was 89 degrees and the low 63 degrees. No precipitation fell yesterday, which leaves the monthly total at 11.53 inches. This is 9.42 inches above the normal amount of 2.11 inches for October. The total precipitation for the year still stands at 57.79 inches, which is 1.89 inches above normal. The normal high temperature for today is 82 degrees, and the normal low is 63. The record high for today is 89, which occurred in 1884, and the record low is 42, which occurred in 1977. Sunrise today is at 6:50 a.m. and sunset is at 6:19 p.m. Across the central Gulf Coast, Gulf Shores, fog. Temperature was 64 degrees. Wind calm. The report from Milton was not available. Destin, clear. Temperature was 70 degrees. Wind north at 3 miles an hour. Mary Esther, clear. Temperature was 65 degrees. Wind calm. Mobile, fog. Temperature was 60 degrees. Wind calm. Elsewhere, Hattiesburg, fog and 62. New Orleans, fog and 67. Montgomery, fog and 59. Tallahassee, clear and 60. And in Panama City, clear and 64. Here's your National Weather Service forecast. Today, patchy fog this morning. Sunny. Highs around 90. North winds around 5 miles per hour, becoming east this afternoon. Tonight, clear. Lows in the lower 60s. Light and variable winds. Thursday, sunny. Highs in the upper 80s. Northeast winds around 5 miles per hour, becoming southeast in the afternoon. Thursday night, mostly clear. Lows in the lower 60s. South winds around 5 miles per hour in the evening, becoming light and variable. Friday, sunny. Highs in the upper 80s. Northwest winds around 5 miles per hour. Friday night, partly cloudy in the evening, then clearing. Lows in the mid-50s. Saturday, sunny. Much cooler with highs around 70. Saturday night, mostly clear. Lows in the lower 50s. 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The current time is 6:21 a.m. Central Daylight Time. Here's your marine forecast. On the weather map, a diurnal flow cycle continues through Friday with an offshore flow developing late each night into the morning hours, then becoming onshore near the coast during the afternoon. Strong northerly winds are forecast for Friday night as a powerful cold front passes through the region, with gusts to gale force possible. Strong easterly winds will become established over the weekend into early next week. On Perdido Bay, Pensacola Bay including Santa Rosa Sound, and Choctawhatchee Bay. For today, northeast winds around 5 knots, becoming southeast around 5 knots this afternoon. Waves 1 foot or less. Smooth. For tonight, south winds around 5 knots in the evening, becoming light and variable. Waves 1 foot or less. Smooth. For Thursday, northeast winds around 5 knots, becoming southeast in the afternoon. Waves 1 foot or less. Light chop. And for Thursday night, south winds around 5 knots, becoming northeast after midnight. Waves 1 foot or less.

smooth. And for Thursday night, south winds around 5 knots in the evening, becoming light and variable. Waves 1 foot or less. Smooth. From the Okaloosa-Walton County line to Pascagoula, and out 20 nautical miles. For today, northeast winds 5 to 10 knots, becoming east this afternoon. Seas 1 foot or less. Wave detail, northeast 1 foot at 2 seconds. For tonight, southeast winds around 5 knots. Seas 1 foot or less. For Thursday, east winds 5 to 10 knots. Seas 1 foot or less, then around 2 feet in the afternoon. Wave detail, southeast 1 foot at 5 seconds. And for Thursday night, southeast winds 5 to 10 knots, diminishing to around 5 knots after midnight. Seas around 2 feet in the evening, then 1 foot or less. Wave detail, southeast 1 foot at 5 seconds. From the Okaloosa-Walton County line to Pascagoula, from 20 to 60 nautical miles offshore. For today, northeast winds 5 to 10 knots, becoming east late. Seas 1 foot or less. Wave detail, northeast 1 foot at 2 seconds. For tonight, southeast winds 5 to 10 knots. Seas 1 foot or less. Wave detail, east 1 foot at 4 seconds. For Thursday, east winds 5 to 10 knots. Seas around 2 feet. Wave detail, southeast 2 feet at 5 seconds. And for Thursday night, southeast winds 5 to 10 knots. Seas around 2 feet. Wave detail, southeast 2 feet at 5 seconds. Tidal information, at the mouth of the Mobile River on Wednesday, high tide at 1:45 a.m. Low tide at 12:29 p.m. At the mouth of the Mobile River on Thursday, high tide at 2:28 a.m. Low tide at 2:10 p.m. At Pensacola Bay on Wednesday, high tide at 12:51 a.m. Low tide at 12:25 p.m. At Pensacola Bay on Thursday, high tide at 1:36 a.m. Low tide at 1:33 p.m. At the East Pass in Destin on Wednesday, high tide at 12:18 a.m. Low tide at 11:51 a.m. At the East Pass in Destin on Thursday, high tide at 1:03 a.m. Low tide at 12:59 p.m. The following marine observations were made as of 6 a.m. Mobile Bay Coast Guard Station. Sea temperature 80 degrees. Air temperature 67 degrees. Weeks Bay, calm. Air temperature was 62 degrees. Pensacola Bay. Sea temperature 76 degrees. Air temperature 71 degrees. The report from the east end of Dauphin Island was not available. Graham Bay, north winds at 4 knots. Air temperature was 66 degrees. Petty Boy Island. Air temperature 74 degrees. 12 miles south of Orange Beach. Winds were north at 6 knots. Sea temperature 79 degrees. Air temperature 77 degrees. Wave heights 1 foot. 100 miles south of Destin. Winds were north at 8 knots. Air temperature 81 degrees. The following weather reports were made at 6 a.m. Pensacola International Airport, skies were clear. The temperature was 67 degrees, the dew point was 62, and the relative humidity was 84%. The wind was north at 6 miles an hour. The pressure was 30.08 inches and rising. Pensacola Naval Air Station, skies were clear. The temperature was 64 degrees, the dew point was 63, and the relative humidity was 96%. The wind was calm. The pressure was 30.07 inches and rising. The Pensacola climate summary for yesterday, October 13, 2026. Yesterday's high temperature was 89 degrees and the low 63 degrees. No precipitation fell yesterday, which leaves the monthly total at 11.53 inches. This is 9.42 inches above the normal amount of 2.11 inches for October. The total precipitation for the year still stands at 57.79 inches, which is 1.89 inches above normal. The normal high temperature for today is 82 degrees, and the normal low

0: is 63. The record high for today is 89, which occurred in 1884, and the record low is 42, which occurred in 1977. Sunrise today is at 6:50 a.m. and sunset is at 6:19 p.m. Across the central Gulf Coast, Gulf Shores, fog. Temperature was 64 degrees. Wind calm. The report from Milton was not available. Destin, clear. Temperature was 70 degrees. Wind north at 3 miles an hour. Mary Esther, clear. Temperature was 65 degrees. Wind calm. Mobile, fog. Temperature was 60 degrees. Wind calm. Elsewhere, Hattiesburg, fog and 62. New Orleans, fog and 67. Montgomery, fog and 59. Tallahassee, clear and 60. And in Panama City, clear and 64. Here's your National Weather Service forecast. Today, patchy fog this morning. Sunny. Highs around 90. North winds around 5 miles per hour, becoming east this afternoon. Tonight, clear. Lows in the lower 60s. Light and variable winds. Thursday, sunny. Highs in the upper 80s. Northeast winds around 5 miles per hour, becoming southeast in the afternoon. Thursday night, mostly clear. Lows in the lower 60s. South winds around 5 miles per hour in the evening, becoming light and variable. Friday, sunny. Highs in the upper 80s. Northwest winds around 5 miles per hour. Friday night, partly cloudy in the evening, then clearing. Lows in the mid-50s. Saturday, sunny. Much cooler with highs around 70. Saturday night, mostly clear. Lows in the lower 50s. 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The current time is 6:30 a.m. Central Daylight Time. Here's your marine forecast. On the weather map, a diurnal flow cycle continues through Friday with an offshore flow developing late each night into the morning hours, then becoming onshore near the coast during the afternoon. Strong northerly winds are forecast for Friday night as a powerful cold front passes through the region, with gusts to gale force possible. Strong easterly winds will become established over the weekend into early next week. On Perdido Bay, Pensacola Bay including Santa Rosa Sound, and Choctawhatchee Bay. For today, northeast winds around 5 knots, becoming southeast around 5 knots this afternoon. Waves 1 foot or less. Smooth. For tonight, south winds around 5 knots in the evening, becoming light and variable. Waves 1 foot or less. Smooth. For Thursday, northeast winds around 5 knots, becoming southeast in the afternoon. Waves 1 foot or less. Light chop. And for Thursday night, south winds around 5 knots, becoming northeast after midnight. Waves 1 foot or less. Smooth. On Perdido Bay, Pensacola Bay including Santa Rosa Sound, and Choctawhatchee Bay. For today, northeast winds around 5 knots, becoming south around 5 knots late. Waves 1 foot or less. Smooth. For tonight, southwest winds around 5 knots in the evening, becoming light and variable. Waves 1 foot or less. Smooth. For Thursday, east winds around 5 knots, becoming south around 5 knots in the afternoon. Waves 1 foot or less. Smooth. And for Thursday night, south winds around 5 knots in the evening, becoming light and variable. Waves 1 foot or less. Smooth. From the Okaloosa-Walton County line to Pascagoula and out 20 nautical miles. For today, northeast winds 5 to 10 knots, becoming east this afternoon. Seas 1 foot or less. Wave detail, northeast 1 foot at 2 seconds. For tonight, southeast winds around 5 knots. Seas 1 foot or less. For Thursday, east winds 5 to 10 knots. Seas 1 foot or less, then around 2 feet in the afternoon. Wave detail, southeast 1 foot at 5 seconds. and for Thursday night, southeast winds 5 to 10 knots, diminishing to around 5 knots after midnight. Seas around 2 feet in the evening, then 1 foot or less. Wave detail, southeast 1 foot at 5 seconds. From the Okaloosa-Walton County line to Pascagoula, from 20 to 60 nautical miles offshore. For today, northeast winds 5 to 10 knots, becoming east late. Seas 1 foot or less. Wave detail, northeast 1 foot at 2 seconds. For tonight, southeast winds 5 to 10 knots. Seas 1 foot or less. Wave detail, east 1 foot at 4 seconds. For Thursday, east winds 5 to 10 knots. Seas around 2 feet. Wave detail, southeast 2 feet at 5 seconds. And for Thursday night, southeast winds 5 to 10 knots. Seas around 2 feet. Wave detail, southeast 2 feet at 5 seconds. Tidal information, at the mouth of the Mobile River on Wednesday, high tide at 1:45 a.m. Low tide at 12:29 p.m. At the mouth of the Mobile River on Thursday, high tide at 2:28 a.m. Low tide at 2:10 p.m. At Pensacola Bay on Wednesday, high tide at 12:51 a.m. Low tide at 12:25 p.m. At Pensacola Bay on Thursday, high tide at 1:36 a.m. Low tide at 1:33 p.m. At the East Pass in Destin on Wednesday, high tide at 12:18 a.m. Low tide at 11:51 a.m. At the East Pass in Destin on Thursday, high tide at 1:03 a.m. Low tide at 12:59 p.m. The following marine observations were made as of 6 a.m. Mobile Bay Coast Guard Station. Sea temperature 80 degrees. Air temperature 67 degrees. Weeks Bay, calm. Air temperature was 62 degrees. Pensacola Bay. Sea temperature 76 degrees. Air temperature 71 degrees. The report from the east end of Dauphin Island was not available. Graham Bay, north winds at 4 knots. Air temperature was 66 degrees. Petty Boy Island. Air temperature 74 degrees. 12 miles south of Orange Beach. Winds were north at 6 knots. Sea temperature 79 degrees. Air temperature 77 degrees. Wave heights 1 foot. 100 miles south of Destin. Winds were north at 8 knots. Air temperature 81 degrees. The following weather reports were made at 6 a.m. Pensacola International Airport, skies were clear. The temperature was 67 degrees, the dew point was 62, and the relative humidity was 84%. The wind was north at 6 miles an hour. The pressure was 30.08 inches and rising. Pensacola Naval Air Station, skies were clear. The temperature was 64 degrees, the dew point was 63, and the relative humidity was 96%. The wind was calm. The pressure was 30.07 inches and rising. The Pensacola climate summary for yesterday, October 13, 2026. Yesterday's high temperature was 89 degrees and the low 63 degrees. No precipitation fell yesterday, which leaves the monthly total at 11.53 inches. This is 9.42 inches above the normal amount of 2.11 inches for October. The total precipitation for the year still stands at 57.79 inches, which is 1.89 inches above normal. The normal high temperature for today is 82 degrees, and the normal low is 63. The record high for today is 89, which occurred in 1884, and the record low is 42, which occurred in 1977. Sunrise today is at 6:50 a.m. and sunset is at 6:19 p.m. Across the central Gulf Coast, Gulf Shores, fog. Temperature was 64 degrees. Wind calm. The report from Milton was not available. Destin, clear. Temperature was 70 degrees. Wind north at 3 miles an hour. Mary Esther, clear. Temperature was 65 degrees. Wind calm. Mobile, fog. Temperature was 60 degrees. Wind calm. Elsewhere, Hattiesburg, fog and 62. New Orleans, fog and 67. Montgomery, fog and 59. Tallahassee, clear and 60. And in Panama City, clear and 64. Here's your National Weather Service forecast. Today, patchy fog this morning. Sunny. Highs around 90. North winds around 5 miles per hour, becoming east this afternoon. Tonight, clear. Lows in the lower 60s. Light and variable winds. Thursday, sunny. Highs in the upper 80s. Northeast winds around 5 miles per hour, becoming southeast in the afternoon. Thursday night, mostly clear. Lows in the lower 60s. South winds around 5 miles per hour in the evening, becoming light and variable. Friday, sunny. Highs in the upper 80s. Northwest winds around 5 miles per hour. Friday night, partly cloudy in the evening, then clearing. Lows in the mid-50s. Saturday, sunny. Much cooler with highs around 70. Saturday night, mostly clear. Lows in the lower 50s. 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The current time is 6:40 a.m. Central Daylight Time. Here's your marine forecast. On the weather map, a diurnal flow cycle continues through Friday with an offshore flow developing late each night into the morning hours, then becoming onshore near the coast during the afternoon. Strong northerly winds are forecast for Friday night as a powerful cold front passes through the region, with gusts to gale force possible. Strong easterly winds will become established over the weekend into early next week. On Perdido Bay, Pensacola Bay including Santa Rosa Sound, and Choctaw Hatchie Bay. For today, northeast winds around 5 knots, becoming southeast around 5 knots this afternoon. Waves 1 foot or less. Smooth. For tonight, south winds around 5 knots in the evening, becoming light and variable. Waves 1 foot or less. Smooth. For Thursday, northeast winds around 5 knots, becoming southeast in the afternoon. Waves 1 foot or less. Light chop. And for Thursday night, south winds around 5 knots, becoming northeast after midnight. Waves 1 foot or less. Smooth. On Perdido Bay, Pensacola Bay including Santa Rosa Sound, and Choctaw Hatchie Bay. For today, northeast winds around 5 knots, becoming south around 5 knots late. Waves 1 foot or less. Smooth. For tonight, southwest winds around 5 knots in the evening, becoming light and variable. Waves 1 foot or less. Smooth. For Thursday, east winds around 5 knots, becoming south around 5 knots in the afternoon. Waves 1 foot or less. Smooth. And for Thursday night, south winds around 5 knots in the evening, becoming light and variable. Waves 1 foot or less. Smooth. From the Okaloosa-Walton County line to Pascagoula and out 20 nautical miles. For today, northeast winds 5 to 10 knots, becoming east this afternoon. Seas 1 foot or less. Wave detail, northeast 1 foot at 2 seconds. For tonight, southeast winds around 5 knots. Seas 1 foot or less. For Thursday, east winds 5 to 10 knots. Seas 1 foot or less, then around 2 feet in the afternoon. Wave detail, southeast 1 foot at 5 seconds. And for Thursday night, southeast winds 5 to 10 knots, diminishing to around 5 knots after midnight. Seas around 2 feet in the evening, then 1 foot or less. Wave detail, southeast 1 foot at 5 seconds. From the Okaloosa-Walton County line to Pascagoula, from 20 to 60 nautical miles offshore. For today, northeast winds 5 to 10 knots, becoming east late. Seas 1 foot or less. Wave detail, northeast 1 foot at 2 seconds. For tonight, southeast winds 5 to 10 knots. Seas 1 foot or less. Wave detail, east 1 foot at 4 seconds. For Thursday, east winds 5 to 10 knots. seas around 2 feet. Wave detail, southeast 2 feet at 5 seconds. And for Thursday night, southeast winds 5 to 10 knots. Seas around 2 feet. Wave detail, southeast 2 feet at 5 seconds. The tropical weather outlook. For the North Atlantic, Caribbean Sea and the Gulf of America, tropical cyclone formation is not expected over the next 7 days. The National Marine Fisheries Service announces that the recreational sector for Greater Amberjack in Gulf Federal Waters is closed effective Wednesday, October 14, 2026, and remains closed through July 31, 2027. During the recreational closure, the bag and possession limits for Gulf Greater Amberjack are zero. For more information, call the National Marine Fisheries Service at 727-824-5305. Tidal information, at the mouth of the Mobile River on Wednesday, high tide at 1:45 a.m. Low tide at 12:29 p.m. At the mouth of the Mobile River on Thursday, high tide at 2:28 a.m. Low tide at 2:10 p.m. At Pensacola Bay on Wednesday, high tide at 12:51 a.m. Low tide at 12:25 p.m. At Pensacola Bay on Thursday, high tide at 1:36 a.m. Low tide at 1:33 p.m. At the East Pass in Destin on Wednesday, high tide at 12:18 a.m. Low tide at 11:51 a.m. At the East Pass in Destin on Thursday, high tide at 1:03 a.m. Low tide at 12:59 p.m. The following marine observations were made as of 6 a.m. Mobile Bay Coast Guard Station. Sea temperature 80 degrees. Air temperature 67 degrees. Weeks Bay, calm. Air temperature was 62 degrees. Pensacola Bay. Sea temperature 76 degrees. Air temperature 71 degrees. The report from the east end of Dauphin Island was not available. Graham Bay, north winds at 4 knots. Air temperature was 66 degrees. Petty Boy Island. Air temperature 74 degrees. 12 miles south of Orange Beach. Winds were north at 6 knots. Sea temperature 79 degrees. Air temperature 77 degrees. Wave heights 1 foot. 100 miles south of Destin. Winds were north at 8 knots. Air temperature 81 degrees. The following weather reports were made at 6 a.m. Pensacola International Airport, skies were clear. The temperature was 67 degrees, the dew point was 62, and the relative humidity was 84%. The wind was north at 6 miles an hour. The pressure was 30.08 inches and rising. Pensacola Naval Air Station, skies were clear. The temperature was 64 degrees, the dew point was 63, and the relative humidity was 96%. The wind was calm. The pressure was 30.07 inches and rising. 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We broadcast on a frequency of 162.40 MHz, from the Mobile Pensacola National Weather Service. The Pensacola climate summary for yesterday, October 13, 2026. Yesterday's high temperature was 89 degrees and the low 63 degrees. No precipitation fell yesterday, which leaves the monthly total at 11.53 inches. This is 9.42 inches above the normal amount of 2.11 inches for October. The total precipitation for the year still stands at 57.79 inches, which is 1.89 inches above normal. The normal high temperature for today is 82 degrees, and the normal low is 63. The record high for today is 89, which occurred in 1884, and the record low is 42, which occurred in 1977. Sunrise today is at 6:50 a.m. and sunset is at 6:19 p.m. Across the central Gulf Coast, Gulf Shores, fog. Temperature was 64 degrees. Wind calm. The report from Milton was not available. Destin, clear. Temperature was 70 degrees. Wind north at 3 miles an hour. Mary Esther, clear. Temperature was 65 degrees. Wind calm. Mobile, fog. Temperature was 60 degrees. Wind calm. Elsewhere, Hattiesburg, fog and 62. New Orleans, fog and 67. Montgomery, fog and 59. Tallahassee, clear and 60. And in Panama City, clear and 64. Here's your National Weather Service forecast. Today, patchy fog this morning. Sunny. Highs around 90. North winds around 5 miles per hour, becoming east this afternoon. Tonight, clear. Lows in the lower 60s. Light and variable winds. Thursday, sunny. Highs in the upper 80s. Northeast winds around 5 miles per hour, becoming southeast in the afternoon. Thursday night, mostly clear. Lows in the lower 60s. South winds around 5 miles per hour in the evening, becoming light and variable. Friday, sunny. Highs in the upper 80s. Northwest winds around 5 miles per hour. Friday night, partly cloudy in the evening, then clearing. Lows in the mid-50s. Saturday, sunny. Much cooler with highs around 70. Saturday night, mostly clear. Lows in the lower 50s. 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The current time is 6:50 a.m. Central Daylight Time. Here's your marine forecast. On the weather map, a diurnal flow cycle continues through Friday with an offshore flow developing late each night into the morning hours, then becoming onshore near the coast during the afternoon. Strong northerly winds are forecast for Friday night as a powerful cold front passes through the region, with gusts to gale force possible. Strong easterly winds will become established over the weekend into early next week. On Perdido Bay, Pensacola Bay including Santa Rosa Sound, and Choctawhatchee Bay. For today, northeast winds around 5 knots, becoming southeast around 5 knots this afternoon. Waves 1 foot or less. Smooth. For tonight, south winds around 5 knots in the evening, becoming light and variable. Waves 1 foot or less. Smooth. For Thursday, northeast winds around 5 knots, becoming southeast in the afternoon. Waves 1 foot or less. Light chop. And for Thursday night, south winds around 5 knots, becoming northeast after midnight. Waves 1 foot or less. Smooth. On Perdido Bay, Pensacola Bay including Santa Rosa Sound, and Choctawhatchee Bay. For today, northeast winds around 5 knots, becoming south around 5 knots late, waves 1 foot or less. Smooth. For tonight, southwest winds around 5 knots in the evening, becoming light and variable. Waves 1 foot or less. Smooth. For Thursday, east winds around 5 knots, becoming south around 5 knots in the afternoon. Waves 1 foot or less. Smooth. And for Thursday night, south winds around 5 knots in the evening, becoming light and variable. Waves 1 foot or less. Smooth. From the Okaloosa-Walton County line to Pascagoula, and out 20 nautical miles. For today, northeast winds 5 to 10 knots, becoming east this afternoon. Seas 1 foot or less. Wave detail, northeast 1 foot at 2 seconds. For tonight, southeast winds around 5 knots. Seas 1 foot or less. For Thursday, east winds 5 to 10 knots. Seas 1 foot or less, then around 2 feet in the afternoon. Wave detail, southeast 1 foot at 5 seconds. And for Thursday night, southeast winds 5 to 10 knots, diminishing to around 5 knots after midnight. Seas around 2 feet in the evening, then 1 foot or less. Wave detail, southeast 1 foot at 5 seconds. From the Okaloosa-Walton County line to Pascagoula, from 20 to 60 nautical miles offshore. For today, northeast winds 5 to 10 knots, becoming east late. Seas 1 foot or less. Wave detail, northeast 1 foot at 2 seconds. For tonight, southeast winds 5 to 10 knots. Seas 1 foot or less. Wave detail, east 1 foot at 4 seconds. For Thursday, east winds 5 to 10 knots. Seas around 2 feet. Wave detail, southeast 2 feet at 5 seconds. And for Thursday night, southeast winds 5 to 10 knots. Seas around 2 feet. Wave detail, southeast 2 feet at 5 seconds. Tidal information, at the mouth of the Mobile River on Wednesday, high tide at 1:45 a.m. Low tide at 12:29 p.m. At the mouth of the Mobile River on Thursday, high tide at 2:28 a.m. Low tide at 2:10 p.m. At Pensacola Bay on Wednesday, high tide at 12:51 a.m. Low tide at 12:25 p.m. At Pensacola Bay on Thursday, high tide at 1:36 a.m. Low tide at 1:33 p.m. At the East Pass in Destin on Wednesday, high tide at 12:18 a.m. Low tide at 11:51 a.m. At the East Pass in Destin on Thursday, high tide at 1:03 a.m. Low tide at 12:59 p.m. The following marine observations were made as of 6 a.m. Mobile Bay Coast Guard Station. Sea temperature 80 degrees. Air temperature 67 degrees. Weeks Bay, calm. Air temperature was 62 degrees. Pensacola Bay. Sea temperature 76 degrees. Air temperature 71 degrees. The report from the east end of Dauphin Island was not available. Grand Bay, north winds at 4 knots. Air temperature was 66 degrees. Petit Boy Island. Air temperature 74 degrees. 12 miles south of Orange Beach. Winds were north at 6 knots. Sea temperature 79 degrees. Air temperature 77 degrees. Wave heights 1 foot. 100 miles south of Destin. Winds were north at 8 knots. Air temperature 81 degrees. The following weather reports were made at 6 a.m. Pensacola International Airport, skies were clear. The temperature was 67 degrees, the dew point was 62, and the relative humidity was 84%. The wind was north at 6 miles an hour. The pressure was 30.08 inches and rising. Pensacola Naval Air Station, skies were clear. The temperature was 64 degrees, the dew point was 63, and the relative humidity was 96%. The wind was calm. The pressure was 30.07 inches and rising. The Pensacola climate summary for yesterday, October 13, 2026. Yesterday's high temperature was 89 degrees and the low 63 degrees. No precipitation fell yesterday, which leaves the monthly total at 11.53 inches. This is 9.42 inches above the normal amount of 2.11 inches for October. The total precipitation for the year still stands at 57.79 inches, which is 1.89 inches above normal. The normal high temperature for today is 82 degrees, and the normal low is 63. The record high for today is 89, which occurred in 1884, and the record low is 42, which occurred in 1977. Sunrise today is at 6:50 a.m. and sunset is at 6:19 p.m. Across the central Gulf Coast, Gulf Shores, fog. Temperature was 64 degrees. Wind calm. The report from Milton was not available. Destin, clear. Temperature was 70 degrees. Wind north at 3 miles an hour. Mary Esther, clear. Temperature was 65 degrees. Wind calm. Mobile, fog. Temperature was 60 degrees. Wind calm. Elsewhere, Hattiesburg, fog and 62. New Orleans, fog and 67. Montgomery, fog and 59. Tallahassee, clear and 60. And at Panama City, clear and 64. Here's your National Weather Service forecast. Today, patchy fog this morning. Sunny. Highs around 90. North winds around 5 miles per hour, becoming east this afternoon. Tonight, clear. Lows in the lower 60s. Light and variable winds. Thursday, sunny. highs in the upper 80s. Northeast winds around 5 miles per hour, becoming southeast in the afternoon. Thursday night, mostly clear. Lows in the lower 60s. South winds around 5 miles per hour in the evening, becoming light and variable. Friday, sunny. Highs in the upper 80s. Northwest winds around 5 miles per hour. Friday night, partly cloudy in the evening, then clearing. Lows in the mid-50s. Saturday, sunny. Much cooler with highs around 70. Saturday night, mostly clear. Lows in the lower 50s. 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
0: The region, with gusts to gale force possible. Strong easterly winds will become established over the weekend into early next week. On Perdido Bay, Pensacola Bay, including Santa Rosa Sound, and Choctawhatchee Bay. For today, northeast winds around 5 knots, becoming southeast around 5 knots this afternoon. Waves 1 foot or less. Smooth. For tonight, south winds around 5 knots in the evening, becoming light and variable. Waves 1 foot or less. Smooth. For Thursday, northeast winds around 5 knots, becoming southeast in the afternoon. Waves 1 foot or less. Light chop. And for Thursday night, south winds around 5 knots, becoming northeast after midnight. Waves 1 foot or less. Smooth. On Perdido Bay, Pensacola Bay, including Santa Rosa Sound, and Choctawhatchee Bay. For today, northeast winds around 5 knots, becoming south around 5 knots late. Waves 1 foot or less. Smooth. For tonight, southwest winds around 5 knots in the evening, becoming light and variable. Waves 1 foot or less. Smooth. For Thursday, east winds around 5 knots, becoming south around 5 knots in the afternoon. Waves 1 foot or less. Smooth. And for Thursday night, south winds around 5 knots in the evening, becoming light and variable. Waves 1 foot or less. Smooth. From the Okaloosa-Walton County line to Pascagoula and out 20 nautical miles. For today, northeast winds 5 to 10 knots, becoming east this afternoon. Seas 1 foot or less. Wave detail, northeast 1 foot at 2 seconds. For tonight, southeast winds around 5 knots. Seas 1 foot or less. For Thursday, east winds 5 to 10 knots. Seas 1 foot or less, then around 2 feet in the afternoon. Wave detail, southeast 1 foot at 5 seconds. And for Thursday night, southeast winds 5 to 10 knots, diminishing to around 5 knots after midnight. Seas around 2 feet in the evening, then 1 foot or less. Wave detail, southeast 1 foot at 5 seconds. From the Okaloosa-Walton County line to Pascagoula, from 20 to 60 nautical miles offshore. For today, northeast winds 5 to 10 knots, becoming east late. Seas 1 foot or less. Wave detail, northeast 1 foot at 2 seconds. For tonight, southeast winds 5 to 10 knots. Seas 1 foot or less. Wave detail, east 1 foot at 4 seconds. For Thursday, east winds 5 to 10 knots. Seas around 2 feet. Wave detail, southeast 2 feet at 5 seconds. And for Thursday night, southeast winds 5 to 10 knots. Seas around 2 feet. Wave detail, southeast 2 feet at 5 seconds. Tidal information, at the mouth of the Mobile River on Wednesday, high tide at 1:45 a.m. Low tide at 12:29 p.m. At the mouth of the Mobile River on Thursday, high tide at 2:28 a.m. Low tide at 2:10 p.m. At Pensacola Bay on Wednesday, high tide at 12:51 a.m. low tide at 12:25 p.m. At Pensacola Bay on Thursday, high tide at 1:36 a.m. Low tide at 1:33 p.m. At the East Pass in Destin on Wednesday, high tide at 12:18 a.m. Low tide at 11:51 a.m. At the East Pass in Destin on Thursday, high tide at 1:03 a.m. Low tide at 12:59 p.m. The following marine observations were made as of 6 a.m. Mobile Bay Coast Guard Station. Sea temperature 80 degrees. Air temperature 67 degrees. Weeks Bay, calm. Air temperature was 62 degrees. Pensacola Bay. Sea temperature 76 degrees. Air temperature 71 degrees. The report from the east end of Dauphin Island was not available. Graham Bay, north winds at 4 knots. Air temperature was 66 degrees. Petty Boy Island. Air temperature 74 degrees. 12 miles south of Orange Beach. Winds were north at 6 knots. Sea temperature 79 degrees. Air temperature 77 degrees. Wave heights 1 foot. 100 miles south of Destin. Winds were north at 8 knots. Air temperature 81 degrees. The following weather reports were made at 6 a.m. Pensacola International Airport, skies were clear. The temperature was 67 degrees, the dew point was 62, and the relative humidity was 84%. The wind was north at 6 miles an hour. The pressure was 30.08 inches and rising. Pensacola Naval Air Station, skies were clear. The temperature was 64 degrees, the dew point was 63, and the relative humidity was 96%. The wind was calm. The pressure was 30.07 inches and rising. The Pensacola climate summary for yesterday, October 13, 2026. Yesterday's high temperature was 89 degrees and the low 63 degrees. No precipitation fell yesterday, which leaves the monthly total at 11.53 inches. This is 9.42 inches above the normal amount of 2.11 inches for October. The total precipitation for the year still stands at 57.79 inches, which is 1.89 inches above normal. The normal high temperature for today is 82 degrees, and the normal low is 63. The record high for today is 89, which occurred in 1884, and the record low is 42, which occurred in 1977. Sunrise today is at 6:50 a.m. and sunset is at 6:19 p.m. Across the central Gulf Coast, Gulf Shores, fog. Temperature was 64 degrees. Wind calm. The report from Milton was not available. Destin, clear. Temperature was 70 degrees. Wind north at 3 miles an hour. Mary Esther, clear. Temperature was 65 degrees. Wind calm. Mobile, fog. Temperature was 60 degrees. Wind calm. Elsewhere, Hattiesburg, fog and 62. New Orleans, fog and 67. Montgomery, fog and 59. Tallahassee, clear and 60. And at Panama City, clear and 64. Here's your National Weather Service forecast. Today, patchy fog this morning. Sunny. Highs around 90. North winds around 5 miles per hour, becoming east this afternoon. Tonight, clear. Lows in the lower 60s. Light and variable winds. Thursday, sunny. Highs in the upper 80s. Northeast winds around 5 miles per hour, becoming southeast in the afternoon. Thursday night, mostly clear. Lows in the lower 60s. South winds around 5 miles per hour in the evening, becoming light and variable. Friday, sunny. Highs in the upper 80s. Northwest winds around 5 miles per hour. Friday night, partly cloudy in the evening, then clearing. Lows in the mid-50s. Saturday, sunny. Much cooler with highs around 70. Saturday night, mostly clear. Lows in the lower 50s. 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The current time is 7:08 a.m. Central Daylight Time. Here's your marine forecast. On the weather map, a diurnal flow cycle continues through Friday with an offshore flow developing late each night into the morning hours, then becoming onshore near the coast during the afternoon. Strong northerly winds are forecast for Friday night as a powerful cold front passes through the region, with gusts to gale force possible. Strong easterly winds will become established over the weekend into early next week. On Perdido Bay, Pensacola Bay including Santa Rosa Sound, and Choctawhatchee Bay. For today, northeast winds around 5 knots, becoming southeast around 5 knots this afternoon. Waves 1 foot or less. Smooth. For tonight, south winds around 5 knots in the evening, becoming light and variable. Waves 1 foot or less. Smooth. For Thursday, northeast winds around 5 knots, becoming southeast in the afternoon. Waves 1 foot or less. Light chop. And for Thursday night, south winds around 5 knots, becoming northeast after midnight. Waves 1 foot or less. Smooth. On Perdido Bay, Pensacola Bay including Santa Rosa Sound, and Choctawhatchee Bay. For today, northeast winds around 5 knots, becoming south around 5 knots late. Waves 1 foot or less. Smooth. For tonight, southwest winds around 5 knots in the evening, becoming light and variable. Waves 1 foot or less. Smooth. For Thursday, east winds around 5 knots, becoming south around 5 knots in the afternoon. Waves 1 foot or less. Smooth. And for Thursday night, south winds around 5 knots in the evening, becoming light and variable. Waves 1 foot or less. Smooth. From the Okaloosa-Walton County line to Pascagoula, and out 20 nautical miles. For today, northeast winds 5 to 10 knots, becoming east this afternoon. Seas 1 foot or less. Wave detail, northeast 1 foot at 2 seconds. For tonight, southeast winds around 5 knots. Seas 1 foot or less. For Thursday, east winds 5 to 10 knots. Seas 1 foot or less, then around 2 feet in the afternoon. Wave detail, southeast 1 foot at 5 seconds. And for Thursday night, southeast winds 5 to 10 knots, diminishing to around 5 knots after midnight. Seas around 2 feet in the evening, then 1 foot or less. Wave detail, southeast 1 foot at 5 seconds. From the Okaloosa-Walton County line to Pascagoula, from 20 to 60 nautical miles offshore. For today, northeast winds 5 to 10 knots, becoming east late. Seas 1 foot or less. Wave detail, northeast 1 foot at 2 seconds. For tonight, southeast winds 5 to 10 knots. Seas 1 foot or less. Wave detail, east 1 foot at 4 seconds. For Thursday, east winds 5 to 10 knots. Seas around 2 feet. Wave detail, southeast 2 feet at 5 seconds. And for Thursday night, southeast winds 5 to 10 knots. Seas around 2 feet. Wave detail, southeast 2 feet at 5 seconds. The Tropical Weather Outlook. For the North Atlantic, Caribbean Sea and the Gulf of America, tropical cyclone formation is not expected over the next 7 days. Tidal information, at the mouth of the Mobile River on Wednesday, high tide at 1:45 a.m. Low tide at 12:29 p.m. At the mouth of the Mobile River on Thursday, high tide at 2:28 a.m. Low tide at 2:10 p.m. At Pensacola Bay on Wednesday, high tide at 12:51 a.m. Low tide at 12:25 p.m. At Pensacola Bay on Thursday, high tide at 1:36 a.m. Low tide at 1:33 p.m. At the East Pass in Destin on Wednesday, high tide at 12:18 a.m. Low tide at 11:51 a.m. At the East Pass in Destin on Thursday, high tide at 1:03 a.m. Low tide at 12:59 p.m. The following marine observations were made as of 7 a.m. Mobile Bay Coast Guard Station. Sea temperature 80 degrees. Air temperature 67 degrees. Weeks Bay, calm. Air temperature was 61 degrees. Pensacola Bay. Sea temperature 76 degrees. Air temperature 71 degrees. The report from the east end of Dauphin Island was not available. Graham Bay, north winds at 5 knots. Air temperature was 65 degrees. Petty Boy Island. Air temperature 74 degrees. 12 miles south of Orange Beach. Winds were north at 8 knots. Sea temperature 79 degrees. Air temperature 76 degrees. 100 miles south of Destin. Winds were northeast at 8 knots. Air temperature 81 degrees. Wave heights 1 foot. The National Marine Fisheries Service announces that the recreational sector for Greater Amberjack in Gulf Federal Waters is closed effective Wednesday, October 14, 2026, and remains closed through July 31, 2027. During the recreational closure, the bag and possession limits for Gulf Greater Amberjack are zero. For more information, call the National Marine Fisheries Service at 727-824-5305. The following weather reports were made at 7 a.m. Pensacola International Airport, skies were clear. The temperature was 66 degrees, the dew point was 62, and the relative humidity was 87%. The wind was north at 3 miles an hour. The pressure was 30.09 inches and rising. Pensacola Naval Air Station, skies were clear. The temperature was 64 degrees, the dew point was 63. And the relative humidity was 96%. The wind was north at 3 miles an hour. The pressure was 30.08 inches and rising. This is NOAA Weather Radio from the Mobile Pensacola National Weather Service. The current time is 7:15 a.m. Central Daylight Time. Here's your marine forecast. On the weather map, a diurnal flow cycle continues through Friday with an offshore flow developing late each night into the morning hours, then becoming onshore near the coast during the afternoon. Strong northerly winds are forecast for Friday night as a powerful cold front passes through the region, with gusts to gale force possible. Strong easterly winds will become established over the weekend into early next week. On Perdido Bay, Pensacola Bay including Santa Rosa Sound, and Choctawhatchee Bay. For today, northeast winds around 5 knots, becoming southeast around 5 knots this afternoon. Waves 1 foot or less. Smooth. For tonight, south winds around 5 knots in the evening, becoming light and variable. Waves 1 foot or less. Smooth. For Thursday, northeast winds around 5 knots, becoming southeast in the afternoon. Waves 1 foot or less. Light chop. And for Thursday night, south winds around 5 knots, becoming northeast after midnight. Waves 1 foot or less. Smooth. On Perdido Bay, Pensacola Bay including Santa Rosa Sound, and Choctawhatchee Bay. For today, northeast winds around 5 knots, becoming south around 5 knots late. Waves 1 foot or less. Smooth. For tonight, southwest winds around 5 knots in the evening, becoming light and variable. Waves 1 foot or less. Smooth. For Thursday, east winds around 5 knots, becoming south around 5 knots in the afternoon. Waves 1 foot or less. Smooth. And for Thursday night, south winds around 5 knots in the evening, becoming light and variable. Waves 1 foot or less. Smooth. From the Okaloosa-Walton County line to Pascagoula, and out 20 nautical miles. For today, northeast winds 5 to 10 knots, becoming east this afternoon. Seas 1 foot or less. Wave detail, northeast 1 foot at 2 seconds. For tonight, southeast winds around 5 knots. Seas 1 foot or less. For Thursday, east winds 5 to 10 knots. Seas 1 foot or less, then around 2 feet in the afternoon. Wave detail, southeast 1 foot at 5 seconds. And for Thursday night, southeast winds 5 to 10 knots, diminishing to around 5 knots after midnight. seas around 2 feet in the evening, then 1 foot or less. Wave detail, southeast 1 foot at 5 seconds. From the Okaloosa-Walton County line to Pascagoula, from 20 to 60 nautical miles offshore. For today, northeast winds 5 to 10 knots, becoming east late. Seas 1 foot or less. Wave detail, northeast 1 foot at 2 seconds. For tonight, southeast winds 5 to 10 knots. Seas 1 foot or less. Wave detail, east 1 foot at 4 seconds. For Thursday, east winds 5 to 10 knots. Seas around 2 feet. Wave detail, southeast 2 feet at 5 seconds. And for Thursday night, southeast winds 5 to 10 knots. Seas around 2 feet. Wave detail, southeast 2 feet at 5 seconds. 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Tidal information, at the mouth of the Mobile River on Wednesday, high tide at 1:45 a.m. Low tide at 12:29 p.m. At the mouth of the Mobile River on Thursday, high tide at 2:28 a.m. Low tide at 2:10 p.m. At Pensacola Bay on Wednesday, high tide at 12:51 a.m. Low tide at 12:25 p.m. At Pensacola Bay on Thursday, high tide at 1:36 a.m. Low tide at 1:33 p.m. At the East Pass in Destin on Wednesday, high tide at 12:18 a.m. Low tide at 11:51 a.m. At the East Pass in Destin on Thursday, high tide at 1:03 a.m. Low tide at 12:59 p.m. The following marine observations were made as of 7 a.m. Mobile Bay Coast Guard Station. Sea temperature 80 degrees. Air temperature 67 degrees. Weeks Bay, calm. Air temperature was 61 degrees. Pensacola Bay. Sea temperature 76 degrees. Air temperature 71 degrees. The report from the east end of Dauphin Island was not available. Grand Bay, north winds at 5 knots. Air temperature was 65 degrees. Petty Boy Island. Air temperature 74 degrees. 12 miles south of Orange Beach. Winds were north at 8 knots. Sea temperature 79 degrees. Air temperature 76 degrees. 100 miles south of Destin. Winds were northeast at 8 knots. Air temperature 81 degrees. Wave heights 1 foot. The following weather reports were made at 7 a.m. Pensacola International Airport, skies were clear. The temperature was 66 degrees, the dew point was 62, and the relative humidity was 87%. The wind was north at 3 miles an hour. The pressure was 30.09 inches and rising. Pensacola Naval Air Station, skies were clear. The temperature was 64 degrees, the dew point was 63, and the relative humidity was 96%. The wind was north at 3 miles an hour. The pressure was 30.08 inches and rising. The Pensacola climate summary for yesterday, October 13, 2026. Yesterday's high temperature was 89 degrees and the low 63 degrees. No precipitation fell yesterday, which leaves the monthly total at 11.53 inches. This is 9.42 inches above the normal amount of 2.11 inches for October. The total precipitation for the year still stands at 57.79 inches, which is 1.89 inches above normal. The normal high temperature for today is 82 degrees, and the normal low is 63. The record high for today is 89, which occurred in 1884, and the record low is 42, which occurred in 1977. Sunrise today is at 6:50 a.m. and sunset is at 6:19 p.m. Across the central Gulf Coast, Gulf Shores, fog. Temperature was 63 degrees. Wind calm. The report from Milton was not available. Destin, clear. Temperature was 70 degrees. Wind north at 6 miles an hour. Mary Esther, clear. Temperature was 66 degrees. Wind north at 7 miles an hour. Mobile, fog.

Winds. Thursday, sunny. Highs in the upper 80s. Northeast winds around 5 miles per hour, becoming southeast in the afternoon. Thursday night, mostly clear. Lows in the lower 60s. South winds around 5 miles per hour in the evening, becoming light and variable. Friday, sunny. Highs in the upper 80s. Northwest winds around 5 miles per hour. Friday night, partly cloudy in the evening, then clearing. Lows in the mid-50s. Saturday, sunny. Much cooler with highs around 70. Saturday night, mostly clear. Lows in the lower 50s. 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The current time is 7:25 a.m. Central Daylight Time. Here's your marine forecast. On the weather map, a diurnal flow cycle continues through Friday with an offshore flow developing late each night into the morning hours, then becoming onshore near the coast during the afternoon. Strong northerly winds are forecast for Friday night as a powerful cold front passes through the region, with gusts to gale force possible. Strong easterly winds will become established over the weekend into early next week. On Perdido Bay, Pensacola Bay including Santa Rosa Sound, and Choctawhatchee Bay. For today, northeast winds around 5 knots, becoming southeast around 5 knots this afternoon. Waves 1 foot or less. Smooth. For tonight, south winds around 5 knots in the evening, becoming light and variable. Waves 1 foot or less. Smooth. For Thursday, northeast winds around 5 knots, becoming southeast in the afternoon. Waves 1 foot or less. Light chop. And for Thursday night, south winds around 5 knots, becoming northeast after midnight. Waves 1 foot or less. Smooth. On Perdido Bay, Pensacola Bay including Santa Rosa Sound, and Choctawhatchee Bay. For today, northeast winds around 5 knots, becoming south around 5 knots late. Waves 1 foot or less. Smooth. For tonight, southwest winds around 5 knots in the evening, becoming light and variable. Waves 1 foot or less. Smooth. For Thursday, east winds around 5 knots, becoming south around 5 knots in the afternoon. Waves 1 foot or less. Smooth. And for Thursday night, south winds around 5 knots in the evening, becoming light and variable. Waves 1 foot or less. Smooth. From the Okaloosa Walton County line to Pascagoula, and out 20 nautical miles. For today, northeast winds 5 to 10 knots, becoming east this afternoon. Seas 1 foot or less. Wave detail, northeast 1 foot at 2 seconds. For tonight, southeast winds around 5 knots. Seas 1 foot or less. For Thursday, east winds 5 to 10 knots. Seas 1 foot or less. Then around 2 feet in the afternoon. Wave detail, southeast 1 foot at 5 seconds. And for Thursday night, southeast winds 5 to 10 knots, diminishing to around 5 knots after midnight. Seas around 2 feet in the evening, then 1 foot or less. Wave detail, southeast 1 foot at 5 seconds. From the Okaloosa-Walton County line to Pascagoula, from 20 to 60 nautical miles offshore. For today, northeast winds 5 to 10 knots, becoming east late. Seas 1 foot or less. Wave detail, northeast 1 foot at 2 seconds. For tonight, southeast winds 5 to 10 knots. Seas 1 foot or less. Wave detail, east 1 foot at 4 seconds. For Thursday, east winds 5 to 10 knots. Seas around 2 feet. Wave detail, southeast 2 feet at 5 seconds. And for Thursday night, southeast winds 5 to 10 knots. Seas around 2 feet. Wave detail, southeast 2 feet at 5 seconds. Tidal information, at the mouth of the Mobile River on Wednesday, high tide at 1:45 a.m. Low tide at 12:29 p.m. At the mouth of the Mobile River on Thursday, high tide at 2:28 a.m. Low tide at 2:10 p.m. At Pensacola Bay on Wednesday.

0: High tide at 12:51 a.m. Low tide at 12:25 p.m. At Pensacola Bay on Thursday, high tide at 1:36 a.m. Low tide at 1:33 p.m. At the East Pass in Destin on Wednesday, high tide at 12:18 a.m. Low tide at 11:51 a.m. At the East Pass in Destin on Thursday, high tide at 1:03 a.m. Low tide at 12:59 p.m. The following marine observations were made as of 7 a.m. Mobile Bay Coast Guard Station. Sea temperature 80 degrees. Air temperature 67 degrees. Weeks Bay, calm. Air temperature was 61 degrees. Pensacola Bay. Sea temperature 76 degrees. Air temperature 71 degrees. The report from the east end of Dauphin Island was not available. Graham Bay, north winds at 5 knots. Air temperature was 65 degrees. Petty Boy Island. Air temperature 74 degrees. 12 miles south of Orange Beach. Winds were north at 8 knots. Sea temperature 79 degrees. Air temperature 76 degrees. 100 miles south of Destin. Winds were northeast at 8 knots. Air temperature 81 degrees. Wave heights 1 foot. The following weather reports were made at 7 a.m. Pensacola International Airport, skies were clear. The temperature was 66 degrees. The dew point was 62, and the relative humidity was 87%. The wind was north at 3 miles an hour. The pressure was 30.09 inches and rising. Pensacola Naval Air Station, skies were clear. The temperature was 64 degrees, the dew point was 63, and the relative humidity was 96%. The wind was north at 3 miles an hour. The pressure was 30.08 inches and rising. The Pensacola climate summary for yesterday, October 13, 2026. Yesterday's high temperature was 89 degrees and the low 63 degrees. No precipitation fell yesterday, which leaves the monthly total at 11.53 inches. This is 9.42 inches above the normal amount of 2.11 inches for October. The total precipitation for the year still stands at 57.79 inches, which is 1.89 inches above normal. The normal high temperature for today is 82 degrees, and the normal low is 63. The record high for today is 89, which occurred in 1884, and the record low is 42, which occurred in 1977. Sunrise today is at 6:50 a.m. and sunset is at 6:19 p.m. Across the central Gulf Coast, Gulf Shores, fog. Temperature was 63 degrees. Wind calm. The report from Milton was not available. Destin, clear. Temperature was 70 degrees. Wind north at 6 miles an hour. Mary Esther, clear. Temperature was 66 degrees. Wind north at 7 miles an hour. Mobile, fog. Temperature was 60 degrees. Wind calm. Elsewhere, Hattiesburg, fog and 64. New Orleans, fog and 68. Montgomery, fog and 58. Tallahassee, clear and 60. And at Panama City, clear and 64. Here's your National Weather Service forecast. Today, patchy fog this morning. Sunny. Highs around 90. North winds around 5 miles per hour, becoming east this afternoon. Tonight, clear. Lows in the lower 60s. Light and variable winds. Thursday, sunny. Highs in the upper 80s. Northeast winds around 5 miles per hour, becoming southeast in the afternoon. Thursday night, mostly clear. Lows in the lower 60s. South winds around 5 miles per hour in the evening, becoming light and variable. Friday, sunny. Highs in the upper 80s. Northwest winds around 5 miles per hour. Friday night, partly cloudy in the evening, then clearing. Lows in the mid-50s. Saturday, sunny. Much cooler with highs around 70. Saturday night, mostly clear. lows in the lower 50s. This is NOAA Weather Radio from the Mobile Pensacola National Weather Service. The current time is 7:34 a.m. Central Daylight Time. Here's your marine forecast. On the weather map, a diurnal flow cycle continues through Friday with an offshore flow developing late each night into the morning hours, then becoming onshore near the coast during the afternoon. Strong northerly winds are forecast for Friday night as a powerful cold front passes through the region, with gusts to gale force possible. Strong easterly winds will become established over the weekend into early next week. On Perdido Bay, Pensacola Bay including Santa Rosa Sound, and Choctawhatchee Bay. For today, northeast winds around 5 knots, becoming southeast around 5 knots this afternoon. Waves 1 foot or less. Smooth. For tonight, south winds around 5 knots in the evening, becoming light and variable. Waves 1 foot or less. Smooth. For Thursday, northeast winds around 5 knots, becoming southeast in the afternoon. Waves 1 foot or less. Light chop. And for Thursday night, south winds around 5 knots, becoming northeast after midnight. Waves 1 foot or less. Smooth. On Perdido Bay, Pensacola Bay including Santa Rosa Sound, and Choctawhatchee Bay. For today, northeast winds around 5 knots, becoming south around 5 knots late. Waves 1 foot or less. Smooth. For tonight, southwest winds around 5 knots in the evening, becoming light and variable. Waves 1 foot or less. Smooth. For Thursday, east winds around 5 knots, becoming south around 5 knots in the afternoon. Waves 1 foot or less. Smooth. And for Thursday night, south winds around 5 knots in the evening, becoming light and variable. Waves 1 foot or less. Smooth. From the Okaloosa-Walton County line to Pascagoula and out 20 nautical miles. For today, northeast winds 5 to 10 knots, becoming east this afternoon. Seas 1 foot or less. Wave detail, northeast 1 foot at 2 seconds. For tonight, southeast winds around 5 knots. Seas 1 foot or less. For Thursday, east winds 5 to 10 knots. Seas 1 foot or less, then around 2 feet in the afternoon. Wave detail, southeast 1 foot at 5 seconds. And for Thursday night, southeast winds 5 to 10 knots, diminishing to around 5 knots after midnight. Seas around 2 feet in the evening, then 1 foot or less. Wave detail, southeast 1 foot at 5 seconds. From the Okaloosa-Walton County line to Pascagoula, from 20 to 60 nautical miles offshore. For today, northeast winds 5 to 10 knots, becoming east late. Seas 1 foot or less. Wave detail, northeast 1 foot at 2 seconds. For tonight, southeast winds 5 to 10 knots. Seas 1 foot or less. Wave detail, east 1 foot at 4 seconds. For Thursday, east winds 5 to 10 knots. Seas around 2 feet. Wave detail, southeast 2 feet at 5 seconds. And for Thursday night, southeast winds 5 to 10 knots. Seas around 2 feet. Wave detail, southeast 2 feet at 5 seconds. Tidal information, at the mouth of the Mobile River on Wednesday, high tide at 1:45 a.m. Low tide at 12:29 p.m. At the mouth of the Mobile River. High tide at 2:28 a.m. Low tide at 2:10 p.m. At Pensacola Bay on Wednesday, high tide at 12:51 a.m. Low tide at 12:25 p.m. At Pensacola Bay on Thursday, high tide at 1:36 a.m. Low tide at 1:33 p.m. At the East Pass in Destin on Wednesday, high tide at 12:18 a.m. Low tide at 11:51 a.m. At the East Pass in Destin on Thursday, high tide at 1:03 a.m. Low tide at 12:59 p.m. The following marine observations were made as of 7 a.m. Mobile Bay Coast Guard Station. Sea temperature 80 degrees. Air temperature 67 degrees. Weeks Bay, calm. Air temperature was 61 degrees. Pensacola Bay. Sea temperature 76 degrees. Air temperature 71 degrees. The report from the east end of Dauphin Island was not available. Graham Bay, north winds at 5 knots. Air temperature was 65 degrees. Petty Boy Island. Air temperature 74 degrees. 12 miles south of Orange Beach. Winds were north at 8 knots. Sea temperature 79 degrees. Air temperature 76 degrees. 100 miles south of Destin. Winds were northeast at 8 knots. Air temperature 81 degrees. Wave heights 1 foot. The following weather reports were made at 7 a.m. Pensacola International Airport, skies were clear. The temperature was 66 degrees, the dew point was 62, and the relative humidity was 87%. The wind was north at 3 miles an hour. The pressure was 30.09 inches and rising. Pensacola Naval Air Station, skies were clear. The temperature was 64 degrees, the dew point was 63, and the relative humidity was 96%. The wind was north at 3 miles an hour. The pressure was 30.08 inches and rising. The Pensacola climate summary for yesterday, October 13, 2026. Yesterday's high temperature was 89 degrees and the low 63 degrees. No precipitation fell yesterday, which leaves the monthly total at 11.53 inches. This is 9.42 inches above the normal amount of 2.11 inches for October. The total precipitation for the year still stands at 57.79 inches, which is 1.89 inches above normal. The normal high temperature for today is 82 degrees, and the normal low is 63. The record high for today is 89, which occurred in 1884, and the record low is 42, which occurred in 1977. Sunrise today is at 6:50 a.m. and sunset is at 6:19 p.m. Across the central Gulf Coast, Gulf Shores, fog. Temperature was 63 degrees. Wind calm. The report from Milton was not available. Destin, clear. Temperature was 70 degrees. Wind north at 6 miles an hour. Mary Esther, clear. Temperature was 66 degrees. Wind north at 7 miles an hour. Mobile, fog. Temperature was 60 degrees. Wind calm. Elsewhere, Hattiesburg, fog and 64. New Orleans, fog and 68. Montgomery, fog and 58. Tallahassee, clear and 60. And in Panama City, clear and 64. The Tropical Weather Outlook. For the North Atlantic, Caribbean Sea and the Gulf of America, tropical cyclone formation is not expected over the next 7 days. Here's your National Weather Service forecast. Today, patchy fog this morning. Sunny. Highs around 90. North winds around 5 miles per hour, becoming east this afternoon. Tonight, clear. Lows in the lower 60s. Light and variable winds. Thursday, sunny. Highs in the upper 80s. Northeast winds around 5 miles per hour, becoming southeast in the afternoon. Thursday night, mostly clear. Lows in the lower 60s. South winds around 5 miles per hour in the evening, becoming light and variable. Friday, sunny. Highs in the upper 80s. Northwest winds around 5 miles per hour. Friday night, partly cloudy in the evening, then clearing. Lows in the mid-50s. Saturday, sunny. Much cooler with highs around 70. Saturday night, mostly clear. Lows in the lower 50s. 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The current time is 7:43 a.m. Central Daylight Time. Here's your marine forecast. On the weather map, a diurnal flow cycle continues through Friday with an offshore flow developing late each night into the morning hours, then becoming onshore near the coast during the afternoon. Strong northerly winds are forecast for Friday night as a powerful cold front passes through the region, with gusts to gale force possible. Strong easterly winds will become established over the weekend into early next week. On Perdido Bay, Pensacola Bay including Santa Rosa Sound, and Choctawhatchee Bay. For today, northeast winds around 5 knots, becoming southeast around 5 knots this afternoon. Waves 1 foot or less. Smooth. For tonight, south winds around 5 knots in the evening, becoming light and variable. Waves 1 foot or less. Smooth. For Thursday, northeast winds around 5 knots, becoming southeast in the afternoon. Waves 1 foot or less. Light chop. And for Thursday night, south winds around 5 knots, becoming northeast after midnight. Waves 1 foot or less. Smooth. On Perdido Bay, Pensacola Bay including Santa Rosa Sound, and Choctawhatchee Bay. For today, northeast winds around 5 knots, becoming south around 5 knots late. Waves 1 foot or less. Smooth. For tonight, southwest winds around 5 knots in the evening, becoming light and variable. Waves 1 foot or less. Smooth. For Thursday, east winds around 5 knots, becoming south around 5 knots in the afternoon. Waves 1 foot or less. Smooth. And for Thursday night, south winds around 5 knots in the evening, becoming light and variable. Waves 1 foot or less. Smooth. From the Okaloosa-Walton County line to Pascagoula and out 20 nautical miles. For today, northeast winds 5 to 10 knots, becoming east this afternoon. Seas 1 foot or less. Wave detail, northeast 1 foot at 2 seconds. For tonight, southeast winds around 5 knots. Seas 1 foot or less. For Thursday, east winds 5 to 10 knots. Seas 1 foot or less, then around 2 feet in the afternoon. Wave detail, southeast 1 foot at 5 seconds. And for Thursday night, southeast winds 5 to 10 knots, diminishing to around 5 knots after midnight. Seas around 2 feet in the evening, then 1 foot or less. Wave detail, southeast 1 foot at 5 seconds. From the Okaloosa-Walton County line to Pascagoula, from 20 to 60 nautical miles offshore. For today, northeast winds 5 to 10 knots, becoming east late. Seas 1 foot or less. Wave detail, northeast 1 foot at 2 seconds. For tonight, southeast winds 5 to 10 knots. Seas 1 foot or less. Wave detail, east 1 foot at 4 seconds. For Thursday, east winds 5 to 10 knots. Seas around 2 feet. Wave detail, southeast 2 feet at 5 seconds. And for Thursday night, southeast winds 5 to 10 knots. Seas around 2 feet. Wave detail, southeast 2 feet at 5 seconds. 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Tidal information, at the mouth of the Mobile River on Wednesday, high tide at 1:45 a.m. Low tide at 12:29 p.m. At the mouth of the Mobile River on Thursday, high tide at 2:28 a.m. Low tide at 2:10 p.m. At Pensacola Bay on Wednesday, high tide at 12:51 a.m. Low tide at 12:25 p.m. At Pensacola Bay on Thursday, high tide at 1:36 a.m. Low tide at 1:33 p.m. At the East Pass in Destin on Wednesday, high tide at 12:18 a.m. Low tide at 11:51 a.m. At the East Pass in Destin on Thursday, high tide at 1:03 a.m. Low tide at 12:59 p.m. The following marine observations were made as of 7 a.m. Mobile Bay Coast Guard Station. Sea temperature 80 degrees. Air temperature 67 degrees. Weeks Bay, calm. Air temperature was 61 degrees. Pensacola Bay. Sea temperature 76 degrees. Air temperature 71 degrees. the report from the east end of Dauphin Island was not available. Grand Bay, north winds at 5 knots. Air temperature was 65 degrees. Petit Boy Island. Air temperature 74 degrees. 12 miles south of Orange Beach. Winds were north at 8 knots. Sea temperature 79 degrees. Air temperature 76 degrees. 100 miles south of Destin. Winds were northeast at 8 knots. Air temperature 81 degrees. Wave heights 1 foot. The following weather reports were made at 7 a.m. Pensacola International Airport, skies were clear. The temperature was 66 degrees, the dew point was 62, and the relative humidity was 87%. The wind was north at 3 miles an hour. The pressure was 30.09 inches and rising. Pensacola Naval Air Station, skies were clear. The temperature was 64 degrees, the dew point was 63, and the relative humidity was 96%. The wind was north at 3 miles an hour. The pressure was 30.08 inches and rising. The Pensacola climate summary for yesterday, October 13, 2026. Yesterday's high temperature was 89 degrees and the low 63 degrees. No precipitation fell yesterday, which leaves the monthly total at 11.53 inches. This is 9.42 inches above the normal amount of 2.11 inches for October. The total precipitation for the year still stands at 57.79 inches, which is 1.89 inches above normal. The normal high temperature for today is 82 degrees, and the normal low is 63. The record high for today is 89, which occurred in 1884, and the record low is 42, which occurred in 1977. Sunrise today is at 6:50 a.m. and sunset is at 6:19 p.m. Across the central Gulf Coast, Gulf Shores, fog. Temperature was 63 degrees. Wind calm. The report from Milton was not available. Destin, clear. Temperature was 70 degrees. Wind north at 6 miles an hour. Mary Esther, clear. Temperature was 66 degrees. Wind north at 7 miles an hour. Mobile, fog. Temperature was 60 degrees. Wind calm. Elsewhere, Hattiesburg, fog and 64. New Orleans, fog and 68. Montgomery, fog and 58. Tallahassee, clear and 60. And in Panama City, clear and 64. Here's your National Weather Service forecast. Today, patchy fog this morning. Sunny. Highs around 90. North winds around 5 miles per hour, becoming east this afternoon. Tonight, clear. Lows in the lower 60s. Light and variable winds. Thursday, sunny. Highs in the upper 80s. Northeast winds around 5 miles per hour, becoming southeast in the afternoon. Thursday night, mostly clear. Lows in the lower 60s. South winds around 5 miles per hour in the evening, becoming light and variable. Friday, sunny. Highs in the upper 80s. Northwest winds around 5 miles per hour. Friday night, partly cloudy in the evening, then clearing. Lows in the mid-50s. Saturday, sunny. Much cooler with highs around 70. Saturday night, mostly clear. Lows in the lower 50s. 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The current time is 7:53 a.m. Central Daylight Time. Here's your marine forecast. On the weather map, a diurnal flow cycle continues through Friday with an offshore flow developing late each night into the morning hours, then becoming onshore near the coast during the afternoon. Strong northerly winds are forecast for Friday night as a powerful cold front passes through the region, with gusts to gale force possible. Strong easterly winds will become established over the weekend into early next week. On Perdido Bay, Pensacola Bay including Santa Rosa Sound, and Choctawhatchee Bay. For today, northeast winds around 5 knots, becoming southeast around 5 knots this afternoon. Waves 1 foot or less. smooth. For tonight, south winds around 5 knots in the evening, becoming light and variable. Waves 1 foot or less. Smooth. For Thursday, northeast winds around 5 knots, becoming southeast in the afternoon. Waves 1 foot or less. Light chop. And for Thursday night, south winds around 5 knots, becoming northeast after midnight. Waves 1 foot or less. Smooth. On Perdido Bay, Pensacola Bay including Santa Rosa Sound, and Choctaw Hatchie Bay. For today, northeast winds around 5 knots, becoming south around 5 knots late. Waves 1 foot or less. Smooth. For tonight, southwest winds around 5 knots in the evening, becoming light and variable. Waves 1 foot or less. Smooth. For Thursday, east winds around 5 knots, becoming south around 5 knots in the afternoon. Waves 1 foot or less. Smooth. And for Thursday night, south winds around 5 knots in the evening, becoming light and variable. Waves 1 foot or less. Smooth. From the Okaloosa-Walton County line to Pascagoula, and out 20 nautical miles. For today, northeast winds 5 to 10 knots, becoming east this afternoon. Seas 1 foot or less. Wave detail, northeast 1 foot at 2 seconds. For tonight, southeast winds around 5 knots. Seas 1 foot or less. For Thursday, east winds 5 to 10 knots. Seas 1 foot or less, then around 2 feet in the afternoon. Wave detail, southeast 1 foot at 5 seconds. And for Thursday night, southeast winds 5 to 10 knots, diminishing to around 5 knots after midnight. Seas around 2 feet in the evening, then 1 foot or less. Wave detail, southeast 1 foot at 5 seconds. From the Okaloosa-Walton County line to Pascagoula, from 20 to 60 nautical miles offshore. For today, northeast winds 5 to 10 knots, becoming east late. Seas 1 foot or less. Wave detail, northeast 1 foot at 2 seconds. For tonight, southeast winds 5 to 10 knots. Seas 1 foot or less. Wave detail, east 1 foot at 4 seconds. For Thursday, east winds 5 to 10 knots. Seas around 2 feet. Wave detail, southeast 2 feet at 5 seconds. And for Thursday night, southeast winds 5 to 10 knots. Seas around 2 feet. Wave detail, southeast 2 feet at 5 seconds. Tidal information, at the mouth of the Mobile River on Wednesday, high tide at 1:45 a.m. Low tide at 12:29 p.m. At the mouth of the Mobile River on Thursday, high tide at 2:28 a.m. Low tide at 2:10 p.m. At Pensacola Bay on Wednesday, high tide at 12:51 a.m. Low tide at 12:25 p.m. At Pensacola Bay on Thursday, high tide at 1:36 a.m. Low tide at 1:33 p.m. At the East Pass in Destin on Wednesday, high tide at 12:18 a.m. Low tide at 11:51 a.m. At the East Pass in Destin on Thursday, high tide at 1:03 a.m. Low tide at 12:59 p.m. The following marine observations were made as of 7 a.m. Mobile Bay Coast Guard Station. Sea temperature 80 degrees. Air temperature 67 degrees. Weeks Bay, calm. Air temperature was 61 degrees. Pensacola Bay. Sea temperature 76 degrees. Air temperature 71 degrees. The report from the east end of Dauphin Island was not available. Graham Bay, north winds at 5 knots. Air temperature was 65 degrees. Petty Boy Island. Air temperature 74 degrees. 12 miles south of Orange Beach. Winds were north at 8 knots. Sea temperature 79 degrees. Air temperature 76 degrees. 100 miles south of Destin. Winds were northeast at 8 knots. Air temperature 81 degrees. Wave heights 1 foot. The following weather reports were made at 7 a.m. Pensacola International Airport, skies were clear. The temperature was 66 degrees, the dew point was 62, and the relative humidity was 87%. The wind was north at 3 miles an hour. The pressure was 30.09 inches and rising. Pensacola Naval Air Station, skies were clear. The temperature was 64 degrees, the dew point was 63, and the relative humidity was 96%.
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0: High temperature was 89 degrees and the low 63 degrees. No precipitation fell yesterday, which leaves the monthly total at 11.53 inches. This is 9.42 inches above the normal amount of 2.11 inches for October. The total precipitation for the year still stands at 57.79 inches, which is 1.89 inches above normal. The normal high temperature for today is 82 degrees, and the normal low is 63. The record high for today is 89, which occurred in 1884, and the record low is 42, which occurred in 1977. Sunrise today is at 6:50 a.m. and sunset is at 6:19 p.m. Across the central Gulf Coast, Gulf Shores, fog. Temperature was 63 degrees. Wind calm. The report from Milton was not available. Destin, clear. Temperature was 70 degrees. Wind north at 6 miles an hour. Mary Esther, clear. Temperature was 66 degrees. Wind north at 7 miles an hour. Mobile, fog. Temperature was 60 degrees. Wind calm. Elsewhere, Hattiesburg, fog and 64. New Orleans, fog and 68. Montgomery, fog and 58. Tallahassee, clear and 60. And in Panama City, clear and 64. Here's your National Weather Service forecast. Today, patchy fog this morning. Sunny. Highs around 90. North winds around 5 miles per hour, becoming east this afternoon. Tonight, clear. Lows in the lower 60s. Light and variable winds. Thursday, sunny. Highs in the upper 80s. Northeast winds around 5 miles per hour, becoming southeast in the afternoon. Thursday night, mostly clear. Lows in the lower 60s. South winds around 5 miles per hour in the evening, becoming light and variable. Friday, sunny. Highs in the upper 80s. Northwest winds around 5 miles per hour. Friday night, partly cloudy in the evening, then clearing. Lows in the mid-50s. Saturday, sunny. Much cooler with highs around 70. Saturday night, mostly clear. Lows in the lower 50s. 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The current time is 8:02 a.m. Central Daylight Time. Here's your marine forecast. On the weather map, a diurnal flow cycle continues through Friday with an offshore flow developing late each night into the morning hours, then becoming onshore near the coast during the afternoon. Strong northerly winds are forecast for Friday night as a powerful cold front passes through the region, with gusts to gale force possible. Strong easterly winds will become established over the weekend into early next week. On Perdido Bay, Pensacola Bay including Santa Rosa Sound, and Choctaw Hatchie Bay. For today, northeast winds around 5 knots, becoming southeast around 5 knots this afternoon. Waves 1 foot or less. Smooth. For tonight, south winds around 5 knots in the evening, becoming light and variable. Waves 1 foot or less. Smooth. For Thursday, northeast winds around 5 knots, becoming southeast in the afternoon. Waves 1 foot or less. Light chop. And for Thursday night, south winds around 5 knots, becoming northeast after midnight. Waves 1 foot or less. Smooth. On Perdido Bay, Pensacola Bay including Santa Rosa Sound, and Choctaw Hatchie Bay. For today, northeast winds around 5 knots, becoming south around 5 knots late. waves 1 foot or less. Smooth. For tonight, southwest winds around 5 knots in the evening, becoming light and variable. Waves 1 foot or less. Smooth. For Thursday, east winds around 5 knots, becoming south around 5 knots in the afternoon. Waves 1 foot or less. Smooth. And for Thursday night, south winds around 5 knots in the evening, becoming light and variable. Waves 1 foot or less. Smooth. From the Okaloosa Walton County line to Pascagoula and out 20 nautical miles. For today, northeast winds 5 to 10 knots, becoming east this afternoon. Seas 1 foot or less. Wave detail, northeast 1 foot at 2 seconds. For tonight, southeast winds around 5 knots. Seas 1 foot or less. For Thursday, east winds 5 to 10 knots. Seas 1 foot or less, then around 2 feet in the afternoon. Wave detail, southeast 1 foot at 5 seconds. And for Thursday night, southeast winds 5 to 10 knots, diminishing to around 5 knots after midnight. Seas around 2 feet in the evening, then 1 foot or less. Wave detail, southeast 1 foot at 5 seconds. From the Okaloosa-Walton County line to Pascagoula, from 20 to 60 nautical miles offshore. For today, northeast winds 5 to 10 knots, becoming east late. Seas 1 foot or less. Wave detail, northeast 1 foot at 2 seconds. For tonight, southeast winds 5 to 10 knots. Seas 1 foot or less. Wave detail, east 1 foot at 4 seconds. For Thursday, east winds 5 to 10 knots. Seas around 2 feet. Wave detail, southeast 2 feet at 5 seconds. And for Thursday night, southeast winds 5 to 10 knots. Seas around 2 feet. Wave detail, southeast 2 feet at 5 seconds. Tidal information, at the mouth of the Mobile River on Wednesday, high tide at 1:45 a.m. Low tide at 12:29 p.m. At the mouth of the Mobile River on Thursday, high tide at 2:28 a.m. Low tide at 2:10 p.m. At Pensacola Bay on Wednesday, high tide at 12:51 a.m. Low tide at 12:25 p.m. At Pensacola Bay on Thursday, high tide at 1:36 a.m. Low tide at 1:33 p.m. At the East Pass in Destin on Wednesday, high tide at 12:18 a.m. Low tide at 11:51 a.m. At the East Pass in Destin on Thursday, high tide at 1:03 a.m. Low tide at 12:59 p.m. The following marine observations were made as of 7 a.m. Mobile Bay Coast Guard Station. Sea temperature 80 degrees. Air temperature 67 degrees. Weeks Bay, calm. Air temperature was 61 degrees. Pensacola Bay. Sea temperature 76 degrees. Air temperature 71 degrees. The report from the east end of Dauphin Island was not available. Graham Bay, north winds at 5 knots. Air temperature was 65 degrees. Petty Boy Island. Air temperature 74 degrees. 12 miles south of Orange Beach. Winds were north at 8 knots. Sea temperature 79 degrees. Air temperature 76 degrees. 100 miles south of Destin. Winds were northeast at 8 knots. Air temperature 81 degrees. Wave heights 1 foot. The following weather reports were made at 7 a.m. Pensacola International Airport, skies were clear. The temperature was 66 degrees, the dew point was 62, and the relative humidity was 87%. The wind was north at 3 miles an hour. The pressure was 30.09 inches and rising. Pensacola Naval Air Station, skies were clear. The temperature was 64 degrees, the dew point was 63, and the relative humidity was 96%. The wind was north at 3 miles an hour. The pressure was 30.08 inches and rising. The Pensacola climate summary for yesterday, October 13, 2026. Yesterday's high temperature was 89 degrees and the low 63 degrees. No precipitation fell yesterday, which leaves the monthly total at 11.53 inches. This is 9.42 inches above the normal amount of 2.11 inches for October. The total precipitation for the year still stands at 57.79 inches, which is 1.89 inches above normal. The normal high temperature for today is 82 degrees, and the normal low is 63. The record high for today is 89, which occurred in 1884, and the record low is 42, which occurred in 1977. Sunrise today is at 6:50 a.m. and sunset is at 6:19 p.m. Across the central Gulf Coast, Gulf Shores, fog. Temperature was 63 degrees. Wind calm. The report from Milton was not available. Destin, clear. Temperature was 70 degrees. Wind north at 6 miles an hour. Mary Esther, clear. Temperature was 66 degrees. Wind north at 7 miles an hour. Mobile, fog. Temperature was 60 degrees. Wind calm. Elsewhere, Hattiesburg, fog and 64. New Orleans, fog and 68. Montgomery, fog and 58. Tallahassee, clear and 60. And at Panama City, clear and 64. Here's your National Weather Service forecast. Today, patchy fog this morning. Sunny. Highs around 90. North winds around 5 miles per hour, becoming east this afternoon. Tonight, clear. Lows in the lower 60s. Light and variable winds. Thursday, sunny. Highs in the upper 80s. Northeast winds around 5 miles per hour, becoming southeast in the afternoon. Thursday night, mostly clear. Lows in the lower 60s. South winds around 5 miles per hour in the evening, becoming light and variable. Friday, sunny. Highs in the upper 80s. Northwest winds around 5 miles per hour. Friday night, partly cloudy in the evening, then clearing. Lows in the mid-50s. Saturday, sunny. Much cooler with highs around 70. Saturday night, mostly clear. Lows in the lower 50s. 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The current time is 8:11 a.m. Central Daylight Time. The Tropical Weather Outlook. For the North Atlantic, Caribbean Sea and the Gulf of America, tropical cyclone formation is not expected over the next 7 days. Here's your marine forecast. On the weather map, a diurnal flow cycle continues through Friday with an offshore flow developing late each night into the morning hours, then becoming onshore near the coast during the afternoon. Strong northerly winds are forecast for Friday night as a powerful cold front passes through the region, with gusts to gale force possible. Strong easterly winds will become established over the weekend into early next week. On Perdido Bay, Pensacola Bay including Santa Rosa Sound, and Choctawhatchee Bay. For today, northeast winds around 5 knots, becoming southeast around 5 knots this afternoon. Waves 1 foot or less. Smooth. For tonight, south winds around 5 knots in the evening, becoming light and variable. Waves 1 foot or less. Smooth. For Thursday, northeast winds around 5 knots, becoming southeast in the afternoon. Waves 1 foot or less. Light chop. And for Thursday night, south winds around 5 knots, becoming northeast after midnight. Waves 1 foot or less. Smooth. On Perdido Bay, Pensacola Bay including Santa Rosa Sound, and Choctawhatchee Bay. For today, northeast winds around 5 knots, becoming south around 5 knots late. Waves 1 foot or less. Smooth. For tonight, southwest winds around 5 knots in the evening, becoming light and variable. Waves 1 foot or less. Smooth. For Thursday, east winds around 5 knots, becoming south around 5 knots in the afternoon. Waves 1 foot or less. Smooth. And for Thursday night, south winds around 5 knots in the evening, becoming light and variable. Waves 1 foot or less. smooth. From the Okaloosa-Walton County line to Pascagoula, an out 20 nautical miles. For today, northeast winds 5 to 10 knots, becoming east this afternoon. Seas 1 foot or less. Wave detail, northeast 1 foot at 2 seconds. For tonight, southeast winds around 5 knots. Seas 1 foot or less. For Thursday, east winds 5 to 10 knots. Seas 1 foot or less, then around 2 feet in the afternoon. Wave detail, southeast 1 foot at 5 seconds. And for Thursday night, southeast winds 5 to 10 knots, diminishing to around 5 knots after midnight. Seas around 2 feet in the evening, then 1 foot or less. Wave detail, southeast 1 foot at 5 seconds. From the Okaloosa-Walton County line to Pascagoula, from 20 to 60 nautical miles offshore. For today, northeast winds 5 to 10 knots, becoming east late. Seas 1 foot or less. Wave detail, northeast 1 foot at 2 seconds. For tonight, southeast seas 1 foot or less. Wave detail, east 1 foot at 4 seconds. For Thursday, east winds 5 to 10 knots. Seas around 2 feet. Wave detail, southeast 2 feet at 5 seconds. And for Thursday night, southeast winds 5 to 10 knots. Seas around 2 feet. Wave detail, southeast 2 feet at 5 seconds. The following marine observations were made as of 8 a.m. Weeks Bay, calm. Air temperature was 61 degrees. The report from the east end of Dauphin Island was not available. Graham Bay, north winds at 4 knots. Air temperature was 64 degrees. 12 miles south of Orange Beach, winds were north at 6 knots. Air temperature was 77 degrees. Gulf water temperature 80 degrees. Wave heights 1 foot, with a period of 6 seconds. 100 miles south of Destin. Winds were northeast at 8 knots. Air temperature 82 degrees. Wave heights 1 foot. The following weather reports were made at 8 a.m. Pensacola International Airport, skies were sunny. The temperature was 70 degrees, the dew point was 62, and the relative humidity was 76%. The wind was north at 8 miles an hour. The pressure was 30.11 inches and rising. Pensacola Naval Air Station, skies were sunny. The temperature was 66 degrees, the dew point was 64, and the relative humidity was 93%. The wind was north at 3 miles an hour. The pressure was 30.10 inches and rising. 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The Pensacola climate summary for yesterday, October 13, 2026. Yesterday's high temperature was 89 degrees and the low 63 degrees. No precipitation fell yesterday, which leaves the monthly total at 11.53 inches. This is 9.42 inches above the normal amount of 2.11 inches for October. The total precipitation for the year still stands at 57.79 inches, which is 1.89 inches above normal. The normal high temperature for today is 82 degrees, and the normal low is 63. The record high for today is 89, which occurred in 1884, and the record low is 42, which occurred in 1977. Sunrise today is at 6:50 a.m. and sunset is at 6:19 p.m. Across the central Gulf Coast, the report from Milton was not available. Destin, sunny. Temperature was 72 degrees. Wind north at 5 miles an hour. Mary Esther, sunny. Temperature was 69 degrees. Wind north at 7 miles an hour. Mobile, fog. Temperature was 63 degrees. Wind calm. Elsewhere, Hattiesburg, fog and 66. New Orleans, fog and 70. Montgomery, fog and 60. Tallahassee, sunny and 66. And at Panama City, sunny and 69. Here's your National Weather Service forecast. Today, patchy fog this morning. Sunny. Highs around 90. North winds around 5 miles per hour, becoming east this afternoon. Tonight, clear. Lows in the lower 60s. Light and variable winds. Thursday, sunny. Highs in the upper 80s. Northeast winds around 5 miles per hour, becoming southeast in the afternoon. Thursday night, mostly clear. Lows in the lower 60s. South winds around 5 miles per hour in the evening, becoming light and variable. Friday, sunny. Highs in the upper 80s. Northwest winds around 5 miles per hour. Friday night, partly cloudy in the evening, then clearing. Lows in the mid-50s. Saturday, sunny. Much cooler with highs around 70. Saturday night, mostly clear. Lows in the lower 50s. 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The current time is 8:20 a.m. Central Daylight Time. Here's your marine forecast. On the weather map, a diurnal flow cycle continues through Friday with an offshore flow developing late each night into the morning hours, then becoming onshore near the coast during the afternoon. Strong northerly winds are forecast for Friday night as a powerful cold front passes through the region, with gusts to gale force possible. Strong easterly winds will become established over the weekend into early next week. On Perdido Bay, Pensacola Bay including Santa Rosa Sound, and Choctawhatchee Bay. For today, northeast winds around 5 knots, becoming southeast around 5 knots this afternoon. Waves 1 foot or less. Smooth. For tonight, south winds around 5 knots in the evening, becoming light and variable. Waves 1 foot or less. Smooth. For Thursday, northeast winds around 5 knots, becoming southeast in the afternoon. Waves 1 foot or less. Light chop. And for Thursday night, south winds around 5 knots, becoming northeast after midnight. Waves 1 foot or less. Smooth. On Perdido Bay, Pensacola Bay including Santa Rosa Sound, and Choctawhatchee Bay. For today, northeast winds around 5 knots, becoming south around 5 knots late. Waves 1 foot or less. Smooth. For tonight, southwest winds around 5 knots in the evening, becoming light and variable. Waves 1 foot or less. Smooth. For Thursday, east winds around 5 knots, becoming south around 5 knots in the afternoon. Waves 1 foot or less. Smooth. And for Thursday night, south winds around 5 knots in the evening, becoming light and variable. Waves 1 foot or less. Smooth. From the Okaloosa-Walton County line to Pascagoula, and out 20 nautical miles. For today, northeast winds 5 to 10 knots, becoming east this afternoon. Seas 1 foot or less. Wave detail, northeast 1 foot at 2 seconds. For tonight, southeast winds around 5 knots. Seas 1 foot or less. For Thursday, east winds 5 to 10 knots. Seas 1 foot or less, then around 2 feet in the afternoon. Wave detail, southeast 1 foot at 5 seconds. And for Thursday night, southeast winds 5 to 10 knots, diminishing to around 5 knots after midnight. Seas around 2 feet in the evening, then 1 foot or less. Wave detail, southeast 1 foot at 5 seconds. From the Okaloosa-Walton County line to Pascagoula, from 20 to 60 nautical miles offshore. For today, northeast winds 5 to 10 knots, becoming east late. Seas 1 foot or less. Wave detail, northeast 1 foot at 2 seconds. For tonight, southeast winds 5 to 10 knots. Seas 1 foot or less. Wave detail, east 1 foot at 4 seconds. For Thursday, east winds 5 to 10 knots. Seas around 2 feet. Wave detail, southeast 2 feet at 5 seconds. And for Thursday night, southeast winds 5 to 10 knots. Seas around 2 feet. Wave detail, southeast 2 feet at 5 seconds. Tidal information, at the mouth of the Mobile River on Wednesday, high tide at 1:45 a.m. Low tide at 12:29 p.m. At the mouth of the Mobile River on Thursday, high tide at 2:28 a.m.

Weeks Bay, calm. Air temperature was 61 degrees. The east end of Dauphin Island was not available. Graham Bay, north winds at 4 knots. Air temperature was 64 degrees. 12 miles south of Orange Beach, winds were north at 6 knots. Air temperature was 77 degrees. Gulf water temperature 80 degrees. Wave heights 1 foot, with a period of 6 seconds. 100 miles south of Destin. Winds were northeast at 8 knots. Air temperature 82 degrees. Wave heights 1 foot. The following weather reports were made at 8 a.m. Pensacola International Airport, skies were sunny. The temperature was 70 degrees, the dew point was 62, and the relative humidity was 76%. The wind was north at 8 miles an hour. The pressure was 30.11 inches and rising. Pensacola Naval Air Station, skies were sunny. The temperature was 66 degrees, the dew point was 64, and the relative humidity was 93%. The wind was north at 3 miles an hour. The pressure was 30.10 inches and rising. The Pensacola climate summary for yesterday, October 13, 2026. Yesterday's high temperature was 89 degrees and the low 63 degrees. No precipitation fell yesterday, which leaves the monthly total at 11.53 inches. This is 9.42 inches above the normal amount of 2.11 inches for October. The total precipitation for the year still stands at 57.79 inches, which is 1.89 inches above normal. The normal high temperature for today is 82 degrees, and the normal low is 63. The record high for today is 89, which occurred in 1884, and the record low is 42, which occurred in 1977. Sunrise today is at 6:50 a.m. and sunset is at 6:19 p.m. Across the central Gulf Coast, the report from Milton was not available. Destin, sunny. Temperature was 72 degrees. Wind north at 5 miles an hour. Mary Esther, sunny. Temperature was 69 degrees. Wind north at 7 miles an hour. Mobile, fog. Temperature was 63 degrees. Wind calm. Elsewhere, Hattiesburg, fog and 66. New Orleans, fog and 70. Montgomery, fog and 60. Tallahassee, sunny and 66. And in Panama City, sunny and 69. Here's your National Weather Service forecast. Today, patchy fog this morning. Sunny. Highs around 90. North winds around 5 miles per hour, becoming east this afternoon. Tonight, clear. Lows in the lower 60s. Light and variable winds. Thursday, sunny. Highs in the upper 80s. Northeast winds around 5 miles per hour, becoming southeast in the afternoon. Thursday night, mostly clear. Lows in the lower 60s. South winds around 5 miles per hour in the evening, becoming light and variable. Friday, sunny. Highs in the upper 80s. Northwest winds around 5 miles per hour. Friday night, partly cloudy in the evening, then clearing. Lows in the mid-50s. Saturday, sunny. Much cooler with highs around 70. Saturday night, mostly clear. Lows in the lower 50s. 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The current time is 8:29 a.m. Central Daylight Time. Here's your marine forecast. On the weather map, a diurnal flow cycle continues through Friday with an offshore flow developing late each night into the morning hours, then becoming onshore near the coast during the afternoon. Strong northerly winds are forecast for Friday night as a powerful cold front passes through the region, with gusts to gale force possible. Strong easterly winds will become established over the weekend into early next week. On Perdido Bay, Pensacola Bay including Santa Rosa Sound, and Choctawhatchee Bay. For today, northeast winds around 5 knots, becoming southeast around 5 knots this afternoon. Waves 1 foot or less. Smooth. For tonight,

0: south winds around 5 knots in the evening, becoming light and variable. Waves 1 foot or less. Smooth. For Thursday, northeast winds around 5 knots, becoming southeast in the afternoon. Waves 1 foot or less. Light chop. And for Thursday night, south winds around 5 knots, becoming northeast after midnight. Waves 1 foot or less. Smooth. On Perdido Bay, Pensacola Bay including Santa Rosa Sound, and Choctaw Hatchie Bay. For today, northeast winds around 5 knots, becoming south around 5 knots late. Waves 1 foot or less. Smooth. For tonight, southwest winds around 5 knots in the evening, becoming light and variable. Waves 1 foot or less. Smooth. For Thursday, east winds around 5 knots, becoming south around 5 knots in the afternoon. Waves 1 foot or less. Smooth. And for Thursday night, south winds around 5 knots in the evening, becoming light and variable. Waves 1 foot or less. Smooth. From the Okaloosa-Walton County line to Pascagoula, and out 20 nautical miles. For today, northeast winds 5 to 10 knots, becoming east this afternoon. Seas 1 foot or less. Wave detail, northeast 1 foot at 2 seconds. For tonight, southeast winds around 5 knots. Seas 1 foot or less. For Thursday, east winds 5 to 10 knots. Seas 1 foot or less, then around 2 feet in the afternoon. Wave detail, southeast 1 foot at 5 seconds. And for Thursday night, southeast winds 5 to 10 knots, diminishing to around 5 knots after midnight. Seas around 2 feet in the evening, then 1 foot or less. Wave detail, southeast 1 foot at 5 seconds. From the Okaloosa-Walton County line to Pascagoula, from 20 to 60 nautical miles offshore. For today, northeast winds 5 to 10 knots, becoming east late. Seas 1 foot or less. Wave detail, northeast 1 foot at 2 seconds. For tonight, southeast winds 5 to 10 knots. Seas 1 foot or less. Wave detail, east 1 foot at 4 seconds. For Thursday, east winds 5 to 10 knots. Seas around 2 feet. Wave detail, southeast 2 feet at 5 seconds. And for Thursday night, southeast winds 5 to 10 knots. Seas around 2 feet. Wave detail, southeast 2 feet at 5 seconds. Tidal information, at the mouth of the Mobile River on Wednesday, high tide at 1:45 a.m. Low tide at 12:29 p.m. At the mouth of the Mobile River on Thursday, high tide at 2:28 a.m. Low tide at 2:10 p.m. At Pensacola Bay on Wednesday, high tide at 12:51 a.m. Low tide at 12:25 p.m. At Pensacola Bay on Thursday, high tide at 1:36 a.m. Low tide at 1:33 p.m. At the East Pass in Destin on Wednesday, high tide at 12:18 a.m. Low tide at 11:51 a.m. At the East Pass in Destin on Thursday, high tide at 1:03 a.m. Low tide at 12:59 p.m. The following marine observations were made as of 8 a.m. Weeks Bay, calm. Air temperature was 61 degrees. The report from the east end of Dauphin Island was not available. Graham Bay, north winds at 4 knots. Air temperature was 64 degrees. 12 miles south of Orange Beach, winds were north at 6 knots. Air temperature was 77 degrees. Gulf water temperature 80 degrees. Wave heights 1 foot, with a period of 6 seconds. 100 miles south of Destin. Winds were northeast at 8 knots. Air temperature 82 degrees. Wave heights 1 foot. The following weather reports were made at 8 a.m. Pensacola International Airport, skies were sunny. The temperature was 70 degrees, the dew point was 62, and the relative humidity was 76%. The wind was north at 8 miles an hour. The pressure was 30.11 inches and rising. Pensacola Naval Air Station, skies were sunny. The temperature was 66 degrees, the dew point was 64, and the relative humidity was 93%. The wind was north at 3 miles an hour. The pressure was 30.10 inches and rising. The Pensacola climate summary for yesterday, October 13, 2026. Yesterday's high temperature was 89 degrees and the low 63 degrees. No precipitation fell yesterday, which leaves the monthly total at 11.53 inches. This is 9.42 inches above the normal amount of 2.11 inches for October. The total precipitation for the year still stands at 57.79 inches, which is 1.89 inches above normal. The normal high temperature for today is 82 degrees, and the normal low is 63. The record high for today is 89, which occurred in 1884, and the record low is 42, which occurred in 1977. Sunrise today is at 6:50 a.m. and sunset is at 6:19 p.m. Across the central Gulf Coast, the report from Milton was not available. Destin, sunny. Temperature was 72 degrees. Wind north at 5 miles an hour. Mary Esther, sunny. Temperature was 69 degrees. Wind north at 7 miles an hour. Mobile, fog. Temperature was 63 degrees. Wind calm. Elsewhere, Hattiesburg, fog and 66. New Orleans, fog and 70. Montgomery, fog and 60. Tallahassee, sunny and 66. And in Panama City, sunny and 69. Here's your National Weather Service forecast. Today, patchy fog this morning. Sunny. Highs around 90. North winds around 5 miles per hour, becoming east this afternoon. Tonight, clear. Lows in the lower 60s. Light and variable winds. Thursday, sunny. Highs in the upper 80s. Northeast winds around 5 miles per hour, becoming southeast in the afternoon. Thursday night, mostly clear. Lows in the lower 60s. South winds around 5 miles per hour in the evening, becoming light and variable. Friday, sunny. Highs in the upper 80s. Northwest winds around 5 miles per hour. Friday night, partly cloudy in the evening, then clearing. Lows in the mid-50s. Saturday, sunny. Much cooler with highs around 70. Saturday night, mostly clear. Lows in the lower 50s. 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The current time is 8:38 a.m. Central Daylight Time. Here's your marine forecast. On the weather map, a diurnal flow cycle continues through Friday with an offshore flow developing late each night into the morning hours, then becoming onshore near the coast during the afternoon. Strong northerly winds are forecast for Friday night as a powerful cold front passes through the region, with gusts to gale force possible. Strong easterly winds will become established over the weekend into early next week. On Perdido Bay, Pensacola Bay including Santa Rosa Sound, and Choctawhatchee Bay. For today, northeast winds around 5 knots, becoming southeast around 5 knots this afternoon. Waves 1 foot or less. Smooth. For tonight, south winds around 5 knots in the evening, becoming light and variable. Waves 1 foot or less. Smooth. For Thursday, northeast winds around 5 knots, becoming southeast in the afternoon. Waves 1 foot or less. Light chop. And for Thursday night, south winds around 5 knots, becoming northeast after midnight. Waves 1 foot or less. Smooth. On Perdido Bay, Pensacola Bay including Santa Rosa Sound, and Choctawhatchee Bay. For today, northeast winds around 5 knots, becoming south around 5 knots late. Waves 1 foot or less. Smooth. For tonight, southwest winds around 5 knots in the evening, becoming light and variable. Waves 1 foot or less. Smooth. For Thursday, east winds around 5 knots, becoming south around 5 knots in the afternoon. Waves 1 foot or less. Smooth. And for Thursday night, south winds around 5 knots in the evening, becoming light and variable. Waves 1 foot or less. Smooth. From the Okaloosa-Walton County line to Pascagoula, and out 20 nautical miles. For today, northeast winds 5 to 10 knots, becoming east this afternoon. Seas 1 foot or less. Wave detail, northeast 1 foot at 2 seconds. For tonight, southeast winds around 5 knots. Seas 1 foot or less. For Thursday, east winds 5 to 10 knots. Seas 1 foot or less, then around 2 feet in the afternoon. Wave detail, southeast 1 foot at 5 seconds. And for Thursday night, southeast winds 5 to 10 knots, diminishing to around 5 knots after midnight. Seas around 2 feet in the evening, then 1 foot or less. Wave detail, southeast 1 foot at 5 seconds. From the Okaloosa-Walton County line to Pascagoula, from 20 to 60 nautical miles offshore. For today, northeast winds 5 to 10 knots, becoming east late. Seas 1 foot or less. Wave detail, northeast 1 foot at 2 seconds. For tonight, southeast winds 5 to 10 knots. Seas 1 foot or less. Wave detail, east 1 foot at 4 seconds. For Thursday, east winds 5 to 10 knots. Seas around 2 feet. Wave detail, southeast 2 feet at 5 seconds. And for Thursday night, southeast winds 5 to 10 knots. Seas around 2 feet. Wave detail, southeast 2 feet at 5 seconds. Tidal information, at the mouth of the Mobile River on Wednesday, high tide at 1:45 a.m. Low tide at 12:29 p.m. At the mouth of the Mobile River on Thursday, high tide at 2:28 a.m. Low tide at 2:10 p.m. At Pensacola Bay on Wednesday, high tide at 12:51 a.m. Low tide at 12:25 p.m. At Pensacola Bay on Thursday, high tide at 1:36 a.m. Low tide at 1:33 p.m. At the East Pass in Destin on Wednesday, high tide at 12:18 a.m. Low tide at 11:51 a.m. At the East Pass in Destin on Thursday, high tide at 1:03 a.m. Low tide at 12:59 p.m. The Tropical Weather Outlook. For the North Atlantic, Caribbean Sea and the Gulf of America, tropical cyclone formation is not expected over the next 7 days. The following marine observations were made as of 8 a.m. Weeks Bay, calm. Air temperature was 61 degrees. The report from the east end of Dauphin Island was not available. Graham Bay, north winds at 4 knots. Air temperature was 64 degrees. 12 miles south of Orange Beach, winds were north at 6 knots. Air temperature was 77 degrees. Gulf water temperature 80 degrees. Wave heights 1 foot, with a period of 6 seconds. 100 miles south of Destin. Winds were northeast at 8 knots. Air temperature 82 degrees. Wave heights 1 foot. The following weather reports were made at 8 a.m. Pensacola International Airport, skies were sunny. The temperature was 70 degrees, the dew point was 62, and the relative humidity was 76%. The wind was north at 8 miles an hour. The pressure was 30.11 inches and rising. Pensacola Naval Air Station, skies were sunny. The temperature was 66 degrees, the dew point was 64, and the relative humidity was 93%. The wind was north at 3 miles an hour. The pressure was 30.10 inches and rising. The Pensacola climate summary for yesterday, October 13, 2026. Yesterday's high temperature was 89 degrees and the low 63 degrees. No precipitation fell yesterday, which leaves the monthly total at 11.53 inches. This is 9.42 inches above the normal amount of 2.11 inches for October. The total precipitation for the year still stands at 57.79 inches, which is 1.89 inches above normal. The normal high temperature for today is 82 degrees, and the normal low is 63. The record high for today is 89, which occurred in 1884, and the record low is 42, which occurred in 1977. Sunrise today is at 6:50 a.m. and sunset is at 6:19 p.m. Across the central Gulf Coast, the report from Milton was not available. Destin, sunny. Temperature was 72 degrees. Wind north at 5 miles an hour. Mary Esther, sunny. Temperature was 69 degrees. Wind north at 7 miles an hour. Mobile, fog. Temperature was 63 degrees. Wind calm. Elsewhere, Hattiesburg, fog and 66. New Orleans, fog and 70. Montgomery, fog and 60. Tallahassee, sunny and 66. And in Panama City, sunny and 69. Here's your National Weather Service forecast. Today, patchy fog this morning. Sunny. Highs around 90. North winds around 5 miles per hour, becoming east this afternoon. Tonight, clear. Lows in the lower 60s. Light and variable winds. Thursday, sunny. Highs in the upper 80s. Northeast winds around 5 miles per hour, becoming southeast in the afternoon. Thursday night, mostly clear. Lows in the lower 60s. South winds around 5 miles per hour in the evening, becoming light and variable. Friday, sunny. Highs in the upper 80s. Northwest winds around 5 miles per hour. Friday night, partly cloudy in the evening, then clearing. Lows in the mid-50s. Saturday, sunny. Much cooler with highs around 70. Saturday night, mostly clear. Lows in the lower 50s. 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The current time is 8:47 a.m. Central Daylight Time. Here's your marine forecast. On the weather map, a diurnal flow cycle continues through Friday with an offshore flow developing late each night into the morning hours, then becoming onshore near the coast during the afternoon. Strong northerly winds are forecast for Friday night as a powerful cold front passes through the region, with gusts to gale force possible. Strong easterly winds will become established over the weekend into early next week. On Perdido Bay, Pensacola Bay including Santa Rosa Sound, and Choctaw Hatchie Bay. For today, northeast winds around 5 knots, becoming southeast around 5 knots this afternoon. Waves 1 foot or less. Smooth. For tonight, south winds around 5 knots in the evening, becoming light and variable. Waves 1 foot or less. Smooth. For Thursday, northeast winds around 5 knots, becoming southeast in the afternoon. Waves 1 foot or less. Light chop. And for Thursday night, south winds around 5 knots, becoming northeast after midnight. Waves 1 foot or less. Smooth. On Perdido Bay, Pensacola Bay including Santa Rosa Sound, and Choctaw Hatchie Bay. For today, northeast winds around 5 knots, becoming south around 5 knots late. Waves 1 foot or less. Smooth. For tonight, southwest winds around 5 knots in the evening, becoming light and variable. Waves 1 foot or less. Smooth. For Thursday, east winds around 5 knots, becoming south around 5 knots in the afternoon. Waves 1 foot or less. Smooth. And for Thursday night, south winds around 5 knots in the evening, becoming light and variable. Waves 1 foot or less. Smooth. From the Okaloosa-Walton County line to Pascagoula, an out 20 nautical miles. For today, northeast winds 5 to 10 knots, becoming east this afternoon. Seas 1 foot or less. Wave detail, northeast 1 foot at 2 seconds. For tonight, southeast winds around 5 knots. Seas 1 foot or less. For Thursday, east winds 5 to 10 knots. Seas 1 foot or less. Then around 2 feet in the afternoon. Wave detail, southeast 1 foot at 5 seconds. and for Thursday night, southeast winds 5 to 10 knots, diminishing to around 5 knots after midnight. Seas around 2 feet in the evening, then 1 foot or less. Wave detail, southeast 1 foot at 5 seconds. From the Okaloosa-Walton County line to Pascagoula, from 20 to 60 nautical miles offshore. For today, northeast winds 5 to 10 knots, becoming east late. Seas 1 foot or less. Wave detail, northeast 1 foot at 2 seconds. For tonight, southeast winds 5 to 10 knots. Seas 1 foot or less. Wave detail, east 1 foot at 4 seconds. For Thursday, east winds 5 to 10 knots. Seas around 2 feet. Wave detail, southeast 2 feet at 5 seconds. And for Thursday night, southeast winds 5 to 10 knots. Seas around 2 feet. Wave detail, southeast 2 feet at 5 seconds. Tidal information, at the mouth of the Mobile River on Wednesday, high tide at 1:45 a.m. Low tide at 12:29 p.m. At the mouth of the Mobile River on Thursday, high tide at 2:28 a.m. Low tide at 2:10 p.m. At Pensacola Bay on Wednesday, high tide at 12:51 a.m. Low tide at 12:25 p.m. At Pensacola Bay on Thursday, high tide at 1:36 a.m. Low tide at 1:33 p.m. At the East Pass in Destin on Wednesday, high tide at 12:18 a.m. Low tide at 11:51 a.m. At the East Pass in Destin on Thursday, high tide at 1:03 a.m. Low tide at 12:59 p.m. The following marine observations were made as of 8 a.m. Weeks Bay, calm. Air temperature was 61 degrees. The report from the east end of Dauphin Island was not available. Graham Bay, north winds at 4 knots. Air temperature was 64 degrees. 12 miles south of Orange Beach, winds were north at 6 knots. Air temperature was 77 degrees. Gulf water temperature 80 degrees. Wave heights 1 foot, with a period of 6 seconds. 100 miles south of Destin. Winds were northeast at 8 knots. Air temperature 82 degrees. Wave heights 1 foot. The following weather reports were made at 8 a.m. Pensacola International Airport, skies were sunny. The temperature was 70 degrees, the dew point was 62, and the relative humidity was 76%. The wind was north at 8 miles an hour. The pressure was 30.11 inches and rising. Pensacola Naval Air Station, skies were sunny. The temperature was 66 degrees, the dew point was 64, and the relative humidity was 93%. The wind was north at 3 miles an hour. The pressure was 30.10 inches and rising. The Pensacola climate summary for yesterday, October 13, 2026. Yesterday's high temperature was 89 degrees and the low 63 degrees. No precipitation fell yesterday, which leaves the monthly total at 11.53 inches. This is 9.42 inches above the normal amount of 2.11 inches for October. The total precipitation for the year still stands at 57.79 inches, which is 1.89 inches above normal. The normal high temperature for today is 82 degrees, and the normal low is 63. The record high for today is 89, which occurred in 1884, and the record low is 42, which occurred in 1977. Sunrise today is at 6:50 a.m. and sunset is at 6:19 p.m. Across the central Gulf Coast, the report from Milton was not available. Destin, sunny. Temperature was 72 degrees. Wind north at 5 miles an hour. Mary Esther, sunny. Temperature was 69 degrees. Wind north at 7 miles an hour. Mobile, fog. Temperature was 63 degrees. Wind calm. Elsewhere, Hattiesburg, fog and 66. New Orleans, fog and 70. Montgomery, fog and 60. Tallahassee, sunny and 66. And at Panama City, sunny and 69. Here's your National Weather Service forecast. Today, patchy fog this morning. Sunny. Highs around 90. North winds around 5 miles per hour, becoming east this afternoon. Tonight, clear. Lows in the lower 60s. Light and variable winds. Thursday, sunny. Highs in the upper 80s. Northeast winds around 5 miles per hour, becoming southeast in the afternoon. Thursday night, mostly clear. Lows in the lower 60s. South winds around 5 miles per hour in the evening, becoming light and variable. Friday, sunny. Highs in the upper 80s. Northwest winds around 5 miles per hour. Friday night, partly cloudy in the evening, then clearing. Lows in the mid-50s. Saturday, sunny. Much cooler with highs around 70. Saturday night, mostly clear. Lows in the lower 50s. 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The current time is 8:56 a.m. Central Daylight Time. Here's your marine forecast. On the weather map, a diurnal flow cycle continues through Friday with an offshore flow developing late each night into the morning hours, then becoming onshore near the coast during the afternoon. Strong northerly winds are forecast for Friday night as a powerful cold front passes through the region, with gusts to gale force possible. Strong easterly winds will become established over the weekend into early next week. On Perdido Bay, Pensacola Bay including Santa Rosa Sound, and Choctaw Hatchie Bay. For today, northeast winds around 5 knots, becoming southeast around 5 knots this afternoon. Waves 1 foot or less. Smooth. For tonight, south winds around 5 knots in the evening, becoming light and variable. Waves 1 foot or less. Smooth. For Thursday, northeast winds around 5 knots, becoming southeast in the afternoon. Waves 1 foot or less. Light chop. And for Thursday night, south winds around 5 knots, becoming northeast after midnight. Waves 1 foot or less. Smooth. On Perdido Bay, Pensacola Bay including Santa Rosa Sound, and Choctaw Hatchie Bay. For today, northeast winds around 5 knots, becoming south around 5 knots late. Waves 1 foot or less. Smooth. For tonight, southwest winds around 5 knots in the evening, becoming light and variable. Waves 1 foot or less. Smooth. For Thursday, east winds around 5 knots, becoming south around 5 knots in the afternoon. Waves 1 foot or less. Smooth. And for Thursday night, south winds around 5 knots in the evening, becoming light and variable. Waves 1 foot or less. Smooth. From the Okaloosa-Walton County line to Pascagoula, and out 20 nautical miles. For today, northeast winds 5 to 10 knots, becoming east this afternoon. Seas 1 foot or less. Wave detail, northeast 1 foot at 2 seconds. For tonight, southeast winds around 5 knots. Seas 1 foot or less. For Thursday, east winds 5 to 10 knots. Seas 1 foot or less, then around 2 feet in the afternoon. Wave detail, southeast 1 foot at 5 seconds. And for Thursday night, southeast winds 5 to 10 knots, diminishing to around 5 knots after midnight. Seas around 2 feet in the evening, then 1 foot or less. Wave detail, southeast 1 foot at 5 seconds. From the Okaloosa-Walton County line to Pascagoula, from 20 to 60 nautical miles offshore. For today, northeast winds 5 to 10 knots, becoming east late. Seas 1 foot or less. Wave detail, northeast 1 foot at 2 seconds. For tonight, southeast winds 5 to 10 knots. Seas 1 foot or less. Wave detail, east 1 foot at 4 seconds.
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0: 2 feet. Wave detail, southeast 2 feet at 5 seconds. tidal information at the mouth of the Mobile River on Wednesday, high tide at 1:45 a.m. Low tide at 12:29 p.m. At the mouth of the Mobile River on Thursday, high tide at 2:28 a.m. Low tide at 2:10 p.m. At Pensacola Bay on Wednesday, high tide at 12:51 a.m. Low tide at 12:25 p.m. At Pensacola Bay on Thursday, high tide at 1:36 a.m. Low tide at 1:33 p.m. At the East Pass in Destin on Wednesday, high tide at 12:18 a.m. Low tide at 11:51 a.m. At the East Pass in Destin on Thursday, high tide at 1:03 a.m. Low tide at 12:59 p.m. The following marine observations were made as of 8 a.m. Weeks Bay, calm. Air temperature was 61 degrees. The report from the east end of Dauphin Island was not available. Graham Bay, north winds at 4 knots. Air temperature was 64 degrees. 12 miles south of Orange Beach, winds were north at 6 knots. Air temperature was 77 degrees. Gulf water temperature 80 degrees. Wave heights 1 foot, with a period of 6 seconds. 100 miles south of Destin. Winds were northeast at 8 knots. Air temperature 82 degrees. Wave heights 1 foot. The following weather reports were made at 8 a.m. Pensacola International Airport, skies were sunny. The temperature was 70 degrees, the dew point was 62, and the relative humidity was 76%. The wind was north at 8 miles an hour. The pressure was 30.11 inches and rising. Pensacola Naval Air Station, skies were sunny. The temperature was 66 degrees, the dew point was 64, and the relative humidity was 93%. The wind was north at 3 miles an hour. The pressure was 30.10 inches and rising. The Pensacola climate summary for yesterday, October 13, 2026. Yesterday's high temperature was 89 degrees and the low 63 degrees. No precipitation fell yesterday, which leaves the monthly total at 11.53 inches. This is 9.42 inches above the normal amount of 2.11 inches for October. The total precipitation for the year still stands at 57.79 inches, which is 1.89 inches above normal. The normal high temperature for today is 82 degrees, and the normal low is 63.

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The preceding signal was a test of the NOAA Weather Radio Warning Alarm Device for stations K-East C-61 Mobile, K-East C-86 Milton, WWF 55 Jackson, KIH 59 Dozier, WNG 646 Brutum, WNG 640 Leakesville, and WNG 607 Greenville. During potentially dangerous weather situations, specially built receivers can be automatically activated to warn of the impending hazard. Tests of the signal and your receiver's performance are normally conducted by the National Weather Service between 9 and 10 a.m. and between 6 and 8 p.m. each Wednesday. If there is a threat of or existing severe weather within the area Wednesday, the test will be postponed until the next available good weather day. Reception of this broadcast, and especially the warning alarm, will vary at any given location. This variability, which is normally more noticeable at greater distances from the transmitter, can occur even if you are using a good quality receiver, which is in good working order. The warning alarm will be activated for hazardous watches and warnings, which affect the following counties. In Mississippi, George, Greene, Jackson, Perry, Stone, and Wayne. In Alabama, Baldwin, Butler, Choctaw, Clark, Coffey, Conecuh, Covington, Crenshaw, Escambia, Geneva, Lowndes, Mobile, Monroe, Pike, Washington, and Wilcox. And in the Florida Panhandle, Escambia, Okaloosa, Santa Rosa, and Walton. This has been a test of the NOAA Weather Radio Warning Alarm Device. We now return you to our normal program. The Pensacola Climate Summary for yesterday, October 13, 2026. Yesterday's high temperature was 89 degrees and the low 63 degrees. No precipitation fell yesterday, which leaves the monthly total at 11.53 inches. This is 9.42 inches above the normal amount of 2.11 inches for October. The total precipitation for the year still stands at 57.79 inches, which is 1.89 inches above normal. The normal high temperature for today is 82 degrees, and the normal low is 63. The record high for today is 89, which occurred in 1884, and the record low is 42, which occurred in 1977. Sunrise today is at 6:50 a.m. and sunset is at 6:19 p.m. Here's your National Weather Service forecast. Today, patchy fog this morning. Sunny. Highs around 90. North winds around 5 miles per hour, becoming east this afternoon. Tonight, clear. Lows in the lower 60s. Light and variable winds. Thursday, sunny. Highs in the upper 80s. Northeast winds around 5 miles per hour, becoming southeast in the afternoon. Thursday night, mostly clear. Lows in the lower 60s. South winds around 5 miles per hour in the evening, becoming light and variable. Friday, sunny. Highs in the upper 80s. Northwest winds around 5 miles per hour. Friday night, partly cloudy in the evening, then clearing. Lows in the mid-50s. Saturday, sunny. Much cooler with highs around 70. Saturday night, mostly clear. Lows in the lower 50s. The Tropical Weather Outlook. For the North Atlantic, Caribbean Sea and the Gulf of America, tropical cyclone formation is not expected over the next 7 days. This is NOAA Weather Radio from the Mobile Pensacola National Weather Service. The current time is 9:07 a.m. Central Daylight Time. Here's your marine forecast. On the weather map, a diurnal flow cycle continues through Friday with an offshore flow developing late each night into the morning hours, then becoming onshore near the coast during the afternoon. Strong northerly winds are forecast for Friday night as a powerful cold front passes through the region, with gusts to gale force possible. Strong easterly winds will become established over the weekend into early next week. On Perdido Bay, Pensacola Bay including Santa Rosa Sound, and Choctawhatchee Bay. For today, northeast winds around 5 knots, becoming southeast around 5 knots this afternoon. Waves 1 foot or less. Smooth.
for tonight? South winds around 5 knots in the evening, becoming light and variable. Waves 1 foot or less. Smooth. For Thursday, northeast winds around 5 knots, becoming southeast in the afternoon. Waves 1 foot or less. Light chop. And for Thursday night, south winds around 5 knots, becoming northeast after midnight. Waves 1 foot or less. Smooth. On Perdido Bay, Pensacola Bay including Santa Rosa Sound, and Choctawhatchee Bay. For today, northeast winds around 5 knots, becoming south around 5 knots late. Waves 1 foot or less. Smooth. For tonight, southwest winds around 5 knots in the evening, becoming light and variable. Waves 1 foot or less. Smooth. For Thursday, east winds around 5 knots, becoming south around 5 knots in the afternoon. Waves 1 foot or less. Smooth. And for Thursday night, south winds around 5 knots in the evening, becoming light and variable. Waves 1 foot or less. Smooth. From the Okaloosa Walton County line to Pascagoula and out 20 nautical miles. For today, northeast winds 5 to 10 knots, becoming east this afternoon. Seas 1 foot or less. Wave detail, northeast 1 foot at 2 seconds. For tonight, southeast winds around 5 knots. Seas 1 foot or less. For Thursday, east winds 5 to 10 knots. Seas 1 foot or less, then around 2 feet in the afternoon. Wave detail, southeast 1 foot at 5 seconds. And for Thursday night, southeast winds 5 to 10 knots, diminishing to around 5 knots after midnight. Seas around 2 feet in the evening, then 1 foot or less. Wave detail, southeast 1 foot at 5 seconds. From the Okaloosa-Walton County line to Pascagoula, from 20 to 60 nautical miles offshore. For today, northeast winds 5 to 10 knots, becoming east late. Seas 1 foot or less. Wave detail, northeast 1 foot at 2 seconds. For tonight, southeast winds 5 to 10 knots. Seas 1 foot or less. Wave detail, east 1 foot at 4 seconds. For Thursday, east winds 5 to 10 knots. Seas around 2 feet. Wave detail, southeast 2 feet at 5 seconds. And for Thursday night, southeast winds 5 to 10 knots. Seas around 2 feet. Wave detail, southeast 2 feet at 5 seconds. Tidal information, at the mouth of the Mobile River on Wednesday, high tide at 1:45 a.m. Low tide at 12:29 p.m. At the mouth of the Mobile River on Thursday, high tide at 2:28 a.m. Low tide at 2:10 p.m. At Pensacola Bay on Wednesday, high tide at 12:51 a.m. Low tide at 12:25 p.m. At Pensacola Bay on Thursday, high tide at 1:36 a.m. Low tide at 1:33 p.m. At the East Pass in Destin on Wednesday, high tide at 12:18 a.m. Low tide at 11:51 a.m. At the East Pass in Destin on Thursday, high tide at 1:03 a.m. Low tide at 12:59 p.m. The Tropical Weather Outlook. For the North Atlantic, Caribbean Sea and the Gulf of America, tropical cyclone formation is not expected over the next 7 days. The following marine observations were made as of 8 a.m. Weeks Bay, calm. Air temperature was 61 degrees. The report from the east end of Dauphin Island was not available. Graham Bay, north winds at 4 knots. Air temperature was 64 degrees. 12 miles south of Orange Beach, winds were north at 6 knots. Air temperature was 77 degrees. Gulf water temperature 80 degrees. Wave heights 1 foot, with a period of 6 seconds. 100 miles south of Destin. Winds were northeast at 8 knots. Air temperature 82 degrees. Wave heights 1 foot. The following weather reports were made at 9 a.m. Pensacola International Airport, skies were sunny. The temperature was 75 degrees, the dew point was 61, and the relative humidity was 61%.
The wind was north at 7 miles an hour. The pressure was 30.12 inches and rising. Pensacola Naval Air Station, skies were sunny. The temperature was 74 degrees, the dew point was 64, and the relative humidity was 71%. The wind was north at 6 miles an hour. The pressure was 30.12 inches and rising. The Pensacola climate summary for yesterday, October 13, 2026. Yesterday's high temperature was 89 degrees and the low 63 degrees. No precipitation fell yesterday, which leaves the monthly total at 11.53 inches. This is 9.42 inches above the normal amount of 2.11 inches for October. The total precipitation for the year still stands at 57.79 inches, which is 1.89 inches above normal. The normal high temperature for today is 82 degrees, and the normal low is 63. The record high for today is 89, which occurred in 1884, and the record low is 42, which occurred in 1977. Sunrise today is at 6:50 a.m. and sunset is at 6:19 p.m. Here's your National Weather Service forecast. Today, patchy fog this morning. Sunny. Highs around 90. North winds around 5 miles per hour, becoming east this afternoon. Tonight, clear. Lows in the lower 60s. Light and variable winds. Thursday, sunny. Highs in the upper 80s. Northeast winds around 5 miles per hour, becoming southeast in the afternoon. Thursday night, mostly clear. Lows in the lower 60s. South winds around 5 miles per hour in the evening, becoming light and variable. Friday, sunny. Highs in the upper 80s. Northwest winds around 5 miles per hour. Friday night, partly cloudy in the evening, then clearing. Lows in the mid-50s. Saturday, sunny. Much cooler with highs around 70. Saturday night, mostly clear. Lows in the lower 50s. 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The current time is 9:15 a.m. Central Daylight Time. Here's your marine forecast. On the weather map, a diurnal flow cycle continues through Friday with an offshore flow developing late each night into the morning hours, then becoming onshore near the coast during the afternoon. Strong northerly winds are forecast for Friday night as a powerful cold front passes through the region, with gusts to gale force possible. Strong easterly winds will become established over the weekend into early next week. On Perdido Bay, Pensacola Bay including Santa Rosa Sound, and Choctawhatchee Bay. For today, northeast winds around 5 knots, becoming southeast around 5 knots this afternoon. Waves 1 foot or less. Smooth. For tonight, south winds around 5 knots in the evening, becoming light and variable. Waves 1 foot or less. Smooth. For Thursday, northeast winds around 5 knots, becoming southeast in the afternoon. Waves 1 foot or less. Light chop. And for Thursday night, south winds around 5 knots, becoming northeast after midnight. Waves 1 foot or less. Smooth. On Perdido Bay, Pensacola Bay including Santa Rosa Sound, and Choctawhatchee Bay. For today, northeast winds around 5 knots, becoming south around 5 knots late. Waves 1 foot or less. Smooth. For tonight, southwest winds around 5 knots in the evening, becoming light and variable. Waves 1 foot or less. Smooth. For Thursday, east winds around 5 knots, becoming south around 5 knots in the afternoon. Waves 1 foot or less. Smooth. And for Thursday night, south winds around 5 knots in the evening, becoming light and variable. Waves 1 foot or less. Smooth. From the Okaloosa-Walton County line to Pascagoula, and out 20 nautical miles. For today, northeast winds 5 to 10 knots, becoming east this afternoon. Seas 1 foot or less. Wave detail, northeast 1 foot at 2 seconds. For tonight, southeast winds around 5 knots. Seas 1 foot or less.
for Thursday, east winds 5 to 10 knots. Seas 1 foot or less, then around 2 feet in the afternoon. Wave detail, southeast 1 foot at 5 seconds. And for Thursday night, southeast winds 5 to 10 knots, diminishing to around 5 knots after midnight. Seas around 2 feet in the evening, then 1 foot or less. Wave detail, southeast 1 foot at 5 seconds. From the Okaloosa Walton County line to Pascagoula, from 20 to 60 nautical miles offshore. For today, northeast winds 5 to 10 knots, becoming east late. Seas 1 foot or less. Wave detail, northeast 1 foot at 2 seconds. For tonight, southeast winds 5 to 10 knots. Seas 1 foot or less. Wave detail, east 1 foot at 4 seconds. For Thursday, east winds 5 to 10 knots. Seas around 2 feet. Wave detail, southeast 2 feet at 5 seconds. And for Thursday night, southeast winds 5 to 10 knots. Seas around 2 feet. Wave detail, southeast 2 feet at 5 seconds. 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Tidal information, at the mouth of the Mobile River on Wednesday, high tide at 1:45 a.m. Low tide at 12:29 p.m. At the mouth of the Mobile River on Thursday, high tide at 2:28 a.m. Low tide at 2:10 p.m. At Pensacola Bay on Wednesday, high tide at 12:51 a.m. Low tide at 12:25 p.m. At Pensacola Bay on Thursday, high tide at 1:36 a.m. Low tide at 1:33 p.m. At the East Pass in Destin on Wednesday, high tide at 12:18 a.m. Low tide at 11:51 a.m. At the East Pass in Destin on Thursday, high tide at 1:03 a.m. Low tide at 12:59 p.m. The following marine observations were made as of 9 a.m. Weeks Bay, calm. Air temperature was 64 degrees. The report from the east end of Dauphin Island was not available. Grand Bay, northwest winds at 5 knots. Air temperature was 65 degrees. 12 miles south of Orange Beach. Winds were north at 8 knots. Sea temperature 80 degrees. Air temperature 77 degrees. 100 miles south of Destin. Winds were northeast at 10 knots. Air temperature 82 degrees. The following weather reports were made at 9 a.m. Pensacola International Airport, skies were sunny. The temperature was 75 degrees, the dew point was 61, and the relative humidity was 61%. The wind was north at 7 miles an hour. The pressure was 30.12 inches and rising. Pensacola Naval Air Station, skies were sunny. The temperature was 74 degrees, the dew point was 64, and the relative humidity was 71%. The wind was north at 6 miles an hour. The pressure was 30.12 inches and rising. The Pensacola climate summary for yesterday, October 13, 2026. Yesterday's high temperature was 89 degrees and the low 63 degrees. No precipitation fell yesterday, which leaves the monthly total at 11.53 inches. This is 9.42 inches above the normal amount of 2.11 inches for October. The total precipitation for the year still stands at 57.79 inches, which is 1.89 inches above normal. The normal high temperature for today is 82 degrees, and the normal low is 63. The record high for today is 89, which occurred in 1884, and the record low is 42, which occurred in 1977. Sunrise today is at 6:50 a.m. and sunset is at 6:19 p.m. Across the central Gulf Coast, Gulf Shores, sunny. Temperature was 73 degrees. Wind calm. The report from Milton was not available. Destin, sunny. Temperature was 76 degrees. Wind north at 5 miles an hour. Mary Esther, sunny. Temperature was 75 degrees. Wind north at 8 miles an hour.
Mobile, sunny. Temperature was 70 degrees. Wind north at 6 miles an hour. Elsewhere, Hattiesburg, fog and 66. New Orleans, mostly sunny and 74. Montgomery, sunny and 66. Tallahassee, sunny and 74. And at Panama City, sunny and 76. Here's your National Weather Service forecast. Today, patchy fog this morning. Sunny. Highs around 90. North winds around 5 miles per hour, becoming east this afternoon. Tonight, clear. Lows in the lower 60s. Light and variable winds. Thursday, sunny. Highs in the upper 80s. Northeast winds around 5 miles per hour, becoming southeast in the afternoon. Thursday night, mostly clear. Lows in the lower 60s. South winds around 5 miles per hour in the evening, becoming light and variable. Friday, sunny. Highs in the upper 80s. Northwest winds around 5 miles per hour. Friday night, partly cloudy in the evening, then clearing. Lows in the mid-50s. Saturday, sunny. Much cooler with highs around 70. Saturday night, mostly clear. Lows in the lower 50s. 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The current time is 9:24 a.m. Central Daylight Time. Here's your marine forecast. On the weather map, a diurnal flow cycle continues through Friday with an offshore flow developing late each night into the morning hours, then becoming onshore near the coast during the

and variable. Waves 1 foot or less. Smooth. For Thursday, northeast winds around 5 knots, becoming southeast in the afternoon. Waves 1 foot or less. Light chop. And for Thursday night, south winds around 5 knots, becoming northeast after midnight. Waves 1 foot or less. Smooth. On Perdido Bay, Pensacola Bay including Santa Rosa Sound, and Choctaw Hatchie Bay. For today, northeast winds around 5 knots, becoming south around 5 knots late. Waves 1 foot or less. Smooth. For tonight, southwest winds around 5 knots in the evening, becoming light and variable. Waves 1 foot or less. Smooth. For Thursday, east winds around 5 knots, becoming south around 5 knots in the afternoon. Waves 1 foot or less. Smooth. And for Thursday night, south winds around 5 knots in the evening, becoming light and variable. Waves 1 foot or less. Smooth. From the Okaloosa Walton County line to Pascagoula, and out 20 nautical miles. For today, northeast winds 5 to 10 knots, becoming east this afternoon. Seas 1 foot or less. Wave detail, northeast 1 foot at 2 seconds. For tonight, southeast winds around 5 knots. Seas 1 foot or less. For Thursday, east winds 5 to 10 knots. Seas 1 foot or less, then around 2 feet in the afternoon. Wave detail, southeast 1 foot at 5 seconds. And for Thursday night, southeast winds 5 to 10 knots, diminishing to around 5 knots after midnight. Seas around 2 feet in the evening, then 1 foot or less. Wave detail, southeast 1 foot at 5 seconds. From the Okaloosa-Walton County line to Pascagoula, from 20 to 60 nautical miles offshore. For today, northeast winds 5 to 10 knots, becoming east late. Seas 1 foot or less. Wave detail, northeast 1 foot at 2 seconds. For tonight, southeast winds 5 to 10 knots. Seas 1 foot or less. Wave detail, east 1 foot at 4 seconds. For Thursday, east winds 5 to 10 knots. Seas around 2 feet. Wave detail, southeast 2 feet at 5 seconds. And for Thursday night, southeast winds 5 to 10 knots. Seas around 2 feet. Wave detail, southeast 2 feet at 5 seconds. Tidal information, at the mouth of the Mobile River on Wednesday, high tide at 1:45 a.m. Low tide at 12:29 p.m. At the mouth of the Mobile River on Thursday, high tide at 2:28 a.m. Low tide at 2:10 p.m. At Pensacola Bay on Wednesday, high tide at 12:51 a.m. Low tide at 12:25 p.m. At Pensacola Bay on Thursday, high tide at 1:36 a.m. Low tide at 1:33 p.m. At the East Pass in Destin on Wednesday, high tide at 12:18 a.m. Low tide at 11:51 a.m. At the East Pass in Destin on Thursday, high tide at 1:03 a.m. Low tide at 12:59 p.m. The following marine observations were made as of 9 a.m. Weeks Bay, calm. Air temperature was 64 degrees. The report from the east end of Dauphin Island was not available. Graham Bay, northwest winds at 5 knots. Air temperature was 65 degrees. 12 miles south of Orange Beach. Winds were north at 8 knots. Sea temperature 80 degrees. Air temperature 77 degrees. 100 miles south of Destin. Winds were northeast at 10 knots. Air temperature 82 degrees. The following weather reports were made at 9 a.m. Pensacola International Airport, skies were sunny. The temperature was 75 degrees, the dew point was 61, and the relative humidity was 61%. The wind was north at 7 miles an hour. The pressure was 30.12 inches and rising. Pensacola Naval Air Station, skies were sunny. The temperature was 74 degrees, the dew point was 64, and the relative humidity was 71%. The wind was north at 6 miles an hour. The pressure was

0: 30.12 inches and rising. The Pensacola climate summary for yesterday, October 13, 2026. Yesterday's high temperature was 89 degrees and the low 63 degrees. No precipitation fell yesterday, which leaves the monthly total at 11.53 inches. This is 9.42 inches above the normal amount of 2.11 inches for October. The total precipitation for the year still stands at 57.79 inches, which is 1.89 inches above normal. The normal high temperature for today is 82 degrees, and the normal low is 63. The record high for today is 89, which occurred in 1884, and the record low is 42, which occurred in 1977. Sunrise today is at 6:50 a.m. and sunset is at 6:19 p.m. Across the central Gulf Coast, Gulf Shores, sunny. Temperature was 73 degrees. Wind calm. The report from Milton was not available. Destin, sunny. Temperature was 76 degrees. Wind north at 5 miles an hour. Mary Esther, sunny. Temperature was 75 degrees. Wind north at 8 miles an hour. Mobile, sunny. Temperature was 70 degrees. Wind north at 6 miles an hour. Elsewhere, Hattiesburg, fog and 66. New Orleans, mostly sunny and 74. Montgomery, sunny and 66. Tallahassee, sunny and 74. And at Panama City, sunny and 76. Here's your National Weather Service forecast. Today, patchy fog this morning. Sunny. Highs around 90. North winds around 5 miles per hour, becoming east this afternoon. Tonight, clear. Lows in the lower 60s. Light and variable winds. Thursday, sunny. Highs in the upper 80s. Northeast winds around 5 miles per hour, becoming southeast in the afternoon. Thursday night, mostly clear. Lows in the lower 60s. South winds around 5 miles per hour in the evening, becoming light and variable. Friday, sunny. Highs in the upper 80s. Northwest winds around 5 miles per hour. Friday night, partly cloudy in the evening, then clearing. Lows in the mid-50s. Saturday, sunny. Much cooler with highs around 70. Saturday night, mostly clear. Lows in the lower 50s. 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The current time is 9:33 a.m. Central Daylight Time. Here's your marine forecast. On the weather map, a diurnal flow cycle continues through Friday with an offshore flow developing late each night into the morning hours, then becoming onshore near the coast during the afternoon. Strong northerly winds are forecast for Friday night as a powerful cold front passes through the region, with gusts to gale force possible. Strong easterly winds will become established over the weekend into early next week. On Perdido Bay, Pensacola Bay including Santa Rosa Sound, and Choctawhatchee Bay. For today, northeast winds around 5 knots, becoming southeast around 5 knots this afternoon. Waves 1 foot or less. Smooth. For tonight, south winds around 5 knots in the evening, becoming light and variable. Waves 1 foot or less. Smooth. For Thursday, northeast winds around 5 knots, becoming southeast in the afternoon. Waves 1 foot or less. Light chop. And for Thursday night, south winds around 5 knots, becoming northeast after midnight. Waves 1 foot or less. Smooth. On Perdido Bay, Pensacola Bay including Santa Rosa Sound, and Choctawhatchee Bay. For today, northeast winds around 5 knots, becoming south around 5 knots late. Waves 1 foot or less. Smooth. For tonight, southwest winds around 5 knots in the evening, becoming light and variable. Waves 1 foot or less. Smooth. For Thursday, east winds around 5 knots, becoming south around 5 knots in the afternoon. Waves 1 foot or less. Smooth. And for Thursday night, south winds around 5 knots in the evening, becoming light and variable. Waves 1 foot or less. Smooth. From the Okaloosa Walton County line to Pascagoula and out 20 nautical miles. For today, northeast winds 5 to 10 knots, becoming east this afternoon. Seas 1 foot or less. Wave detail, northeast 1 foot at 2 seconds. For tonight, southeast winds around 5 knots. Seas 1 foot or less. For Thursday, east winds 5 to 10 knots. Seas 1 foot or less, then around 2 feet in the afternoon. Wave detail, southeast 1 foot at 5 seconds. And for Thursday night, southeast winds 5 to 10 knots, diminishing to around 5 knots after midnight. Seas around 2 feet in the evening, then 1 foot or less. Wave detail, southeast 1 foot at 5 seconds. From the Okaloosa-Walton County line to Pascagoula, from 20 to 60 nautical miles offshore. For today, northeast winds 5 to 10 knots, becoming east late. Seas 1 foot or less. Wave detail, northeast 1 foot at 2 seconds. For tonight, southeast winds 5 to 10 knots. Seas 1 foot or less. Wave detail, east 1 foot at 4 seconds. For Thursday, east winds 5 to 10 knots. Seas around 2 feet. Wave detail, southeast 2 feet at 5 seconds. And for Thursday night, southeast winds 5 to 10 knots. Seas around 2 feet. Wave detail, southeast 2 feet at 5 seconds. Tidal information, at the mouth of the Mobile River on Wednesday, high tide at 1:45 a.m. Low tide at 12:29 p.m. At the mouth of the Mobile River on Thursday, high tide at 2:28 a.m. Low tide at 2:10 p.m. At Pensacola Bay on Wednesday, high tide at 12:51 a.m. Low tide at 12:25 p.m. At Pensacola Bay on Thursday, high tide at 1:36 a.m. Low tide at 1:33 p.m. At the East Pass in Destin on Wednesday, high tide at 12:18 a.m. Low tide at 11:51 a.m. At the East Pass in Destin on Thursday, high tide at 1:03 a.m. Low tide at 12:59 p.m. The following marine observations were made as of 9 a.m. Weeks Bay, calm. Air temperature was 64 degrees. The report from the east end of Dauphin Island was not available. Graham Bay, northwest winds at 5 knots. Air temperature was 65 degrees. 12 miles south of Orange Beach. Winds were north at 8 knots. Sea temperature 80 degrees. Air temperature 77 degrees. 100 miles south of Destin. Winds were northeast at 10 knots. Air temperature 82 degrees. The following weather reports were made at 9 a.m. Pensacola International Airport, skies were sunny. The temperature was 75 degrees, the dew point was 61, and the relative humidity was 61%. The wind was north at 7 miles an hour. The pressure was 30.12 inches and rising. Pensacola Naval Air Station, skies were sunny. The temperature was 74 degrees, the dew point was 64, and the relative humidity was 71%. The wind was north at 6 miles an hour. The pressure was 30.12 inches and rising. The Pensacola climate summary for yesterday, October 13, 2026. Yesterday's high temperature was 89 degrees and the low 63 degrees. No precipitation fell yesterday, which leaves the monthly total at 11.53 inches. This is 9.42 inches above the normal amount of 2.11 inches for October. The total precipitation for the year still stands at 57.79 inches, which is 1.89 inches above normal. The normal high temperature for today is 82 degrees, and the normal low is 63. The record high for today is 89, which occurred in 1884, and the record low is 42, which occurred in 1977. Sunrise today is at 6:50 a.m. and sunset is at 6:19 p.m. Across the central Gulf Coast, Gulf Shores, sunny. Temperature was 73 degrees. Wind calm. The report from Milton was not available. Destin, sunny. Temperature was 76 degrees. Wind north at 5 miles an hour. Mary Esther, sunny. Temperature was 75 degrees. Wind north at 8 miles an hour. Mobile, sunny. Temperature was 70 degrees. Wind north at 6 miles an hour. Elsewhere, Hattiesburg, fog and 66. New Orleans, mostly sunny and 74. Montgomery, sunny and 66. Tallahassee, sunny and 74. And at Panama City, sunny and 76. Here's your National Weather Service forecast. Today, patchy fog this morning. Sunny. Highs around 90. North winds around 5 miles per hour, becoming east this afternoon. Tonight, clear. Lows in the lower 60s. Light and variable winds. Thursday, sunny. Highs in the upper 80s. Northeast winds around 5 miles per hour, becoming southeast in the afternoon. Thursday night, mostly clear. Lows in the lower 60s. South winds around 5 miles per hour in the evening, becoming light and variable. Friday, sunny. Highs in the upper 80s. Northwest winds around 5 miles per hour. Friday night, partly cloudy in the evening, then clearing. Lows in the mid-50s. Saturday, sunny. Much cooler with highs around 70. Saturday night, mostly clear. Lows in the lower 50s. The Tropical Weather Outlook. For the North Atlantic, Caribbean Sea and the Gulf of America, tropical cyclone formation is not expected over the next 7 days. This is NOAA Weather Radio from the Mobile Pensacola National Weather Service. The current time is 9:42 a.m. Central Daylight Time. Here's your marine forecast. On the weather map, a diurnal flow cycle continues through Friday with an offshore flow developing late each night into the morning hours, then becoming onshore near the coast during the afternoon. Strong northerly winds are forecast for Friday night as a powerful cold front passes through the region, with gusts to gale force possible. Strong easterly winds will become established over the weekend into early next week. On Perdido Bay, Pensacola Bay including Santa Rosa Sound, and Choctaw Hatchie Bay. For today, northeast winds around 5 knots, becoming southeast around 5 knots this afternoon. Waves 1 foot or less. Smooth. For tonight, south winds around 5 knots in the evening, becoming light and variable. Waves 1 foot or less. Smooth. For Thursday, northeast winds around 5 knots, becoming southeast in the afternoon. Waves 1 foot or less. Light chop. And for Thursday night, south winds around 5 knots, becoming northeast after midnight. Waves 1 foot or less. Smooth. On Perdido Bay, Pensacola Bay including Santa Rosa Sound, and Choctaw Hatchie Bay. For today, northeast winds around 5 knots, becoming south around 5 knots late. Waves 1 foot or less. Smooth. For tonight, southwest winds around 5 knots in the evening, becoming light and variable. Waves 1 foot or less. Smooth. For Thursday, east winds around 5 knots, becoming south around 5 knots in the afternoon. Waves 1 foot or less. Smooth. And for Thursday night, south winds around 5 knots in the evening, becoming light and variable. Waves 1 foot or less. Smooth. From the Okaloosa-Walton County line to Pascagoula, and out 20 nautical miles. For today, northeast winds 5 to 10 knots, becoming east this afternoon. Seas 1 foot or less. Wave detail, northeast 1 foot at 2 seconds. For tonight, southeast winds around 5 knots. Seas 1 foot or less. For Thursday, east winds 5 to 10 knots. Seas 1 foot or less, then around 2 feet in the afternoon. Wave detail, southeast 1 foot at 5 seconds. And for Thursday night, southeast winds 5 to 10 knots, diminishing to around 5 knots after midnight. Seas around 2 feet in the evening, then 1 foot or less. Wave detail, southeast 1 foot at 5 seconds. From the Okaloosa-Walton County line to Pascagoula, from 20 to 60 nautical miles offshore. For today, northeast winds 5 to 10 knots, becoming east late. Seas 1 foot or less. Wave detail, northeast 1 foot at 2 seconds. For tonight, southeast winds 5 to 10 knots. Seas 1 foot or less. Wave detail, east 1 foot at 4 seconds. For Thursday, east winds 5 to 10 knots. Seas around 2 feet. Wave detail, southeast 2 feet at 5 seconds. And for Thursday night, southeast winds 5 to 10 knots. Seas around 2 feet. Wave detail, southeast 2 feet at 5 seconds. Tidal information, at the mouth of the Mobile River on Wednesday, high tide at 1:45 a.m. Low tide at 12:29 p.m. At the mouth of the Mobile River on Thursday, high tide at 2:28 a.m. Low tide at 2:10 p.m. At Pensacola Bay on Wednesday, high tide at 12:51 a.m. Low tide at 12:25 p.m. At Pensacola Bay on Thursday, high tide at 1:36 a.m. Low tide at 1:33 p.m. At the East Pass in Destin on Wednesday, high tide at 12:18 a.m. Low tide at 11:51 a.m. At the East Pass in Destin on Thursday, high tide at 1:03 a.m. Low tide at 12:59 p.m. This is NOAA Weather Radio Station KEC 86 from Pensacola, Florida. 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The following marine observations were made as of 9 a.m. Weeks Bay, calm. Air temperature was 64 degrees. The report from the east end of Dauphin Island was not available. Grand Bay, northwest winds at 5 knots. Air temperature was 65 degrees. 12 miles south of Orange Beach. Winds were north at 8 knots. Sea temperature 80 degrees. Air temperature 77 degrees. 100 miles south of Destin. Winds were northeast at 10 knots. Air temperature 82 degrees. The following weather reports were made at 9 a.m. Pensacola International Airport, skies were sunny. The temperature was 75 degrees, the dew point was 61, and the relative humidity was 61%. The wind was north at 7 miles an hour. The pressure was 30.12 inches and rising. Pensacola Naval Air Station, skies were sunny. The temperature was 74 degrees, the dew point was 64, and the relative humidity was 71%. The wind was north at 6 miles an hour. The pressure was 30.12 inches and rising. The Pensacola climate summary for yesterday, October 13, 2026. Yesterday's high temperature was 89 degrees and the low 63 degrees. No precipitation fell yesterday, which leaves the monthly total at 11.53 inches. This is 9.42 inches above the normal amount of 2.11 inches for October. The total precipitation for the year still stands at 57.79 inches, which is 1.89 inches above normal. The normal high temperature for today is 82 degrees, and the normal low is 63. The record high for today is 89, which occurred in 1884, and the record low is 42, which occurred in 1977. Sunrise today is at 6:50 a.m. and sunset is at 6:19 p.m. Across the central Gulf Coast, Gulf Shores, sunny. Temperature was 73 degrees. Wind calm. The report from Milton was not available. Destin, sunny. Temperature was 76 degrees. Wind north at 5 miles an hour. Mary Esther, sunny. Temperature was 75 degrees. Wind north at 8 miles an hour. Mobile, sunny. Temperature was 70 degrees. Wind north at 6 miles an hour. Elsewhere, Hattiesburg, fog and 66. New Orleans, mostly sunny and 74. Montgomery, sunny and 66. Tallahassee, sunny and 74. and in Panama City, sunny and 76. Here's your National Weather Service forecast. Today, patchy fog this morning. Sunny. Highs around 90. North winds around 5 miles per hour, becoming east this afternoon. Tonight, clear. Lows in the lower 60s. Light and variable winds. Thursday, sunny. Highs in the upper 80s. Northeast winds around 5 miles per hour, becoming southeast in the afternoon. Thursday night, mostly clear. Lows in the lower 60s. South winds around 5 miles per hour in the evening, becoming light and variable. Friday, sunny. Highs in the upper 80s. Northwest winds around 5 miles per hour. Friday night, partly cloudy in the evening, then clearing. Lows in the mid-50s. Saturday, sunny. Much cooler with highs around 70. Saturday night, mostly clear. Lows in the lower 50s. 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The current time is 9:51 a.m. Central Daylight Time. Here's your marine forecast. On the weather map, a diurnal flow cycle continues through Friday with an offshore flow developing late each night into the morning hours, then becoming onshore near the coast during the afternoon. Strong northerly winds are forecast for Friday night as a powerful cold front passes through the region, with gusts to gale force possible. Strong easterly winds will become established over the weekend into early next week. On Perdido Bay, Pensacola Bay including Santa Rosa Sound, and Choctawhatchee Bay. For today, northeast winds around 5 knots, becoming southeast around 5 knots this afternoon. Waves 1 foot or less. Smooth. For tonight, south winds around 5 knots in the evening, becoming light and variable. Waves 1 foot or less. Smooth. For Thursday, northeast winds around 5 knots, becoming southeast in the afternoon. Waves 1 foot or less. Light chop. And for Thursday night, south winds around 5 knots, becoming northeast after midnight. Waves 1 foot or less. Smooth. On Perdido Bay, Pensacola Bay including Santa Rosa Sound, and Choctawhatchee Bay. For today, northeast winds around 5 knots, becoming south around 5 knots late. Waves 1 foot or less. Smooth. For tonight, southwest winds around 5 knots in the evening, becoming light and variable. Waves 1 foot or less. Smooth. For Thursday, east winds around 5 knots, becoming south around 5 knots in the afternoon. Waves 1 foot or less. Smooth. And for Thursday night, south winds around 5 knots in the evening, becoming light and variable. Waves 1 foot or less. Smooth. From the Okaloosa-Walton County line to Pascagoula, and out 20 nautical miles. For today, northeast winds 5 to 10 knots, becoming east this afternoon. Seas 1 foot or less. Wave detail, northeast 1 foot at 2 seconds. For tonight, southeast winds around 5 knots. Seas 1 foot or less. For Thursday, east winds 5 to 10 knots. Seas 1 foot or less, then around 2 feet in the afternoon. Wave detail, southeast 1 foot at 5 seconds. And for Thursday night, southeast winds 5 to 10 knots, diminishing to around 5 knots after midnight. Seas around 2 feet in the evening, then 1 foot or less. Wave detail, southeast 1 foot at 5 seconds. From the Okaloosa-Walton County line to Pascagoula, from 20 to 60 nautical miles offshore. For today, northeast winds 5 to 10 knots, becoming east late. Seas 1 foot or less. Wave detail, northeast 1 foot at 2 seconds. For tonight, southeast winds 5 to 10 knots. Seas 1 foot or less. Wave detail, east 1 foot at 4 seconds. For Thursday, east winds 5 to 10 knots. Seas around 2 feet. Wave detail, southeast 2 feet at 5 seconds. And for Thursday night, southeast winds 5 to 10 knots. Seas around 2 feet. Wave detail, southeast 2 feet at 5 seconds. Tidal information, at the mouth of the Mobile River on Wednesday, high tide at 1:45 a.m. Low tide at 12:29 p.m. At the mouth of the Mobile River on Thursday, high tide at 2:28 a.m. Low tide at 2:10 p.m. At Pensacola Bay on Wednesday, high tide at 12:51 a.m. Low tide at 12:25 p.m. At Pensacola Bay on Thursday, high tide at 1:36 a.m. Low tide at 1:33 p.m. At the East Pass in Destin on Wednesday, high tide at 12:18 a.m. Low tide at 11:51 a.m. At the East Pass in Destin on Thursday, high tide at 1:03 a.m. Low tide at 12:59 p.m. The following marine observations were made as of 9 a.m. Weeks Bay, calm. Air temperature was 64 degrees. The report from the east end of Dauphin Island was not available. Graham Bay, northwest winds at 5 knots. Air temperature was 65 degrees. 12 miles south of Orange Beach. Winds were north at 8 knots. Sea temperature 80 degrees. Air temperature 77 degrees. 100 miles south of Destin. Winds were northeast at 10 knots. Air temperature 82 degrees. The following weather reports were made at 9 a.m. Pensacola International Airport, skies were sunny. The temperature was 75 degrees, the dew point was 61, and the relative humidity was 61%. The wind was north at 7 miles an hour. The pressure was 30.12 inches and rising. Pensacola Naval Air Station, skies were sunny. The temperature was 74 degrees, the dew point was 64, and the relative humidity was 71%. The wind was north at 6 miles an hour. The pressure was 30.12 inches and rising. The Pensacola climate summary for yesterday, October 13, 2026. Yesterday's high temperature was 89 degrees and the low 63 degrees. No precipitation fell yesterday, which leaves the monthly total at 11.53 inches. This is 9.42 inches above the normal amount of 2.11 inches for October. The total precipitation for the year still stands at 57.79 inches, which is 1.89 inches above normal. The normal high temperature for today is 82 degrees, and the normal low is 63. The record high for today is 89, which occurred in 1884, and the record low is 42, which occurred in 1977. Sunrise today is at 6:50 a.m. and sunset is at 6:19 p.m. Across the central Gulf Coast, Gulf Shores, sunny. Temperature was 73 degrees. Wind calm. The report from Milton was not available. Destin, sunny. Temperature was 76 degrees. Wind north at 5 miles an hour. Mary Esther, sunny. Temperature was 75 degrees. Wind north at 8 miles an hour. Mobile, sunny. Temperature was 70 degrees. Wind north at 6 miles an hour. Elsewhere, Hattiesburg, fog and 66. New Orleans, mostly sunny and 74. Montgomery, sunny and 66. Tallahassee, sunny and 74. And at Panama City, sunny and 76. Here's your National Weather Service forecast. Today, patchy fog this morning.
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0: Winds. Thursday, sunny. Highs in the upper 80s. Northeast winds around 5 miles per hour, becoming southeast in the afternoon. Thursday night, mostly clear. Lows in the lower 60s. South winds around 5 miles per hour in the evening, becoming light and variable. Friday, sunny. Highs in the upper 80s. Northwest winds around 5 miles per hour. Friday night, partly cloudy in the evening, then clearing. Lows in the mid-50s. Saturday, sunny. Much cooler with highs around 70. Saturday night, mostly clear. Lows in the lower 50s. 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The current time is 10 a.m. Central Daylight Time. Here's your marine forecast. On the weather map, a diurnal flow cycle continues through Friday with an offshore flow developing late each night into the morning hours, then becoming onshore near the coast during the afternoon. Strong northerly winds are forecast for Friday night as a powerful cold front passes through the region, with gusts to gale force possible. Strong easterly winds will become established over the weekend into early next week. On Perdido Bay, Pensacola Bay including Santa Rosa Sound, and Choctawhatchee Bay. For today, northeast winds around 5 knots, becoming southeast around 5 knots this afternoon. Waves 1 foot or less. Smooth. For tonight, south winds around 5 knots in the evening, becoming light and variable. Waves 1 foot or less. Smooth. For Thursday, northeast winds around 5 knots, becoming southeast in the afternoon. Waves 1 foot or less. Light chop. And for Thursday night, south winds around 5 knots, becoming northeast after midnight. Waves 1 foot or less. Smooth. On Perdido Bay, Pensacola Bay including Santa Rosa Sound, and Choctawhatchee Bay. For today, northeast winds around 5 knots, becoming south around 5 knots late. Waves 1 foot or less. Smooth. For tonight, southwest winds around 5 knots in the evening, becoming light and variable. Waves 1 foot or less. Smooth. For Thursday, east winds around 5 knots, becoming south around 5 knots in the afternoon. Waves 1 foot or less. Smooth. And for Thursday night, south winds around 5 knots in the evening, becoming light and variable. Waves 1 foot or less. Smooth. From the Okaloosa-Walton County line to Pascagoula, and out 20 nautical miles. For today, northeast winds 5 to 10 knots, becoming east this afternoon. Seas 1 foot or less. Wave detail, northeast 1 foot at 2 seconds. For tonight, southeast winds around 5 knots. Seas 1 foot or less. For Thursday, east winds 5 to 10 knots. Seas 1 foot or less, then around 2 feet in the afternoon. Wave detail, southeast 1 foot at 5 seconds. And for Thursday night, southeast winds 5 to 10 knots, diminishing to around 5 knots after midnight. Seas around 2 feet in the evening, then 1 foot or less. Wave detail, southeast 1 foot at 5 seconds. From the Okaloosa-Walton County line to Pascagoula, from 20 to 60 nautical miles offshore. For today, northeast winds 5 to 10 knots, becoming east late. Seas 1 foot or less. Wave detail, northeast 1 foot at 2 seconds. For tonight, southeast winds 5 to 10 knots. Seas 1 foot or less. Wave detail, east 1 foot at 4 seconds. For Thursday, east winds 5 to 10 knots. Seas around 2 feet. Wave detail, southeast 2 feet at 5 seconds. And for Thursday night, southeast winds 5 to 10 knots. Seas around 2 feet. Wave detail, southeast 2 feet at 5 seconds. Tidal information, at the mouth of the Mobile River on Wednesday, high tide at 1:45 a.m. Low tide at 12:29 p.m. At the mouth of the Mobile River on Thursday, high tide at 2:28 a.m. Low tide at 2:10 p.m. At Pensacola Bay on Wednesday, high tide at 12:51 a.m. Low tide at 12:25 p.m. At Pensacola Bay on Thursday, high tide at 1:36 a.m. Low tide at 1:33 p.m. At the East Pass in Destin on Wednesday, high tide at 12:18 a.m. Low tide at 11:51 a.m. At the East Pass in Destin on Thursday, high tide at 1:03 a.m. Low tide at 12:59 p.m. The following marine observations were made as of 9 a.m. Weeks Bay, calm. Air temperature was 64 degrees. the report from the east end of Dauphin Island was not available. Grand Bay, northwest winds at 5 knots. Air temperature was 65 degrees. 12 miles south of Orange Beach. Winds were north at 8 knots. Sea temperature 80 degrees. Air temperature 77 degrees. 100 miles south of Destin. Winds were northeast at 10 knots. Air temperature 82 degrees. The following weather reports were made at 9 a.m. Pensacola International Airport, skies were sunny. The temperature was 75 degrees, the dew point was 61, and the relative humidity was 61%. The wind was north at 7 miles an hour. The pressure was 30.12 inches and rising. Pensacola Naval Air Station, skies were sunny. The temperature was 74 degrees, the dew point was 64, and the relative humidity was 71%. The wind was north at 6 miles an hour. The pressure was 30.12 inches and rising. Across the central Gulf Coast, Gulf Shores, sunny. Temperature was 73 degrees. Wind calm. The report from Milton was not available. Destin, sunny. Temperature was 76 degrees. Wind north at 5 miles an hour. Mary Esther, sunny. Temperature was 75 degrees. Wind north at 8 miles an hour. Mobile, sunny. Temperature was 70 degrees. Wind north at 6 miles an hour. Elsewhere, Hattiesburg, fog and 66. New Orleans, mostly sunny and 74. Montgomery, sunny and 66. Tallahassee, sunny and 74. And at Panama City, sunny and 76. Here's your National Weather Service forecast. Today, patchy fog this morning. Sunny. Highs around 90. North winds around 5 miles per hour, becoming east this afternoon. Tonight, clear. Lows in the lower 60s. Light and variable winds. Thursday, sunny. Highs in the upper 80s. Northeast winds around 5 miles per hour, becoming southeast in the afternoon. Thursday night, mostly clear. Lows in the lower 60s. South winds around 5 miles per hour in the evening, becoming light and variable. Friday, sunny. Highs in the upper 80s. Northwest winds around 5 miles per hour. Friday night, partly cloudy in the evening, then clearing. Lows in the mid-50s. Saturday, sunny. Much cooler with highs around 70. Saturday night, mostly clear. Lows in the lower 50s. 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The current time is 10:08 a.m. Central Daylight Time. Here's your marine forecast. On the weather map, a diurnal flow cycle continues through Friday with an offshore flow developing late each night into the morning hours, then becoming onshore near the coast during the afternoon. Strong northerly winds are forecast for Friday night as a powerful cold front passes through the region, with gusts to gale force possible. Strong easterly winds will become established over the weekend into early next week. On Perdido Bay, Pensacola Bay including Santa Rosa Sound, and Choctawhatchee Bay. For today, northeast winds around 5 knots, becoming southeast around 5 knots this afternoon. Waves 1 foot or less. Smooth. For tonight, south winds around 5 knots in the evening, becoming light and variable. Waves 1 foot or less. Smooth. For Thursday, northeast winds around 5 knots, becoming southeast in the afternoon. Waves 1 foot or less. Light chop. And for Thursday night, south winds around 5 knots, becoming northeast after midnight. Waves 1 foot or less. Smooth. On Perdido Bay, Pensacola Bay including Santa Rosa Sound, and Choctawhatchee Bay. For today, northeast winds around 5 knots, becoming south around 5 knots late. Waves 1 foot or less. Smooth. For tonight, southwest winds around 5 knots in the evening, becoming light and variable. Waves 1 foot or less. Smooth. For Thursday, east winds around 5 knots, becoming south around 5 knots in the afternoon. Waves 1 foot or less. Smooth. And for Thursday night, south winds around 5 knots in the evening, becoming light and variable. Waves 1 foot or less. Smooth. From the Okaloosa-Walton County line to Pascagoula, and out 20 nautical miles. For today, northeast winds 5 to 10 knots, becoming east this afternoon. Seas 1 foot or less. Wave detail, northeast 1 foot at 2 seconds. For tonight, southeast winds around 5 knots. Seas 1 foot or less. For Thursday, east winds 5 to 10 knots. Seas 1 foot or less, then around 2 feet in the afternoon. Wave detail, southeast 1 foot at 5 seconds. And for Thursday night, southeast winds 5 to 10 knots, diminishing to around 5 knots after midnight. Seas around 2 feet in the evening, then 1 foot or less. Wave detail, southeast 1 foot at 5 seconds. From the Okaloosa-Walton County line to Pascagoula, from 20 to 60 nautical miles offshore. For today, northeast winds 5 to 10 knots, becoming east late. Seas 1 foot or less. Wave detail, northeast 1 foot at 2 seconds. For tonight, southeast winds 5 to 10 knots. Seas 1 foot or less. Wave detail, east 1 foot at 4 seconds. For Thursday, east winds 5 to 10 knots. Seas around 2 feet. Wave detail, southeast 2 feet at 5 seconds. And for Thursday night, southeast winds 5 to 10 knots. Seas around 2 feet. Wave detail, southeast 2 feet at 5 seconds. The Tropical Weather Outlook. For the North Atlantic, Caribbean Sea and the Gulf of America, tropical cyclone formation is not expected over the next 7 days. Tidal information, at the mouth of the Mobile River on Wednesday, high tide at 1:45 a.m. Low tide at 12:29 p.m. At the mouth of the Mobile River on Thursday, high tide at 2:28 a.m. Low tide at 2:10 p.m. At Pensacola Bay on Wednesday, high tide at 12:51 a.m. Low tide at 12:25 p.m. At Pensacola Bay on Thursday, high tide at 1:36 a.m. Low tide at 1:33 p.m. At the East Pass in Destin on Wednesday, high tide at 12:18 a.m. Low tide at 11:51 a.m. At the East Pass in Destin on Thursday, high tide at 1:03 a.m. Low tide at 12:59 p.m. The following marine observations were made as of 10 a.m. Weeks Bay, north winds at 1 knot. Air temperature was 70 degrees. The report from the east end of Dauphin Island was not available. Graham Bay, north winds at 5 knots. Air temperature was 68 degrees. 12 miles south of Orange Beach. Winds were northeast at 6 knots. Sea temperature 80 degrees. Air temperature 77 degrees. Wave heights 1 foot. 100 miles south of Destin. Winds were east at 10 knots. Air temperature 82 degrees. The following weather reports were made at 10 a.m. Pensacola International Airport, skies were sunny. The temperature was 80 degrees, the dew point was 60, and the relative humidity was 50%. The wind was north at 8 miles an hour. The pressure was 30.13 inches and rising. Pensacola Naval Air Station, skies were sunny. The temperature was 80 degrees, the dew point was 63, and the relative humidity was 55%. The wind was north at 7 miles an hour. The pressure was 30.12 inches and steady. Here's your National Weather Service forecast. Today, patchy fog this morning. Sunny. Highs around 90. North winds around 5 miles per hour, becoming east this afternoon. Tonight, clear. Lows in the lower 60s. Light and variable winds. Thursday, sunny. Highs in the upper 80s. Northeast winds around 5 miles per hour, becoming southeast in the afternoon. Thursday night, mostly clear. lows in the lower 60s. South winds around 5 miles per hour in the evening, becoming light and variable. Friday, sunny. Highs in the upper 80s. Northwest winds around 5 miles per hour. Friday night, partly cloudy in the evening, then clearing. Lows in the mid-50s. Saturday, sunny. Much cooler with highs around 70. Saturday night, mostly clear. Lows in the lower 50s. 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The current time is 10:16 a.m. Central Daylight Time. Here's your marine forecast. On the weather map, a diurnal flow cycle continues through Friday with an offshore flow developing late each night into the morning hours, then becoming onshore near the coast during the afternoon. Strong northerly winds are forecast for Friday night as a powerful cold front passes through the region, with gusts to gale force possible. Strong easterly winds will become established over the weekend into early next week. On Perdido Bay, Pensacola Bay including Santa Rosa Sound, and Choctawhatchee Bay. For today, northeast winds around 5 knots, becoming southeast around 5 knots this afternoon. Waves 1 foot or less. Smooth. For tonight, south winds around 5 knots in the evening, becoming light and variable. Waves 1 foot or less. Smooth. For Thursday, northeast winds around 5 knots, becoming southeast in the afternoon. Waves 1 foot or less. Light chop. And for Thursday night, south winds around 5 knots, becoming northeast after midnight. Waves 1 foot or less. Smooth. On Perdido Bay, Pensacola Bay including Santa Rosa Sound, and Choctawhatchee Bay. For today, northeast winds around 5 knots, becoming south around 5 knots late. Waves 1 foot or less. Smooth. For tonight, southwest winds around 5 knots in the evening, becoming light and variable. Waves 1 foot or less. Smooth. For Thursday, east winds around 5 knots, becoming south around 5 knots in the afternoon. Waves 1 foot or less. Smooth. And for Thursday night, south winds around 5 knots in the evening, becoming light and variable. Waves 1 foot or less. Smooth. From the Okaloosa-Walton County line to Pascagoula, and out 20 nautical miles. For today, northeast winds 5 to 10 knots, becoming east this afternoon. Seas 1 foot or less. Wave detail, northeast 1 foot at 2 seconds. For tonight, southeast winds around 5 knots. Seas 1 foot or less. For Thursday, east winds 5 to 10 knots. Seas 1 foot or less, then around 2 feet in the afternoon. Wave detail, southeast 1 foot at 5 seconds. And for Thursday night, southeast winds 5 to 10 knots, diminishing to around 5 knots after midnight. Seas around 2 feet in the evening, then 1 foot or less. Wave detail, southeast 1 foot at 5 seconds. From the Okaloosa-Walton County line to Pascagoula, from 20 to 60 nautical miles offshore. For today, northeast winds 5 to 10 knots, becoming east late. Seas 1 foot or less. Wave detail, northeast 1 foot at 2 seconds. For tonight, southeast winds 5 to 10 knots. Seas 1 foot or less. Wave detail, east 1 foot at 4 seconds. For Thursday, east winds 5 to 10 knots. Seas around 2 feet. Wave detail, southeast 2 feet at 5 seconds. And for Thursday night, southeast winds 5 to 10 knots. Seas around 2 feet. Wave detail, southeast 2 feet at 5 seconds. 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Tidal information, at the mouth of the Mobile River on Wednesday, high tide at 1:45 a.m. Low tide at 12:29 p.m. At the mouth of the Mobile River on Thursday, high tide at 2:28 a.m. Low tide at 2:10 p.m. At Pensacola Bay on Wednesday, High tide at 12:51 a.m. Low tide at 12:25 p.m. At Pensacola Bay on Thursday, high tide at 1:36 a.m. Low tide at 1:33 p.m. At the East Pass in Destin on Wednesday, high tide at 12:18 a.m. Low tide at 11:51 a.m. At the East Pass in Destin on Thursday, high tide at 1:03 a.m. Low tide at 12:59 p.m. The following marine observations were made as of 10 a.m. Weeks Bay, north winds at 1 knot. Air temperature was 70 degrees. The report from the east end of Dauphin Island was not available. Grand Bay, north winds at 5 knots. Air temperature was 68 degrees. 12 miles south of Orange Beach. Winds were northeast at 6 knots. Sea temperature 80 degrees. Air temperature 77 degrees. Wave heights 1 foot. 100 miles south of Destin. Winds were east at 10 knots. Air temperature 82 degrees. The following weather reports were made at 10 a.m. Pensacola International Airport, skies were sunny. The temperature was 80 degrees, the dew point was 60, and the relative humidity was 50%. The wind was north at 8 miles an hour. The pressure was 30.13 inches and rising. Pensacola Naval Air Station, skies were sunny. The temperature was 80 degrees, the dew point was 63, and the relative humidity was 55%. The wind was north at 7 miles an hour. The pressure was 30.12 inches and steady. Across the central Gulf Coast, at Gulf Shores, it was sunny. The temperature was 79 degrees, the dew point 66, and the relative humidity 65%. The pressure was 30.12 inches and steady. The report from Milton was not available. Destin, sunny. Temperature was 79 degrees. Wind northeast at 6 miles an hour. Mary Esther, sunny. Temperature was 81 degrees. Wind northeast at 6 miles an hour. Mobile, sunny. Temperature was 78 degrees. Wind north at 5 miles an hour. Elsewhere, Hattiesburg, mostly sunny and 69. New Orleans, mostly sunny and 76. Montgomery, sunny and 74. Tallahassee, sunny and 80. And at Panama City, sunny and 81. Here's your National Weather Service forecast. Today, patchy fog this morning. Sunny. Highs around 90. North winds around 5 miles per hour, becoming east this afternoon. Tonight, clear. Lows in the lower 60s. Light and variable winds. Thursday, sunny. Highs in the upper 80s. Northeast winds around 5 miles per hour, becoming southeast in the afternoon. Thursday night, mostly clear. Lows in the lower 60s. South winds around 5 miles per hour in the evening, becoming light and variable. Friday, sunny. Highs in the upper 80s. Northwest winds around 5 miles per hour. Friday night, partly cloudy in the evening, then clearing. Lows in the mid-50s. Saturday, sunny. Much cooler with highs around 70. Saturday night, mostly clear. Lows in the lower 50s. 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The current time is 10:24 a.m. Central Daylight Time. Here's your marine forecast. On the weather map, a diurnal flow cycle continues through Friday with an offshore flow developing late each night into the morning hours, then becoming onshore near the coast during the afternoon. Strong northerly winds are forecast for Friday night as a powerful cold front passes through the region, with gusts to gale force possible. Strong easterly winds will become established over the weekend into early next week. On Perdido Bay, Pensacola Bay including Santa Rosa Sound, and Choctawhatchee Bay. For today, northeast winds around 5 knots, becoming southeast around 5 knots this afternoon. Waves 1 foot or less. Smooth. For tonight, south winds around 5 knots in the evening, becoming light and variable. waves 1 foot or less. Smooth. For Thursday, northeast winds around 5 knots, becoming southeast in the afternoon.

smooth. For Thursday, east winds around 5 knots, becoming south around 5 knots in the afternoon. Waves 1 foot or less. Smooth. And for Thursday night, south winds around 5 knots in the evening, becoming light and variable. Waves 1 foot or less. Smooth. From the Okaloosa-Walton County line to Pascagoula, and out 20 nautical miles. For today, northeast winds 5 to 10 knots, becoming east this afternoon. Seas 1 foot or less. Wave detail, northeast 1 foot at 2 seconds. For tonight, southeast winds around 5 knots. Seas 1 foot or less. For Thursday, east winds 5 to 10 knots. Seas 1 foot or less, then around 2 feet in the afternoon. Wave detail, southeast 1 foot at 5 seconds. And for Thursday night, southeast winds 5 to 10 knots, diminishing to around 5 knots after midnight. Seas around 2 feet in the evening, then 1 foot or less. Wave detail, southeast 1 foot at 5 seconds. From the Okaloosa-Walton County line to Pascagoula, from 20 to 60 nautical miles offshore. For today, northeast winds 5 to 10 knots, becoming east late. Seas 1 foot or less. Wave detail, northeast 1 foot at 2 seconds. For tonight, southeast winds 5 to 10 knots. Seas 1 foot or less. Wave detail, east 1 foot at 4 seconds. For Thursday, east winds 5 to 10 knots. Seas around 2 feet. Wave detail, southeast 2 feet at 5 seconds. And for Thursday night, southeast winds 5 to 10 knots. Seas around 2 feet. Wave detail, southeast 2 feet at 5 seconds. Tidal information, at the mouth of the Mobile River on Wednesday, high tide at 1:45 a.m. Low tide at 12:29 p.m. At the mouth of the Mobile River on Thursday, high tide at 2:28 a.m. Low tide at 2:10 p.m. At Pensacola Bay on Wednesday, high tide at 12:51 a.m. Low tide at 12:25 p.m. At Pensacola Bay on Thursday, high tide at 1:36 a.m. Low tide at 1:33 p.m. At the East Pass in Destin on Wednesday, high tide at 12:18 a.m. Low tide at 11:51 a.m. At the East Pass in Destin on Thursday, high tide at 1:03 a.m. Low tide at 12:59 p.m. The following marine observations were made as of 10 a.m. Weeks Bay, north winds at 1 knot. Air temperature was 70 degrees. The report from the east end of Dauphin Island was not available. Graham Bay, north winds at 5 knots. Air temperature was 68 degrees. 12 miles south of Orange Beach. Winds were northeast at 6 knots. Sea temperature 80 degrees. Air temperature 77 degrees. Wave heights 1 foot. 100 miles south of Destin. Winds were east at 10 knots. Air temperature 82 degrees. The following weather reports were made at 10 a.m. Pensacola International Airport, skies were sunny. The temperature was 80 degrees, the dew point was 60, and the relative humidity was 50%. The wind was north at 8 miles an hour. The pressure was 30.13 inches and rising. Pensacola Naval Air Station, skies were sunny. The temperature was 80 degrees, the dew point was 63, and the relative humidity was 55%. The wind was north at 7 miles an hour. The pressure was 30.12 inches and steady. Across the central Gulf Coast, at Gulf Shores, it was sunny. The temperature was 79 degrees, the dew point 66, and the relative humidity 65%. The pressure was 30.12 inches and steady. The report from Milton was not available. Destin, sunny. Temperature was 79 degrees. Wind northeast at 6 miles an hour. Mary Esther, sunny. Temperature was 81 degrees. Wind northeast at 6 miles an hour. Mobile, sunny. Temperature was 78 degrees. Wind north at 5 miles an hour. Elsewhere, Hattiesburg, mostly sunny and 60.

0: 59. New Orleans, mostly sunny and 76. Montgomery, sunny and 74. Tallahassee, sunny and 80. And in Panama City, sunny and 81. Here's your National Weather Service forecast. Today, patchy fog this morning. Sunny. Highs around 90. North winds around 5 miles per hour, becoming east this afternoon. Tonight, clear. Lows in the lower 60s. Light and variable winds. Thursday, sunny. Highs in the upper 80s. Northeast winds around 5 miles per hour, becoming southeast in the afternoon. Thursday night, mostly clear. Lows in the lower 60s. South winds around 5 miles per hour in the evening, becoming light and variable. Friday, sunny. Highs in the upper 80s. Northwest winds around 5 miles per hour. Friday night, partly cloudy in the evening, then clearing. Lows in the mid-50s. Saturday, sunny. Much cooler with highs around 70. Saturday night, mostly clear. Lows in the lower 50s. 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The current time is 10:32 a.m. Central Daylight Time. Here's your marine forecast. On the weather map, a diurnal flow cycle continues through Friday with an offshore flow developing late each night into the morning hours, then becoming onshore near the coast during the afternoon. Strong northerly winds are forecast for Friday night as a powerful cold front passes through the region, with gusts to gale force possible. Strong easterly winds will become established over the weekend into early next week. On Perdido Bay, Pensacola Bay including Santa Rosa Sound, and Choctawhatchee Bay. For today, northeast winds around 5 knots, becoming southeast around 5 knots this afternoon. Waves 1 foot or less. Smooth. For tonight, south winds around 5 knots in the evening, becoming light and variable. Waves 1 foot or less. Smooth. For Thursday, northeast winds around 5 knots, becoming southeast in the afternoon. Waves 1 foot or less. Light chop. And for Thursday night, south winds around 5 knots, becoming northeast after midnight. Waves 1 foot or less. Smooth. On Perdido Bay, Pensacola Bay including Santa Rosa Sound, and Choctawhatchee Bay. For today, northeast winds around 5 knots, becoming south around 5 knots late. Waves 1 foot or less. Smooth. For tonight, southwest winds around 5 knots in the evening, becoming light and variable. Waves 1 foot or less. Smooth. For Thursday, east winds around 5 knots, becoming south around 5 knots in the afternoon. Waves 1 foot or less. Smooth. And for Thursday night, south winds around 5 knots in the evening, becoming light and variable. Waves 1 foot or less. Smooth. From the Okaloosa-Walton County line to Pascagoula, and out 20 nautical miles. For today, northeast winds 5 to 10 knots, becoming east this afternoon. Seas 1 foot or less. Wave detail, northeast 1 foot at 2 seconds. For tonight, southeast winds around 5 knots. Seas 1 foot or less. For Thursday, east winds 5 to 10 knots. Seas 1 foot or less, then around 2 feet in the afternoon. Wave detail, southeast 1 foot at 5 seconds. And for Thursday night, southeast winds 5 to 10 knots, diminishing to around 5 knots after midnight. Seas around 2 feet in the evening, then 1 foot or less. Wave detail, southeast 1 foot at 5 seconds. From the Okaloosa-Walton County line to Pascagoula, from 20 to 60 nautical miles offshore. For today, northeast winds 5 to 10 knots, becoming east late. Seas 1 foot or less. Wave detail, northeast 1 foot at 2 seconds. For tonight, southeast winds 5 to 10 knots. Seas 1 foot or less. Wave detail, east 1 foot at 4 seconds. For Thursday, east winds 5 to 10 knots. Seas around 2 feet. Wave detail, southeast 2 feet at 5 seconds. And for Thursday night, southeast winds 5 to 10 knots. Seas around 2 feet. Wave detail, southeast 2 feet at 5 seconds. Tidal information, at the mouth of the Mobile River on Wednesday, high tide at 1:45 a.m. Low tide at 12:29 p.m. At the mouth of the Mobile River on Thursday, high tide at 2:28 a.m. Low tide at 2:10 p.m. At Pensacola Bay on Wednesday, high tide at 12:51 a.m. Low tide at 12:25 p.m. At Pensacola Bay on Thursday, high tide at 1:36 a.m. Low tide at 1:33 p.m. At the East Pass in Destin on Wednesday, high tide at 12:18 a.m. Low tide at 11:51 a.m. At the East Pass in Destin on Thursday, high tide at 1:03 a.m. Low tide at 12:59 p.m. The following marine observations were made as of 10 a.m. Weeks Bay, north winds at 1 knot. Air temperature was 70 degrees. The report from the east end of Dolphin Island was not available. Graham Bay, north winds at 5 knots. Air temperature was 68 degrees. 12 miles south of Orange Beach. Winds were northeast at 6 knots. Sea temperature 80 degrees. Air temperature 77 degrees. Wave heights 1 foot. 100 miles south of Destin. Winds were east at 10 knots. Air temperature 82 degrees. The following weather reports were made at 10 a.m. Pensacola International Airport, skies were sunny. The temperature was 80 degrees, the dew point was 60, and the relative humidity was 50%. The wind was north at 8 miles an hour. The pressure was 30.13 inches and rising. Pensacola Naval Air Station, skies were sunny. The temperature was 80 degrees, the dew point was 63, and the relative humidity was 55%. The wind was north at 7 miles an hour. The pressure was 30.12 inches and steady. Across the central Gulf Coast, at Gulf Shores, it was sunny. The temperature was 79 degrees, the dew point 66, and the relative humidity 65%. The pressure was 30.12 inches and steady. The report from Milton was not available. Destin, sunny. Temperature was 79 degrees. Wind northeast at 6 miles an hour. Mary Esther, sunny. Temperature was 81 degrees. Wind northeast at 6 miles an hour. Mobile, sunny. Temperature was 78 degrees. Wind north at 5 miles an hour. Elsewhere, Hattiesburg, mostly sunny and 69. New Orleans, mostly sunny and 76. Montgomery, sunny and 74. Tallahassee, sunny and 80. And in Panama City, sunny and 81. Here's your National Weather Service forecast. Today, patchy fog this morning. Sunny. Highs around 90. North winds around 5 miles per hour, becoming east this afternoon. Tonight, clear. Lows in the lower 60s. Light and variable winds. Thursday, sunny. Highs in the upper 80s. Northeast winds around 5 miles per hour, becoming southeast in the afternoon. Thursday night, mostly clear. Lows in the lower 60s. South winds around 5 miles per hour in the evening, becoming light and variable. Friday, sunny. Highs in the upper 80s. Northwest winds around 5 miles per hour. Friday night, partly cloudy in the evening, then clearing. Lows in the mid-50s. Saturday, sunny. Much cooler with highs around 70. Saturday night, mostly clear. Lows in the lower 50s. 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The current time is 10:40 a.m. Central Daylight Time. Here's your marine forecast. On the weather map, a diurnal flow cycle continues through Friday with an offshore flow developing late each night into the morning hours, then becoming onshore near the coast during the afternoon. Strong northerly winds are forecast for Friday night as a powerful cold front passes through the region, with gusts to gale force possible. Strong easterly winds will become established over the weekend into early next week. On Perdido Bay, Pensacola Bay including Santa Rosa Sound, and Choctawhatchee Bay. For today, northeast winds around 5 knots, becoming southeast around 5 knots this afternoon. Waves 1 foot or less. Smooth. For tonight, south winds around 5 knots in the evening, becoming light and variable. Waves 1 foot or less. Smooth. For Thursday, northeast winds around 5 knots, becoming southeast in the afternoon. Waves 1 foot or less. Light chop. And for Thursday night, south winds around 5 knots, becoming northeast after midnight. Waves 1 foot or less. Smooth. On Perdido Bay, Pensacola Bay including Santa Rosa Sound, and Choctawhatchee Bay. For today, northeast winds around 5 knots, becoming south around 5 knots late. Waves 1 foot or less. Smooth. For tonight, southwest winds around 5 knots in the evening, becoming light and variable. Waves 1 foot or less. Smooth. For Thursday, east winds around 5 knots, becoming south around 5 knots in the afternoon. Waves 1 foot or less. Smooth. And for Thursday night, south winds around 5 knots in the evening, becoming light and variable. Waves 1 foot or less. Smooth. From the Okaloosa-Walton County line to Pascagoula, and out 20 nautical miles. For today, northeast winds 5 to 10 knots, becoming east this afternoon. Seas 1 foot or less. Wave detail, northeast 1 foot at 2 seconds. For tonight, southeast winds around 5 knots. Seas 1 foot or less. For Thursday, east winds 5 to 10 knots. Seas 1 foot or less, then around 2 feet in the afternoon. Wave detail, southeast 1 foot at 5 seconds. And for Thursday night, southeast winds 5 to 10 knots, diminishing to around 5 knots after midnight. Seas around 2 feet in the evening, then 1 foot or less. Wave detail, southeast 1 foot at 5 seconds. From the Okaloosa-Walton County line to Pascagoula, from 20 to 60 nautical miles offshore. For today, northeast winds 5 to 10 knots, becoming east late. Seas 1 foot or less. Wave detail, northeast 1 foot at 2 seconds. For tonight, southeast winds 5 to 10 knots. Seas 1 foot or less. Wave detail, east 1 foot at 4 seconds. For Thursday, east winds 5 to 10 knots. Seas around 2 feet. Wave detail, southeast 2 feet at 5 seconds. And for Thursday night, southeast winds 5 to 10 knots. Seas around 2 feet. Wave detail, southeast 2 feet at 5 seconds. The Tropical Weather Outlook. For the North Atlantic, Caribbean Sea and the Gulf of America, tropical cyclone formation is not expected over the next 7 days. Tidal information, at the mouth of the Mobile River on Wednesday, high tide at 1:45 a.m. Low tide at 12:29 p.m. At the mouth of the Mobile River on Thursday, high tide at 2:28 a.m. Low tide at 2:10 p.m. At Pensacola Bay on Wednesday, high tide at 12:51 a.m. Low tide at 12:25 p.m. At Pensacola Bay on Thursday, high tide at 1:36 a.m. Low tide at 1:33 p.m. At the East Pass in Destin on Wednesday, high tide at 12:18 a.m. Low tide at 11:51 a.m. At the East Pass in Destin on Thursday, high tide at 1:03 a.m. Low tide at 12:59 p.m. The following marine observations were made as of 10 a.m. Weeks Bay, north winds at 1 knot. Air temperature was 70 degrees. The report from the east end of Dauphin Island was not available. Graham Bay, north winds at 5 knots. Air temperature was 68 degrees. 12 miles south of Orange Beach. Winds were northeast at 6 knots. Sea temperature 80 degrees. Air temperature 77 degrees. Wave heights 1 foot. 100 miles south of Destin. Winds were east at 10 knots. Air temperature 82 degrees. The following weather reports were made at 10 a.m. Pensacola International Airport, skies were sunny. The temperature was 80 degrees, the dew point was 60, and the relative humidity was 50%. The wind was north at 8 miles an hour. The pressure was 30.13 inches and rising. Pensacola Naval Air Station, skies were sunny. The temperature was 80 degrees, the dew point was 63, and the relative humidity was 55%. The wind was north at 7 miles an hour. The pressure was 30.12 inches and steady. 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Across the central Gulf Coast, at Gulf Shores, it was sunny. The temperature was 79 degrees, the dew point 66, and the relative humidity 65%. The pressure was 30.12 inches and steady. The report from Milton was not available. Destin, sunny. Temperature was 79 degrees. Wind northeast at 6 miles an hour. Mary Esther, sunny. Temperature was 81 degrees. Wind northeast at 6 miles an hour. Mobile, sunny. Temperature was 78 degrees. Wind north at 5 miles an hour. Elsewhere, Hattiesburg, mostly sunny and 69. New Orleans, mostly sunny and 76. Montgomery, sunny and 74. Tallahassee, sunny and 80. And in Panama City, sunny and 81. Here's your National Weather Service forecast. Today, patchy fog this morning. Sunny. Highs around 90. North winds around 5 miles per hour, becoming east this afternoon. Tonight, clear. Lows in the lower 60s. Light and variable winds. Thursday, sunny. Highs in the upper 80s. Northeast winds around 5 miles per hour, becoming southeast in the afternoon. Thursday night, mostly clear. Lows in the lower 60s. South winds around 5 miles per hour in the evening, becoming light and variable. Friday, sunny. Highs in the upper 80s. Northwest winds around 5 miles per hour. Friday night, partly cloudy in the evening, then clearing. Lows in the mid-50s. Saturday, sunny. Much cooler with highs around 70. Saturday night, mostly clear. Lows in the lower 50s. 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The current time is 10:49 a.m. Central Daylight Time. Here's your marine forecast. On the weather map, a diurnal flow cycle continues through Friday with an offshore flow developing late each night into the morning hours, then becoming onshore near the coast during the afternoon. Strong northerly winds are forecast for Friday night as a powerful cold front passes through the region, with gusts to gale force possible. Strong easterly winds will become established over the weekend into early next week. On Perdido Bay, Pensacola Bay including Santa Rosa Sound, and Choctawhatchee Bay. For today, northeast winds around 5 knots, becoming southeast around 5 knots this afternoon. Waves 1 foot or less. Smooth. For tonight, south winds around 5 knots in the evening, becoming light and variable. Waves 1 foot or less. Smooth. For Thursday, northeast winds around 5 knots, becoming southeast in the afternoon. Waves 1 foot or less. Light chop. And for Thursday night, south winds around 5 knots, becoming northeast after midnight. Waves 1 foot or less. Smooth. On Perdido Bay, Pensacola Bay including Santa Rosa Sound, and Choctawhatchee Bay. For today, northeast winds around 5 knots, becoming south around 5 knots late. Waves 1 foot or less. Smooth. For tonight, southwest winds around 5 knots in the evening, becoming light and variable. waves 1 foot or less. Smooth. For Thursday, east winds around 5 knots, becoming south around 5 knots in the afternoon. Waves 1 foot or less. Smooth. And for Thursday night, south winds around 5 knots in the evening, becoming light and variable. Waves 1 foot or less. Smooth. From the Okaloosa-Walton County line to Pascagoula, and out 20 nautical miles. For today, northeast winds 5 to 10 knots, becoming east this afternoon. Seas 1 foot or less. Wave detail, northeast 1 foot at 2 seconds. For tonight, southeast winds around 5 knots. Seas 1 foot or less. For Thursday, east winds 5 to 10 knots. Seas 1 foot or less, then around 2 feet in the afternoon. Wave detail, southeast 1 foot at 5 seconds. And for Thursday night, southeast winds 5 to 10 knots, diminishing to around 5 knots after midnight. Seas around 2 feet in the evening, then 1 foot or less. Wave detail, southeast 1 foot at 5 seconds. From the Okaloosa-Walton County line to Pascagoula, from 20 to 60 nautical miles offshore. For today, northeast winds 5 to 10 knots, becoming east late. Seas 1 foot or less. Wave detail, northeast 1 foot at 2 seconds. For tonight, southeast winds 5 to 10 knots. Seas 1 foot or less. Wave detail, east 1 foot at 4 seconds. For Thursday, east winds 5 to 10 knots. Seas around 2 feet. Wave detail, southeast 2 feet at 5 seconds. And for Thursday night, southeast winds 5 to 10 knots. Seas around 2 feet. Wave detail, southeast 2 feet at 5 seconds. Tidal information, at the mouth of the Mobile River on Wednesday, high tide at 1:45 a.m. Low tide at 12:29 p.m. At the mouth of the Mobile River on Thursday, high tide at 2:28 a.m. Low tide at 2:10 p.m. At Pensacola Bay on Wednesday, high tide at 12:51 a.m. Low tide at 12:25 p.m. At Pensacola Bay on Thursday, high tide at 1:36 a.m. Low tide at 1:33 p.m. At the East Pass in Destin on Wednesday, high tide at 12:18 a.m. Low tide at 11:51 a.m. At the East Pass in Destin on Thursday, high tide at 1:03 a.m. Low tide at 12:59 p.m. The following marine observations were made as of 10 a.m. Weeks Bay, north winds at 1 knot. Air temperature was 70 degrees. The report from the east end of Dauphin Island was not available. Graham Bay, north winds at 5 knots. Air temperature was 68 degrees. 12 miles south of Orange Beach. Winds were northeast at 6 knots. Sea temperature 80 degrees. Air temperature 77 degrees. Wave heights 1 foot. 100 miles south of Destin. Winds were east at 10 knots. Air temperature 82 degrees. The following weather reports were made at 10 a.m. Pensacola International Airport, skies were sunny. The temperature was 80 degrees, the dew point was 60, and the relative humidity was 50%. The wind was north at 8 miles an hour. The pressure was 30.13 inches and rising. Pensacola Naval Air Station, skies were sunny. The temperature was 80 degrees, the dew point was 63, and the relative humidity was 55%. The wind was north at 7 miles an hour. The pressure was 30.12 inches and steady. Across the central Gulf Coast, at Gulf Shores, it was sunny. The temperature was 79 degrees, the dew point 66, and the relative humidity 65%. The pressure was 30.12 inches and steady. The report from Milton was not available. Destin, sunny. Temperature was 79 degrees. Wind northeast at 6 miles an hour. Mary Esther, sunny. Temperature was 81 degrees. Wind northeast at 6 miles an hour. Mobile, sunny. Temperature was 78 degrees. Wind north at 5 miles an hour. Elsewhere, Hattiesburg, mostly sunny and 69. New Orleans, mostly sunny and 76. Montgomery, sunny and 74. Tallahassee, sunny and 80. And in Panama City, sunny and 81. Here's your National Weather Service forecast. Today, patchy fog this morning. Sunny. Highs around 90. North winds around 5 miles per hour, becoming east this afternoon. Tonight, clear. Lows in the lower 60s. Light and variable winds. Thursday, sunny. Highs in the upper 80s. Northeast winds around 5 miles per hour, becoming southeast in the afternoon. Thursday night, mostly clear. Lows in the lower 60s. South winds around 5 miles per hour in the evening, becoming light and variable. Friday, sunny. Highs in the upper 80s. Northwest winds around 5 miles per hour. Friday night, partly cloudy in the evening, then clearing. Lows in the mid-50s. Saturday, sunny. Much cooler with highs around 70. Saturday night, mostly clear. Lows in the lower 50s. 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The current time is 10:57 a.m. Central Daylight Time. Here's your marine forecast. On the weather map, a diurnal flow cycle continues through Friday with an offshore flow developing late each night into the morning hours, then becoming onshore near the coast during the afternoon. Strong northerly winds are forecast for Friday night as a powerful cold front passes through the region, with gusts to gale force possible. Strong easterly winds will become established over the weekend into early next week. On Perdido Bay, Pensacola Bay including Santa Rosa Sound, and Choctawhatchee Bay. For today, northeast winds around 5 knots, becoming southeast around 5 knots this afternoon. Waves 1 foot or less. Smooth. For tonight, south winds around 5 knots in the evening, becoming light and variable. Waves 1 foot or less. Smooth. For Thursday, northeast winds around 5 knots, becoming southeast in the afternoon. Waves 1 foot or less. Light chop. And for Thursday night, south winds around 5 knots, becoming northeast after midnight. Waves 1 foot or less. Smooth. On Perdido Bay, Pensacola Bay including Santa Rosa Sound, and Choctawhatchee Bay. For today, northeast winds around 5 knots, becoming south around 5 knots late. Waves 1 foot or less. Smooth. For tonight, southwest winds around 5 knots in the evening, becoming light and variable. Waves 1 foot or less. Smooth. For Thursday, east winds around 5 knots, becoming south around 5 knots in the afternoon. Waves 1 foot or less.
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0: Nautical miles. For today, northeast winds 5 to 10 knots, becoming east this afternoon. Seas 1 foot or less. Wave detail, northeast 1 foot at 2 seconds. For tonight, southeast winds around 5 knots. Seas 1 foot or less. For Thursday, east winds 5 to 10 knots. Seas 1 foot or less, then around 2 feet in the afternoon. Wave detail, southeast 1 foot at 5 seconds. And for Thursday night, southeast winds 5 to 10 knots, diminishing to around 5 knots after midnight. Seas around 2 feet in the evening, then 1 foot or less. Wave detail, southeast 1 foot at 5 seconds. From the Okaloosa-Walton County line to Pascagoula, from 20 to 60 nautical miles offshore. For today, northeast winds 5 to 10 knots, becoming east late. Seas 1 foot or less. Wave detail, northeast 1 foot at 2 seconds. For tonight, southeast winds 5 to 10 knots. Seas 1 foot or less. Wave detail, east 1 foot at 4 seconds. For Thursday, east winds 5 to 10 knots. seas around 2 feet. Wave detail, southeast 2 feet at 5 seconds. And for Thursday night, southeast winds 5 to 10 knots. Seas around 2 feet. Wave detail, southeast 2 feet at 5 seconds. Tidal information, at the mouth of the Mobile River on Wednesday, high tide at 1:45 a.m. Low tide at 12:29 p.m. At the mouth of the Mobile River on Thursday, high tide at 2:28 a.m. Low tide at 2:10 p.m. At Pensacola Bay on Wednesday, high tide at 12:51 a.m. Low tide at 12:25 p.m. At Pensacola Bay on Thursday, high tide at 1:36 a.m. Low tide at 1:33 p.m. At the East Pass in Destin on Wednesday, high tide at 12:18 a.m. Low tide at 11:51 a.m. At the East Pass in Destin on Thursday, high tide at 1:03 a.m. Low tide at 12:59 p.m. The following marine observations were made as of 10 a.m. Weeks Bay, north winds at 1 knot. Air temperature was 70 degrees. The report from the east end of Dauphin Island was not available. Graham Bay, north winds at 5 knots. Air temperature was 68 degrees. 12 miles south of Orange Beach. Winds were northeast at 6 knots. Sea temperature 80 degrees. Air temperature 77 degrees. Wave heights 1 foot. 100 miles south of Destin. Winds were east at 10 knots. Air temperature 82 degrees. The following weather reports were made at 10 a.m. Pensacola International Airport, skies were sunny. The temperature was 80 degrees, the dew point was 60, and the relative humidity was 50%. The wind was north at 8 miles an hour. The pressure was 30.13 inches and rising. Pensacola Naval Air Station, skies were sunny. The temperature was 80 degrees, the dew point was 63, and the relative humidity was 55%. The wind was north at 7 miles an hour. The pressure was 30.12 inches and steady. Across the central Gulf Coast, at Gulf Shores, it was sunny. The temperature was 79 degrees, the dew point 66, and the relative humidity 65%. The pressure was 30.12 inches and steady. The report from Milton was not available. Destin, sunny. Temperature was 79 degrees. Wind northeast at 6 miles an hour. Mary Esther, sunny. Temperature was 81 degrees. Wind northeast at 6 miles an hour. Mobile, sunny. Temperature was 78 degrees. Wind north at 5 miles an hour. Elsewhere, Hattiesburg, mostly sunny and 69. New Orleans, mostly sunny and 76. Montgomery, sunny and 74. Tallahassee, sunny and 80. And at Panama City, sunny and 81. Here's your National Weather Service forecast. Today, patchy fog this morning. Sunny. Highs around 90. North winds around 5 miles per hour, becoming east this afternoon. Tonight, clear. Lows in the lower 60s. Light and variable winds. Thursday, sunny. Highs in the upper 80s. Northeast winds around 5 miles per hour, becoming southeast in the afternoon. Thursday night, mostly clear. Lows in the lower 60s. South winds around 5 miles per hour in the evening, becoming light and variable. Friday, sunny. Highs in the upper 80s. Northwest winds around 5 miles per hour. Friday night, partly cloudy in the evening, then clearing. Lows in the mid-50s. Saturday, sunny. Much cooler with highs around 70. Saturday night, mostly clear. Lows in the lower 50s. 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The current time is 11:05 a.m. Central Daylight Time. Here's your marine forecast. On the weather map, a diurnal flow cycle continues through Friday with an offshore flow developing late each night into the morning hours, then becoming onshore near the coast during the afternoon. Strong northerly winds are forecast for Friday night as a powerful cold front passes through the region, with gusts to gale force possible. Strong easterly winds will become established over the weekend into early next week. On Perdido Bay, Pensacola Bay including Santa Rosa Sound, and Choctawhatchee Bay. For today, northeast winds around 5 knots, becoming southeast around 5 knots this afternoon. Waves 1 foot or less. Smooth. For tonight, south winds around 5 knots in the evening, becoming light and variable. Waves 1 foot or less. Smooth. For Thursday, northeast winds around 5 knots, becoming southeast in the afternoon. Waves 1 foot or less. Light chop. And for Thursday night, south winds around 5 knots, becoming northeast after midnight. Waves 1 foot or less. Smooth. On Perdido Bay, Pensacola Bay including Santa Rosa Sound, and Choctawhatchee Bay. For today, northeast winds around 5 knots, becoming south around 5 knots late. Waves 1 foot or less. Smooth. For tonight, southwest winds around 5 knots in the evening, becoming light and variable. Waves 1 foot or less. Smooth. For Thursday, east winds around 5 knots, becoming south around 5 knots in the afternoon. Waves 1 foot or less. Smooth. And for Thursday night, south winds around 5 knots in the evening, becoming light and variable. Waves 1 foot or less. Smooth. From the Okaloosa-Walton County line to Pascagoula, and out 20 nautical miles. For today, northeast winds 5 to 10 knots, becoming east this afternoon. Seas 1 foot or less. Wave detail, northeast 1 foot at 2 seconds. For tonight, southeast winds around 5 knots. Seas 1 foot or less. For Thursday, east winds 5 to 10 knots. Seas 1 foot or less, then around 2 feet in the afternoon. Wave detail, southeast 1 foot at 5 seconds. And for Thursday night, southeast winds 5 to 10 knots, diminishing to around 5 knots after midnight. Seas around 2 feet in the evening, then 1 foot or less. Wave detail, southeast 1 foot at 5 seconds. From the Okaloosa-Walton County line to Pascagoula, from 20 to 60 nautical miles offshore. For today, northeast winds 5 to 10 knots, becoming east late. Seas 1 foot or less. Wave detail, northeast 1 foot at 2 seconds. For tonight, southeast winds 5 to 10 knots. Seas 1 foot or less. Wave detail, east 1 foot at 4 seconds. For Thursday, east winds 5 to 10 knots. Seas around 2 feet. Wave detail, southeast 2 feet at 5 seconds. And for Thursday night, southeast winds 5 to 10 knots. Seas around 2 feet. Wave detail, southeast 2 feet at 5 seconds. Tidal information, at the mouth of the Mobile River on Wednesday, high tide at 1:45 a.m. Low tide at 12:29 p.m. At the mouth of the Mobile River on Thursday, high tide at 2:28 a.m. Low tide at 2:10 p.m. At Pensacola Bay on Wednesday, high tide at 12:51 a.m. Low tide at 12:25 p.m. At Pensacola Bay on Thursday, high tide at 1:36 a.m. Low tide at 1:33 p.m. At the East Pass in Destin on Wednesday, high tide at 12:18 a.m. Low tide at 11:51 a.m. At the East Pass in Destin on Thursday, high tide at 1:03 a.m. Low tide at 12:59 p.m. The following marine observations were made as of 10 a.m. Weeks Bay, north winds at 1 knot. Air temperature was 70 degrees. The report from the east end of Dauphin Island was not available. Graham Bay, north winds at 5 knots. Air temperature was 68 degrees. 12 miles south of Orange Beach. Winds were northeast at 6 knots. Sea temperature 80 degrees. Air temperature 77 degrees. Wave heights 1 foot. 100 miles south of Destin. Winds were east at 10 knots. air temperature 82 degrees. The following weather reports were made at 11 a.m. Pensacola International Airport, skies were sunny. The temperature was 83 degrees, the dew point was 62, and the relative humidity was 49%. The wind was variable at 5 miles an hour. The pressure was 30.12 inches and falling. Pensacola Naval Air Station, skies were sunny. The temperature was 84 degrees, the dew point was 63, and the relative humidity was 49%. The wind was north at 6 miles an hour. The pressure was 30.12 inches and steady. Here's your National Weather Service forecast. Today, patchy fog this morning. Sunny. Highs around 90. North winds around 5 miles per hour, becoming east this afternoon. Tonight, clear. Lows in the lower 60s. Light and variable winds. Thursday, sunny. Highs in the upper 80s. Northeast winds around 5 miles per hour, becoming southeast in the afternoon. Thursday night, mostly clear. Lows in the lower 60s. South winds around 5 miles per hour in the evening, becoming light and variable. Friday, sunny. Highs in the upper 80s. Northwest winds around 5 miles per hour. Friday night, partly cloudy in the evening, then clearing. Lows in the mid-50s. Saturday, sunny. Much cooler with highs around 70. Saturday night, mostly clear. Lows in the lower 50s. The Tropical Weather Outlook. For the North Atlantic, Caribbean Sea and the Gulf of America, tropical cyclone formation is not expected over the next 7 days. This is NOAA Weather Radio, from the Mobile Pensacola National Weather Service. The current time is 11:13 a.m. Central Daylight Time. Here's your marine forecast. On the weather map, a diurnal flow cycle continues through Friday with an offshore flow developing late each night into the morning hours, then becoming onshore near the coast during the afternoon. Strong northerly winds are forecast for Friday night as a powerful cold front passes through the region, with gusts to gale force possible. Strong easterly winds will become established over the weekend into early next week. On Perdido Bay, Pensacola Bay including Santa Rosa Sound, and Choctawhatchee Bay. For today, northeast winds around 5 knots, becoming southeast around 5 knots this afternoon. Waves 1 foot or less. Smooth. For tonight, south winds around 5 knots in the evening, becoming light and variable. Waves 1 foot or less. Smooth. For Thursday, northeast winds around 5 knots, becoming southeast in the afternoon. Waves 1 foot or less. Light chop. And for Thursday night, south winds around 5 knots, becoming northeast after midnight. Waves 1 foot or less. Smooth. On Perdido Bay, Pensacola Bay including Santa Rosa Sound, and Choctawhatchee Bay. For today, northeast winds around 5 knots, becoming south around 5 knots late. Waves 1 foot or less. Smooth. For tonight, southwest winds around 5 knots in the evening, becoming light and variable. Waves 1 foot or less. Smooth. For Thursday, east winds around 5 knots, becoming south around 5 knots in the afternoon. Waves 1 foot or less. Smooth. And for Thursday night, south winds around 5 knots in the evening, becoming light and variable. Waves 1 foot or less. Smooth. From the Okaloosa-Walton County line to Pascagoula, and out 20 nautical miles. For today, northeast winds 5 to 10 knots, becoming east this afternoon. Seas 1 foot or less. Wave detail, northeast 1 foot at 2 seconds. For tonight, southeast winds around 5 knots. Seas 1 foot or less. For Thursday, east winds 5 to 10 knots. Seas 1 foot or less, then around 2 feet in the afternoon. Wave detail, southeast 1 foot at 5 seconds. And for Thursday night, southeast winds 5 to 10 knots, diminishing to around 5 knots after midnight. Seas around 2 feet in the evening, then 1 foot or less. Wave detail, southeast 1 foot at 5 seconds. From the Okaloosa-Walton County line to Pascagoula, from 20 to 60 nautical miles offshore. For today, northeast winds 5 to 10 knots, becoming east late. Seas 1 foot or less. Wave detail, northeast 1 foot at 2 seconds. For tonight, southeast winds 5 to 10 knots. Seas 1 foot or less. Wave detail, east 1 foot at 4 seconds. For Thursday, east winds 5 to 10 knots. Seas around 2 feet. Wave detail, southeast 2 feet at 5 seconds. And for Thursday night, southeast winds 5 to 10 knots. Seas around 2 feet. Wave detail, southeast 2 feet at 5 seconds. 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The following marine observations were made as of 11 a.m. Mobile Bay Coast Guard Station. Winds were northeast at 5 knots. Sea temperature 80 degrees. Air temperature 77 degrees. Weeks Bay, north winds at 2 knots. Air temperature was 77 degrees. Pensacola Bay, east winds at 4 knots. Air temperature was 82 degrees. The report from the east end of Dauphin Island was not available. Graham Bay, north winds at 6 knots. Air temperature was 72 degrees. And Pettiboy Island, northeast winds at 4 knots. Air temperature was 72 degrees. 12 miles south of Orange Beach. Winds were north at 6 knots. Sea temperature 80 degrees. Air temperature 77 degrees. 100 miles south of Destin. Winds were east at 10 knots. Air temperature 82 degrees. Wave heights 1 foot. Wave period 2 seconds. The following weather reports were made at 11 a.m. Pensacola International Airport, skies were sunny. The temperature was 83 degrees, the dew point was 62, and the relative humidity was 49%. The wind was variable at 5 miles an hour. The pressure was 30.12 inches and falling. Pensacola Naval Air Station, skies were sunny. The temperature was 84 degrees, the dew point was 63, and the relative humidity was 49%. The wind was north at 6 miles an hour. The pressure was 30.12 inches and steady. Across the central Gulf Coast, Gulf Shores, sunny. Temperature was 82 degrees. Wind east at 3 miles an hour. The report from Milton was not available. Destin, sunny. Temperature was 82 degrees. Wind variable at 3 miles an hour. Mary Esther, sunny. Temperature was 86 degrees. Wind northeast at 3 miles an hour. Mobile, sunny. Temperature was 83 degrees. Wind north at 3 miles an hour. Elsewhere, Hattiesburg, sunny and 78. New Orleans, mostly sunny and 83. Montgomery, sunny and 81. Tallahassee, sunny and 84. And at Panama City, sunny and 84. Here's your National Weather Service forecast. Today, patchy fog this morning. Sunny. Highs around 90. North winds around 5 miles per hour, becoming east this afternoon. Tonight, clear. Lows in the lower 60s. Light and variable winds. Thursday, sunny. Highs in the upper 80s. Northeast winds around 5 miles per hour, becoming southeast in the afternoon. Thursday night, mostly clear. Lows in the lower 60s. South winds around 5 miles per hour in the evening, becoming light and variable. Friday, sunny. Highs in the upper 80s. Northwest winds around 5 miles per hour. Friday night, partly cloudy in the evening, then clearing. Lows in the mid-50s. Saturday, sunny. Much cooler with highs around 70. Saturday night, mostly clear. Lows in the lower 50s. 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The current time is 11:21 a.m. Central Daylight Time. Here's your marine forecast. On the weather map, a diurnal flow cycle continues through Friday with an offshore flow developing late each night into the morning hours, then becoming onshore near the coast during the afternoon. Strong northerly winds are forecast for Friday night as a powerful cold front passes through the region, with gusts to gale force possible. Strong easterly winds will become established over the weekend into early next week. On Perdido Bay, Pensacola Bay including Santa Rosa Sound, and Choctawhatchee Bay. For today, northeast winds around 5 knots, becoming southeast around 5 knots this afternoon. Waves 1 foot or less. Smooth. For tonight, south winds around 5 knots in the evening, becoming light and variable. Waves 1 foot or less. Smooth. For Thursday, northeast winds around 5 knots, becoming southeast in the afternoon. Waves 1 foot or less. Light chop. And for Thursday night, south winds around 5 knots, becoming northeast after midnight. Waves 1 foot or less. Smooth. On Perdido Bay, Pensacola Bay including Santa Rosa Sound, and Choctawhatchee Bay. For today, northeast winds around 5 knots, becoming south around 5 knots late. Waves 1 foot or less. Smooth. For tonight, southwest winds around 5 knots in the evening, becoming light and variable. Waves 1 foot or less. Smooth. For Thursday, east winds around 5 knots, becoming south around 5 knots in the afternoon. Waves 1 foot or less. Smooth. And for Thursday night, south winds around 5 knots in the evening, becoming light and variable. Waves 1 foot or less. Smooth. From the Okaloosa-Walton County line to Pascagoula, and out 20 nautical miles. For today, northeast winds 5 to 10 knots, becoming east this afternoon. Seas 1 foot or less. Wave detail, northeast 1 foot at 2 seconds. For tonight, southeast winds around 5 knots. Seas 1 foot or less. For Thursday, east winds 5 to 10 knots. Seas 1 foot or less, then around 2 feet in the afternoon. Wave detail, southeast 1 foot at 5 seconds. And for Thursday night, southeast winds 5 to 10 knots, diminishing to around 5 knots after midnight. Seas around 2 feet in the evening, then 1 foot or less. Wave detail, southeast 1 foot at 5 seconds. From the Okaloosa-Walton County line to Pascagoula, from 20 to 60 nautical miles offshore. For today, northeast winds 5 to 10 knots, becoming east late. Seas 1 foot or less. Wave detail, northeast 1 foot at 2 seconds. For tonight, southeast winds 5 to 10 knots. Seas 1 foot or less. Wave detail, east 1 foot at 4 seconds. For Thursday, east winds 5 to 10 knots. Seas around 2 feet. Wave detail, southeast 2 feet at 5 seconds. And for Thursday night, southeast winds 5 to 10 knots. Seas around 2 feet. Wave detail, southeast 2 feet at 5 seconds. Tidal information, at the mouth of the Mobile River on Wednesday, high tide at 1:45 a.m. Low tide at 12:29 p.m. At the mouth of the Mobile River on Thursday, high tide at 2:28 a.m. Low tide at 2:10 p.m. At Pensacola Bay on Wednesday, high tide at 12:51 a.m. Low tide at 12:25 p.m. At Pensacola Bay on Thursday, high tide at 1:36 a.m. Low tide at 1:33 p.m. At the East Pass in Destin on Wednesday, high tide at 12:18 a.m. Low tide at 11:51 a.m. At the East Pass in Destin on Thursday, high tide at 1:03 a.m. Low tide at 12:59 p.m. The following marine observations were made as of 11 a.m. Mobile Bay Coast Guard Station. Winds were northeast at 5 knots. Sea temperature 80 degrees. Air temperature 77 degrees. Weeks Bay, north winds at 2 knots. Air temperature was 77 degrees. Pensacola Bay, east winds at 4 knots.

Air temperature 82 degrees. Wave heights 1 foot. Wave period 2 seconds. The following weather reports were made at 11 a.m. Pensacola International Airport, skies were sunny. The temperature was 83 degrees, the dew point was 62, and the relative humidity was 49%. The wind was variable at 5 miles an hour. The pressure was 30.12 inches and falling. Pensacola Naval Air Station, skies were sunny. The temperature was 84 degrees, the dew point was 63, and the relative humidity was 49%. The wind was north at 6 miles an hour. The pressure was 30.12 inches and steady. Across the central Gulf Coast, Gulf Shores, sunny. Temperature was 82 degrees. Wind east at 3 miles an hour. The report from Milton was not available. Destin, sunny. Temperature was 82 degrees. Wind variable at 3 miles an hour. Mary Esther, sunny. Temperature was 86 degrees. Wind northeast at 3 miles an hour. Mobile, sunny. Temperature was 83 degrees. Wind north at 3 miles an hour. Elsewhere, Hattiesburg, sunny and 78. New Orleans, mostly sunny and 83. Montgomery, sunny and 81. Tallahassee, sunny and 84. And at Panama City, sunny and 84. Here's your National Weather Service forecast. Today, patchy fog this morning. Sunny. Highs around 90. North winds around 5 miles per hour, becoming east this afternoon. Tonight, clear. Lows in the lower 60s. Light and variable winds. Thursday, sunny. Highs in the upper 80s. Northeast winds around 5 miles per hour, becoming southeast in the afternoon. Thursday night, mostly clear. Lows in the lower 60s. South winds around 5 miles per hour in the evening, becoming light and variable. Friday, sunny. Highs in the upper 80s. Northwest winds around 5 miles per hour. Friday night, partly cloudy in the evening, then clearing. Lows in the mid-50s. Saturday, sunny. Much cooler with highs around 70. Saturday night, mostly clear. Lows in the lower 50s. 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The current time is 11:29 a.m. Central Daylight Time. Here's your marine forecast. On the weather map, a diurnal flow cycle continues through Friday with an offshore flow developing late each night into the morning hours, then becoming onshore near the coast during the afternoon. Strong northerly winds are forecast for Friday night as a powerful cold front passes through the region, with gusts to gale force possible. Strong easterly winds will become established over the weekend into early next week. On Perdido Bay, Pensacola Bay including Santa Rosa Sound, and Choctaw Hatchie Bay. For today, northeast winds around 5 knots, becoming southeast around 5 knots this afternoon. Waves 1 foot or less. Smooth. For tonight, south winds around 5 knots in the evening, becoming light and variable. Waves 1 foot or less. Smooth. For Thursday, northeast winds around 5 knots, becoming southeast in the afternoon. Waves 1 foot or less. Light chop. And for Thursday night, south winds around 5 knots, becoming northeast after midnight. Waves 1 foot or less. Smooth. On Perdido Bay, Pensacola Bay including Santa Rosa Sound, and Choctaw Hatchie Bay. For today, northeast winds around 5 knots, becoming south around 5 knots late. Waves 1 foot or less. Smooth. For tonight, southwest winds around 5 knots in the evening, becoming light and variable. Waves 1 foot or less. Smooth. For Thursday, east winds around 5 knots, becoming south around 5 knots in the afternoon. Waves 1 foot or less. Smooth. And for Thursday night, south winds around 5 knots in the evening, becoming variable. Waves 1 foot or less. Smooth.

0: from the Okaloosa-Walton County line to Pascagoula and out 20 nautical miles. For today, northeast winds 5 to 10 knots, becoming east this afternoon. Seas 1 foot or less. Wave detail, northeast 1 foot at 2 seconds. For tonight, southeast winds around 5 knots. Seas 1 foot or less. For Thursday, east winds 5 to 10 knots. Seas 1 foot or less, then around 2 feet in the afternoon. Wave detail, southeast 1 foot at 5 seconds. And for Thursday night, southeast winds 5 to 10 knots, diminishing to around 5 knots after midnight. Seas around 2 feet in the evening, then 1 foot or less. Wave detail, southeast 1 foot at 5 seconds. From the Okaloosa-Walton County line to Pascagoula, from 20 to 60 nautical miles offshore. For today, northeast winds 5 to 10 knots, becoming east late. Seas 1 foot or less. Wave detail, northeast 1 foot at 2 seconds. For tonight, southeast winds 5 to 10 knots. Seas 1 foot or less. Wave detail, east 1 foot at 4 seconds. For Thursday, east winds 5 to 10 knots. Seas around 2 feet. Wave detail, southeast 2 feet at 5 seconds. And for Thursday night, southeast winds 5 to 10 knots. Seas around 2 feet. Wave detail, southeast 2 feet at 5 seconds. Tidal information, at the mouth of the Mobile River on Wednesday, high tide at 1:45 a.m. Low tide at 12:29 p.m. At the mouth of the Mobile River on Thursday, high tide at 2:28 a.m. Low tide at 2:10 p.m. At Pensacola Bay on Wednesday, high tide at 12:51 a.m. Low tide at 12:25 p.m. At Pensacola Bay on Thursday, high tide at 1:36 a.m. Low tide at 1:33 p.m. At the East Pass in Destin on Wednesday, high tide at 12:18 a.m. Low tide at 11:51 a.m. At the East Pass in Destin on Thursday, high tide at 1:03 a.m. Low tide at 12:59 p.m. The following marine observations were made as of 11 a.m. Mobile Bay Coast Guard Station. Winds were northeast at 5 knots. Sea temperature 80 degrees. Air temperature 77 degrees. Weeks Bay, north winds at 2 knots. Air temperature was 77 degrees. Pensacola Bay, east winds at 4 knots. Air temperature was 82 degrees. The report from the east end of Dauphin Island was not available. Graham Bay, north winds at 6 knots. Air temperature was 72 degrees. And Pettiboy Island, northeast winds at 4 knots. Air temperature was 72 degrees. 12 miles south of Orange Beach. Winds were north at 6 knots. Sea temperature 80 degrees. Air temperature 77 degrees. 100 miles south of Destin. Winds were east at 10 knots. Air temperature 82 degrees. Wave heights 1 foot. Wave period 2 seconds. The following weather reports were made at 11 a.m. Pensacola International Airport, skies were sunny. The temperature was 83 degrees, the dew point was 62, and the relative humidity was 49%. The wind was variable at 5 miles an hour. The pressure was 30.12 inches and falling. Pensacola Naval Air Station, skies were sunny. The temperature was 84 degrees, the dew point was 63, and the relative humidity was 49%. The wind was north at 6 miles an hour. The pressure was 30.12 inches and steady. Across the central Gulf Coast, Gulf Shores, sunny. Temperature was 82 degrees. Wind east at 3 miles an hour. The report from Milton was not available. Destin, sunny. Temperature was 82 degrees. Wind variable at 3 miles an hour. Mary Esther, sunny. Temperature was 86 degrees. Wind northeast at 3 miles an hour. Mobile, sunny. Temperature was 83 degrees. Wind north at 3 miles an hour. Elsewhere, Hattiesburg, sunny and 78. New Orleans, mostly sunny and 83. Montgomery, sunny and 81. Tallahassee, sunny and 84. And at Panama City, sunny and 84. Here's your National Weather Service forecast. Today, patchy fog this morning. Sunny. Highs around 90. North winds around 5 miles per hour, becoming east this afternoon. Tonight, clear. Lows in the lower 60s. Light and variable winds. Thursday, sunny. Highs in the upper 80s. Northeast winds around 5 miles per hour, becoming southeast in the afternoon. Thursday night, mostly clear. Lows in the lower 60s. South winds around 5 miles per hour in the evening, becoming light and variable. Friday, sunny. Highs in the upper 80s. Northwest winds around 5 miles per hour. Friday night, partly cloudy in the evening, then clearing. Lows in the mid-50s. Saturday, sunny. Much cooler with highs around 70. Saturday night, mostly clear. Lows in the lower 50s. 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The current time is 11:38 a.m. Central Daylight Time. Here's your marine forecast. On the weather map, a diurnal flow cycle continues through Friday with an offshore flow developing late each night into the morning hours, then becoming onshore near the coast during the afternoon. Strong northerly winds are forecast for Friday night as a powerful cold front passes through the region, with gusts to gale force possible. Strong easterly winds will become established over the weekend into early next week. On Perdido Bay, Pensacola Bay including Santa Rosa Sound, and Choctawhatchee Bay. For today, northeast winds around 5 knots, becoming southeast around 5 knots this afternoon. Waves 1 foot or less. Smooth. For tonight, south winds around 5 knots in the evening, becoming light and variable. Waves 1 foot or less. Smooth. For Thursday, northeast winds around 5 knots, becoming southeast in the afternoon. Waves 1 foot or less. Light chop. And for Thursday night, south winds around 5 knots, becoming northeast after midnight. Waves 1 foot or less. Smooth. On Perdido Bay, Pensacola Bay including Santa Rosa Sound, and Choctawhatchee Bay. For today, northeast winds around 5 knots, becoming south around 5 knots late. Waves 1 foot or less. Smooth. For tonight, southwest winds around 5 knots in the evening, becoming light and variable. Waves 1 foot or less. Smooth. For Thursday, east winds around 5 knots, becoming south around 5 knots in the afternoon. Waves 1 foot or less. Smooth. And for Thursday night, south winds around 5 knots in the evening, becoming light and variable. Waves 1 foot or less. Smooth. From the Okaloosa-Walton County line to Pascagoula, and out 20 nautical miles. For today, northeast winds 5 to 10 knots, becoming east this afternoon. Seas 1 foot or less. Wave detail, northeast 1 foot at 2 seconds. For tonight, southeast winds around 5 knots. Seas 1 foot or less. For Thursday, east winds 5 to 10 knots. Seas 1 foot or less, then around 2 feet in the afternoon. Wave detail, southeast 1 foot at 5 seconds. And for Thursday night, southeast winds 5 to 10 knots, diminishing to around 5 knots after midnight. Seas around 2 feet in the evening, then 1 foot or less. Wave detail, southeast 1 foot at 5 seconds. From the Okaloosa-Walton County line to Pascagoula, from 20 to 60 nautical miles offshore. For today, northeast winds 5 to 10 knots, becoming east late. Seas 1 foot or less. Wave detail, northeast 1 foot at 2 seconds. For tonight, southeast winds 5 to 10 knots. Seas 1 foot or less. Wave detail, east 1 foot at 4 seconds. For Thursday, east winds 5 to 10 knots. seas around 2 feet. Wave detail, southeast 2 feet at 5 seconds. And for Thursday night, southeast winds 5 to 10 knots. Seas around 2 feet. Wave detail, southeast 2 feet at 5 seconds. The tropical weather outlook. For the North Atlantic, Caribbean Sea and the Gulf of America, tropical cyclone formation is not expected over the next 7 days. Tidal information, at the mouth of the Mobile River on Wednesday, high tide at 1:45 a.m. Low tide at 12:29 p.m. At the mouth of the Mobile River on Thursday, high tide at 2:28 a.m. Low tide at 2:10 p.m. At Pensacola Bay on Wednesday, high tide at 12:51 a.m. Low tide at 12:25 p.m. At Pensacola Bay on Thursday, high tide at 1:36 a.m. Low tide at 1:33 p.m. At the East Pass in Destin on Wednesday, high tide at 12:18 a.m. Low tide at 11:51 a.m. At the East Pass in Destin on Thursday, high tide at 1:03 a.m. Low tide at 12:59 p.m. The following marine observations were made as of 11 a.m. Mobile Bay Coast Guard Station. Winds were northeast at 5 knots. Sea temperature 80 degrees. Air temperature 77 degrees. Weeks Bay, north winds at 2 knots. Air temperature was 77 degrees. Pensacola Bay, east winds at 4 knots. Air temperature was 82 degrees. The report from the east end of Dauphin Island was not available. Grand Bay, north winds at 6 knots. Air temperature was 72 degrees. And Pettiboy Island, northeast winds at 4 knots. Air temperature was 72 degrees. 12 miles south of Orange Beach. Winds were north at 6 knots. Sea temperature 80 degrees. Air temperature 77 degrees. 100 miles south of Destin. Winds were east at 10 knots. Air temperature 82 degrees. Wave heights 1 foot. Wave period 2 seconds. The following weather reports were made at 11 a.m. Pensacola International Airport, skies were sunny. The temperature was 83 degrees, the dew point was 62, and the relative humidity was 49%. The wind was variable at 5 miles an hour. The pressure was 30.12 inches and falling. Pensacola Naval Air Station, skies were sunny. The temperature was 84 degrees, the dew point was 63, and the relative humidity was 49%. The wind was north at 6 miles an hour. The pressure was 30.12 inches and steady. Across the central Gulf Coast, Gulf Shores, sunny. Temperature was 82 degrees. Wind east at 3 miles an hour. The report from Milton was not available. Destin, sunny. Temperature was 82 degrees. Wind variable at 3 miles an hour. Mary Esther, sunny. Temperature was 86 degrees. Wind northeast at 3 miles an hour. Mobile, sunny. Temperature was 83 degrees. Wind north at 3 miles an hour. Elsewhere, Hattiesburg, sunny and 78. New Orleans, mostly sunny and 83. Montgomery, sunny and 81. Tallahassee, sunny and 84. And at Panama City, sunny and 84. Here's your National Weather Service forecast. Today, patchy fog this morning. Sunny. Highs around 90. North winds around 5 miles per hour, becoming east this afternoon. Tonight, clear. Lows in the lower 60s. Light and variable winds. Thursday, sunny. Highs in the upper 80s. Northeast winds around 5 miles per hour, becoming southeast in the afternoon. Thursday night, mostly clear. Lows in the lower 60s. South winds around 5 miles per hour in the evening, becoming light and variable. Friday, sunny. Highs in the upper 80s. Northwest winds around 5 miles per hour. Friday night, partly cloudy in the evening, then clearing. Lows in the mid-50s. Saturday, sunny. much cooler with highs around 70. Saturday night, mostly clear. Lows in the lower 50s. 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The current time is 11:47 a.m. Central Daylight Time. Here's your marine forecast. On the weather map, a diurnal flow cycle continues through Friday with an offshore flow developing late each night into the morning hours, then becoming onshore near the coast during the afternoon. Strong northerly winds are forecast for Friday night as a powerful cold front passes through the region, with gusts to gale force possible. Strong easterly winds will become established over the weekend into early next week. On Perdido Bay, Pensacola Bay including Santa Rosa Sound, and Choctawhatchee Bay. For today, northeast winds around 5 knots, becoming southeast around 5 knots this afternoon. Waves 1 foot or less. Smooth. For tonight, south winds around 5 knots in the evening, becoming light and variable. Waves 1 foot or less. Smooth. For Thursday, northeast winds around 5 knots, becoming southeast in the afternoon. Waves 1 foot or less. Light chop. And for Thursday night, south winds around 5 knots, becoming northeast after midnight. Waves 1 foot or less. Smooth. On Perdido Bay, Pensacola Bay including Santa Rosa Sound, and Choctawhatchee Bay. For today, northeast winds around 5 knots, becoming south around 5 knots late. Waves 1 foot or less. Smooth. For tonight, southwest winds around 5 knots in the evening, becoming light and variable. Waves 1 foot or less. Smooth. For Thursday, east winds around 5 knots, becoming south around 5 knots in the afternoon. Waves 1 foot or less. Smooth. And for Thursday night, south winds around 5 knots in the evening, becoming light and variable. Waves 1 foot or less. Smooth. From the Okaloosa-Walton County line to Pascagoula and out 20 nautical miles. For today, northeast winds 5 to 10 knots, becoming east this afternoon. Seas 1 foot or less. Wave detail, northeast 1 foot at 2 seconds. For tonight, southeast winds around 5 knots. Seas 1 foot or less. For Thursday, east winds 5 to 10 knots. Seas 1 foot or less, then around 2 feet in the afternoon. Wave detail, southeast 1 foot at 5 seconds. And for Thursday night, southeast winds 5 to 10 knots, diminishing to around 5 knots after midnight. Seas around 2 feet in the evening, then 1 foot or less. Wave detail, southeast 1 foot at 5 seconds. From the Okaloosa-Walton County line to Pascagoula, from 20 to 60 nautical miles offshore. For today, northeast winds 5 to 10 knots, becoming east late. Seas 1 foot or less. Wave detail, northeast 1 foot at 2 seconds. For tonight, southeast winds 5 to 10 knots. Seas 1 foot or less. Wave detail, east 1 foot at 4 seconds. For Thursday, east winds 5 to 10 knots. Seas around 2 feet. Wave detail, southeast 2 feet at 5 seconds. And for Thursday night, southeast winds 5 to 10 knots. Seas around 2 feet. Wave detail, southeast 2 feet at 5 seconds. Tidal information, at the mouth of the Mobile River on Wednesday, high tide at 1:45 a.m. Low tide at 12:29 p.m. At the mouth of the Mobile River on Thursday, high tide at 2:28 a.m. Low tide at 2:10 p.m. At Pensacola Bay on Wednesday, high tide at 12:51 a.m. Low tide at 12:25 p.m. At Pensacola Bay on Thursday, high tide at 1:36 a.m. Low tide at 1:33 p.m. At the East Pass in Destin on Wednesday, high tide at 12:18 a.m. Low tide at 11:51 a.m. at the East Pass in Destin on Thursday, high tide at 1:03 a.m. Low tide at 12:59 p.m. The following marine observations were made as of 11 a.m. Mobile Bay Coast Guard Station. Winds were northeast at 5 knots. Sea temperature 80 degrees. Air temperature 77 degrees. Weeks Bay, north winds at 2 knots. Air temperature was 77 degrees. Pensacola Bay, east winds at 4 knots. Air temperature was 82 degrees. The report from the east end of Dauphin Island was not available. Graham Bay, north winds at 6 knots. Air temperature was 72 degrees. And Pettiboy Island, northeast winds at 4 knots. Air temperature was 72 degrees. 12 miles south of Orange Beach. Winds were north at 6 knots. Sea temperature 80 degrees. Air temperature 77 degrees. 100 miles south of Destin. Winds were east at 10 knots. Air temperature 82 degrees. Wave heights 1 foot. Wave period 2 seconds. The following weather reports were made at 11 a.m. Pensacola International Airport, skies were sunny. The temperature was 83 degrees, the dew point was 62, and the relative humidity was 49%. The wind was variable at 5 miles an hour. The pressure was 30.12 inches and falling. Pensacola Naval Air Station, skies were sunny. The temperature was 84 degrees, the dew point was 63, and the relative humidity was 49%. The wind was north at 6 miles an hour. The pressure was 30.12 inches and steady. Across the central Gulf Coast, Gulf Shores, sunny. Temperature was 82 degrees. Wind east at 3 miles an hour. The report from Milton was not available. Destin, sunny. Temperature was 82 degrees. Wind variable at 3 miles an hour. Mary Esther, sunny. Temperature was 86 degrees. Wind northeast at 3 miles an hour. Mobile, sunny. Temperature was 83 degrees. Wind north at 3 miles an hour. Elsewhere, Hattiesburg, sunny and 78. New Orleans, mostly sunny and 83. Montgomery, sunny and 81. Tallahassee, sunny and 84. And at Panama City, sunny and 84. Here's your National Weather Service forecast. Today, patchy fog this morning. Sunny. Highs around 90. North winds around 5 miles per hour, becoming east this afternoon. Tonight, clear. Lows in the lower 60s. Light and variable winds. Thursday, sunny. Highs in the upper 80s. Northeast winds around 5 miles per hour, becoming southeast in the afternoon. Thursday night, mostly clear. Lows in the lower 60s. South winds around 5 miles per hour in the evening, becoming light and variable. Friday, sunny. Highs in the upper 80s. Northwest winds around 5 miles per hour. Friday night, partly cloudy in the evening, then clearing. Lows in the mid-50s. Saturday, sunny. Much cooler with highs around 70. Saturday night, mostly clear. Lows in the lower 50s. 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The current time is 11:55 a.m. Central Daylight Time. Here's your marine forecast. On the weather map, a diurnal flow cycle continues through Friday with an offshore flow developing late each night into the morning hours, then becoming onshore near the coast during the afternoon. Strong northerly winds are forecast for Friday night as a powerful cold front passes through the region, with gusts to gale force possible. Strong easterly winds will become established over the weekend into early next week. On Perdido Bay, Pensacola Bay including Santa Rosa Sound, and Choctawhatchee Bay. For today, northeast winds around 5 knots, becoming southeast around 5 knots this afternoon. Waves 1 foot or less. Smooth. For tonight, south winds around 5 knots in the evening, becoming light and variable. waves 1 foot or less. Smooth. For Thursday, northeast winds around 5 knots, becoming southeast in the afternoon. Waves 1 foot or less. Light chop. And for Thursday night, south winds around 5 knots, becoming northeast after midnight. Waves 1 foot or less. Smooth. On Perdido Bay, Pensacola Bay including Santa Rosa Sound, and Choctawhatchee Bay. For today, northeast winds around 5 knots, becoming south around 5 knots late. Waves 1 foot or less. Smooth. For tonight, southwest winds around 5 knots in the evening, becoming light and variable. Waves 1 foot or less. Smooth. For Thursday, east winds around 5 knots, becoming south around 5 knots in the afternoon. Waves 1 foot or less. Smooth. And for Thursday night, south winds around 5 knots in the evening, becoming light and variable. Waves 1 foot or less. Smooth. From the Okaloosa-Walton County line to Pascagoula, and out 20 nautical miles. For today, northeast winds 5 to 10 knots, becoming east this afternoon. Seas 1 foot or less. Wave detail, northeast 1 foot at 2 seconds. For tonight, southeast winds around 5 knots. Seas 1 foot or less. For Thursday, east winds 5 to 10 knots. Seas 1 foot or less, then around 2 feet in the afternoon. Wave detail, southeast 1 foot at 5 seconds. And for Thursday night, southeast winds 5 to 10 knots, diminishing to around 5 knots after midnight. Seas around 2 feet in the evening, then 1 foot or less. Wave detail, southeast 1 foot at 5 seconds. From the Okaloosa-Walton County line to Pascagoula, from 20 to 60 nautical miles offshore. For today, northeast winds 5 to 10 knots, becoming east late. Seas 1 foot or less. Wave detail, northeast 1 foot at 2 seconds. For tonight, southeast winds 5 to 10 knots. Seas 1 foot or less. Wave detail, east 1 foot at 4 seconds. For Thursday, east winds 5 to 10 knots. Seas around 2 feet. Wave detail, southeast 2 feet at 5 seconds. And for Thursday night, southeast winds 5 to 10 knots. Seas around 2 feet.
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0: At the mouth of the Mobile River on Thursday, high tide at 2:28 a.m. Low tide at 2:10 p.m. At Pensacola Bay on Wednesday, high tide at 12:51 a.m. Low tide at 12:25 p.m. At Pensacola Bay on Thursday, high tide at 1:36 a.m. Low tide at 1:33 p.m. At the East Pass in Destin on Wednesday, high tide at 12:18 a.m. Low tide at 11:51 a.m. At the East Pass in Destin on Thursday, high tide at 1:03 a.m. Low tide at 12:59 p.m. The following marine observations were made as of 11 a.m. Mobile Bay Coast Guard Station. Winds were northeast at 5 knots. Sea temperature 80 degrees. Air temperature 77 degrees. Weeks Bay, north winds at 2 knots. Air temperature was 77 degrees. Pensacola Bay, east winds at 4 knots. Air temperature was 82 degrees. The report from the east end of Dauphin Island was not available. Graham Bay, north winds at 6 knots. Air temperature was 72 degrees. And Pettiboy Island, northeast winds at 4 knots. Air temperature was 72 degrees. 12 miles south of Orange Beach. Winds were north at 6 knots. Sea temperature 80 degrees. Air temperature 77 degrees. 100 miles south of Destin. Winds were east at 10 knots. Air temperature 82 degrees. Wave heights 1 foot. Wave period 2 seconds. The following weather reports were made at 11 a.m. Pensacola International Airport, skies were sunny. The temperature was 83 degrees, the dew point was 62, and the relative humidity was 49%. The wind was variable at 5 miles an hour. The pressure was 30.12 inches and falling. Pensacola Naval Air Station, skies were sunny. The temperature was 84 degrees, the dew point was 63, and the relative humidity was 49%. The wind was north at 6 miles an hour. The pressure was 30.12 inches and steady. Across the central Gulf Coast, Gulf Shores, sunny. Temperature was 82 degrees. Wind east at 3 miles an hour. The report from Milton was not available. Destin, sunny. Temperature was 82 degrees. Wind variable at 3 miles an hour. Mary Esther, sunny. Temperature was 86 degrees. Wind northeast at 3 miles an hour. Mobile, sunny. Temperature was 83 degrees. Wind north at 3 miles an hour. Elsewhere, Hattiesburg, sunny and 78. New Orleans, mostly sunny and 83. Montgomery, sunny and 81. Tallahassee, sunny and 84. And at Panama City, sunny and 84. Here's your National Weather Service forecast. Today, patchy fog this morning. Sunny. Highs around 90. North winds around 5 miles per hour, becoming east this afternoon. Tonight, clear. Lows in the lower 60s. Light and variable winds. Thursday, sunny. Highs in the upper 80s. Northeast winds around 5 miles per hour, becoming southeast in the afternoon. Thursday night, mostly clear. Lows in the lower 60s. South winds around 5 miles per hour in the evening, becoming light and variable. Friday, sunny. Highs in the upper 80s. Northwest winds around 5 miles per hour. Friday night, partly cloudy in the evening, then clearing. Lows in the mid-50s. Saturday, sunny. Much cooler with highs around 70. Saturday night, mostly clear. Lows in the lower 50s. 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The current time is 12:04 p.m. Central Daylight Time. Here's your marine forecast. On the weather map, a diurnal flow cycle continues through Friday with an offshore flow developing late each night into the morning hours, then becoming onshore near the coast during the afternoon. Strong northerly winds are forecast for Friday night as a powerful cold front passes through the region, with gusts to gale force possible. Strong easterly winds will become established over the weekend into early next week. On Perdido Bay, Pensacola Bay including Santa Rosa Sound, and Choctawhatchee Bay. For today, northeast winds around 5 knots, becoming southeast around 5 knots this afternoon. Waves 1 foot or less. Smooth. For tonight, south winds around 5 knots in the evening, becoming light and variable. Waves 1 foot or less. Smooth. For Thursday, northeast winds around 5 knots, becoming southeast in the afternoon. Waves 1 foot or less. Light chop. And for Thursday night, south winds around 5 knots, becoming northeast after midnight. Waves 1 foot or less. Smooth. On Perdido Bay, Pensacola Bay including Santa Rosa Sound, and Choctawhatchee Bay. For today, northeast winds around 5 knots, becoming south around 5 knots late. Waves 1 foot or less. Smooth. For tonight, southwest winds around 5 knots in the evening, becoming light and variable. Waves 1 foot or less. Smooth. For Thursday, east winds around 5 knots, becoming south around 5 knots in the afternoon. Waves 1 foot or less. Smooth. And for Thursday night, south winds around 5 knots in the evening, becoming light and variable. Waves 1 foot or less. Smooth. From the Okaloosa-Walton County line to Pascagoula, and out 20 nautical miles. For today, northeast winds 5 to 10 knots, becoming east this afternoon. Seas 1 foot or less. Wave detail, northeast 1 foot at 2 seconds. For tonight, southeast winds around 5 knots. Seas 1 foot or less. For Thursday, east winds 5 to 10 knots. Seas 1 foot or less, then around 2 feet in the afternoon. Wave detail, southeast 1 foot at 5 seconds. And for Thursday night, southeast winds 5 to 10 knots, diminishing to around 5 knots after midnight. Seas around 2 feet in the evening, then 1 foot or less. Wave detail, southeast 1 foot at 5 seconds. From the Okaloosa-Walton County line to Pascagoula, from 20 to 60 nautical miles offshore. For today, northeast winds 5 to 10 knots, becoming east late. Seas 1 foot or less. Wave detail, northeast 1 foot at 2 seconds. For tonight, southeast winds 5 to 10 knots. Seas 1 foot or less. Wave detail, east 1 foot at 4 seconds. For Thursday, east winds 5 to 10 knots. Seas around 2 feet. Wave detail, southeast 2 feet at 5 seconds. And for Thursday night, southeast winds 5 to 10 knots. Seas around 2 feet. Wave detail, southeast 2 feet at 5 seconds. Tidal information, at the mouth of the Mobile River on Wednesday, high tide at 1:45 a.m. Low tide at 12:29 p.m. At the mouth of the Mobile River on Thursday, high tide at 2:28 a.m. Low tide at 2:10 p.m. At Pensacola Bay on Wednesday, high tide at 12:51 a.m. Low tide at 12:25 p.m. At Pensacola Bay on Thursday, high tide at 1:36 a.m. Low tide at 1:33 p.m. At the East Pass in Destin on Wednesday, high tide at 12:18 a.m. Low tide at 11:51 a.m. At the East Pass in Destin on Thursday, high tide at 1:03 a.m. Low tide at 12:59 p.m. The following marine observations were made as of 11 a.m. Mobile Bay Coast Guard Station. Winds were northeast at 5 knots. Sea temperature 80 degrees. Air temperature 77 degrees. Weeks Bay, north winds at 2 knots. Air temperature was 77 degrees. Pensacola Bay, east winds at 4 knots. Air temperature was 82 degrees. The report from the east end of Dauphin Island was not available. Graham Bay, north winds at 6 knots. Air temperature was 72 degrees. And Pettiboy Island, northeast winds at 4 knots. Air temperature was 72 degrees. 12 miles south of Orange Beach. Winds were north at 6 knots. Sea temperature 80 degrees. Air temperature 77 degrees. 100 miles south of Destin. Winds were east at 10 knots. Air temperature 82 degrees. Wave heights 1 foot. Wave period 2 seconds. Here's your National Weather Service forecast. Today, patchy fog this morning. Sunny. Highs around 90. North winds around 5 miles per hour, becoming east this afternoon. Tonight, clear. Lows in the lower 60s. Light and variable winds. Thursday, sunny. Highs in the upper 80s. Northeast winds around 5 miles per hour, becoming southeast in the afternoon. Thursday night, mostly clear. Lows in the lower 60s. South winds around 5 miles per hour in the evening, becoming light and variable. Friday, sunny. Highs in the upper 80s. Northwest winds around 5 miles per hour. Friday night, partly cloudy in the evening, then clearing. Lows in the mid-50s. Saturday, sunny. Much cooler with highs around 70. Saturday night, mostly clear. Lows in the lower 50s. 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The current time is 12:11 p.m. Central Daylight Time. Here's your marine forecast. On the weather map, a diurnal flow cycle continues through Friday with an offshore flow developing late each night into the morning hours, then becoming onshore near the coast during the afternoon. Strong northerly winds are forecast for Friday night as a powerful cold front passes through the region, with gusts to gale force possible. Strong easterly winds will become established over the weekend into early next week. On Perdido Bay, Pensacola Bay including Santa Rosa Sound, and Choctawhatchee Bay. For today, northeast winds around 5 knots, becoming southeast around 5 knots this afternoon. Waves 1 foot or less. Smooth. For tonight, south winds around 5 knots in the evening, becoming light and variable. Waves 1 foot or less. Smooth. For Thursday, northeast winds around 5 knots, becoming southeast in the afternoon. Waves 1 foot or less. Light chop. And for Thursday night, south winds around 5 knots, becoming northeast after midnight. Waves 1 foot or less. Smooth. On Perdido Bay, Pensacola Bay including Santa Rosa Sound, and Choctawhatchee Bay. For today, northeast winds around 5 knots, becoming south around 5 knots late. Waves 1 foot or less. Smooth. For tonight, southwest winds around 5 knots in the evening, becoming light and variable. Waves 1 foot or less. Smooth. For Thursday, east winds around 5 knots, becoming south around 5 knots in the afternoon. Waves 1 foot or less. Smooth. And for Thursday night, south winds around 5 knots in the evening, becoming light and variable. Waves 1 foot or less. Smooth. From the Okaloosa-Walton County line to Pascagoula, and out 20 nautical miles. For today, northeast winds 5 to 10 knots, becoming east this afternoon. Seas 1 foot or less. Wave detail, northeast 1 foot at 2 seconds. For tonight, southeast winds around 5 knots. Seas 1 foot or less. For Thursday, east winds 5 to 10 knots. Seas 1 foot or less, then around 2 feet in the afternoon. Wave detail, southeast 1 foot at 5 seconds. And for Thursday night, southeast winds 5 to 10 knots, diminishing to around 5 knots after midnight. Seas around 2 feet in the evening, then 1 foot or less. Wave detail, southeast 1 foot at 5 seconds. From the Okaloosa-Walton County line to Pascagoula, from 20 to 60 nautical miles offshore. For today, northeast winds 5 to 10 knots, becoming east late. Seas 1 foot or less. Wave detail, northeast 1 foot at 2 seconds. For tonight, southeast winds 5 to 10 knots. Seas 1 foot or less. Wave detail, east 1 foot at 4 seconds. For Thursday, east winds 5 to 10 knots. Seas around 2 feet. Wave detail, southeast 2 feet at 5 seconds. And for Thursday night, southeast winds 5 to 10 knots. Seas around 2 feet. Wave detail, southeast 2 feet at 5 seconds. Tidal information, at the mouth of the Mobile River on Wednesday, high tide at 1:45 a.m. Low tide at 12:29 p.m. At the mouth of the Mobile River on Thursday, high tide at 2:28 a.m. Low tide at 2:10 p.m. At Pensacola Bay on Wednesday, high tide at 12:51 a.m. Low tide at 12:25 p.m. At Pensacola Bay on Thursday, high tide at 1:36 a.m. Low tide at 1:33 p.m. At the East Pass in Destin on Wednesday, high tide at 12:18 a.m. Low tide at 11:51 a.m. At the East Pass in Destin on Thursday, high tide at 1:03 a.m. Low tide at 12:59 p.m. The following marine observations were made as of noon. Mobile Bay Coast Guard Station. Winds were northeast at 3 knots. Sea temperature 79 degrees. Air temperature 81 degrees. Weeks Bay, north winds at 2 knots. Air temperature was 82 degrees. Pensacola Bay, east winds at 5 knots. Air temperature was 84 degrees. The report from the east end of Dauphin Island was not available. Graham Bay, northeast winds at 4 knots. Air temperature was 78 degrees. and Pettyboy Island, north winds at 3 knots. Air temperature was 75 degrees. 12 miles south of Orange Beach. Winds were northeast at 6 knots. Sea temperature 80 degrees. Air temperature 78 degrees. 100 miles south of Destin. Winds were east at 10 knots. Air temperature 82 degrees. Wave heights 1 foot. Wave period 3 seconds. 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The following weather reports were made at noon. Pensacola International Airport, skies were sunny. The temperature was 86 degrees, the dew point was 62, and the relative humidity was 44%. The wind was calm. The pressure was 30.11 inches and falling. Pensacola Naval Air Station, skies were sunny. The temperature was 87 degrees, the dew point was 63, and the relative humidity was 44%. The wind was north at 5 miles an hour. The pressure was 30.11 inches and falling. Across the central Gulf Coast, Gulf Shores, sunny. Temperature was 86 degrees. Wind east at 3 miles an hour. The report from Milton was not available. Destin, sunny. Temperature was 86 degrees. Wind east at 5 miles an hour. Mary Esther, sunny. Temperature was 87 degrees. Wind south at 5 miles an hour. Mobile, sunny. Temperature was 85 degrees. Wind east at 3 miles an hour. Elsewhere, Hattiesburg, sunny and 85. New Orleans, mostly sunny and 80. Montgomery, sunny and 85. Tallahassee, mostly sunny and 86. And at Panama City, sunny and 86. Here's your National Weather Service forecast. Today, patchy fog this morning. Sunny. Highs around 90. North winds around 5 miles per hour, becoming east this afternoon. Tonight, clear. Lows in the lower 60s. Light and variable winds. Thursday, sunny. Highs in the upper 80s. Northeast winds around 5 miles per hour, becoming southeast in the afternoon. Thursday night, mostly clear. Lows in the lower 60s. South winds around 5 miles per hour in the evening, becoming light and variable. Friday, sunny. Highs in the upper 80s. Northwest winds around 5 miles per hour. Friday night, partly cloudy in the evening, then clearing. Lows in the mid-50s. Saturday, sunny. Much cooler with highs around 70. Saturday night, mostly clear. Lows in the lower 50s. 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The current time is 12:20 p.m. Central Daylight Time. Here's your marine forecast. On the weather map, a diurnal flow cycle continues through Friday with an offshore flow developing late each night into the morning hours, then becoming onshore near the coast during the afternoon. Strong northerly winds are forecast for Friday night as a powerful cold front passes through the region, with gusts to gale force possible. Strong easterly winds will become established over the weekend into early next week. On Perdido Bay, Pensacola Bay including Santa Rosa Sound, and Choctawhatchee Bay. For today, northeast winds around 5 knots, becoming southeast around 5 knots this afternoon. Waves 1 foot or less. Smooth. For tonight, south winds around 5 knots in the evening, becoming light and variable. Waves 1 foot or less. Smooth. For Thursday, northeast winds around 5 knots, becoming southeast in the afternoon. Waves 1 foot or less. Light chop. And for Thursday night, south winds around 5 knots, becoming northeast after midnight. Waves 1 foot or less. Smooth. On Perdido Bay, Pensacola Bay including Santa Rosa Sound, and Choctawhatchee Bay. For today, northeast winds around 5 knots, becoming south around 5 knots late. waves 1 foot or less. Smooth. For tonight, southwest winds around 5 knots in the evening, becoming light and variable. Waves 1 foot or less. Smooth. For Thursday, east winds around 5 knots, becoming south around 5 knots in the afternoon. Waves 1 foot or less. Smooth. And for Thursday night, south winds around 5 knots in the evening, becoming light and variable. Waves 1 foot or less. Smooth. From the Okaloosa-Walton County line to Pascagoula, and out 20 nautical miles. For today, northeast winds 5 to 10 knots, becoming east this afternoon. Seas 1 foot or less. Wave detail, northeast 1 foot at 2 seconds. For tonight, southeast winds around 5 knots. Seas 1 foot or less. For Thursday, east winds 5 to 10 knots. Seas 1 foot or less, then around 2 feet in the afternoon. Wave detail, southeast 1 foot at 5 seconds. And for Thursday night, southeast winds 5 to 10 knots, diminishing to around 5 knots after midnight. Seas around 2 feet in the evening, then 1 foot or less. Wave detail, southeast 1 foot at 5 seconds. From the Okaloosa-Walton County line to Pascagoula, from 20 to 60 nautical miles offshore. For today, northeast winds 5 to 10 knots, becoming east late. Seas 1 foot or less. Wave detail, northeast 1 foot at 2 seconds. For tonight, southeast winds 5 to 10 knots. Seas 1 foot or less. Wave detail, east 1 foot at 4 seconds. For Thursday, east winds 5 to 10 knots. Seas around 2 feet. Wave detail, southeast 2 feet at 5 seconds. And for Thursday night, southeast winds 5 to 10 knots. Seas around 2 feet. Wave detail, southeast 2 feet at 5 seconds. Tidal information, at the mouth of the Mobile River on Wednesday, high tide at 1:45 a.m. Low tide at 12:29 p.m. At the mouth of the Mobile River on Thursday, high tide at 2:28 a.m. Low tide at 2:10 p.m. At Pensacola Bay on Wednesday, high tide at 12:51 a.m. Low tide at 12:25 p.m. At Pensacola Bay on Thursday, high tide at 1:36 a.m. Low tide at 1:33 p.m. At the East Pass in Destin on Wednesday, high tide at 12:18 a.m. Low tide at 11:51 a.m. At the East Pass in Destin on Thursday, high tide at 1:03 a.m. Low tide at 12:59 p.m. The Tropical Weather Outlook. For the North Atlantic, Caribbean Sea and the Gulf of America, tropical cyclone formation is not expected during the next 7 days. The following marine observations were made as of noon. Mobile Bay Coast Guard Station. Winds were northeast at 3 knots. Sea temperature 79 degrees. Air temperature 81 degrees. Weeks Bay, north winds at 2 knots. Air temperature was 82 degrees. Pensacola Bay, east winds at 5 knots. Air temperature was 84 degrees. The report from the east end of Dauphin Island was not available. Graham Bay, northeast winds at 4 knots. Air temperature was 78 degrees. And Pettiboy Island, north winds at 3 knots. Air temperature was 75 degrees. 12 miles south of Orange Beach. Winds were northeast at 6 knots. Sea temperature 80 degrees. Air temperature 78 degrees. 100 miles south of Destin. Winds were east at 10 knots. Air temperature 82 degrees. Wave heights 1 foot. Wave period 3 seconds. The following weather reports were made at noon. Pensacola International Airport, skies were sunny. The temperature was 86 degrees, the dew point was 62, and the relative humidity was 44%. The wind was calm. The pressure was 30.11 inches and falling. Pensacola Naval Air Station, skies were sunny. The temperature was 87 degrees, the dew point was 63, and the relative humidity was 44%. The wind was north at 5 miles an hour. The pressure was 30.11 inches and falling. Across the central Gulf Coast, Gulf Shores, sunny. Temperature.

Montgomery, sunny and 85. Tallahassee, mostly sunny and 86. And in Panama City, sunny and 86. Here's your National Weather Service forecast. Today, patchy fog this morning. Sunny. Highs around 90. North winds around 5 miles per hour, becoming east this afternoon. Tonight, clear. Lows in the lower 60s. Light and variable winds. Thursday, sunny. Highs in the upper 80s. Northeast winds around 5 miles per hour, becoming southeast in the afternoon. Thursday night, mostly clear. Lows in the lower 60s. South winds around 5 miles per hour in the evening, becoming light and variable. Friday, sunny. Highs in the upper 80s. Northwest winds around 5 miles per hour. Friday night, partly cloudy in the evening, then clearing. Lows in the mid-50s. Saturday, sunny. Much cooler with highs around 70. Saturday night, mostly clear. Lows in the lower 50s. 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The current time is 12:28 p.m. Central Daylight Time. Here's your marine forecast. On the weather map, a diurnal flow cycle continues through Friday with an offshore flow developing late each night into the morning hours, then becoming onshore near the coast during the afternoon. Strong northerly winds are forecast for Friday night as a powerful cold front passes through the region, with gusts to gale force possible. Strong easterly winds will become established over the weekend into early next week. On Perdido Bay, Pensacola Bay including Santa Rosa Sound, and Choctawhatchee Bay. For today, northeast winds around 5 knots, becoming southeast around 5 knots this afternoon. Waves 1 foot or less. Smooth. For tonight, south winds around 5 knots in the evening, becoming light and variable. Waves 1 foot or less. Smooth. For Thursday, northeast winds around 5 knots, becoming southeast in the afternoon. Waves 1 foot or less. Light chop. And for Thursday night, south winds around 5 knots, becoming northeast after midnight. Waves 1 foot or less. Smooth. On Perdido Bay, Pensacola Bay including Santa Rosa Sound, and Choctawhatchee Bay. For today, northeast winds around 5 knots, becoming south around 5 knots late. Waves 1 foot or less. Smooth. For tonight, southwest winds around 5 knots in the evening, becoming light and variable. Waves 1 foot or less. Smooth. For Thursday, east winds around 5 knots, becoming south around 5 knots in the afternoon. Waves 1 foot or less. Smooth. And for Thursday night, south winds around 5 knots in the evening, becoming light and variable. Waves 1 foot or less. Smooth. From the Okaloosa-Walton County line to Pascagoula, and out 20 nautical miles. For today, northeast winds 5 to 10 knots, becoming east this afternoon. Seas 1 foot or less. Wave detail, northeast 1 foot at 2 seconds. For tonight, southeast winds around 5 knots. Seas 1 foot or less. For Thursday, east winds 5 to 10 knots. Seas 1 foot or less, then around 2 feet in the afternoon. Wave detail, southeast 1 foot at 5 seconds. And for Thursday night, southeast winds 5 to 10 knots, diminishing to around 5 knots after midnight. Seas around 2 feet in the evening, then 1 foot or less. Wave detail, southeast 1 foot at 5 seconds. From the Okaloosa-Walton County line to Pascagoula, from 20 to 60 nautical miles offshore. For today, northeast winds 5 to 10 knots, becoming east late. Seas 1 foot or less. Wave detail, northeast 1 foot at 2 seconds. For tonight, southeast winds 5 to 10 knots. Seas 1 foot or less. Wave detail, east 1 foot at 4 seconds. For Thursday, east winds 5 to 10 knots. Seas around 2 feet. Wave detail, southeast 2 feet at 5 seconds.

0: and for Thursday night, southeast winds 5 to 10 knots. Seas around 2 feet. Wave detail, southeast 2 feet at 5 seconds. Tidal information, at the mouth of the Mobile River on Wednesday, high tide at 1:45 a.m. Low tide at 12:29 p.m. At the mouth of the Mobile River on Thursday, high tide at 2:28 a.m. Low tide at 2:10 p.m. At Pensacola Bay on Wednesday, high tide at 12:51 a.m. Low tide at 12:25 p.m. At Pensacola Bay on Thursday, high tide at 1:36 a.m. Low tide at 1:33 p.m. At the East Pass in Destin on Wednesday, high tide at 12:18 a.m. Low tide at 11:51 a.m. At the East Pass in Destin on Thursday, high tide at 1:03 a.m. Low tide at 12:59 p.m. The following marine observations were made as of noon. Mobile Bay Coast Guard Station. Winds were northeast at 3 knots. Sea temperature 79 degrees. Air temperature 81 degrees. Weeks Bay, north winds at 2 knots. Air temperature was 82 degrees. Pensacola Bay, east winds at 5 knots. Air temperature was 84 degrees. The report from the east end of Dauphin Island was not available. Graham Bay, northeast winds at 4 knots. Air temperature was 78 degrees. And Pettiboy Island, north winds at 3 knots. Air temperature was 75 degrees. 12 miles south of Orange Beach. Winds were northeast at 6 knots. Sea temperature 80 degrees. Air temperature 78 degrees. 100 miles south of Destin. Winds were east at 10 knots. Air temperature 82 degrees. Wave heights 1 foot. Wave period 3 seconds. The following weather reports were made at noon. Pensacola International Airport, skies were sunny. The temperature was 86 degrees, the dew point was 62, and the relative humidity was 44%. The wind was calm. The pressure was 30.11 inches and falling. Pensacola Naval Air Station, skies were sunny. The temperature was 87 degrees, the dew point was 63, and the relative humidity was 44%. The wind was north at 5 miles an hour. The pressure was 30.11 inches and falling. Across the central Gulf Coast, Gulf Shores, sunny. Temperature was 86 degrees. Wind east at 3 miles an hour. The report from Milton was not available. Destin, sunny. Temperature was 86 degrees. Wind east at 5 miles an hour. Mary Esther, sunny. Temperature was 87 degrees. Wind south at 5 miles an hour. Mobile, sunny. Temperature was 85 degrees. Wind east at 3 miles an hour. Elsewhere, Hattiesburg, sunny and 85. New Orleans, mostly sunny and 80. Montgomery, sunny and 85. Tallahassee, mostly sunny and 86. And at Panama City, sunny and 86. Here's your National Weather Service forecast. Today, patchy fog this morning. Sunny. Highs around 90. North winds around 5 miles per hour, becoming east this afternoon. Tonight, clear. Lows in the lower 60s. Light and variable winds. Thursday, sunny. Highs in the upper 80s. Northeast winds around 5 miles per hour, becoming southeast in the afternoon. Thursday night, mostly clear. Lows in the lower 60s. South winds around 5 miles per hour in the evening, becoming light and variable. Friday, sunny. Highs in the upper 80s. Northwest winds around 5 miles per hour. Friday night, partly cloudy in the evening, then clearing. Lows in the mid-50s. Saturday, sunny. Much cooler with highs around 70. Saturday night, mostly clear. Lows in the lower 50s. 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The current time is 12:37 p.m. Central Daylight Time. Here's your marine forecast. On the weather map, a diurnal flow cycle continues through Friday with an offshore flow developing late each night into the morning hours, then becoming onshore near the coast during the afternoon. Strong northerly winds are forecast for Friday night as a powerful cold front passes through the region, with gusts to gale force possible. Strong easterly winds will become established over the weekend into early next week. On Perdido Bay, Pensacola Bay including Santa Rosa Sound, and Choctawhatchee Bay. For today, northeast winds around 5 knots, becoming southeast around 5 knots this afternoon. Waves 1 foot or less. Smooth. For tonight, south winds around 5 knots in the evening, becoming light and variable. Waves 1 foot or less. Smooth. For Thursday, northeast winds around 5 knots, becoming southeast in the afternoon. Waves 1 foot or less. Light chop. And for Thursday night, south winds around 5 knots, becoming northeast after midnight. Waves 1 foot or less. Smooth. On Perdido Bay, Pensacola Bay including Santa Rosa Sound, and Choctawhatchee Bay. For today, northeast winds around 5 knots, becoming south around 5 knots late. Waves 1 foot or less. Smooth. For tonight, southwest winds around 5 knots in the evening, becoming light and variable. Waves 1 foot or less. Smooth. For Thursday, east winds around 5 knots, becoming south around 5 knots in the afternoon. Waves 1 foot or less. Smooth. And for Thursday night, south winds around 5 knots in the evening, becoming light and variable. Waves 1 foot or less. Smooth. From the Okaloosa Walton County line to Pascagoula, and out 20 nautical miles. For today, northeast winds 5 to 10 knots, becoming east this afternoon. Seas 1 foot or less. Wave detail, northeast 1 foot at 2 seconds. For tonight, southeast winds around 5 knots. Seas 1 foot or less. For Thursday, east winds 5 to 10 knots. Seas 1 foot or less. Then around 2 feet in the afternoon. Wave detail, southeast 1 foot at 5 seconds. And for Thursday night, southeast winds 5 to 10 knots, diminishing to around 5 knots after midnight. Seas around 2 feet in the evening, then 1 foot or less. Wave detail, southeast 1 foot at 5 seconds. From the Okaloosa-Walton County line to Pascagoula, from 20 to 60 nautical miles offshore. For today, northeast winds 5 to 10 knots, becoming east late. Seas 1 foot or less. Wave detail, northeast 1 foot at 2 seconds. For tonight, southeast winds 5 to 10 knots. Seas 1 foot or less. Wave detail, east 1 foot at 4 seconds. For Thursday, east winds 5 to 10 knots. Seas around 2 feet. Wave detail, southeast 2 feet at 5 seconds. And for Thursday night, southeast winds 5 to 10 knots. Seas around 2 feet. Wave detail, southeast 2 feet at 5 seconds. Tidal information, at the mouth of the Mobile River on Wednesday, high tide at 1:45 a.m. Low tide at 12:29 p.m. At the mouth of the Mobile River on Thursday, high tide at 2:28 a.m. Low tide at 2:10 p.m. At Pensacola Bay on Wednesday, high tide at 12:51 a.m. Low tide at 12:25 p.m. At Pensacola Bay on Thursday, high tide at 1:36 a.m. Low tide at 1:33 p.m. At the East Pass in Destin on Wednesday, high tide at 12:18 a.m. Low tide at 11:51 a.m. At the East Pass in Destin on Thursday, high tide at 1:03 a.m. Low tide at 12:59 p.m. The following marine observations were made as of noon. Mobile Bay Coast Guard Station. Winds were northeast at 3 knots. Sea temperature 79 degrees. Air temperature 81 degrees. Weeks Bay, north winds at 2 knots. Air temperature was 82 degrees. Pensacola Bay, east winds at 5 knots. Air temperature was 84 degrees. the report from the east end of Dauphin Island was not available. Grand Bay, northeast winds at 4 knots. Air temperature was 78 degrees. And Pettiboy Island, north winds at 3 knots. Air temperature was 75 degrees. 12 miles south of Orange Beach. Winds were northeast at 6 knots. Sea temperature 80 degrees. Air temperature 78 degrees. 100 miles south of Destin. Winds were east at 10 knots. Air temperature 82 degrees. Wave heights 1 foot. Wave period 3 seconds. The following weather reports were made at noon. Pensacola International Airport, skies were sunny. The temperature was 86 degrees, the dew point was 62, and the relative humidity was 44%. The wind was calm. The pressure was 30.11 inches and falling. Pensacola Naval Air Station, skies were sunny. The temperature was 87 degrees, the dew point was 63, and the relative humidity was 44%. The wind was north at 5 miles an hour. The pressure was 30.11 inches and falling. Across the central Gulf Coast, Gulf Shores, sunny. Temperature was 86 degrees. Wind east at 3 miles an hour. The report from Milton was not available. Destin, sunny. Temperature was 86 degrees. Wind east at 5 miles an hour. Mary Esther, sunny. Temperature was 87 degrees. Wind south at 5 miles an hour. Mobile, sunny. Temperature was 85 degrees. Wind east at 3 miles an hour. Elsewhere, Hattiesburg, sunny and 85. New Orleans, mostly sunny and 80. Montgomery, sunny and 85. Tallahassee, mostly sunny and 86. And at Panama City, sunny and 86. Here's your National Weather Service forecast. Today, patchy fog this morning. Sunny. Highs around 90. North winds around 5 miles per hour, becoming east this afternoon. Tonight, clear. Lows in the lower 60s. Light and variable winds. Thursday, sunny. Highs in the upper 80s. Northeast winds around 5 miles per hour, becoming southeast in the afternoon. Thursday night, mostly clear. Lows in the lower 60s. South winds around 5 miles per hour in the evening, becoming light and variable. Friday, sunny. Highs in the upper 80s. Northwest winds around 5 miles per hour. Friday night, partly cloudy in the evening, then clearing. Lows in the mid-50s. Saturday, sunny. Much cooler with highs around 70. Saturday night, mostly clear. Lows in the lower 50s. 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The current time is 12:45 p.m. Central Daylight Time. Here's your marine forecast. On the weather map, a diurnal flow cycle continues through Friday with an offshore flow developing late each night into the morning hours, then becoming onshore near the coast during the afternoon. Strong northerly winds are forecast for Friday night as a powerful cold front passes through the region, with gusts to gale force possible. Strong easterly winds will become established over the weekend into early next week. On Perdido Bay, Pensacola Bay including Santa Rosa Sound, and Choctawhatchee Bay. For today, northeast winds around 5 knots, becoming southeast around 5 knots this afternoon. Waves 1 foot or less. Smooth. For tonight, south winds around 5 knots in the evening, becoming light and variable. Waves 1 foot or less. Smooth. For Thursday, northeast winds around 5 knots, becoming southeast in the afternoon. Waves 1 foot or less. Light chop. And for Thursday night, south winds around 5 knots, becoming northeast after midnight. Waves 1 foot or less. Smooth. On Perdido Bay, Pensacola Bay including Santa Rosa Sound, and Choctawhatchee Bay. For today, northeast winds around 5 knots, becoming south around 5 knots late. Waves 1 foot or less. Smooth. For tonight, southwest winds around 5 knots in the evening, becoming light and variable. Waves 1 foot or less. Smooth. For Thursday, east winds around 5 knots, becoming south around 5 knots in the afternoon. Waves 1 foot or less. Smooth. And for Thursday night, south winds around 5 knots in the evening, becoming light and variable. Waves 1 foot or less. Smooth. From the Okaloosa-Walton County line to Pascagoula, and out 20 nautical miles. For today, northeast winds 5 to 10 knots, becoming east this afternoon. Seas 1 foot or less. Wave detail, northeast 1 foot at 2 seconds. For tonight, southeast winds around 5 knots. Seas 1 foot or less. For Thursday, east winds 5 to 10 knots. Seas 1 foot or less, then around 2 feet in the afternoon. Wave detail, southeast 1 foot at 5 seconds. And for Thursday night, southeast winds 5 to 10 knots, diminishing to around 5 knots after midnight. Seas around 2 feet in the evening, then 1 foot or less. Wave detail, southeast 1 foot at 5 seconds. From the Okaloosa-Walton County line to Pascagoula, from 20 to 60 nautical miles offshore. For today, northeast winds 5 to 10 knots, becoming east late. Seas 1 foot or less. Wave detail, northeast 1 foot at 2 seconds. For tonight, southeast winds 5 to 10 knots. Seas 1 foot or less. Wave detail, east 1 foot at 4 seconds. For Thursday, east winds 5 to 10 knots. Seas around 2 feet. Wave detail, southeast 2 feet at 5 seconds. And for Thursday night, southeast winds 5 to 10 knots. Seas around 2 feet. Wave detail, southeast 2 feet at 5 seconds. 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Tidal information, at the mouth of the Mobile River on Wednesday, high tide at 1:45 a.m. Low tide at 12:29 p.m. At the mouth of the Mobile River on Thursday, high tide at 2:28 a.m. Low tide at 2:10 p.m. At Pensacola Bay on Wednesday, high tide at 12:51 a.m. Low tide at 12:25 p.m. At Pensacola Bay on Thursday, high tide at 1:36 a.m. Low tide at 1:33 p.m. At the East Pass in Destin on Wednesday, high tide at 12:18 a.m. Low tide at 11:51 a.m. At the East Pass in Destin on Thursday, high tide at 1:03 a.m. Low tide at 12:59 p.m. The following marine observations were made as of noon. Mobile Bay Coast Guard Station. Winds were northeast at 3 knots. Sea temperature 79 degrees. Air temperature 81 degrees. Weeks Bay, north winds at 2 knots. Air temperature was 82 degrees. Pensacola Bay, east winds at 5 knots. Air temperature was 84 degrees. The report from the east end of Dauphin Island was not available. Graham Bay, northeast winds at 4 knots. Air temperature was 78 degrees. And Pettiboy Island, north winds at 3 knots. Air temperature was 75 degrees. 12 miles south of Orange Beach. Winds were northeast at 6 knots. Sea temperature 80 degrees. Air temperature 78 degrees. 100 miles south of Destin. Winds were east at 10 knots. Air temperature 82 degrees. Wave heights 1 foot. Wave period 3 seconds. The tropical weather outlook. For the North Atlantic, Caribbean Sea and the Gulf of America, tropical cyclone formation is not expected during the next 7 days. The following weather reports were made at noon. Pensacola International Airport, skies were sunny. The temperature was 86 degrees, the dew point was 62, and the relative humidity was 44%. The wind was calm. The pressure was 30.11 inches and falling. Pensacola Naval Air Station, skies were sunny. The temperature was 87 degrees, the dew point was 63, and the relative humidity was 44%. The wind was north at 5 miles an hour. The pressure was 30.11 inches and falling. Across the central Gulf Coast, Gulf Shores, sunny. Temperature was 86 degrees. Wind east at 3 miles an hour. The report from Milton was not available. Destin, sunny. Temperature was 86 degrees. Wind east at 5 miles an hour. Mary Esther, sunny. Temperature was 87 degrees. Wind south at 5 miles an hour. Mobile, sunny. Temperature was 85 degrees. Wind east at 3 miles an hour. Elsewhere, Hattiesburg, sunny and 85. New Orleans, mostly sunny and 80. Montgomery, sunny and 85. Tallahassee, mostly sunny and 86. And in Panama City, sunny and 86. Here's your National Weather Service forecast. Today, patchy fog this morning. Sunny. Highs around 90. North winds around 5 miles per hour, becoming east this afternoon. Tonight, clear. Lows in the lower 60s. Light and variable winds. Thursday, sunny. Highs in the upper 80s. Northeast winds around 5 miles per hour, becoming southeast in the afternoon. Thursday night, mostly clear. Lows in the lower 60s. South winds around 5 miles per hour in the evening, becoming light and variable. Friday, sunny. Highs in the upper 80s. Northwest winds around 5 miles per hour. Friday night, partly cloudy in the evening, then clearing. Lows in the mid-50s. Saturday, sunny. Much cooler with highs around 70. Saturday night, mostly clear. Lows in the lower 50s. 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The current time is 12:54 p.m. Central Daylight Time. Here's your marine forecast. On the weather map, a diurnal flow cycle continues through Friday with an offshore flow developing late each night into the morning hours, then becoming onshore near the coast during the afternoon. Strong northerly winds are forecast for Friday night as a powerful cold front passes through the region, with gusts to gale force possible. Strong easterly winds will become established over the weekend into early next week. On Perdido Bay, Pensacola Bay including Santa Rosa Sound, and Choctaw Hatchie Bay. For today, northeast winds around 5 knots, becoming southeast around 5 knots this afternoon. Waves 1 foot or less. Smooth. For tonight, south winds around 5 knots in the evening, becoming light and variable. Waves 1 foot or less. Smooth. For Thursday, northeast winds around 5 knots, becoming southeast in the afternoon. Waves 1 foot or less. Light chop. And for Thursday night, south winds around 5 knots, becoming northeast after midnight. Waves 1 foot or less. Smooth. On Perdido Bay, Pensacola Bay including Santa Rosa Sound, and Choctaw Hatchie Bay. For today, northeast winds around 5 knots, becoming south around 5 knots late. Waves 1 foot or less. Smooth. For tonight, southwest winds around 5 knots in the evening, becoming light and variable. Waves 1 foot or less. Smooth. For Thursday, east winds around 5 knots, becoming south around 5 knots in the afternoon. Waves 1 foot or less. Smooth. And for Thursday night, south winds around 5 knots in the evening, becoming light and variable. Waves 1 foot or less. Smooth. From the Okaloosa-Walton County line to Pascagoula, and out 20 nautical miles. For today, northeast winds 5 to 10 knots, becoming east this afternoon. Seas 1 foot or less. Wave detail, northeast 1 foot at 2 seconds. For tonight, southeast winds around 5 knots. Seas 1 foot or less. For Thursday, east winds 5 to 10 knots. seas 1 foot or less, then around 2 feet in the afternoon. Wave detail, southeast 1 foot at 5 seconds. And for Thursday night, southeast winds 5 to 10 knots, diminishing to around 5 knots after midnight. Seas around 2 feet in the evening, then 1 foot or less. Wave detail, southeast 1 foot at 5 seconds. From the Okaloosa-Walton County line to Pascagoula, from 20 to 60 nautical miles offshore. For today, northeast winds 5 to 10 knots, becoming east late. Seas 1 foot or less. Wave detail, northeast 1 foot at 2 seconds. For tonight, southeast winds 5 to 10 knots. Seas 1 foot or less. Wave detail, east 1 foot at 4 seconds. For Thursday, east winds 5 to 10 knots. Seas around 2 feet. Wave detail, southeast 2 feet at 5 seconds. And for Thursday night, southeast winds 5 to 10 knots. Seas around 2 feet. Wave detail, southeast 2 feet at 5 seconds. Tidal information, at the mouth of the Mobile River on Wednesday, high tide at 1:45 a.m. Low tide at 12:29 p.m. At the mouth of the Mobile River on Thursday, high tide at 2:28 a.m. Low tide at 2:10 p.m. At Pensacola Bay on Wednesday, high tide at 12:51 a.m. Low tide at 12:25 p.m. At Pensacola Bay on Thursday, high tide at 1:36 a.m. Low tide at 1:33 p.m. At the East Pass in Destin on Wednesday, high tide at 12:18 a.m. Low tide at 11:51 a.m. At the East Pass in Destin on Thursday, high tide at 1:03 a.m. Low tide at 12:59 p.m. The following marine observations were made as of noon. Mobile Bay Coast Guard Station.
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0: Kola Bay, east winds at 5 knots. Air temperature was 84 degrees. The report from the east end of Dauphin Island was not available. Graham Bay, northeast winds at 4 knots. Air temperature was 78 degrees. And Pettiboy Island, north winds at 3 knots. Air temperature was 75 degrees. 12 miles south of Orange Beach. Winds were northeast at 6 knots. Sea temperature 80 degrees. Air temperature 78 degrees. 100 miles south of Destin. Winds were east at 10 knots. Air temperature 82 degrees. Wave heights 1 foot. Wave period 3 seconds. The following weather reports were made at noon. Pensacola International Airport, skies were sunny. The temperature was 86 degrees, the dew point was 62, and the relative humidity was 44%. The wind was calm. The pressure was 30.11 inches and falling. Pensacola Naval Air Station, skies were sunny. The temperature was 87 degrees, the dew point was 63, and the relative humidity was 44%. The wind was north at 5 miles an hour. The pressure was 30.11 inches and falling. Across the central Gulf Coast, Gulf Shores, sunny. Temperature was 86 degrees. Wind east at 3 miles an hour. The report from Milton was not available. Destin, sunny. Temperature was 86 degrees. Wind east at 5 miles an hour. Mary Esther, sunny. Temperature was 87 degrees. Wind south at 5 miles an hour. Mobile, sunny. Temperature was 85 degrees. Wind east at 3 miles an hour. Elsewhere, Hattiesburg, sunny and 85. New Orleans, mostly sunny and 80. Montgomery, sunny and 85. Tallahassee, mostly sunny and 86. And at Panama City, sunny and 86. Here's your National Weather Service forecast. Today, patchy fog this morning. Sunny. Highs around 90. North winds around 5 miles per hour, becoming east this afternoon. Tonight, clear, lows in the lower 60s. Light and variable winds. Thursday, sunny. Highs in the upper 80s. Northeast winds around 5 miles per hour, becoming southeast in the afternoon. Thursday night, mostly clear. Lows in the lower 60s. South winds around 5 miles per hour in the evening, becoming light and variable. Friday, sunny. Highs in the upper 80s. Northwest winds around 5 miles per hour. Friday night, partly cloudy in the evening, then clearing. Lows in the mid-50s. Saturday, sunny. Much cooler with highs around 70. Saturday night, mostly clear. Lows in the lower 50s. 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The current time is 1:03 p.m. Central Daylight Time. Here's your marine forecast. On the weather map, a diurnal flow cycle continues through Friday with an offshore flow developing late each night into the morning hours, then becoming onshore near the coast during the afternoon. Strong northerly winds are forecast for Friday night as a powerful cold front passes through the region, with gusts to gale force possible. Strong easterly winds will become established over the weekend into early next week. On Perdido Bay, Pensacola Bay including Santa Rosa Sound, and Choctawhatchee Bay. For today, northeast winds around 5 knots, becoming southeast around 5 knots this afternoon. Waves 1 foot or less. Smooth. For tonight, south winds around 5 knots in the evening, becoming light and variable. Waves 1 foot or less. Smooth. For Thursday, northeast winds around 5 knots, becoming southeast in the afternoon. Waves 1 foot or less. Light chop. And for Thursday night, south winds around 5 knots, becoming northeast after midnight. Waves 1 foot or less. Smooth. On Perdido Bay, Pensacola Bay including Santa Rosa Sound, and Choctawhatchee Bay. For today, northeast winds around 5 knots, becoming south around 5 knots late. Waves 1 foot or less. Smooth. For tonight, southwest winds around 5 knots in the evening, becoming light and variable. Waves 1 foot or less. Smooth. For Thursday, east winds around 5 knots, becoming south around 5 knots in the afternoon. Waves 1 foot or less. Smooth. And for Thursday night, south winds around 5 knots in the evening, becoming light and variable. Waves 1 foot or less. Smooth. From the Okaloosa-Walton County line to Pascagoula, and out 20 nautical miles. For today, northeast winds 5 to 10 knots, becoming east this afternoon. Seas 1 foot or less. Wave detail, northeast 1 foot at 2 seconds. For tonight, southeast winds around 5 knots. Seas 1 foot or less. For Thursday, east winds 5 to 10 knots. Seas 1 foot or less, then around 2 feet in the afternoon. Wave detail, southeast 1 foot at 5 seconds. And for Thursday night, southeast winds 5 to 10 knots, diminishing to around 5 knots after midnight. Seas around 2 feet in the evening, then 1 foot or less. Wave detail, southeast 1 foot at 5 seconds. From the Okaloosa-Walton County line to Pascagoula, from 20 to 60 nautical miles offshore. For today, northeast winds 5 to 10 knots, becoming east late. Seas 1 foot or less. Wave detail, northeast 1 foot at 2 seconds. For tonight, southeast winds 5 to 10 knots. Seas 1 foot or less. Wave detail, east 1 foot at 4 seconds. For Thursday, east winds 5 to 10 knots. Seas around 2 feet. Wave detail, southeast 2 feet at 5 seconds. And for Thursday night, southeast winds 5 to 10 knots. Seas around 2 feet. Wave detail, southeast 2 feet at 5 seconds. Tidal information, at the mouth of the Mobile River on Wednesday, high tide at 1:45 a.m. Low tide at 12:29 p.m. At the mouth of the Mobile River on Thursday, high tide at 2:28 a.m. low tide at 2:10 p.m. At Pensacola Bay on Wednesday, high tide at 12:51 a.m. Low tide at 12:25 p.m. At Pensacola Bay on Thursday, high tide at 1:36 a.m. Low tide at 1:33 p.m. At the East Pass in Destin on Wednesday, high tide at 12:18 a.m. Low tide at 11:51 a.m. At the East Pass in Destin on Thursday, high tide at 1:03 a.m. Low tide at 12:59 p.m. The following marine observations were made as of noon. Mobile Bay Coast Guard Station. Winds were northeast at 3 knots. Sea temperature 79 degrees. Air temperature 81 degrees. Weeks Bay, north winds at 2 knots. Air temperature was 82 degrees. Pensacola Bay, east winds at 5 knots. Air temperature was 84 degrees. The report from the east end of Dauphin Island was not available. Graham Bay, northeast winds at 4 knots. Air temperature was 78 degrees. And Pettiboy Island, north winds at 3 knots. Air temperature was 75 degrees. 12 miles south of Orange Beach. Winds were northeast at 6 knots. Sea temperature 80 degrees. Air temperature 78 degrees. 100 miles south of Destin. Winds were east at 10 knots. Air temperature 82 degrees. Wave heights 1 foot. Wave period 3 seconds. The following weather reports were made at noon. Pensacola International Airport, skies were sunny. The temperature was 86 degrees, the dew point was 62, and the relative humidity was 44%. The wind was calm. The pressure was 30.11 inches and falling. Pensacola Naval Air Station, skies were sunny. The temperature was 87 degrees, the dew point was 63, and the relative humidity was 44%. The wind was north at 5 miles an hour. The pressure was 30.11 inches and falling. Across the central Gulf Coast, Gulf Shores, sunny. Temperature was 86 degrees. Wind east at 3 miles an hour. The report from Milton was not available. Destin, sunny. Temperature was 86 degrees. Wind east at 5 miles an hour. Mary Esther, sunny. Temperature was 87 degrees. Wind south at 5 miles an hour. Mobile, sunny. Temperature was 85 degrees. Wind east at 3 miles an hour. Elsewhere, Hattiesburg, sunny and 85. New Orleans, mostly sunny and 80. Montgomery, sunny and 85. Tallahassee, mostly sunny and 86. And at Panama City, sunny and 86. Here's your National Weather Service forecast. Today, patchy fog this morning. Sunny. Highs around 90. North winds around 5 miles per hour, becoming east this afternoon. Tonight, clear. Lows in the lower 60s. Light and variable winds. Thursday, sunny. Highs in the upper 80s. Northeast winds around 5 miles per hour, becoming southeast in the afternoon. Thursday night, mostly clear. Lows in the lower 60s. South winds around 5 miles per hour in the evening, becoming light and variable. Friday, sunny. Highs in the upper 80s. Northwest winds around 5 miles per hour. Friday night, partly cloudy in the evening, then clearing. Lows in the mid-50s. Saturday, sunny. Much cooler with highs around 70. Saturday night, mostly clear. Lows in the lower 50s. 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The current time is 1:11 p.m. Central Daylight Time. Here's your marine forecast. On the weather map, a diurnal flow cycle continues through Friday with an offshore flow developing late each night into the morning hours, then becoming onshore near the coast during the afternoon. Strong northerly winds are forecast for Friday night as a powerful cold front passes through the region, with gusts to gale force possible. Strong easterly winds will become established over the weekend into early next week. on Perdido Bay, Pensacola Bay including Santa Rosa Sound, and Choctawhatchee Bay. For today, northeast winds around 5 knots, becoming southeast around 5 knots this afternoon. Waves 1 foot or less. Smooth. For tonight, south winds around 5 knots in the evening, becoming light and variable. Waves 1 foot or less. Smooth. For Thursday, northeast winds around 5 knots, becoming southeast in the afternoon. Waves 1 foot or less. Light chop. And for Thursday night, south winds around 5 knots, becoming northeast after midnight. Waves 1 foot or less. Smooth. On Perdido Bay, Pensacola Bay including Santa Rosa Sound, and Choctawhatchee Bay. For today, northeast winds around 5 knots, becoming south around 5 knots late. Waves 1 foot or less. Smooth. For tonight, southwest winds around 5 knots in the evening, becoming light and variable. Waves 1 foot or less. Smooth. For Thursday, east winds around 5 knots, becoming south around 5 knots in the afternoon. Waves 1 foot or less. Smooth. And for Thursday night, south winds around 5 knots in the evening, becoming light and variable. Waves 1 foot or less. Smooth. From the Okaloosa-Walton County line to Pascagoula, and out 20 nautical miles. For today, northeast winds 5 to 10 knots, becoming east this afternoon. Seas 1 foot or less. Wave detail, northeast 1 foot at 2 seconds. For tonight, southeast winds around 5 knots. Seas 1 foot or less. For Thursday, east winds 5 to 10 knots. Seas 1 foot or less, then around 2 feet in the afternoon. Wave detail, southeast 1 foot at 5 seconds. And for Thursday night, southeast winds 5 to 10 knots, diminishing to around 5 knots after midnight. Seas around 2 feet in the evening, then 1 foot or less. Wave detail, southeast 1 foot at 5 seconds. From the Okaloosa-Walton County line to Pascagoula, from 20 to 60 nautical miles offshore. For today, northeast winds 5 to 10 knots, becoming east late. Seas 1 foot or less. Wave detail, northeast 1 foot at 2 seconds. For tonight, southeast winds 5 to 10 knots. Seas 1 foot or less. Wave detail, east 1 foot at 4 seconds. For Thursday, east winds 5 to 10 knots. Seas around 2 feet. Wave detail, southeast 2 feet at 5 seconds. And for Thursday night, southeast winds 5 to 10 knots. Seas around 2 feet. Wave detail, southeast 2 feet at 5 seconds. Tidal information, at the mouth of the Mobile River on Wednesday, high tide at 1:45 a.m. Low tide at 12:29 p.m. At the mouth of the Mobile River on Thursday, high tide at 2:28 a.m. Low tide at 2:10 p.m. At Pensacola Bay on Wednesday, high tide at 12:51 a.m. Low tide at 12:25 p.m. At Pensacola Bay on Thursday, high tide at 1:36 a.m. Low tide at 1:33 p.m. At the East Pass in Destin on Wednesday, high tide at 12:18 a.m. Low tide at 11:51 a.m. At the East Pass in Destin on Thursday, high tide at 1:03 a.m. Low tide at 12:59 p.m. The following marine observations were made as of 1 p.m. Mobile Bay Coast Guard Station. Winds were southeast at 4 knots. Sea temperature 79 degrees. Air temperature 83 degrees. Weeks Bay, northeast winds at 1 knot. Air temperature was 85 degrees. Pensacola Bay, east winds at 3 knots. Air temperature was 85 degrees. The report from the east end of Dauphin Island was not available. Graham Bay, south winds at 5 knots. Air temperature was 78 degrees. And Pettiboy Island, northeast winds at 3 knots. Air temperature was 76 degrees. 12 miles south of Orange Beach. Winds were north at 6 knots. Sea temperature 80 degrees. Air temperature 78 degrees. Wave heights 1 foot. 100 miles south of Destin. Winds were east at 10 knots. Air temperature 82 degrees. Wave heights 1 foot. Wave period 3 seconds. 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The following weather reports were made at 1 p.m. Pensacola International Airport, skies were sunny. The temperature was 87 degrees, the dew point was 63, and the relative humidity was 44%. The wind was east at 5 miles an hour. The pressure was 30.09 inches and falling. Pensacola Naval Air Station, skies were sunny. The temperature was 87 degrees, the dew point was 63, and the relative humidity was 44%. The wind was variable at 3 miles an hour. The pressure was 30.09 inches and falling. Across the central Gulf Coast, Gulf Shores, sunny. Temperature was 86 degrees. Wind south at 8 miles an hour. The report from Milton was not available. Destin, sunny. Temperature was 87 degrees. Wind variable at 3 miles an hour. Mary Esther, sunny. Temperature was 87 degrees. Wind southeast at 9 miles an hour. Mobile, sunny. Temperature was 86 degrees. Wind calm. Elsewhere, Hattiesburg, sunny and 91. New Orleans, mostly sunny and 82. Montgomery, sunny and 88. Tallahassee, mostly sunny and 88. And at Panama City, sunny and 88. Here's your National Weather Service forecast. Today, patchy fog this morning. Sunny. Highs around 90. North winds around 5 miles per hour, becoming east this afternoon. Tonight, clear. Lows in the lower 60s. Light and variable winds. Thursday, sunny. Highs in the upper 80s. Northeast winds around 5 miles per hour, becoming southeast in the afternoon. Thursday night, mostly clear. Lows in the lower 60s. South winds around 5 miles per hour in the evening, becoming light and variable. Friday, sunny. Highs in the upper 80s. Northwest winds around 5 miles per hour. Friday night, partly cloudy in the evening, then clearing. Lows in the mid-50s. Saturday, sunny. Much cooler with highs around 70. Saturday night, mostly clear. Lows in the lower 50s. 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The current time is 1:20 p.m. Central Daylight Time. Here's your marine forecast. On the weather map, a diurnal flow cycle continues through Friday with an offshore flow developing late each night into the morning hours, then becoming onshore near the coast during the afternoon. Strong northerly winds are forecast for Friday night as a powerful cold front passes through the region, with gusts to gale force possible. Strong easterly winds will become established over the weekend into early next week. On Perdido Bay, Pensacola Bay including Santa Rosa Sound, and Choctaw Hatchie Bay. For today, northeast winds around 5 knots, becoming southeast around 5 knots this afternoon. Waves 1 foot or less. Smooth. For tonight, south winds around 5 knots in the evening, becoming light and variable. Waves 1 foot or less. Smooth. For Thursday, northeast winds around 5 knots, becoming southeast in the afternoon. Waves 1 foot or less. Light chop. And for Thursday night, south winds around 5 knots, becoming northeast after midnight. Waves 1 foot or less. Smooth. On Perdido Bay, Pensacola Bay including Santa Rosa Sound, and Choctaw Hatchie Bay. For today, northeast winds around 5 knots, becoming south around 5 knots late. Waves 1 foot or less. Smooth. For tonight, southwest winds around 5 knots in the evening, becoming light and variable. waves 1 foot or less. Smooth. For Thursday, east winds around 5 knots, becoming south around 5 knots in the afternoon. Waves 1 foot or less. Smooth. And for Thursday night, south winds around 5 knots in the evening, becoming light and variable. Waves 1 foot or less. Smooth. From the Okaloosa-Walton County line to Pascagoula, and out 20 nautical miles. For today, northeast winds 5 to 10 knots, becoming east this afternoon. Seas 1 foot or less. Wave detail, northeast 1 foot at 2 seconds. For tonight, southeast winds around 5 knots. Seas 1 foot or less. For Thursday, east winds 5 to 10 knots. Seas 1 foot or less, then around 2 feet in the afternoon. Wave detail, southeast 1 foot at 5 seconds. And for Thursday night, southeast winds 5 to 10 knots, diminishing to around 5 knots after midnight. Seas around 2 feet in the evening, then 1 foot or less. Wave detail, southeast 1 foot at 5 seconds. From the Okaloosa-Walton County line to Pascagoula, from 20 to 60 nautical miles offshore. For today, northeast winds 5 to 10 knots, becoming east late. Seas 1 foot or less. Wave detail, northeast 1 foot at 2 seconds. For tonight, southeast winds 5 to 10 knots. Seas 1 foot or less. Wave detail, east 1 foot at 4 seconds. For Thursday, east winds 5 to 10 knots. Seas around 2 feet. Wave detail, southeast 2 feet at 5 seconds. And for Thursday night, southeast winds 5 to 10 knots. Seas around 2 feet. Wave detail, southeast 2 feet at 5 seconds. The Tropical Weather Outlook. For the North Atlantic, Caribbean Sea and the Gulf of America, tropical cyclone formation is not expected during the next 7 days. Tidal information, at the mouth of the Mobile River on Wednesday, high tide at 1:45 a.m. Low tide at 12:29 p.m. At the mouth of the Mobile River on Thursday, high tide at 2:28 a.m. Low tide at 2:10 p.m. At Pensacola Bay on Wednesday, high tide at 12:51 a.m. Low tide at 12:25 p.m. At Pensacola Bay on Thursday, high tide at 1:36 a.m. Low tide at 1:33 p.m. At the East Pass in Destin on Wednesday, high tide at 12:18 a.m. Low tide at 11:51 a.m. At the East Pass in Destin on Thursday, high tide at 1:03 a.m. Low tide at 12:59 p.m. The following marine observations were made as of 1 p.m. Mobile Bay Coast Guard Station. Winds were southeast at 4 knots. Sea temperature 79 degrees. Air temperature 83 degrees. Weeks Bay, northeast winds at 1 knot. Air temperature was 85 degrees. Pensacola Bay, east winds at 3 knots. Air temperature was 85 degrees. The report from the east end of Dauphin Island was not available. Graham Bay, south winds at 5 knots. Air temperature was 78 degrees. And Pettiboy Island, northeast winds at 3 knots. Air temperature was 76 degrees. 12 miles south of Orange Beach. Winds were north at 6 knots. Sea temperature 80 degrees. Air temperature 78 degrees. Wave heights 1 foot. 100 miles south of Destin. Winds were east at 10 knots. Air temperature 82 degrees. Wave heights 1 foot. Wave period 3 seconds. The following weather reports were made at 1 p.m. Pensacola International Airport, skies were sunny. The temperature was 87 degrees, the dew point was 63, and the relative humidity was 44%. The wind was east at 5 miles an hour. The pressure was 30.09 inches and falling. Pensacola Naval Air Station, skies were sunny. The temperature was 87 degrees, the dew point was 63, and the relative humidity was 44%. The wind was variable at 3 miles an hour. The pressure was 30.09 inches and falling. Across the central Gulf Coast, Gulf Shores, sunny. Temperature

sunny and 88. Tallahassee, mostly sunny and 88. And at Panama City, sunny and 88. Here's your National Weather Service forecast. This afternoon, sunny. Near steady temperature in the upper 80s. East winds around 5 miles per hour. Tonight, mostly clear. Lows in the mid-60s. Light and variable winds. Thursday, sunny. Highs in the upper 80s. Northeast winds around 5 miles per hour, becoming southeast in the afternoon. Thursday night, clear in the evening, then becoming partly cloudy. Lows in the mid-60s. South winds around 5 miles per hour in the evening, becoming light and variable. Friday, mostly sunny. Highs in the upper 80s. North winds around 5 miles per hour, becoming west in the afternoon. Friday night, partly cloudy. Cooler with lows in the mid-50s. Saturday, sunny. Much cooler with highs in the upper 60s. Saturday night, mostly clear. Lows in the lower 50s. 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The current time is 1:29 p.m. Central Daylight Time. Here's your marine forecast. On the weather map, a diurnal flow cycle continues through Friday with an offshore flow developing late each night into the morning hours, then becoming onshore near the coast during the afternoon. Strong northerly winds are forecast for Friday night as a powerful cold front passes through the region, with gusts to gale force possible. Strong easterly winds will become established over the weekend into early next week. On Perdido Bay, Pensacola Bay including Santa Rosa Sound, and Choctaw Hatchie Bay. For today, northeast winds around 5 knots, becoming southeast around 5 knots this afternoon. Waves 1 foot or less. Smooth. For tonight, south winds around 5 knots in the evening, becoming light and variable. Waves 1 foot or less. Smooth. For Thursday, northeast winds around 5 knots, becoming southeast in the afternoon. Waves 1 foot or less. Light chop. And for Thursday night, south winds around 5 knots, becoming northeast after midnight. Waves 1 foot or less. Smooth. On Perdido Bay, Pensacola Bay including Santa Rosa Sound, and Choctaw Hatchie Bay. For today, northeast winds around 5 knots, becoming south around 5 knots late. Waves 1 foot or less. Smooth. For tonight, southwest winds around 5 knots in the evening, becoming light and variable. Waves 1 foot or less. Smooth. For Thursday, east winds around 5 knots, becoming south around 5 knots in the afternoon. Waves 1 foot or less. Smooth. And for Thursday night, south winds around 5 knots in the evening, becoming light and variable. Waves 1 foot or less. Smooth. From the Okaloosa-Walton County line to Pascagoula, and out 20 nautical miles. For today, northeast winds 5 to 10 knots, becoming east this afternoon. Seas 1 foot or less. Wave detail, northeast 1 foot at 2 seconds. For tonight, southeast winds around 5 knots. Seas 1 foot or less. For Thursday, east winds 5 to 10 knots. Seas 1 foot or less, then around 2 feet in the afternoon. Wave detail, southeast 1 foot at 5 seconds. And for Thursday night, southeast winds 5 to 10 knots, diminishing to around 5 knots after midnight. Seas around 2 feet in the evening, then 1 foot or less. Wave detail, southeast 1 foot at 5 seconds. From the Okaloosa-Walton County line to Pascagoula, from 20 to 60 nautical miles offshore. For today, northeast winds 5 to 10 knots, becoming east late. Seas 1 foot or less. Wave detail, northeast 1 foot at 2 seconds. For tonight, southeast winds 5 to 10 knots. Seas 1 foot or less. Wave detail, east 1 foot at 4 seconds. For Thursday, east winds 5 to 10 knots. Seas around 2 feet. Wave detail, southeast 2 feet at 5 seconds.

0: Thursday night, southeast winds 5 to 10 knots. Seas around 2 feet. Wave detail, southeast 2 feet at 5 seconds. Tidal information, at the mouth of the Mobile River on Wednesday, high tide at 1:45 a.m. Low tide at 12:29 p.m. At the mouth of the Mobile River on Thursday, high tide at 2:28 a.m. Low tide at 2:10 p.m. At Pensacola Bay on Wednesday, high tide at 12:51 a.m. Low tide at 12:25 p.m. At Pensacola Bay on Thursday, high tide at 1:36 a.m. Low tide at 1:33 p.m. At the East Pass in Destin on Wednesday, high tide at 12:18 a.m. Low tide at 11:51 a.m. At the East Pass in Destin on Thursday, high tide at 1:03 a.m. Low tide at 12:59 p.m. The following marine observations were made as of 1 p.m. Mobile Bay Coast Guard Station. Winds were southeast at 4 knots. Sea temperature 79 degrees. Air temperature 83 degrees. Weeks Bay, northeast winds at 1 knot. Air temperature was 85 degrees. Pensacola Bay, east winds at 3 knots. Air temperature was 85 degrees. The report from the east end of Dauphin Island was not available. Graham Bay, south winds at 5 knots. Air temperature was 78 degrees. And Pettiboy Island, northeast winds at 3 knots. Air temperature was 76 degrees. 12 miles south of Orange Beach. Winds were north at 6 knots. Sea temperature 80 degrees. Air temperature 78 degrees. Wave heights 1 foot. 100 miles south of Destin. Winds were east at 10 knots. Air temperature 82 degrees. Wave heights 1 foot. Wave period 3 seconds. The following weather reports were made at 1 p.m. Pensacola International Airport, skies were sunny. The temperature was 87 degrees, the dew point was 63, and the relative humidity was 44%. The wind was east at 5 miles an hour. The pressure was 30.09 inches and falling. Pensacola Naval Air Station, skies were sunny. The temperature was 87 degrees, the dew point was 63, and the relative humidity was 44%. The wind was variable at 3 miles an hour. The pressure was 30.09 inches and falling. Across the central Gulf Coast, Gulf Shores, sunny. Temperature was 86 degrees. Wind south at 8 miles an hour. The report from Milton was not available. Destin, sunny. Temperature was 87 degrees. Wind variable at 3 miles an hour. Mary Esther, sunny. Temperature was 87 degrees. Wind southeast at 9 miles an hour. Mobile, sunny. Temperature was 86 degrees. Wind calm. Elsewhere, Hattiesburg, sunny and 91. New Orleans, mostly sunny and 82. Montgomery, sunny and 88. Tallahassee, mostly sunny and 88. And at Panama City, sunny and 88. Here's your National Weather Service forecast. This afternoon, sunny. Near steady temperature in the upper 80s. East winds around 5 miles per hour. Tonight, mostly clear. Lows in the mid-60s. Light and variable winds. Thursday, sunny. Highs in the upper 80s. Northeast winds around 5 miles per hour, becoming southeast in the afternoon. Thursday night, clear in the evening, then becoming partly cloudy. Lows in the mid-60s. South winds around 5 miles per hour in the evening, becoming light and variable. Friday, mostly sunny. Highs in the upper 80s. North winds around 5 miles per hour, becoming west in the afternoon. Friday night, partly cloudy. Cooler with lows in the mid-50s. Saturday, sunny. Much cooler with highs in the upper 60s. Saturday night, mostly clear. Lows in the lower 50s. 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The current time is 1:38 p.m. Central Daylight Time. Here's your marine forecast. On the weather map, a diurnal flow cycle continues through Friday with an offshore flow developing late each night into the morning hours, then becoming onshore near the coast during the afternoon. Strong northerly winds are forecast for Friday night as a powerful cold front passes through the region, with gusts to gale force possible. Strong easterly winds will become established over the weekend into early next week. On Perdido Bay, Pensacola Bay including Santa Rosa Sound, and Choctawhatchee Bay. For today, northeast winds around 5 knots, becoming southeast around 5 knots this afternoon. Waves 1 foot or less. Smooth. For tonight, south winds around 5 knots in the evening, becoming light and variable. Waves 1 foot or less. Smooth. For Thursday, northeast winds around 5 knots, becoming southeast in the afternoon. Waves 1 foot or less. Light chop. And for Thursday night, south winds around 5 knots, becoming northeast after midnight. Waves 1 foot or less. Smooth. On Perdido Bay, Pensacola Bay including Santa Rosa Sound, and Choctawhatchee Bay. For today, northeast winds around 5 knots, becoming south around 5 knots late. Waves 1 foot or less. Smooth. For tonight, southwest winds around 5 knots in the evening, becoming light and variable. Waves 1 foot or less. Smooth. For Thursday, east winds around 5 knots, becoming south around 5 knots in the afternoon. Waves 1 foot or less. Smooth. And for Thursday night, south winds around 5 knots in the evening, becoming light and variable. Waves 1 foot or less. Smooth. From the Okaloosa-Walton County line to Pascagoula, and out 20 nautical miles. For today, northeast winds 5 to 10 knots, becoming east this afternoon. Seas 1 foot or less. Wave detail, northeast 1 foot at 2 seconds. For tonight, southeast winds around 5 knots. Seas 1 foot or less. For Thursday, east winds 5 to 10 knots. Seas 1 foot or less, then around 2 feet in the afternoon. Wave detail, southeast 1 foot at 5 seconds. And for Thursday night, southeast winds 5 to 10 knots, diminishing to around 5 knots after midnight. Seas around 2 feet in the evening, then 1 foot or less. Wave detail, southeast 1 foot at 5 seconds. From the Okaloosa-Walton County line to Pascagoula, from 20 to 60 nautical miles offshore. For today, northeast winds 5 to 10 knots, becoming east late. Seas 1 foot or less. Wave detail, northeast 1 foot at 2 seconds. For tonight, southeast winds 5 to 10 knots. Seas 1 foot or less. Wave detail, east 1 foot at 4 seconds. For Thursday, east winds 5 to 10 knots. Seas around 2 feet. Wave detail, southeast 2 feet at 5 seconds. And for Thursday night, southeast winds 5 to 10 knots. Seas around 2 feet. Wave detail, southeast 2 feet at 5 seconds. Tidal information, at the mouth of the Mobile River on Wednesday, high tide at 1:45 a.m. Low tide at 12:29 p.m. At the mouth of the Mobile River on Thursday, high tide at 2:28 a.m. Low tide at 2:10 p.m. At Pensacola Bay on Wednesday, high tide at 12:51 a.m. Low tide at 12:25 p.m. At Pensacola Bay on Thursday, high tide at 1:36 a.m. Low tide at 1:33 p.m. At the East Pass in Destin on Wednesday, high tide at 12:18 a.m. Low tide at 11:51 a.m. At the East Pass in Destin on Thursday, high tide at 1:03 a.m. Low tide at 12:59 p.m. The following marine observations were made as of 1 p.m. Mobile Bay Coast Guard Station. Winds were southeast at 4 knots. Sea temperature 79 degrees. Air temperature 83 degrees. Weeks Bay, northeast winds at 1 knot. Air temperature was 85 degrees. Pensacola Bay, east winds at 3 knots. Air temperature was 85 degrees. The report from the east end of Dauphin Island was not available. Graham Bay, south winds at 5 knots. Air temperature was 78 degrees. And Pettiboy Island, northeast winds at 3 knots. Air temperature was 76 degrees. 12 miles south of Orange Beach. Winds were north at 6 knots. Sea temperature 80 degrees. Air temperature 78 degrees. Wave heights 1 foot. 100 miles south of Destin. Winds were east at 10 knots. Air temperature 82 degrees. Wave heights 1 foot. Wave period 3 seconds. The following weather reports were made at 1 p.m. Pensacola International Airport, skies were sunny. The temperature was 87 degrees, the dew point was 63, and the relative humidity was 44%. The wind was east at 5 miles an hour. The pressure was 30.09 inches and falling. Pensacola Naval Air Station, skies were sunny. The temperature was 87 degrees, the dew point was 63, and the relative humidity was 44%. The wind was variable at 3 miles an hour. The pressure was 30.09 inches and falling. Across the central Gulf Coast, Gulf Shores, sunny. Temperature was 86 degrees. Wind south at 8 miles an hour. The report from Milton was not available. Destin, sunny. Temperature was 87 degrees. Wind variable at 3 miles an hour. Mary Esther, sunny. Temperature was 87 degrees. Wind southeast at 9 miles an hour. Mobile, sunny. Temperature was 86 degrees. Wind calm. Elsewhere, Hattiesburg, sunny and 91. New Orleans, mostly sunny and 82. Montgomery, sunny and 88. Tallahassee, mostly sunny and 88. And at Panama City, sunny and 88. Here's your National Weather Service forecast. This afternoon, sunny. Near steady temperature in the upper 80s. East winds around 5 miles per hour. Tonight, mostly clear. Lows in the mid-60s. Light and variable winds. Thursday, sunny. Highs in the upper 80s. Northeast winds around 5 miles per hour, becoming southeast in the afternoon. Thursday night, clear in the evening, then becoming partly cloudy. Lows in the mid-60s. South winds around 5 miles per hour in the evening, becoming light and variable. Friday, mostly sunny. Highs in the upper 80s. North winds around 5 miles per hour, becoming west in the afternoon. Friday night, partly cloudy. Cooler with lows in the mid-50s. Saturday, sunny. Much cooler with highs in the upper 60s. Saturday night, mostly clear. Lows in the lower 50s. 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The current time is 1:46 p.m. Central Daylight Time. Here's your marine forecast. On the weather map, a diurnal flow cycle continues through Friday with an offshore flow developing late each night into the morning hours, then becoming onshore near the coast during the afternoon. Strong northerly winds are forecast for Friday night as a powerful cold front passes through the region, with gusts to gale force possible. Strong easterly winds will become established over the weekend into early next week. On Perdido Bay, Pensacola Bay including Santa Rosa Sound, and Choctawhatchee Bay. For today, northeast winds around 5 knots, becoming southeast around 5 knots this afternoon. Waves 1 foot or less. Smooth. For tonight, south winds around 5 knots in the evening, becoming light and variable. Waves 1 foot or less. Smooth. For Thursday, northeast winds around 5 knots, becoming southeast in the afternoon. Waves 1 foot or less. Light chop. And for Thursday night, south winds around 5 knots, becoming northeast after midnight. Waves 1 foot or less. Smooth. On Perdido Bay, Pensacola Bay including Santa Rosa Sound, in Choctawhatchee Bay. For today, northeast winds around 5 knots, becoming south around 5 knots late. Waves 1 foot or less. Smooth. For tonight, southwest winds around 5 knots in the evening, becoming light and variable. Waves 1 foot or less. Smooth. For Thursday, east winds around 5 knots, becoming south around 5 knots in the afternoon. Waves 1 foot or less. Smooth. And for Thursday night, south winds around 5 knots in the evening, becoming light and variable. Waves 1 foot or less. Smooth. From the Okaloosa-Walton County line to Pascagoula, and out 20 nautical miles. For today, northeast winds 5 to 10 knots, becoming east this afternoon. Seas 1 foot or less. Wave detail, northeast 1 foot at 2 seconds. For tonight, southeast winds around 5 knots. Seas 1 foot or less. For Thursday, east winds 5 to 10 knots. Seas 1 foot or less, then around 2 feet in the afternoon. Wave detail, southeast 1 foot at 5 seconds. And for Thursday night, southeast winds 5 to 10 knots, diminishing to around 5 knots after midnight. Seas around 2 feet in the evening, then 1 foot or less. Wave detail, southeast 1 foot at 5 seconds. From the Okaloosa-Walton County line to Pascagoula, from 20 to 60 nautical miles offshore. For today, northeast winds 5 to 10 knots, becoming east late. Seas 1 foot or less. Wave detail, northeast 1 foot at 2 seconds. For tonight, southeast winds 5 to 10 knots. Seas 1 foot or less. Wave detail, east 1 foot at 4 seconds. For Thursday, east winds 5 to 10 knots. Seas around 2 feet. Wave detail, southeast 2 feet at 5 seconds. And for Thursday night, southeast winds 5 to 10 knots. Seas around 2 feet. Wave detail, southeast 2 feet at 5 seconds. 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Tidal information, at the mouth of the Mobile River on Wednesday, high tide at 1:45 a.m. Low tide at 12:29 p.m. At the mouth of the Mobile River on Thursday, high tide at 2:28 a.m. Low tide at 2:10 p.m. At Pensacola Bay on Wednesday, high tide at 12:51 a.m. Low tide at 12:25 p.m. At Pensacola Bay on Thursday, high tide at 1:36 a.m. Low tide at 1:33 p.m. At the East Pass in Destin on Wednesday, high tide at 12:18 a.m. Low tide at 11:51 a.m. At the East Pass in Destin on Thursday, high tide at 1:03 a.m. Low tide at 12:59 p.m. The following marine observations were made as of 1 p.m. Mobile Bay Coast Guard Station. Winds were southeast at 4 knots. Sea temperature 79°. Air temperature 83 degrees. Weeks Bay, northeast winds at 1 knot. Air temperature was 85 degrees. Pensacola Bay, east winds at 3 knots. Air temperature was 85 degrees. The report from the east end of Dauphin Island was not available. Graham Bay, south winds at 5 knots. Air temperature was 78 degrees. And Pettiboy Island, northeast winds at 3 knots. Air temperature was 76 degrees. 12 miles south of Orange Beach. Winds were north at 6 knots. Sea temperature 80 degrees. Air temperature 78 degrees. Wave heights 1 foot. 100 miles south of Destin. Winds were east at 10 knots. Air temperature 82 degrees. Wave heights 1 foot. Wave period 3 seconds. The Tropical Weather Outlook. For the North Atlantic, Caribbean Sea and the Gulf of America, tropical cyclone formation is not expected during the next 7 days. The following weather reports were made at 1 p.m. Pensacola International Airport, skies were sunny. The temperature was 87 degrees, the dew point was 63, and the relative humidity was 44%. The wind was east at 5 miles an hour. The pressure was 30.09 inches and falling. Pensacola Naval Air Station, skies were sunny. The temperature was 87 degrees, the dew point was 63, and the relative humidity was 44%. The wind was variable at 3 miles an hour. The pressure was 30.09 inches and falling. Across the central Gulf Coast, Gulf Shores, sunny. Temperature was 86 degrees. Wind south at 8 miles an hour. The report from Milton was not available. Destin, sunny. Temperature was 87 degrees. Wind variable at 3 miles an hour. Mary Esther, sunny. Temperature was 87 degrees. Wind southeast at 9 miles an hour. Mobile, sunny. Temperature was 86 degrees. Wind calm. Elsewhere, Hattiesburg, sunny and 91. New Orleans, mostly sunny and 82. Montgomery, sunny and 88. Tallahassee, mostly sunny and 88. And at Panama City, sunny and 88. Here's your National Weather Service forecast. This afternoon, sunny. Near steady temperature in the upper 80s. East winds around 5 miles per hour. Tonight, mostly clear. Lows in the mid-60s. Light and variable winds. Thursday, sunny. Highs in the upper 80s. Northeast winds around 5 miles per hour, becoming southeast in the afternoon. Thursday night, clear in the evening, then becoming partly cloudy. Lows in the mid-60s. South winds around 5 miles per hour in the evening, becoming light and variable. Friday, mostly sunny. Highs in the upper 80s. North winds around 5 miles per hour, becoming west in the afternoon. Friday night, partly cloudy. Cooler with lows in the mid-50s. Saturday, sunny. Much cooler with highs in the upper 60s. Saturday night, mostly clear. Lows in the lower 50s. 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The current time is 1:55 p.m. Central Daylight Time. Here's your marine forecast. On the weather map, a diurnal flow cycle continues through Friday with an offshore flow developing late each night into the morning hours, then becoming onshore near the coast during the afternoon. Strong northerly winds are forecast for Friday night as a powerful cold front passes through the region, with gusts to gale force possible. Strong easterly winds will become established over the weekend into early next week. On Perdido Bay, Pensacola Bay including Santa Rosa Sound, and Choctaw Hatchie Bay. For today, northeast winds around 5 knots, becoming southeast around 5 knots this afternoon. Waves 1 foot or less. Smooth. For tonight, south winds around 5 knots in the evening, becoming light and variable. Waves 1 foot or less. Smooth. For Thursday, northeast winds around 5 knots, becoming southeast in the afternoon. Waves 1 foot or less. Light chop. And for Thursday night, south winds around 5 knots, becoming northeast after midnight. Waves 1 foot or less. Smooth. On Perdido Bay, Pensacola Bay including Santa Rosa Sound, and Choctaw Hatchie Bay. For today, northeast winds around 5 knots, becoming south around 5 knots late. Waves 1 foot or less. Smooth. For tonight, southwest winds around 5 knots in the evening, becoming light and variable. Waves 1 foot or less. Smooth. For Thursday, east winds around 5 knots, becoming south around 5 knots in the afternoon. Waves 1 foot or less. Smooth. And for Thursday night, south winds around 5 knots in the evening, becoming light and variable. Waves 1 foot or less. Smooth. From the Okaloosa-Walton County line to Pascagoula, and out 20 nautical miles. For today, northeast winds 5 to 10 knots, becoming east this afternoon. Seas 1 foot or less. Wave detail, northeast 1 foot at 2 seconds. For tonight, southeast winds around 5 knots. Seas 1 foot or less. For Thursday, east winds 5 to 10 knots. Seas 1 foot or less, then around 2 feet in the afternoon. Wave detail, southeast 1 foot at 5 seconds. And for Thursday night, southeast winds 5 to 10 knots, diminishing to around 5 knots after midnight. Seas around 2 feet in the evening, then 1 foot or less. Wave detail, southeast 1 foot at 5 seconds. From the Okaloosa-Walton County line to Pascagoula, from 20 to 60 nautical miles offshore. For today, northeast winds 5 to 10 knots, becoming east late. Seas 1 foot or less. Wave detail, northeast 1 foot at 2 seconds. For tonight, southeast winds 5 to 10 knots. Seas 1 foot or less. Wave detail, east 1 foot at 4 seconds. For Thursday, east winds 5 to 10 knots. Seas around 2 feet. Wave detail, southeast 2 feet at 5 seconds. And for Thursday night, southeast winds 5 to 10 knots. Seas around 2 feet. Wave detail, southeast 2 feet at 5 seconds. Tidal information at the mouth of the Mobile.
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0: At Pensacola Bay on Wednesday, high tide at 12:51 a.m. Low tide at 12:25 p.m. At Pensacola Bay on Thursday, high tide at 1:36 a.m. Low tide at 1:33 p.m. At the East Pass in Destin on Wednesday, high tide at 12:18 a.m. Low tide at 11:51 a.m. At the East Pass in Destin on Thursday, high tide at 1:03 a.m. Low tide at 12:59 p.m. The following marine observations were made as of 1 p.m. Mobile Bay Coast Guard Station. Winds were southeast at 4 knots. Sea temperature 79 degrees. Air temperature 83 degrees. Weeks Bay, northeast winds at 1 knot. Air temperature was 85 degrees. Pensacola Bay, east winds at 3 knots. Air temperature was 85 degrees. The report from the east end of Dauphin Island was not available. Graham Bay, south winds at 5 knots. Air temperature was 78 degrees. And Pettiboy Island, northeast winds at 3 knots. Air temperature was 76 degrees. 12 miles south of Orange Beach. Winds were north at 6 knots. Sea temperature 80 degrees. Air temperature 78 degrees. Wave heights 1 foot. 100 miles south of Destin. Winds were east at 10 knots. Air temperature 82 degrees. Wave heights 1 foot. Wave period 3 seconds. The following weather reports were made at 1 p.m. Pensacola International Airport, skies were sunny. The temperature was 87 degrees, the dew point was 63, and the relative humidity was 44%. The wind was east at 5 miles an hour. The pressure was 30.09 inches and falling. Pensacola Naval Air Station, skies were sunny. The temperature was 87 degrees, the dew point was 63, and the relative humidity was 44%. The wind was variable at 3 miles an hour. The pressure was 30.09 inches and falling. Across the central Gulf Coast, Gulf Shores, sunny. Temperature was 86 degrees. Wind south at 8 miles an hour. The report from Milton was not available. Destin, sunny. Temperature was 87 degrees. Wind variable at 3 miles an hour. Mary Esther, sunny. Temperature was 87 degrees. Wind southeast at 9 miles an hour. Mobile, sunny. Temperature was 86 degrees. Wind calm. Elsewhere, Hattiesburg, sunny and 91. New Orleans, mostly sunny and 82. Montgomery, sunny and 88. Tallahassee, mostly sunny and 88. and in Panama City, sunny and 88. Here's your National Weather Service forecast. This afternoon, sunny. Near steady temperature in the upper 80s. East winds around 5 miles per hour. Tonight, mostly clear. Lows in the mid-60s. Light and variable winds. Thursday, sunny. Highs in the upper 80s. Northeast winds around 5 miles per hour, becoming southeast in the afternoon. Thursday night, clear in the evening, then becoming partly cloudy. Lows in the mid-60s. South winds around 5 miles per hour in the evening, becoming light and variable. Friday, mostly sunny. Highs in the upper 80s. North winds around 5 miles per hour, becoming west in the afternoon. Friday night, partly cloudy. Cooler with lows in the mid-50s. Saturday, sunny. Much cooler with highs in the upper 60s. Saturday night, mostly clear. Lows in the lower 50s. 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The current time is 2:04 p.m. Central Daylight Time. Here's your marine forecast. On the weather map, a diurnal flow cycle continues through Friday with an offshore flow developing late each night into the morning hours, then becoming onshore near the coast during the afternoon. Strong northerly winds are forecast for Friday night as a powerful cold front passes through the region, with gusts to gale force possible. Strong easterly winds will become established over the weekend into early next week. On Perdido Bay, Pensacola Bay including Santa Rosa Sound, and Choctawhatchee Bay. For today, northeast winds around 5 knots, becoming southeast around 5 knots this afternoon. Waves 1 foot or less. Smooth. For tonight, south winds around 5 knots in the evening, becoming light and variable. Waves 1 foot or less. Smooth. For Thursday, northeast winds around 5 knots, becoming southeast in the afternoon. Waves 1 foot or less. Light chop. And for Thursday night, south winds around 5 knots, becoming northeast after midnight. Waves 1 foot or less. Smooth. On Perdido Bay, Pensacola Bay including Santa Rosa Sound, and Choctawhatchee Bay. For today, northeast winds around 5 knots, becoming south around 5 knots late. Waves 1 foot or less. Smooth. For tonight, southwest winds around 5 knots in the evening, becoming light and variable. Waves 1 foot or less. Smooth. For Thursday, east winds around 5 knots, becoming south around 5 knots in the afternoon. Waves 1 foot or less. Smooth. And for Thursday night, south winds around 5 knots in the evening, becoming light and variable. Waves 1 foot or less. Smooth. From the Okaloosa-Walton County line to Pascagoula, and out 20 nautical miles. For today, northeast winds 5 to 10 knots, becoming east this afternoon. Seas 1 foot or less. Wave detail, northeast 1 foot at 2 seconds. For tonight, southeast winds around 5 knots. Seas 1 foot or less. For Thursday, east winds 5 to 10 knots. Seas 1 foot or less, then around 2 feet in the afternoon. Wave detail, southeast 1 foot at 5 seconds. And for Thursday night, southeast winds 5 to 10 knots, diminishing to around 5 knots after midnight. Seas around 2 feet in the evening, then 1 foot or less. Wave detail, southeast 1 foot at 5 seconds. From the Okaloosa-Walton County line to Pascagoula, from 20 to 60 nautical miles offshore. For today, northeast winds 5 to 10 knots, becoming east late. Seas 1 foot or less. Wave detail, northeast 1 foot at 2 seconds. For tonight, southeast winds 5 to 10 knots. Seas 1 foot or less. Wave detail, east 1 foot at 4 seconds. For Thursday, east winds 5 to 10 knots. Seas around 2 feet. Wave detail, southeast 2 feet at 5 seconds. And for Thursday night, southeast winds 5 to 10 knots. Seas around 2 feet. Wave detail, southeast 2 feet at 5 seconds. Tidal information, at the mouth of the Mobile River on Wednesday, high tide at 1:45 a.m. Low tide at 12:29 p.m. At the mouth of the Mobile River on Thursday, high tide at 2:28 a.m. Low tide at 2:10 p.m. At Pensacola Bay on Wednesday, high tide at 12:51 a.m. Low tide at 12:25 p.m. At Pensacola Bay on Thursday, high tide at 1:36 a.m. Low tide at 1:33 p.m. At the East Pass in Destin on Wednesday, high tide at 12:18 a.m. Low tide at 11:51 a.m. At the East Pass in Destin on Thursday, high tide at 1:03 a.m. Low tide at 12:59 p.m. The following marine observations were made as of 1 p.m. Mobile Bay Coast Guard Station. Winds were southeast at 4 knots. Sea temperature 79 degrees. Air temperature 83 degrees. Weeks Bay, northeast winds at 1 knot. Air temperature was 85 degrees. Pensacola Bay, east winds at 3 knots. Air temperature was 85 degrees. The report from the east end of Dauphin Island was not available. Graham Bay, south winds at 5 knots. Air temperature was 78 degrees. And Pettiboy Island, northeast winds at 3 knots. Air temperature was 76 degrees. 12 miles south of Orange Beach. Winds were north at 6 knots. Sea temperature 80 degrees. Air temperature 78 degrees. Wave heights 1 foot. 100 miles south of Destin. Winds were east at 10 knots. Air temperature 82 degrees. Wave heights 1 foot. Wave period 3 seconds. Here's your National Weather Service forecast. This afternoon, sunny. Near steady temperature in the upper 80s. East winds around 5 miles per hour. Tonight, mostly clear. Lows in the mid-60s. Light and variable winds. Thursday, sunny. Highs in the upper 80s. Northeast winds around 5 miles per hour, becoming southeast in the afternoon. Thursday night, clear in the evening, then becoming partly cloudy. Lows in the mid-60s. South winds around 5 miles per hour in the evening, becoming light and variable. Friday, mostly sunny. Highs in the upper 80s. North winds around 5 miles per hour, becoming west in the afternoon. Friday night, partly cloudy. Cooler with lows in the mid-50s. Saturday, sunny. Much cooler with highs in the upper 60s. Saturday night, mostly clear. Lows in the lower 50s. This is NOAA Weather Radio from the Mobile Pensacola National Weather Service. The current time is 2:11 p.m. Central Daylight Time. Here's your marine forecast. On the weather map, a diurnal flow cycle continues through Friday with an offshore flow developing late each night into the morning hours, then becoming onshore near the coast during the afternoon. Strong northerly winds are forecast for Friday night as a powerful cold front passes through the region, with gusts to gale force possible. Strong easterly winds will become established over the weekend into early next week. On Perdido Bay, Pensacola Bay including Santa Rosa Sound, and Choctawhatchee Bay. For today, northeast winds around 5 knots, becoming southeast around 5 knots this afternoon. Waves 1 foot or less. Smooth. For tonight, south winds around 5 knots in the evening, becoming light and variable. Waves 1 foot or less. Smooth. For Thursday, northeast winds around 5 knots, becoming southeast in the afternoon. Waves 1 foot or less. Light chop. And for Thursday night, south wind

winds around 5 knots less, then around 2 feet in the afternoon. Wave detail, southeast 1 foot at 5 seconds. And for Thursday night, southeast winds 5 to 10 knots, diminishing to around 5 knots after midnight. Seas around 2 feet in the evening, then 1 foot or less. Wave detail, southeast 1 foot at 5 seconds. From the Okaloosa-Walton County line to Pascagoula, from 20 to 60 nautical miles offshore. For today, northeast winds 5 to 10 knots, becoming east late. Seas 1 foot or less. Wave detail, northeast 1 foot at 2 seconds. For tonight, southeast winds 5 to 10 knots. Seas 1 foot or less. Wave detail, east 1 foot at 4 seconds. For Thursday, east winds 5 to 10 knots. Seas around 2 feet. Wave detail, southeast 2 feet at 5 seconds. And for Thursday night, southeast winds 5 to 10 knots. Seas around 2 feet. Wave detail, southeast 2 feet at 5 seconds. Tidal information, at the mouth of the Mobile River on Wednesday, high tide at 1:45 a.m. Low tide at 12:29 p.m. At the mouth of the Mobile River on Thursday, high tide at 2:28 a.m. Low tide at 2:10 p.m. At Pensacola Bay on Wednesday, high tide at 12:51 a.m. Low tide at 12:25 p.m. At Pensacola Bay on Thursday, high tide at 1:36 a.m. Low tide at 1:33 p.m. At the East Pass in Destin on Wednesday, high tide at 12:18 a.m. Low tide at 11:51 a.m. At the East Pass in Destin on Thursday, high tide at 1:03 a.m. Low tide at 12:59 p.m. The following marine observations were made as of 2 p.m. Mobile Bay Coast Guard Station. Winds were southeast at 4 knots. Sea temperature 79 degrees. Air temperature 83 degrees. Weeks Bay, northwest winds at 1 knot. Air temperature was 87 degrees. Pensacola Bay, east winds at 1 knot. Air temperature was 87 degrees. The report from the east end of Dauphin Island was not available. Graham Bay, southeast winds at 7 knots. Air temperature was 80 degrees. And Pettiboy Island, northeast winds at 3 knots. Air temperature was 79 degrees. 12 miles south of Orange Beach. Winds were northeast at 4 knots. Sea temperature 80 degrees. Air temperature 79 degrees. 100 miles south of Destin. Winds were east at 8 knots. Air temperature 82 degrees. 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We broadcast on a frequency of 162.40 MHz from the Mobile Pensacola National Weather Service. The following weather reports were made at 2 p.m. Pensacola International Airport, skies were sunny. The temperature was 87 degrees, the dew point was 62, and the relative humidity was 43%. The wind was variable at 5 miles an hour. The pressure was 30.06 inches and falling. Pensacola Naval Air Station, skies were sunny. The temperature was 87 degrees, the dew point was 64, and the relative humidity was 46%. The wind was southeast at 10 miles an hour. The pressure was 30.06 inches and falling. Across the central Gulf Coast, Gulf Shores, sunny. Temperature was 86 degrees. Wind southeast at 6 miles an hour. The report from Milton was not available. Destin, sunny. Temperature was 87 degrees. Wind variable at 5 miles an hour. Mary Esther, sunny. Temperature was 87 degrees. Wind south at 12 miles an hour. Mobile, sunny. Temperature was 87 degrees. Wind calm. Elsewhere, Hattiesburg, sunny and 91. New Orleans, mostly sunny and 83. Montgomery, sunny and 89. Tallahassee, mostly sunny and 89. And at Panama City, sunny and 89. Here's your National Weather Service forecast.

This afternoon, sunny. Near steady temperature in the upper 80s. East winds around 5 miles per hour. Tonight, mostly clear. Lows in the mid-60s. Light and variable winds. Thursday, sunny. Highs in the upper 80s. Northeast winds around 5 miles per hour, becoming southeast in the afternoon. Thursday night, clear in the evening, then becoming partly cloudy. Lows in the mid-60s. South winds around 5 miles per hour in the evening, becoming light and variable. Friday, mostly sunny. Highs in the upper 80s. North winds around 5 miles per hour, becoming west in the afternoon. Friday night, partly cloudy. Cooler with lows in the mid-50s. Saturday, sunny. Much cooler with highs in the upper 60s. Saturday night, mostly clear. Lows in the lower 50s. 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The current time is 2:20 p.m. Central Daylight Time. Here's your marine forecast. On the weather map, a diurnal flow cycle continues through Friday with an offshore flow developing late each night into the morning hours, then becoming onshore near the coast during the afternoon. Strong northerly winds are forecast for Friday night as a powerful cold front passes through the region, with gusts to gale force possible. Strong easterly winds will become established over the weekend into early next week. On Perdido Bay, Pensacola Bay including Santa Rosa Sound, and Choctawhatchee Bay. For today, northeast winds around 5 knots, becoming southeast around 5 knots this afternoon. Waves 1 foot or less. Smooth. For tonight, south winds around 5 knots in the evening, becoming light and variable. Waves 1 foot or less. Smooth. For Thursday, northeast winds around 5 knots, becoming southeast in the afternoon. Waves 1 foot or less. Light chop. And for Thursday night, south winds around 5 knots, becoming northeast after midnight. Waves 1 foot or less. Smooth. On Perdido Bay, Pensacola Bay including Santa Rosa Sound, and Choctawhatchee Bay. For today, northeast winds around 5 knots, becoming south around 5 knots late. Waves 1 foot or less. Smooth. For tonight, southwest winds around 5 knots in the evening, becoming light and variable. Waves 1 foot or less. Smooth. For Thursday, east winds around 5 knots, becoming south around 5 knots in the afternoon. Waves 1 foot or less. Smooth. And for Thursday night, south winds around 5 knots in the evening, becoming light and variable. Waves 1 foot or less. Smooth. From the Okaloosa-Walton County line to Pascagoula, and out 20 nautical miles. For today, northeast winds 5 to 10 knots, becoming east this afternoon. Seas 1 foot or less. Wave detail, northeast 1 foot at 2 seconds. For tonight, southeast winds around 5 knots. Seas 1 foot or less. For Thursday, east winds 5 to 10 knots. Seas 1 foot or less, then around 2 feet in the afternoon. Wave detail, southeast 1 foot at 5 seconds. And for Thursday night, southeast winds 5 to 10 knots, diminishing to around 5 knots after midnight. Seas around 2 feet in the evening, then 1 foot or less. Wave detail, southeast 1 foot at 5 seconds. From the Okaloosa-Walton County line to Pascagoula, from 20 to 60 nautical miles offshore. For today, northeast winds 5 to 10 knots, becoming east late. Seas 1 foot or less. Wave detail, northeast 1 foot at 2 seconds. For tonight, southeast winds 5 to 10 knots. Seas 1 foot or less. Wave detail, east 1 foot at 4 seconds. For Thursday, east winds 5 to 10 knots. Seas around 2 feet. Wave detail, southeast 2 feet at 5 seconds. And for Thursday night, southeast winds 5 to 10 knots. Seas around 2 feet. Wave detail, southeast 2 feet at 5 seconds. The Tropical Weather Outlook.
For the North Atlantic, Caribbean Sea and the Gulf of America, tropical cyclone formation is not expected during the next 7 days. Tidal information, at the mouth of the Mobile River on Wednesday, high tide at 1:45 a.m. Low tide at 12:29 p.m. At the mouth of the Mobile River on Thursday, high tide at 2:28 a.m. Low tide at 2:10 p.m. At Pensacola Bay on Wednesday, high tide at 12:51 a.m. Low tide at 12:25 p.m. At Pensacola Bay on Thursday, high tide at 1:36 a.m. Low tide at 1:33 p.m. At the East Pass in Destin on Wednesday, high tide at 12:18 a.m. Low tide at 11:51 a.m. At the East Pass in Destin on Thursday, high tide at 1:03 a.m. Low tide at 12:59 p.m. The following marine observations were made as of 2 p.m. Mobile Bay Coast Guard Station. Winds were southeast at 4 knots. Sea temperature 79 degrees. Air temperature 83 degrees. Weeks Bay, northwest winds at 1 knot. Air temperature was 87 degrees. Pensacola Bay, east winds at 1 knot. Air temperature was 87 degrees. The report from the east end of Dauphin Island was not available. Graham Bay, southeast winds at 7 knots. Air temperature was 80 degrees. And Pettiboy Island, northeast winds at 3 knots. Air temperature was 79 degrees. 12 miles south of Orange Beach. Winds were northeast at 4 knots. Sea temperature 80 degrees. Air temperature 79 degrees. 100 miles south of Destin. Winds were east at 8 knots. Air temperature 82 degrees. The following weather reports were made at 2 p.m. Pensacola International Airport, skies were sunny. The temperature was 87 degrees, the dew point was 62, and the relative humidity was 43%. The wind was variable at 5 miles an hour. The pressure was 30.06 inches and falling. Pensacola Naval Air Station, skies were sunny. The temperature was 87 degrees, the dew point was 64, and the relative humidity was 46%. The wind was southeast at 10 miles an hour. The pressure was 30.06 inches and falling. Across the central Gulf Coast, Gulf Shores, sunny. Temperature was 86 degrees. Wind southeast at 6 miles an hour. The report from Milton was not available. Destin, sunny. Temperature was 87 degrees. Wind variable at 5 miles an hour. Mary Esther, sunny. Temperature was 87 degrees. Wind south at 12 miles an hour. Mobile, sunny. Temperature was 87 degrees. Wind calm. Elsewhere, Hattiesburg, sunny and 91. New Orleans, mostly sunny and 83. Montgomery, sunny and 89. Tallahassee, mostly sunny and 89. And at Panama City, sunny and 89. Here's your National Weather Service forecast. This afternoon, sunny. Near steady temperature in the upper 80s. East winds around 5 miles per hour. Tonight, mostly clear. Lows in the mid-60s. Light and variable winds. Thursday, sunny. Highs in the upper 80s. Northeast winds around 5 miles per hour, becoming southeast in the afternoon. Thursday night, clear in the evening, then becoming partly cloudy. Lows in the mid-60s. South winds around 5 miles per hour in the evening, becoming light and variable. Friday, mostly

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Here's your marine forecast. On the weather map, a diurnal flow cycle continues through Friday with an offshore flow developing late each night into the morning hours, then becoming onshore near the coast during the afternoon. Strong northerly winds are forecast for Friday night as a powerful cold front passes through the region, with gusts to gale force possible. Strong easterly winds will become established over the weekend into early next week. On Perdido Bay, Pensacola Bay including Santa Rosa Sound, and Choctawhatchee Bay. For today, northeast winds around 5 knots, becoming southeast around 5 knots this afternoon. Waves 1 foot or less. Smooth. For tonight, south winds around 5 knots in the evening, becoming light and variable. Waves 1 foot or less. Smooth. For Thursday, northeast winds around 5 knots, becoming southeast in the afternoon. Waves 1 foot or less. Light chop. And for Thursday night, south winds around 5 knots, becoming northeast after midnight. Waves 1 foot or less. Smooth. On Perdido Bay, Pensacola Bay including Santa Rosa Sound, and Choctawhatchee Bay. For today, northeast winds around 5 knots, becoming south around 5 knots late. Waves 1 foot or less. Smooth. For tonight, southwest winds around 5 knots in the evening, becoming light and variable. Waves 1 foot or less. Smooth. For Thursday, east winds around 5 knots, becoming south around 5 knots in the afternoon. Waves 1 foot or less. Smooth. And for Thursday night, south winds around 5 knots in the evening, becoming light and variable. Waves 1 foot or less. Smooth. From the Okaloosa-Walton County line to Pascagoula, and out 20 nautical miles. For today, northeast winds 5 to 10 knots, becoming east this afternoon. Seas 1 foot or less. Wave detail, northeast 1 foot at 2 seconds. For tonight, southeast winds around 5 knots. Seas 1 foot or less. For Thursday, east winds 5 to 10 knots. Seas 1 foot or less, then around 2 feet in the afternoon. Wave detail, southeast 1 foot at 5 seconds. And for Thursday night, southeast winds 5 to 10 knots, diminishing to around 5 knots after midnight. Seas around 2 feet in the evening, then 1 foot or less. Wave detail, southeast 1 foot at 5 seconds. From the Okaloosa-Walton County line to Pascagoula, from 20 to 60 nautical miles offshore. For today, northeast winds 5 to 10 knots, becoming east late. Seas 1 foot or less. Wave detail, northeast 1 foot at 2 seconds. For tonight, southeast winds 5 to 10 knots. Seas 1 foot or less. Wave detail, east 1 foot at 4 seconds. For Thursday, east winds 5 to 10 knots. Seas around 2 feet. Wave detail, southeast 2 feet at 5 seconds. And for Thursday night, southeast winds 5 to 10 knots. Seas around 2 feet. Wave detail, southeast 2 feet at 5 seconds. Tidal information, at the mouth of the Mobile River on Wednesday, high tide at 1:45 a.m. Low tide at 12:29 p.m. At the mouth of the Mobile River on Thursday, high tide at 2:28 a.m. Low tide at 2:10 p.m. At Pensacola Bay on Wednesday, high tide at 12:51 a.m. Low tide at 12:25 p.m. At Pensacola Bay on Thursday, high tide at 1:36 a.m. Low tide at 1:33 p.m. At the East Pass in Destin on Wednesday, high tide at 12:18 a.m. Low tide at 11:51 a.m. At the East Pass in Destin on Thursday, high tide at 1:03 a.m. Low tide at 12:59 p.m. The following marine observations were made as of 2 p.m. Mobile Bay Coast Guard Station. Winds were southeast at 4 knots. Sea temperature 79 degrees. Air temperature 83 degrees. Weeks Bay, northwest winds at 1 knot.

0: Air temperature was 87 degrees. Pensacola Bay, east winds at 1 knot. Air temperature was 87 degrees. The report from the east end of Dauphin Island was not available. Grand Bay, southeast winds at 7 knots. Air temperature was 80 degrees. And Pettiboy Island, northeast winds at 3 knots. Air temperature was 79 degrees. 12 miles south of Orange Beach. Winds were northeast at 4 knots. Sea temperature 80 degrees. Air temperature 79 degrees. 100 miles south of Destin. Winds were east at 8 knots. Air temperature 82 degrees. The following weather reports were made at 2 p.m. Pensacola International Airport, skies were sunny. The temperature was 87 degrees, the dew point was 62, and the relative humidity was 43%. The wind was variable at 5 miles an hour. The pressure was 30.06 inches and falling. Pensacola Naval Air Station, skies were sunny. The temperature was 87 degrees, the dew point was 64, and the relative humidity was 46%. The wind was southeast at 10 miles an hour. The pressure was 30.06 inches and falling. Across the central Gulf Coast, Gulf Shores, sunny. Temperature was 86 degrees. Wind southeast at 6 miles an hour. The report from Milton was not available. Destin, sunny. Temperature was 87 degrees. Wind variable at 5 miles an hour. Mary Esther, sunny. Temperature was 87 degrees. Wind south at 12 miles an hour. Mobile, sunny. Temperature was 87 degrees. Wind calm. Elsewhere, Hattiesburg, sunny and 91. New Orleans, mostly sunny and 83. Montgomery, sunny and 89. Tallahassee, mostly sunny and 89. And at Panama City, sunny and 89. Here's your National Weather Service forecast. This afternoon, sunny. Near steady temperature in the upper 80s. East winds around 5 miles per hour. Tonight, mostly clear. Lows in the mid-60s. Light and variable winds. Thursday, sunny. Highs in the upper 80s. Northeast winds around 5 miles per hour, becoming southeast in the afternoon. Thursday night, clear in the evening, then becoming partly cloudy. Lows in the mid-60s. South winds around 5 miles per hour in the evening, becoming light and variable. Friday, mostly sunny. Highs in the upper 80s. North winds around 5 miles per hour, becoming west in the afternoon. Friday night, partly cloudy. Cooler with lows in the mid-50s. Saturday, sunny. Much cooler with highs in the upper 60s. Saturday night, mostly clear. Lows in the lower 50s. 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The current time is 2:37 p.m. Central Daylight Time. Here's your marine forecast. On the weather map, a diurnal flow cycle continues through Friday with an offshore flow developing late each night into the morning hours, then becoming onshore near the coast during the afternoon. Strong northerly winds are forecast for Friday night as a powerful cold front passes through the region, with gusts to gale force possible. Strong easterly winds will become established over the weekend into early next week. On Perdido Bay, Pensacola Bay including Santa Rosa Sound, and Choctawhatchee Bay. For today, northeast winds around 5 knots, becoming southeast around 5 knots this afternoon. Waves 1 foot or less. Smooth. For tonight, south winds around 5 knots in the evening, becoming light and variable. Waves 1 foot or less. Smooth. For Thursday, northeast winds around 5 knots, becoming southeast in the afternoon. Waves 1 foot or less. Light chop. And for Thursday night, south winds around 5 knots, becoming northeast after midnight. Waves 1 foot or less. Smooth. On Perdido Bay, Pensacola Bay including Santa Rosa Sound, and Choctawhatchee Bay. For today, Northeast winds around 5 knots, becoming south around 5 knots late. Waves 1 foot or less. Smooth. For tonight, southwest winds around 5 knots in the evening, becoming light and variable. Waves 1 foot or less. Smooth. For Thursday, east winds around 5 knots, becoming south around 5 knots in the afternoon. Waves 1 foot or less. Smooth. And for Thursday night, south winds around 5 knots in the evening, becoming light and variable. Waves 1 foot or less. Smooth. From the Okaloosa Walton County line to Pascagoula, and out 20 nautical miles. For today, northeast winds 5 to 10 knots, becoming east this afternoon. Seas 1 foot or less. Wave detail, northeast 1 foot at 2 seconds. For tonight, southeast winds around 5 knots. Seas 1 foot or less. For Thursday, east winds 5 to 10 knots. Seas 1 foot or less, then around 2 feet in the afternoon. Wave detail, southeast 1 foot at 5 seconds. And for Thursday night, southeast winds 5 to 10 knots, diminishing to around 5 knots after midnight. Seas around 2 feet in the evening, then 1 foot or less. Wave detail, southeast 1 foot at 5 seconds. From the Okaloosa-Walton County line to Pascagoula, from 20 to 60 nautical miles offshore. For today, northeast winds 5 to 10 knots, becoming east late. Seas 1 foot or less. Wave detail, northeast 1 foot at 2 seconds. For tonight, southeast winds 5 to 10 knots. Seas 1 foot or less. Wave detail, east 1 foot at 4 seconds. For Thursday, east winds 5 to 10 knots. Seas around 2 feet. Wave detail, southeast 2 feet at 5 seconds. And for Thursday night, southeast winds 5 to 10 knots. Seas around 2 feet. Wave detail, southeast 2 feet at 5 seconds. Tidal information, at the mouth of the Mobile River on Wednesday, high tide at 1:45 a.m. Low tide at 12:29 p.m. At the mouth of the Mobile River on Thursday, high tide at 2:28 a.m. Low tide at 2:10 p.m. At Pensacola Bay on Wednesday, high tide at 12:51 a.m. Low tide at 12:25 p.m. At Pensacola Bay on Thursday, high tide at 1:36 a.m. Low tide at 1:33 p.m. At the East Pass in Destin on Wednesday, high tide at 12:18 a.m. Low tide at 11:51 a.m. At the East Pass in Destin on Thursday, high tide at 1:03 a.m. Low tide at 12:59 p.m. The following marine observations were made as of 2 p.m. Mobile Bay Coast Guard Station. Winds were southeast at 4 knots. Sea temperature 79 degrees. Air temperature 83 degrees. Weeks Bay, northwest winds at 1 knot. Air temperature was 87 degrees. Pensacola Bay, east winds at 1 knot. Air temperature was 87 degrees. The report from the east end of Dauphin Island was not available. Graham Bay, southeast winds at 7 knots. Air temperature was 80 degrees. And Petty Boy Island, northeast winds at 3 knots. Air temperature was 79 degrees. 12 miles south of Orange Beach. Winds were northeast at 4 knots. Sea temperature 80 degrees. Air temperature 79 degrees. 100 miles south of Destin. Winds were east at 8 knots. Air temperature 82 degrees. The following weather reports were made at 2 p.m. Pensacola International Airport, skies were sunny. The temperature was 87 degrees, the dew point was 62, and the relative humidity was 43%. The wind was variable at 5 miles an hour. The pressure was 30.06 inches and falling. Pensacola Naval Air Station, skies were sunny. The temperature was 87 degrees, the dew point was 64, and the relative humidity was 46%. The wind was southeast at 10 miles an hour. The pressure was 30.06 inches and falling. Across the central Gulf Coast, Gulf Shores, sunny. Temperature was 86 degrees. Wind southeast at 6 miles an hour. The report from Milton was not available. Destin, sunny. Temperature was 87 degrees. Wind variable at 5 miles an hour. Mary Esther, sunny. Temperature was 87 degrees. Wind south at 12 miles an hour. Mobile, sunny. Temperature was 87 degrees. Wind calm. Elsewhere, Hattiesburg, sunny and 91. New Orleans, mostly sunny and 83. Montgomery, sunny and 89. Tallahassee, mostly sunny and 89. And in Panama City, sunny and 89. Here's your National Weather Service forecast. This afternoon, sunny. Near steady temperature in the upper 80s. East winds around 5 miles per hour. Tonight, mostly clear. Lows in the mid-60s. Light and variable winds. Thursday, sunny. Highs in the upper 80s. Northeast winds around 5 miles per hour, becoming southeast in the afternoon. Thursday night, clear in the evening, then becoming partly cloudy. Lows in the mid-60s. South winds around 5 miles per hour in the evening, becoming light and variable. Friday, mostly sunny. Highs in the upper 80s. North winds around 5 miles per hour, becoming west in the afternoon. Friday night, partly cloudy. Cooler with lows in the mid-50s. Saturday, sunny. Much cooler with highs in the upper 60s. Saturday night, mostly clear. Lows in the lower 50s. 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The current time is 2:45 p.m. Central Daylight Time. Here's your marine forecast. On the weather map, a diurnal flow cycle continues through Friday with an offshore flow developing late each night into the morning hours, then becoming onshore near the coast during the afternoon. Strong northerly winds are forecast for Friday night as a powerful cold front passes through the region, with gusts to gale force possible. Strong easterly winds will become established over the weekend into early next week. On Perdido Bay, Pensacola Bay including Santa Rosa Sound, and Choctawhatchee Bay. For today, northeast winds around 5 knots, becoming southeast around 5 knots this afternoon. Waves 1 foot or less. Smooth. For tonight, south winds around 5 knots in the evening, becoming light and variable. Waves 1 foot or less. Smooth. For Thursday, northeast winds around 5 knots, becoming southeast in the afternoon. Waves 1 foot or less. Light chop. And for Thursday night, south winds around 5 knots, becoming northeast after midnight. Waves 1 foot or less. Smooth. On Perdido Bay, Pensacola Bay including Santa Rosa Sound, and Choctawhatchee Bay. For today, northeast winds around 5 knots, becoming south around 5 knots late. Waves 1 foot or less. Smooth. For tonight, southwest winds around 5 knots in the evening, becoming light and variable. Waves 1 foot or less. Smooth. For Thursday, east winds around 5 knots, becoming south around 5 knots in the afternoon. Waves 1 foot or less. Smooth. And for Thursday night, south winds around 5 knots in the evening, becoming light and variable. Waves 1 foot or less. Smooth. From the Okaloosa-Walton County line to Pascagoula, and out 20 nautical miles. For today, northeast winds 5 to 10 knots, becoming east this afternoon. Seas 1 foot or less. Wave detail, northeast 1 foot at 2 seconds. For tonight, southeast winds around 5 knots. Seas 1 foot or less. For Thursday, east winds 5 to 10 knots. Seas 1 foot or less, then around 2 feet in the afternoon. Wave detail, southeast 1 foot at 5 seconds. And for Thursday night, southeast winds 5 to 10 knots, diminishing to around 5 knots after midnight. Seas around 2 feet in the evening, then 1 foot or less. Wave detail, southeast 1 foot at 5 seconds. From the Okaloosa-Walton County line to Pascagoula, from 20 to 60 nautical miles offshore. For today, northeast winds 5 to 10 knots, becoming east late. Seas 1 foot or less. Wave detail, northeast 1 foot at 2 seconds. For tonight, southeast winds 5 to 10 knots. Seas 1 foot or less. Wave detail, east 1 foot at 4 seconds. For Thursday, east winds 5 to 10 knots. Seas around 2 feet. Wave detail, southeast 2 feet at 5 seconds. And for Thursday night, southeast winds 5 to 10 knots. Seas around 2 feet. Wave detail, southeast 2 feet at 5 seconds. 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Tidal information, at the mouth of the Mobile River on Wednesday, high tide at 1:45 a.m. Low tide at 12:29 p.m. At the mouth of the Mobile River on Thursday, high tide at 2:28 a.m. Low tide at 2:10 p.m. At Pensacola Bay on Wednesday, high tide at 12:51 a.m. Low tide at 12:25 p.m. At Pensacola Bay on Thursday, high tide at 1:36 a.m. Low tide at 1:33 p.m. At the East Pass in Destin on Wednesday, high tide at 12:18 a.m. Low tide at 11:51 a.m. At the East Pass in Destin on Thursday, high tide at 1:03 a.m. Low tide at 12:59 p.m. The following marine observations were made as of 2 p.m. Mobile Bay Coast Guard Station. Winds were southeast at 4 knots. Sea temperature 79 degrees. Air temperature 83 degrees. Weeks Bay, northwest winds at 1 knot. Air temperature was 87 degrees. Pensacola Bay, east winds at 1 knot. Air temperature was 87 degrees. The report from the east end of Dauphin Island was not available. Graham Bay, southeast winds at 7 knots. Air temperature was 80 degrees. And Pettiboy Island, northeast winds at 3 knots. Air temperature was 79 degrees. 12 miles south of Orange Beach. Winds were northeast at 4 knots. Sea temperature 80 degrees. Air temperature 79 degrees. 100 miles south of Destin. Winds were east at 8 knots. Air temperature 82 degrees. The following weather reports were made at 2 p.m. Pensacola International Airport, skies were sunny. The temperature was 87 degrees, the dew point was 62, and the relative humidity was 43%. The wind was variable at 5 miles an hour. The pressure was 30.06 inches and falling. Pensacola Naval Air Station, skies were sunny. The temperature was 87 degrees, the dew point was 64, and the relative humidity was 46%. The wind was southeast at 10 miles an hour. The pressure was 30.06 inches and falling. The Tropical Weather Outlook. For the North Atlantic, Caribbean Sea and the Gulf of America, tropical cyclone formation is not expected during the next 7 days. Across the central Gulf Coast, Gulf Shores, sunny. Temperature was 86 degrees. Wind southeast at 6 miles an hour. The report from Milton was not available. Destin, sunny. Temperature was 87 degrees. Wind variable at 5 miles an hour. Mary Esther, sunny. Temperature was 87 degrees. Wind south at 12 miles an hour. Mobile, sunny. Temperature was 87 degrees. Wind calm. Elsewhere, Hattiesburg, sunny and 91. New Orleans, mostly sunny and 83. Montgomery, sunny and 89. Tallahassee, mostly sunny and 89. And at Panama City, sunny and 89. Here's your National Weather Service forecast. This afternoon, sunny. Near steady temperature in the upper 80s. East winds around 5 miles per hour. Tonight, mostly clear. Lows in the mid-60s. Light and variable winds. Thursday, sunny. Highs in the upper 80s. Northeast winds around 5 miles per hour, becoming southeast in the afternoon. Thursday night, clear in the evening, then becoming partly cloudy. Lows in the mid-60s. South winds around 5 miles per hour in the evening, becoming light and variable. Friday, mostly sunny. Highs in the upper 80s. North winds around 5 miles per hour, becoming west in the afternoon. Friday night, partly cloudy. Cooler with lows in the mid-50s. Saturday, sunny. Much cooler with highs in the upper 60s. Saturday night, mostly clear. Lows in the lower 50s. 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The current time is 2:54 p.m. Central Daylight Time. Here's your marine forecast. On the weather map, a diurnal flow cycle continues through Friday with an offshore flow developing late each night into the morning hours, then becoming onshore near the coast during the afternoon. Strong northerly winds are forecast for Friday night as a powerful cold front passes through the region, with gusts to gale force possible. Strong easterly winds will become established over the weekend into early next week. On Perdido Bay, Pensacola Bay including Santa Rosa Sound, and Choctawhatchee Bay. For today, northeast winds around 5 knots, becoming southeast around 5 knots this afternoon. Waves 1 foot or less. Smooth. For tonight, south winds around 5 knots in the evening, becoming light and variable. Waves 1 foot or less. Smooth. For Thursday, northeast winds around 5 knots, becoming southeast in the afternoon. Waves 1 foot or less. Light chop. And for Thursday night, south winds around 5 knots, becoming northeast after midnight. Waves 1 foot or less. Smooth. On Perdido Bay, Pensacola Bay including Santa Rosa Sound, and Choctawhatchee Bay. For today, northeast winds around 5 knots, becoming south around 5 knots late. Waves 1 foot or less. Smooth. For tonight, southwest winds around 5 knots in the evening, becoming light and variable. Waves 1 foot or less. Smooth. For Thursday, east winds around 5 knots, becoming south around 5 knots in the afternoon. Waves 1 foot or less. Smooth. And for Thursday night, south winds around 5 knots in the evening, becoming light and variable. Waves 1 foot or less. Smooth. From the Okaloosa-Walton County line to Pascagoula, and out 20 nautical miles. For today, northeast winds 5 to 10 knots, becoming east this afternoon. Seas 1 foot or less. Wave detail, northeast 1 foot at 2 seconds. For tonight, southeast winds around 5 knots. Seas 1 foot or less. For Thursday, east winds 5 to 10 knots. Seas 1 foot or less, then around 2 feet in the afternoon. Wave detail, southeast 1 foot at 5 seconds. And for Thursday night, southeast winds 5 to 10 knots, diminishing to around 5 knots after midnight. Seas around 2 feet in the evening, then 1 foot or less. Wave detail, southeast 1 foot at 5 seconds. From the Okaloosa-Walton County line to Pascagoula, from 20 to 60 nautical miles offshore. For today, northeast winds 5 to 10 knots, becoming east late. Seas 1 foot or less. Wave detail, northeast 1 foot at 2 seconds. For tonight, southeast winds 5 to 10 knots. Seas 1 foot or less. Wave detail, east 1 foot at 4 seconds. For Thursday, east winds 5 to 10 knots. Seas around 2 feet. Wave detail, southeast 2 feet at 5 seconds. And for Thursday night, southeast winds 5 to 10 knots. Seas around 2 feet. Wave detail, southeast 2 feet at 5 seconds. Tidal information, at the mouth of the Mobile River on Wednesday, high tide at 1:45 a.m. Low tide at 12:29 p.m. at the mouth of the Mobile River on Thursday, high tide at 2:28 a.m. Low tide at 2:10 p.m. At Pensacola Bay on Wednesday, high tide at 12:51 a.m. Low tide at 12:25 p.m. At Pensacola Bay on Thursday, high tide at 1:36 a.m. Low tide at 1:33 p.m. At the East Pass in Destin on Wednesday, high tide at 12:18 a.m. Low tide at 11:51 a.m. At the East Pass in Destin on Thursday, high tide at 1:03 a.m. Low tide at 12:59 p.m. The following marine observations were made as of 2 p.m. Mobile Bay Coast Guard Station. Winds were southeast at 4 knots.
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0: Air temperature was 87 degrees. The report from the east end of Dauphin Island was not available. Grand Bay, southeast winds at 7 knots. Air temperature was 80 degrees. And Pettiboy Island, northeast winds at 3 knots. Air temperature was 79 degrees. 12 miles south of Orange Beach. Winds were northeast at 4 knots. Sea temperature 80 degrees. Air temperature 79 degrees. 100 miles south of Destin. Winds were east at 8 knots. Air temperature 82 degrees. The following weather reports were made at 2 p.m. Pensacola International Airport, skies were sunny. The temperature was 87 degrees, the dew point was 62, and the relative humidity was 43%. The wind was variable at 5 miles an hour. The pressure was 30.06 inches and falling. Pensacola Naval Air Station, skies were sunny. The temperature was 87 degrees, the dew point was 64, and the relative humidity was 46%. The wind was southeast at 10 miles an hour. The pressure was 30.06 inches and falling. Across the central Gulf Coast, Gulf Shores, sunny. Temperature was 86 degrees. Wind southeast at 6 miles an hour. The report from Milton was not available. Destin, sunny. Temperature was 87 degrees. Wind variable at 5 miles an hour. Mary Esther, sunny. Temperature was 87 degrees. Wind south at 12 miles an hour. Mobile, sunny. Temperature was 87 degrees. Wind calm. Elsewhere, Hattiesburg, sunny and 91. New Orleans, mostly sunny and 83. Montgomery, sunny and 89. Tallahassee, mostly sunny and 89. And at Panama City, sunny and 89. Here's your National Weather Service forecast. This afternoon, sunny. Near steady temperature in the upper 80s. East winds around 5 miles per hour. Tonight, mostly clear. Lows in the mid-60s. Light and variable winds. Thursday, sunny. Highs in the upper 80s. Northeast winds around 5 miles per hour, becoming southeast in the afternoon. Thursday night, clear in the evening, then becoming partly cloudy. Lows in the mid-60s. South winds around 5 miles per hour in the evening, becoming light and variable. Friday, mostly sunny. Highs in the upper 80s. North winds around 5 miles per hour, becoming west in the afternoon. Friday night, partly cloudy. Cooler with lows in the mid-50s. Saturday, sunny. Much cooler with highs in the upper 60s. Saturday night, mostly clear. Lows in the lower 50s. Here's your National Weather Service forecast. Tonight, mostly clear. Lows in the mid-60s. Light and variable winds. Thursday, sunny. Highs in the upper 80s. Northeast winds around 5 miles per hour, becoming southeast in the afternoon. Thursday night, clear in the evening, then becoming partly cloudy. Lows in the mid-60s. South winds around 5 miles per hour in the evening, becoming light and variable. Friday, mostly sunny. Highs in the upper 80s. North winds around 5 miles per hour, becoming west in the afternoon. Friday night, partly cloudy. Cooler. Less humid with lows in the mid-50s. Northwest winds 15 to 20 miles per hour, becoming north after midnight. Saturday, sunny. Much cooler with highs in the upper 60s. Saturday night, mostly clear. Lows in the lower 50s. Sunday, sunny. Highs in the lower 70s. 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The current time is 3:04 p.m. Central Daylight Time. Here's your marine forecast. On the weather map, a diurnal flow cycle continues through Friday with an offshore flow developing late each night into the morning hours, then becoming onshore near the coast during the afternoon. Strong northerly winds are forecast for Friday night as a powerful cold front passes through the region, with gusts to gale force possible. Strong easterly winds will become established over the weekend into early next week. On Perdido Bay, Pensacola Bay including Santa Rosa Sound, and Choctawhatchee Bay. For tonight, south winds around 5 knots early this evening, becoming light and variable. Waves 1 foot or less. Smooth. For Thursday, northeast winds around 5 knots, becoming southeast in the afternoon. Waves 1 foot or less. Light chop. For Thursday night, south winds around 5 knots, becoming northeast after midnight. Waves 1 foot or less. Smooth. And for Friday, north winds around 5 knots, becoming southwest in the afternoon. Waves 1 foot or less. Light chop. On Perdido Bay, Pensacola Bay including Santa Rosa Sound, and Choctawhatchee Bay. For tonight, southwest winds around 5 knots early this evening, becoming light and variable. Waves 1 foot or less. Smooth. For Thursday, northeast winds around 5 knots, becoming south around 5 knots in the afternoon. Waves 1 foot or less. Smooth. For Thursday night, south winds around 5 knots in the evening, becoming light and variable. Waves 1 foot or less. Smooth. And for Friday, northeast winds around 5 knots, becoming southwest around 5 knots in the afternoon. Waves 1 foot or less. Smooth. From the Okaloosa-Walton County line to Pascagoula, and out 20 nautical miles. For tonight, southeast winds around 5 knots. Seas 1 foot or less. For Thursday, east winds 5 to 10 knots. Seas 1 foot or less. Wave detail, southeast 1 foot at 3 seconds. For Thursday night, southeast winds 5 to 10 knots, diminishing to around 5 knots after midnight. Seas 1 foot or less. Wave detail, southeast 1 foot at 4 seconds. And for Friday, northeast winds 5 to 10 knots, becoming southwest in the afternoon. Seas 1 foot or less, then around 2 feet in the afternoon. Wave detail, southeast 1 foot at 5 seconds. From the Okaloosa-Walton County line to Pascagoula, from 20 to 60 nautical miles offshore. For tonight, southeast winds 5 to 10 knots. Seas 1 foot or less. Wave detail, east 1 foot at 4 seconds. For Thursday, east winds 5 to 10 knots. Seas 1 foot or less, then around 2 feet in the afternoon. Wave detail, southeast 1 foot at 4 seconds. For Thursday night, southeast winds 5 to 10 knots. Seas around 2 feet. Wave detail, southeast 2 feet at 5 seconds. And for Friday, northeast winds 5 to 10 knots. Seas around 2 feet. Wave detail, southeast 2 feet at 5 seconds. Tidal information, at the mouth of the Mobile River on Wednesday, high tide at 1:45 a.m. Low tide at 12:29 p.m. At the mouth of the Mobile River on Thursday, high tide at 2:28 a.m. Low tide at 2:10 p.m. At Pensacola Bay on Wednesday, high tide at 12:51 a.m. Low tide at 12:25 p.m. At Pensacola Bay on Thursday, high tide at 1:36 a.m. Low tide at 1:33 p.m. At the East Pass in Destin on Wednesday, high tide at 12:18 a.m. Low tide at 11:51 a.m. At the East Pass in Destin on Thursday, high tide at 1:03 a.m. Low tide at 12:59 p.m. The following marine observations were made as of 2 p.m. Mobile Bay Coast Guard Station. Winds were southeast at 4 knots. Sea temperature 79 degrees. Air temperature 83 degrees. Weeks Bay, northwest winds at 1 knot. Air temperature was 87 degrees. Pensacola Bay, east winds at 1 knot. Air temperature was 87 degrees. The report from the east end of Dauphin Island was not available. Graham Bay, southeast winds at 7 knots. Air temperature was 80 degrees. And Pettiboy Island, northeast winds at 3 knots. Air temperature was 79 degrees. 12 miles south of Orange Beach. Winds were northeast at 4 knots. Sea temperature 80 degrees. Air temperature 79 degrees. 100 miles south of Destin. Winds were east at 8 knots. Air temperature 82 degrees. Here's your National Weather Service forecast. Tonight, mostly clear. Lows in the mid-60s. Light and variable winds. Thursday, sunny. Highs in the upper 80s. Northeast winds around 5 miles per hour, becoming southeast in the afternoon. Thursday night, clear in the evening, then becoming partly cloudy. Lows in the mid-60s. South winds around 5 miles per hour in the evening, becoming light and variable. Friday, mostly sunny. Highs in the upper 80s. North winds around 5 miles per hour, becoming west in the afternoon. Friday night, partly cloudy. Cooler. Less humid with lows in the mid-50s. Northwest winds 15 to 20 miles per hour, becoming north after midnight. Saturday, sunny. Much cooler with highs in the upper 60s. Saturday night, mostly clear. Lows in the lower 50s. Sunday, sunny. Highs in the lower 70s. 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The current time is 3:11 p.m. Central Daylight Time. Here's your marine forecast. On the weather map, a diurnal flow cycle continues through Friday with an offshore flow developing late each night into the morning hours, then becoming onshore near the coast during the afternoon. Strong northerly winds are forecast for Friday night as a powerful cold front passes through the region, with gusts to gale force possible. Strong easterly winds will become established over the weekend into early next week. On Perdido Bay, Pensacola Bay including Santa Rosa Sound, and Choctawhatchee Bay. For tonight, south winds around 5 knots early this evening, becoming light and variable. Waves 1 foot or less. Smooth. For Thursday, northeast winds around 5 knots, becoming southeast in the afternoon. Waves 1 foot or less. Light chop. For Thursday night, south winds around 5 knots, becoming northeast after midnight. Waves 1 foot or less. Smooth. And for Friday, north winds around 5 knots, becoming southwest in the afternoon. Waves 1 foot or less. Light chop. On Perdido Bay, Pensacola Bay including Santa Rosa Sound, and Choctawhatchee Bay. For tonight, southwest winds around 5 knots early this evening, becoming light and variable. Waves 1 foot or less. Smooth. For Thursday, northeast winds around 5 knots, becoming south around 5 knots in the afternoon. Waves 1 foot or less. Smooth. For Thursday night, south winds around 5 knots in the evening, becoming light and variable. Waves 1 foot or less. Smooth. And for Friday, northeast winds around 5 knots, becoming southwest around 5 knots in the afternoon. Waves 1 foot or less. Smooth. From the Okaloosa-Walton County line to Pascagoula, and out 20 nautical miles. For tonight, southeast winds around 5 knots. Seas 1 foot or less. For Thursday, east winds 5 to 10 knots. Seas 1 foot or less. Wave detail, southeast 1 foot at 3 seconds. For Thursday night, southeast winds 5 to 10 knots, diminishing to around 5 knots after midnight. Seas 1 foot or less. Wave detail, southeast 1 foot at 4 seconds. And for Friday, northeast winds 5 to 10 knots, becoming southwest in the afternoon. Seas 1 foot or less, then around 2 feet in the afternoon. Wave detail, southeast 1 foot at 5 seconds. From the Okaloosa-Walton County line to Pascagoula, from 20 to 60 nautical miles offshore. For tonight, southeast winds 5 to 10 knots. Seas 1 foot or less. Wave detail, east 1 foot at 4 seconds. For Thursday, east winds 5 to 10 knots. Seas 1 foot or less, then around 2 feet in the afternoon. Wave detail, southeast 1 foot at 4 seconds. For Thursday night, southeast winds 5 to 10 knots. Seas around 2 feet. Wave detail, southeast 2 feet at 5 seconds. And for Friday, northeast winds 5 to 10 knots. Seas around 2 feet. Wave detail, southeast 2 feet at 5 seconds. Tidal information, at the mouth of the Mobile River on Wednesday, high tide at 1:45 a.m. Low tide at 12:29 p.m. At the mouth of the Mobile River on Thursday, high tide at 2:28 a.m. Low tide at 2:10 p.m. At Pensacola Bay on Wednesday, high tide at 12:51 a.m. Low tide at 12:25 p.m. At Pensacola Bay on Thursday, high tide at 1:36 a.m. Low tide at 1:33 p.m. At the East Pass in Destin on Wednesday, high tide at 12:18 a.m. Low tide at 11:51 a.m. At the East Pass in Destin on Thursday, high tide at 1:03 a.m. Low tide at 12:59 p.m. The following marine observations were made as of 3 p.m. Mobile Bay Coast Guard Station. Winds were southeast at 4 knots. Sea temperature 80 degrees. Air temperature 85 degrees. Weeks Bay, south winds at 1 knot. Air temperature was 88 degrees. Pensacola Bay, south winds at 5 knots. Air temperature was 85 degrees. The report from the east end of Dauphin Island was not available. Graham Bay, south winds at 7 knots. Air temperature was 81 degrees. And Pettiboy Island, northeast winds at 4 knots. Air temperature was 81 degrees. 12 miles south of Orange Beach. Winds were northeast at 4 knots. Sea temperature 80 degrees. Air temperature 80 degrees. 100 miles south of Destin. Winds were east at 8 knots. Air temperature 82 degrees. 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The following weather reports were made at 3 p.m. Pensacola International Airport, skies were sunny. The temperature was 87 degrees, the dew point was 63, and the relative humidity was 44%. The wind was southeast at 8 miles an hour. The pressure was 30.04 inches and falling. Pensacola Naval Air Station, skies were sunny. The temperature was 86 degrees, the dew point was 66, and the relative humidity was 51%. The wind was southeast at 8 miles an hour. The pressure was 30.04 inches and falling. Across the central Gulf Coast, Gulf Shores, sunny. Temperature was 86 degrees. Wind south at 8 miles an hour. The report from Milton was not available. Destin, sunny. Temperature was 87 degrees. Wind variable at 5 miles an hour. Mary Esther, sunny. Temperature was 86 degrees. Wind southeast at 12 miles an hour. Mobile, sunny. Temperature was 89 degrees. wind variable at 5 miles an hour. Elsewhere, Hattiesburg, sunny and 92. New Orleans, mostly sunny and 84. Montgomery, sunny and 88. Tallahassee, mostly sunny and 90. And at Panama City, mostly sunny and 89. Here's your National Weather Service forecast. Tonight, mostly clear. Lows in the mid-60s. Light and variable winds. Thursday, sunny. Highs in the upper 80s. Northeast winds around 5 miles per hour, becoming southeast in the afternoon. Thursday night, clear in the evening, then becoming partly cloudy. Lows in the mid-60s. South winds around 5 miles per hour in the evening, becoming light and variable. Friday, mostly sunny. Highs in the upper 80s. North winds around 5 miles per hour, becoming west in the afternoon. Friday night, partly cloudy. Cooler. Less humid with lows in the mid-50s. Northwest winds 15 to 20 miles per hour, becoming north after midnight. Saturday, sunny. Much cooler with highs in the upper 60s. Saturday night, mostly clear. Lows in the lower 50s. Sunday, sunny. Highs in the lower 70s. 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The current time is 3:20 p.m. Central Daylight Time. Here's your marine forecast. On the weather map, a diurnal flow cycle continues through Friday with an offshore flow developing late each night into the morning hours, then becoming onshore near the coast during the afternoon. Strong northerly winds are forecast for Friday night as a powerful cold front passes through the region, with gusts to gale force possible. Strong easterly winds will become established over the weekend into early next week. On Perdido Bay, Pensacola Bay including Santa Rosa Sound, and Choctawhatchee Bay. For tonight, south winds around 5 knots early this evening, becoming light and variable. Waves 1 foot or less. Smooth. For Thursday, northeast winds around 5 knots, becoming southeast in the afternoon. Waves 1 foot or less. Light chop. For Thursday night, south winds around 5 knots, becoming northeast after midnight. Waves 1 foot or less. Smooth. And for Friday, north winds around 5 knots, becoming southwest in the afternoon. Waves 1 foot or less. Light chop. On Perdido Bay, Pensacola Bay including Santa Rosa Sound, and Choctawhatchee Bay. For tonight, southwest winds around 5 knots early this evening, becoming light and variable. Waves 1 foot or less. Smooth. For Thursday, northeast winds around 5 knots, becoming south around 5 knots in the afternoon. Waves 1 foot or less. Smooth. For Thursday night, south winds around 5 knots in the evening, becoming light and variable. Waves 1 foot or less. Smooth. And for Friday, northeast winds around 5 knots, becoming southwest around 5 knots in the afternoon. Waves 1 foot or less. Smooth. From the Okaloosa-Walton County line to Pascagoula, and out 20 nautical miles. For tonight, southeast winds around 5 knots. Seas 1 foot or less. For Thursday, east winds 5 to 10 knots. Seas 1 foot or less. Wave detail, southeast 1 foot at 3 seconds. For Thursday night, southeast winds 5 to 10 knots, diminishing to around 5 knots after midnight. Seas 1 foot or less. Wave detail, southeast 1 foot at 4 seconds. And for Friday, northeast winds 5 to 10 knots, becoming southwest in the afternoon. Seas 1 foot or less, then around 2 feet in the afternoon. Wave detail, southeast 1 foot at 5 seconds. From the Okaloosa-Walton County line to Pascagoula, from 20 to 60 nautical miles offshore. For tonight, southeast winds 5 to 10 knots. Seas 1 foot or less. Wave detail, east 1 foot at 4 seconds. For Thursday, east winds 5 to 10 knots. sees 1 foot or less, then around 2 feet in the afternoon. Wave detail, southeast 1 foot at 4 seconds. For Thursday night, southeast winds 5 to 10 knots. Seas around 2 feet. Wave detail, southeast 2 feet at 5 seconds. And for Friday, northeast winds 5 to 10 knots. Seas around 2 feet. Wave detail, southeast 2 feet at 5 seconds. The tropical weather outlook. For the North Atlantic, Caribbean Sea and the Gulf of America, tropical cyclone formation is not expected during the next 7 days. Tidal information, at the mouth of the Mobile River on Wednesday, high tide at 1:45 a.m. Low tide at 12:29 p.m. At the mouth of the Mobile River on Thursday, high tide at 2:28 a.m. Low tide at 2:10 p.m. At Pensacola Bay on Wednesday, high tide at 12:51 a.m. Low tide at 12:25 p.m. At Pensacola Bay on Thursday, high tide at 1:36 a.m. Low tide at 1:33 p.m. At the East Pass in Destin on Wednesday, high tide at 12:18 a.m. Low tide at 11:51 a.m. At the East Pass in Destin on Thursday, high tide at 1:03 a.m. Low tide at 12:59 p.m. The following marine observations were made as of 3 p.m. Mobile Bay Coast Guard Station. Winds were southeast at 4 knots. Sea temperature 80 degrees. Air temperature 85 degrees. Weeks Bay, south winds at 1 knot. Air temperature was 88 degrees. Pensacola Bay, south winds at 5 knots. Air temperature was 85 degrees. The report from the east end of Dauphin Island was not available. Graham Bay, south winds at 7 knots. Air temperature was 81 degrees. And Pettiboy Island, northeast winds at 4 knots. Air temperature was 81 degrees. 12 miles south of Orange Beach. Winds were northeast at 4 knots. Sea temperature 80 degrees. Air temperature 80 degrees. 100 miles south of Destin. Winds were east at 8 knots. Air temperature 82 degrees. The following weather reports were made at 3 p.m. Pensacola International Airport, skies were sunny. The temperature was 87 degrees, the dew point was 63, and the relative humidity was 44%. The wind was southeast at 8 miles an hour. The pressure was 30.04 inches and falling. Pensacola Naval Air Station, skies were sunny. The temperature was 86 degrees, the dew point was 66, and the relative humidity was 51%. The wind was southeast at 8 miles an hour. The pressure was 30.04 inches and falling. Across the central Gulf Coast, Gulf Shores, sunny. Temperature was 86 degrees. Wind south at 8 miles an hour. The report from Milton was not available. Destin, sunny. Temperature was 87 degrees. Wind variable at 5 miles an hour. Mary Esther, sunny. Temperature was 86 degrees. Wind southeast at 12 miles an hour. Mobile, sunny. Temperature was 89 degrees. Wind variable at 5 miles an hour. Elsewhere, Hattiesburg, sunny and 92. New Orleans, mostly sunny and 84. Montgomery, sunny and 88. Tallahassee, mostly sunny and 90. And at Panama City, mostly sunny and 89. Here's your National Weather Service forecast. Tonight, mostly clear. Lows in the mid-60s. Light and variable winds. Thursday, sunny. Highs in the upper 80s. Northeast winds around 5 miles per hour, becoming southeast in the afternoon. Thursday night, clear in the evening, then becoming partly cloudy. Lows in the mid-60s. South winds around 5 miles per hour in the evening, becoming light and variable. Friday, mostly sunny. Highs in the upper 80s. North winds around 5 miles per hour, becoming west in the afternoon. Friday night, partly cloudy. Cooler. Less humid with lows in the mid-50s. Northwest winds 15 to 20 miles per hour, becoming north after midnight. Saturday, sunny.

During the afternoon, strong northerly winds are forecast for Friday night as a powerful cold front passes through the region, with gusts to gale force possible. Strong easterly winds will become established over the weekend into early next week. On Perdido Bay, Pensacola Bay including Santa Rosa Sound, and Choctaw Hatchie Bay. For tonight, south winds around 5 knots early this evening, becoming light and variable. Waves 1 foot or less. Smooth. For Thursday, northeast winds around 5 knots, becoming southeast in the afternoon. Waves 1 foot or less. Light chop. For Thursday night, south winds around 5 knots, becoming northeast after midnight. Waves 1 foot or less. Smooth. And for Friday, north winds around 5 knots, becoming southwest in the afternoon. Waves 1 foot or less. Light chop. On Perdido Bay, Pensacola Bay including Santa Rosa Sound, and Choctaw Hatchie Bay. For tonight, southwest winds around 5 knots early this evening, becoming light and variable. Waves 1 foot or less. Smooth. For Thursday, northeast winds around 5 knots, becoming south around 5 knots in the afternoon. Waves 1 foot or less. Smooth. For Thursday night, south winds around 5 knots in the evening, becoming light and variable. Waves 1 foot or less. Smooth. And for Friday, northeast winds around 5 knots, becoming southwest around 5 knots in the afternoon. Waves 1 foot or less. Smooth. From the Okaloosa-Walton County line to Pascagoula and out 20 nautical miles. For tonight, southeast winds around 5 knots. Seas 1 foot or less. For Thursday, east winds 5 to 10 knots. Seas 1 foot or less. Wave detail, southeast 1 foot at 3 seconds. For Thursday night, southeast winds 5 to 10 knots, diminishing to around 5 knots after midnight. Seas 1 foot or less. Wave detail, southeast 1 foot at 4 seconds. And for Friday, northeast winds 5 to 10 knots, becoming southwest in the afternoon. Seas 1 foot or less, then around 2 feet in the afternoon. Wave detail, southeast 1 foot at 5 seconds. From the Okaloosa-Walton County line to Pascagoula, from 20 to 60 nautical miles offshore. For tonight, southeast winds 5 to 10 knots. Seas 1 foot or less. Wave detail, east 1 foot at 4 seconds. For Thursday, east winds 5 to 10 knots. Seas 1 foot or less, then around 2 feet in the afternoon. Wave detail, southeast 1 foot at 4 seconds. For Thursday night, southeast winds 5 to 10 knots. Seas around 2 feet. Wave detail, southeast 2 feet at 5 seconds. And for Friday, northeast winds 5 to 10 knots. Seas around 2 feet. Wave detail, southeast 2 feet at 5 seconds. Tidal information, at the mouth of the Mobile River on Wednesday, high tide at 1:45 a.m. Low tide at 12:29 p.m. At the mouth of the Mobile River on Thursday, high tide at 2:28 a.m. Low tide at 2:10 p.m. At Pensacola Bay on Wednesday, high tide at 12:51 a.m. Low tide at 12:25 p.m. At Pensacola Bay on Thursday, high tide at 1:36 a.m. Low tide at 1:33 p.m. At the East Pass in Destin on Wednesday, high tide at 12:18 a.m. Low tide at 11:51 a.m. At the East Pass in Destin on Thursday, high tide at 1:03 a.m. Low tide at 12:59 p.m. The following marine observations were made as of 3 p.m. Mobile Bay Coast Guard Station. Winds were southeast at 4 knots. Sea temperature 80 degrees. Air temperature 85 degrees. Weeks Bay, south winds at 1 knot. Air temperature was 88 degrees. Pensacola Bay, south winds at 5 knots. Air temperature was 85 degrees. The report from the east end of Dauphin Island was not available. Graham Bay, south winds at 7 knots. Air temperature was 81 degrees.

0: and Pettiboy Island, northeast winds at 4 knots. Air temperature was 81 degrees. 12 miles south of Orange Beach. Winds were northeast at 4 knots. Sea temperature 80 degrees. Air temperature 80 degrees. 100 miles south of Destin. Winds were east at 8 knots. Air temperature 82 degrees. The following weather reports were made at 3 p.m. Pensacola International Airport, skies were sunny. The temperature was 87 degrees, the dew point was 63, and the relative humidity was 44%. The wind was southeast at 8 miles an hour. The pressure was 30.04 inches and falling. Pensacola Naval Air Station, skies were sunny. The temperature was 86 degrees, the dew point was 66, and the relative humidity was 51%. The wind was southeast at 8 miles an hour. The pressure was 30.04 inches and falling. Across the central Gulf Coast, Gulf Shores, sunny. Temperature was 86 degrees. Wind south at 8 miles an hour. The report from Milton was not available. Destin, sunny. Temperature was 87 degrees. Wind variable at 5 miles an hour. Mary Esther, sunny. Temperature was 86 degrees. Wind southeast at 12 miles an hour. Mobile, sunny. Temperature was 89 degrees. Wind variable at 5 miles an hour. Elsewhere, Hattiesburg, sunny and 92. New Orleans, mostly sunny and 84. Montgomery, sunny and 88. Tallahassee, mostly sunny and 90. And at Panama City, mostly sunny and 89. Here's your National Weather Service forecast. Tonight, mostly clear. Lows in the mid-60s. Light and variable winds. Thursday, sunny. Highs in the upper 80s. Northeast winds around 5 miles per hour, becoming southeast in the afternoon. Thursday night, clear in the evening, then becoming partly cloudy. Lows in the mid-60s. South winds around 5 miles per hour in the evening, becoming light and variable. Friday, mostly sunny. Highs in the upper 80s. North winds around 5 miles per hour, becoming west in the afternoon. Friday night, partly cloudy. Cooler. Less humid with lows in the mid-50s. Northwest winds 15 to 20 miles per hour, becoming north after midnight. Saturday, sunny. Much cooler with highs in the upper 60s. Saturday night, mostly clear. Lows in the lower 50s. Sunday, sunny. Highs in the lower 70s. 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The current time is 3:37 p.m. Central Daylight Time. Here's your marine forecast. On the weather map, a diurnal flow cycle continues through Friday with an offshore flow developing late each night into the morning hours, then becoming onshore near the coast during the afternoon. Strong northerly winds are forecast for Friday night as a powerful cold front passes through the region, with gusts to gale force possible. Strong easterly winds will become established over the weekend into early next week. On Perdido Bay, Pensacola Bay including Santa Rosa Sound, and Choctawhatchee Bay. For tonight, south winds around 5 knots early this evening, becoming light and variable. Waves 1 foot or less. Smooth. For Thursday, northeast winds around 5 knots, becoming southeast in the afternoon. Waves 1 foot or less. Light chop. For Thursday night, south winds around 5 knots, becoming northeast after midnight. Waves 1 foot or less. Smooth. And for Friday, north winds around 5 knots, becoming southwest in the afternoon. Waves 1 foot or less. Light chop. On Perdido Bay, Pensacola Bay including Santa Rosa Sound, and Choctawhatchee Bay. For tonight, southwest winds around 5 knots early this evening, becoming light and variable. Waves 1 foot or less. Smooth. For Thursday, northeast winds around 5 knots, becoming south around 5 knots in the afternoon. Waves 1 foot or less. Smooth. For Thursday night, south winds around 5 knots in the evening, becoming light and variable. Waves 1 foot or less. Smooth. And for Friday, northeast winds around 5 knots, becoming southwest around 5 knots in the afternoon. Waves 1 foot or less. Smooth. From the Okaloosa-Walton County line to Pascagoula, and out 20 nautical miles. For tonight, southeast winds around 5 knots. Seas 1 foot or less. For Thursday, east winds 5 to 10 knots. Seas 1 foot or less. Wave detail, southeast 1 foot at 3 seconds. For Thursday night, southeast winds 5 to 10 knots, diminishing to around 5 knots after midnight. Seas 1 foot or less. Wave detail, southeast 1 foot at 4 seconds. And for Friday, northeast winds 5 to 10 knots, becoming southwest in the afternoon. Seas 1 foot or less, then around 2 feet in the afternoon. Wave detail, southeast 1 foot at 5 seconds. From the Okaloosa-Walton County line to Pascagoula, from 20 to 60 nautical miles offshore. For tonight, southeast winds 5 to 10 knots. Seas 1 foot or less. Wave detail, east 1 foot at 4 seconds. For Thursday, east winds 5 to 10 knots. Seas 1 foot or less, then around 2 feet in the afternoon. Wave detail, southeast 1 foot at 4 seconds. For Thursday night, southeast winds 5 to 10 knots. Seas around 2 feet. Wave detail, southeast 2 feet at 5 seconds. And for Friday, northeast winds 5 to 10 knots. Seas around 2 feet. Wave detail, southeast 2 feet at 5 seconds. Tidal information, at the mouth of the Mobile River on Wednesday, high tide at 1:45 a.m. Low tide at 12:29 p.m. At the mouth of the Mobile River on Thursday, high tide at 2:28 a.m. Low tide at 2:10 p.m. At Pensacola Bay on Wednesday, high tide at 12:51 a.m. Low tide at 12:25 p.m. At Pensacola Bay on Thursday, high tide at 1:36 a.m. Low tide at 1:33 p.m. At the East Pass in Destin on Wednesday, high tide at 12:18 a.m. Low tide at 11:51 a.m. At the East Pass in Destin on Thursday, high tide at 1:03 a.m. Low tide at 12:59 p.m. The following marine observations were made as of 3 p.m. Mobile Bay Coast Guard Station. Winds were southeast at 4 knots. Sea temperature 80 degrees. Air temperature 85 degrees. Weeks Bay, south winds at 1 knot. Air temperature was 88 degrees. Pensacola Bay, south winds at 5 knots. Air temperature was 85 degrees. The report from the east end of Dauphin Island was not available. Graham Bay, south winds at 7 knots. Air temperature was 81 degrees. And Pettiboy Island, northeast winds at 4 knots. Air temperature was 81 degrees. 12 miles south of Orange Beach. Winds were northeast at 4 knots. Sea temperature 80 degrees. Air temperature 80 degrees. 100 miles south of Destin. Winds were east at 8 knots. Air temperature 82 degrees. The following weather reports were made at 3 p.m. Pensacola International Airport, skies were sunny. The temperature was 87 degrees, the dew point was 63, and the relative humidity was 44%. The wind was southeast at 8 miles an hour. The pressure was 30.04 inches and falling. Pensacola Naval Air Station, skies were sunny. The temperature was 86 degrees, the dew point was 66, and the relative humidity was 51%. The wind was southeast at 8 miles an hour. The pressure was 30.04 inches and falling. Across the central Gulf Coast, Gulf Shores, sunny. Temperature was 86 degrees. Wind south at 8 miles an hour. The report from Milton was not available. Destin, sunny. temperature was 87 degrees. Wind variable at 5 miles an hour. Mary Esther, sunny. Temperature was 86 degrees. Wind southeast at 12 miles an hour. Mobile, sunny. Temperature was 89 degrees. Wind variable at 5 miles an hour. Elsewhere, Hattiesburg, sunny and 92. New Orleans, mostly sunny and 84. Montgomery, sunny and 88. Tallahassee, mostly sunny and 90. And at Panama City, mostly sunny and 89. Here's your National Weather Service forecast. Tonight, mostly clear. Lows in the mid-60s. Light and variable winds. Thursday, sunny. Highs in the upper 80s. Northeast winds around 5 miles per hour, becoming southeast in the afternoon. Thursday night, clear in the evening, then becoming partly cloudy. Lows in the mid-60s. South winds around 5 miles per hour in the evening, becoming light and variable. Friday, mostly sunny. Highs in the upper 80s. North winds around 5 miles per hour, becoming west in the afternoon. Friday night, partly cloudy. Cooler. Less humid with lows in the mid-50s. Northwest winds 15 to 20 miles per hour, becoming north after midnight. Saturday, sunny. Much cooler with highs in the upper 60s. Saturday night, mostly clear. Lows in the lower 50s. Sunday, sunny. Highs in the lower 70s. 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The current time is 3:46 p.m. Central Daylight Time. Here's your marine forecast. On the weather map, a diurnal flow cycle continues through Friday with an offshore flow developing late each night into the morning hours, then becoming onshore near the coast during the afternoon. Strong northerly winds are forecast for Friday night as a powerful cold front passes through the region, with gusts to gale force possible. Strong easterly winds will become established over the weekend into early next week. On Perdido Bay, Pensacola Bay including Santa Rosa Sound, and Choctawhatchee Bay. For tonight, south winds around 5 knots early this evening, becoming light and variable. Waves 1 foot or less. Smooth. For Thursday, northeast winds around 5 knots, becoming southeast in the afternoon. Waves 1 foot or less. Light chop. For Thursday night, south winds around 5 knots, becoming northeast after midnight. Waves 1 foot or less. Smooth. And for Friday, north winds around 5 knots, becoming southwest in the afternoon. Waves 1 foot or less. Light chop. On Perdido Bay, Pensacola Bay including Santa Rosa Sound, and Choctawhatchee Bay. For tonight, southwest winds around 5 knots early this evening, becoming light and variable. Waves 1 foot or less. Smooth. For Thursday, northeast winds around 5 knots, becoming south around 5 knots in the afternoon. Waves 1 foot or less. Smooth. For Thursday night, south winds around 5 knots in the evening, becoming light and variable. Waves 1 foot or less. Smooth. And for Friday, northeast winds around 5 knots, becoming southwest around 5 knots in the afternoon. Waves 1 foot or less. Smooth. From the Okaloosa-Walton County line to Pascagoula, and out 20 nautical miles. For tonight, southeast winds around 5 knots. Seas 1 foot or less. For Thursday, east winds 5 to 10 knots. Seas 1 foot or less. Wave detail, southeast 1 foot at 3 seconds. For Thursday night, southeast winds 5 to 10 knots, diminishing to around 5 knots after midnight. Seas 1 foot or less. Wave detail, southeast 1 foot at 4 seconds. And for Friday, northeast winds 5 to 10 knots, becoming southwest in the afternoon. Seas 1 foot or less, then around 2 feet in the afternoon. Wave detail, southeast 1 foot at 5 seconds. From the Okaloosa-Walton County line to Pascagoula, from 20 to 60 nautical miles offshore. For tonight, southeast winds 5 to 10 knots. Seas 1 foot or less. Wave detail, east 1 foot at 4 seconds. For Thursday, east winds 5 to 10 knots. Seas 1 foot or less, then around 2 feet in the afternoon. Wave detail, southeast 1 foot at 4 seconds. For Thursday night, southeast winds 5 to 10 knots. Seas around 2 feet. Wave detail, southeast 2 feet at 5 seconds. And for Friday, northeast winds 5 to 10 knots. Seas around 2 feet. Wave detail, southeast 2 feet at 5 seconds. 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Tidal information, at the mouth of the Mobile River on Wednesday, high tide at 1:45 a.m. Low tide at 12:29 p.m. At the mouth of the Mobile River on Thursday, high tide at 2:28 a.m. Low tide at 2:10 p.m. At Pensacola Bay on Wednesday, high tide at 12:51 a.m. Low tide at 12:25 p.m. At Pensacola Bay on Thursday, high tide at 1:36 a.m. Low tide at 1:33 p.m. At the East Pass in Destin on Wednesday, high tide at 12:18 a.m. Low tide at 11:51 a.m. At the East Pass in Destin on Thursday, high tide at 1:03 a.m. Low tide at 12:59 p.m. The following marine observations were made as of 3 p.m. Mobile Bay Coast Guard Station. Winds were southeast at 4 knots. Sea temperature 80 degrees. Air temperature 85 degrees. Weeks Bay, south winds at 1 knot. Air temperature was 88 degrees. Pensacola Bay, south winds at 5 knots. Air temperature was 85 degrees. The report from the east end of Dauphin Island was not available. Graham Bay, south winds at 7 knots. Air temperature was 81 degrees. And Pettiboy Island, northeast winds at 4 knots. Air temperature was 81 degrees. 12 miles south of Orange Beach. Winds were northeast at 4 knots. Sea temperature 80 degrees. Air temperature 80 degrees. 100 miles south of Destin. Winds were east at 8 knots. Air temperature 82 degrees. The Tropical Weather Outlook. For the North Atlantic, Caribbean Sea and the Gulf of America, tropical cyclone formation is not expected during the next 7 days. The following weather reports were made at 3 p.m. Pensacola International Airport, skies were sunny. The temperature was 87 degrees, the dew point was 63, and the relative humidity was 44%. The wind was southeast at 8 miles an hour. The pressure was 30.04 inches and falling. Pensacola Naval Air Station, skies were sunny. The temperature was 86 degrees, the dew point was 66, and the relative humidity was 51%. The wind was southeast at 8 miles an hour. The pressure was 30.04 inches and falling. Across the central Gulf Coast, Gulf Shores, sunny. Temperature was 86 degrees. Wind south at 8 miles an hour. The report from Milton was not available. Destin, sunny. Temperature was 87 degrees. Wind variable at 5 miles an hour. Mary Esther, sunny. Temperature was 86 degrees. Wind southeast at 12 miles an hour. Mobile, sunny. Temperature was 89 degrees. Wind variable at 5 miles an hour. Elsewhere, Hattiesburg, sunny and 92. New Orleans, mostly sunny and 84. Montgomery, sunny and 88. Tallahassee, mostly sunny and 90. And at Panama City, mostly sunny and 89. Here's your National Weather Service forecast. Tonight, mostly clear. Lows in the mid-60s. Light and variable winds. Thursday, sunny. Highs in the upper 80s. northeast winds around 5 miles per hour, becoming southeast in the afternoon. Thursday night, clear in the evening, then becoming partly cloudy. Lows in the mid-60s. South winds around 5 miles per hour in the evening, becoming light and variable. Friday, mostly sunny. Highs in the upper 80s. North winds around 5 miles per hour, becoming west in the afternoon. Friday night, partly cloudy. Cooler. Less humid with lows in the mid-50s. Northwest winds 15 to 20 miles per hour, becoming north after midnight. Saturday, sunny. Much cooler with highs in the upper 60s. Saturday night, mostly clear. Lows in the lower 50s. Sunday, sunny. Highs in the lower 70s. 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The current time is 3:55 p.m. Central Daylight Time. Here's your marine forecast. On the weather map, a diurnal flow cycle continues through Friday with an offshore flow developing late each night into the morning hours, then becoming onshore near the coast during the afternoon. Strong northerly winds are forecast for Friday night as a powerful cold front passes through the region, with gusts to gale force possible. Strong easterly winds will become established over the weekend into early next week. On Perdido Bay, Pensacola Bay including Santa Rosa Sound, and Choctawhatchee Bay. For tonight, south winds around 5 knots early this evening, becoming light and variable. Waves 1 foot or less. Smooth. For Thursday, northeast winds around 5 knots, becoming southeast in the afternoon. Waves 1 foot or less. Light chop. For Thursday night, south winds around 5 knots, becoming northeast after midnight. Waves 1 foot or less. Smooth. And for Friday, north winds around 5 knots, becoming southwest in the afternoon. Waves 1 foot or less. Light chop. On Perdido Bay, Pensacola Bay including Santa Rosa Sound, and Choctawhatchee Bay. For tonight, southwest winds around 5 knots early this evening, becoming light and variable. Waves 1 foot or less. Smooth. For Thursday, northeast winds around 5 knots, becoming south around 5 knots in the afternoon. Waves 1 foot or less. Smooth. For Thursday night, south winds around 5 knots in the evening, becoming light and variable. Waves 1 foot or less. Smooth. And for Friday, northeast winds around 5 knots, becoming southwest around 5 knots in the afternoon. Waves 1 foot or less. Smooth. From the Okaloosa-Walton County line to Pascagoula, and out 20 nautical miles. For tonight, southeast winds around 5 knots. Seas 1 foot or less. For Thursday, east winds 5 to 10 knots. Seas 1 foot or less. Wave detail, southeast 1 foot at 3 seconds. For Thursday night, southeast winds 5 to 10 knots, diminishing to around 5 knots after midnight. Seas 1 foot or less. Wave detail, southeast 1 foot at 4 seconds. And for Friday, northeast winds 5 to 10 knots, becoming southwest in the afternoon. Seas 1 foot or less, then around 2 feet in the afternoon. Wave detail, southeast 1 foot at 5 seconds. From the Okaloosa-Walton County line to Pascagoula, from 20 to 60 nautical miles offshore. For tonight, southeast winds 5 to 10 knots. Seas 1 foot or less. Wave detail, east 1 foot at 4 seconds. For Thursday, east winds 5 to 10 knots. Seas 1 foot or less, then around 2 feet in the afternoon. Wave detail, southeast 1 foot at 4 seconds. For Thursday night, southeast winds 5 to 10 knots. Seas around 2 feet. Wave detail, southeast 2 feet at 5 seconds. And for Friday, northeast winds 5 to 10 knots. Seas around 2 feet. Wave detail, southeast 2 feet at 5 seconds. Tidal information, at the mouth of the Mobile River on Wednesday, high tide at 1:45 a.m. low tide at 12:29 p.m. At the mouth of the Mobile River on Thursday, high tide at 2:28 a.m. Low tide at 2:10 p.m. At Pensacola Bay on Wednesday, high tide at 12:51 a.m. Low tide at 12:25 p.m. At Pensacola Bay.
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0: At the East Pass in Destin on Thursday, high tide at 1:03 a.m. Low tide at 12:59 p.m. The following marine observations were made as of 3 p.m. Mobile Bay Coast Guard Station. Winds were southeast at 4 knots. Sea temperature 80 degrees. Air temperature 85 degrees. Weeks Bay, south winds at 1 knot. Air temperature was 88 degrees. Pensacola Bay, south winds at 5 knots. Air temperature was 85 degrees. The report from the east end of Dauphin Island was not available. Grand Bay, south winds at 7 knots. Air temperature was 81 degrees. And Pettiboy Island, northeast winds at 4 knots. Air temperature was 81 degrees. 12 miles south of Orange Beach. Winds were northeast at 4 knots. Sea temperature 80 degrees. Air temperature 80 degrees. 100 miles south of Destin. Winds were east at 8 knots. Air temperature 82 degrees. The following weather reports were made at 3 p.m. Pensacola International Airport, skies were sunny. The temperature was 87 degrees, the dew point was 63, and the relative humidity was 44%. The wind was southeast at 8 miles an hour. The pressure was 30.04 inches and falling. Pensacola Naval Air Station, skies were sunny. The temperature was 86 degrees, the dew point was 66, and the relative humidity was 51%. The wind was southeast at 8 miles an hour. The pressure was 30.04 inches and falling. Across the central Gulf Coast, Gulf Shores, sunny. Temperature was 86 degrees. Wind south at 8 miles an hour. The report from Milton was not available. Destin, sunny. Temperature was 87 degrees. Wind variable at 5 miles an hour. Mary Esther, sunny. Temperature was 86 degrees. Wind southeast at 12 miles an hour. Mobile, sunny. Temperature was 89 degrees. Wind variable at 5 miles an hour. Elsewhere, Hattiesburg, sunny and 92. New Orleans, mostly sunny and 84. Montgomery, sunny and 88. Tallahassee, mostly sunny and 90. And at Panama City, mostly sunny and 89. Here's your National Weather Service forecast. Tonight, mostly clear. Lows in the mid-60s. Light and variable winds. Thursday, sunny. Highs in the upper 80s. Northeast winds around 5 miles per hour, becoming southeast in the afternoon. Thursday night, clear in the evening, then becoming partly cloudy. Lows in the mid-60s. South winds around 5 miles per hour in the evening, becoming light and variable. Friday, mostly sunny. Highs in the upper 80s. North winds around 5 miles per hour, becoming west in the afternoon. Friday night, partly cloudy. Cooler. Less humid with lows in the mid-50s. Northwest winds 15 to 20 miles per hour, becoming north after midnight. Saturday, sunny. Much cooler with highs in the upper 60s. Saturday night, mostly clear. Lows in the lower 50s. Sunday, sunny. Highs in the lower 70s. 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The current time is 4:03 p.m. Central Daylight Time. Here's your marine forecast. On the weather map, a diurnal flow cycle continues through Friday with an offshore flow developing late each night into the morning hours, then becoming onshore near the coast during the afternoon. Strong northerly winds are forecast for Friday night as a powerful cold front passes through the region, with gusts to gale force possible. Strong easterly winds will become established over the weekend into early next week. On Perdido Bay, Pensacola Bay including Santa Rosa Sound, and Choctawhatchee Bay. For tonight, south winds around 5 knots early this evening, becoming light and variable. Waves 1 foot or less. Smooth. For Thursday, northeast winds around 5 knots, becoming southeast in the afternoon. Waves 1 foot or less. Light chop. For Thursday night, south winds around 5 knots, becoming northeast after midnight. Waves 1 foot or less. Smooth. And for Friday, north winds around 5 knots, becoming southwest in the afternoon. Waves 1 foot or less. Light chop. On Perdido Bay, Pensacola Bay including Santa Rosa Sound, and Choctawhatchee Bay. For tonight, southwest winds around 5 knots early this evening, becoming light and variable. Waves 1 foot or less. Smooth. For Thursday, northeast winds around 5 knots, becoming south around 5 knots in the afternoon. Waves 1 foot or less. Smooth. For Thursday night, south winds around 5 knots in the evening, becoming light and variable. Waves 1 foot or less. Smooth. And for Friday, northeast winds around 5 knots, becoming southwest around 5 knots in the afternoon. Waves 1 foot or less. Smooth. From the Okaloosa-Walton County line to Pascagoula and out 20 nautical miles. For tonight, southeast winds around 5 knots. Seas 1 foot or less. For Thursday, east winds 5 to 10 knots. Seas 1 foot or less. Wave detail, southeast 1 foot at 3 seconds. For Thursday night, southeast winds 5 to 10 knots, diminishing to around 5 knots after midnight. Seas 1 foot or less. Wave detail, southeast 1 foot at 4 seconds. And for Friday, northeast winds 5 to 10 knots, becoming southwest in the afternoon. Seas 1 foot or less, then around 2 feet in the afternoon. Wave detail, southeast 1 foot at 5 seconds. From the Okaloosa-Walton County line to Pascagoula, from 20 to 60 nautical miles offshore. For tonight, southeast winds 5 to 10 knots. Seas 1 foot or less. Wave detail, east 1 foot at 4 seconds. For Thursday, east winds 5 to 10 knots. Seas 1 foot or less, then around 2 feet in the afternoon. Wave detail, southeast 1 foot at 4 seconds. For Thursday night, southeast winds 5 to 10 knots. Seas around 2 feet. Wave detail, southeast 2 feet at 5 seconds. And for Friday, northeast winds 5 to 10 knots. Seas around 2 feet. Wave detail, southeast 2 feet at 5 seconds. Tidal information, at the mouth of the Mobile River on Wednesday, high tide at 1:45 a.m. Low tide at 12:29 p.m. At the mouth of the Mobile River on Thursday, high tide at 2:28 a.m. Low tide at 2:10 p.m. At Pensacola Bay on Wednesday, high tide at 12:51 a.m. Low tide at 12:25 p.m. At Pensacola Bay on Thursday, high tide at 1:36 a.m. Low tide at 1:33 p.m. At the East Pass in Destin on Wednesday, high tide at 12:18 a.m. Low tide at 11:51 a.m. At the East Pass in Destin on Thursday, high tide at 1:03 a.m. Low tide at 12:59 p.m. The following marine observations were made as of 3 p.m. Mobile Bay Coast Guard Station. Winds were southeast at 4 knots. Sea temperature 80 degrees. Air temperature 85 degrees. Weeks Bay, south winds at 1 knot. Air temperature was 88 degrees. Pensacola Bay, south winds at 5 knots. Air temperature was 85 degrees. The report from the east end of Dauphin Island was not available. Graham Bay, south winds at 7 knots. Air temperature was 81 degrees. and Pettiboy Island, northeast winds at 4 knots. Air temperature was 81 degrees. 12 miles south of Orange Beach. Winds were northeast at 4 knots. Sea temperature 80 degrees. Air temperature 80 degrees. 100 miles south of Destin. Winds were east at 8 knots. Air temperature 82 degrees. The following weather reports were made at 3 p.m. Pensacola International Airport, skies were sunny. The temperature was 87 degrees, the dew point was 63, and the relative humidity was 44%. The wind was southeast at 8 miles an hour. The pressure was 30.04 inches and falling. Pensacola Naval Air Station, skies were sunny. The temperature was 86 degrees, the dew point was 66, and the relative humidity was 51%. The wind was southeast at 8 miles an hour. The pressure was 30.04 inches and falling. Here's your National Weather Service forecast. Tonight, mostly clear. Lows in the mid-60s. Light and variable winds. Thursday, sunny. Highs in the upper 80s. Northeast winds around 5 miles per hour, becoming southeast in the afternoon. Thursday night, clear in the evening, then becoming partly cloudy. Lows in the mid-60s. South winds around 5 miles per hour in the evening, becoming light and variable. Friday, mostly sunny. Highs in the upper 80s. North winds around 5 miles per hour, becoming west in the afternoon. Friday night, partly cloudy. Cooler. Less humid with lows in the mid-50s. Northwest winds 15 to 20 miles per hour, becoming north after midnight. Saturday, sunny. Much cooler with highs in the upper 60s. Saturday night, mostly clear. Lows in the lower 50s. Sunday, sunny. Highs in the lower 70s. 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The current time is 4:11 p.m. Central Daylight Time. Here's your marine forecast. On the weather map, a diurnal flow cycle continues through Friday with shore flow developing late each night into the morning hours, then becoming onshore near the coast during the afternoon. Strong northerly winds are forecast for Friday night as a powerful cold front passes through the region, with gusts to gale force possible. Strong easterly winds will become established over the weekend into early next week. On Perdido Bay, Pensacola Bay including Santa Rosa Sound, and Choctawhatchee Bay. For tonight, south winds around 5 knots early this evening, becoming light and variable. Waves 1 foot or less. Smooth. For Thursday, northeast winds around 5 knots, becoming southeast in the afternoon. Waves 1 foot or less. Light chop. For Thursday night, south winds around 5 knots, becoming northeast after midnight. Waves 1 foot or less. Smooth. And for Friday, north winds around 5 knots, becoming southwest in the afternoon. Waves 1 foot or less. Light chop. On Perdido Bay, Pensacola Bay including Santa Rosa Sound, and Choctawhatchee Bay. For tonight, southwest winds around 5 knots early this evening, becoming light and variable. Waves 1 foot or less. Smooth. For Thursday, northeast winds around 5 knots, becoming south around 5 knots in the afternoon. Waves 1 foot or less. Smooth. For Thursday night, south winds around 5 knots in the evening, becoming light and variable. Waves 1 foot or less. Smooth. And for Friday, northeast winds around 5 knots, becoming southwest around 5 knots in the afternoon. Waves 1 foot or less. Smooth. From the Okaloosa-Walton County line to Pascagoula, and out 20 nautical miles. For tonight, southeast winds around 5 knots. Seas 1 foot or less. For Thursday, east winds 5 to 10 knots. Seas 1 foot or less. Wave detail, southeast 1 foot at 3 seconds. For Thursday night, southeast winds 5 to 10 knots, diminishing to around 5 knots after midnight. seas 1 foot or less. Wave detail, southeast 1 foot at 4 seconds. And for Friday, northeast winds 5 to 10 knots, becoming southwest in the afternoon. Seas 1 foot or less, then around 2 feet in the afternoon. Wave detail, southeast 1 foot at 5 seconds. From the Okaloosa Walton County line to Pascagoula, from 20 to 60 nautical miles offshore. For tonight, southeast winds 5 to 10 knots. Seas 1 foot or less. Wave detail, east 1 foot at 4 seconds. For Thursday, east winds 5 to 10 knots. Seas 1 foot or less, then around 2 feet in the afternoon. Wave detail, southeast 1 foot at 4 seconds. For Thursday night, southeast winds 5 to 10 knots. Seas around 2 feet. Wave detail, southeast 2 feet at 5 seconds. And for Friday, northeast winds 5 to 10 knots. Seas around 2 feet. Wave detail, southeast 2 feet at 5 seconds. Tidal information, at the mouth of the Mobile River on Wednesday, high tide at 1:45 a.m. Low tide at 12:29 p.m. At the mouth of the Mobile River on Thursday, high tide at 2:28 a.m. Low tide at 2:10 p.m. At Pensacola Bay on Wednesday, high tide at 12:51 a.m. Low tide at 12:25 p.m. At Pensacola Bay on Thursday, high tide at 1:36 a.m. Low tide at 1:33 p.m. At the East Pass in Destin on Wednesday, high tide at 12:18 a.m. Low tide at 11:51 a.m. At the East Pass in Destin on Thursday, high tide at 1:03 a.m. Low tide at 12:59 p.m. The following marine observations were made as of 4 p.m. The report from the east end of Dauphin Island was not available. The report from 100 miles south of Destin was not available. The following weather reports were made at 4 p.m. Pensacola International Airport, skies were sunny. The temperature was 86 degrees, the dew point was 65, and the relative humidity was 49%. The wind was south at 8 miles an hour. The pressure was 30.03 inches and falling. Pensacola Naval Air Station, skies were sunny. The temperature was 85 degrees, the dew point was 65, and the relative humidity was 51%. The wind was south at 8 miles an hour. The pressure was 30.03 inches and falling. 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Here's your National Weather Service forecast. Tonight, mostly clear. Lows in the mid-60s. Light and variable winds. Thursday, sunny. Highs in the upper 80s. Northeast winds around 5 miles per hour, becoming southeast in the afternoon. Thursday night, clear in the evening, then becoming partly cloudy. Lows in the mid-60s. South winds around 5 miles per hour in the evening, becoming light and variable. Friday, mostly sunny. Highs in the upper 80s. North winds around 5 miles per hour, becoming west in the afternoon. Friday night, partly cloudy. Cooler. Less humid with lows in the mid-50s. Northwest winds 15 to 20 miles per hour, becoming north after midnight. Saturday, sunny. Much cooler with highs in the upper 60s. Saturday night, mostly clear. Lows in the lower 50s. Sunday, sunny. Highs in the lower 70s. This is NOAA Weather Radio, from the Mobile Pensacola National Weather Service. The current time is 4:18 p.m. Central Daylight Time. Here's your marine forecast. On the weather map, a diurnal flow cycle continues through Friday with an offshore flow developing late each night into the morning hours, then becoming onshore near the coast during the afternoon. Strong northerly winds are forecast for Friday night as a powerful cold front passes through the region, with gusts to gale force possible. Strong easterly winds will become established over the weekend into early next week. On Perdido Bay, Pensacola Bay, including Santa Rosa Sound and Choctawhatchee Bay. For tonight, south winds around 5 knots early this evening, becoming light and variable. Waves 1 foot or less. Smooth. For Thursday, northeast winds around 5 knots, becoming southeast in the afternoon. Waves 1 foot or less. Light chop. For Thursday night, south winds around 5 knots, becoming northeast after midnight. Waves 1 foot or less. Smooth. And for Friday, north winds around 5 knots, becoming southwest in the afternoon. Waves 1 foot or less. Light chop. On Perdido Bay, Pensacola Bay, including Santa Rosa Sound and Choctawhatchee Bay. For tonight, southwest winds around 5 knots early this evening, becoming light and variable. Waves 1 foot or less. Smooth. For Thursday, northeast winds around 5 knots, becoming south around 5 knots in the afternoon. Waves 1 foot or less. Smooth. For Thursday night, south winds around 5 knots in the evening, becoming light and variable. Waves 1 foot or less. Smooth. And for Friday, northeast winds around 5 knots, becoming southwest around 5 knots in the afternoon. Waves 1 foot or less. Smooth. From the Okaloosa-Walton County line to Pascagoula and out 20 nautical miles. For tonight, southeast winds around 5 knots. Seas 1 foot or less. For Thursday, east winds 5 to 10 knots. Seas 1 foot or less. Wave detail, southeast 1 foot at 3 seconds. For Thursday night, southeast winds 5 to 10 knots, diminishing to around 5 knots after midnight. Seas 1 foot or less. Wave detail, southeast 1 foot at 4 seconds. And for Friday, northeast winds 5 to 10 knots, becoming southwest in the afternoon. Seas 1 foot or less, then around 2 feet in the afternoon. Wave detail, southeast 1 foot at 5 seconds. From the Okaloosa-Walton County line to Pascagoula, from 20 to 60 nautical miles offshore. For tonight, southeast winds 5 to 10 knots. Seas 1 foot or less. Wave detail, east 1 foot at 4 seconds. For Thursday, east winds 5 to 10 knots. Seas 1 foot or less, then around 2 feet in the afternoon. Wave detail, southeast 1 foot at 4 seconds. For Thursday night, southeast winds 5 to 10 knots. Seas around 2 feet. Wave detail, southeast 2 feet at 5 seconds. And for Friday, northeast winds 5 to 10 knots. Seas around 2 feet. Wave detail, southeast 2 feet at 5 seconds. The Tropical Weather Outlook. For the North Atlantic, Caribbean Sea and the Gulf of America, tropical cyclone formation is not expected during the next 7 days. The following marine observations were made as of 4 p.m. The report from the east end of Dauphin Island was not available. The report from 100 miles south of Destin was not available. The following weather reports were made at 4 p.m. Pensacola International Airport, skies were sunny. The temperature was 86 degrees, the dew point was 65, and the relative humidity was 49%. The wind was south at 8 miles an hour. The pressure was 30.03 inches and falling. Pensacola Naval Air Station, skies were sunny. The temperature was 85 degrees, the dew point was 65, and the relative humidity was 51%. The wind was south at 8 miles an hour. The pressure was 30.03 inches and falling. Across the central Gulf Coast, Gulf Shores, sunny. Temperature was 84 degrees. Wind south at 9 miles an hour. The report from Milton was not available. Destin, sunny. Temperature was 85 degrees. Wind south at 6 miles an hour. Mary Esther, sunny. Temperature was 86 degrees. Wind south at 8 miles an hour. Mobile, sunny. Temperature was 88 degrees. Wind variable at 5 miles an hour. Elsewhere, Hattiesburg, sunny and 93. New Orleans, mostly sunny and 86. Montgomery, sunny and 89. Tallahassee, mostly sunny and 89. And at Panama City, mostly sunny and 88. Here's your National Weather Service forecast. Tonight, mostly clear. Lows in the mid-60s. Light and variable winds. Thursday, sunny. Highs in the upper 80s. Northeast winds around 5 miles per hour, becoming southeast in the afternoon. Thursday night, clear in the evening, then becoming partly cloudy. Lows in the mid-60s. South winds around 5 miles per hour in the evening, becoming light and variable. Friday, mostly sunny. Highs in the upper 80s. North winds around 5 miles per hour, becoming west in the afternoon. Friday night, partly cloudy. Cooler. Less humid with lows in the mid-50s. Northwest winds 15 to 20 miles per hour, becoming north after midnight. Saturday, sunny. Much cooler with highs in the upper 60s. Saturday night, mostly clear. Lows in the lower 50s. Sunday, sunny. Highs in the lower 70s. 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The current time is 4:25 p.m. Central Daylight Time. Here's your marine forecast. On the weather map, a diurnal flow cycle continues through Friday with an offshore flow developing late each night into the morning hours, then becoming onshore near the coast during the afternoon. Strong northerly winds are forecast for Friday night as a powerful cold front passes through the region, with gusts to gale force possible. Strong easterly winds will become established over the weekend into early next week. On Perdido Bay, Pensacola Bay including Santa Rosa Sound, and Choctawhatchee Bay. For tonight, south winds around 5 knots early this evening, becoming light and variable. Waves 1 foot or less. Smooth. For Thursday, northeast winds around 5 knots, becoming southeast in the afternoon. Waves 1 foot or less. Light chop. For Thursday night, south winds around 5 knots, becoming northeast after midnight. Waves 1 foot or less. Smooth. And for Friday, north winds around 5 knots, becoming southwest in the afternoon. Waves 1 foot or less. Light chop. On Perdido Bay, Pensacola Bay including Santa Rosa Sound, and Choctawhatchee Bay. For tonight, southwest winds around 5 knots early this evening, becoming light and variable. Waves 1 foot or less. Smooth. For Thursday, northeast winds around 5 knots, becoming south around 5 knots in the afternoon. Waves 1 foot or less. Smooth. For Thursday night, south winds around 5 knots in the evening, becoming light and variable. Waves 1 foot or less. Smooth. And for Friday, northeast winds around 5 knots, becoming southwest around 5 knots in the afternoon. Waves 1 foot or less. Smooth. From the Okaloosa-Walton County line to Pascagoula, and out 20 nautical miles. For tonight, southeast winds around 5 knots. Seas 1 foot or less. For Thursday, east winds 5 to 10 knots. Seas 1 foot or less. Wave detail, southeast 1 foot at 3 seconds. For Thursday night, southeast winds 5 to 10 knots, diminishing to around 5 knots after midnight. Seas 1 foot or less. Wave detail, southeast 1 foot at 4 seconds. And for Friday, northeast winds 5 to 10 knots, becoming southwest in the afternoon. Seas 1 foot or less, then around 2 feet in the afternoon. Wave detail, southeast 1 foot at 5 seconds. From the Okaloosa-Walton County line to Pascagoula, from 20 to 60 nautical miles offshore. For tonight, southeast winds 5 to 10 knots. Seas 1 foot or less. Wave detail, east 1 foot at 4 seconds. For Thursday, east winds 5 to 10 knots. Seas 1 foot or less, then around 2 feet in the afternoon. Wave detail, southeast 1 foot at 4 seconds. For Thursday night, southeast winds 5 to 10 knots. Seas around 2 feet. Wave detail, southeast 2 feet at 5 seconds. And for Friday,

at the East Pass in Destin on Wednesday, high tide at 12:18 a.m. Low tide at 11:51 a.m. At the East Pass in Destin on Thursday, high tide at 1:03 a.m. Low tide at 12:59 p.m. The following marine observations were made as of 4 p.m. The report from the east end of Dauphin Island was not available. The report from 100 miles south of Destin was not available. The following weather reports were made at 4 p.m. Pensacola International Airport, skies were sunny. The temperature was 86 degrees, the dew point was 65, and the relative humidity was 49%. The wind was south at 8 miles an hour. The pressure was 30.03 inches and falling. Pensacola Naval Air Station, skies were sunny. The temperature was 85 degrees, the dew point was 65, and the relative humidity was 51%. The wind was south at 8 miles an hour. The pressure was 30.03 inches and falling. Across the central Gulf Coast, Gulf Shores, sunny. Temperature was 84 degrees. Wind south at 9 miles an hour. The report from Milton was not available. Destin, sunny. Temperature was 85 degrees. Wind south at 6 miles an hour. Mary Esther, sunny. Temperature was 86 degrees. Wind south at 8 miles an hour. Mobile, sunny. Temperature was 88 degrees. Wind variable at 5 miles an hour. Elsewhere, Hattiesburg, sunny and 93. New Orleans, mostly sunny and 86. Montgomery, sunny and 89. Tallahassee, mostly sunny and 89. And at Panama City, mostly sunny and 88. Here's your National Weather Service forecast. Tonight, mostly clear. Lows in the mid-60s. Light and variable winds. Thursday, sunny. Highs in the upper 80s. Northeast winds around 5 miles per hour, becoming southeast in the afternoon. Thursday night, clear in the evening, then becoming partly cloudy. Lows in the mid-60s. South winds around 5 miles per hour in the evening, becoming light and variable. Friday, mostly sunny. Highs in the upper 80s. North winds around 5 miles per hour, becoming west in the afternoon. Friday night, partly cloudy. Cooler. Less humid with lows in the mid-50s. Northwest winds 15 to 20 miles per hour, becoming north after midnight. Saturday, sunny. Much cooler with highs in the upper 60s. Saturday night, mostly clear. Lows in the lower 50s. Sunday, sunny. Highs in the lower 70s. 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The current time is 4:33 p.m. Central Daylight Time. Here's your marine forecast. On the weather map, a diurnal flow cycle continues through Friday with an offshore flow developing late each night into the morning hours, then becoming onshore near the coast during the afternoon. Strong northerly winds are forecast for Friday night as a powerful cold front passes through the region, with gusts to gale force possible. Strong easterly winds will become established over the weekend into early next week. On Perdido Bay, Pensacola Bay including Santa Rosa Sound, and Choctawhatchee Bay. For tonight, south winds around 5 knots early this evening, becoming light and variable. Waves 1 foot or less. Smooth. For Thursday, northeast winds around 5 knots, becoming southeast in the afternoon. Waves 1 foot or less. Light chop. For Thursday night, south winds around 5 knots, becoming northeast after midnight. Waves 1 foot or less. Smooth. And for Friday, north winds around 5 knots, becoming southwest in the afternoon. Waves 1 foot or less. Light chop. On Perdido Bay, Pensacola Bay including Santa Rosa Sound, and Choctawhatchee Bay. For tonight, southwest winds around 5 knots early this evening, becoming light and variable. Waves 1 foot or less. Smooth. For Thursday, northeast winds around 5 knots.

0: 5 knots, becoming south around 5 knots in the afternoon. Waves 1 foot or less. Smooth. For Thursday night, south winds around 5 knots in the evening, becoming light and variable. Waves 1 foot or less. Smooth. And for Friday, northeast winds around 5 knots, becoming southwest around 5 knots in the afternoon. Waves 1 foot or less. Smooth. From the Okaloosa-Walton County line to Pascagoula, and out 20 nautical miles. For tonight, southeast winds around 5 knots. Seas 1 foot or less. For Thursday, east winds 5 to 10 knots. Seas 1 foot or less. Wave detail, southeast 1 foot at 3 seconds. For Thursday night, southeast winds 5 to 10 knots, diminishing to around 5 knots after midnight. Seas 1 foot or less. Wave detail, southeast 1 foot at 4 seconds. And for Friday, northeast winds 5 to 10 knots, becoming southwest in the afternoon. Seas 1 foot or less, then around 2 feet in the afternoon. Wave detail, southeast 1 foot at 5 seconds. From the Okaloosa-Walton County line to Pascagoula, from 20 to 60 nautical miles offshore. For tonight, southeast winds 5 to 10 knots. Seas 1 foot or less. Wave detail, east 1 foot at 4 seconds. For Thursday, east winds 5 to 10 knots. Seas 1 foot or less, then around 2 feet in the afternoon. Wave detail, southeast 1 foot at 4 seconds. For Thursday night, southeast winds 5 to 10 knots. Seas around 2 feet. Wave detail, southeast 2 feet at 5 seconds. And for Friday, northeast winds 5 to 10 knots. Seas around 2 feet. Wave detail, southeast 2 feet at 5 seconds. Tidal information, at the mouth of the Mobile River on Wednesday, high tide at 1:45 a.m. Low tide at 12:29 p.m. At the mouth of the Mobile River on Thursday, high tide at 2:28 a.m. Low tide at 2:10 p.m. At Pensacola Bay on Wednesday, high tide at 12:51 a.m. Low tide at 12:25 p.m. At Pensacola Bay on Thursday, high tide at 1:36 a.m. Low tide at 1:33 p.m. At the East Pass in Destin on Wednesday, high tide at 12:18 a.m. Low tide at 11:51 a.m. At the East Pass in Destin on Thursday, high tide at 1:03 a.m. Low tide at 12:59 p.m. The following marine observations were made as of 4 p.m. The report from the east end of Dauphin Island was not available. The report from 100 miles south of Destin was not available. The following weather reports were made at 4 p.m. Pensacola International Airport, skies were sunny. The temperature was 86 degrees, the dew point was 65, and the relative humidity was 49%. The wind was south at 8 miles an hour. The pressure was 30.03 inches and falling. Pensacola Naval Air Station, skies were sunny. The temperature was 85 degrees, the dew point was 65, and the relative humidity was 51%. The wind was south at 8 miles an hour. The pressure was 30.03 inches and falling. Across the central Gulf Coast, Gulf Shores, sunny. Temperature was 84 degrees. Wind south at 9 miles an hour. The report from Milton was not available. Destin, sunny. Temperature was 85 degrees. Wind south at 6 miles an hour. Mary Esther, sunny. Temperature was 86 degrees. Wind south at 8 miles an hour. Mobile, sunny. Temperature was 88 degrees. Wind variable at 5 miles an hour. Elsewhere, Hattiesburg, sunny and 93. New Orleans, mostly sunny and 86. Montgomery, sunny and 89. Tallahassee, mostly sunny and 89. And at Panama City, mostly sunny and 88. Here's your National Weather Service forecast. Tonight, mostly clear. Lows in the mid-60s. Light and variable winds. Thursday, Sunny. Highs in the upper 80s. Northeast winds around 5 miles per hour, becoming southeast in the afternoon. Thursday night, clear in the evening, then becoming partly cloudy. Lows in the mid-60s. South winds around 5 miles per hour in the evening, becoming light and variable. Friday, mostly sunny. Highs in the upper 80s. North winds around 5 miles per hour, becoming west in the afternoon. Friday night, partly cloudy. Cooler. Less humid with lows in the mid-50s. Northwest winds 15 to 20 miles per hour, becoming north after midnight. Saturday, sunny. Much cooler with highs in the upper 60s. Saturday night, mostly clear. Lows in the lower 50s. Sunday, sunny. Highs in the lower 70s. 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The current time is 4:41 p.m. Central Daylight Time. Here's your marine forecast. On the weather map, a diurnal flow cycle continues through Friday with an offshore flow developing late each night into the morning hours, then becoming onshore near the coast during the afternoon. Strong northerly winds are forecast for Friday night as a powerful cold front passes through the region, with gusts to gale force possible. Strong easterly winds will become established over the weekend into early next week. On Perdido Bay, Pensacola Bay including Santa Rosa Sound, and Choctawhatchee Bay. For tonight, south winds around 5 knots early this evening, becoming light and variable. Waves 1 foot or less. Smooth. For Thursday, northeast winds around 5 knots, becoming southeast in the afternoon. Waves 1 foot or less. Light chop. For Thursday night, south winds around 5 knots, becoming northeast after midnight. Waves 1 foot or less. Smooth. And for Friday, north winds around 5 knots, becoming southwest in the afternoon. Waves 1 foot or less. Light chop. On Perdido Bay, Pensacola Bay including Santa Rosa Sound, and Choctawhatchee Bay. For tonight, southwest winds around 5 knots early this evening, becoming light and variable. Waves 1 foot or less. Smooth. For Thursday, northeast winds around 5 knots, becoming south around 5 knots in the afternoon. Waves 1 foot or less. Smooth. For Thursday night, south winds around 5 knots in the evening, becoming light and variable. Waves 1 foot or less. Smooth. And for Friday, northeast winds around 5 knots, becoming southwest around 5 knots in the afternoon. Waves 1 foot or less. Smooth. From the Okaloosa-Walton County line to Pascagoula, and out 20 nautical miles. For tonight, southeast winds around 5 knots. Seas 1 foot or less. For Thursday, east winds 5 to 10 knots. Seas 1 foot or less. Wave detail, southeast 1 foot at 3 seconds. For Thursday night, southeast winds 5 to 10 knots, diminishing to around 5 knots after midnight. Seas 1 foot or less. Wave detail, southeast 1 foot at 4 seconds. And for Friday, northeast winds 5 to 10 knots, becoming southwest in the afternoon. Seas 1 foot or less, then around 2 feet in the afternoon. Wave detail, southeast 1 foot at 5 seconds. From the Okaloosa-Walton County line to Pascagoula, from 20 to 60 nautical miles offshore. For tonight, southeast winds 5 to 10 knots. Seas 1 foot or less. Wave detail, east 1 foot at 4 seconds. For Thursday, east winds 5 to 10 knots. Seas 1 foot or less, then around 2 feet in the afternoon. Wave detail, southeast 1 foot at 4 seconds. For Thursday night, southeast winds 5 to 10 knots. Seas around 2 feet. Wave detail, southeast 2 feet at 5 seconds. And for Friday, northeast winds 5 to 10 knots. Seas around 2 feet. Wave detail, southeast 2 feet at 5 seconds. tidal information at the mouth of the Mobile River on Wednesday, high tide at 1:45 a.m. Low tide at 12:29 p.m. At the mouth of the Mobile River on Thursday, high tide at 2:28 a.m. Low tide at 2:10 p.m. At Pensacola Bay on Wednesday, high tide at 12:51 a.m. Low tide at 12:25 p.m. At Pensacola Bay on Thursday, high tide at 1:36 a.m. Low tide at 1:33 p.m. At the East Pass in Destin on Wednesday, high tide at 12:18 a.m. Low tide at 11:51 a.m. At the East Pass in Destin on Thursday, high tide at 1:03 a.m. Low tide at 12:59 p.m. The following marine observations were made as of 4 p.m. The report from the east end of Dauphin Island was not available. The report from 100 miles south of Destin was not available. The following weather reports were made at 4 p.m. Pensacola International Airport, skies were sunny. The temperature was 86 degrees, the dew point was 65, and the relative humidity was 49%. The wind was south at 8 miles an hour. The pressure was 30.03 inches and falling. Pensacola Naval Air Station, skies were sunny. The temperature was 85 degrees, the dew point was 65, and the relative humidity was 51%. The wind was south at 8 miles an hour. The pressure was 30.03 inches and falling. Across the central Gulf Coast, Gulf Shores, sunny. Temperature was 84 degrees. Wind south at 9 miles an hour. The report from Milton was not available. Destin, sunny. Temperature was 85 degrees. Wind south at 6 miles an hour. Mary Esther, sunny. Temperature was 86 degrees. Wind south at 8 miles an hour. Mobile, sunny. Temperature was 88 degrees. Wind variable at 5 miles an hour. Elsewhere, Hattiesburg, sunny and 93. New Orleans, mostly sunny and 86. Montgomery, sunny and 89. Tallahassee, mostly sunny and 89. And at Panama City, mostly sunny and 88. 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Here's your National Weather Service forecast. Tonight, mostly clear. Lows in the mid-60s. Light and variable winds. Thursday, sunny. Highs in the upper 80s. Northeast winds around 5 miles per hour, becoming southeast in the afternoon. Thursday night, clear in the evening, then becoming partly cloudy. Lows in the mid-60s. South winds around 5 miles per hour in the evening, becoming light and variable. Friday, mostly sunny. Highs in the upper 80s. North winds around 5 miles per hour, becoming west in the afternoon. Friday night, partly cloudy. Cooler. Less humid with lows in the mid-50s. Northwest winds 15 to 20 miles per hour, becoming north after midnight. Saturday, sunny. Much cooler with highs in the upper 60s. Saturday night, mostly clear. Lows in the lower 50s. Sunday, sunny. Highs in the lower 70s. 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The current time is 4:49 p.m. Central Daylight Time. Here's your marine forecast. On the weather map, a diurnal flow cycle continues through Friday with an offshore flow developing late each night into the morning hours, then becoming onshore near the coast during the afternoon. Strong northerly winds are forecast for Friday night as a powerful cold front passes through the region, with gusts to gale force possible. Strong easterly winds will become established over the weekend into early next week. On Perdido Bay, Pensacola Bay including Santa Rosa Sound, and Choctawhatchee Bay. For tonight, south winds around 5 knots early this evening, becoming light and variable. Waves 1 foot or less. Smooth. For Thursday, Northeast winds around 5 knots, becoming southeast in the afternoon. Waves 1 foot or less. Light chop. For Thursday night, south winds around 5 knots, becoming northeast after midnight. Waves 1 foot or less. Smooth. And for Friday, north winds around 5 knots, becoming southwest in the afternoon. Waves 1 foot or less. Light chop. On Perdido Bay, Pensacola Bay including Santa Rosa Sound, and Choctawhatchee Bay. For tonight, southwest winds around 5 knots early this evening, becoming light and variable. Waves 1 foot or less. Smooth. For Thursday, northeast winds around 5 knots, becoming south around 5 knots in the afternoon. Waves 1 foot or less. Smooth. For Thursday night, south winds around 5 knots in the evening, becoming light and variable. Waves 1 foot or less. Smooth. And for Friday, northeast winds around 5 knots, becoming southwest around 5 knots in the afternoon. Waves 1 foot or less. Smooth. From the Okaloosa-Walton County line to Pascagoula, and out 20 nautical miles. For tonight, southeast winds around 5 knots. Seas 1 foot or less. For Thursday, east winds 5 to 10 knots. Seas 1 foot or less. Wave detail, southeast 1 foot at 3 seconds. For Thursday night, southeast winds 5 to 10 knots, diminishing to around 5 knots after midnight. Seas 1 foot or less. Wave detail, southeast 1 foot at 4 seconds. And for Friday, northeast winds 5 to 10 knots, becoming southwest in the afternoon. Seas 1 foot or less, then around 2 feet in the afternoon. Wave detail, southeast 1 foot at 5 seconds. From the Okaloosa-Walton County line to Pascagoula, from 20 to 60 nautical miles offshore. For tonight, southeast winds 5 to 10 knots. Seas 1 foot or less. Wave detail, east 1 foot at 4 seconds. For Thursday, east winds 5 to 10 knots. Seas 1 foot or less, then around 2 feet in the afternoon. Wave detail, southeast 1 foot at 4 seconds. For Thursday night, southeast winds 5 to 10 knots. Seas around 2 feet. Wave detail, southeast 2 feet at 5 seconds. And for Friday, northeast winds 5 to 10 knots. Seas around 2 feet. Wave detail, southeast 2 feet at 5 seconds. The Tropical Weather Outlook. For the North Atlantic, Caribbean Sea and the Gulf of America, tropical cyclone formation is not expected during the next 7 days. Tidal information, at the mouth of the Mobile River on Wednesday, high tide at 1:45 a.m. Low tide at 12:29 p.m. At the mouth of the Mobile River on Thursday, high tide at 2:28 a.m. Low tide at 2:10 p.m. At Pensacola Bay on Wednesday, high tide at 12:51 a.m. Low tide at 12:25 p.m. At Pensacola Bay on Thursday, high tide at 1:36 a.m. Low tide at 1:33 p.m. At the East Pass in Destin on Wednesday, high tide at 12:18 a.m. Low tide at 11:51 a.m. At the East Pass in Destin on Thursday, high tide at 1:03 a.m. Low tide at 12:59 p.m. The following marine observations were made as of 4 p.m. The report from the east end of Dauphin Island was not available. The report from 100 miles south of Destin was not available. The following weather reports were made at 4 p.m. Pensacola International Airport, skies were sunny. The temperature was 86 degrees, the dew point was 65, and the relative humidity was 49%. The wind was south at 8 miles an hour. The pressure was 30.03 inches and falling. Pensacola Naval Air Station, skies were sunny. The temperature was 85 degrees, the dew point was 65, and the relative humidity was 51%. The wind was south at 8 miles an hour. The pressure was 30.03 inches and falling. Across the central Gulf Coast, Gulf Shores, sunny. Temperature was 84 degrees. Wind south at 9 miles an hour. The report from Milton was not available. Destin, sunny. Temperature was 85 degrees. Wind south at 6 miles an hour. Mary Esther, sunny. Temperature was 86 degrees. Wind south at 8 miles an hour. Mobile, sunny. Temperature was 88 degrees. Wind variable at 5 miles an hour. Elsewhere, Hattiesburg, sunny and 93. New Orleans, mostly sunny and 86. Montgomery, sunny and 89. Tallahassee, mostly sunny and 89. And at Panama City, mostly sunny and 88. Here's your National Weather Service forecast. Tonight, mostly clear. Lows in the mid-60s. Light and variable winds. Thursday, sunny. Highs in the upper 80s. Northeast winds around 5 miles per hour, becoming southeast in the afternoon. Thursday night, clear in the evening, then becoming partly cloudy. Lows in the mid-60s. South winds around 5 miles per hour in the evening, becoming light and variable. Friday, mostly sunny. Highs in the upper 80s. North winds around 5 miles per hour, becoming west in the afternoon. Friday night, partly cloudy. Cooler. Less humid with lows in the mid-50s. Northwest winds 15 to 20 miles per hour, becoming north after midnight. Saturday, sunny. Much cooler with highs in the upper 60s. Saturday night, mostly clear. Lows in the lower 50s. Sunday, sunny. Highs in the lower 70s. 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The current time is 4:57 p.m. Central Daylight Time. Here's your marine forecast. On the weather map, a diurnal flow cycle continues through Friday with an offshore flow developing late each night into the morning hours, then becoming onshore near the coast during the afternoon. Strong northerly winds are forecast for Friday night as a powerful cold front passes through the region, with gusts to gale force possible. Strong easterly winds will become established over the weekend into early next week. On Perdido Bay, Pensacola Bay including Santa Rosa Sound, and Choctawhatchee Bay. For tonight, south winds around 5 knots early this evening, becoming light and variable. Waves 1 foot or less. Smooth. For Thursday, northeast winds around 5 knots, becoming southeast in the afternoon. Waves 1 foot or less. Light chop. For Thursday night, south winds around 5 knots, becoming northeast after midnight. Waves 1 foot or less. Smooth. And for Friday, north winds around 5 knots, becoming southwest in the afternoon. Waves 1 foot or less. Light chop. On Perdido Bay, Pensacola Bay including Santa Rosa Sound, and Choctawhatchee Bay. For tonight, southwest winds around 5 knots early this evening, becoming light and variable. Waves 1 foot or less. Smooth. For Thursday, northeast winds around 5 knots, becoming south around 5 knots in the afternoon. Waves 1 foot or less. Smooth. For Thursday night, south winds around 5 knots in the evening, becoming light and variable. Waves 1 foot or less. Smooth. And for Friday, northeast winds around 5 knots, becoming southwest around 5 knots in the afternoon. Waves 1 foot or less. Smooth. From the Okaloosa-Walton County line to Pascagoula, and out 20 nautical miles. For tonight, southeast winds around 5 knots. Seas 1 foot or less. For Thursday, east winds 5 to 10 knots. Seas 1 foot or less. Wave detail, southeast 1 foot at 3 seconds. For Thursday.
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0: To 10 knots, becoming southwest in the afternoon. Seas 1 foot or less then around 2 feet in the afternoon. Wave detail, southeast 1 foot at 5 seconds. From the Okaloosa-Walton County line to Pascagoula, from 20 to 60 nautical miles offshore. For tonight, southeast winds 5 to 10 knots. Seas 1 foot or less. Wave detail, east 1 foot at 4 seconds. For Thursday, east winds 5 to 10 knots. Seas 1 foot or less, then around 2 feet in the afternoon. Wave detail, southeast 1 foot at 4 seconds. For Thursday night, southeast winds 5 to 10 knots. Seas around 2 feet. Wave detail, southeast 2 feet at 5 seconds. And for Friday, northeast winds 5 to 10 knots. Seas around 2 feet. Wave detail, southeast 2 feet at 5 seconds. Tidal information, at the mouth of the Mobile River on Wednesday, high tide at 1:45 a.m. Low tide at 12:29 p.m. At the mouth of the Mobile River on Thursday, high tide at 2:28 a.m. Low tide at 2:10 p.m. At Pensacola Bay on Wednesday, high tide at 12:51 a.m. Low tide at 12:25 p.m. At Pensacola Bay on Thursday, high tide at 1:36 a.m. Low tide at 1:33 p.m. At the East Pass in Destin on Wednesday, high tide at 12:18 a.m. Low tide at 11:51 a.m. At the East Pass in Destin on Thursday, high tide at 1:03 a.m. Low tide at 12:59 p.m. The following marine observations were made as of 4 p.m. The report from the east end of Dauphin Island was not available. The report from 100 miles south of Destin was not available. The following weather reports were made at 4 p.m. Pensacola International Airport, skies were sunny. The temperature was 86 degrees, the dew point was 65, and the relative humidity was 49%. The wind was south at 8 miles an hour. The pressure was 30.03 inches and falling. Pensacola Naval Air Station, skies were sunny. The temperature was 85 degrees, the dew point was 65, and the relative humidity was 51%. The wind was south at 8 miles an hour. The pressure was 30.03 inches and falling. Across the central Gulf Coast, Gulf Shores, sunny. Temperature was 84 degrees. Wind south at 9 miles an hour. The report from Milton was not available. Destin, sunny. Temperature was 85 degrees. Wind south at 6 miles an hour. Mary Esther, sunny. Temperature was 86 degrees. Wind south at 8 miles an hour. Mobile, sunny. Temperature was 88 degrees. Wind variable at 5 miles an hour. Elsewhere, Hattiesburg, sunny and 93. New Orleans, mostly sunny and 86. Montgomery, sunny and 89. Tallahassee, mostly sunny and 89. And at Panama City, mostly sunny and 88. Here's your National Weather Service forecast. Tonight, mostly clear. Lows in the mid-60s. Light and variable winds. Thursday, sunny. Highs in the upper 80s. Northeast winds around 5 miles per hour, becoming southeast in the afternoon. Thursday night, clear in the evening, then becoming partly cloudy. Lows in the mid-60s. South winds around 5 miles per hour in the evening.

mostly sunny. Highs in the upper 80s. Cloudy. Cooler. Less humid with lows in the mid-50s. Northwest winds 15 to 20 miles per hour, becoming north after midnight. The current time is 5:04 p.m. Central Daylight Time. Here's your marine forecast. On the weather map, a diurnal flow cycle continues through Friday with an offshore flow developing late each night into the morning hours, then becoming onshore near the coast during the afternoon. Strong northerly winds are forecast for Friday night as a powerful cold front passes through the region, with gusts to gale force possible. Strong easterly winds will become established over the weekend into early next week. On Perdido Bay, Pensacola Bay including Santa Rosa Sound, and Choctawhatchee Bay. For tonight, south winds around 5 knots early this evening, becoming light and variable. Waves 1 foot or less. Smooth. For Thursday, northeast winds around 5 knots, becoming southeast in the afternoon. Waves 1 foot or less. Light chop. For Thursday night, south winds around 5 knots, becoming northeast after midnight. Waves 1 foot or less. Smooth. And for Friday, north winds around 5 knots, becoming southwest in the afternoon. Waves 1 foot or less. Light chop. On Perdido Bay, Pensacola Bay including Santa Rosa Sound, and Choctawhatchee Bay. For tonight, southwest winds around 5 knots early this evening, becoming light and variable. Waves 1 foot or less. Smooth. For Thursday, northeast winds around 5 knots, becoming south around 5 knots in the afternoon. Waves 1 foot or less. Smooth. For Thursday night, south winds around 5 knots in the evening, becoming light and variable. Waves 1 foot or less. Smooth. And for Friday, northeast winds around 5 knots, becoming southwest around 5 knots in the afternoon. Waves 1 foot or less. Smooth. From the Okaloosa-Walton County line to Pascagoula, and out 20 nautical miles. For tonight, southeast winds around 5 knots. Seas 1 foot or less. For Thursday, east winds 5 to 10 knots. Seas 1 foot or less. Wave detail, southeast 1 foot at 3 seconds. For Thursday night, southeast winds 5 to 10 knots, diminishing to around 5 knots after midnight. Seas 1 foot or less. Wave detail, southeast 1 foot at 4 seconds. And for Friday, northeast winds 5 to 10 knots, becoming southwest in the afternoon. Seas 1 foot or less, then around 2 feet in the afternoon. Wave detail, southeast 1 foot at 5 seconds. From the Okaloosa-Walton County line to Pascagoula, from 20 to 60 nautical miles offshore. For tonight, southeast winds 5 to 10 knots. Seas 1 foot or less. Wave detail, east 1 foot at 4 seconds. For Thursday, east winds 5 to 10 knots. Seas 1 foot or less, then around 2 feet in the afternoon. Wave detail, southeast 1 foot at 4 seconds. For Thursday night, southeast winds 5 to 10 knots. Seas around 2 feet. Wave detail, southeast 2 feet at 5 seconds. And for Friday, northeast winds 5 to 10 knots. Seas around 2 feet. Wave detail, southeast 2 feet at 5 seconds. Tidal information, at the mouth of the Mobile River on Wednesday, high tide at 1:45 a.m. Low tide at 12:29 p.m. At the mouth of the Mobile River on Thursday, high tide at 2:28 a.m. Low tide at 2:10 p.m. At Pensacola Bay on Wednesday, high tide at 12:51 a.m. Low tide at 12:25 p.m. At Pensacola Bay on Thursday, high tide at 1:36 a.m. Low tide at 1:33 p.m. At the East Pass in Destin on Wednesday, high tide at 12:18 a.m. Low tide at 11:51 a.m. At the East Pass in Destin on Thursday, high tide at 1:03 a.m. Low tide at 12:59 p.m. The following marine observations were made as of 4 p.m. The report from

The east end of Dauphin Island was not available. The report from 100 miles south of Destin was not available. The following weather reports were made at 4 p.m. Pensacola International Airport, skies were sunny. The temperature was 86 degrees, the dew point was 65, and the relative humidity was 49%. The wind was south at 8 miles an hour. The pressure was 30.03 inches and falling. Pensacola Naval Air Station, skies were sunny. The temperature was 85 degrees, the dew point was 65, and the relative humidity was 51%. The wind was south at 8 miles an hour. The pressure was 30.03 inches and falling. Here's your National Weather Service forecast. Tonight, mostly clear. Lows in the mid-60s. Light and variable winds. Thursday, sunny. Highs in the upper 80s. Northeast winds around 5 miles per hour, becoming southeast in the afternoon. Thursday night, clear in the evening, then becoming partly cloudy. Lows in the mid-60s. South winds around 5 miles per hour in the evening, becoming light and variable. Friday, mostly sunny. Highs in the upper 80s. North winds around 5 miles per hour, becoming west in the afternoon. Friday night, partly cloudy. Cooler. Less humid with lows in the mid-50s. Northwest winds 15 to 20 miles per hour, becoming north after midnight. Saturday, sunny. Much cooler with highs in the upper 60s. Saturday night, mostly clear. Lows in the lower 50s. Sunday, sunny. Highs in the lower 70s. 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The current time is 5:11 p.m. Central Daylight Time. Here's your marine forecast. On the weather map, a diurnal flow cycle continues through Friday with an offshore flow developing late each night into the morning hours, then becoming onshore near the coast during the afternoon. Strong northerly winds are forecast for Friday night as a powerful cold front passes through the region, with gusts to gale force possible. Strong easterly winds will become established over the weekend into early next week. On Perdido Bay, Pensacola Bay including Santa Rosa Sound, and Choctawhatchee Bay. For tonight, south winds around 5 knots early this evening, becoming light and variable. Waves 1 foot or less. Smooth. For Thursday, northeast winds around 5 knots, becoming southeast in the afternoon. Waves 1 foot or less. Light chop. For Thursday night, south winds around 5 knots, becoming northeast after midnight. Waves 1 foot or less. Smooth. And for Friday, north winds around 5 knots, becoming southwest in the afternoon. Waves 1 foot or less. Light chop. On Perdido Bay, Pensacola Bay including Santa Rosa Sound, and Choctawhatchee Bay. For tonight, southwest winds around 5 knots early this evening, becoming light and variable. Waves 1 foot or less. Smooth. For Thursday, northeast winds around 5 knots, becoming south around 5 knots in the afternoon. Waves 1 foot or less. Smooth. For Thursday night, south winds around 5 knots in the evening, becoming light and variable. Waves 1 foot or less. Smooth. And for Friday, northeast winds around 5 knots, becoming southwest around 5 knots in the afternoon. Waves 1 foot or less. Smooth. From the Okaloosa-Walton County line to Pascagoula, and out 20 nautical miles. For tonight, southeast winds around 5 knots. Seas 1 foot or less. For Thursday, east winds 5 to 10 knots. Seas 1 foot or less. Wave detail, southeast 1 foot at 3 seconds. For Thursday night, southeast winds 5 to 10 knots, diminishing to around 5 knots after midnight. Seas 1 foot or less. Wave detail, southeast 1 foot at 4 seconds. And for Friday, northeast winds 5 to 10 knots, becoming southwest in the afternoon. Seas 1 foot or less, then around 2 feet in the afternoon. Wave detail,
southeast 1 foot at 5 seconds. From the Okaloosa Walton County line to Pascagoula, from 20 to 60 nautical miles offshore. For tonight, southeast winds 5 to 10 knots. Seas 1 foot or less. Wave detail, east 1 foot at 4 seconds. For Thursday, east winds 5 to 10 knots. Seas 1 foot or less, then around 2 feet in the afternoon. Wave detail, southeast 1 foot at 4 seconds. For Thursday night, southeast winds 5 to 10 knots. Seas around 2 feet. Wave detail, southeast 2 feet at 5 seconds. And for Friday, northeast winds 5 to 10 knots. Seas around 2 feet. Wave detail, southeast 2 feet at 5 seconds. Tidal information, at the mouth of the Mobile River on Wednesday, high tide at 1:45 a.m. Low tide at 12:29 p.m. At the mouth of the Mobile River on Thursday, high tide at 2:28 a.m. Low tide at 2:10 p.m. At Pensacola Bay on Wednesday, high tide at 12:51 a.m. Low tide at 12:25 p.m. At Pensacola Bay on Thursday, high tide at 1:36 a.m. Low tide at 1:33 p.m. At the East Pass in Destin on Wednesday, high tide at 12:18 a.m. Low tide at 11:51 a.m. At the East Pass in Destin on Thursday, high tide at 1:03 a.m. Low tide at 12:59 p.m. The following marine observations were made as of 5 p.m. Mobile Bay Coast Guard Station. Winds were south at 2 knots. Sea temperature 80 degrees. Air temperature 86 degrees. Weeks Bay, south winds at 2 knots. Air temperature was 85 degrees. Pensacola Bay, south winds at 5 knots. Air temperature was 84 degrees. The report from the east end of Dauphin Island was not available. Graham Bay, south winds at 8 knots. Air temperature was 80 degrees. And Pettiboy Island, southeast winds at 6 knots. Air temperature was 81 degrees. 12 miles south of Orange Beach. Winds were southeast at 6 knots. Sea temperature 80 degrees. Air temperature 80 degrees. Wave heights 1 foot. 100 miles south of Destin. Winds were east at 8 knots. Air temperature 83 degrees. Wave heights 1 foot. Wave period 3 seconds. 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The following weather reports were made at 5 p.m. Pensacola International Airport, skies were sunny. The temperature was 85 degrees, the dew point was 64, and the relative humidity was 49%. The wind was south at 9 miles an hour. The pressure was 30.04 inches and rising. Pensacola Naval Air Station, skies were sunny. The temperature was 83 degrees, the dew point was 68, and the relative humidity was 60%. The wind was southwest at 6 miles an hour. The pressure was 30.05 inches and rising. Across the central Gulf Coast, Gulf Shores, sunny. Temperature was 84 degrees. Wind south at 3 miles an hour. The report from Milton was not available. Destin, sunny. Temperature was 84 degrees. Wind variable at 5 miles an hour. Mary Esther, sunny. Temperature was 85 degrees. Wind southwest at 5 miles an hour. Mobile, sunny. Temperature was 87 degrees. Wind south at 7 miles an hour. Elsewhere, Hattiesburg, sunny and 92. New Orleans, mostly sunny and 85. Montgomery, sunny and 88. Tallahassee, mostly sunny and 88. And at Panama City, mostly sunny and 85. Here's your National Weather Service forecast. Tonight, mostly clear. Lows in the mid-60s. Light and variable winds. Thursday, sunny. Highs in the upper 80s.
northeast winds around 5 miles per hour, becoming southeast in the afternoon. Thursday night, clear in the evening, then becoming partly cloudy. Lows in the mid-60s. South winds around 5 miles per hour in the evening, becoming light and variable. Friday, mostly sunny. Highs in the upper 80s. North winds around 5 miles per hour, becoming west in the afternoon. Friday night, partly cloudy. Cooler. Less humid with lows in the mid-50s. Northwest winds 15 to 20 miles per hour, becoming north after midnight. Saturday, sunny. Much cooler with highs in the upper 60s. Saturday night, mostly clear. Lows in the lower 50s. Sunday, sunny. Highs in the lower 70s. 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The current time is 5:20 p.m. Central Daylight Time. Here's your marine forecast. On the weather map, a diurnal flow cycle continues through Friday with an offshore flow developing late each night into the morning hours, then becoming onshore near the coast during the afternoon. Strong northerly winds are forecast for Friday night as a powerful cold front passes through the region, with gusts to gale force possible. Strong easterly winds will become established over the weekend into early next week. On Perdido Bay, Pensacola Bay including Santa Rosa Sound, and Choctawhatchee Bay. For tonight, south winds around 5 knots early this evening, becoming light and variable. Waves 1 foot or less. Smooth. For Thursday, northeast winds around 5 knots, becoming southeast in the afternoon. Waves 1 foot or less. Light chop. For Thursday night, south winds around 5 knots, becoming northeast after midnight. Waves 1 foot or less. Smooth. And for Friday, north winds around 5 knots, becoming southwest in the afternoon. Waves 1 foot or less. Light chop. On Perdido Bay, Pensacola Bay including Santa Rosa Sound, and Choctawhatchee Bay. For tonight, southwest winds around 5 knots early this evening, becoming light and variable. Waves 1 foot or less. Smooth. For Thursday, northeast winds around 5 knots, becoming south around 5 knots in the afternoon. Waves 1 foot or less. Smooth. For Thursday night, south winds around 5 knots in the evening, becoming light and variable. Waves 1 foot or less. Smooth. And for Friday, northeast winds around 5 knots, becoming southwest around 5 knots in the afternoon. Waves 1 foot or less. Smooth. From the Okaloosa-Walton County line to Pascagoula, and out 20 nautical miles. For tonight, southeast winds around 5 knots. Seas 1 foot or less. For Thursday, east winds 5 to 10 knots. Seas 1 foot or less. Wave detail, southeast 1 foot at 3 seconds. For Thursday night, southeast winds 5 to 10 knots, diminishing to around 5 knots after midnight. Seas 1 foot or less. Wave detail, southeast 1 foot at 4 seconds. And for Friday, northeast winds 5 to 10 knots, becoming southwest in the afternoon. Seas 1 foot or less, then around 2 feet in the afternoon. Wave detail, southeast 1 foot at 5 seconds. From the Okaloosa-Walton County line to Pascagoula, from 20 to 60 nautical miles offshore. For tonight, southeast winds 5 to 10 knots. Seas 1 foot or less. Wave detail, east 1 foot at 4 seconds. For Thursday, east winds 5 to 10 knots. Seas 1 foot or less, then around 2 feet in the afternoon. Wave detail, southeast 1 foot at 4 seconds. For Thursday night, southeast winds 5 to 10 knots. Seas around 2 feet. Wave detail, southeast 2 feet at 5 seconds. And for Friday, northeast winds 5 to 10 knots. Seas around 2 feet. Wave detail, southeast 2 feet at 5 seconds. The Tropical Weather Outlook. For the North Atlantic, Caribbean Sea and the Gulf of America,
tropical cyclone formation is not expected during the next 7 days. Tidal information, at the mouth of the Mobile River on Wednesday, high tide at 1:45 a.m. Low tide at 12:29 p.m. At the mouth of the Mobile River on Thursday, high tide at 2:28 a.m. Low tide at 2:10 p.m. At Pensacola Bay on Wednesday, high tide at 12:51 a.m. Low tide at 12:25 p.m. At Pensacola Bay on Thursday, high tide at 1:36 a.m. Low tide at 1:33 p.m. At the East Pass in Destin on Wednesday, high tide at 12:18 a.m. Low tide at 11:51 a.m. At the East Pass in Destin on Thursday, high tide at 1:03 a.m. Low tide at 12:59 p.m. The following marine observations were made as of 5 p.m. Mobile Bay Coast Guard Station. Winds were south at 2 knots. Sea temperature 80 degrees. Air temperature 86 degrees. Weeks Bay, south winds at 2 knots. Air temperature was 85 degrees. Pensacola Bay, south winds at 5 knots. Air temperature was 84 degrees. The report from the east end of Dauphin Island was not available. Graham Bay, south winds at 8 knots. Air temperature was 80 degrees. And Pettiboy Island, southeast winds at 6 knots. Air temperature was 81 degrees. 12 miles south of Orange Beach. Winds were southeast at 6 knots. Sea temperature 80 degrees. Air temperature 80 degrees. Wave heights 1 foot. 100 miles south of Destin. Winds were east at 8 knots. Air temperature 83 degrees. Wave heights 1 foot. Wave period 3 seconds. The following weather reports were made at 5 p.m. Pensacola International Airport, skies were sunny. The temperature was 85 degrees, the dew point was 64, and the relative humidity was 49%. The wind was south at 9 miles an hour. The pressure was 30.04 inches and rising. Pensacola Naval Air Station, skies were sunny. The temperature was 83 degrees, the dew point was 68, and the relative humidity was 60%. The wind was southwest at 6 miles an hour. The pressure was 30.05 inches and rising. Across the central Gulf Coast, Gulf Shores, sunny. Temperature was 84 degrees. Wind south at 3 miles an hour. The report from Milton was not available. Destin, sunny. Temperature was 84 degrees. Wind variable at 5 miles an hour. Mary Esther, sunny. Temperature was 85 degrees. Wind southwest at 5 miles an hour. Mobile, sunny. Temperature was 87 degrees. Wind south at 7 miles an hour. Elsewhere, Hattiesburg, sunny and 92. New Orleans, mostly sunny and 85. Montgomery, sunny and 88. Tallahassee, mostly sunny and 88. And at Panama City, mostly sunny and 85. Here's your National Weather Service forecast. Tonight, mostly clear. Lows in the mid-60s. Light and variable winds. Thursday, sunny. Highs in the upper 80s. Northeast winds around 5 miles per hour, becoming southeast in the afternoon. Thursday night, clear in the evening, then becoming partly cloudy. Lows in the mid-60s. South winds around 5 miles per hour in the evening, becoming light and variable. Friday, mostly sunny. Highs in the upper 80s. North winds around 5 miles per hour, becoming west in the afternoon. Friday night, partly cloudy. Cooler. Less humid with lows in the mid-50s. Northwest winds 15 to 20 miles per hour, becoming north after midnight. Saturday, sunny. Much cooler with highs in the upper 60s. Saturday night, mostly clear. Lows in the lower 50s. Sunday, sunny. Highs in the lower 70s. 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
The current time is 5:29 p.m. Central Daylight Time. Here's your marine forecast. On the weather map, a diurnal flow cycle continues through Friday with an offshore flow developing late each night into the morning hours, then becoming onshore near the coast during the afternoon. Strong northerly winds are forecast for Friday night as a powerful cold front passes through the region, with gusts to gale force possible. Strong easterly winds will become established over the weekend into early next week. On Perdido Bay, Pensacola Bay including Santa Rosa Sound, and Choctawhatchee Bay. For tonight, south winds around

including Santa Rosa Sound and Choctawhatchee Bay. For tonight, southwest winds around 5 knots early this evening, becoming light and variable. Waves 1 foot or less. Smooth. For Thursday, northeast winds around 5 knots, becoming south around 5 knots in the afternoon. Waves 1 foot or less. Smooth. For Thursday night, south winds around 5 knots in the evening, becoming light and variable. Waves 1 foot or less. Smooth. And for Friday, northeast winds around 5 knots, becoming southwest around 5 knots in the afternoon. Waves 1 foot or less. Smooth. From the Okaloosa-Walton County line to Pascagoula and out 20 nautical miles. For tonight, southeast winds around 5 knots. Seas 1 foot or less. For Thursday, east winds 5 to 10 knots. Seas 1 foot or less. Wave detail, southeast 1 foot at 3 seconds. For Thursday night, southeast winds 5 to 10 knots, diminishing to around 5 knots after midnight. Seas 1 foot or less. Wave detail, southeast 1 foot at 4 seconds. And for Friday, northeast winds 5 to 10 knots, becoming southwest in the afternoon. Seas 1 foot or less, then around 2 feet in the afternoon. Wave detail, southeast 1 foot at 5 seconds. From the Okaloosa-Walton County line to Pascagoula, from 20 to 60 nautical miles offshore. For tonight, southeast winds 5 to 10 knots. Seas 1 foot or less. Wave detail, east 1 foot at 4 seconds. For Thursday, east winds 5 to 10 knots. Seas 1 foot or less, then around 2 feet in the afternoon. Wave detail, southeast 1 foot at 4 seconds. For Thursday night, southeast winds 5 to 10 knots. Seas around 2 feet. Wave detail, southeast 2 feet at 5 seconds. And for Friday, northeast winds 5 to 10 knots. Seas around 2 feet. Wave detail, southeast 2 feet at 5 seconds. Tidal information, at the mouth of the Mobile River on Wednesday, high tide at 1:45 a.m. Low tide at 12:29 p.m. At the mouth of the Mobile River on Thursday, high tide at 2:28 a.m. Low tide at 2:10 p.m. At Pensacola Bay on Wednesday, high tide at 12:51 a.m. Low tide at 12:25 p.m. At Pensacola Bay on Thursday, high tide at 1:36 a.m. Low tide at 1:33 p.m. At the East Pass in Destin on Wednesday, high tide at 12:18 a.m. Low tide at 11:51 a.m. At the East Pass in Destin on Thursday, high tide at 1:03 a.m. Low tide at 12:59 p.m. The following marine observations were made as of 5 p.m. Mobile Bay Coast Guard Station. Winds were south at 2 knots. Sea temperature 80 degrees. Air temperature 86 degrees. Weeks Bay, south winds at 2 knots. Air temperature was 85 degrees. Pensacola Bay, south winds at 5 knots. Air temperature was 84 degrees. The report from the east end of Dauphin Island was not available. Graham Bay, south winds at 8 knots. Air temperature was 80 degrees. And Pettiboy Island, southeast winds at 6 knots. Air temperature was 81 degrees. 12 miles south of Orange Beach. Winds were southeast at 6 knots. Sea temperature 80 degrees. Air temperature 80 degrees. Wave heights 1 foot. 100 miles south of Destin. Winds were east at 8 knots. Air temperature 83 degrees. Wave heights 1 foot. Wave period 3 seconds. The following weather reports were made at 5 p.m. Pensacola International Airport, skies were sunny. The temperature was 85 degrees, the dew point was 64, and the relative humidity was 49%. The wind was south at 9 miles an hour. The pressure was 30.04 inches and rising. Pensacola Naval Air Station, skies were sunny. The temperature was 83 degrees, the dew point was 68, and the relative humidity was 60.

0: 60%. The wind was southwest at 6 miles an hour. The pressure was 30.05 inches and rising. Across the central Gulf Coast, Gulf Shores, sunny. Temperature was 84 degrees. Wind south at 3 miles an hour. The report from Milton was not available. Destin, sunny. Temperature was 84 degrees. Wind variable at 5 miles an hour. Mary Esther, sunny. Temperature was 85 degrees. Wind southwest at 5 miles an hour. Mobile, sunny. Temperature was 87 degrees. Wind south at 7 miles an hour. Elsewhere, Hattiesburg, sunny and 92. New Orleans, mostly sunny and 85. Montgomery, sunny and 88. Tallahassee, mostly sunny and 88. And at Panama City, mostly sunny and 85. Here's your National Weather Service forecast. Tonight, mostly clear. Lows in the mid-60s. Light and variable winds. Thursday, sunny. Highs in the upper 80s. Northeast winds around 5 miles per hour, becoming southeast in the afternoon. Thursday night, clear in the evening, then becoming partly cloudy. Lows in the mid-60s. South winds around 5 miles per hour in the evening, becoming light and variable. Friday, mostly sunny. Highs in the upper 80s. North winds around 5 miles per hour, becoming west in the afternoon. Friday night, partly cloudy. Cooler. Less humid with lows in the mid-50s. Northwest winds 15 to 20 miles per hour, becoming north after midnight. Saturday, sunny. Much cooler with highs in the upper 60s. Saturday night, mostly clear. Lows in the lower 50s. Sunday, sunny. Highs in the lower 70s. 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The current time is 5:38 p.m. Central Daylight Time. Here's your marine forecast. On the weather map, a diurnal flow cycle continues through Friday with an offshore flow developing late each night into the morning hours, then becoming onshore near the coast during the afternoon. Strong northerly winds are forecast for Friday night as a powerful cold front passes through the region, with gusts to gale force possible. Strong easterly winds will become established over the weekend into early next week. On Perdido Bay, Pensacola Bay including Santa Rosa Sound, and Choctawhatchee Bay. For tonight, south winds around 5 knots early this evening, becoming light and variable. Waves 1 foot or less. Smooth. For Thursday, northeast winds around 5 knots, becoming southeast in the afternoon. Waves 1 foot or less. Light chop. For Thursday night, south winds around 5 knots, becoming northeast after midnight. Waves 1 foot or less. Smooth. And for Friday, north winds around 5 knots, becoming southwest in the afternoon. Waves 1 foot or less. Light chop. On Perdido Bay, Pensacola Bay including Santa Rosa Sound, and Choctawhatchee Bay. For tonight, southwest winds around 5 knots early this evening, becoming light and variable. Waves 1 foot or less. Smooth. For Thursday, northeast winds around 5 knots, becoming south around 5 knots in the afternoon. Waves 1 foot or less. Smooth. For Thursday night, south winds around 5 knots in the evening, becoming light and variable. Waves 1 foot or less. Smooth. And for Friday, northeast winds around 5 knots, becoming southwest around 5 knots in the afternoon. Waves 1 foot or less. Smooth. From the Okaloosa-Walton County line to Pascagoula, and out 20 nautical miles. For tonight, southeast winds around 5 knots. Seas 1 foot or less. For Thursday, east winds 5 to 10 knots. Seas 1 foot or less. Wave detail, southeast 1 foot at 3 seconds. For Thursday night, southeast winds 5 to 10 knots, diminishing to around 5 knots after midnight. Seas 1 foot or less. Wave detail, southeast 1 foot at 4 seconds. And for Friday, northeast winds 5 to 10 knots, becoming southwest in the afternoon. Seas 1 foot or less, then around 2 feet in the afternoon. Wave detail, southeast 1 foot at 5 seconds. From the Okaloosa-Walton County line to Pascagoula, from 20 to 60 nautical miles offshore. For tonight, southeast winds 5 to 10 knots. Seas 1 foot or less. Wave detail, east 1 foot at 4 seconds. For Thursday, east winds 5 to 10 knots. Seas 1 foot or less, then around 2 feet in the afternoon. Wave detail, southeast 1 foot at 4 seconds. For Thursday night, southeast winds 5 to 10 knots. Seas around 2 feet. Wave detail, southeast 2 feet at 5 seconds. And for Friday, northeast winds 5 to 10 knots. Seas around 2 feet. Wave detail, southeast 2 feet at 5 seconds. Tidal information, at the mouth of the Mobile River on Wednesday, high tide at 1:45 a.m. Low tide at 12:29 p.m. At the mouth of the Mobile River on Thursday, high tide at 2:28 a.m. Low tide at 2:10 p.m. At Pensacola Bay on Wednesday, high tide at 12:51 a.m. Low tide at 12:25 p.m. At Pensacola Bay on Thursday, high tide at 1:36 a.m. Low tide at 1:33 p.m. At the East Pass in Destin on Wednesday, high tide at 12:18 a.m. Low tide at 11:51 a.m. At the East Pass in Destin on Thursday, high tide at 1:03 a.m. Low tide at 12:59 p.m. The following marine observations were made as of 5 p.m. Mobile Bay Coast Guard Station. Winds were south at 2 knots. Sea temperature 80 degrees. Air temperature 86 degrees. Weeks Bay, south winds at 2 knots. Air temperature was 85 degrees. Pensacola Bay, south winds at 5 knots. Air temperature was 84 degrees. The report from the east end of Dauphin Island was not available. Graham Bay, south winds at 8 knots. Air temperature was 80 degrees. And Pettiboy Island, southeast winds at 6 knots. Air temperature was 81 degrees. 12 miles south of Orange Beach. Winds were southeast at 6 knots. Sea temperature 80 degrees. Air temperature 80 degrees. Wave heights 1 foot. 100 miles south of Destin. Winds were east at 8 knots. Air temperature 83 degrees. Wave heights 1 foot. Wave period 3 seconds. The following weather reports were made at 5 p.m. Pensacola International Airport, skies were sunny. The temperature was 85 degrees, the dew point was 64, and the relative humidity was 49%. The wind was south at 9 miles an hour. The pressure was 30.04 inches and rising. Pensacola Naval Air Station, skies were sunny. The temperature was 83 degrees, the dew point was 68, and the relative humidity was 60%. The wind was southwest at 6 miles an hour. The pressure was 30.05 inches and rising. Across the central Gulf Coast, Gulf Shores, sunny. Temperature was 84 degrees. Wind south at 3 miles an hour. The report from Milton was not available. Destin, sunny. Temperature was 84 degrees. Wind variable at 5 miles an hour. Mary Esther, sunny. Temperature was 85 degrees. Wind southwest at 5 miles an hour. Mobile, sunny. Temperature was 87 degrees. Wind south at 7 miles an hour. Elsewhere, Hattiesburg, sunny and 92. New Orleans, mostly sunny and 85. Montgomery, sunny and 88. Tallahassee, mostly sunny and 88. And at Panama City, mostly sunny and 85. Here's your National Weather Service forecast. Tonight, mostly clear. Lows in the mid-60s. Light and variable winds. Thursday, sunny. Highs in the upper 80s. Northeast winds around 5 miles per hour, becoming southeast in the afternoon. Thursday night, clear in the evening, then becoming partly cloudy. Lows in the mid-60s. South winds around 5 miles per hour in the evening, becoming light and variable. Friday, mostly sunny. Highs in the upper 80s. North winds around 5 miles per hour, becoming west in the afternoon. Friday night, partly cloudy. Cooler. Less humid with lows in the mid-50s. Northwest winds 15 to 20 miles per hour, becoming north after midnight. Saturday, sunny. Much cooler with highs in the upper 60s. Saturday night, mostly clear. Lows in the lower 50s. Sunday, sunny. Highs in the lower 70s. 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The current time is 5:46 p.m. Central Daylight Time. Here's your marine forecast. On the weather map, a diurnal flow cycle continues through Friday with an offshore flow developing late each night into the morning hours, then becoming onshore near the coast during the afternoon. Strong northerly winds are forecast for Friday night as a powerful cold front passes through the region, with gusts to gale force possible. Strong easterly winds will become established over the weekend into early next week. On Perdido Bay, Pensacola Bay including Santa Rosa Sound, and Choctawhatchee Bay. For tonight, south winds around 5 knots early this evening, becoming light and variable. Waves 1 foot or less. Smooth. For Thursday, northeast winds around 5 knots, becoming southeast in the afternoon. Waves 1 foot or less. Light chop. For Thursday night, south winds around 5 knots, becoming northeast after midnight. Waves 1 foot or less. Smooth. And for Friday, north winds around 5 knots, becoming southwest in the afternoon. Waves 1 foot or less. Light chop. On Perdido Bay, Pensacola Bay including Santa Rosa Sound, and Choctawhatchee Bay. For tonight, southwest winds around 5 knots early this evening, becoming light and variable. Waves 1 foot or less. Smooth. For Thursday, northeast winds around 5 knots, becoming south around 5 knots in the afternoon. Waves 1 foot or less. Smooth. For Thursday night, south winds around 5 knots in the evening, becoming light and variable. Waves 1 foot or less. Smooth. And for Friday, northeast winds around 5 knots, becoming southwest around 5 knots in the afternoon. Waves 1 foot or less. Smooth. From the Okaloosa-Walton County line to Pascagoula, and out 20 nautical miles. For tonight, southeast winds around 5 knots. Seas 1 foot or less. For Thursday, east winds 5 to 10 knots. Seas 1 foot or less. Wave detail, southeast 1 foot at 3 seconds. For Thursday night, southeast winds 5 to 10 knots, diminishing to around 5 knots after midnight. Seas 1 foot or less. Wave detail, southeast 1 foot at 4 seconds. And for Friday, northeast winds 5 to 10 knots, becoming southwest in the afternoon. Seas 1 foot or less, then around 2 feet in the afternoon. Wave detail, southeast 1 foot at 5 seconds. From the Okaloosa-Walton County line to Pascagoula, from 20 to 60 nautical miles offshore. For tonight, southeast winds 5 to 10 knots. Seas 1 foot or less. Wave detail, east 1 foot at 4 seconds. For Thursday, east winds 5 to 10 knots. Seas 1 foot or less, then around 2 feet in the afternoon. Wave detail, southeast 1 foot at 4 seconds. For Thursday night, southeast winds 5 to 10 knots. Seas around 2 feet. Wave detail, southeast 2 feet at 5 seconds. And for Friday, northeast winds 5 to 10 knots. Seas around 2 feet. Wave detail, southeast 2 feet at 5 seconds. 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Tidal information: at the mouth of the Mobile River on Wednesday, high tide at 1:45 a.m. Low tide at 12:29 p.m. At the mouth of the Mobile River on Thursday, high tide at 2:28 a.m. Low tide at 2:10 p.m. At Pensacola Bay on Wednesday, high tide at 12:51 a.m. Low tide at 12:25 p.m. At Pensacola Bay on Thursday, high tide at 1:36 a.m. Low tide at 1:33 p.m. At the East Pass in Destin on Wednesday, high tide at 12:18 a.m. Low tide at 11:51 a.m. At the East Pass in Destin on Thursday, high tide at 1:03 a.m. Low tide at 12:59 p.m. The following marine observations were made as of 5 p.m. Mobile Bay Coast Guard Station. Winds were south at 2 knots. Sea temperature 80 degrees. Air temperature 86 degrees. Weeks Bay, south winds at 2 knots. Air temperature was 85 degrees. Pensacola Bay, south winds at 5 knots. Air temperature was 84 degrees. The report from the east end of Dauphin Island was not available. Graham Bay, south winds at 8 knots. Air temperature was 80 degrees. And Pettiboy Island, southeast winds at 6 knots. Air temperature was 81 degrees. 12 miles south of Orange Beach. Winds were southeast at 6 knots. Sea temperature 80 degrees. Air temperature 80 degrees. Wave heights 1 foot. 100 miles south of Destin. Winds were east at 8 knots. Air temperature 83 degrees. Wave heights 1 foot. Wave period 3 seconds. The tropical weather outlook. For the North Atlantic, Caribbean Sea and the Gulf of America, tropical cyclone formation is not expected during the next 7 days. The following weather reports were made at 5 p.m. Pensacola International Airport, skies were sunny. The temperature was 85 degrees, the dew point was 64, and the relative humidity was 49%. The wind was south at 9 miles an hour. The pressure was 30.04 inches and rising. Pensacola Naval Air Station, skies were sunny. The temperature was 83 degrees, the dew point was 68, and the relative humidity was 60%. The wind was southwest at 6 miles an hour. The pressure was 30.05 inches and rising. Across the central Gulf Coast, Gulf Shores, sunny. Temperature was 84 degrees. Wind south at 3 miles an hour. The report from Milton was not available. Destin, sunny. Temperature was 84 degrees. Wind variable at 5 miles an hour. Mary Esther, sunny. Temperature was 85 degrees. Wind southwest at 5 miles an hour. Mobile, sunny. Temperature was 87 degrees. Wind south at 7 miles an hour. Elsewhere, Hattiesburg, sunny and 92. New Orleans, mostly sunny and 85. Montgomery, sunny and 88. Tallahassee, mostly sunny and 88. And at Panama City, mostly sunny and 85. Here's your National Weather Service forecast. Tonight, mostly clear. Lows in the mid-60s. Light and variable winds. Thursday, sunny. Highs in the upper 80s. Northeast winds around 5 miles per hour, becoming southeast in the afternoon. Thursday night, clear in the evening, then becoming partly cloudy. Lows in the mid-60s. South winds around 5 miles per hour in the evening, becoming light and variable. Friday, mostly sunny. Highs in the upper 80s. North winds around 5 miles per hour, becoming west in the afternoon. Friday night, partly cloudy. Cooler. Less humid with lows in the mid-50s. Northwest winds 15 to 20 miles per hour, becoming north after midnight. Saturday, sunny. much cooler with highs in the upper 60s. Saturday night, mostly clear. Lows in the lower 50s. Sunday, sunny. Highs in the lower 70s. 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The current time is 5:56 p.m. Central Daylight Time. Here's your marine forecast. On the weather map, a diurnal flow cycle continues through Friday with an offshore flow developing late each night into the morning hours, then becoming onshore near the coast during the afternoon. Strong northerly winds are forecast for Friday night as a powerful cold front passes through the region, with gusts to gale force possible. Strong easterly winds will become established over the weekend into early next week. On Perdido Bay, Pensacola Bay including Santa Rosa Sound, and Choctawhatchee Bay. For tonight, south winds around 5 knots early this evening, becoming light and variable. Waves 1 foot or less. Smooth. For Thursday, northeast winds around 5 knots, becoming southeast in the afternoon. Waves 1 foot or less. Light chop. For Thursday night, south winds around 5 knots, becoming northeast after midnight. Waves 1 foot or less. Smooth. And for Friday, north winds around 5 knots, becoming southwest in the afternoon. Waves 1 foot or less. Light chop. On Perdido Bay, Pensacola Bay including Santa Rosa Sound, and Choctawhatchee Bay. For tonight, southwest winds around 5 knots early this evening, becoming light and variable. Waves 1 foot or less. Smooth. For Thursday, northeast winds around 5 knots, becoming south around 5 knots in the afternoon. Waves 1 foot or less. Smooth. For Thursday night, south winds around 5 knots in the evening, becoming light and variable. Waves 1 foot or less. Smooth. And for Friday, northeast winds around 5 knots, becoming southwest around 5 knots in the afternoon. Waves 1 foot or less. Smooth. From the Okaloosa-Walton County line to Pascagoula and out 20 nautical miles. For tonight, southeast winds around 5 knots. Seas 1 foot or less. For Thursday, east winds 5 to 10 knots. Seas 1 foot or less. Wave detail, southeast 1 foot at 3 seconds. For Thursday night, southeast winds 5 to 10 knots, diminishing to around 5 knots after midnight. Seas 1 foot or less. Wave detail, southeast 1 foot at 4 seconds. And for Friday, northeast winds 5 to 10 knots, becoming southwest in the afternoon. Seas 1 foot or less, then around 2 feet in the afternoon. Wave detail, southeast 1 foot at 5 seconds. From the Okaloosa-Walton County line to Pascagoula, from 20 to 60 nautical miles offshore. For tonight, southeast winds 5 to 10 knots. Seas 1 foot or less. Wave detail, east 1 foot at 4 seconds. For Thursday, east winds 5 to 10 knots. Seas 1 foot or less, then around 2 feet in the afternoon. Wave detail, southeast 1 foot at 4 seconds. For Thursday night, southeast winds 5 to 10 knots. Seas around 2 feet.
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0: Information at the mouth of the Mobile River on Wednesday, high tide at 1:45 a.m. Low tide at 12:29 p.m. At the mouth of the Mobile River on Thursday, high tide at 2:28 a.m. Low tide at 2:10 p.m. At Pensacola Bay on Wednesday, high tide at 12:51 a.m. Low tide at 12:25 p.m. At Pensacola Bay on Thursday, high tide at 1:36 a.m. Low tide at 1:33 p.m. At the East Pass in Destin on Wednesday, high tide at 12:18 a.m. Low tide at 11:51 a.m. At the East Pass in Destin on Thursday, high tide at 1:03 a.m. Low tide at 12:59 p.m. The following marine observations were made as of 5 p.m. Mobile Bay Coast Guard Station. Winds were south at 2 knots. Sea temperature 80 degrees. Air temperature 86 degrees. Weeks Bay, south winds at 2 knots. Air temperature was 85 degrees. Pensacola Bay, south winds at 5 knots. Air temperature was 84 degrees. The report from the east end of Dauphin Island was not available. Graham Bay, south winds at 8 knots. Air temperature was 80 degrees. And Pettiboy Island, southeast winds at 6 knots. Air temperature was 81 degrees. 12 miles south of Orange Beach. Winds were southeast at 6 knots. Sea temperature 80 degrees. Air temperature 80 degrees. Wave heights 1 foot. 100 miles south of Destin. Winds were east at 8 knots. Air temperature 83 degrees. Wave heights 1 foot. Wave period 3 seconds. The following weather reports were made at 5 p.m. Pensacola International Airport, skies were sunny. The temperature was 85 degrees, the dew point was 64, and the relative humidity was 49%. The wind was south at 9 miles an hour. The pressure was 30.04 inches and rising. Pensacola Naval Air Station, skies were sunny. The temperature was 83 degrees, the dew point was 68, and the relative humidity was 60%. The wind was southwest at 6 miles an hour. The pressure was 30.05 inches and rising. The Pensacola climate summary for this evening, as of 4 p.m., October 14, 2026. Today's high temperature was 88 degrees and the low 65 degrees. No precipitation fell today, which leaves the monthly total at 11.53 inches. The total precipitation for the year still stands at 57.79 inches. Sunset tonight is at 6:19 p.m. Sunrise tomorrow is at 6:51 a.m. Across the central Gulf Coast, Gulf Shores, sunny. Temperature was 84 degrees. Wind south at 3 miles an hour. The report from Milton was not available. Destin, sunny. Temperature was 84 degrees. Wind variable at 5 miles an hour. Mary Esther, sunny. Temperature was 85 degrees. Wind southwest at 5 miles an hour. Mobile, sunny. Temperature was 87 degrees. Wind south at 7 miles an hour. Elsewhere, Hattiesburg, sunny and 92. New Orleans, mostly sunny and 85. Montgomery, sunny and 88. Tallahassee, mostly sunny and 88. And at Panama City, mostly sunny and 85. Here's your National Weather Service forecast. Tonight, mostly clear. Lows in the mid-60s. Light and variable winds. Thursday, sunny. Highs in the upper 80s. Northeast winds around 5 miles per hour, becoming southeast in the afternoon. Thursday night, clear in the evening, then becoming partly cloudy. Lows in the mid-60s. South winds around 5 miles per hour in the evening, becoming light and variable. Friday, mostly sunny. Highs in the upper 80s. North winds around 5 miles per hour, becoming west in the afternoon. Friday night, partly cloudy. Cooler. Less humid with lows in the mid-50s. Northwest winds 15 to 20 miles per hour, becoming north after midnight. Saturday, sunny. Much cooler with highs in the upper 60s. Saturday night, mostly clear. Lows in the lower 50s. Sunday, sunny. Highs in the lower 70s. 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The current time is 6:05 p.m. Central Daylight Time. Here's your marine forecast. On the weather map, a diurnal flow cycle continues through Friday with an offshore flow developing late each night into the morning hours, then becoming onshore near the coast during the afternoon. Strong northerly winds are forecast for Friday night as a powerful cold front passes through the region, with gusts to gale force possible. strong easterly winds will become established over the weekend into early next week. On Perdido Bay, Pensacola Bay including Santa Rosa Sound, and Choctawhatchee Bay. For tonight, south winds around 5 knots early this evening, becoming light and variable. Waves 1 foot or less. Smooth. For Thursday, northeast winds around 5 knots, becoming southeast in the afternoon. Waves 1 foot or less. Light chop. For Thursday night, south winds around 5 knots, becoming northeast after midnight. Waves 1 foot or less. Smooth. And for Friday, north winds around 5 knots, becoming southwest in the afternoon. Waves 1 foot or less. Light chop. On Perdido Bay, Pensacola Bay including Santa Rosa Sound, and Choctawhatchee Bay. For tonight, southwest winds around 5 knots early this evening, becoming light and variable. Waves 1 foot or less. Smooth. For Thursday,

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The preceding signal was a test of the NOAA Weather Radio Warning Alarm device for stations K-East C-61 Mobile, K-East C-86 Milton, WWF 55 Jackson, KIH 59 Dozier, WNG 646 Britton, WNG 640 Leakesville, and WNG 607 Greenville. During potentially dangerous weather situations, specially built receivers can be automatically activated to warn of the impending hazard. Tests of the signal and your receiver's performance. Specially built receivers can be automatically activated to warn of the impending hazard. Tests of the signal and your receiver's performance are normally conducted by the National Weather Service between 9 and 10 a.m. and between 6 and 8 p.m. each Wednesday. If there is a threat of or existing severe weather within the area Wednesday, the test will be postponed until the next available good weather day. Reception of this broadcast, and especially the warning alarm, will vary at any given location. This variability, which is normally more noticeable at greater distances from the transmitter, can occur even if you are using a good quality receiver, which is in good working order. The warning alarm will be activated for hazardous watches and warnings, which affect the following counties. In Mississippi, George, Greene, Jackson, Perry, Stone, and Wayne. In Alabama, Baldwin, Butler, Choctaw, Clark, Coffey, Conecuh, Covington, Crenshaw, Escambia, Geneva, Lowndes, Mobile, Monroe, Pike, Washington, and Wilcox. And in the Florida Panhandle, Escambia, Okaloosa, Santa Rosa, and Walton. This has been a test of the NOAA Weather Radio Warning Alarm device. We now return you to our normal program. Here's your marine forecast. On the weather map, a diurnal flow cycle continues through Friday with an offshore flow developing late each night into the morning hours, then becoming onshore near the coast during the afternoon. Strong northerly winds are forecast for Friday night as a powerful cold front passes through the region, with gusts to gale force possible. Strong easterly winds will become established over the weekend into early next week. On Perdido Bay, Pensacola Bay including Santa Rosa Sound, and Choctawhatchee Bay. For tonight, south winds around 5 knots early this evening, becoming light and variable. Waves 1 foot or less. Smooth. For Thursday, northeast winds around 5 knots, becoming southeast in the afternoon. Waves 1 foot or less. Light chop. For Thursday night, south winds around 5 knots, becoming northeast after midnight. Waves 1 foot or less. Smooth. And for Friday, north winds around 5 knots, becoming southwest in the afternoon. Waves 1 foot or less. Light chop. On Perdido Bay, Pensacola Bay including Santa Rosa Sound, and Choctawhatchee Bay. For tonight, southwest winds around 5 knots early this evening, becoming light and variable. Waves 1 foot or less. Smooth. For Thursday, northeast winds around 5 knots, becoming south around 5 knots.

Five knots in the afternoon. Waves 1 foot or less. Smooth. For Thursday night, south winds around 5 knots in the evening, becoming light and variable. Waves 1 foot or less. Smooth. And for Friday, northeast winds around 5 knots, becoming southwest around 5 knots in the afternoon. Waves 1 foot or less. Smooth. From the Okaloosa Walton County line to Pascagoula, and out 20 nautical miles. For tonight, southeast winds around 5 knots. Seas 1 foot or less. For Thursday, east winds 5 to 10 knots. Seas 1 foot or less. Wave detail, southeast 1 foot at 3 seconds. For Thursday night, southeast winds 5 to 10 knots, diminishing to around 5 knots after midnight. Seas 1 foot or less. Wave detail, southeast 1 foot at 4 seconds. And for Friday, northeast winds 5 to 10 knots, becoming southwest in the afternoon. Seas 1 foot or less, then around 2 feet in the afternoon. Wave detail, southeast 1 foot at 5 seconds. From the Okaloosa-Walton County line to Pascagoula, from 20 to 60 nautical miles offshore. For tonight, southeast winds 5 to 10 knots. Seas 1 foot or less. Wave detail, east 1 foot at 4 seconds. For Thursday, east winds 5 to 10 knots. Seas 1 foot or less, then around 2 feet in the afternoon. Wave detail, southeast 1 foot at 4 seconds. For Thursday night, southeast winds 5 to 10 knots. Seas around 2 feet. Wave detail, southeast 2 feet at 5 seconds. And for Friday, northeast winds 5 to 10 knots. Seas around 2 feet. Wave detail, southeast 2 feet at 5 seconds. Tidal information, at the mouth of the Mobile River on Wednesday, high tide at 1:45 a.m. Low tide at 12:29 p.m. At the mouth of the Mobile River on Thursday, high tide at 2:28 a.m. Low tide at 2:10 p.m. At Pensacola Bay on Wednesday, high tide at 12:51 a.m. Low tide at 12:25 p.m. At Pensacola Bay on Thursday, high tide at 1:36 a.m. Low tide at 1:33 p.m. At the East Pass in Destin on Wednesday, high tide at 12:18 a.m. Low tide at 11:51 a.m. At the East Pass in Destin on Thursday, high tide at 1:03 a.m. Low tide at 12:59 p.m. The Tropical Weather Outlook. For the North Atlantic, Caribbean Sea and the Gulf of America, tropical cyclone formation is not expected during the next 7 days. The following marine observations were made as of 6 p.m. Mobile Bay Coast Guard Station. Winds were south at 5 knots. Sea temperature 81 degrees. Air temperature 85 degrees. Weeks Bay, south winds at 1 knot. Air temperature was 84 degrees. Pensacola Bay, southwest winds at 3 knots. Air temperature was 83 degrees. The report from the east end of Dauphin Island was not available. Graham Bay, south winds at 8 knots. Air temperature was 81 degrees. And Pettiboy Island, southeast winds at 5 knots. Air temperature was 80 degrees. 12 miles south of Orange Beach. Winds were southeast at 4 knots. Sea temperature 80 degrees. Air temperature 81 degrees. Wave heights 1 foot. 100 miles south of Destin. Winds were east at 10 knots. Air temperature 83 degrees. The following weather reports were made at 6 p.m. Pensacola International Airport, skies were clear. The temperature was 81 degrees, the dew point was 64, and the relative humidity was 56%. The wind was southwest at 5 miles an hour. The pressure was 30.05 inches and rising. Pensacola Naval Air Station, skies were clear. The temperature was 79 degrees, the dew point was 70, and the relative humidity was 74%. The wind was south at 5 miles an hour. The pressure was 30.05 inches and steady.
The Pensacola climate summary for this evening, as of 4 p.m., October 14, 2026. Today's high temperature was 88 degrees and the low 65 degrees. No precipitation fell today, which leaves the monthly total at 11.53 inches. The total precipitation for the year still stands at 57.79 inches. Sunset tonight is at 6:19 p.m. Sunrise tomorrow is at 6:51 a.m. Across the central Gulf Coast, Gulf Shores, clear. Temperature was 81 degrees. Wind calm. The report from Milton was not available. Destin, clear. Temperature was 82 degrees. Wind variable at 3 miles an hour. Mary Esther, clear. Temperature was 82 degrees. Wind calm. Mobile, clear. Temperature was 80 degrees. Wind south at 3 miles an hour. Elsewhere, Hattiesburg, clear and 89. New Orleans, partly cloudy and 82. Montgomery, clear and 82. Tallahassee, partly cloudy and 82. And at Panama City, clear and 81. 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Here's your National Weather Service forecast. Tonight, mostly clear. Lows in the mid-60s. Light and variable winds. Thursday, sunny. Highs in the upper 80s. Northeast winds around 5 miles per hour, becoming southeast in the afternoon. Thursday night, clear in the evening, then becoming partly cloudy. Lows in the mid-60s. South winds around 5 miles per hour in the evening, becoming light and variable. Friday, mostly sunny. Highs in the upper 80s. North winds around 5 miles per hour, becoming west in the afternoon. Friday night, partly cloudy. Cooler. Less humid with lows in the mid-50s. Northwest winds 15 to 20 miles per hour, becoming north after midnight. Saturday, sunny. Much cooler with highs in the upper 60s. Saturday night, mostly clear. Lows in the lower 50s. Sunday, sunny. Highs in the lower 70s. 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The current time is 6:18 p.m. Central Daylight Time. Here's your marine forecast. On the weather map, a diurnal flow cycle continues through Friday with an offshore flow developing late each night into the morning hours, then becoming onshore near the coast during the afternoon. Strong northerly winds are forecast for Friday night as a powerful cold front passes through the region, with gusts to gale force possible. Strong easterly winds will become established over the weekend into early next week. On Perdido Bay, Pensacola Bay including Santa Rosa Sound, and Choctawhatchee Bay. For tonight, south winds around 5 knots early this evening, becoming light and variable. Waves 1 foot or less. Smooth. For Thursday, northeast winds around 5 knots, becoming southeast in the afternoon. Waves 1 foot or less. Light chop. For Thursday night, south winds around 5 knots, becoming northeast after midnight. Waves 1 foot or less. Smooth. And for Friday, north winds around 5 knots, becoming southwest in the afternoon. Waves 1 foot or less. Light chop. On Perdido Bay, Pensacola Bay including Santa Rosa Sound, and Choctawhatchee Bay. For tonight, southwest winds around 5 knots early this evening, becoming light and variable. Waves 1 foot or less. Smooth. For Thursday, northeast winds around 5 knots, becoming south around 5 knots in the afternoon. Waves 1 foot or less. Smooth. For Thursday night, south winds around 5 knots in the evening, becoming light and variable. Waves 1 foot or less. Smooth. And for Friday, northeast winds around 5 knots, becoming southwest around 5 knots in the afternoon. Waves 1 foot or less. Smooth.
from the Okaloosa-Walton County line to Pascagoula, and out 20 nautical miles. For tonight, southeast winds around 5 knots. Seas 1 foot or less. For Thursday, east winds 5 to 10 knots. Seas 1 foot or less. Wave detail, southeast 1 foot at 3 seconds. For Thursday night, southeast winds 5 to 10 knots, diminishing to around 5 knots after midnight. Seas 1 foot or less. Wave detail, southeast 1 foot at 4 seconds. And for Friday, northeast winds 5 to 10 knots, becoming southwest in the afternoon. Seas 1 foot or less, then around 2 feet in the afternoon. Wave detail, southeast 1 foot at 5 seconds. From the Okaloosa-Walton County line to Pascagoula, from 20 to 60 nautical miles offshore. For tonight, southeast winds 5 to 10 knots. Seas 1 foot or less. Wave detail, east 1 foot at 4 seconds. For Thursday, east winds 5 to 10 knots. Seas 1 foot or less, then around 2 feet in the afternoon. Wave detail, southeast 1 foot at 4 seconds. For Thursday night, southeast winds 5 to 10 knots. Seas around 2 feet. Wave detail, southeast 2 feet at 5 seconds. And for Friday, northeast winds 5 to 10 knots. Seas around 2 feet. Wave detail, southeast 2 feet at 5 seconds. Tidal information, at the mouth of the Mobile River on Wednesday, high tide at 1:45 a.m. Low tide at 12:29 p.m. At the mouth of the Mobile River on Thursday, high tide at 2:28 a.m. Low tide at 2:10 p.m. At Pensacola Bay on Wednesday, high tide at 12:51 a.m. Low tide at 12:25 p.m. At Pensacola Bay on Thursday, high tide at 1:36 a.m. Low tide at 1:33 p.m. At the East Pass in Destin on Wednesday, high tide at 12:18 a.m. Low tide at 11:51 a.m. At the East Pass in Destin on Thursday, high tide at 1:03 a.m. Low tide at 12:59 p.m. The following marine observations were made as of 6 p.m. Mobile Bay Coast Guard Station. Winds were south at 5 knots. Sea temperature 81 degrees. Air temperature 85 degrees. Weeks Bay, south winds at 1 knot. Air temperature was 84 degrees. Pensacola Bay, southwest winds at 3 knots. Air temperature was 83 degrees. The report from the east end of Dauphin Island was not available. Graham Bay, south winds at 8 knots. Air temperature was 81 degrees. And Pettiboy Island, southeast winds at 5 knots. Air temperature was 80 degrees. 12 miles south of Orange Beach. Winds were southeast at 4 knots. Sea temperature 80 degrees. Air temperature 81 degrees. Wave heights 1 foot. 100 miles south of Destin. Winds were east at 10 knots. Air temperature 83 degrees. The following weather reports were made at 6 p.m. Pensacola International Airport, skies were clear. The temperature was 81 degrees, the dew point was 64, and the relative humidity was 56%. The wind was southwest at 5 miles an hour. The pressure was 30.05 inches and rising. Pensacola Naval Air Station, skies were clear. The temperature was 79 degrees, the dew point was 70, and the relative humidity was 74%. The wind was south at 5 miles an hour. The pressure was 30.05 inches and steady. The Pensacola climate summary for this evening, as of 4 p.m., October 14, 2026. Today's high temperature was 88 degrees and the low 65 degrees. No precipitation fell today, which leaves the monthly total at 11.53 inches. The total precipitation for the year still stands at 57.79 inches. Sunset tonight is at 6:19 p.m. Sunrise tomorrow is at 6:51 a.m. Across the central Gulf Coast, Gulf Shores, clear. Temperature was 81 degrees. Wind calm.
The report from Milton was not available. Destin, clear. Temperature was 82 degrees. Wind variable at 3 miles an hour. Mary Esther, clear. Temperature was 82 degrees. Wind calm. Mobile, clear. Temperature was 80 degrees. Wind south at 3 miles an hour. Elsewhere, Hattiesburg, clear and 89. New Orleans, partly cloudy and 82. Montgomery, clear and 82. Tallahassee, partly cloudy and 82. And at Panama City, clear and 81. Here's your National Weather Service forecast. Tonight, mostly clear. Lows in the mid-60s. Light and variable winds. Thursday, sunny. Highs in the upper 80s. Northeast winds around 5 miles per hour, becoming southeast in the afternoon. Thursday night, clear in the evening, then becoming partly cloudy. Lows in the mid-60s. South winds around 5 miles per hour in the evening, becoming light and variable. Friday, mostly sunny. Highs in the upper 80s. North winds around 5 miles per hour, becoming west in the afternoon. Friday night, partly cloudy. Cooler. Less humid with lows in the mid-50s. Northwest winds 15 to 20 miles per hour, becoming north after midnight. Saturday, sunny. Much cooler with highs in the upper 60s. Saturday night, mostly clear. Lows in the lower 50s. Sunday, sunny. Highs in the lower 70s. 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The current time is 6:27 p.m. Central Daylight Time. Here's your marine forecast. On the weather map, a diurnal flow cycle continues through Friday with an offshore flow developing late each night into the morning hours, then becoming onshore near the coast during the afternoon. Strong northerly winds are forecast for Friday night as a powerful cold front passes through the region, with gusts to gale force possible. Strong easterly winds will become established over the weekend into early next week. On Perdido Bay, Pensacola Bay including Santa Rosa Sound, and Choctawhatchee Bay. For tonight, south winds around 5 knots early this evening, becoming light and variable. Waves 1 foot or less. Smooth. For Thursday, northeast winds around 5 knots, becoming southeast in the afternoon. Waves 1 foot or less. Light chop. For Thursday night, south winds around 5 knots, becoming northeast after midnight. Waves 1 foot or less. Smooth. And for Friday, north winds around 5 knots, becoming southwest in the afternoon. Waves 1 foot or less. Light chop. On Perdido Bay, Pensacola Bay including Santa Rosa Sound, and Choctawhatchee Bay. For tonight, southwest winds around 5 knots early this evening, becoming light and variable. Waves 1 foot or less. Smooth. For Thursday, northeast winds around 5 knots, becoming south around 5 knots in the afternoon. Waves 1 foot or less. Smooth. For Thursday night, south winds around 5 knots in the evening, becoming light and variable. Waves 1 foot or less. Smooth. And for Friday, northeast winds around 5 knots, becoming southwest around 5 knots in the afternoon. Waves 1 foot or less. Smooth. From the Okaloosa-Walton County line to Pascagoula, and out 20 nautical miles. For tonight, southeast winds around 5 knots. Seas 1 foot or less. For Thursday, east winds 5 to 10 knots. Seas 1 foot or less. Wave detail, southeast 1 foot at 3 seconds. For Thursday night, southeast winds 5 to 10 knots, diminishing to around 5 knots after midnight. Seas 1 foot or less. Wave detail, southeast 1 foot at 4 seconds. And for Friday, northeast winds 5 to 10 knots, becoming southwest in the afternoon. Seas 1 foot or less, then around 2 feet in the afternoon. Wave detail, southeast 1 foot at 5 seconds. From the Okaloosa-Walton County line to Pascagoula,
from 20 to 60 nautical miles offshore. For tonight, southeast wind.

High tide at 1:45 a.m. Low tide at 12:29 p.m. At the mouth of the Mobile River on Thursday, high tide at 2:28 a.m. Low tide at 2:10 p.m. At Pensacola Bay on Wednesday, high tide at 12:51 a.m. Low tide at 12:25 p.m. At Pensacola Bay on Thursday, high tide 1:36 a.m. Low tide at 1:33 p.m. At the East Pass in Destin on Wednesday, high tide at 12:18 a.m. Low tide at 11:51 a.m. At the East Pass in Destin on Thursday, high tide at 1:03 a.m. Low tide at 12:59 p.m. The Tropical Weather Outlook. For the North Atlantic, Caribbean Sea and the Gulf of America, tropical cyclone formation is not expected during the next 7 days. The following marine observations were made as of 6 p.m. Mobile Bay Coast Guard Station. Winds were south at 5 knots. Sea temperature 81 degrees. Air temperature 85 degrees. Weeks Bay, south winds at 1 knot. Air temperature was 84 degrees. Pensacola Bay, southwest winds at 3 knots. Air temperature was 83 degrees. The report from the east end of Dauphin Island was not available. Graham Bay, south winds at 8 knots. Air temperature was 81 degrees. And Pettiboy Island, southeast winds at 5 knots. Air temperature was 80 degrees. 12 miles south of Orange Beach. Winds were southeast at 4 knots. Sea temperature 80 degrees. Air temperature 81 degrees. Wave heights 1 foot. 100 miles south of Destin. Winds were east at 10 knots. Air temperature 83 degrees. The following weather reports were made at 6 p.m. Pensacola International Airport, skies were clear. The temperature was 81 degrees, the dew point was 64, and the relative humidity was 56%. The wind was southwest at 5 miles an hour. The pressure was 30.05 inches and rising. Pensacola Naval Air Station, skies were clear. The temperature was 79 degrees, the dew point was 70, and the relative humidity was 74%. The wind was south at 5 miles an hour. The pressure was 30.05 inches and steady. The Pensacola climate summary for this evening, as of 4 p.m., October 14, 2026. Today's high temperature was 88 degrees and the low 65 degrees. No precipitation fell today, which leaves the monthly total at 11.53 inches. The total precipitation for the year still stands at 57.79 inches. Sunset tonight is at 6:19 p.m. Sunrise tomorrow is at 6:51 a.m. Across the central Gulf Coast, Gulf Shores, clear. Temperature was 81 degrees. Wind calm. The report from Milton was not available. Destin, clear. Temperature was 82 degrees. Wind variable at 3 miles an hour. Mary Esther, clear. Temperature was 82 degrees. Wind calm. Mobile, clear. Temperature was 80 degrees. Wind south at 3 miles an hour. Elsewhere, Hattiesburg, clear and 89. New Orleans, partly cloudy and 82. Montgomery, clear and 82. Tallahassee, partly cloudy and 82. And at Panama City, clear and 81. Here's your National Weather Service forecast. Tonight, mostly clear. Lows in the mid-60s. Light and variable winds. Thursday, sunny. Highs in the upper 80s. Northeast winds around 5 miles per hour, becoming southeast in the afternoon. Thursday night, clear in the evening, then becoming partly cloudy. Lows in the mid-60s. South winds around 5 miles per hour in the evening, becoming light and variable. Friday, mostly sunny. Highs in the upper 80s. North winds around 5 miles per hour, becoming west in the afternoon. Friday night, partly cloudy. Cooler. Less humid with lows in the mid-50s. Northwest winds 15 to 20 miles per hour, becoming north after midnight.

0: Saturday, sunny. Much cooler with highs in the upper 60s. Saturday night, mostly clear. Lows in the lower 50s. Sunday, sunny. Highs in the lower 70s. This is NOAA Weather Radio from the Mobile Pensacola National Weather Service. The current time is 6:36 p.m. Central Daylight Time. Here's your marine forecast. On the weather map, a diurnal flow cycle continues through Friday with an offshore flow developing late each night into the morning hours, then becoming onshore near the coast during the afternoon. Strong northerly winds are forecast for Friday night as a powerful cold front passes through the region, with gusts to gale force possible. Strong easterly winds will become established over the weekend into early next week. On Perdido Bay, Pensacola Bay including Santa Rosa Sound, and Choctawhatchee Bay. For tonight, south winds around 5 knots early this evening, becoming light and variable. Waves 1 foot or less. Smooth. For Thursday, northeast winds around 5 knots, becoming southeast in the afternoon. Waves 1 foot or less. Light chop. For Thursday night, south winds around 5 knots, becoming northeast after midnight. Waves 1 foot or less. Smooth. And for Friday, north winds around 5 knots, becoming southwest in the afternoon. Waves 1 foot or less. Light chop. On Perdido Bay, Pensacola Bay including Santa Rosa Sound, and Choctawhatchee Bay. For tonight, southwest winds around 5 knots early this evening, becoming light and variable. Waves 1 foot or less. Smooth. For Thursday, northeast winds around 5 knots, becoming south around 5 knots in the afternoon. Waves 1 foot or less. Smooth. For Thursday night, south winds around 5 knots in the evening, becoming light and variable. Waves 1 foot or less. Smooth. And for Friday, northeast winds around 5 knots, becoming southwest around 5 knots in the afternoon. Waves 1 foot or less. Smooth. From the Okaloosa-Walton County line to Pascagoula, and out 20 nautical miles. For tonight, southeast winds around 5 knots. Seas 1 foot or less. For Thursday, east winds 5 to 10 knots. Seas 1 foot or less. Wave detail, southeast 1 foot at 3 seconds. For Thursday night, southeast winds 5 to 10 knots, diminishing to around 5 knots after midnight. Seas 1 foot or less. Wave detail, southeast 1 foot at 4 seconds. And for Friday, northeast winds 5 to 10 knots, becoming southwest in the afternoon. Seas 1 foot or less, then around 2 feet in the afternoon. Wave detail, southeast 1 foot at 5 seconds. From the Okaloosa-Walton County line to Pascagoula, from 20 to 60 nautical miles offshore. For tonight, southeast winds 5 to 10 knots. Seas 1 foot or less. Wave detail, east 1 foot at 4 seconds. For Thursday, east winds 5 to 10 knots. Seas 1 foot or less, then around 2 feet in the afternoon. Wave detail, southeast 1 foot at 4 seconds. For Thursday night, southeast winds 5 to 10 knots. Seas around 2 feet. Wave detail, southeast 2 feet at 5 seconds. And for Friday, northeast winds 5 to 10 knots. Seas around 2 feet. Wave detail, southeast 2 feet at 5 seconds. Tidal information, at the mouth of the Mobile River on Wednesday, high tide at 1:45 a.m. Low tide at 12:29 p.m. At the mouth of the Mobile River on Thursday, high tide at 2:28 a.m. Low tide at 2:10 p.m. At Pensacola Bay on Wednesday, high tide at 12:51 a.m. Low tide at 12:25 p.m. At Pensacola Bay on Thursday, high tide at 1:36 a.m. Low tide at 1:33 p.m. At the East Pass in Destin on Wednesday, high tide at 12:18 a.m. Low tide at 11:51 a.m. At the East Pass in Destin on Thursday, high tide at 1:03 a.m. Low tide at 12:59 p.m. The following marine observations were made as of 6 p.m. Mobile Bay Coast Guard Station. Winds were south at 5 knots. Sea temperature 81 degrees. Air temperature 85 degrees. Weeks Bay, south winds at 1 knot. Air temperature was 84 degrees. Pensacola Bay, southwest winds at 3 knots. Air temperature was 83 degrees. The report from the east end of Dauphin Island was not available. Graham Bay, south winds at 8 knots. Air temperature was 81 degrees. And Pettiboy Island, southeast winds at 5 knots. Air temperature was 80 degrees. 12 miles south of Orange Beach. Winds were southeast at 4 knots. Sea temperature 80 degrees. Air temperature 81 degrees. Wave heights 1 foot. 100 miles south of Destin. Winds were east at 10 knots. Air temperature 83 degrees. The following weather reports were made at 6 p.m. Pensacola International Airport, skies were clear. The temperature was 81 degrees, the dew point was 64, and the relative humidity was 56%. The wind was southwest at 5 miles an hour. The pressure was 30.05 inches and rising. Pensacola Naval Air Station, skies were clear. The temperature was 79 degrees, the dew point was 70, and the relative humidity was 74%. The wind was south at 5 miles an hour. The pressure was 30.05 inches and steady. The Pensacola climate summary for this evening, as of 4 p.m., October 14, 2026. Today's high temperature was 88 degrees and the low 65 degrees. No precipitation fell today, which leaves the monthly total at 11.53 inches. The total precipitation for the year still stands at 57.79 inches. Sunset tonight is at 6:19 p.m. Sunrise tomorrow is at 6:51 a.m. Across the central Gulf Coast, Gulf Shores, clear. Temperature was 81 degrees. Wind calm. The report from Milton was not available. Destin, clear. Temperature was 82 degrees. Wind variable at 3 miles an hour. Mary Esther, clear. Temperature was 82 degrees. Wind calm. Mobile, clear. Temperature was 80 degrees. Wind south at 3 miles an hour. Elsewhere, Hattiesburg, clear and 89. New Orleans, partly cloudy and 82. Montgomery, clear and 82. Tallahassee, partly cloudy and 82. And at Panama City, clear and 81. Here's your National Weather Service forecast. Tonight, mostly clear. Lows in the mid-60s. Light and variable winds. Thursday, sunny. Highs in the upper 80s. Northeast winds around 5 miles per hour, becoming southeast in the afternoon. Thursday night, clear in the evening, then becoming partly cloudy. Lows in the mid-60s. South winds around 5 miles per hour in the evening, becoming light and variable. Friday, mostly sunny. Highs in the upper 80s. North winds around 5 miles per hour, becoming west in the afternoon. Friday night, partly cloudy. Cooler. Less humid with lows in the mid-50s. Northwest winds 15 to 20 miles per hour, becoming north after midnight. Saturday, sunny. Much cooler with highs in the upper 60s. Saturday night, mostly clear. Lows in the lower 50s. Sunday, sunny. Highs in the lower 70s. 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The current time is 6:45 p.m. Central Daylight Time. Here's your marine forecast. On the weather map, a diurnal flow cycle continues through Friday with an offshore flow developing late each night into the morning hours, then becoming onshore near the coast during the afternoon. Strong northerly winds are forecast for Friday night as a powerful cold front passes through the region, with gusts to gale force possible. Strong easterly winds will become established over the weekend into early next week. On Perdido Bay, Pensacola Bay, including Santa Rosa Sound, and Choctawhatchee Bay. For tonight, south winds around 5 knots early this evening, becoming light and variable. Waves 1 foot or less. Smooth. For Thursday, northeast winds around 5 knots, becoming southeast in the afternoon. Waves 1 foot or less. Light chop. For Thursday night, south winds around 5 knots, becoming northeast after midnight. Waves 1 foot or less. Smooth. And for Friday, north winds around 5 knots, becoming southwest in the afternoon. Waves 1 foot or less. Light chop. On Perdido Bay, Pensacola Bay, including Santa Rosa Sound, and Choctawhatchee Bay. For tonight, southwest winds around 5 knots early this evening, becoming light and variable. Waves 1 foot or less. Smooth. For Thursday, northeast winds around 5 knots, becoming south around 5 knots in the afternoon. Waves 1 foot or less. Smooth. For Thursday night, south winds around 5 knots in the evening, becoming light and variable. Waves 1 foot or less. Smooth. And for Friday, northeast winds around 5 knots, becoming southwest around 5 knots in the afternoon. Waves 1 foot or less. Smooth. From the Okaloosa-Walton County line to Pascagoula and out 20 nautical miles. For tonight, southeast winds around 5 knots. Seas 1 foot or less. For Thursday, east winds 5 to 10 knots. Seas 1 foot or less. Wave detail, southeast 1 foot at 3 seconds. For Thursday night, southeast winds 5 to 10 knots, diminishing to around 5 knots after midnight. Seas 1 foot or less. Wave detail, southeast 1 foot at 4 seconds. And for Friday, northeast winds 5 to 10 knots, becoming southwest in the afternoon. Seas 1 foot or less, then around 2 feet in the afternoon. Wave detail, southeast 1 foot at 5 seconds. From the Okaloosa-Walton County line to Pascagoula, from 20 to 60 nautical miles offshore. For tonight, southeast winds 5 to 10 knots. Seas 1 foot or less. Wave detail, east 1 foot at 4 seconds. For Thursday, east winds 5 to 10 knots. Seas 1 foot or less, then around 2 feet in the afternoon. Wave detail, southeast 1 foot at 4 seconds. For Thursday night, southeast winds 5 to 10 knots. Seas around 2 feet. Wave detail, southeast 2 feet at 5 seconds. And for Friday, northeast winds 5 to 10 knots. Seas around 2 feet. Wave detail, southeast 2 feet at 5 seconds. 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Tidal information, at the mouth of the Mobile River on Wednesday, high tide at 1:45 a.m. Low tide at 12:29 p.m. At the mouth of the Mobile River on Thursday, high tide at 2:28 a.m. Low tide at 2:10 p.m. At Pensacola Bay on Wednesday, high tide at 12:51 a.m. Low tide at 12:25 p.m. At Pensacola Bay on Thursday, high tide at 1:36 a.m. Low tide at 1:33 p.m. At the East Pass in Destin on Wednesday, high tide at 12:18 a.m. Low tide at 11:51 a.m. At the East Pass in Destin on Thursday, high tide at 1:03 a.m. Low tide at 12:59 p.m. The following marine observations were made as of 6 p.m. Mobile Bay Coast Guard Station. Winds were south at 5 knots. Sea temperature 81 degrees. Air temperature 85 degrees. Weeks Bay, south winds at 1 knot. Air temperature was 84 degrees. Pensacola Bay, southwest winds at 3 knots. Air temperature was 83 degrees. The report from the east end of Dauphin Island was not available. Graham Bay, south winds at 8 knots. Air temperature was 81 degrees. and Petit Boy Island, southeast winds at 5 knots. Air temperature was 80 degrees. 12 miles south of Orange Beach. Winds were southeast at 4 knots. Sea temperature 80 degrees. Air temperature 81 degrees. Wave heights 1 foot. 100 miles south of Destin. Winds were east at 10 knots. Air temperature 83 degrees. The following weather reports were made at 6 p.m. Pensacola International Airport, skies were clear. The temperature was 81 degrees, the dew point was 64, and the relative humidity was 56%. The wind was southwest at 5 miles an hour. The pressure was 30.05 inches and rising. Pensacola Naval Air Station, skies were clear. The temperature was 79 degrees, the dew point was 70, and the relative humidity was 74%. The wind was south at 5 miles an hour. The pressure was 30.05 inches and steady. The Pensacola climate summary for this evening, as of 4 p.m., October 14, 2026. Today's high temperature was 88 degrees and the low 65 degrees. No precipitation fell today, which leaves the monthly total at 11.53 inches. The total precipitation for the year still stands at 57.79 inches. Sunset tonight is at 6:19 p.m. Sunrise tomorrow is at 6:51 a.m. Across the central Gulf Coast, Gulf Shores, clear. Temperature was 81 degrees. Wind calm. The report from Milton was not available. Destin, clear. Temperature was 82 degrees. Wind variable at 3 miles an hour. Mary Esther, clear. Temperature was 82 degrees. Wind calm. Mobile, clear. Temperature was 80 degrees. Wind south at 3 miles an hour. Elsewhere, Hattiesburg, clear and 89. New Orleans, partly cloudy and 82. Montgomery, clear and 82. Tallahassee, partly cloudy and 82. And at Panama City, clear and 81. Here's your National Weather Service forecast. Tonight, mostly clear. Lows in the mid-60s. Light and variable winds. Thursday, sunny. Highs in the upper 80s. Northeast winds around 5 miles per hour, becoming southeast in the afternoon. Thursday night, clear in the evening, then becoming partly cloudy. Lows in the mid-60s. South winds around 5 miles per hour in the evening, becoming light and variable. Friday, mostly sunny. Highs in the upper 80s. North winds around 5 miles per hour, becoming west in the afternoon. Friday night, partly cloudy. Cooler. Less humid with lows in the mid-50s. Northwest winds 15 to 20 miles per hour, becoming north after midnight. Saturday, sunny. Much cooler with highs in the upper 60s. Saturday night, mostly clear. Lows in the lower 50s. Sunday, sunny. Highs in the lower 70s. 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The current time is 6:55 p.m. Central Daylight Time. Here's your marine forecast. On the weather map, a diurnal flow cycle continues through Friday with an offshore flow developing late each night into the morning hours, then becoming onshore near the coast during the afternoon. Strong northerly winds are forecast for Friday night as a powerful cold front passes through the region, with gusts to gale force possible. Strong easterly winds will become established over the weekend into early next week. On Perdido Bay, Pensacola Bay including Santa Rosa Sound, and Choctawhatchee Bay. For tonight, south winds around 5 knots early this evening, becoming light and variable. Waves 1 foot or less. Smooth. For Thursday, northeast winds around 5 knots, becoming southeast in the afternoon. Waves 1 foot or less. Light chop. For Thursday night, south winds around 5 knots, becoming northeast after midnight. Waves 1 foot or less. Smooth. And for Friday, north winds around 5 knots, becoming southwest in the afternoon. waves 1 foot or less. Light chop. On Perdido Bay, Pensacola Bay including Santa Rosa Sound, and Choctaw Hatchie Bay. For tonight, southwest winds around 5 knots early this evening, becoming light and variable. Waves 1 foot or less. Smooth. For Thursday, northeast winds around 5 knots, becoming south around 5 knots in the afternoon. Waves 1 foot or less. Smooth. For Thursday night, south winds around 5 knots in the evening, becoming light and variable. Waves 1 foot or less. Smooth. And for Friday, northeast winds around 5 knots, becoming southwest around 5 knots in the afternoon. Waves 1 foot or less. Smooth. From the Okaloosa-Walton County line to Pascagoula, and out 20 nautical miles. For tonight, southeast winds around 5 knots. Seas 1 foot or less. For Thursday, east winds 5 to 10 knots. Seas 1 foot or less. Wave detail, southeast 1 foot at 3 seconds. For Thursday night, southeast winds 5 to 10 knots, diminishing to around 5 knots after midnight. Seas 1 foot or less. Wave detail, southeast 1 foot at 4 seconds. And for Friday, northeast winds 5 to 10 knots, becoming southwest in the afternoon. Seas 1 foot or less, then around 2 feet in the afternoon. Wave detail, southeast 1 foot at 5 seconds. From the Okaloosa-Walton County line to Pascagoula, from 20 to 60 nautical miles offshore. For tonight, southeast winds 5 to 10 knots. Seas 1 foot or less. Wave detail, east 1 foot at 4 seconds. For Thursday, east winds 5 to 10 knots. Seas 1 foot or less, then around 2 feet in the afternoon. Wave detail, southeast 1 foot at 4 seconds. For Thursday night, southeast winds 5 to 10 knots. Seas around 2 feet. Wave detail, southeast 2 feet at 5 seconds. And for Friday, northeast winds 5 to 10 knots. Seas around 2 feet. Wave detail, southeast 2 feet at 5 seconds. Tidal information, at the mouth of the Mobile River on Wednesday, high tide at 1:45 a.m. Low tide at 12:29 p.m. At the mouth of the Mobile River on Thursday, high tide at 2:28 a.m. Low tide at 2:10 p.m. At Pensacola Bay on Wednesday, high tide at 12:51 a.m. Low tide at 12:25 p.m. At Pensacola Bay on Thursday, high tide at 1:36 a.m. Low tide at 1:33 p.m. At the East Pass in Destin on Wednesday, high tide at 12:18 a.m.
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0: Mobile Bay Coast Guard Station. Winds were south at 5 knots. Sea temperature 81 degrees. Air temperature 85 degrees. Weeks Bay, south winds at 1 knot. Air temperature was 84 degrees. Pensacola Bay, southwest winds at 3 knots. Air temperature was 83 degrees. The report from the east end of Dauphin Island was not available. Graham Bay, south winds at 8 knots. Air temperature was 81 degrees. And Pettiboy Island, southeast winds at 5 knots. Air temperature was 80 degrees. 12 miles south of Orange Beach. Winds were southeast at 4 knots. Sea temperature 80 degrees. Air temperature 81 degrees. Wave heights 1 foot. 100 miles south of Destin. Winds were east at 10 knots. Air temperature 83 degrees. The following weather reports were made at 6 p.m. Pensacola International Airport, skies were clear. The temperature was 81 degrees, the dew point was 64, and the relative humidity was 56%. The wind was southwest at 5 miles an hour. The pressure was 30.05 inches and rising. Pensacola Naval Air Station, skies were clear. The temperature was 79 degrees, The dew point was 70.